50s. Highs in the mid-80s. Friday night, mostly clear. A chance of showers after midnight. Lows in the lower 60s. Chance of rain 40%. Saturday, mostly sunny. Highs in the mid-80s. Saturday night, partly cloudy until midnight, then becoming mostly cloudy. A chance of showers. Lows in the mid-60s. Chance of rain 30%. Sunday, mostly sunny with a chance of showers. Highs in the lower 80s. Chance of rain 40%. Again, the forecast for Galesburg and surrounding areas of central and northwest Illinois for the rest of tonight, mostly cloudy until midnight, then becoming partly cloudy. Lows around 60. East winds 5 to 10 miles an hour. The time is currently 7:03 p.m. Central Daylight Time. 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Now for the official National Weather Service forecast for Galesburg and surrounding areas of central and northwest Illinois. Rest of tonight, mostly cloudy until midnight, then becoming partly cloudy. Lows around 60. East winds 5 to 10 miles an hour. Labor Day, mostly sunny. Highs in the lower 80s. East winds 5 to 10 miles an hour. Monday night, partly cloudy. Lows in the lower 60s. Southeast winds 5 to 10 miles an hour. Tuesday, mostly sunny. Highs in the upper 80s. South winds 5 to 10 miles an hour with gusts up to 20 miles an hour. Tuesday night, partly cloudy until midnight, then mostly cloudy with a chance of showers after midnight. Not as cool with lows in the lower 70s. South winds 5 to 10 miles an hour with gusts up to 20 miles an hour. Chance of rain 50%. Wednesday, showers likely in the morning, then partly sunny with a chance of showers in the afternoon. Highs in the upper 80s. Chance of rain 70%. Wednesday night and Thursday, partly cloudy. Lows in the lower 60s. Highs in the lower 80s. Thursday night and Friday, mostly clear. Lows in the upper 50s. Highs in the mid-80s. Friday night, mostly clear. A chance of showers after midnight. Lows in the lower 60s. Chance of rain 40%. Saturday, mostly sunny. Highs in the mid-80s. Saturday night, partly cloudy until midnight, then becoming mostly cloudy. A chance of showers. Lows in the mid-60s. Chance of rain 30%. Sunday, mostly sunny with a chance of showers. Highs in the lower 80s. Chance of rain 40%. Again, the forecast for Galesburg and surrounding areas of central and northwest Illinois for the rest of tonight, mostly cloudy until midnight, then becoming partly cloudy. Lows around 60. East winds 5 to 10 miles an hour. The time is currently 7:05 p.m. Central Daylight Time. 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Now for the official National Weather Service forecast for Galesburg and surrounding areas of central and northwest Illinois. Rest of tonight, mostly cloudy until midnight, then becoming partly cloudy. Lows around 60. East winds 5 to 10 miles an hour. Labor Day, mostly sunny. Highs in the lower 80s. East winds 5 to 10 miles an hour. Monday night, partly cloudy. Lows in the lower 60s. Southeast winds 5 to 10 miles an hour. Tuesday, mostly sunny. Highs in the upper 80s. South winds 5 to 10 miles an hour with gusts up to 20 miles an hour. Tuesday night, partly cloudy until midnight, then mostly cloudy with a chance of showers after midnight. Not as cool with lows in the lower 70s. South winds 5 to 10 miles an hour with gusts up to 20 miles an hour. Chance of rain 50%. Wednesday, showers likely in the morning, then partly sunny with a chance of showers in the afternoon. Highs in the upper 80s. Chance of rain 70%. Wednesday night and Thursday, partly cloudy. Lows in the lower 60s. Highs in the lower 80s. Thursday night and Friday, mostly clear. Lows in the upper 50s. Highs in the mid-80s. Friday night, mostly clear.
A chance of showers after midnight. Lows in the lower 60s. Chance of rain 40%. Saturday, mostly sunny. Highs in the mid-80s. Saturday night, partly cloudy until midnight, then becoming mostly cloudy. A chance of showers. Lows in the mid-60s. Chance of rain 30%. Sunday, mostly sunny with a chance of showers. Highs in the lower 80s. Chance of rain 40%. Again, the forecast for Galesburg and surrounding areas of central and northwest Illinois for the rest of tonight, mostly cloudy until midnight, then becoming partly cloudy. Lows around 60. East winds 5 to 10 miles an hour. At 7 p.m. in Galesburg, skies were mostly cloudy. The temperature was 76 degrees, the dew point was 69, and the relative humidity was 77%. The wind was calm. The pressure was 30.05 inches and rising. Elsewhere around the area, temperatures were in the mid to upper 70s. It was clear at Quincy and Macomb. It was partly cloudy at Peoria, Burlington, and Springfield. At Moline, it was mostly cloudy. And once again at 7 p.m. in Galesburg, under mostly cloudy skies, the temperature was 76. Looking elsewhere around the Midwest at 7 p.m., Chicago was mostly cloudy and 71. Indianapolis was partly cloudy and 76. St. Louis was mostly cloudy and 86. Kansas City reported thunder and 87. Des Moines reported a thunderstorm and 70. Milwaukee was mostly cloudy and 67. The time is currently 7:09 p.m. Central Daylight Time. 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Now for the official National Weather Service forecast for Galesburg and surrounding areas of central and northwest Illinois. Rest of tonight, mostly cloudy until midnight, then becoming partly cloudy. Lows around 60. East winds 5 to 10 miles an hour. Labor Day, mostly sunny. Highs in the lower 80s. East winds 5 to 10 miles an hour. Monday night, partly cloudy. Lows in the lower 60s. Southeast winds 5 to 10 miles an hour. Tuesday, mostly sunny. Highs in the upper 80s. South winds 5 to 10 miles an hour with gusts up to 20 miles an hour. Tuesday night, partly cloudy until midnight, then mostly cloudy with a chance of showers after midnight. Not as cool with lows in the lower 70s. South winds 5 to 10 miles an hour with gusts up to 20 miles an hour. Chance of rain 50%. Wednesday, showers likely in the morning, then partly sunny with a chance of showers in the afternoon. Highs in the upper 80s. Chance of rain 70%. Wednesday night and Thursday, partly cloudy. Lows in the lower 60s. Highs in the lower 80s. Thursday night and Friday, mostly clear. Lows in the upper 50s. Highs in the mid-80s. Friday night, mostly clear. A chance of showers after midnight. Lows in the lower 60s. Chance of rain 40%. Saturday, mostly sunny. Highs in the mid-80s. Saturday night, partly cloudy until midnight, then becoming mostly cloudy. A chance of showers. Lows in the mid-60s. Chance of rain 30%. Sunday, mostly sunny with a chance of showers. Highs in the lower 80s. Chance of rain 40%. Again, the forecast for Galesburg and surrounding areas of central and northwest Illinois for the rest of tonight, mostly cloudy until midnight, then becoming partly cloudy. Lows around 60. East winds 5 to 10 miles an hour. At 7 p.m. in Galesburg, skies were mostly cloudy. The temperature was 76 degrees, the dew point was 69, and the relative humidity was 77%. The wind was calm. The pressure was 30.05 inches and rising. Elsewhere around the area, temperatures were in the mid to upper 70s. It was clear at Quincy and Macomb. It was partly cloudy at Peoria, Burlington, and Springfield. At Moline, it was mostly cloudy. And once again at 7 p.m. in Galesburg, under mostly cloudy skies, the temperature was 76.
Looking elsewhere around the Midwest at 7.

7 p.m., Chicago was mostly cloudy and 71. Indianapolis was partly cloudy and 76. St. Louis was mostly cloudy and 86. Kansas City reported thunder and 87. Des Moines reported a thunderstorm and 70. Milwaukee was mostly cloudy and 67. The time is currently 7:13 p.m. Central Daylight Time. 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Now for the official National Weather Service forecast for Galesburg and surrounding areas of central and northwest Illinois. West of tonight, mostly cloudy until midnight, then becoming partly cloudy. Lows around 60. East winds 5 to 10 miles an hour. Labor Day, mostly sunny. Highs in the lower 80s. East winds 5 to 10 miles an hour. Monday night, partly cloudy. Lows in the lower 60s. Southeast winds 5 to 10 miles an hour. Tuesday, mostly sunny. Highs in the upper 80s. South winds 5 to 10 miles an hour with gusts up to 20 miles an hour. Tuesday night, partly cloudy until midnight, then mostly cloudy with a chance of showers after midnight. Not as cool with lows in the lower 70s. South winds 5 to 10 miles an hour with gusts up to 20 miles an hour. Chance of rain 50%. Wednesday, showers likely in the morning, then partly sunny with a chance of showers in the afternoon. Highs in the upper 80s. Chance of rain 70%. Wednesday night and Thursday, partly cloudy. Lows in the lower 60s. Highs in the lower 80s. Thursday night and Friday, mostly clear. Lows in the upper 50s. Highs in the mid 80s. Friday night, mostly clear. A chance of showers after midnight. Lows in the lower 60s. Chance of rain 40%. Saturday, mostly sunny. Highs in the mid 80s. Saturday night, partly cloudy until midnight, then becoming mostly cloudy. A chance of showers. Lows in the mid 60s. Chance of rain 30%. Sunday, mostly sunny with a chance of showers. Highs in the lower 80s. Chance of rain 40%. Again, the forecast for Galesburg and surrounding areas of central and northwest Illinois for the rest of tonight, mostly cloudy until midnight, then becoming partly cloudy. Lows around 60. East winds 5 to 10 miles an hour. 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Programming originates from NOAA's National Weather Service office in Lincoln. KZZ 66 serves the following counties: Henry, Knox, Mercer, and Warren. 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The Peoria, Illinois climate summary for this evening, as of 4 p.m., September 6, 2026. Today's high temperature was 83 degrees. The normal high is 82. The record high is 101 degrees, which was set in 1899. Today's low temperature was 72 degrees. The normal low is 60. The record low is 41 degrees, which was set in 1988. No precipitation fell today, which leaves the monthly total at 0.00 inches. The total precipitation for the year still stands at 30.84 inches. Sunset tonight is at 7:23 p.m. Sunrise tomorrow is at 6:32 a.m. At 7 p.m. in Galesburg, skies were mostly cloudy. The temperature was 76 degrees, the dew point was 69, and the relative humidity was 77%. The wind was calm. The pressure was 30.05 inches and rising. Elsewhere around the area, temperatures were in the mid to upper 70s. It was clear at Quincy and Macomb. It was partly cloudy at Peoria, Burlington, and Springfield. At Moline, it was mostly cloudy. And once again at 7 p.m. in Galesburg, under mostly cloudy skies, the temperature was 76. Looking elsewhere around the Midwest at 7 p.m., Chicago was mostly cloudy and 71. Indianapolis was partly cloudy and 76. St. Louis was mostly cloudy and 86. Kansas City reported thunder and 87.

Monday night, partly cloudy. Lows in the lower 60s. Southeast winds 5 to 10 miles an hour. Tuesday, mostly sunny. Highs in the upper 80s. South winds 5 to 10 miles an hour with gusts up to 20 miles an hour. Tuesday night, partly cloudy until midnight, then mostly cloudy with a chance of showers after midnight. Not as cool with lows in the lower 70s. South winds 5 to 10 miles an hour with gusts up to 20 miles an hour. Chance of rain 50%. Wednesday, showers likely in the morning, then partly sunny with a chance of showers in the afternoon. Highs in the upper 80s. Chance of rain 70%. Wednesday night and Thursday, partly cloudy. Lows in the lower 60s. Highs in the lower 80s. Thursday night and Friday, mostly clear. Lows in the upper 50s. Highs in the mid 80s. Friday night, mostly clear. A chance of showers after midnight. Lows in the lower 60s. Chance of rain 40%. Saturday, mostly sunny. Highs in the mid 80s. Saturday night, partly cloudy until midnight, then becoming mostly cloudy. A chance of showers. Lows in the mid 60s. Chance of rain 30%. Sunday, mostly sunny with a chance of showers. Highs in the lower 80s. Chance of rain 40%. Again, the forecast for Galesburg and surrounding areas of central and northwest Illinois for the rest of tonight, mostly cloudy until midnight, then becoming partly cloudy. Lows around 60. East winds 5 to 10 miles an hour. At 7 p.m. in Galesburg, skies were mostly cloudy. The temperature was 76 degrees, the dew point was 69, and the relative humidity was 77%. The wind was calm. The pressure was 30.05 inches and rising. Elsewhere around the area, temperatures were in the mid to upper 70s. It was clear at Quincy and Macomb. It was partly cloudy at Peoria, Burlington, and Springfield. At Moline, it was mostly cloudy. And once again at 7 p.m. in Galesburg, under mostly cloudy skies, the temperature was 76. Looking elsewhere around the Midwest at 7 p.m., Chicago was mostly cloudy, and 71. Indianapolis was partly cloudy, and 76. St. Louis was mostly cloudy, and 86. Kansas City reported thunder, and 87. Des Moines reported a thunderstorm, and 70. Milwaukee was mostly cloudy, and 67. The time is currently 7:21 p.m. Central Daylight Time. 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Now for the official National Weather Service forecast for Galesburg and surrounding areas of central and northwest Illinois. Rest of tonight, mostly cloudy until midnight, then becoming partly cloudy. Lows around 60. East winds 5 to 10 miles an hour. Labor Day, mostly sunny. Highs in the lower 80s. East winds 5 to 10 miles an hour. Monday night, partly cloudy. Lows in the lower 60s. Southeast winds 5 to 10 miles an hour. Tuesday, mostly sunny. Highs in the upper 80s. South winds 5 to 10 miles an hour with gusts up to 20 miles an hour. Tuesday night, partly cloudy until midnight, then mostly cloudy with a chance of showers after midnight. Not as cool with lows in the lower 70s. South winds 5 to 10 miles an hour with gusts up to 20 miles an hour. Chance of rain 50%. Wednesday, showers likely in the morning, then partly sunny with a chance of showers in the afternoon. Highs in the upper 80s. Chance of rain 70%. Wednesday night and Thursday, partly cloudy. Lows in the lower 60s. Highs in the lower 80s. Thursday night and Friday, mostly clear. Lows in the upper 50s. Highs in the mid 80s. Friday night, mostly clear. A chance of showers after midnight. Lows in the lower 60s. Chance of rain 40%. Saturday, mostly sunny. Highs in the mid 80s. Saturday night, partly cloudy until midnight, then becoming mostly cloudy. A chance of showers. Lows in the mid 60s. Chance of rain 30%. Sunday, mostly sunny with a chance of showers.

hours. Highs in the lower 80s. Chance of rain 40%. Again, the forecast for Galesburg and surrounding areas of central and northwest Illinois for the rest of tonight, mostly cloudy until midnight, then becoming partly cloudy. Lows around 60. East winds 5 to 10 miles an hour. At 7 p.m. in Galesburg, skies were mostly cloudy. The temperature was 76 degrees, the dew point was 69, and the relative humidity was 77%. The wind was calm. The pressure was 30.05 inches and rising. Elsewhere around the area, temperatures were in the mid to upper 70s. It was clear at Quincy and Macomb. It was partly cloudy at Peoria, Burlington, and Springfield. At Moline, it was mostly cloudy. And once again at 7 p.m. in Galesburg, under mostly cloudy skies, the temperature was 76. Looking elsewhere around the Midwest at 7 p.m., Chicago was mostly cloudy, and 71. Indianapolis was partly cloudy, and 76. St. Louis was mostly cloudy, and 86. Kansas City reported thunder, and 87. Des Moines reported a thunderstorm, and 70. Milwaukee was mostly cloudy, and 67. The time is currently 7:24 p.m. Central Daylight Time. 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Now for the official National Weather Service forecast for Galesburg and surrounding areas of central and northwest Illinois. Rest of tonight, mostly cloudy until midnight, then becoming partly cloudy. Lows around 60. East winds 5 to 10 miles an hour. Labor Day, mostly sunny. Highs in the lower 80s. East winds 5 to 10 miles an hour. Monday night, partly cloudy. Lows in the lower 60s. Southeast winds 5 to 10 miles an hour. Tuesday, mostly sunny. Highs in the upper 80s. South winds 5 to 10 miles an hour with gusts up to 20 miles an hour. Tuesday night, partly cloudy until midnight, then mostly cloudy with a chance of showers after midnight. Not as cool with lows in the lower 70s. South winds 5 to 10 miles an hour with gusts up to 20 miles an hour. Chance of rain 50%. Wednesday, showers likely in the morning, then partly sunny with a chance of showers in the afternoon. Highs in the upper 80s. Chance of rain 70%. Wednesday night and Thursday, partly cloudy. Lows in the lower 60s. Highs in the lower 80s. Thursday night and Friday, mostly clear. Lows in the upper 50s. Highs in the mid-80s. Friday night, mostly clear. A chance of showers after midnight. Lows in the lower 60s. Chance of rain 40%. Saturday, mostly sunny. Highs in the mid-80s. Saturday night, partly cloudy until midnight, then becoming mostly cloudy. A chance of showers. Lows in the mid-60s. Chance of rain 30%. Sunday, mostly sunny with a chance of showers. Highs in the lower 80s. Chance of rain 40%. Again, the forecast for Galesburg and surrounding areas of central and northwest Illinois for the rest of tonight, mostly cloudy until midnight, then becoming partly cloudy. Lows around 60. East winds 5 to 10 miles an hour. At 7 p.m. in Galesburg, skies were mostly cloudy. The temperature was 76 degrees, the dew point was 69, and the relative humidity was 77%. The wind was calm. The pressure was 30.05 inches and rising. Elsewhere around the area, temperatures were in the mid to upper 70s. At Springfield, it was clear. At Macomb, it was partly cloudy. It was mostly cloudy at Peoria and Quincy. It was cloudy at Moline and Burlington. And once again at 7 p.m. in Galesburg, under mostly cloudy skies, the temperature was 76. Looking elsewhere around the Midwest at 7 p.m., Chicago was mostly cloudy, and 71. Indianapolis was partly cloudy, and 76. St. Louis was mostly cloudy, and 86. Kansas City reported thunder, and 87. Des Moines reported a thunderstorm, and 70. Milwaukee was mostly cloudy, and 67.

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Now for the official National Weather Service forecast for Galesburg and surrounding areas of central and northwest Illinois. West of tonight, mostly cloudy until midnight, then becoming partly cloudy. Lows around 60. East winds 5 to 10 miles an hour. Labor Day, mostly sunny. Highs in the lower 80s. East winds 5 to 10 miles an hour. Monday night, partly cloudy. Lows in the lower 60s. Southeast winds 5 to 10 miles an hour. Tuesday, mostly sunny. Highs in the upper 80s. South winds 5 to 10 miles an hour with gusts up to 20 miles an hour. Tuesday night, partly cloudy until midnight, then mostly cloudy with a chance of showers after midnight. Not as cool with lows in the lower 70s. South winds 5 to 10 miles an hour with gusts up to 20 miles an hour. Chance of rain 50%. Wednesday, showers likely in the morning, then partly sunny with a chance of showers in the afternoon. Highs in the upper 80s. Chance of rain 70%. Wednesday night and Thursday, partly cloudy. Lows in the lower 60s. Highs in the lower 80s. Thursday night and Friday, mostly clear. Lows in the upper 50s. Highs in the mid 80s. Friday night, mostly clear. A chance of showers after midnight. Lows in the lower 60s. Chance of rain 40%. Saturday, mostly sunny. Highs in the mid 80s. Saturday night, partly cloudy until midnight, then becoming mostly cloudy. A chance of showers. Lows in the mid-60s. Chance of rain 30%. Sunday, mostly sunny with a chance of showers. Highs in the lower 80s. Chance of rain 40%. Again, the forecast for Galesburg and surrounding areas of central and northwest Illinois for the rest of tonight, mostly cloudy until midnight, then becoming partly cloudy. Lows around 60. East winds 5 to 10 miles an hour. The Peoria, Illinois climate summary for this evening, as of 4 p.m., September 6, 2026. Today's high temperature was 83 degrees. The normal high is 82. The record high is 101 degrees, which was set in 1899. Today's low temperature was 72 degrees. The normal low is 60. The record low is 41 degrees, which was set in 1988. No precipitation fell today, which leaves the monthly total at 0.00 inches. The total precipitation for the year still stands at 30.84 inches. Sunset tonight is at 7:23 p.m. Sunrise tomorrow is at 6:32 a.m. At 7 p.m. in Galesburg, skies were mostly cloudy. The temperature was 76 degrees, the dew point was 69, and the relative humidity was 77%. The wind was calm. The pressure was 30.05 inches and rising. Elsewhere around the area, temperatures were in the mid to upper 70s. At Springfield, it was clear. At Macomb, it was partly cloudy. It was mostly cloudy at Peoria and Quincy. It was cloudy at Moline and Burlington. And once again at 7 p.m. in Galesburg, under mostly cloudy skies, the temperature was 76. Looking elsewhere around the Midwest at 7 p.m., Chicago was mostly cloudy, and 71. Indianapolis was partly cloudy, and 76. St. Louis was mostly cloudy, and 86. Kansas City reported thunder, and 87. Des Moines reported a thunderstorm, and 70. Milwaukee was mostly cloudy, and 67. The time is currently 7:32 p.m. Central Daylight Time. 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Now for the official National Weather Service forecast for Galesburg and surrounding areas of central and northwest Illinois. West of tonight, mostly cloudy until midnight, then becoming partly cloudy. Lows around 60. East winds 5 to 10 miles an hour. Labor Day, mostly sunny. Highs in the lower 80s. East winds 5 to 10 miles an hour. East winds 5 to 10 miles an hour.
Labor Day, mostly sunny. Highs in the lower 80s. East winds 5 to 10 miles an hour. Monday night, partly cloudy. Lows in the lower 60s. Southeast winds 5 to 10 miles an hour. Tuesday, mostly sunny. Highs in the upper 80s. South winds 5 to 10 miles an hour with gusts up to 20 miles an hour. Tuesday night, partly cloudy until midnight, then mostly cloudy with a chance of showers after midnight. Not as cool with lows in the lower 70s. South winds 5 to 10 miles an hour with gusts up to 20 miles an hour. Chance of rain 50%. Wednesday, showers likely in the morning, then partly sunny with a chance of showers in the afternoon. Highs in the upper 80s. Chance of rain 70%. Wednesday night and Thursday, partly cloudy. Lows in the lower 60s. Highs in the lower 80s. Thursday night and Friday, mostly clear. Lows in the upper 50s. Highs in the mid 80s. Friday night, mostly clear. A chance of showers after midnight. Lows in the lower 60s. Chance of rain 40%. Saturday, mostly sunny. Highs in the mid 80s. Saturday night, partly cloudy until midnight, then becoming mostly cloudy. A chance of showers. Lows in the mid 60s. Chance of rain 30%. Sunday, mostly sunny with a chance of showers. Highs in the lower 80s. Chance of rain 40%. Again, the forecast for Galesburg and surrounding areas of central and northwest Illinois for the rest of tonight, mostly cloudy until midnight, then becoming partly cloudy. Lows around 60. East winds 5 to 10 miles an hour. At 7 p.m. in Galesburg, skies were mostly cloudy. The temperature was 76 degrees, the dew point was 69, and the relative humidity was 77%. The wind was calm. The pressure was 30.05 inches and rising. Elsewhere around the area, temperatures were in the mid to upper 70s. At Springfield, it was clear. At Macomb, it was partly cloudy. It was mostly cloudy at Peoria and Quincy. It was cloudy at Moline and Burlington. And once again at 7 p.m. in Galesburg, under mostly cloudy skies, the temperature was 76. Looking elsewhere around the Midwest at 7 p.m., Chicago was mostly cloudy and 71. Indianapolis was partly cloudy and 76. St. Louis was mostly cloudy and 86. Kansas City reported thunder and 87. Des Moines reported a thunderstorm and 70. Milwaukee was mostly cloudy and 67. The time is currently 7:36 p.m. Central Daylight Time. 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Now for the official National Weather Service forecast for Galesburg and surrounding areas of central and northwest Illinois. Rest of tonight, mostly cloudy until midnight, then becoming partly cloudy. Lows around 60. East winds 5 to 10 miles an hour. Labor Day, mostly sunny. Highs in the lower 80s. East winds 5 to 10 miles an hour. Monday night, partly cloudy. Lows in the lower 60s. Southeast winds 5 to 10 miles an hour. Tuesday, mostly sunny. Highs in the upper 80s. South winds 5 to 10 miles an hour with gusts up to 20 miles an hour. Tuesday night, partly cloudy until midnight, then mostly cloudy with a chance of showers after midnight. Not as cool with lows in the lower 70s. South winds 5 to 10 miles an hour with gusts up to 20 miles an hour. Chance of rain 50%. Wednesday, showers likely in the morning, then partly sunny with a chance of showers in the afternoon. Highs in the upper 80s. Chance of rain 70%. Wednesday night and Thursday, partly cloudy. Lows in the lower 60s. Highs in the lower 80s. Thursday night and Friday, mostly clear. Lows in the upper 50s. Highs in the mid 80s. Friday night, mostly clear. A chance of showers after midnight. Lows in the lower 60s. Chance of rain 40%. Saturday, mostly sunny. Highs in the mid 80s. Saturday night, partly cloudy until midnight, then becoming mostly cloudy.
a chance of showers.

lows in the mid-60s. Chance of rain 30%. Sunday, mostly sunny with a chance of showers. Highs in the lower 80s. Chance of rain 40%. Again, the forecast for Galesburg and surrounding areas of central and northwest Illinois for the rest of tonight, mostly cloudy until midnight, then becoming partly cloudy. Lows around 60. East winds 5 to 10 miles an hour. Now for the official National Weather Service forecast for Galesburg and surrounding areas of central and northwest Illinois. Rest of tonight, partly cloudy. Lows around 60. East winds 5 to 10 miles an hour. Labor Day, mostly sunny. Highs in the lower 80s. East winds 5 to 10 miles an hour. Monday night, partly cloudy. Lows in the lower 60s. Southeast winds 5 to 10 miles an hour. Tuesday, mostly sunny. Highs in the upper 80s. South winds 5 to 10 miles an hour with gusts up to 20 miles an hour. Tuesday night, partly cloudy until midnight, then mostly cloudy with a chance of showers after midnight. Not as cool with lows in the lower 70s. South winds 5 to 10 miles an hour with gusts up to 20 miles an hour. Chance of rain 50%. Wednesday, showers likely in the morning, then partly sunny with a chance of showers in the afternoon. Highs in the upper 80s. Chance of rain 70%. Wednesday night and Thursday, partly cloudy. Lows in the lower 60s. Highs in the lower 80s. Thursday night and Friday, mostly clear. Lows in the upper 50s. Highs in the mid 80s. Friday night, mostly clear. A chance of showers after midnight. Lows in the lower 60s. Chance of rain 40%. Saturday, mostly sunny. Highs in the mid-80s. Saturday night, partly cloudy until midnight, then becoming mostly cloudy. A chance of showers. Lows in the mid-60s. Chance of rain 30%. Sunday, mostly sunny with a chance of showers. Highs in the lower 80s. Chance of rain 40%. Again, the forecast for Galesburg and surrounding areas of central and northwest Illinois for the rest of tonight, partly cloudy. Lows around 60. East winds 5 to 10 miles an hour. At 7 p.m. in Galesburg, skies were mostly cloudy. The temperature was 76 degrees, the dew point was 69, and the relative humidity was 77%. The wind was calm. The pressure was 30.05 inches and rising. Elsewhere around the area, temperatures were in the mid to upper 70s. At Springfield, it was clear. At Macomb, it was partly cloudy. It was mostly cloudy at Peoria and Quincy. It was cloudy at Moline and Burlington. And once again at 7 p.m. in Galesburg, under mostly cloudy skies, the temperature was 76. Looking elsewhere around the Midwest at 7 p.m., Chicago was mostly cloudy, and 71. Indianapolis was partly cloudy, and 76. St. Louis was mostly cloudy, and 86. Kansas City reported thunder, and 87. Des Moines reported a thunderstorm, and 70. Milwaukee was mostly cloudy, and 67. The time is currently 7:41 p.m. Central Daylight Time. 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Now for the official National Weather Service forecast for Galesburg and surrounding areas of central and northwest Illinois. Rest of tonight, partly cloudy. Lows around 60. East winds 5 to 10 miles an hour. Labor Day, mostly sunny. Highs in the lower 80s. East winds 5 to 10 miles an hour. Monday night, partly cloudy. Lows in the lower 60s. Southeast winds 5 to 10 miles an hour. Tuesday, mostly sunny. Highs in the upper 80s. South winds 5 to 10 miles an hour with gusts up to 20 miles an hour. Tuesday night, partly cloudy until midnight, then mostly cloudy with a chance of showers after midnight. Not as cool with lows in the lower 70s. South winds 5 to 10 miles an hour with gusts up to 20 miles an hour. Chance of rain 50%. Wednesday, showers likely in the morning, then partly sunny with a chance of showers in the afternoon.

Highs in the upper 80s. Chance of rain 70%. Wednesday night and Thursday, partly cloudy. Lows in the lower 60s. Highs in the lower 80s. Thursday night and Friday, mostly clear. Lows in the upper 50s. Highs in the mid 80s. Friday night, mostly clear. A chance of showers after midnight. Lows in the lower 60s. Chance of rain 40%. Saturday, mostly sunny. Highs in the mid 80s. Saturday night, partly cloudy until midnight, then becoming mostly cloudy. A chance of showers. Lows in the mid 60s. Chance of rain 30%. Sunday, mostly sunny with a chance of showers. Highs in the lower 80s. Chance of rain 40%. Again, the forecast for Galesburg and surrounding areas of central and northwest Illinois for the rest of tonight, partly cloudy. Lows around 60. East winds 5 to 10 miles an hour. At 7 p.m. in Galesburg, skies were mostly cloudy. The temperature was 76 degrees, the dew point was 69, and the relative humidity was 77%. The wind was calm. The pressure was 30.05 inches and rising. Elsewhere around the area, temperatures were in the mid to upper 70s. At Springfield, it was clear. At Macomb, it was partly cloudy. It was mostly cloudy at Peoria and Quincy. It was cloudy at Moline and Burlington. And once again at 7 p.m. in Galesburg, under mostly cloudy skies, the temperature was 76. Looking elsewhere around the Midwest at 7 p.m., Chicago was mostly cloudy and 71. Indianapolis was partly cloudy and 76. St. Louis was mostly cloudy and 86. Kansas City reported thunder and 87. Des Moines reported a thunderstorm and 70. Milwaukee was mostly cloudy and 67. The Peoria, Illinois climate summary for this evening as of 4 p.m., September 6, 2026. Today's high temperature was 83 degrees. The normal high is 82. The record high is 101 degrees, which was set in 1899. Today's low temperature was 72 degrees. The normal low is 60. The record low is 41 degrees, which was set in 1988. No precipitation fell today, which leaves the monthly total at 0.00 inches. The total precipitation for the year still stands at 30.84 inches. Sunset tonight is at 7:23 p.m. Sunrise tomorrow is at 6:32 a.m. The time is currently 7:46 p.m. Central Daylight Time. 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Now for the official National Weather Service forecast for Galesburg and surrounding areas of central and northwest Illinois. Rest of tonight, partly cloudy. Lows around 60. East winds 5 to 10 miles an hour. Labor Day, mostly sunny. Highs in the lower 80s. East winds 5 to 10 miles an hour. Monday night, partly cloudy. Lows in the lower 60s. Southeast winds 5 to 10 miles an hour. Tuesday, mostly sunny. Highs in the upper 80s. South winds 5 to 10 miles an hour with gusts up to 20 miles an hour. Tuesday night, partly cloudy until midnight, then mostly cloudy with a chance of showers after midnight. Not as cool with lows in the lower 70s. South winds 5 to 10 miles an hour with gusts up to 20 miles an hour. Chance of rain 50%. Wednesday, showers likely in the morning, then partly sunny with a chance of showers in the afternoon. Highs in the upper 80s. Chance of rain 70%. Wednesday night and Thursday, partly cloudy. Lows in the lower 60s. Highs in the lower 80s. Thursday night and Friday, mostly clear. Lows in the upper 50s. Highs in the mid 80s. Friday night, mostly clear. A chance of showers after midnight. Lows in the lower 60s. Chance of rain 40%. Saturday, mostly sunny. Highs in the mid 80s. Saturday night, partly cloudy until midnight, then becoming mostly cloudy. A chance of showers. Lows in the mid 60s. Chance of rain 30%.
Sunday, mostly sunny with a chance of showers. Highs in the lower 80s. Chance of rain 40%. Again, the forecast for Galesburg and surrounding areas of central and northwest Illinois for the rest of tonight, partly cloudy. Lows around 60. East winds 5 to 10 miles an hour. At 7 p.m. in Galesburg, skies were mostly cloudy. The temperature was 76 degrees, the dew point was 69, and the relative humidity was 77%. The wind was calm. The pressure was 30.05 inches and rising. Elsewhere around the area, temperatures were in the mid to upper 70s. At Springfield, it was clear. At Macomb, it was partly cloudy. It was mostly cloudy at Peoria and Quincy. It was cloudy at Moline and Burlington. And once again at 7 p.m. in Galesburg, under mostly cloudy skies, the temperature was 76. Looking elsewhere around the Midwest at 7 p.m., Chicago was mostly cloudy and 71. Indianapolis was partly cloudy and 76. St. Louis was mostly cloudy and 86. Kansas City reported thunder and 87. Des Moines reported a thunderstorm and 70. Milwaukee was mostly cloudy and 67. The time is currently 7:49 p.m. Central Daylight Time. 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Now for the official National Weather Service forecast for Galesburg and surrounding areas of central and northwest Illinois. Rest of tonight, partly cloudy. Lows around 60. East winds 5 to 10 miles an hour. Labor Day, mostly sunny. Highs in the lower 80s. East winds 5 to 10 miles an hour. Monday night, partly cloudy. Lows in the lower 60s. Southeast winds 5 to 10 miles an hour. Tuesday, mostly sunny. Highs in the upper 80s. South winds 5 to 10 miles an hour with gusts up to 20 miles an hour. Tuesday night, partly cloudy until midnight, then mostly cloudy with a chance of showers after midnight. Not as cool with lows in the lower 70s. South winds 5 to 10 miles an hour with gusts up to 20 miles an hour. Chance of rain 50%. Wednesday, showers likely in the morning, then partly sunny with a chance of showers in the afternoon. Highs in the upper 80s. Chance of rain 70%. Wednesday night and Thursday, partly cloudy. Lows in the lower 60s. Highs in the lower 80s. Thursday night and Friday, mostly clear. Lows in the upper 50s. Highs in the mid-80s. Friday night, mostly clear. A chance of showers after midnight. Lows in the lower 60s. Chance of rain 40%. Saturday, mostly sunny. Highs in the mid-80s. Saturday night, partly cloudy until midnight, then becoming mostly cloudy. A chance of showers. Lows in the mid-60s. Chance of rain 30%. Sunday, mostly sunny with a chance of showers. Highs in the lower 80s. Chance of rain 40%. Again, the forecast for Galesburg and surrounding areas of central and northwest Illinois for the rest of tonight, partly cloudy. Lows around 60. East winds 5 to 10 miles an hour. At 7 p.m. in Galesburg, skies were mostly cloudy. The temperature was 76 degrees, the dew point was 69, and the relative humidity was 77%. The wind was calm. The pressure was 30.05 inches and rising. Elsewhere around the area, temperatures were in the mid to upper 70s. At Springfield, it was clear. At Macomb, it was partly cloudy. It was mostly cloudy at Peoria and Quincy. It was cloudy at Moline and Burlington. And once again at 7 p.m. in Galesburg, under mostly cloudy skies, the temperature was 76. Looking elsewhere around the Midwest at 7 p.m., Chicago was mostly cloudy and 71. Indianapolis was partly cloudy and 76. St. Louis was mostly cloudy and 86. Kansas City reported thunder and 87. Des Moines reported a thunderstorm and 70. Milwaukee was mostly cloudy and 67. The time is currently 7:53 p.m. Central Daylight Time.

Listening to NOAA Weather Radio All Hazards, station KZZ 66 in Galesburg. Now for the official National Weather Service forecast for Galesburg and surrounding areas of central and northwest Illinois. West of tonight, partly cloudy. Lows around 60. East winds 5 to 10 miles an hour. Labor Day, mostly sunny. Highs in the lower 80s. East winds 5 to 10 miles an hour. Monday night, partly cloudy. Lows in the lower 60s. Southeast winds 5 to 10 miles an hour. Tuesday, mostly sunny. Highs in the upper 80s. South winds 5 to 10 miles an hour with gusts up to 20 miles an hour. Tuesday night, partly cloudy until midnight, then mostly cloudy with a chance of showers after midnight. Not as cool with lows in the lower 70s. South winds 5 to 10 miles an hour with gusts up to 20 miles an hour. Chance of rain 50%. Wednesday, showers likely in the morning, then partly sunny with a chance of showers in the afternoon. Highs in the upper 80s. Chance of rain 70%. Wednesday night and Thursday, partly cloudy. Lows in the lower 60s. Highs in the lower 80s. Thursday night and Friday, mostly clear. Lows in the upper 50s. Highs in the mid-80s. Friday night, mostly clear. A chance of showers after midnight. Lows in the lower 60s. Chance of rain 40%. Saturday, mostly sunny. Highs in the mid-80s. Saturday night, partly cloudy until midnight, then becoming mostly cloudy. A chance of showers. Lows in the mid-60s. Chance of rain 30%. Sunday, mostly sunny with a chance of showers. Highs in the lower 80s. Chance of rain 40%. Again, the forecast for Galesburg and surrounding areas of central and northwest Illinois for the rest of tonight, partly cloudy. Lows around 60. East winds 5 to 10 miles an hour. At 7 p.m. in Galesburg, skies were mostly cloudy. The temperature was 76 degrees, the dew point was 69, and the relative humidity was 77%. The wind was calm. The pressure was 30.05 inches and rising. Elsewhere around the area, temperatures were in the mid to upper 70s. At Springfield, it was clear. At Macomb, it was partly cloudy. It was mostly cloudy at Peoria and Quincy. It was cloudy at Moline and Burlington. And once again at 7 p.m. in Galesburg, under mostly cloudy skies, the temperature was 76. Looking elsewhere around the Midwest at 7 p.m., Chicago was mostly cloudy and 71. Indianapolis was partly cloudy and 76. St. Louis was mostly cloudy and 86. Kansas City reported thunder and 87. Des Moines reported a thunderstorm and 70. Milwaukee was mostly cloudy and 67. The time is currently 7:56 p.m. Central Daylight Time. 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Now for the official National Weather Service forecast for Galesburg and surrounding areas of central and northwest Illinois. West of tonight, partly cloudy. Lows around 60. East winds 5 to 10 miles an hour. Labor Day, mostly sunny. Highs in the lower 80s. East winds 5 to 10 miles an hour. Monday night, partly cloudy. Lows in the lower 60s. Southeast winds 5 to 10 miles an hour. Tuesday, mostly sunny. Highs in the upper 80s. South winds 5 to 10 miles an hour with gusts up to 20 miles an hour. Tuesday night, partly cloudy until midnight, then mostly cloudy with a chance of showers after midnight. Not as cool with lows in the lower 70s. South winds 5 to 10 miles an hour with gusts up to 20 miles an hour. Chance of rain 50%. Wednesday, showers likely in the morning, then partly sunny with a chance of showers in the afternoon. Highs in the upper 80s. Chance of rain 70%. Wednesday night and Thursday, partly cloudy. Lows in the lower 60s. Highs in the lower 80s. Thursday night and Friday, mostly clear. Lows in the upper 50s. Highs in the mid-80s. Friday night, mostly clear.

Chance of showers after midnight. Lows in the lower 60s. Chance of rain 40%. Saturday, mostly sunny. Highs in the mid-80s. Saturday night, partly cloudy until midnight, then becoming mostly cloudy. A chance of showers. Lows in the mid-60s. Chance of rain 30%. Sunday, mostly sunny with a chance of showers. Highs in the lower 80s. Chance of rain 40%. Again, the forecast for Galesburg and surrounding areas of central and northwest Illinois for the rest of tonight, partly cloudy. Lows around 60. East winds 5 to 10 miles an hour. At 7 p.m. in Galesburg, skies were mostly cloudy. The temperature was 76 degrees, the dew point was 69, and the relative humidity was 77%. The wind was calm. The pressure was 30.05 inches and rising. Elsewhere around the area, temperatures were in the mid to upper 70s. At Springfield, it was clear. At Macomb, it was partly cloudy. It was mostly cloudy at Peoria and Quincy. It was cloudy at Moline and Burlington. And once again at 7 p.m. in Galesburg, under mostly cloudy skies, the temperature was 76. Looking elsewhere around the Midwest at 7 p.m., Chicago was mostly cloudy and 71. Indianapolis was partly cloudy and 76. St. Louis was mostly cloudy and 86. Kansas City reported thunder and 87. Des Moines reported a thunderstorm and 70. Milwaukee was mostly cloudy and 67. The time is currently 8 p.m. Central Daylight Time. 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Now for the official National Weather Service forecast for Galesburg and surrounding areas of central and northwest Illinois. Rest of tonight, partly cloudy. Lows around 60. East winds 5 to 10 miles an hour. Labor Day, mostly sunny. Highs in the lower 80s. East winds 5 to 10 miles an hour. Monday night, partly cloudy. Lows in the lower 60s. Southeast winds 5 to 10 miles an hour. Tuesday, mostly sunny. Highs in the upper 80s. South winds 5 to 10 miles an hour with gusts up to 20 miles an hour. Tuesday night, partly cloudy until midnight, then mostly cloudy with a chance of showers after midnight. Not as cool with lows in the lower 70s. South winds 5 to 10 miles an hour with gusts up to 20 miles an hour. Chance of rain 50%. Wednesday, showers likely in the morning, then partly sunny with a chance of showers in the afternoon. Highs in the upper 80s. Chance of rain 70%. Wednesday night and Thursday, partly cloudy. Lows in the lower 60s. Highs in the lower 80s. Thursday night and Friday, mostly clear. Lows in the upper 50s. Highs in the mid-80s. Friday night, mostly clear. A chance of showers after midnight. Lows in the lower 60s. Chance of rain 40%. Saturday, mostly sunny. Highs in the mid-80s. Saturday night, partly cloudy until midnight, then becoming mostly cloudy. A chance of showers. Lows in the mid-60s. Chance of rain 30%. Sunday, mostly sunny with a chance of showers. Highs in the lower 80s. Chance of rain 40%. Again, the forecast for Galesburg and surrounding areas of central and northwest Illinois for the rest of tonight, partly cloudy. Lows around 60. East winds 5 to 10 miles an hour. The time is currently 8:02 p.m. Central Daylight Time. 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Now for the official National Weather Service forecast for Galesburg and surrounding areas of central and northwest Illinois. Rest of tonight, partly cloudy. Lows around 60. East winds 5 to 10 miles an hour. Labor Day, mostly sunny. Highs in the lower 80s. East winds 5 to 10 miles an hour. Monday night, partly cloudy. Lows in the lower 60s. Southeast winds 5 to 10 miles an hour. Tuesday, mostly sunny. Highs in the upper 80s. South winds 5 to 10 miles an hour.

or with gusts up to 20 miles an hour. Tuesday night, partly cloudy until midnight, then mostly cloudy with a chance of showers after midnight. Not as cool with lows in the lower 70s. South winds 5 to 10 miles an hour with gusts up to 20 miles an hour. Chance of rain 50%. Wednesday, showers likely in the morning, then partly sunny with a chance of showers in the afternoon. Highs in the upper 80s. Chance of rain 70%. Wednesday night and Thursday, partly cloudy. Lows in the lower 60s. Highs in the lower 80s. Thursday night and Friday, mostly clear. Lows in the upper 50s. Highs in the mid 80s. Friday night, mostly clear. A chance of showers after midnight. Lows in the lower 60s. Chance of rain 40%. Saturday, mostly sunny. Highs in the mid-80s. Saturday night, partly cloudy until midnight, then becoming mostly cloudy. A chance of showers. Lows in the mid-60s. Chance of rain 30%. Sunday, mostly sunny with a chance of showers. Highs in the lower 80s. Chance of rain 40%. Again, the forecast for Galesburg and surrounding areas of central and northwest Illinois for the rest of tonight, partly cloudy. Lows around 60. East winds 5 to 10 miles an hour. The time is currently 8:04 p.m. Central Daylight Time. 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Now for the official National Weather Service forecast for Galesburg and surrounding areas of central and northwest Illinois. West of tonight, partly cloudy. Lows around 60. East winds 5 to 10 miles an hour. Labor Day, mostly sunny. Highs in the lower 80s. East winds 5 to 10 miles an hour. Monday night, partly cloudy. Lows in the lower 60s. Southeast winds 5 to 10 miles an hour. Tuesday, mostly sunny. Highs in the upper 80s. South winds 5 to 10 miles an hour with gusts up to 20 miles an hour. Tuesday night, partly cloudy until midnight, then mostly cloudy with a chance of showers after midnight. Not as cool with lows in the lower 70s. South winds 5 to 10 miles an hour with gusts up to 20 miles an hour. Chance of rain 50%. Wednesday, showers likely in the morning, then partly sunny with a chance of showers in the afternoon. Highs in the upper 80s. Chance of rain 70%. Wednesday night and Thursday, partly cloudy. Lows in the lower 60s. Highs in the lower 80s. Thursday night and Friday, mostly clear. Lows in the upper 50s. Highs in the mid 80s. Friday night, mostly clear. A chance of showers after midnight. Lows in the lower 60s. Chance of rain 40%. Saturday, mostly sunny. Highs in the mid-80s. Saturday night, partly cloudy until midnight, then becoming mostly cloudy. A chance of showers. Lows in the mid-60s. Chance of rain 30%. Sunday, mostly sunny with a chance of showers. Highs in the lower 80s. Chance of rain 40%. Again, the forecast for Galesburg and surrounding areas of central and northwest Illinois for the rest of tonight, partly cloudy. Lows around 60. East winds 5 to 10 miles an hour. At 8 p.m. in Galesburg, skies were mostly cloudy. The temperature was 74 degrees, the dew point was 68, and the relative humidity was 82%. The wind was calm. The pressure was 30.08 inches and rising. Elsewhere around the area, at Springfield, it was clear, with a temperature of 74. At Macomb, it was partly cloudy, with a temperature of 71. It was mostly cloudy, with a temperature of 74 at Peoria, and 77 at Quincy. It was cloudy, with a temperature of 74 at Moline, and 77 at Burlington. And once again at 8 p.m. in Galesburg, under mostly cloudy skies, the temperature was 74. Looking elsewhere around the Midwest at 8 p.m., Chicago was mostly cloudy, and 70. Indianapolis was partly cloudy, and 74. St. Louis was mostly cloudy, and 82. Kansas City reported a thunderstorm, and 73. Des Moines reported a thunderstorm, and 70.

Milwaukee was mostly cloudy and 66. The time is currently 8:08 p.m. Central Daylight Time. 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Now for the official National Weather Service forecast for Galesburg and surrounding areas of central and northwest Illinois. Rest of tonight, partly cloudy. Lows around 60. East winds 5 to 10 miles an hour. Labor Day, mostly sunny. Highs in the lower 80s. East winds 5 to 10 miles an hour. Monday night, partly cloudy. Lows in the lower 60s. Southeast winds 5 to 10 miles an hour. Tuesday, mostly sunny. Highs in the upper 80s. South winds 5 to 10 miles an hour with gusts up to 20 miles an hour. Tuesday night, partly cloudy until midnight, then mostly cloudy with a chance of showers after midnight. Not as cool with lows in the lower 70s. South winds 5 to 10 miles an hour with gusts up to 20 miles an hour. Chance of rain 50%. Wednesday, showers likely in the morning, then partly sunny with a chance of showers in the afternoon. Highs in the upper 80s. Chance of rain 70%. Wednesday night and Thursday, partly cloudy. Lows in the lower 60s. Highs in the lower 80s. Thursday night and Friday, mostly clear. Lows in the upper 50s. Highs in the mid-80s. Friday night, mostly clear. A chance of showers after midnight. Lows in the lower 60s. Chance of rain 40%. Saturday, mostly sunny. Highs in the mid-80s. Saturday night, partly cloudy until midnight, then becoming mostly cloudy. A chance of showers. Lows in the mid-60s. Chance of rain 30%. Sunday, mostly sunny with a chance of showers. Highs in the lower 80s. Chance of rain 40%. Again, the forecast for Galesburg and surrounding areas of central and northwest Illinois for the rest of tonight, partly cloudy. Lows around 60. East winds 5 to 10 miles an hour. At 8 p.m. in Galesburg, skies were mostly cloudy. The temperature was 74 degrees, the dew point was 68, and the relative humidity was 82%. The wind was calm. The pressure was 30.08 inches and rising. Elsewhere around the area, at Springfield, it was clear, with a temperature of 74. At Macomb, it was partly cloudy, with a temperature of 71. It was mostly cloudy, with a temperature of 74 at Peoria and 77 at Quincy. It was cloudy, with a temperature of 74 at Moline and 77 at Burlington. And once again at 8 p.m. in Galesburg, under mostly cloudy skies, the temperature was 74. Looking elsewhere around the Midwest at 8 p.m., Chicago was mostly cloudy and 70. Indianapolis was partly cloudy and 74. St. Louis was mostly cloudy and 82. Kansas City reported a thunderstorm and 73. Des Moines reported a thunderstorm and 70. Milwaukee was mostly cloudy and 66. The time is currently 8:11 p.m. Central Daylight Time. 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Now for the official National Weather Service forecast for Galesburg and surrounding areas of central and northwest Illinois. Rest of tonight, partly cloudy. Lows around 60. East winds 5 to 10 miles an hour. Labor Day, mostly sunny. Highs in the lower 80s. East winds 5 to 10 miles an hour. Monday night, partly cloudy. Lows in the lower 60s. Southeast winds 5 to 10 miles an hour. Tuesday, mostly sunny. Highs in the upper 80s. South winds 5 to 10 miles an hour with gusts up to 20 miles an hour. Tuesday night, partly cloudy until midnight, then mostly cloudy with a chance of showers after midnight. Not as cool with lows in the lower 70s. South winds 5 to 10 miles an hour with gusts up to 20 miles an hour. Chance of rain 50%. Wednesday, showers likely in the morning, then partly sunny with a chance of showers in the afternoon. Highs in the upper 80s. Chance of rain 70%. Wednesday night and Thursday, partly cloudy.

was in the lower 60s. Highs in the lower 80s. Thursday night and Friday, mostly clear. Lows in the upper 50s. Highs in the mid 80s. Friday night, mostly clear. A chance of showers after midnight. Lows in the lower 60s. Chance of rain 40%. Saturday, mostly sunny. Highs in the mid 80s. Saturday night, partly cloudy until midnight, then becoming mostly cloudy. A chance of showers. Lows in the mid 60s. Chance of rain 30%. Sunday, mostly sunny with a chance of showers. Highs in the lower 80s. Chance of rain 40%. Again, the forecast for Galesburg and surrounding areas of central and northwest Illinois for the rest of tonight, partly cloudy. Lows around 60. East winds 5 to 10 miles an hour. 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Programming originates from NOAA's National Weather Service office in Lincoln. KZZ66 serves the following counties: Henry, Knox, Mercer, and Warren. KZZ66 is part of the All Hazards Network of NOAA Weather Radio. At 8 p.m. in Galesburg, skies were mostly cloudy. The temperature was 74 degrees, the dew point was 68, and the relative humidity was 82%. The wind was calm. The pressure was 30.08 inches and rising. Elsewhere around the area, at Springfield, it was clear, with a temperature of 74. At Macomb, it was partly cloudy, with a temperature of 71. It was mostly cloudy, with a temperature of 74 at Peoria and 77 at Quincy. It was cloudy, with a temperature of 74 at Moline and 77 at Burlington. And once again at 8 p.m. in Galesburg, under mostly cloudy skies, the temperature was 74. Looking elsewhere around the Midwest at 8 p.m., Chicago was mostly cloudy and 70. Indianapolis was partly cloudy and 74. St. Louis was mostly cloudy and 82. Kansas City reported a thunderstorm and 73. Des Moines reported a thunderstorm and 70. Milwaukee was mostly cloudy and 66. The time is currently 8:15 p.m. Central Daylight Time. 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Now for the official National Weather Service forecast for Galesburg and surrounding areas of central and northwest Illinois. Rest of tonight, partly cloudy. Lows around 60. East winds 5 to 10 miles an hour. Labor Day, mostly sunny. Highs in the lower 80s. East winds 5 to 10 miles an hour. Monday night, partly cloudy. Lows in the lower 60s. Southeast winds 5 to 10 miles an hour. Tuesday, mostly sunny. Highs in the upper 80s. South winds 5 to 10 miles an hour with gusts up to 20 miles an hour. Tuesday night, partly cloudy until midnight, then mostly cloudy with a chance of showers after midnight. Not as cool with lows in the lower 70s. South winds 5 to 10 miles an hour with gusts up to 20 miles an hour. Chance of rain 50%. Wednesday, showers likely in the morning, then partly sunny with a chance of showers in the afternoon. Highs in the upper 80s. Chance of rain 70%. Wednesday night and Thursday, partly cloudy. Lows in the lower 60s. Highs in the lower 80s. Thursday night and Friday, mostly clear. Lows in the upper 50s. Highs in the mid 80s. Friday night, mostly clear. A chance of showers after midnight. Lows in the lower 60s. Chance of rain 40%. Saturday, mostly sunny. Highs in the mid 80s. Saturday night, partly cloudy until midnight, then becoming mostly cloudy. A chance of showers. Lows in the mid 60s. Chance of rain 30%. Sunday, mostly sunny with a chance of showers. Highs in the lower 80s. Chance of rain 40%. Again, the forecast for Galesburg and surrounding areas of central and northwest Illinois for the rest of tonight, partly cloudy. Lows around 60. East winds 5 to 10 miles an hour. At 8 p.m.

St. Louis was mostly cloudy and 82. Kansas City reported a thunderstorm and 73. Des Moines reported a thunderstorm and 70. Milwaukee was mostly cloudy and 66. The time is currently 8:19 p.m. Central Daylight Time. 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Now for the official National Weather Service forecast for Galesburg and surrounding areas of central and northwest Illinois. West of tonight, partly cloudy. Lows around 60. East winds 5 to 10 miles an hour. Labor Day, mostly sunny. Highs in the lower 80s. East winds 5 to 10 miles an hour. Monday night, partly cloudy. Lows in the lower 60s. Southeast winds 5 to 10 miles an hour. Tuesday, mostly sunny. Highs in the upper 80s. South winds 5 to 10 miles an hour with gusts up to 20 miles an hour. Tuesday night, partly cloudy until midnight, then mostly cloudy with a chance of showers after midnight. Not as cool with lows in the lower 70s. South winds 5 to 10 miles an hour with gusts up to 20 miles an hour. Chance of rain 50%. Wednesday, showers likely in the morning, then partly sunny with a chance of showers in the afternoon. Highs in the upper 80s. Chance of rain 70%. Wednesday night and Thursday, partly cloudy. Lows in the lower 60s. Highs in the lower 80s. Thursday night and Friday, mostly clear. Lows in the upper 50s. Highs in the mid 80s. Friday night, mostly clear. A chance of showers after midnight. Lows in the lower 60s. Chance of rain 40%. Saturday, mostly sunny. Highs in the mid 80s. Saturday night, partly cloudy until midnight, then becoming mostly cloudy. A chance of showers. Lows in the mid 60s. Chance of rain 30%. Sunday, mostly sunny with a chance of showers. Highs in the lower 80s. Chance of rain 40%. Again, the forecast for Galesburg and surrounding areas of central and northwest Illinois for the rest of tonight, partly cloudy. Lows around 60. East winds 5 to 10 miles an hour. At 8 p.m. in Galesburg, skies were mostly cloudy. The temperature was 74 degrees, the dew point was 68, and the relative humidity was 82%. The wind was calm. The pressure was 30.08 inches and rising. Elsewhere around the area, at Springfield, it was clear, with a temperature of 74. At Macomb, it was partly cloudy, with a temperature of 71. It was mostly cloudy, with a temperature of 74 at Peoria and 77 at Quincy. It was cloudy, with a temperature of 74 at Moline and 77 at Burlington. And once again at 8 p.m. in Galesburg, under mostly cloudy skies, the temperature was 74. Looking elsewhere around the Midwest at 8 p.m., Chicago was mostly cloudy and 70. Indianapolis was partly cloudy and 74. St. Louis was mostly cloudy and 82. Kansas City reported a thunderstorm and 73. Des Moines reported a thunderstorm and 70. Milwaukee was mostly cloudy and 66. The time is currently 8:22 p.m. Central Daylight Time. 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Now for the official National Weather Service forecast for Galesburg and surrounding areas of central and northwest Illinois. West of tonight, partly cloudy. Lows around 60. East winds 5 to 10 miles an hour. Labor Day, mostly sunny. Highs in the lower 80s. East winds 5 to 10 miles an hour. Monday night, partly cloudy. Lows in the lower 60s. Southeast winds 5 to 10 miles an hour. Tuesday, mostly sunny. Highs in the upper 80s. South winds 5 to 10 miles an hour with gusts up to 20 miles an hour. Tuesday night, partly cloudy until midnight, then mostly cloudy with a chance of showers after midnight. Not as cool with lows in the lower 70s. South winds 5 to 10 miles an hour with gusts up to 20 miles an hour. Chance of rain 50%. Wednesday, showers likely in the morning, then partly

southeast winds 5 to 10 miles an hour. Tuesday, mostly sunny. Highs in the upper 80s. South winds 5 to 10 miles an hour with gusts up to 20 miles an hour. Tuesday night, partly cloudy until midnight, then mostly cloudy with a chance of showers after midnight. Not as cool with lows in the lower 70s. South winds 5 to 10 miles an hour with gusts up to 20 miles an hour. Chance of rain 50%. Wednesday, showers likely in the morning, then partly sunny with a chance of showers in the afternoon. Highs in the upper 80s. Chance of rain 70%. Wednesday night and Thursday, partly cloudy. Lows in the lower 60s. Highs in the lower 80s. Thursday night and Friday, mostly clear. Lows in the upper 50s. Highs in the mid 80s. Friday night, mostly clear. A chance of showers after midnight. Lows in the lower 60s. Chance of rain 40%. Saturday, mostly sunny. Highs in the mid-80s. Saturday night, partly cloudy until midnight, then becoming mostly cloudy. A chance of showers. Lows in the mid-60s. Chance of rain 30%. Sunday, mostly sunny with a chance of showers. Highs in the lower 80s. Chance of rain 40%. Again, the forecast for Galesburg and surrounding areas of central and northwest Illinois for the rest of tonight, partly cloudy. Lows around 60. East winds 5 to 10 miles an hour. At 8 p.m. in Galesburg, skies were cloudy. The temperature was 74 degrees, the dew point was 68, and the relative humidity was 82%. The wind was calm. The pressure was 30.08 inches and rising. Elsewhere around the area, it was partly cloudy, with a temperature of 77 at Burlington and 74 at Springfield. At Quincy, it was mostly cloudy, with a temperature of 77. It was cloudy, with a temperature of 74 at Peoria, 74 at Moline, and 71 at Macomb. And once again at 8 p.m. in Galesburg, under cloudy skies, the temperature was 74. Looking elsewhere around the Midwest at 8 p.m., Chicago was mostly cloudy, and 70. Indianapolis was partly cloudy, and 74. St. Louis was mostly cloudy, and 82. Kansas City reported a thunderstorm, and 73. Des Moines reported a thunderstorm, and 70. Milwaukee was mostly cloudy, and 66. The time is currently 8:36 p.m. Central Daylight Time. 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Now for the official National Weather Service forecast for Galesburg and surrounding areas of central and northwest Illinois. Rest of tonight, partly cloudy. Lows around 60. East winds 5 to 10 miles an hour. Labor Day, mostly sunny. Highs in the lower 80s. East winds 5 to 10 miles an hour. Monday night, partly cloudy. Lows in the lower 60s. Southeast winds 5 to 10 miles an hour. Tuesday, mostly sunny. Highs in the upper 80s. South winds 5 to 10 miles an hour with gusts up to 20 miles an hour. Tuesday night, partly cloudy until midnight, then mostly cloudy with a chance of showers after midnight. Not as cool with lows in the lower 70s. South winds 5 to 10 miles an hour with gusts up to 20 miles an hour. Chance of rain 50%. Wednesday, showers likely in the morning, then partly sunny with a chance of showers in the afternoon. Highs in the upper 80s. Chance of rain 70%. Wednesday night and Thursday, partly cloudy. Lows in the lower 60s. Highs in the lower 80s. Thursday night and Friday, mostly clear. Lows in the upper 50s. Highs in the mid 80s. Friday night, mostly clear. A chance of showers after midnight. Lows in the lower 60s. Chance of rain 40%. Saturday, mostly sunny. Highs in the mid-80s. Saturday night, partly cloudy until midnight, then becoming mostly cloudy. A chance of showers. Lows in the mid-60s. Chance of rain 30%. Sunday, mostly sunny with a chance of showers. Highs in the lower 80s. Chance of rain 40%.
Again, the forecast for Galesburg and surrounding areas of central and northwest Illinois for the rest of tonight, partly cloudy. Lows around 60. East winds 5 to 10 miles an hour. At 8 p.m. in Galesburg, skies were cloudy. The temperature was 74 degrees, the dew point was 68, and the relative humidity was 82%. The wind was calm. The pressure was 30.08 inches and rising. Elsewhere around the area, it was partly cloudy, with a temperature of 77 at Burlington and 74 at Springfield. At Quincy, it was mostly cloudy, with a temperature of 77. It was cloudy, with a temperature of 74 at Peoria, 74 at Moline, and 71 at Macomb. And once again at 8 p.m. in Galesburg, under cloudy skies, the temperature was 74. Looking elsewhere around the Midwest at 8 p.m., Chicago was mostly cloudy, and 70. Indianapolis was partly cloudy, and 74. St. Louis was mostly cloudy, and 82. Kansas City reported a thunderstorm, and 73. Des Moines reported a thunderstorm, and 70. Milwaukee was mostly cloudy, and 66. The time is currently 8:40 p.m. Central Daylight Time. 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Now for the official National Weather Service forecast for Galesburg and surrounding areas of central and northwest Illinois. Rest of tonight, partly cloudy. Lows around 60. East winds 5 to 10 miles an hour. Labor Day, mostly sunny. Highs in the lower 80s. East winds 5 to 10 miles an hour. Monday night, partly cloudy. Lows in the lower 60s. Southeast winds 5 to 10 miles an hour. Tuesday, mostly sunny. Highs in the upper 80s. South winds 5 to 10 miles an hour with gusts up to 20 miles an hour. Tuesday night, partly cloudy until midnight, then mostly cloudy with a chance of showers after midnight. Not as cool with lows in the lower 70s. South winds 5 to 10 miles an hour with gusts up to 20 miles an hour. Chance of rain 50%. Wednesday, showers likely in the morning, then partly sunny with a chance of showers in the afternoon. Highs in the upper 80s. Chance of rain 70%. Wednesday night and Thursday, partly cloudy. Lows in the lower 60s. Highs in the lower 80s. Thursday night and Friday, mostly clear. Lows in the upper 50s. Highs in the mid-80s. Friday night, mostly clear. A chance of showers after midnight. Lows in the lower 60s. Chance of rain 40%. Saturday, mostly sunny. Highs in the mid-80s. Saturday night, partly cloudy until midnight, then becoming mostly cloudy. A chance of showers. Lows in the mid-60s. Chance of rain 30%. Sunday, mostly sunny with a chance of showers. Highs in the lower 80s. Chance of rain 40%. Again, the forecast for Galesburg and surrounding areas of central and northwest Illinois for the rest of tonight, partly cloudy. Lows around 60. East winds 5 to 10 miles an hour. At 8 p.m. in Galesburg, skies were cloudy. The temperature was 74 degrees, the dew point was 68, and the relative humidity was 82%. The wind was calm. The pressure was 30.08 inches and rising. Elsewhere around the area, it was partly cloudy, with a temperature of 77 at Burlington and 74 at Springfield. At Quincy, it was mostly cloudy, with a temperature of 77. It was cloudy, with a temperature of 74 at Peoria, 74 at Moline, and 71 at Macomb. And once again at 8 p.m. in Galesburg, under cloudy skies, the temperature was 74. Looking elsewhere around the Midwest at 8 p.m., Chicago was mostly cloudy, and 70. Indianapolis was partly cloudy, and 74. St. Louis was mostly cloudy, and 82. Kansas City reported a thunderstorm, and 73. Des Moines reported a thunderstorm, and 70. Milwaukee was mostly cloudy, and 66. The time is currently 8:43 p.m. Central Daylight Time.
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Now for the

official National Weather Service forecast for Galesburg and surrounding areas of central and northwest Illinois. Rest of tonight, partly cloudy. Lows around 60. East winds 5 to 10 miles an hour. Labor Day, mostly sunny. Highs in the lower 80s. East winds 5 to 10 miles an hour. Monday night, partly cloudy. Lows in the lower 60s. Southeast winds 5 to 10 miles an hour. Tuesday, mostly sunny. Highs in the upper 80s. South winds 5 to 10 miles an hour with gusts up to 20 miles an hour. Tuesday night, partly cloudy until midnight, then mostly cloudy with a chance of showers after midnight. Not as cool with lows in the lower 70s. South winds 5 to 10 miles an hour with gusts up to 20 miles an hour. Chance of rain 50%. Wednesday, showers likely in the morning, then partly sunny with a chance of showers in the afternoon. Highs in the upper 80s. Chance of rain 70%. Wednesday night and Thursday, partly cloudy. Lows in the lower 60s. Highs in the lower 80s. Thursday night and Friday, mostly clear. Lows in the upper 50s. Highs in the mid 80s. Friday night, mostly clear. A chance of showers after midnight. Lows in the lower 60s. Chance of rain 40%. Saturday, mostly sunny. Highs in the mid 80s. Saturday night, partly cloudy until midnight, then becoming mostly cloudy. A chance of showers. Lows in the mid 60s. Chance of rain 30%. Sunday, mostly sunny with a chance of showers. Highs in the lower 80s. Chance of rain 40%. Again, the forecast for Galesburg and surrounding areas of central and northwest Illinois for the rest of tonight, partly cloudy. Lows around 60. East winds 5 to 10 miles an hour. At 8 p.m. in Galesburg, skies were cloudy. The temperature was 74 degrees, the dew point was 68, and the relative humidity was 82%. The wind was calm. The pressure was 30.08 inches and rising. Elsewhere around the area, it was partly cloudy, with a temperature of 77 at Burlington and 74 at Springfield. At Quincy, it was mostly cloudy, with a temperature of 77. It was cloudy, with a temperature of 74 at Peoria, 74 at Moline, and 71 at Macomb. And once again at 8 p.m. in Galesburg, under cloudy skies, the temperature was 74. Looking elsewhere around the Midwest at 8 p.m., Chicago was mostly cloudy, and 70. Indianapolis was partly cloudy, and 74. St. Louis was mostly cloudy, and 82. Kansas City reported a thunderstorm, and 73. Des Moines reported a thunderstorm, and 70. Milwaukee was mostly cloudy, and 66. The time is currently 8:47 p.m. Central Daylight Time. 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Now for the official National Weather Service forecast for Galesburg and surrounding areas of central and northwest Illinois. Rest of tonight, partly cloudy. Lows around 60. East winds 5 to 10 miles an hour. Labor Day, mostly sunny. Highs in the lower 80s. East winds 5 to 10 miles an hour. Monday night, partly cloudy. Lows in the lower 60s. Southeast winds 5 to 10 miles an hour. Tuesday, mostly sunny. Highs in the upper 80s. South winds 5 to 10 miles an hour with gusts up to 20 miles an hour. Tuesday night, partly cloudy until midnight, then mostly cloudy with a chance of showers after midnight. Not as cool with lows in the lower 70s. South winds 5 to 10 miles an hour with gusts up to 20 miles an hour. Chance of rain 50%. Wednesday, showers likely in the morning, then partly sunny with a chance of showers in the afternoon. Highs in the upper 80s. Chance of rain 70%. Wednesday night and Thursday, partly cloudy. Lows in the lower 60s. Highs in the lower 80s. Thursday night and Friday, mostly clear. Lows in the upper 50s. Highs in the mid 80s. Friday night, mostly clear. A chance of showers after midnight. Lows in the lower 60s. Chance of rain 40%.
Saturday, mostly sunny. Highs in the mid-80s. Saturday night, partly cloudy until midnight, then becoming mostly cloudy. A chance of showers. Lows in the mid-60s. Chance of rain 30%. Sunday, mostly sunny with a chance of showers. Highs in the lower 80s. Chance of rain 40%. Again, the forecast for Galesburg and surrounding areas of central and northwest Illinois for the rest of tonight, partly cloudy. Lows around 60. East winds 5 to 10 miles an hour. At 8 p.m. in Galesburg, skies were cloudy. The temperature was 74 degrees, the dew point was 68, and the relative humidity was 82%. The wind was calm. The pressure was 30.08 inches and rising. Elsewhere around the area, it was partly cloudy, with a temperature of 77 at Burlington and 74 at Springfield. At Quincy, it was mostly cloudy, with a temperature of 77. It was cloudy, with a temperature of 74 at Peoria, 74 at Moline, and 71 at Macomb. And once again at 8 p.m. in Galesburg, under cloudy skies, the temperature was 74. Looking elsewhere around the Midwest at 8 p.m., Chicago was mostly cloudy, and 70. Indianapolis was partly cloudy, and 74. St. Louis was mostly cloudy, and 82. Kansas City reported a thunderstorm, and 73. Des Moines reported a thunderstorm, and 70. Milwaukee was mostly cloudy, and 66. The time is currently 8:50 p.m. Central Daylight Time. 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Now for the official National Weather Service forecast for Galesburg and surrounding areas of central and northwest Illinois. Rest of tonight, partly cloudy. Lows around 60. East winds 5 to 10 miles an hour. Labor Day, mostly sunny. Highs in the lower 80s. East winds 5 to 10 miles an hour. Monday night, partly cloudy. Lows in the lower 60s. Southeast winds 5 to 10 miles an hour. Tuesday, mostly sunny. Highs in the upper 80s. South winds 5 to 10 miles an hour with gusts up to 20 miles an hour. Tuesday night, partly cloudy until midnight, then mostly cloudy with a chance of showers after midnight. Not as cool with lows in the lower 70s. South winds 5 to 10 miles an hour with gusts up to 20 miles an hour. Chance of rain 50%. Wednesday, showers likely in the morning, then partly sunny with a chance of showers in the afternoon. Highs in the upper 80s. Chance of rain 70%. Wednesday night and Thursday, partly cloudy. Lows in the lower 60s. Highs in the lower 80s. Thursday night and Friday, mostly clear. Lows in the upper 50s. Highs in the mid-80s. Friday night, mostly clear. A chance of showers after midnight. Lows in the lower 60s. Chance of rain 40%. Saturday, mostly sunny. Highs in the mid-80s. Saturday night, partly cloudy until midnight, then becoming mostly cloudy. A chance of showers. Lows in the mid-60s. Chance of rain 30%. Sunday, mostly sunny with a chance of showers. Highs in the lower 80s. Chance of rain 40%. Again, the forecast for Galesburg and surrounding areas of central and northwest Illinois for the rest of tonight, partly cloudy. Lows around 60. East winds 5 to 10 miles an hour. At 8 p.m. in Galesburg, skies were cloudy. The temperature was 74 degrees. The dew point was 68, and the relative humidity was 82%. The wind was calm. The pressure was 30.08 inches and rising. Elsewhere around the area, it was partly cloudy, with a temperature of 77 at Burlington and 74 at Springfield. At Quincy, it was mostly cloudy, with a temperature of 77. It was cloudy, with a temperature of 74 at Peoria, 74 at Moline, and 71 at Macomb. And once again at 8 p.m. in Galesburg, under cloudy skies, the temperature was 74. Looking elsewhere around the Midwest at 8 p.m., Chicago was mostly cloudy, and 70. Indianapolis was partly cloudy, and 74. St. Louis was mostly cloudy, and

72. Kansas City reported a thunderstorm and 73. Des Moines reported a thunderstorm and 70. Milwaukee was mostly cloudy and 66. The time is currently 8:54 p.m. Central Daylight Time. 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Now for the official National Weather Service forecast for Galesburg and surrounding areas of central and northwest Illinois. West of tonight, partly cloudy. Lows around 60. East winds 5 to 10 miles an hour. Labor Day, mostly sunny. Highs in the lower 80s. East winds 5 to 10 miles an hour. Monday night, partly cloudy. Lows in the lower 60s. Southeast winds 5 to 10 miles an hour. Tuesday, mostly sunny. Highs in the upper 80s. South winds 5 to 10 miles an hour with gusts up to 20 miles an hour. Tuesday night, partly cloudy until midnight, then mostly cloudy with a chance of showers after midnight. Not as cool with lows in the lower 70s. South winds 5 to 10 miles an hour with gusts up to 20 miles an hour. Chance of rain 50%. Wednesday, showers likely in the morning, then partly sunny with a chance of showers in the afternoon. Highs in the upper 80s. Chance of rain 70%. Wednesday night and Thursday, partly cloudy. Lows in the lower 60s. Highs in the lower 80s. Thursday night and Friday, mostly clear. Lows in the upper 50s. Highs in the mid-80s. Friday night, mostly clear. A chance of showers after midnight. Lows in the lower 60s. Chance of rain 40%. Saturday, mostly sunny. Highs in the mid-80s. Saturday night, partly cloudy until midnight, then becoming mostly cloudy. A chance of showers. Lows in the mid-60s. Chance of rain 30%. Sunday, mostly sunny with a chance of showers. Highs in the lower 80s. Chance of rain 40%. Again, the forecast for Galesburg and surrounding areas of central and northwest Illinois for the rest of tonight, partly cloudy. Lows around 60. East winds 5 to 10 miles an hour. At 8 p.m. in Galesburg, skies were cloudy. The temperature was 74 degrees. The dew point was 68, and the relative humidity was 82%. The wind was calm. The pressure was 30.08 inches and rising. Elsewhere around the area, it was partly cloudy, with a temperature of 77 at Burlington and 74 at Springfield. At Quincy, it was mostly cloudy, with a temperature of 77. It was cloudy, with a temperature of 74 at Peoria, 74 at Moline, and 71 at Macomb. And once again at 8 p.m. in Galesburg, under cloudy skies, the temperature was 74. Looking elsewhere around the Midwest at 8 p.m., Chicago was mostly cloudy and 70. Indianapolis was partly cloudy and 74. St. Louis was mostly cloudy and 82. Kansas City reported a thunderstorm and 73. Des Moines reported a thunderstorm and 70. Milwaukee was mostly cloudy and 66. The time is currently 8:57 p.m. Central Daylight Time. 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Now for the official National Weather Service forecast for Galesburg and surrounding areas of central and northwest Illinois. West of tonight, partly cloudy. Lows around 60. East winds 5 to 10 miles an hour. Labor Day, mostly sunny. Highs in the lower 80s. East winds 5 to 10 miles an hour. Monday night, partly cloudy. Lows in the lower 60s. Southeast winds 5 to 10 miles an hour. Tuesday, mostly sunny. Highs in the upper 80s. South winds 5 to 10 miles an hour with gusts up to 20 miles an hour. Tuesday night, partly cloudy until midnight, then mostly cloudy with a chance of showers after midnight. Not as cool with lows in the lower 70s. South winds 5 to 10 miles an hour with gusts up to 20 miles an hour. Chance of rain 50%. Wednesday, showers likely in the morning, then partly sunny with a chance of showers in the afternoon. Highs in the upper 80s. Chance of rain 70%.

Wednesday night and Thursday, partly cloudy. Lows in the lower 60s. Highs in the lower 80s. Thursday night and Friday, mostly clear. Lows in the upper 50s. Highs in the mid 80s. Friday night, mostly clear. A chance of showers after midnight. Lows in the lower 60s. Chance of rain 40%. Saturday, mostly sunny. Highs in the mid 80s. Saturday night, partly cloudy until midnight, then becoming mostly cloudy. A chance of showers. Lows in the mid 60s. Chance of rain 30%. Sunday, mostly sunny with a chance of showers. Highs in the lower 80s. Chance of rain 40%. Again, the forecast for Galesburg and surrounding areas of central and northwest Illinois for the rest of tonight, partly cloudy. Lows around 60. East winds 5 to 10 miles an hour. The time is currently 9 p.m. Central Daylight Time. 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Now for the official National Weather Service forecast for Galesburg and surrounding areas of central and northwest Illinois. Rest of tonight, partly cloudy. Lows around 60. East winds 5 to 10 miles an hour. Labor Day, mostly sunny. Highs in the lower 80s. East winds 5 to 10 miles an hour. Monday night, partly cloudy. Lows in the lower 60s. Southeast winds 5 to 10 miles an hour. Tuesday, mostly sunny. Highs in the upper 80s. South winds 5 to 10 miles an hour with gusts up to 20 miles an hour. Tuesday night, partly cloudy until midnight, then mostly cloudy with a chance of showers after midnight. Not as cool with lows in the lower 70s. South winds 5 to 10 miles an hour with gusts up to 20 miles an hour. Chance of rain 50%. Wednesday, showers likely in the morning, then partly sunny with a chance of showers in the afternoon. Highs in the upper 80s. Chance of rain 70%. Wednesday night and Thursday, partly cloudy. Lows in the lower 60s. Highs in the lower 80s. Thursday night and Friday, mostly clear. Lows in the upper 50s. Highs in the mid 80s. Friday night, mostly clear. A chance of showers after midnight. Lows in the lower 60s. Chance of rain 40%. Saturday, mostly sunny. Highs in the mid 80s. Saturday night, partly cloudy until midnight, then becoming mostly cloudy. A chance of showers. Lows in the mid 60s. Chance of rain 30%. Sunday, mostly sunny with a chance of showers. Highs in the lower 80s. Chance of rain 40%. Again, the forecast for Galesburg and surrounding areas of central and northwest Illinois for the rest of tonight, partly cloudy. Lows around 60. East winds 5 to 10 miles an hour. The time is currently 9:02 p.m. Central Daylight Time. 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Now for the official National Weather Service forecast for Galesburg and surrounding areas of central and northwest Illinois. Rest of tonight, partly cloudy. Lows around 60. East winds 5 to 10 miles an hour. Labor Day, mostly sunny. Highs in the lower 80s. East winds 5 to 10 miles an hour. Monday night, partly cloudy. Lows in the lower 60s. Southeast winds 5 to 10 miles an hour. Tuesday, mostly sunny. Highs in the upper 80s. South winds 5 to 10 miles an hour with gusts up to 20 miles an hour. Tuesday night, partly cloudy until midnight, then mostly cloudy with a chance of showers after midnight. Not as cool with lows in the lower 70s. South winds 5 to 10 miles an hour with gusts up to 20 miles an hour. Chance of rain 50%. Wednesday, showers likely in the morning, then partly sunny with a chance of showers in the afternoon. Highs in the upper 80s. Chance of rain 70%. Wednesday night and Thursday, partly cloudy. Lows in the lower 60s. Highs in the lower 80s. Thursday night and Friday, mostly clear. Lows in the upper 50s. Highs in the mid 80s. Friday night, mostly

clear. A chance of showers after midnight. Lows in the lower 60s. Chance of rain 40%. Saturday, mostly sunny. Highs in the mid-80s. Saturday night, partly cloudy until midnight, then becoming mostly cloudy. A chance of showers. Lows in the mid-60s. Chance of rain 30%. Sunday, mostly sunny with a chance of showers. Highs in the lower 80s. Chance of rain 40%. Again, the forecast for Galesburg and surrounding areas of central and northwest Illinois for the rest of tonight, partly cloudy. Lows around 60. East winds 5 to 10 miles an hour. The time is currently 9:04 p.m. Central Daylight Time. 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Now for the official National Weather Service forecast for Galesburg and surrounding areas of central and northwest Illinois. Rest of tonight, partly cloudy. Lows around 60. East winds 5 to 10 miles an hour. Labor Day, mostly sunny. Highs in the lower 80s. East winds 5 to 10 miles an hour. Monday night, partly cloudy. Lows in the lower 60s. Southeast winds 5 to 10 miles an hour. Tuesday, mostly sunny. Highs in the upper 80s. South winds 5 to 10 miles an hour with gusts up to 20 miles an hour. Tuesday night, partly cloudy until midnight, then mostly cloudy with a chance of showers after midnight. Not as cool with lows in the lower 70s. South winds 5 to 10 miles an hour with gusts up to 20 miles an hour. Chance of rain 50%. Wednesday, showers likely in the morning, then partly sunny with a chance of showers in the afternoon. Highs in the upper 80s. Chance of rain 70%. Wednesday night and Thursday, partly cloudy. Lows in the lower 60s. Highs in the lower 80s. Thursday night and Friday, mostly clear. Lows in the upper 50s. Highs in the mid-80s. Friday night, mostly clear. A chance of showers after midnight. Lows in the lower 60s. Chance of rain 40%. Saturday, mostly sunny. Highs in the mid-80s. Saturday night, partly cloudy until midnight, then becoming mostly cloudy. A chance of showers. Lows in the mid-60s. Chance of rain 30%. Sunday, mostly sunny with a chance of showers. Highs in the lower 80s. Chance of rain 40%. Again, the forecast for Galesburg and surrounding areas of central and northwest Illinois for the rest of tonight, partly cloudy. Lows around 60. East winds 5 to 10 miles an hour. At 9 p.m. in Galesburg, skies were cloudy. The temperature was 73 degrees, the dew point was 67, and the relative humidity was 81%. The wind was east at 6 miles an hour. The pressure was 30.09 inches and falling. Elsewhere around the area, it was partly cloudy, with a temperature of 76 at Burlington and 72 at Springfield. At Quincy, it was mostly cloudy, with a temperature of 75. It was cloudy, with a temperature of 74 at Peoria, 71 at Moline, and 70 at Macomb. And once again at 9 p.m. in Galesburg, under cloudy skies, the temperature was 73. Looking elsewhere around the Midwest at 9 p.m., Chicago was mostly cloudy, and 70. Indianapolis was partly cloudy, and 71. St. Louis was cloudy, and 81. Kansas City reported a thunderstorm, and 75. Des Moines had light rain, and 70. Milwaukee was mostly cloudy, and 66. The time is currently 9:08 p.m. Central Daylight Time. 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Now for the official National Weather Service forecast for Galesburg and surrounding areas of central and northwest Illinois. Rest of tonight, partly cloudy. Lows around 60. East winds 5 to 10 miles an hour. Labor Day, mostly sunny. Highs in the lower 80s. East winds 5 to 10 miles an hour. Monday night, partly cloudy. Lows in the lower 60s. Southeast winds 5 to 10 miles an hour. Tuesday, mostly sunny. Highs in the upper 80s.

80s. South winds 5 to 10 miles an hour with gusts up to 20 miles an hour. Tuesday night, partly cloudy until midnight, then mostly cloudy with a chance of showers after midnight. Not as cool with lows in the lower 70s. South winds 5 to 10 miles an hour with gusts up to 20 miles an hour. Chance of rain 50%. Wednesday, showers likely in the morning, then partly sunny with a chance of showers in the afternoon. Highs in the upper 80s. Chance of rain 70%. Wednesday night and Thursday, partly cloudy. Lows in the lower 60s. Highs in the lower 80s. Thursday night and Friday, mostly clear. Lows in the upper 50s. Highs in the mid 80s. Friday night, mostly clear. A chance of showers after midnight. Lows in the lower 60s. Chance of rain 40%. Saturday, mostly sunny. Highs in the mid 80s. Saturday night, partly cloudy until midnight, then becoming mostly cloudy. A chance of showers. Lows in the mid 60s. Chance of rain 30%. Sunday, mostly sunny with a chance of showers. Highs in the lower 80s. Chance of rain 40%. Again, the forecast for Galesburg and surrounding areas of central and northwest Illinois for the rest of tonight, partly cloudy. Lows around 60. East winds 5 to 10 miles an hour. At 9 p.m. in Galesburg, skies were cloudy. The temperature was 73 degrees, the dew point was 67, and the relative humidity was 81%. The wind was east at 6 miles an hour. The pressure was 30.09 inches and falling. Elsewhere around the area, it was partly cloudy, with a temperature of 76 at Burlington and 72 at Springfield. At Quincy, it was mostly cloudy, with a temperature of 75. It was cloudy, with a temperature of 74 at Peoria, 71 at Moline, and 70 at Macomb. And once again at 9 p.m. in Galesburg, under cloudy skies, the temperature was 73. Looking elsewhere around the Midwest at 9 p.m., Chicago was mostly cloudy, and 70. Indianapolis was partly cloudy, and 71. St. Louis was cloudy, and 81. Kansas City reported a thunderstorm, and 75. Des Moines had light rain, and 70. Milwaukee was mostly cloudy, and 66. The time is currently 9:11 p.m. Central Daylight Time. 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Now for the official National Weather Service forecast for Galesburg and surrounding areas of central and northwest Illinois. West of tonight, partly cloudy. Lows around 60. East winds 5 to 10 miles an hour. Labor Day, mostly sunny. Highs in the lower 80s. East winds 5 to 10 miles an hour. Monday night, partly cloudy. Lows in the lower 60s. Southeast winds 5 to 10 miles an hour. Tuesday, mostly sunny. Highs in the upper 80s. South winds 5 to 10 miles an hour with gusts up to 20 miles an hour. Tuesday night, partly cloudy until midnight, then mostly cloudy with a chance of showers after midnight. Not as cool with lows in the lower 70s. South winds 5 to 10 miles an hour with gusts up to 20 miles an hour. Chance of rain 50%. Wednesday, showers likely in the morning, then partly sunny with a chance of showers in the afternoon. Highs in the upper 80s. Chance of rain 70%. Wednesday night and Thursday, partly cloudy. Lows in the lower 60s. Highs in the lower 80s. Thursday night and Friday, mostly clear. Lows in the upper 50s. Highs in the mid 80s. Friday night, mostly clear. A chance of showers after midnight. Lows in the lower 60s. Chance of rain 40%. Saturday, mostly sunny. Highs in the mid 80s. Saturday night, partly cloudy until midnight, then becoming mostly cloudy. A chance of showers. Lows in the mid 60s. Chance of rain 30%. Sunday, mostly sunny with a chance of showers. Highs in the lower 80s. Chance of rain 40%. Again, the forecast for Galesburg and surrounding areas of central and northwest Illinois for the rest of tonight, partly cloudy. Lows around

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East winds 5 to 10 miles an hour. 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Programming originates from NOAA's National Weather Service office in Lincoln. 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KZZ66 is part of the All Hazards Network of NOAA Weather Radio. Now for the official National Weather Service forecast for Galesburg and surrounding areas of central and northwest Illinois. West of tonight, mostly cloudy. Lows around 60. East winds 5 to 10 miles an hour. Labor Day, mostly sunny. Highs in the lower 80s. East winds 5 to 10 miles an hour. Monday night, partly cloudy. Lows in the lower 60s. Southeast winds 5 to 10 miles an hour. Tuesday, mostly sunny. Highs in the upper 80s. South winds 5 to 10 miles an hour with gusts up to 20 miles an hour. Tuesday night, partly cloudy until midnight, then mostly cloudy with a chance of showers after midnight. Not as cool with lows in the lower 70s. South winds 5 to 10 miles an hour with gusts up to 20 miles an hour. Chance of rain 50%. Wednesday, showers likely in the morning, then partly sunny with a chance of showers in the afternoon. Highs in the upper 80s. Chance of rain 70%. Wednesday night and Thursday, partly cloudy. Lows in the lower 60s. Highs in the lower 80s. Thursday night and Friday, mostly clear. Lows in the upper 50s. Highs in the mid 80s. Friday night, mostly clear. A chance of showers after midnight. Lows in the lower 60s. Chance of rain 40%. Saturday, mostly sunny. Highs in the mid-80s. Saturday night, partly cloudy until midnight, then becoming mostly cloudy. A chance of showers. Lows in the mid-60s. Chance of rain 30%. Sunday, mostly sunny with a chance of showers. Highs in the lower 80s. Chance of rain 40%. Again, the forecast for Galesburg and surrounding areas of central and northwest Illinois for the rest of tonight, mostly cloudy. Lows around 60. East winds 5 to 10 miles an hour. At 9 p.m. in Galesburg, skies were cloudy. The temperature was 73 degrees, the dew point was 67, and the relative humidity was 81%. The wind was east at 6 miles an hour. The pressure was 30.09 inches and falling. Elsewhere around the area, it was partly cloudy, with a temperature of 76 at Burlington and 72 at Springfield. At Quincy, it was mostly cloudy, with a temperature of 75. It was cloudy, with a temperature of 74 at Peoria, 71 at Moline, and 70 at Macomb. And once again at 9 p.m. in Galesburg, under cloudy skies, the temperature was 73. Looking elsewhere around the Midwest at 9 p.m., Chicago was mostly cloudy, and 70. Indianapolis was partly cloudy, and 71. St. Louis was cloudy, and 81. Kansas City reported a thunderstorm, and 74. Des Moines had light rain, and 70. Milwaukee was mostly cloudy, and 66. The time is currently 9:17 p.m. Central Daylight Time. 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Now for the official National Weather Service forecast for Galesburg and surrounding areas of central and northwest Illinois. West of tonight, mostly cloudy. Lows around 60. East winds 5 to 10 miles an hour. Labor Day, mostly sunny. Highs in the lower 80s. East winds 5 to 10 miles an hour. Monday night, partly cloudy. Lows in the lower 60s. Southeast winds 5 to 10 miles an hour. Tuesday, mostly sunny. Highs in the upper 80s. South winds 5 to 10 miles an hour with gusts up to 20 miles an hour. Tuesday night, partly cloudy until midnight, then mostly cloudy with a chance of showers after midnight. Not as cool with lows in the lower 70s. South winds 5 to 10 miles an hour with gusts up to 20 miles an hour. Chance of rain 50%.

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Now for the official National Weather Service forecast for Galesburg and surrounding areas of central and northwest Illinois. West of tonight, mostly cloudy. Lows around 60. East winds 5 to 10 miles an hour. Labor Day, mostly sunny. Highs in the lower 80s. East winds 5 to 10 miles an hour. Monday night, partly cloudy. Lows in the lower 60s. Southeast winds 5 to 10 miles an hour. Tuesday, mostly sunny. Highs in the upper 80s. South winds 5 to 10 miles an hour with gusts up to 20 miles an hour. Tuesday night, partly cloudy until midnight, then mostly cloudy with a chance of showers after midnight. Not as cool with lows in the lower 70s. South winds 5 to 10 miles an hour with gusts up to 20 miles an hour. Chance of rain 50%. Wednesday, showers likely in the morning, then partly sunny with a chance of showers in the afternoon. Highs in the upper 80s. Chance of rain 70%. Wednesday night and Thursday, partly cloudy. Lows in the lower 60s. Highs in the lower 80s. Thursday night and Friday, mostly clear. Lows in the upper 50s. Highs in the mid-80s. Friday night, mostly clear. A chance of showers after midnight. Lows in the lower 60s. Chance of rain 40%. Saturday, mostly sunny. Highs in the mid-80s. Saturday night, partly cloudy until midnight, then becoming mostly cloudy. A chance of showers. Lows in the mid-60s. Chance of rain 30%. Sunday, mostly sunny with a chance of showers. Highs in the lower 80s. Chance of rain 40%. Again, the forecast for Galesburg and surrounding areas of central and northwest Illinois for the rest of tonight, mostly cloudy. Lows around 60. East winds 5 to 10 miles an hour. At 10 p.m. the report from Galesburg was not available. Elsewhere around the area, at Peoria, Moline, Burlington, Quincy, Macomb, and Springfield, the weather conditions were not available. And once again at 10 p.m. the report from Galesburg was not available. Looking elsewhere around the Midwest at 10 p.m., the report from Chicago was not available. The report from Indianapolis was not available. The report from St. Louis was not available. The report from Kansas City was not available. The report from Des Moines was not available. The report from Milwaukee was not available. The time is currently 10:23 p.m. Central Daylight Time. 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Now for the official National Weather Service forecast for Galesburg and surrounding areas of central and northwest Illinois. West of tonight, mostly cloudy. Lows around 60. East winds 5 to 10 miles an hour. Labor Day, mostly sunny. Highs in the lower 80s. East winds 5 to 10 miles an hour. Monday night, partly cloudy. Lows in the lower 60s. Southeast winds 5 to 10 miles an hour. Tuesday, mostly sunny. Highs in the upper 80s. South winds 5 to 10 miles an hour with gusts up to 20 miles an hour. Tuesday night, partly cloudy until midnight, then mostly cloudy with a chance of showers after midnight. Not as cool with lows in the lower 70s. South winds 5 to 10 miles an hour with gusts up to 20 miles an hour. Chance of rain 50%. Wednesday, showers likely in the morning, then partly sunny with a chance of showers in the afternoon. Highs in the upper 80s. Chance of rain 70%. Wednesday night and Thursday, partly cloudy. Lows in the lower 60s. Highs in the lower 80s. Thursday night and Friday, mostly clear. Lows in the upper 50s. Highs in the mid-80s. Friday night, mostly clear. A chance of showers after midnight. Lows in the lower 60s. Chance of rain 40%. Saturday, mostly sunny. Highs in the mid-80s. Saturday night, partly cloudy until midnight, then becoming mostly cloudy. A chance of showers. Lows in the mid-60s. Chance of rain 30%.

Sunday, mostly sunny with a chance of showers. Highs in the lower 80s. Chance of rain 40%. Again, the forecast for Galesburg and surrounding areas of central and northwest Illinois for the rest of tonight, mostly cloudy. Lows around 60. East winds 5 to 10 miles an hour. At 10 p.m. the report from Galesburg was not available. Elsewhere around the area, at Peoria, Moline, Burlington, Quincy, Macomb, and Springfield, the weather conditions were not available. And once again at 10 p.m. the report from Galesburg was not available. Looking elsewhere around the Midwest at 10 p.m., the report from Chicago was not available. The report from Indianapolis was not available. The report from St. Louis was not available. The report from Kansas City was not available. The report from Des Moines was not available. The report from Milwaukee was not available. The time is currently 10:26 p.m. Central Daylight Time. 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Now for the official National Weather Service forecast for Galesburg and surrounding areas of central and northwest Illinois. Rest of tonight, mostly cloudy. Lows around 60. East winds 5 to 10 miles an hour. Labor Day, mostly sunny. Highs in the lower 80s. East winds 5 to 10 miles an hour. Monday night, partly cloudy. Lows in the lower 60s. Southeast winds 5 to 10 miles an hour. Tuesday, mostly sunny. Highs in the upper 80s. South winds 5 to 10 miles an hour with gusts up to 20 miles an hour. Tuesday night, partly cloudy until midnight, then mostly cloudy with a chance of showers after midnight. Not as cool with lows in the lower 70s. South winds 5 to 10 miles an hour with gusts up to 20 miles an hour. Chance of rain 50%. Wednesday, showers likely in the morning, then partly sunny with a chance of showers in the afternoon. Highs in the upper 80s. Chance of rain 70%. Wednesday night and Thursday, partly cloudy. Lows in the lower 60s. Highs in the lower 80s. Thursday night and Friday, mostly clear. Lows in the upper 50s. Highs in the mid 80s. Friday night, mostly clear. A chance of showers after midnight. Lows in the lower 60s. Chance of rain 40%. Saturday, mostly sunny. Highs in the mid 80s. Saturday night, partly cloudy until midnight, then becoming mostly cloudy. A chance of showers. Lows in the mid-60s. Chance of rain 30%. Sunday, mostly sunny with a chance of showers. Highs in the lower 80s. Chance of rain 40%. Again, the forecast for Galesburg and surrounding areas of central and northwest Illinois for the rest of tonight, mostly cloudy. Lows around 60. East winds 5 to 10 miles an hour. At 10 p.m. the report from Galesburg was not available. Elsewhere around the area, at Peoria, Moline, Burlington, Quincy, Macomb, and Springfield, the weather conditions were not available. And once again at 10 p.m. the report from Galesburg was not available. Looking elsewhere around the Midwest at 10 p.m., the report from Chicago was not available. The report from Indianapolis was not available. The report from St. Louis was not available. The report from Kansas City was not available. The report from Des Moines was not available. The report from Milwaukee was not available. The time is currently 10:29 p.m. Central Daylight Time. 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Now for the official National Weather Service forecast for Galesburg and surrounding areas of central and northwest Illinois. Rest of tonight, mostly cloudy. Lows around 60. East winds 5 to 10 miles an hour. Labor Day, mostly sunny. Highs in the lower 80s. East winds 5 to 10 miles an hour. Monday night, partly cloudy. Lows in the lower 60s. Southeast winds 5 to 10 miles an hour. Tuesday, mostly sunny. Highs in the upper 80s. South winds 5 to 10 miles an hour with gusts up to 20 miles an hour.
Tuesday night, partly cloudy until midnight, then mostly cloudy with a chance of showers after midnight. Not as cool with lows in the lower 70s. South winds 5 to 10 miles an hour with gusts up to 20 miles an hour. Chance of rain 50%. Wednesday, showers likely in the morning, then partly sunny with a chance of showers in the afternoon. Highs in the upper 80s. Chance of rain 70%. Wednesday night and Thursday, partly cloudy. Lows in the lower 60s. Highs in the lower 80s. Thursday night and Friday, mostly clear. Lows in the upper 50s. Highs in the mid 80s. Friday night, mostly clear. A chance of showers after midnight. Lows in the lower 60s. Chance of rain 40%. Saturday, mostly sunny. Highs in the mid 80s. Saturday night, partly cloudy until midnight, then becoming mostly cloudy. A chance of showers. Lows in the mid 60s. Chance of rain 30%. Sunday, mostly sunny with a chance of showers. Highs in the lower 80s. Chance of rain 40%. Again, the forecast for Galesburg and surrounding areas of central and northwest Illinois for the rest of tonight, mostly cloudy. Lows around 60. East winds 5 to 10 miles an hour. At 10 p.m. the report from Galesburg was not available. Elsewhere around the area, at Peoria, Moline, Burlington, Quincy, Macomb, and Springfield, the weather conditions were not available. And once again at 10 p.m. the report from Galesburg was not available. Looking elsewhere around the Midwest at 10 p.m., the report from Chicago was not available. The report from Indianapolis was not available. The report from St. Louis was not available. The report from Kansas City was not available. The report from Des Moines was not available. The report from Milwaukee was not available. The time is currently 10:32 p.m. Central Daylight Time. 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Now for the official National Weather Service forecast for Galesburg and surrounding areas of central and northwest Illinois. West of tonight, mostly cloudy. Lows around 60. East winds 5 to 10 miles an hour. Labor Day, mostly sunny. Highs in the lower 80s. East winds 5 to 10 miles an hour. Monday night, partly cloudy. Lows in the lower 60s. Southeast winds 5 to 10 miles an hour. Tuesday, mostly sunny. Highs in the upper 80s. South winds 5 to 10 miles an hour with gusts up to 20 miles an hour. Tuesday night, partly cloudy until midnight. Highs in the upper 80s. South winds 5 to 10 miles an hour with gusts up to 20 miles an hour. Tuesday night, partly cloudy until midnight, then mostly cloudy with a chance of showers after midnight. Not as cool with lows in the lower 70s. South winds 5 to 10 miles an hour with gusts up to 20 miles an hour. Chance of rain 50%. Wednesday, showers likely in the morning, then partly sunny with a chance of showers in the afternoon. Highs in the upper 80s. Chance of rain 70%. Wednesday night and Thursday, partly cloudy. Lows in the lower 60s. Highs in the lower 80s. Thursday night and Friday, mostly clear. Lows in the upper 50s. Highs in the mid 80s. Friday night, mostly clear. A chance of showers after midnight. Lows in the lower 60s. Chance of rain 40%. Saturday, mostly sunny. Highs in the mid 80s. Saturday night, partly cloudy until midnight, then becoming mostly cloudy. A chance of showers. Lows in the mid 60s. Chance of rain 30%. Sunday, mostly sunny with a chance of showers. Highs in the lower 80s. Chance of rain 40%. Again, the forecast for Galesburg and surrounding areas of central and northwest Illinois for the rest of tonight, mostly cloudy. Lows around 60. East winds 5 to 10 miles an hour. At 10 p.m. the report from Galesburg was not available. Elsewhere around the area, at Peoria, Moline, Burlington, Quincy, Macomb, and Springfield, the weather conditions were not available. And once again at 10 p.m. the report from Galesburg was not available.
Looking elsewhere around the Midwest at 10 p.m., the report from Chicago was not

available. The report from Indianapolis was not available. The report from St. Louis was not available. The report from Kansas City was not available. The report from Des Moines was not available. The report from Milwaukee was not available. The time is currently 10:35 p.m. Central Daylight Time. 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Now for the official National Weather Service forecast for Galesburg and surrounding areas of central and northwest Illinois. West of tonight, mostly cloudy. Lows around 60. East winds 5 to 10 miles an hour. Labor Day, mostly sunny. Highs in the lower 80s. East winds 5 to 10 miles an hour. Monday night, partly cloudy. Lows in the lower 60s. Southeast winds 5 to 10 miles an hour. Tuesday, mostly sunny. Highs in the upper 80s. South winds 5 to 10 miles an hour with gusts up to 20 miles an hour. Tuesday night, partly cloudy until midnight, then mostly cloudy with a chance of showers after midnight. Not as cool with lows in the lower 70s. South winds 5 to 10 miles an hour with gusts up to 20 miles an hour. Chance of rain 50%. Wednesday, showers likely in the morning, then partly sunny with a chance of showers in the afternoon. Highs in the upper 80s. Chance of rain 70%. Wednesday night and Thursday, partly cloudy. Lows in the lower 60s. Highs in the lower 80s. Thursday night and Friday, mostly clear. Lows in the upper 50s. Highs in the mid-80s. Friday night, mostly clear. A chance of showers after midnight. Lows in the lower 60s. Chance of rain 40%. Saturday, mostly sunny. Highs in the mid-80s. Saturday night, partly cloudy until midnight, then becoming mostly cloudy. A chance of showers. Lows in the mid-60s. Chance of rain 30%. Sunday, mostly sunny with a chance of showers. Highs in the lower 80s. Chance of rain 40%. Again, the forecast for Galesburg and surrounding areas of central and northwest Illinois for the rest of tonight, mostly cloudy. Lows around 60. East winds 5 to 10 miles an hour. At 10 p.m. the report from Galesburg was not available. Elsewhere around the area, at Peoria, Moline, Burlington, Quincy, Macomb, and Springfield, the weather conditions were not available. And once again at 10 p.m. the report from Galesburg was not available. Looking elsewhere around the Midwest at 10 p.m., the report from Chicago was not available. The report from Indianapolis was not available. The report from St. Louis was not available. The report from Kansas City was not available. The report from Des Moines was not available. The report from Milwaukee was not available. The time is currently 10:38 p.m. Central Daylight Time. 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Now for the official National Weather Service forecast for Galesburg and surrounding areas of central and northwest Illinois. West of tonight, mostly cloudy. Lows around 60. East winds 5 to 10 miles an hour. Labor Day, mostly sunny. Highs in the lower 80s. East winds 5 to 10 miles an hour. Monday night, partly cloudy. Lows in the lower 60s. Southeast winds 5 to 10 miles an hour. Tuesday, mostly sunny. Highs in the upper 80s. South winds 5 to 10 miles an hour with gusts up to 20 miles an hour. Tuesday night, partly cloudy until midnight, then mostly cloudy with a chance of showers after midnight. Not as cool with lows in the lower 70s. South winds 5 to 10 miles an hour with gusts up to 20 miles an hour. Chance of rain 50%. Wednesday, showers likely in the morning, then partly sunny with a chance of showers in the afternoon. Highs in the upper 80s. Chance of rain 70%. Wednesday night and Thursday, partly cloudy. Lows in the lower 60s. Highs in the lower 80s. Thursday night and Friday, mostly clear. Lows in the upper 50s. Highs in the mid-80s. Friday night, mostly clear. A chance of showers after midnight. Lows in the lower 60s.
60s. Chance of rain 40%. Saturday, mostly sunny. Highs in the mid-80s. Saturday night, partly cloudy until midnight, then becoming mostly cloudy. A chance of showers. Lows in the mid-60s. Chance of rain 30%. Sunday, mostly sunny with a chance of showers. Highs in the lower 80s. Chance of rain 40%. Again, the forecast for Galesburg and surrounding areas of central and northwest Illinois for the rest of tonight, mostly cloudy. Lows around 60. East winds 5 to 10 miles an hour. At 10 p.m. the report from Galesburg was not available. Elsewhere around the area, at Peoria, Moline, Burlington, Quincy, Macomb, and Springfield, the weather conditions were not available. And once again at 10 p.m. the report from Galesburg was not available. Looking elsewhere around the Midwest at 10 p.m., the report from Chicago was not available. The report from Indianapolis was not available. The report from St. Louis was not available. The report from Kansas City was not available. The report from Des Moines was not available. The report from Milwaukee was not available. The time is currently 10:41 p.m. Central Daylight Time. 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Now for the official National Weather Service forecast for Galesburg and surrounding areas of central and northwest Illinois. Rest of tonight, mostly cloudy. Lows around 60. East winds 5 to 10 miles an hour. Labor Day, mostly sunny. Highs in the lower 80s. East winds 5 to 10 miles an hour. Monday night, partly cloudy. Lows in the lower 60s. Southeast winds 5 to 10 miles an hour. Tuesday, mostly sunny. Highs in the upper 80s. South winds 5 to 10 miles an hour with gusts up to 20 miles an hour. Tuesday night, partly cloudy until midnight, then mostly cloudy with a chance of showers after midnight. Not as cool with lows in the lower 70s. South winds 5 to 10 miles an hour with gusts up to 20 miles an hour. Chance of rain 50%. Wednesday, showers likely in the morning, then partly sunny with a chance of showers in the afternoon. Highs in the upper 80s. Chance of rain 70%. Wednesday night and Thursday, partly cloudy. Lows in the lower 60s. Highs in the lower 80s. Thursday night and Friday, mostly clear. Lows in the upper 50s. Highs in the mid-80s. Friday night, mostly clear. A chance of showers after midnight. Lows in the lower 60s. Chance of rain 40%. Saturday, mostly sunny. Highs in the mid-80s. Saturday night, partly cloudy until midnight, then becoming mostly cloudy. A chance of showers. Lows in the mid-60s. Chance of rain 30%. Sunday, mostly sunny with a chance of showers. Highs in the lower 80s. Chance of rain 40%. Again, the forecast for Galesburg and surrounding areas of central and northwest Illinois for the rest of tonight, mostly cloudy. Lows around 60. East winds 5 to 10 miles an hour. At 10 p.m. the report from Galesburg was not available. Elsewhere around the area, at Peoria, Moline, Burlington, Quincy, Macomb, and Springfield, the weather conditions were not available. And once again at 10 p.m. the report from Galesburg was not available. Looking elsewhere around the Midwest at 10 p.m., the report from Chicago was not available. The report from Indianapolis was not available. The report from St. Louis was not available. The report from Kansas City was not available. The report from Des Moines was not available. The report from Milwaukee was not available. The time is currently 10:44 p.m. Central Daylight Time. 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Now for the official National Weather Service forecast for Galesburg and surrounding areas of central and northwest Illinois. Rest of tonight, mostly cloudy. Lows around 60. East winds 5 to 10 miles an hour. Labor Day, mostly sunny. Highs in the lower 80s. East winds 5 to 10 miles an hour. Monday night, partly cloudy.

was in the lower 60s. Southeast winds 5 to 10 miles an hour. Tuesday, mostly sunny. Highs in the upper 80s. South winds 5 to 10 miles an hour with gusts up to 20 miles an hour. Tuesday night, partly cloudy until midnight, then mostly cloudy with a chance of showers after midnight. Not as cool with lows in the lower 70s. South winds 5 to 10 miles an hour with gusts up to 20 miles an hour. Chance of rain 50%. Wednesday, showers likely in the morning, then partly sunny with a chance of showers in the afternoon. Highs in the upper 80s. Chance of rain 70%. Wednesday night and Thursday, partly cloudy. Lows in the lower 60s. Highs in the lower 80s. Thursday night and Friday, mostly clear. Lows in the upper 50s. Highs in the mid 80s. Friday night, mostly clear. A chance of showers after midnight. Lows in the lower 60s. Chance of rain 40%. Saturday, mostly sunny. Highs in the mid 80s. Saturday night, partly cloudy until midnight, then becoming mostly cloudy. A chance of showers. Lows in the mid 60s. Chance of rain 30%. Sunday, mostly sunny with a chance of showers. Highs in the lower 80s. Chance of rain 40%. Again, the forecast for Galesburg and surrounding areas of central and northwest Illinois for the rest of tonight, mostly cloudy. Lows around 60. East winds 5 to 10 miles an hour. At 10 p.m. the report from Galesburg was not available. Elsewhere around the area, at Peoria, Moline, Burlington, Quincy, Macomb, and Springfield, the weather conditions were not available. And once again at 10 p.m. the report from Galesburg was not available. Looking elsewhere around the Midwest at 10 p.m., the report from Chicago was not available. The report from Indianapolis was not available. The report from St. Louis was not available. The report from Kansas City was not available. The report from Des Moines was not available. The report from Milwaukee was not available. The time is currently 10:47 p.m. Central Daylight Time. 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Now for the official National Weather Service forecast for Galesburg and surrounding areas of central and northwest Illinois. West of tonight, mostly cloudy. Lows around 60. East winds 5 to 10 miles an hour. Labor Day, mostly sunny. Highs in the lower 80s. East winds 5 to 10 miles an hour. Monday night, partly cloudy. Lows in the lower 60s. Southeast winds 5 to 10 miles an hour. Tuesday, mostly sunny. Highs in the upper 80s. South winds 5 to 10 miles an hour with gusts up to 20 miles an hour. Tuesday night, partly cloudy until midnight, then mostly cloudy with a chance of showers after midnight. Not as cool with lows in the lower 70s. South winds 5 to 10 miles an hour with gusts up to 20 miles an hour. Chance of rain 50%. Wednesday, showers likely in the morning, then partly sunny with a chance of showers in the afternoon. Highs in the upper 80s. Chance of rain 70%. Wednesday night and Thursday, partly cloudy. Lows in the lower 60s. Highs in the lower 80s. Thursday night and Friday, mostly clear. Lows in the upper 50s. Highs in the mid-80s. Friday night, mostly clear. A chance of showers after midnight. Lows in the lower 60s. Chance of rain 40%. Saturday, mostly sunny. Highs in the mid-80s. Saturday night, partly cloudy until midnight, then becoming mostly cloudy. A chance of showers. Lows in the mid-60s. Chance of rain 30%. Sunday, mostly sunny with a chance of showers. Highs in the lower 80s. Chance of rain 40%. Again, the forecast for Galesburg and surrounding areas of central and northwest Illinois for the rest of tonight, mostly cloudy. Lows around 60. East winds 5 to 10 miles an hour. At 10 p.m. the report from Galesburg was not available. Elsewhere around the area, at Peoria, Moline, Burlington, Quincy, Macomb, and Springfield, the weather conditions were not available.
and once again at 10 p.m. the report from Galesburg was not available. Looking elsewhere around the Midwest at 10 p.m., the report from Chicago was not available. The report from Indianapolis was not available. The report from St. Louis was not available. The report from Kansas City was not available. The report from Des Moines was not available. The report from Milwaukee was not available. The time is currently 10:50 p.m. Central Daylight Time. 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Now for the official National Weather Service forecast for Galesburg and surrounding areas of central and northwest Illinois. West of tonight, mostly cloudy. Lows around 60. East winds 5 to 10 miles an hour. Labor Day, mostly sunny. Highs in the lower 80s. East winds 5 to 10 miles an hour. Monday night, partly cloudy. Lows in the lower 60s. Southeast winds 5 to 10 miles an hour. Tuesday, mostly sunny. Highs in the upper 80s. South winds 5 to 10 miles an hour with gusts up to 20 miles an hour. Tuesday night, partly cloudy until midnight, then mostly cloudy with a chance of showers after midnight. Not as cool with lows in the lower 70s. South winds 5 to 10 miles an hour with gusts up to 20 miles an hour. Chance of rain 50%. Wednesday, showers likely in the morning, then partly sunny with a chance of showers in the afternoon. Highs in the upper 80s. Chance of rain 70%. Wednesday night and Thursday, partly cloudy. Lows in the lower 60s. Highs in the lower 80s. Thursday night and Friday, mostly clear. Lows in the upper 50s. Highs in the mid 80s. Friday night, mostly clear. A chance of showers after midnight. Lows in the lower 60s. Chance of rain 40%. Saturday, mostly sunny. Highs in the mid 80s. Saturday night, partly cloudy until midnight, then becoming mostly cloudy. A chance of showers. Lows in the mid 60s. Chance of rain 30%. Sunday, mostly sunny with a chance of showers. Highs in the lower 80s. Chance of rain 40%. Again, the forecast for Galesburg and surrounding areas of central and northwest Illinois for the rest of tonight, mostly cloudy. Lows around 60. East winds 5 to 10 miles an hour. At 10 p.m. the report from Galesburg was not available. Elsewhere around the area, at Peoria, Moline, Burlington, Quincy, Macomb, and Springfield, the weather conditions were not available. And once again at 10 p.m. the report from Galesburg was not available. Looking elsewhere around the Midwest at 10 p.m., the report from Chicago was not available. The report from Indianapolis was not available. The report from St. Louis was not available. The report from Kansas City was not available. The report from Des Moines was not available. The report from Milwaukee was not available. The time is currently 10:53 p.m. Central Daylight Time. 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Now for the official National Weather Service forecast for Galesburg and surrounding areas of central and northwest Illinois. West of tonight, mostly cloudy. Lows around 60. East winds 5 to 10 miles an hour. Labor Day, mostly sunny. Highs in the lower 80s. East winds 5 to 10 miles an hour. Monday night, partly cloudy. Lows in the lower 60s. Southeast winds 5 to 10 miles an hour. Tuesday, mostly sunny. Highs in the upper 80s. South winds 5 to 10 miles an hour with gusts up to 20 miles an hour. Tuesday night, partly cloudy until midnight, then mostly cloudy with a chance of showers after midnight. Not as cool with lows in the lower 70s. South winds 5 to 10 miles an hour with gusts up to 20 miles an hour. Chance of rain 50%. Wednesday, showers likely in the morning, then partly sunny with a chance of showers in the afternoon. Highs in the upper 80s. Chance of rain 70%. Wednesday night and Thursday, partly cloudy. Lows in the lower 60s. Highs in the lower 80s. Thursday night and Friday, mostly clear.
lows in the upper 50s.

Highs in the mid-80s. Friday night, mostly clear. A chance of showers after midnight. Lows in the lower 60s. Chance of rain 40%. Saturday, mostly sunny. Highs in the mid-80s. Saturday night, partly cloudy until midnight, then becoming mostly cloudy. A chance of showers. Lows in the mid-60s. Chance of rain 30%. Sunday, mostly sunny with a chance of showers. Highs in the lower 80s. Chance of rain 40%. Again, the forecast for Galesburg and surrounding areas of central and northwest Illinois for the rest of tonight, mostly cloudy. Lows around 60. East winds 5 to 10 miles an hour. At 10 p.m. the report from Galesburg was not available. Elsewhere around the area, at Peoria, Moline, Burlington, Quincy, Macomb, and Springfield, the weather conditions were not available. And once again at 10 p.m. the report from Galesburg was not available. Looking elsewhere around the Midwest at 10 p.m., the report from Chicago was not available. The report from Indianapolis was not available. The report from St. Louis was not available. The report from Kansas City was not available. The report from Des Moines was not available. The report from Milwaukee was not available. The time is currently 10:56 p.m. Central Daylight Time. 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Now for the official National Weather Service forecast for Galesburg and surrounding areas of central and northwest Illinois. Rest of tonight, mostly cloudy. Lows around 60. East winds 5 to 10 miles an hour. Labor Day, mostly sunny. Highs in the lower 80s. East winds 5 to 10 miles an hour. Monday night, partly cloudy. Lows in the lower 60s. Southeast winds 5 to 10 miles an hour. Tuesday, mostly sunny. Highs in the upper 80s. South winds 5 to 10 miles an hour with gusts up to 20 miles an hour. Tuesday night, partly cloudy until midnight, then mostly cloudy with a chance of showers after midnight. Not as cool with lows in the lower 70s. South winds 5 to 10 miles an hour with gusts up to 20 miles an hour. Chance of rain 50%. Wednesday, showers likely in the morning, then partly sunny with a chance of showers in the afternoon. Highs in the upper 80s. Chance of rain 70%. Wednesday night and Thursday, partly cloudy. Lows in the lower 60s. Highs in the lower 80s. Thursday night and Friday, mostly clear. Lows in the upper 50s. Highs in the mid-80s. Friday night, mostly clear. A chance of showers after midnight. Lows in the lower 60s. Chance of rain 40%. Saturday, mostly sunny. Highs in the mid-80s. Saturday night, partly cloudy until midnight, then becoming mostly cloudy. A chance of showers. Lows in the mid-60s. Chance of rain 30%. Sunday, mostly sunny with a chance of showers. Highs in the lower 80s. Chance of rain 40%. Again, the forecast for Galesburg and surrounding areas of central and northwest Illinois for the rest of tonight, mostly cloudy. Lows around 60. East winds 5 to 10 miles an hour. At 10 p.m. the report from Galesburg was not available. Elsewhere around the area, at Peoria, Moline, Burlington, Quincy, Macomb, and Springfield, the weather conditions were not available. And once again at 10 p.m. the report from Galesburg was not available. Looking elsewhere around the Midwest at 10 p.m., the report from Chicago was not available. The report from Indianapolis was not available. The report from St. Louis was not available. The report from Kansas City was not available. The report from Des Moines was not available. The report from Milwaukee was not available. The time is currently 10:59 p.m. Central Daylight Time. 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Now for the official National Weather Service forecast for Galesburg and surrounding areas of central and northwest Illinois. Rest of tonight, mostly cloudy. Lows around 60. East winds 5 to 10 miles an hour. Labor Day, mostly sunny.

Highs in the lower 80s. East winds 5 to 10 miles an hour. Monday night, partly cloudy. Lows in the lower 60s. Southeast winds 5 to 10 miles an hour. Tuesday, mostly sunny. Highs in the upper 80s. South winds 5 to 10 miles an hour with gusts up to 20 miles an hour. Tuesday night, partly cloudy until midnight, then mostly cloudy with a chance of showers after midnight. Not as cool with lows in the lower 70s. South winds 5 to 10 miles an hour with gusts up to 20 miles an hour. Chance of rain 50%. Wednesday, showers likely in the morning, then partly sunny with a chance of showers in the afternoon. Highs in the upper 80s. Chance of rain 70%. Wednesday night and Thursday, partly cloudy. Lows in the lower 60s. Highs in the lower 80s. Thursday night and Friday, mostly clear. Lows in the upper 50s. Highs in the mid 80s. Friday night, mostly clear. A chance of showers after midnight. Lows in the lower 60s. Chance of rain 40%. Saturday, mostly sunny. Highs in the mid 80s. Saturday night, partly cloudy until midnight, then becoming mostly cloudy. A chance of showers. Lows in the mid 60s. Chance of rain 30%. Sunday, mostly sunny with a chance of showers. Highs in the lower 80s. Chance of rain 40%. Again, the forecast for Galesburg and surrounding areas of central and northwest Illinois for the rest of tonight, mostly cloudy. Lows around 60. East winds 5 to 10 miles an hour. The time is currently 11:01 p.m. Central Daylight Time. 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Now for the official National Weather Service forecast for Galesburg and surrounding areas of central and northwest Illinois. Rest of tonight, mostly cloudy. Lows around 60. East winds 5 to 10 miles an hour. Labor Day, mostly sunny. Highs in the lower 80s. East winds 5 to 10 miles an hour. Monday night, partly cloudy. Lows in the lower 60s. Southeast winds 5 to 10 miles an hour. Tuesday, mostly sunny. Highs in the upper 80s. South winds 5 to 10 miles an hour with gusts up to 20 miles an hour. Tuesday night, partly cloudy until midnight, then mostly cloudy with a chance of showers after midnight. Not as cool with lows in the lower 70s. South winds 5 to 10 miles an hour with gusts up to 20 miles an hour. Chance of rain 50%. Wednesday, showers likely in the morning, then partly sunny with a chance of showers in the afternoon. Highs in the upper 80s. Chance of rain 70%. Wednesday night and Thursday, partly cloudy. Lows in the lower 60s. Highs in the lower 80s. Thursday night and Friday, mostly clear. Lows in the upper 50s. Highs in the mid 80s. Friday night, mostly clear. A chance of showers after midnight. Lows in the lower 60s. Chance of rain 40%. Saturday, mostly sunny. Highs in the mid 80s. Saturday night, partly cloudy until midnight, then becoming mostly cloudy. A chance of showers. Lows in the mid-60s. Chance of rain 30%. Sunday, mostly sunny with a chance of showers. Highs in the lower 80s. Chance of rain 40%. Again, the forecast for Galesburg and surrounding areas of central and northwest Illinois for the rest of tonight, mostly cloudy. Lows around 60. East winds 5 to 10 miles an hour. The time is currently 11:04 p.m. Central Daylight Time. 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Now for the official National Weather Service forecast for Galesburg and surrounding areas of central and northwest Illinois. Rest of tonight, mostly cloudy. Lows around 60. East winds 5 to 10 miles an hour. Labor Day, mostly sunny. Highs in the lower 80s. East winds 5 to 10 miles an hour. Monday night, partly cloudy. Lows in the lower 60s. Southeast winds 5 to 10 miles an hour. Tuesday, mostly sunny. Highs in
the upper 80s. South winds 5 to 10 miles an hour with gusts up to 20 miles an hour. Tuesday night, partly cloudy until midnight, then mostly cloudy with a chance of showers after midnight. Not as cool with lows in the lower 70s. South winds 5 to 10 miles an hour with gusts up to 20 miles an hour. Chance of rain 50%. Wednesday, showers likely in the morning, then partly sunny with a chance of showers in the afternoon. Highs in the upper 80s. Chance of rain 70%. Wednesday night and Thursday, partly cloudy. Lows in the lower 60s. Highs in the lower 80s. Thursday night and Friday, mostly clear. Lows in the upper 50s. Highs in the mid 80s. Friday night, mostly clear. A chance of showers after midnight. Lows in the lower 60s. Chance of rain 40%. Saturday, mostly sunny. Highs in the mid 80s. Saturday night, partly cloudy until midnight, then becoming mostly cloudy. A chance of showers. Lows in the mid 60s. Chance of rain 30%. Sunday, mostly sunny with a chance of showers. Highs in the lower 80s. Chance of rain 40%. Again, the forecast for Galesburg and surrounding areas of central and northwest Illinois for the rest of tonight, mostly cloudy. Lows around 60. East winds 5 to 10 miles an hour. At 11 p.m. the report from Galesburg was not available. Elsewhere around the area, at Peoria, Moline, Burlington, Quincy, Macomb, and Springfield, the weather conditions were not available. And once again at 11 p.m. the report from Galesburg was not available. Looking elsewhere around the Midwest at 11 p.m., the report from Chicago was not available. The report from Indianapolis was not available. The report from St. Louis was not available. The report from Kansas City was not available. The report from Des Moines was not available. The report from Milwaukee was not available. The time is currently 11:07 p.m. Central Daylight Time. 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Now for the official National Weather Service forecast for Galesburg and surrounding areas of central and northwest Illinois. Rest of tonight, mostly cloudy. Lows around 60. East winds 5 to 10 miles an hour. Labor Day, mostly sunny. Highs in the lower 80s. East winds 5 to 10 miles an hour. Monday night, partly cloudy. Lows in the lower 60s. Southeast winds 5 to 10 miles an hour. Tuesday, mostly sunny. Highs in the upper 80s. South winds 5 to 10 miles an hour with gusts up to 20 miles an hour. Tuesday night, partly cloudy until midnight, then mostly cloudy with a chance of showers after midnight. Not as cool with lows in the lower 70s. South winds 5 to 10 miles an hour with gusts up to 20 miles an hour. Chance of rain 50%. Wednesday, showers likely in the morning, then partly sunny with a chance of showers in the afternoon. Highs in the upper 80s. Chance of rain 70%. Wednesday night and Thursday, partly cloudy. Lows in the lower 60s. Highs in the lower 80s. Thursday night and Friday, mostly clear. Lows in the upper 50s. Highs in the mid 80s. Friday night, mostly clear. A chance of showers after midnight. Lows in the lower 60s. Chance of rain 40%. Saturday, mostly sunny. Highs in the mid 80s. Saturday night, partly cloudy until midnight, then becoming mostly cloudy. A chance of showers. Lows in the mid 60s. Chance of rain 30%. Sunday, mostly sunny with a chance of showers. Highs in the lower 80s. Chance of rain 40%. Again, the forecast for Galesburg and surrounding areas of central and northwest Illinois for the rest of tonight, mostly cloudy. Lows around 60. East winds 5 to 10 miles an hour. At 11 p.m. the report from Galesburg was not available. Elsewhere around the area, at Peoria, Moline, Burlington, Quincy, Macomb, and Springfield, the weather conditions were not available. And once again at 11 p.m. the report from Galesburg was not available. Looking elsewhere around the Midwest at 11 p.m.

p.m., the report from Chicago was not available. The report from Indianapolis was not available. The report from St. Louis was not available. The report from Kansas City was not available. The report from Des Moines was not available. The report from Milwaukee was not available. The time is currently 11:10 p.m. Central Daylight Time. 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Now for the official National Weather Service forecast for Galesburg and surrounding areas of central and northwest Illinois. West of tonight, mostly cloudy. Lows around 60. East winds 5 to 10 miles an hour. Labor Day, mostly sunny. Highs in the lower 80s. East winds 5 to 10 miles an hour. Monday night, partly cloudy. Lows in the lower 60s. Southeast winds 5 to 10 miles an hour. Tuesday, mostly sunny. Highs in the upper 80s. South winds 5 to 10 miles an hour with gusts up to 20 miles an hour. Tuesday night, partly cloudy until midnight, then mostly cloudy with a chance of showers after midnight. Not as cool with lows in the lower 70s. South winds 5 to 10 miles an hour with gusts up to 20 miles an hour. Chance of rain 50%. Wednesday, showers likely in the morning, then partly sunny with a chance of showers in the afternoon. Highs in the upper 80s. Chance of rain 70%. Wednesday night and Thursday, partly cloudy. Lows in the lower 60s. Highs in the lower 80s. Thursday night and Friday, mostly clear. Lows in the upper 50s. Highs in the mid 80s. Friday night, mostly clear. A chance of showers after midnight. Lows in the lower 60s. Chance of rain 40%. Saturday, mostly sunny. Highs in the mid 80s. Saturday night, partly cloudy until midnight, then becoming mostly cloudy. A chance of showers. Lows in the mid 60s. Chance of rain 30%. Sunday, mostly sunny with a chance of showers. Highs in the lower 80s. Chance of rain 40%. Again, the forecast for Galesburg and surrounding areas of central and northwest Illinois for the rest of tonight, mostly cloudy. Lows around 60. East wind 5 to 10 miles an hour. At 11 p.m. the report from Galesburg was not available. Elsewhere around the area, at Peoria, Moline, Burlington, Quincy, Macomb, and Springfield, the weather conditions were not available. And once again at 11 p.m. the report from Galesburg was not available. Looking elsewhere around the Midwest at 11 p.m., the report from Chicago was not available. The report from Indianapolis was not available. The report from St. Louis was not available. The report from Kansas City was not available. The report from Des Moines was not available. The report from Milwaukee was not available. The time is currently 11:13 p.m. Central Daylight Time. 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Now for the official National Weather Service forecast for Galesburg and surrounding areas of central and northwest Illinois. West of tonight, mostly cloudy. Lows around 60. East winds 5 to 10 miles an hour. Labor Day, mostly sunny. Highs in the lower 80s. East winds 5 to 10 miles an hour. Monday night, partly cloudy. Lows in the lower 60s. Southeast winds 5 to 10 miles an hour. Tuesday, mostly sunny. Highs in the upper 80s. South winds 5 to 10 miles an hour with gusts up to 20 miles an hour. Tuesday night, partly cloudy until midnight, then mostly cloudy with a chance of showers after midnight. Not as cool with lows in the lower 70s. South winds 5 to 10 miles an hour with gusts up to 20 miles an hour. Chance of rain 50%. Wednesday, showers likely in the morning, then partly sunny with a chance of showers in the afternoon. Highs in the upper 80s. Chance of rain 70%. Wednesday night and Thursday, partly cloudy. Lows in the lower 60s. Highs in the lower 80s. Thursday night and Friday, mostly clear. Lows in the upper 50s. Highs in the mid 80s. Friday night, mostly clear. A chance

The showers after midnight. Lows in the lower 60s. Chance of rain 40%. Saturday, mostly sunny. Highs in the mid-80s. Saturday night, partly cloudy until midnight, then becoming mostly cloudy. A chance of showers. Lows in the mid-60s. Chance of rain 30%. Sunday, mostly sunny with a chance of showers. Highs in the lower 80s. Chance of rain 40%. Again, the forecast for Galesburg and surrounding areas of central and northwest Illinois for the rest of tonight, mostly cloudy. Lows around 60. East winds 5 to 10 miles an hour. 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Programming originates from NOAA's National Weather Service office in Lincoln. KZZ66 serves the following counties: Henry, Knox, Mercer, and Warren. KZZ66 is part of the All Hazards Network of NOAA Weather Radio. At 11 p.m., the report from Galesburg was not available. Elsewhere around the area, at Peoria, Moline, Burlington, Quincy, Macomb, and Springfield, the weather conditions were not available. And once again at 11 p.m., the report from Galesburg was not available. Looking elsewhere around the Midwest at 11 p.m., the report from Chicago was not available. The report from Indianapolis was not available. The report from St. Louis was not available. The report from Kansas City was not available. The report from Des Moines was not available. The report from Milwaukee was not available. The time is currently 11:16 p.m. Central Daylight Time. 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Now for the official National Weather Service forecast for Galesburg and surrounding areas of central and northwest Illinois. Rest of tonight, mostly cloudy. Lows around 60. East winds 5 to 10 miles an hour. Labor Day, mostly sunny. Highs in the lower 80s. East winds 5 to 10 miles an hour. Monday night, partly cloudy. Lows in the lower 60s. Southeast winds 5 to 10 miles an hour. Tuesday, mostly sunny. Highs in the upper 80s. South winds 5 to 10 miles an hour with gusts up to 20 miles an hour. Tuesday night, partly cloudy until midnight, then mostly cloudy with a chance of showers after midnight. Not as cool with lows in the lower 70s. South winds 5 to 10 miles an hour with gusts up to 20 miles an hour. Chance of rain 50%. Wednesday, showers likely in the morning, then partly sunny with a chance of showers in the afternoon. Highs in the upper 80s. Chance of rain 70%. Wednesday night and Thursday, partly cloudy. Lows in the lower 60s. Highs in the lower 80s. Thursday night and Friday, mostly clear. Lows in the upper 50s. Highs in the mid-80s. Friday night, mostly clear. A chance of showers after midnight. Lows in the lower 60s. Chance of rain 40%. Saturday, mostly sunny. Highs in the mid-80s. Saturday night, partly cloudy until midnight, then becoming mostly cloudy. A chance of showers. Lows in the mid-60s. Chance of rain 30%. Sunday, mostly sunny with a chance of showers. Highs in the lower 80s. Chance of rain 40%. Again, the forecast for Galesburg and surrounding areas of central and northwest Illinois for the rest of tonight, mostly cloudy. Lows around 60. East winds 5 to 10 miles an hour. At 11 p.m., the report from Galesburg was not available. Elsewhere around the area, at Peoria, Moline, Burlington, Quincy, Macomb, and Springfield, the weather conditions were not available. And once again at 11 p.m., the report from Galesburg was not available. Looking elsewhere around the Midwest at 11 p.m., the report from Chicago was not available. The report from Indianapolis was not available. The report from St. Louis was not available. The report from Kansas City was not available. The report from Des Moines was not available. The report from Milwaukee was not available. The time is currently 11:20 p.m. Central Daylight Time.

Tuesday night, partly cloudy until midnight, then mostly cloudy with a chance of showers after midnight. Not as cool with lows in the lower 70s. South winds 5 to 10 miles an hour with gusts up to 20 miles an hour. Chance of rain 50%. Wednesday, showers likely in the morning, then partly sunny with a chance of showers in the afternoon. Highs in the upper 80s. Chance of rain 70%. Wednesday night and Thursday, partly cloudy. Lows in the lower 60s. Highs in the lower 80s. Thursday night and Friday, mostly clear. Lows in the upper 50s. Highs in the mid 80s. Friday night, mostly clear. A chance of showers after midnight. Lows in the lower 60s. Chance of rain 40%. Saturday, mostly sunny. Highs in the mid 80s. Saturday night, partly cloudy until midnight, then becoming mostly cloudy. A chance of showers. Lows in the mid 60s. Chance of rain 30%. Sunday, mostly sunny with a chance of showers. Highs in the lower 80s. Chance of rain 40%. Again, the forecast for Galesburg and surrounding areas of central and northwest Illinois for the rest of tonight, mostly cloudy. Lows around 60. East winds 5 to 10 miles an hour. At 11 p.m. the report from Galesburg was not available. Elsewhere around the area, at Peoria, Moline, Burlington, Quincy, Macomb, and Springfield, the weather conditions were not available. And once again at 11 p.m. the report from Galesburg was not available. Looking elsewhere around the Midwest at 11 p.m., the report from Chicago was not available. The report from Indianapolis was not available. The report from St. Louis was not available. The report from Kansas City was not available. The report from Des Moines was not available. The report from Milwaukee was not available. The time is currently 11:23 p.m. Central Daylight Time. 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Now for the official National Weather Service forecast for Galesburg and surrounding areas of central and northwest Illinois. West of tonight, mostly cloudy. Lows around 60. East winds 5 to 10 miles an hour. Labor Day, mostly sunny. Highs in the lower 80s. East winds 5 to 10 miles an hour. Monday night, partly cloudy. Lows in the lower 60s. Southeast winds 5 to 10 miles an hour. Tuesday, mostly sunny. Highs in the upper 80s. South winds 5 to 10 miles an hour with gusts up to 20 miles an hour. Tuesday night, partly cloudy until midnight, then mostly cloudy with a chance of showers after midnight. Not as cool with lows in the lower 70s. South winds 5 to 10 miles an hour with gusts up to 20 miles an hour. Chance of rain 50%. Wednesday, showers likely in the morning, then partly sunny with a chance of showers in the afternoon. Highs in the upper 80s. Chance of rain 70%. Wednesday night and Thursday, partly cloudy. Lows in the lower 60s. Highs in the lower 80s. Thursday night and Friday, mostly clear. Lows in the upper 50s. Highs in the mid 80s. Friday night, mostly clear. A chance of showers after midnight. Lows in the lower 60s. Chance of rain 40%. Saturday, mostly sunny. Highs in the mid 80s. Saturday night, partly cloudy until midnight, then becoming mostly cloudy. A chance of showers. Lows in the mid-60s. Chance of rain 30%. Sunday, mostly sunny with a chance of showers. Highs in the lower 80s. Chance of rain 40%. Again, the forecast for Galesburg and surrounding areas of central and northwest Illinois for the rest of tonight, mostly cloudy. Lows around 60. East winds 5 to 10 miles an hour. At 11 p.m. the report from Galesburg was not available. Elsewhere around the area, at Peoria, Moline, Burlington, Quincy, Macomb, and Springfield, the weather conditions were not available. And once again at 11 p.m. the report from Galesburg was not available. Looking elsewhere around the Midwest at 11 p.m., the report from Chicago was not available. The report from Indianapolis was not available.

Kansas was not available. The report from Kansas City was not available. The report from Des Moines was not available. The report from Milwaukee was not available. The time is currently 11:26 p.m. Central Daylight Time. 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Now for the official National Weather Service forecast for Galesburg and surrounding areas of central and northwest Illinois. West of tonight, mostly cloudy. Lows around 60. East winds 5 to 10 miles an hour. Labor Day, mostly sunny. Highs in the lower 80s. East winds 5 to 10 miles an hour. Monday night, partly cloudy. Lows in the lower 60s. Southeast winds 5 to 10 miles an hour. Tuesday, mostly sunny. Highs in the upper 80s. South winds 5 to 10 miles an hour with gusts up to 20 miles an hour. Tuesday night, partly cloudy until midnight, then mostly cloudy with a chance of showers after midnight. Not as cool with lows in the lower 70s. South winds 5 to 10 miles an hour with gusts up to 20 miles an hour. Chance of rain 50%. Wednesday, showers likely in the morning, then partly sunny with a chance of showers in the afternoon. Highs in the upper 80s. Chance of rain 70%. Wednesday night and Thursday, partly cloudy. Lows in the lower 60s. Highs in the lower 80s. Thursday night and Friday, mostly clear. Lows in the upper 50s. Highs in the mid 80s. Friday night, mostly clear. A chance of showers after midnight. Lows in the lower 60s. Chance of rain 40%. Saturday, mostly sunny. Highs in the mid 80s. Saturday night, partly cloudy until midnight, then becoming mostly cloudy. A chance of showers. Lows in the mid 60s. Chance of rain 30%. Sunday, mostly sunny with a chance of showers. Highs in the lower 80s. Chance of rain 40%. Again, the forecast for Galesburg and surrounding areas of central and northwest Illinois for the rest of tonight, mostly cloudy. Lows around 60. East winds 5 to 10 miles an hour. At 11 p.m. the report from Galesburg was not available. Elsewhere around the area, at Peoria, Moline, Burlington, Quincy, Macomb, and Springfield, the weather conditions were not available. And once again at 11 p.m. the report from Galesburg was not available. Looking elsewhere around the Midwest at 11 p.m., the report from Chicago was not available. The report from Indianapolis was not available. The report from St. Louis was not available. The report from Kansas City was not available. The report from Des Moines was not available. The report from Milwaukee was not available. The time is currently 11:29 p.m. Central Daylight Time. 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Now for the official National Weather Service forecast for Galesburg and surrounding areas of central and northwest Illinois. West of tonight, mostly cloudy. Lows around 60. East winds 5 to 10 miles an hour. Labor Day, mostly sunny. Highs in the lower 80s. East winds 5 to 10 miles an hour. Monday night, partly cloudy. Lows in the lower 60s. Southeast winds 5 to 10 miles an hour. Tuesday, mostly sunny. Highs in the upper 80s. South winds 5 to 10 miles an hour with gusts up to 20 miles an hour. Tuesday night, partly cloudy until midnight, then mostly cloudy with a chance of showers after midnight. Not as cool with lows in the lower 70s. South winds 5 to 10 miles an hour with gusts up to 20 miles an hour. Chance of rain 50%. Wednesday, showers likely in the morning, then partly sunny with a chance of showers in the afternoon. Highs in the upper 80s. Chance of rain 70%. Wednesday night and Thursday, partly cloudy. Lows in the lower 60s. Highs in the lower 80s. Thursday night and Friday, mostly clear. Lows in the upper 50s. Highs in the mid 80s. Friday night, mostly clear. A chance of showers after midnight. Lows in the lower 60s. Chance of rain 40%.

Saturday, mostly sunny. Highs in the mid-80s. Saturday night, partly cloudy until midnight, then becoming mostly cloudy. A chance of showers. Lows in the mid-60s. Chance of rain 30%. Sunday, mostly sunny with a chance of showers. Highs in the lower 80s. Chance of rain 40%. Again, the forecast for Galesburg and surrounding areas of central and northwest Illinois for the rest of tonight, mostly cloudy. Lows around 60. East winds 5 to 10 miles an hour. At 11 p.m. the report from Galesburg was not available. Elsewhere around the area, at Peoria, Moline, Burlington, Quincy, Macomb, and Springfield, the weather conditions were not available. And once again at 11 p.m. the report from Galesburg was not available. Looking elsewhere around the Midwest at 11 p.m., the report from Chicago was not available. The report from Indianapolis was not available. The report from St. Louis was not available. The report from Kansas City was not available. The report from Des Moines was not available. The report from Milwaukee was not available. The time is currently 11:32 p.m. Central Daylight Time. 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Now for the official National Weather Service forecast for Galesburg and surrounding areas of central and northwest Illinois. West of tonight, mostly cloudy. Lows around 60. East winds 5 to 10 miles an hour. Labor Day, mostly sunny. Highs in the lower 80s. East winds 5 to 10 miles an hour. Monday night, partly cloudy. Lows in the lower 60s. Southeast winds 5 to 10 miles an hour. Tuesday, mostly sunny. Highs in the upper 80s. South winds 5 to 10 miles an hour with gusts up to 20 miles an hour. Tuesday night, partly cloudy until midnight, then mostly cloudy with a chance of showers after midnight. Not as cool with lows in the lower 70s. South winds 5 to 10 miles an hour with gusts up to 20. Cool with lows in the lower 70s. South winds 5 to 10 miles an hour with gusts up to 20 miles an hour. Chance of rain 50%. Wednesday, showers likely in the morning, then partly sunny with a chance of showers in the afternoon. Highs in the upper 80s. Chance of rain 70%. Wednesday night and Thursday, partly cloudy. Lows in the lower 60s. Highs in the lower 80s. Thursday night and Friday, mostly clear. Lows in the upper 50s. Highs in the mid 80s. Friday night, mostly clear. A chance of showers after midnight. Lows in the lower 60s. Chance of rain 40%. Saturday, mostly sunny. Highs in the mid-80s. Saturday night, partly cloudy until midnight, then becoming mostly cloudy. A chance of showers. Lows in the mid-60s. Chance of rain 30%. Sunday, mostly sunny with a chance of showers. Highs in the lower 80s. Chance of rain 40%. Again, the forecast for Galesburg and surrounding areas of central and northwest Illinois for the rest of tonight, mostly cloudy. Lows around 60. East winds 5 to 10 miles an hour. Now for the official National Weather Service forecast for Galesburg and surrounding areas of central and northwest Illinois. West of tonight, mostly cloudy. Lows around 60. East winds 5 to 10 miles an hour. Labor Day, sunny. Highs in the lower 80s. East winds 5 to 10 miles an hour. Monday night, mostly clear until midnight, then becoming partly cloudy. Lows in the lower 60s. Southeast winds 5 to 10 miles an hour. Tuesday, mostly sunny. Highs in the upper 80s. South winds 5 to 10 miles an hour with gusts up to 20 miles an hour. Tuesday night, partly cloudy until midnight, then mostly cloudy with a chance of showers after midnight. Not as cool with lows in the lower 70s. South winds 5 to 10 miles an hour with gusts up to 20 miles an hour. Chance of rain 50%. Wednesday, showers likely in the morning, then partly sunny with a chance of showers in the afternoon. Highs in the upper 80s. Chance of rain 70%. Wednesday night and Thursday, partly cloudy.

lower 60s. Highs in the lower 80s. Thursday night and Friday, mostly clear. Lows in the upper 50s. Highs in the mid 80s. Friday night, mostly clear. A chance of showers after midnight. Lows in the lower 60s. Chance of rain 40%. Saturday, mostly sunny. Highs in the mid 80s. Saturday night, partly cloudy until midnight, then becoming mostly cloudy. A chance of showers. Lows in the mid 60s. Chance of rain 30%. Sunday, mostly sunny with a chance of showers. Highs in the lower 80s. Chance of rain 40%. Again, the forecast for Galesburg and surrounding areas of central and northwest Illinois for the rest of tonight, mostly cloudy. Lows around 60. East winds 5 to 10 miles an hour. At 11 p.m. the report from Galesburg was not available. Elsewhere around the area, at Peoria, Moline, Burlington, Quincy, Macomb, and Springfield, the weather conditions were not available. And once again at 11 p.m. the report from Galesburg was not available. Looking elsewhere around the Midwest at 11 p.m., the report from Chicago was not available. The report from Indianapolis was not available. The report from St. Louis was not available. The report from Kansas City was not available. The report from Des Moines was not available. The report from Milwaukee was not available. The time is currently 11:37 p.m. Central Daylight Time. 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Now for the official National Weather Service forecast for Galesburg and surrounding areas of central and northwest Illinois. Rest of tonight, mostly cloudy. Lows around 60. East winds 5 to 10 miles an hour. Labor Day, sunny. Highs in the lower 80s. East winds 5 to 10 miles an hour. Monday night, mostly clear until midnight, then becoming partly cloudy. Lows in the lower 60s. Southeast winds 5 to 10 miles an hour. Tuesday, mostly sunny. Highs in the upper 80s. South winds 5 to 10 miles an hour with gusts up to 20 miles an hour. Tuesday night, partly cloudy until midnight, then mostly cloudy with a chance of showers after midnight. Not as cool with lows in the lower 70s. South winds 5 to 10 miles an hour with gusts up to 20 miles an hour. Chance of rain 50%. Wednesday, showers likely in the morning, then partly sunny with a chance of showers in the afternoon. Highs in the upper 80s. Chance of rain 70%. Wednesday night and Thursday, partly cloudy. Lows in the lower 60s. Highs in the lower 80s. Thursday night and Friday, mostly clear. Lows in the upper 50s. Highs in the mid 80s. Friday night, mostly clear. A chance of showers after midnight. Lows in the lower 60s. Chance of rain 40%. Saturday, mostly sunny. Highs in the mid 80s. Saturday night, partly cloudy until midnight, then becoming mostly cloudy. A chance of showers. Lows in the mid 60s. Chance of rain 30%. Sunday, mostly sunny with a chance of showers. Highs in the lower 80s. Chance of rain 40%. Again, the forecast for Galesburg and surrounding areas of central and northwest Illinois for the rest of tonight, mostly cloudy. Lows around 60. East winds 5 to 10 miles an hour. At 11 p.m. the report from Galesburg was not available. Elsewhere around the area, at Peoria, Moline, Burlington, Quincy, Macomb, and Springfield, the weather conditions were not available. And once again at 11 p.m. the report from Galesburg was not available. Looking elsewhere around the Midwest at 11 p.m., the report from Chicago was not available. The report from Indianapolis was not available. The report from St. Louis was not available. The report from Kansas City was not available. The report from Des Moines was not available. The report from Milwaukee was not available. The time is currently 11:40 p.m. Central Daylight Time. 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
Now for the official National Weather Service forecast for Galesburg and surrounding areas of central and northwest Illinois. West of tonight, mostly cloudy. Lows around 60. East winds 5 to 10 miles an hour. Labor Day, sunny. Highs in the lower 80s. East winds 5 to 10 miles an hour. Monday night, mostly clear until midnight, then becoming partly cloudy. Lows in the lower 60s. Southeast winds 5 to 10 miles an hour. Tuesday, mostly sunny. Highs in the upper 80s. South winds 5 to 10 miles an hour with gusts up to 20 miles an hour. Tuesday night, partly cloudy until midnight, then mostly cloudy with a chance of showers after midnight. Not as cool with lows in the lower 70s. South winds 5 to 10 miles an hour with gusts up to 20 miles an hour. Chance of rain 50%. Wednesday, showers likely in the morning, then partly sunny with a chance of showers in the afternoon. Highs in the upper 80s. Chance of rain 70%. Wednesday night and Thursday, partly cloudy. Lows in the lower 60s. Highs in the lower 80s. Thursday night and Friday, mostly clear. Lows in the upper 50s. Highs in the mid 80s. Friday night, mostly clear. A chance of showers after midnight. Lows in the lower 60s. Chance of rain 40%. Saturday, mostly sunny. Highs in the mid 80s. Saturday night, partly cloudy until midnight, then becoming mostly cloudy. A chance of showers. Lows in the mid 60s. Chance of rain 30%. Sunday, mostly sunny with a chance of showers. Highs in the lower 80s. Chance of rain 40%. Again, the forecast for Galesburg and surrounding areas of central and northwest Illinois for the rest of tonight, mostly cloudy. Lows around 60. East winds 5 to 10 miles an hour. At 11 p.m. the report from Galesburg was not available. Elsewhere around the area, at Peoria, Moline, Burlington, Quincy, Macomb, and Springfield, the weather conditions were not available. And once again at 11 p.m. the report from Galesburg was not available. Looking elsewhere around the Midwest at 11 p.m., the report from Chicago was not available. The report from Indianapolis was not available. The report from St. Louis was not available. The report from Kansas City was not available. The report from Des Moines was not available. The report from Milwaukee was not available. The time is currently 11:43 p.m. Central Daylight Time. 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Now for the official National Weather Service forecast for Galesburg and surrounding areas of central and northwest Illinois. West of tonight, mostly cloudy. Lows around 60. East winds 5 to 10 miles an hour. Labor Day, sunny. Highs in the lower 80s. East winds 5 to 10 miles an hour. Monday night, mostly clear until midnight, then becoming partly cloudy. Lows in the lower 60s. Southeast winds 5 to 10 miles an hour. Tuesday, mostly sunny. Highs in the upper 80s. South winds 5 to 10 miles an hour with gusts up to 20 miles an hour. Tuesday night, partly cloudy until midnight, then mostly cloudy with a chance of showers after midnight. Not as cool with lows in the lower 70s. South winds 5 to 10 miles an hour with gusts up to 20 miles an hour. Chance of rain 50%. Wednesday, showers likely in the morning, then partly sunny with a chance of showers in the afternoon. Highs in the upper 80s. Chance of rain 70%. Wednesday night and Thursday, partly cloudy. Lows in the lower 60s. Highs in the lower 80s. Thursday night and Friday, mostly clear. Lows in the upper 50s. Highs in the mid 80s. Friday night, mostly clear. A chance of showers after midnight. Lows in the lower 60s. Chance of rain 40%. Saturday, mostly sunny. Highs in the mid-80s. Saturday night, partly cloudy until midnight, then becoming mostly cloudy. A chance of showers. Lows in the mid-60s. Chance of rain 30%.
Sunday, mostly sunny with a chance of showers. Highs in the lower 80s. Chance of rain 40%. Again, the fourth

forecast for Galesburg and surrounding areas of central and northwest Illinois for the rest of tonight, mostly cloudy. Lows around 60. East winds 5 to 10 miles an hour. At 11 p.m. the report from Galesburg was not available. Elsewhere around the area, at Peoria, Moline, Burlington, Quincy, Macomb, and Springfield, the weather conditions were not available. And once again at 11 p.m. the report from Galesburg was not available. Looking elsewhere around the Midwest at 11 p.m., the report from Chicago was not available. The report from Indianapolis was not available. The report from St. Louis was not available. The report from Kansas City was not available. The report from Des Moines was not available. The report from Milwaukee was not available. The time is currently 11:46 p.m. Central Daylight Time. 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Now for the official National Weather Service forecast for Galesburg and surrounding areas of central and northwest Illinois. West of tonight, mostly cloudy. Lows around 60. East winds 5 to 10 miles an hour. Labor Day, sunny. Highs in the lower 80s. East winds 5 to 10 miles an hour. Monday night, mostly clear until midnight, then becoming partly cloudy. Lows in the lower 60s. Southeast winds 5 to 10 miles an hour. Tuesday, mostly sunny. Highs in the upper 80s. South winds 5 to 10 miles an hour with gusts up to 20 miles an hour. Tuesday night, partly cloudy until midnight, then mostly cloudy with a chance of showers after midnight. Not as cool with lows in the lower 70s. South winds 5 to 10 miles an hour with gusts up to 20 miles an hour. Chance of rain 50%. Wednesday, showers likely in the morning, then partly sunny with a chance of showers in the afternoon. Highs in the upper 80s. Chance of rain 70%. Wednesday night and Thursday, partly cloudy. Lows in the lower 60s. Highs in the lower 80s. Thursday night and Friday, mostly clear. Lows in the upper 50s. Highs in the mid 80s. Friday night, mostly clear. A chance of showers after midnight. Lows in the lower 60s. Chance of rain 40%. Saturday, mostly sunny. Highs in the mid-80s. Saturday night, partly cloudy until midnight, then becoming mostly cloudy. A chance of showers. Lows in the mid-60s. Chance of rain 30%. Sunday, mostly sunny with a chance of showers. Highs in the lower 80s. Chance of rain 40%. Again, the forecast for Galesburg and surrounding areas of central and northwest Illinois for the rest of tonight, mostly cloudy. Lows around 60. East winds 5 to 10 miles an hour. At 11 p.m. the report from Galesburg was not available. Elsewhere around the area, at Peoria, Moline, Burlington, Quincy, Macomb, and Springfield, the weather conditions were not available. And once again at 11 p.m. the report from Galesburg was not available. Looking elsewhere around the Midwest at 11 p.m., the report from Chicago was not available. The report from Indianapolis was not available. The report from St. Louis was not available. The report from Kansas City was not available. The report from Des Moines was not available. The report from Milwaukee was not available. The time is currently 11:49 p.m. Central Daylight Time. 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Now for the official National Weather Service forecast for Galesburg and surrounding areas of central and northwest Illinois. West of tonight, mostly cloudy. Lows around 60. East winds 5 to 10 miles an hour. Labor Day, sunny. Highs in the lower 80s. East winds 5 to 10 miles an hour. Monday night, mostly clear until midnight, then becoming partly cloudy. Lows in the lower 60s. Southeast winds 5 to 10 miles an hour. Tuesday, mostly sunny. Highs in the upper 80s. South winds 5 to 10 miles an hour with gusts up to 20 miles an hour. Tuesday night, partly cloudy until midnight, then mostly cloudy with a chance of showers after midnight. Not as cool.

lows in the lower 70s. South winds 5 to 10 miles an hour with gusts up to 20 miles an hour. Chance of rain 50%. Wednesday, showers likely in the morning, then partly sunny with a chance of showers in the afternoon. Highs in the upper 80s. Chance of rain 70%. Wednesday night and Thursday, partly cloudy. Lows in the lower 60s. Highs in the lower 80s. Thursday night and Friday, mostly clear. Lows in the upper 50s. Highs in the mid 80s. Friday night, mostly clear. A chance of showers after midnight. Lows in the lower 60s. Chance of rain 40%. Saturday, mostly sunny. Highs in the mid 80s. Saturday night, partly cloudy until midnight, then becoming mostly cloudy. A chance of showers. Lows in the mid 60s. Chance of rain 30%. Sunday, mostly sunny with a chance of showers. Highs in the lower 80s. Chance of rain 40%. Again, the forecast for Galesburg and surrounding areas of central and northwest Illinois for the rest of tonight, mostly cloudy. Lows around 60. East winds 5 to 10 miles an hour. At 11 p.m. the report from Galesburg was not available. Elsewhere around the area, at Peoria, Moline, Burlington, Quincy, Macomb, and Springfield, the weather conditions were not available. And once again at 11 p.m. the report from Galesburg was not available. Looking elsewhere around the Midwest at 11 p.m., the report from Chicago was not available. The report from Indianapolis was not available. The report from St. Louis was not available. The report from Kansas City was not available. The report from Des Moines was not available. The report from Milwaukee was not available. The time is currently 11:52 p.m. Central Daylight Time. 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Now for the official National Weather Service forecast for Galesburg and surrounding areas of central and northwest Illinois. West of tonight, mostly cloudy. Lows around 60. East wind 5 to 10 miles an hour. Labor Day, sunny. Highs in the lower 80s. East winds 5 to 10 miles an hour. Monday night, mostly clear until midnight, then becoming partly cloudy. Lows in the lower 60s. Southeast winds 5 to 10 miles an hour. Tuesday, mostly sunny. Highs in the upper 80s. South winds 5 to 10 miles an hour with gusts up to 20 miles an hour. Tuesday night, partly cloudy until midnight, then mostly cloudy with a chance of showers after midnight. Not as cool with lows in the lower 70s. South winds 5 to 10 miles an hour with gusts up to 20 miles an hour. Chance of rain 50%. Wednesday, showers likely in the morning, then partly sunny with a chance of showers in the afternoon. Highs in the upper 80s. Chance of rain 70%. Wednesday night and Thursday, partly cloudy. Lows in the lower 60s. Highs in the lower 80s. Thursday night and Friday, mostly clear. Lows in the upper 50s. Highs in the mid 80s. Friday night, mostly clear. A chance of showers after midnight. Lows in the lower 60s. Chance of rain 40%. Saturday, mostly sunny. Highs in the mid 80s. Saturday night, partly cloudy until midnight, then becoming mostly cloudy. A chance of showers. Lows in the mid 60s. Chance of rain 30%. Sunday, mostly sunny with a chance of showers. Highs in the lower 80s. Chance of rain 40%. Again, the forecast for Galesburg and surrounding areas of central and northwest Illinois for the rest of tonight, mostly cloudy. Lows around 60. East winds 5 to 10 miles an hour. At 11 p.m. the report from Galesburg was not available. Elsewhere around the area, at Peoria, Moline, Burlington, Quincy, Macomb, and Springfield, the weather conditions were not available. And once again at 11 p.m. the report from Galesburg was not available. Looking elsewhere around the Midwest at 11 p.m., the report from Chicago was not available. The report from Indianapolis was not available. The report from St. Louis was not available.
The report from Kansas City was not available. The report from Des Moines was not available. The report from Milwaukee was not available. The time is currently 11:55 p.m. Central Daylight Time. 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Now for the official National Weather Service forecast for Galesburg and surrounding areas of central and northwest Illinois. West of tonight, mostly cloudy. Lows around 60. East winds 5 to 10 miles an hour. Labor Day, sunny. Highs in the lower 80s. East winds 5 to 10 miles an hour. Monday night, mostly clear until midnight, then becoming partly cloudy. Lows in the lower 60s. Southeast winds 5 to 10 miles an hour. Tuesday, mostly sunny. Highs in the upper 80s. South winds 5 to 10 miles an hour with gusts up to 20 miles an hour. Tuesday night, partly cloudy until midnight, then mostly cloudy with a chance of showers after midnight. Not as cool with lows in the lower 70s. South winds 5 to 10 miles an hour with gusts up to 20 miles an hour. Chance of rain 50%. Wednesday, showers likely in the morning, then partly sunny with a chance of showers in the afternoon. Highs in the upper 80s. Chance of rain 70%. Wednesday night and Thursday, partly cloudy. Lows in the lower 60s. Highs in the lower 80s. Thursday night and Friday, mostly clear. Lows in the upper 50s. Highs in the mid 80s. Friday night, mostly clear. A chance of showers after midnight. Lows in the lower 60s. Chance of rain 40%. Saturday, mostly sunny. Highs in the mid 80s. Saturday night, partly cloudy until midnight, then becoming mostly cloudy. A chance of showers. Lows in the mid 60s. Chance of rain 30%. Sunday, mostly sunny with a chance of showers. Highs in the lower 80s. Chance of rain 40%. Again, the forecast for Galesburg and surrounding areas of central and northwest Illinois for the rest of tonight, mostly cloudy. Lows around 60. East winds 5 to 10 miles an hour. At 11 p.m. the report from Galesburg was not available. Elsewhere around the area, at Peoria, Moline, Burlington, Quincy, Macomb, and Springfield, the weather conditions were not available. And once again at 11 p.m. the report from Galesburg was not available. Looking elsewhere around the Midwest at 11 p.m., the report from Chicago was not available. The report from Indianapolis was not available. The report from St. Louis was not available. The report from Kansas City was not available. The report from Des Moines was not available. The report from Milwaukee was not available. The time is currently 11:58 p.m. Central Daylight Time. 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Now for the official National Weather Service forecast for Galesburg and surrounding areas of central and northwest Illinois. West of tonight, mostly cloudy. Lows around 60. East winds 5 to 10 miles an hour. Labor Day, sunny. Highs in the lower 80s. East winds 5 to 10 miles an hour. Monday night, mostly clear until midnight, then becoming partly cloudy. Lows in the lower 60s. Southeast winds 5 to 10 miles an hour. Tuesday, mostly sunny. Highs in the upper 80s. South winds 5 to 10 miles an hour with gusts up to 20 miles an hour. Tuesday night, partly cloudy until midnight, then mostly cloudy with a chance of showers after midnight. Not as cool with lows in the lower 70s. South winds 5 to 10 miles an hour with gusts up to 20 miles an hour. Chance of rain 50%.

sunny. Highs in the lower 80s. East winds 5 to 10 miles an hour. Monday night, mostly clear until midnight, then becoming partly cloudy. Lows in the lower 60s. Southeast wind 5 to 10 miles an hour. Tuesday, mostly sunny. Highs in the upper 80s. South winds 5 to 10 miles an hour with gusts up to 20 miles an hour. Tuesday night, partly cloudy until midnight, then mostly cloudy with a chance of showers after midnight. Not as cool with lows in the lower 70s. South winds 5 to 10 miles an hour with gusts up to 20 miles an hour. Chance of rain 50%. Wednesday, showers likely in the morning, then partly sunny with a chance of showers in the afternoon. Highs in the upper 80s. Chance of rain 70%. Wednesday night and Thursday, partly cloudy. Lows in the lower 60s. Highs in the lower 80s. Thursday night and Friday, mostly clear. Lows in the upper 50s. Highs in the mid 80s. Friday night, mostly clear. A chance of showers after midnight. Lows in the lower 60s. Chance of rain 40%. Saturday, mostly sunny. Highs in the mid 80s. Saturday night, partly cloudy until midnight, then becoming mostly cloudy. A chance of showers. Lows in the mid 60s. Chance of rain 30%. Sunday, mostly sunny with a chance of showers. Highs in the lower 80s. Chance of rain 40%. Again, the forecast for Galesburg and surrounding areas of central and northwest Illinois for the rest of tonight, mostly cloudy. Lows around 60. East winds 5 to 10 miles an hour. The time is currently 12:03 a.m. Central Daylight Time. 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Now for the official National Weather Service forecast for Galesburg and surrounding areas of central and northwest Illinois. West of tonight, mostly cloudy. Lows around 60. East winds 5 to 10 miles an hour. Labor Day, sunny. Highs in the lower 80s. East winds 5 to 10 miles an hour. Monday night, mostly clear until midnight, then becoming partly cloudy. Lows in the lower 60s. Southeast winds 5 to 10 miles an hour. Tuesday, mostly sunny. Highs in the upper 80s. South winds 5 to 10 miles an hour with gusts up to 20 miles an hour. Tuesday night, partly cloudy until midnight, then mostly cloudy with a chance of showers after midnight. Not as cool with lows in the lower 70s. South winds 5 to 10 miles an hour with gusts up to 20 miles an hour. Chance of rain 50%. Wednesday, showers likely in the morning, then partly sunny with a chance of showers in the afternoon. Highs in the upper 80s. Chance of rain 70%. Wednesday night and Thursday, partly cloudy. Lows in the lower 60s. Highs in the lower 80s. Thursday night and Friday, mostly clear. Lows in the upper 50s. Highs in the mid 80s. Friday night, mostly clear. A chance of showers after midnight. Lows in the lower 60s. Chance of rain 40%. Saturday, mostly sunny. Highs in the mid 80s. Saturday night, partly cloudy until midnight, then becoming mostly cloudy. A chance of showers. Lows in the mid 60s. Chance of rain 30%. Sunday, mostly sunny with a chance of showers. Highs in the lower 80s. Chance of rain 40%. Again, the forecast for Galesburg and surrounding areas of central and northwest Illinois for the rest of tonight, mostly cloudy. Lows around 60. East winds 5 to 10 miles an hour. The time is currently 12:06 a.m. Central Daylight Time. 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Now for the official National Weather Service forecast for Galesburg and surrounding areas of central and northwest Illinois. West of tonight, mostly cloudy. Lows around 60. East winds 5 to 10 miles an hour. Labor Day, sunny. Highs in the lower 80s. East winds 5 to 10 miles an hour. Monday night, mostly clear until midnight, then becoming partly cloudy.
Lows in the lower 60s. Southeast winds 5 to 10 miles an hour. Tuesday, mostly sunny. Highs in the upper 80s. South winds 5 to 10 miles an hour with gusts up to 20 miles an hour. Tuesday night, partly cloudy until midnight, then mostly cloudy with a chance of showers after midnight. Not as cool with lows in the lower 70s. South winds 5 to 10 miles an hour with gusts up to 20 miles an hour. Chance of rain 50%. Wednesday, showers likely in the morning, then partly sunny with a chance of showers in the afternoon. Highs in the upper 80s. Chance of rain 70%. Wednesday night and Thursday, partly cloudy. Lows in the lower 60s. Highs in the lower 80s. Thursday night and Friday, mostly clear. Lows in the upper 50s. Highs in the mid 80s. Friday night, mostly clear. A chance of showers after midnight. Lows in the lower 60s. Chance of rain 40%. Saturday, mostly sunny. Highs in the mid 80s. Saturday night, partly cloudy until midnight, then becoming mostly cloudy. A chance of showers. Lows in the mid 60s. Chance of rain 30%. Sunday, mostly sunny with a chance of showers. Highs in the lower 80s. Chance of rain 40%. Again, the forecast for Galesburg and surrounding areas of central and northwest Illinois for the rest of tonight, mostly cloudy. Lows around 60. East winds 5 to 10 miles an hour. At midnight, the report from Galesburg was not available. Elsewhere around the area, at Peoria, Moline, Burlington, Quincy, Macomb, and Springfield, the weather conditions were not available. And once again at midnight, the report from Galesburg was not available. Looking elsewhere around the Midwest at midnight, the report from Chicago was not available. The report from Indianapolis was not available. The report from St. Louis was not available. Kansas City reported a thunderstorm and 74. The report from Des Moines was not available. The report from Milwaukee was not available. The time is currently 12:09 a.m. Central Daylight Time. 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Now for the official National Weather Service forecast for Galesburg and surrounding areas of central and northwest Illinois. West of tonight, mostly cloudy. Lows around 60. East winds 5 to 10 miles an hour. Labor Day, sunny. Highs in the lower 80s. East winds 5 to 10 miles an hour. Monday night, mostly clear until midnight, then becoming partly cloudy. Lows in the lower 60s. Southeast winds 5 to 10 miles an hour. Tuesday, mostly sunny. Highs in the upper 80s. South winds 5 to 10 miles an hour with gusts up to 20 miles an hour. Tuesday night, partly cloudy until midnight, then mostly cloudy with a chance of showers after midnight. Not as cool with lows in the lower 70s. South winds 5 to 10 miles an hour with gusts up to 20 miles an hour. Chance of rain 50%. Wednesday, showers likely in the morning, then partly sunny with a chance of showers in the afternoon. Highs in the upper 80s. Chance of rain 70%. Wednesday night and Thursday, partly cloudy. Lows in the lower 60s. Highs in the lower 80s. Thursday night and Friday, mostly clear.

lows in the upper 50s, highs in the mid-80s. Friday night, mostly clear. A chance of showers after midnight. Lows in the lower 60s. Chance of rain 40%. Saturday, mostly sunny. Highs in the mid-80s. Saturday night, partly cloudy until midnight, then becoming mostly cloudy. A chance of showers. Lows in the mid-60s. Chance of rain 30%. Sunday, mostly sunny with a chance of showers. Highs in the lower 80s. Chance of rain 40%. Again, the forecast for Galesburg and surrounding areas of central and northwest Illinois for the rest of tonight, mostly cloudy. Lows around 60. East winds 5 to 10 miles an hour. At midnight, the report from Galesburg was not available. Elsewhere around the area, at Peoria, Moline, Burlington, Quincy, Macomb, and Springfield, the weather conditions were not available. And once again at midnight, the report from Galesburg was not available. Looking elsewhere around the Midwest at midnight, the report from Chicago was not available. The report from Indianapolis was not available. The report from St. Louis was not available. Kansas City reported a thunderstorm and 74. The report from Des Moines was not available. The report from Milwaukee was not available. The time is currently 12:12 a.m. Central Daylight Time. 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Now for the official National Weather Service forecast for Galesburg and surrounding areas of central and northwest Illinois. West of tonight, mostly cloudy. Lows around 60. East winds 5 to 10 miles an hour. Labor Day, sunny. Highs in the lower 80s. East winds 5 to 10 miles an hour. Monday night, mostly clear until midnight, then becoming partly cloudy. Lows in the lower 60s. Southeast winds 5 to 10 miles an hour. Tuesday, mostly sunny. Highs in the upper 80s. South winds 5 to 10 miles an hour with gusts up to 20 miles an hour. Tuesday night, partly cloudy until midnight, then mostly cloudy with a chance of showers after midnight. Not as cool with lows in the lower 70s. South winds 5 to 10 miles an hour with gusts up to 20 miles an hour. Chance of rain 50%. Wednesday, showers likely in the morning, then partly sunny with a chance of showers in the afternoon. Highs in the upper 80s. Chance of rain 70%. Wednesday night and Thursday, partly cloudy. Lows in the lower 60s. Highs in the lower 80s. Thursday night and Friday, mostly clear. Lows in the upper 50s. Highs in the mid-80s. Friday night, mostly clear. A chance of showers after midnight. Lows in the lower 60s. Chance of rain 40%. Saturday, mostly sunny. Highs in the mid-80s. Saturday night, partly cloudy until midnight, then becoming mostly cloudy. A chance of showers. Lows in the mid-60s. Chance of rain 30%. Sunday, mostly sunny with a chance of showers. Highs in the lower 80s. Chance of rain 40%. Again, the forecast for Galesburg and surrounding areas of central and northwest Illinois for the rest of tonight, mostly cloudy. Lows around 60. East winds 5 to 10 miles an hour. 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Programming originates from NOAA's National Weather Service office in Lincoln. 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KZZ66 is part of the All Hazards network of NOAA Weather Radio. At midnight, the report from Galesburg was not available. Elsewhere around the area,

10 miles an hour with gusts up to 20 miles an hour. Tuesday night, partly cloudy until midnight, then mostly cloudy with a chance of showers after midnight. Not as cool with lows in the lower 70s. South winds 5 to 10 miles an hour with gusts up to 20 miles an hour. Chance of rain 50%. Wednesday, showers likely in the morning, then partly sunny with a chance of showers in the afternoon. Highs in the upper 80s. Chance of rain 70%. Wednesday night and Thursday, partly cloudy. Lows in the lower 60s. Highs in the lower 80s. Thursday night and Friday, mostly clear. Lows in the upper 50s. Highs in the mid 80s. Friday night, mostly clear. A chance of showers after midnight. Lows in the lower 60s. Chance of rain 40%. Saturday, mostly sunny. Highs in the mid 80s. Saturday night, partly cloudy until midnight, then becoming mostly cloudy. A chance of showers. Lows in the mid 60s. Chance of rain 30%. Sunday, mostly sunny with a chance of showers. Highs in the lower 80s. Chance of rain 40%. Again, the forecast for Galesburg and surrounding areas of central and northwest Illinois for the rest of tonight, mostly cloudy. Lows around 60. East wind 5 to 10 miles an hour. At midnight, the report from Galesburg was not available. Elsewhere around the area, at Peoria, Moline, Burlington, Quincy, Macomb, and Springfield, the weather conditions were not available. And once again at midnight, the report from Galesburg was not available. Looking elsewhere around the Midwest at midnight, the report from Chicago was not available. The report from Indianapolis was not available. The report from St. Louis was not available. Kansas City reported a thunderstorm and 74. The report from Des Moines was not available. The report from Milwaukee was not available. The time is currently 12:18 a.m. Central Daylight Time. 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It's now for the official National Weather Service forecast for Galesburg and surrounding areas of central and northwest Illinois. Rest of tonight is mostly cloudy. Lows around 60. East wind 5 to 10 miles an hour. Labor Day, sunny. Highs in the lower 80s. East wind 5 to 10 miles an hour. Monday night, mostly clear until midnight, then becoming partly cloudy. Lows in the lower 60s. Southeast winds 5 to 10 miles an hour. Tuesday, mostly sunny. Highs in the upper 80s. South winds 5 to 10 miles an hour with gusts up to 20 miles an hour. Tuesday night, partly cloudy until midnight, then mostly cloudy with a chance of showers after midnight. Not as cool as lows in the lower 70s. South winds 5 to 10 miles an hour with gusts up to 20 miles an hour. Chance of rain 50%. Wednesday, showers likely in the morning, then partly sunny with a chance of showers in the afternoon. Highs in the upper 80s. Chance of rain 70%. Wednesday night and Thursday, partly cloudy. Lows in the lower 60s. Highs in the lower 80s. Thursday night and Friday, mostly clear. Lows in the upper 50s. Highs in the mid 80s. Friday night, mostly clear. A chance of showers after midnight. Lows in the lower 60s. Chance of rain 40%. Saturday, mostly sunny. Highs in the mid-80s.

available. And once again at midnight, the report from Galesburg was not available. Looking elsewhere around the Midwest at midnight, the report from Chicago was not available. The report from Indianapolis was not available. The report from St. Louis was not available. Kansas City reported a thunderstorm and 74. The report from Des Moines was not available. The report from Milwaukee was not available. The time is currently 12:21 a.m. Central Daylight Time. 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Now for the official National Weather Service forecast for Galesburg and surrounding areas of central and northwest Illinois. West of tonight, mostly cloudy. Lows around 60. East winds 5 to 10 miles an hour. Labor Day, sunny. Highs in the lower 80s. East winds 5 to 10 miles an hour. Monday night, mostly clear until midnight, then becoming partly cloudy. Lows in the lower 60s. Southeast winds 5 to 10 miles an hour. Tuesday, mostly sunny. Highs in the upper 80s. South winds 5 to 10 miles an hour with gusts up to 20 miles an hour. Tuesday night, partly cloudy until midnight,

and the relative humidity was 59%. The wind was 66 miles an hour. The pressure was 30.11 inches and rising. Elsewhere around the area, skies ranged from mostly cloudy to cloudy, and temperatures were around 70 degrees. And once again at midnight in Galesburg, under mostly cloudy skies, the temperature was 69. Looking elsewhere around the Midwest, at least from Chicago was not available. The report from Indianapolis was not available. The report from St. Louis was not available. Kansas City reported a thunderstorm and 74. The report from Des Moines was not available. The report from Milwaukee was not available. Looking elsewhere around the Midwest at midnight, Chicago was partly cloudy and 70. Indianapolis was partly cloudy and 69. St. Louis was cloudy and 76. Kansas City reported a thunderstorm and 74. Des Moines was cloudy and 70. Milwaukee was mostly cloudy and 63. The time is currently 12:55 a.m. Central Daylight Time. 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Now for the official National Weather Service forecast for Galesburg and the surrounding areas of central and northwest Illinois. West of tonight, mostly cloudy. Lows around 60. East winds 5 to 10 miles an hour. Labor Day, sunny. Highs in the lower 80s. East winds 5 to 10 miles an hour. Monday night, mostly clear until midnight, then becoming partly cloudy. Lows in the lower 60s. Southeast winds 5 to 10 miles an hour. Tuesday, mostly sunny. Highs in the upper 80s.

south winds 5 to 10 miles an hour with gusts up to 20 miles an hour. Tuesday night, partly cloudy until midnight, then mostly cloudy with a chance of showers after midnight. Not as cool with lows in the lower 70s. South winds 5 to 10 miles an hour with gusts up to 20 miles an hour.

again, the forecast for Galesburg and surrounding areas of central and northwest Illinois for the rest of tonight, mostly cloudy. Lows around 60. East winds 5 to 10 miles an hour. At midnight in Galesburg, skies were mostly cloudy. The temperature was 69 degrees, the dew point was 59, and the relative humidity was 69%. The wind was east at 6 miles an hour. The pressure was 30.11 inches and rising. In the area, skies ranged from mostly cloudy to cloudy, and temperatures were around 70 degrees. And once again at midnight in Galesburg, under mostly cloudy skies, the temperature was 69. Looking elsewhere around the Midwest at midnight, Chicago was partly cloudy. Indianapolis was partly cloudy and 69. St. Louis was cloudy and 76. Kansas City reported a thunderstorm and 74. Des Moines was cloudy and 70. Milwaukee was mostly cloudy and 63. The time is currently 12:29 a.m. Central Daylight Time. 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Now for the official National Weather Service forecast for Galesburg and surrounding areas of central and northwest.

Weather Service forecast for Galesburg and surrounding areas of central and northwest Illinois. West of tonight, mostly cloudy. Lows around 60. East winds 5 to 10 miles an hour. Labor Day, sunny. Highs in the lower 80s. East winds 5 to 10 miles an hour. Monday night, mostly clear until midnight, then becoming partly cloudy.

temperatures in the lower 60s. Southeast winds 5 to 10 miles an hour. Tuesday, mostly sunny. Highs in the upper 80s. South winds 5 to 10 miles an hour with gusts up to 20 miles an hour. Tuesday night, partly cloudy until midnight, then mostly cloudy with a chance of showers after midnight. Not as cool with lows in the lower 70s. South winds 5 to 10 miles an hour with gusts up to 20 miles an hour. Chance of rain 50%. Wednesday, showers likely in the morning, then partly sunny with a chance of showers in the afternoon. Highs in the upper 80s. Chance of rain 70%. Wednesday night and Thursday, partly cloudy. Lows in the lower 60s. Highs in the lower 80s. Thursday night and Friday, mostly clear. Lows in the upper 50s. Highs in the mid 80s. Friday night, mostly clear. A chance of showers after midnight. Lows in the lower 60s. Chance of rain 40%. Saturday, mostly sunny. Highs in the mid 80s. Saturday night, partly cloudy until midnight, then becoming mostly cloudy. A chance of showers. Lows in the mid 60s. Chance of rain 30%. Sunday, mostly sunny with a chance of showers. Highs in the lower 80s. Chance of rain 40%. Again, the forecast for Galesburg and surrounding areas of central and northwest Illinois for the rest of tonight, mostly cloudy. Lows around 60. East winds 5 to 10 miles an hour. At midnight in Galesburg, skies were mostly cloudy. The temperature was 69 degrees, the dew point was 59, and the relative humidity was 69%. The wind was east at 6 miles an hour. The pressure was 30.11 inches and rising. Elsewhere around the area, skies ranged from mostly cloudy to cloudy, and temperatures were around 70 degrees. And once again at midnight in Galesburg, under mostly cloudy skies, the temperature was 69. Looking elsewhere around the Midwest at midnight, Chicago was partly cloudy, and 70. Indianapolis was partly cloudy, and 69. St. Louis was cloudy, and 76. Kansas City reported a thunderstorm, and 74. Des Moines was cloudy, and 70. Milwaukee was mostly cloudy, and 63. The time is currently 12:38 a.m. Central Daylight Time. 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Now for the official National Weather Service forecast for Galesburg and surrounding areas of central and northwest Illinois. West of tonight, mostly cloudy. Lows in the lower 60s. East winds around 5 miles an hour. Monday, sunny. Highs in the lower 80s. East winds 5 to 10 miles an hour. Monday night, mostly clear until midnight, then becoming partly cloudy. Lows in the lower 60s. Southeast winds 5 to 10 miles an hour. Tuesday, mostly sunny. Highs in the upper 80s. South winds 5 to 10 miles an hour with gusts up to 20 miles an hour. Tuesday night, partly cloudy until midnight, then mostly cloudy with a chance of showers after midnight. Not as cool with lows in the lower 70s. South winds 5 to 10 miles an hour with gusts up to 20 miles an hour. Chance of rain 50%. Wednesday, showers likely in the morning, then partly sunny with a chance of showers in the afternoon. Highs in the upper 80s. Chance of rain 70%. Wednesday night and Thursday, partly cloudy. Lows in the lower 60s. Highs in the lower 80s. Thursday night and Friday, mostly clear. Lows in the upper 50s. Highs in the mid 80s. Friday night, mostly clear. A chance of showers after midnight. Lows in the lower 60s. Chance of rain 40%. Saturday, mostly sunny. Highs in the mid 80s. Saturday night, partly cloudy until midnight, then becoming mostly cloudy. A chance of showers. Lows in the mid 60s. Chance of rain 30%. Sunday, mostly sunny with a chance of showers. Highs in the lower 80s. Chance of rain 40%. Again, the forecast for Galesburg and surrounding areas of central and northwest Illinois for the rest of tonight, mostly cloudy. Lows in the lower 60s.
East winds around 5 miles an hour. At midnight in Galesburg, skies were mostly cloudy. The temperature was 69 degrees, the dew point was 59, and the relative humidity was 69%. The wind was east at 6 miles an hour. The pressure was 30.11 inches and rising. Elsewhere around the area, skies ranged from mostly cloudy to cloudy, and temperatures were around 70 degrees. And once again at midnight in Galesburg, under mostly cloudy skies, the temperature was 69. Looking elsewhere around the Midwest at midnight, Chicago was partly cloudy and 70. Indianapolis was partly cloudy and 69. St. Louis was cloudy and 76. Kansas City reported a thunderstorm and 74. Des Moines was cloudy and 70. Milwaukee was mostly cloudy and 63. The time is currently 12:42 a.m. Central Daylight Time. 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Now for the official National Weather Service forecast for Galesburg and surrounding areas of central and northwest Illinois. West of tonight, mostly cloudy. Lows in the lower 60s. East winds around 5 miles an hour. Monday, sunny. Highs in the lower 80s. East winds 5 to 10 miles an hour. Monday night, mostly clear until midnight, then becoming partly cloudy. Lows in the lower 60s. Southeast winds 5 to 10 miles an hour. Tuesday, mostly sunny. Highs in the upper 80s. South winds 5 to 10 miles an hour with gusts up to 20 miles an hour. Tuesday night, partly cloudy until midnight, then mostly cloudy with a chance of showers after midnight. Not as cool with lows in the lower 70s. South winds 5 to 10 miles an hour with gusts up to 20 miles an hour. Chance of rain 50%. Wednesday, showers likely in the morning, then partly sunny with a chance of showers in the afternoon. Highs in the upper 80s. Chance of rain 70%. Wednesday night and Thursday, partly cloudy. Lows in the lower 60s. Highs in the lower 80s. Thursday night and Friday, mostly clear. Lows in the upper 50s. Highs in the mid-80s. Friday night, mostly clear. A chance of showers after midnight. Lows in the lower 60s. Chance of rain 40%. Saturday, mostly sunny. Highs in the mid-80s. Saturday night, partly cloudy until midnight, then becoming mostly cloudy. A chance of showers. Lows in the mid-60s. Chance of rain 30%. Sunday, mostly sunny with a chance of showers. Highs in the lower 80s. Chance of rain 40%. Again, the forecast for Galesburg and surrounding areas of central and northwest Illinois for the rest of tonight, mostly cloudy. Lows in the lower 60s. East winds around 5 miles an hour. At midnight in Galesburg, skies were mostly cloudy. The temperature was 69 degrees. The dew point was 59, and the relative humidity was 69%. The wind was east at 6 miles an hour. The pressure was 30.11 inches and rising. Elsewhere around the area, skies ranged from mostly cloudy to cloudy, and temperatures were around 70 degrees. And once again at midnight in Galesburg, under mostly cloudy skies, the temperature was 69. Looking elsewhere around the Midwest at midnight, Chicago was partly cloudy and 70. Indianapolis was partly cloudy and 69. St. Louis was cloudy and 76. Kansas City reported a thunderstorm and 74. Des Moines was cloudy and 70. Milwaukee was mostly cloudy and 63. The time is currently 12:45 a.m. Central Daylight Time. 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Now for the official National Weather Service forecast for Galesburg and surrounding areas of central and northwest Illinois. West of tonight, mostly cloudy. Lows in the lower 60s. East winds around 5 miles an hour. Monday, sunny. Highs in the lower 80s. East winds 5 to 10 miles an hour. Monday night, mostly clear until midnight, then becoming partly cloudy. Lows in the lower 60s.

southeast winds 5 to 10 miles an hour. Tuesday, mostly sunny. Highs in the upper 80s. South winds 5 to 10 miles an hour with gusts up to 20 miles an hour. Tuesday night, partly cloudy until midnight, then mostly cloudy with a chance of showers after midnight. Not as cool with lows in the lower 70s. South winds 5 to 10 miles an hour with gusts up to 20 miles an hour. Chance of rain 50%. Wednesday, showers likely in the morning, then partly sunny with a chance of showers in the afternoon. Highs in the upper 80s. Chance of rain 70%. Wednesday night and Thursday, partly cloudy. Lows in the lower 60s. Highs in the lower 80s. Thursday night and Friday, mostly clear. Lows in the upper 50s. Highs in the mid 80s. Friday night, mostly clear. A chance of showers after midnight. Lows in the lower 60s. Chance of rain 40%. Saturday, mostly sunny. Highs in the mid 80s. Saturday night, partly cloudy until midnight, then becoming mostly cloudy. A chance of showers. Lows in the mid 60s. Chance of rain 30%. Sunday, mostly sunny with a chance of showers. Highs in the lower 80s. Chance of rain 40%. Again, the forecast for Galesburg and surrounding areas of central and northwest Illinois for the rest of tonight, mostly cloudy. Lows in the lower 60s. East winds around 5 miles an hour. At midnight in Galesburg, skies were mostly cloudy. The temperature was 69 degrees, the dew point was 59, and the relative humidity was 69%. The wind was east at 6 miles an hour. The pressure was 30.11 inches and rising. Elsewhere around the area, skies ranged from mostly cloudy to cloudy, and temperatures were around 70 degrees. And once again at midnight in Galesburg, under mostly cloudy skies, the temperature was 69. Looking elsewhere around the Midwest at midnight, Chicago was partly cloudy, and 70. Indianapolis was partly cloudy, and 69. St. Louis was cloudy, and 76. Kansas City reported a thunderstorm, and 74. Des Moines was cloudy, and 70. Milwaukee was mostly cloudy, and 63. The time is currently 12:48 a.m. Central Daylight Time. 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Now for the official National Weather Service forecast for Galesburg and surrounding areas of central and northwest Illinois. Rest of tonight, mostly cloudy. Lows in the lower 60s. East winds around 5 miles an hour. Monday, sunny. Highs in the lower 80s. East winds 5 to 10 miles an hour. Monday night, mostly clear until midnight, then becoming partly cloudy. Lows in the lower 60s. Southeast winds 5 to 10 miles an hour. Tuesday, mostly sunny. Highs in the upper 80s. South winds 5 to 10 miles an hour with gusts up to 20 miles an hour. Tuesday night, partly cloudy until midnight, then mostly cloudy with a chance of showers after midnight. Not as cool with lows in the lower 70s. South winds 5 to 10 miles an hour with gusts up to 20 miles an hour. Chance of rain 50%. Wednesday, showers likely in the morning, then partly sunny with a chance of showers in the afternoon. Highs in the upper 80s. Chance of rain 70%. Wednesday night and Thursday, partly cloudy. Lows in the lower 60s. Highs in the lower 80s. Thursday night and Friday, mostly clear. Lows in the upper 50s. Highs in the mid 80s. Friday night, mostly clear. A chance of showers after midnight. Lows in the lower 60s. Chance of rain 40%. Saturday, mostly sunny. Highs in the mid 80s. Saturday night, partly cloudy until midnight, then becoming mostly cloudy. A chance of showers. Lows in the mid 60s. Chance of rain 30%. Sunday, mostly sunny with a chance of showers. Highs in the lower 80s. Chance of rain 40%. Again, the forecast for Galesburg and surrounding areas of central and northwest Illinois for the rest of tonight, mostly cloudy. Lows in the lower 60s. East winds around 5 miles.

an hour. At midnight in Galesburg, skies were mostly cloudy. The temperature was 69 degrees, the dew point was 59, and the relative humidity was 69%. The wind was east at 6 miles an hour. The pressure was 30.11 inches and rising. Elsewhere around the area, skies ranged from mostly cloudy to cloudy, and temperatures were around 70 degrees. And once again at midnight in Galesburg, under mostly cloudy skies, the temperature was 69. Looking elsewhere around the Midwest at midnight, Chicago was partly cloudy and 70. Indianapolis was partly cloudy and 69. St. Louis was cloudy and 76. Kansas City reported a thunderstorm and 74. Des Moines was cloudy and 70. Milwaukee was mostly cloudy and 63. The time is currently 12:52 a.m. Central Daylight Time. 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Now for the official National Weather Service forecast for Galesburg and surrounding areas of central and northwest Illinois. West of tonight, mostly cloudy. Lows in the lower 60s. East winds around 5 miles an hour. Monday, sunny. Highs in the lower 80s. East winds 5 to 10 miles an hour. Monday night, mostly clear until midnight, then becoming partly cloudy. Lows in the lower 60s. Southeast winds 5 to 10 miles an hour. Tuesday, mostly sunny. Highs in the upper 80s. South winds 5 to 10 miles an hour with gusts up to 20 miles an hour. Tuesday night, partly cloudy until midnight, then mostly cloudy with a chance of showers after midnight. Not as cool with lows in the lower 70s. South winds 5 to 10 miles an hour with gusts up to 20 miles an hour. Chance of rain 50%. Wednesday, showers likely in the morning, then partly sunny with a chance of showers in the afternoon. Highs in the upper 80s. Chance of rain 70%. Wednesday night and Thursday, partly cloudy. Lows in the lower 60s. Highs in the lower 80s. Thursday night and Friday, mostly clear. Lows in the upper 50s. Highs in the mid-80s. Friday night, mostly clear. A chance of showers after midnight. Lows in the lower 60s. Chance of rain 40%. Saturday, mostly sunny. Highs in the mid-80s. Saturday night, partly cloudy until midnight, then becoming mostly cloudy. A chance of showers. Lows in the mid-60s. Chance of rain 30%. Sunday, mostly sunny with a chance of showers. Highs in the lower 80s. Chance of rain 40%. Again, the forecast for Galesburg and surrounding areas of central and northwest Illinois for the rest of tonight, mostly cloudy. Lows in the lower 60s. East winds around 5 miles an hour. At midnight in Galesburg, skies were mostly cloudy. The temperature was 69 degrees, the dew point was 59, and the relative humidity was 69%. The wind was east at 6 miles an hour. The pressure was 30.11 inches and rising. Elsewhere around the area, skies ranged from mostly cloudy to cloudy, and temperatures were around 70 degrees. And once again at midnight in Galesburg, under mostly cloudy skies, the temperature was 69. Looking elsewhere around the Midwest at midnight, Chicago was partly cloudy and 70. Indianapolis was partly cloudy and 69. St. Louis was cloudy and 76. Kansas City reported a thunderstorm and 74. Des Moines was cloudy and 70. Milwaukee was mostly cloudy and 63. The time is currently 12:55 a.m. Central Daylight Time. 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Now for the official National Weather Service forecast for Galesburg and surrounding areas of central and northwest Illinois. West of tonight, mostly cloudy. Lows in the lower 60s. East winds around 5 miles an hour. Monday, sunny. Highs in the lower 80s. East winds 5 to 10 miles an hour. Monday night, mostly clear until midnight, then becoming partly cloudy. Lows in the lower 60s.
southeast winds 5 to 10 miles an hour. Tuesday, mostly sunny. Highs in the upper 80s. South winds 5 to 10 miles an hour with gusts up to 20 miles an hour. Tuesday night, partly cloudy until midnight, then mostly cloudy with a chance of showers after midnight. Not as cool with lows in the lower 70s. South winds 5 to 10 miles an hour with gusts up to 20 miles an hour. Chance of rain 50%. Wednesday, showers likely in the morning, then partly sunny with a chance of showers in the afternoon. Highs in the upper 80s. Chance of rain 70%. Wednesday night and Thursday, partly cloudy. Lows in the lower 60s. Highs in the lower 80s. Thursday night and Friday, mostly clear. Lows in the upper 50s. Highs in the mid 80s. Friday night, mostly clear. A chance of showers after midnight. Lows in the lower 60s. Chance of rain 40%. Saturday, mostly sunny. Highs in the mid 80s. Saturday night, partly cloudy until midnight, then becoming mostly cloudy. A chance of showers. Lows in the mid 60s. Chance of rain 30%. Sunday, mostly sunny with a chance of showers. Highs in the lower 80s. Chance of rain 40%. Again, the forecasts for Galesburg and surrounding areas of central and northwest Illinois for the rest of tonight, mostly cloudy. Lows in the lower 60s. East winds around 5 miles an hour. At midnight in Galesburg, skies were mostly cloudy. The temperature was 69 degrees, the dew point was 59, and the relative humidity was 69%. The wind was east at 6 miles an hour. The pressure was 30.11 inches and rising. Elsewhere around the area, skies ranged from mostly cloudy to cloudy, and temperatures were around 70 degrees. And once again at midnight in Galesburg, under mostly cloudy skies, the temperature was 69. Looking elsewhere around the Midwest at midnight, Chicago was partly cloudy, and 70. Indianapolis was partly cloudy, and 69. St. Louis was cloudy, and 76. Kansas City reported a thunderstorm, and 74. Des Moines was cloudy, and 70. Milwaukee was mostly cloudy, and 63. The time is currently 12:58 a.m. Central Daylight Time. 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Now for the official National Weather Service forecast for Galesburg and surrounding areas of central and northwest Illinois. Rest of tonight, mostly cloudy. Lows in the lower 60s. East winds around 5 miles an hour. Monday, sunny. Highs in the lower 80s. East winds 5 to 10 miles an hour. Monday night, mostly clear until midnight, then becoming partly cloudy. Lows in the lower 60s. Southeast winds 5 to 10 miles an hour. Tuesday, mostly sunny. Highs in the upper 80s. South winds 5 to 10 miles an hour with gusts up to 20 miles an hour. Tuesday night, partly cloudy until midnight, then mostly cloudy with a chance of showers after midnight. Not as cool with lows in the lower 70s. South winds 5 to 10 miles an hour with gusts up to 20 miles an hour. Chance of rain 50%. Wednesday, showers likely in the morning, then partly sunny with a chance of showers in the afternoon. Highs in the upper 80s. Chance of rain 70%. Wednesday night and Thursday, partly cloudy. Lows in the lower 60s. Highs in the lower 80s. Thursday night and Friday, mostly clear. Lows in the upper 50s. Highs in the mid 80s. Friday night, mostly clear. A chance of showers after midnight. Lows in the lower 60s. Chance of rain 40%. Saturday, mostly sunny. Highs in the mid 80s. Saturday night, partly cloudy until midnight, then becoming mostly cloudy. A chance of showers. Lows in the mid 60s. Chance of rain 30%. Sunday, mostly sunny with a chance of showers. Highs in the lower 80s. Chance of rain 40%. Again, the forecast for Galesburg and surrounding areas of central and northwest Illinois for the rest of tonight, mostly cloudy. Lows in the lower 60s.
east winds around 5 miles an hour.

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Now for the official National Weather Service forecast for Galesburg and surrounding areas of central and northwest Illinois. Rest of tonight, mostly cloudy. Lows in the lower 60s. East winds around 5 miles an hour. Monday, sunny. Highs in the lower 80s. East winds 5 to 10 miles an hour. Monday night, mostly clear until midnight, then becoming partly cloudy. Lows in the lower 60s. Southeast winds 5 to 10 miles an hour. Tuesday, mostly sunny. Highs in the upper 80s. South winds 5 to 10 miles an hour with gusts up to 20 miles an hour. Tuesday night, partly cloudy until midnight, then mostly cloudy with a chance of showers after midnight. Not as cool with lows in the lower 70s. South winds 5 to 10 miles an hour with gusts up to 20 miles an hour. Chance of rain 50%. Wednesday, showers likely in the morning, then partly sunny with a chance of showers in the afternoon. Highs in the upper 80s. Chance of rain 70%. Wednesday night and Thursday, partly cloudy. Lows in the lower 60s. Highs in the lower 80s. Thursday night and Friday, mostly clear. Lows in the upper 50s. Highs in the mid 80s. Friday night, mostly clear. A chance of showers after midnight. Lows in the lower 60s. Chance of rain 40%. Saturday, mostly sunny. Highs in the mid 80s. Saturday night, partly cloudy until midnight, then becoming mostly cloudy. A chance of showers. Lows in the mid-60s. Chance of rain 30%. Sunday, mostly sunny with a chance of showers. Highs in the lower 80s. Chance of rain 40%. Again, the forecast for Galesburg and surrounding areas of central and northwest Illinois for the rest of tonight, mostly cloudy. Lows in the lower 60s. East winds around 5 miles an hour. The time is currently 1:03 a.m. Central Daylight Time. 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Now for the official National Weather Service forecast for Galesburg and surrounding areas of central and northwest Illinois. Rest of tonight, mostly cloudy. Lows in the lower 60s. East winds around 5 miles an hour. Monday, sunny. Highs in the lower 80s. East winds 5 to 10 miles an hour. Monday night, mostly clear until midnight, then becoming partly cloudy. Lows in the lower 60s. Southeast winds 5 to 10 miles an hour. Tuesday, mostly sunny. Highs in the upper 80s. South winds 5 to 10 miles an hour with gusts up to 20 miles an hour. Tuesday night, partly cloudy until midnight, then mostly cloudy with a chance of showers after midnight. Not as cool with lows in the lower 70s. South winds 5 to 10 miles an hour with gusts up to 20 miles an hour. Chance of rain 50%. Wednesday, showers likely in the morning, then partly sunny with a chance of showers in the afternoon. Highs in the upper 80s. Chance of rain 70%. Wednesday night and Thursday, partly cloudy. Lows in the lower 60s. Highs in the lower 80s. Thursday night and Friday, mostly clear. Lows in the upper 50s. Highs in the mid 80s. Friday night, mostly clear. A chance of showers after midnight. Lows in the lower 60s. Chance of rain 40%. Saturday, mostly sunny. Highs in the mid 80s. Saturday night, partly cloudy until midnight, then becoming mostly cloudy. A chance of showers. Lows in the mid-60s. Chance of rain 30%. Sunday, mostly sunny with a chance of showers. Highs in the lower 80s. Chance of rain 40%. Again, the forecast for Galesburg and surrounding areas of central and northwest Illinois for the rest of tonight, mostly cloudy. Lows in the lower 60s. East winds around 5 miles an hour. The time is currently 1:06 a.m. Central Daylight Time. 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Now
for the official National Weather Service forecast for Galesburg and surrounding areas of central and northwest Illinois. Rest of tonight, mostly cloudy. Lows in the lower 60s. East winds around 5 miles an hour. Monday, sunny. Highs in the lower 80s. East winds 5 to 10 miles an hour. Monday night, mostly clear until midnight, then becoming partly cloudy. Lows in the lower 60s. Southeast winds 5 to 10 miles an hour. Tuesday, mostly sunny. Highs in the upper 80s. South winds 5 to 10 miles an hour with gusts up to 20 miles an hour. Tuesday night, partly cloudy until midnight, then mostly cloudy with a chance of showers after midnight. Not as cool with lows in the lower 70s. South winds 5 to 10 miles an hour with gusts up to 20 miles an hour. Chance of rain 50%. Wednesday, showers likely in the morning, then partly sunny with a chance of showers in the afternoon. Highs in the upper 80s. Chance of rain 70%. Wednesday night and Thursday, partly cloudy. Lows in the lower 60s. Highs in the lower 80s. Thursday night and Friday, mostly clear. Lows in the upper 50s. Highs in the mid 80s. Friday night, mostly clear. A chance of showers after midnight. Lows in the lower 60s. Chance of rain 40%. Saturday, mostly sunny. Highs in the mid 80s. Saturday night, partly cloudy until midnight, then becoming mostly cloudy. A chance of showers. Lows in the mid 60s. Chance of rain 30%. Sunday, mostly sunny with a chance of showers. Highs in the lower 80s. Chance of rain 40%. Again, the forecast for Galesburg and surrounding areas of central and northwest Illinois for the rest of tonight, mostly cloudy. Lows in the lower 60s. East winds around 5 miles an hour. At 1 a.m. the report from Galesburg was not available. At Moline, skies were mostly cloudy. The temperature was 63 degrees, the dew point was 59, and the relative humidity was 87%. The wind was east at 7 miles an hour. The pressure was 30.09 inches and steady. Elsewhere around the area, skies ranged from partly cloudy to mostly cloudy. It was 68 at Peoria, 63 at Moline, and 70 at Burlington. Quincy reported 71, Macomb reported 64, and Springfield reported 64. And once again at 1 a.m. the report from Galesburg was not available. At Moline, under mostly cloudy skies, the temperature was 63. Looking elsewhere around the Midwest at 1 a.m., Chicago was partly cloudy and 68. Indianapolis was partly cloudy and 68. St. Louis was mostly cloudy and 74. Kansas City reported a thunderstorm and 74. Des Moines was cloudy and 70. Milwaukee was mostly cloudy and 64. The time is currently 1:09 a.m. Central Daylight Time. 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Now for the official National Weather Service forecast for Galesburg and surrounding areas of central and northwest Illinois. Rest of tonight, mostly cloudy. Lows in the lower 60s. East winds around 5 miles an hour. Monday, sunny. Highs in the lower 80s. East winds 5 to 10 miles an hour. Monday night, mostly clear until midnight, then becoming partly cloudy. Lows in the lower 60s. Southeast winds 5 to 10 miles an hour. Tuesday, mostly sunny. Highs in the upper 80s. South winds 5 to 10 miles an hour with gusts up to 20 miles an hour. Tuesday night, partly cloudy until midnight, then mostly cloudy with a chance of showers after midnight. Not as cool with lows in the lower 70s. South winds 5 to 10 miles an hour with gusts up to 20 miles an hour. Chance of rain 50%. Wednesday, showers likely in the morning, then partly sunny with a chance of showers in the afternoon. Highs in the upper 80s. Chance of rain 70%. Wednesday night and Thursday, partly cloudy. Lows in the lower 60s. Highs in the lower 80s. Thursday night and Friday, mostly clear. Lows in the upper 50s. Highs in the mid 80s.

Friday night, mostly clear. A chance of showers after midnight. Lows in the lower 60s. Chance of rain 40%. Saturday, mostly sunny. Highs in the mid-80s. Saturday night, partly cloudy until midnight, then becoming mostly cloudy. A chance of showers. Lows in the mid-60s. Chance of rain 30%. Sunday, mostly sunny with a chance of showers. Highs in the lower 80s. Chance of rain 40%. Again, the forecasts for Galesburg and surrounding areas of central and northwest Illinois for the rest of tonight, mostly cloudy. Lows in the lower 60s. East winds around 5 miles an hour. At 1 a.m. the report from Galesburg was not available. At Moline, skies were mostly cloudy. The temperature was 63 degrees, the dew point was 59, and the relative humidity was 87%. The wind was east at 7 miles an hour. The pressure was 30.09 inches and steady. Elsewhere around the area, skies ranged from partly cloudy to mostly cloudy. It was 68 at Peoria, 63 at Moline, and 78 at Burlington. Quincy reported 71, Macomb reported 64, and Springfield reported 64. And once again at 1 a.m. the report from Galesburg was not available. At Moline, under mostly cloudy skies, the temperature was 63. Looking elsewhere around the Midwest at 1 a.m., Chicago was partly cloudy, and 68. Indianapolis was partly cloudy, and 68. St. Louis was mostly cloudy, and 74. Kansas City reported a thunderstorm, and 74. Des Moines was cloudy, and 70. Milwaukee was mostly cloudy, and 64. The time is currently 1:13 a.m. Central Daylight Time. 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Now for the official National Weather Service forecast for Galesburg and surrounding areas of central and northwest Illinois. West of tonight, mostly cloudy. Lows in the lower 60s. East winds around 5 miles an hour. Monday, sunny. Highs in the lower 80s. East winds 5 to 10 miles an hour. Monday night, mostly clear until midnight, then becoming partly cloudy. Lows in the lower 60s. Southeast winds 5 to 10 miles an hour. Tuesday, mostly sunny. Highs in the upper 80s. South winds 5 to 10 miles an hour with gusts up to 20 miles an hour. Tuesday night, partly cloudy until midnight, then mostly cloudy with a chance of showers after midnight. Not as cool with lows in the lower 70s. South winds 5 to 10 miles an hour with gusts up to 20 miles an hour. Chance of rain 50%. Wednesday, showers likely in the morning, then partly sunny with a chance of showers in the afternoon. Highs in the upper 80s. Chance of rain 70%. Wednesday night and Thursday, partly cloudy. Lows in the lower 60s. Highs in the lower 80s. Thursday night and Friday, mostly clear. Lows in the upper 50s. Highs in the mid-80s. Friday night, mostly clear. A chance of showers after midnight. Lows in the lower 60s. Chance of rain 40%. Saturday, mostly sunny. Highs in the mid-80s. Saturday night, partly cloudy until midnight, then becoming mostly cloudy. A chance of showers. Lows in the mid-60s. Chance of rain 30%. Sunday, mostly sunny with a chance of showers. Highs in the lower 80s. Chance of rain 40%. Again, the forecast for Galesburg and surrounding areas of central and northwest Illinois for the rest of tonight, mostly cloudy. Lows in the lower 60s. East winds around 5 miles an hour. 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Programming originates from NOAA's National Weather Service office in Lincoln. 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KZZ 66 is part of the All Hazards Network of NOAA Weather Radio. At 1 a.m. in Galesburg, skies were mostly cloudy. The temperature was 67 degrees, the dew point was 58, and the relative humidity was

25%. The wind was east at 8 miles an hour. The pressure was 30.10 inches and steady. Elsewhere around the area, skies ranged from partly cloudy to mostly cloudy. It was 68 at Peoria, 63 at Moline, and 70 at Burlington. Quincy reported 71, Macomb reported 64, and Springfield reported 64. And once again at 1 a.m. in Galesburg, under mostly cloudy skies, the temperature was 67. Looking elsewhere around the Midwest at 1 a.m., Chicago was partly cloudy, and 68. Indianapolis was partly cloudy, and 68. St. Louis was mostly cloudy, and 74. Kansas City reported a thunderstorm, and 74. Des Moines was cloudy, and 70. Milwaukee was mostly cloudy, and 64. The time is currently 1:17 a.m. Central Daylight Time. 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Now for the official National Weather Service forecast for Galesburg and surrounding areas of central and northwest Illinois. West of tonight, mostly cloudy. Lows in the lower 60s. East winds around 5 miles an hour. Monday, sunny. Highs in the lower 80s. East winds 5 to 10 miles an hour. Monday night, mostly clear until midnight, then becoming partly cloudy. Lows in the lower 60s. Southeast winds 5 to 10 miles an hour. Tuesday, mostly sunny. Highs in the upper 80s. South winds 5 to 10 miles an hour with gusts up to 20 miles an hour. Tuesday night, partly cloudy until midnight, then mostly cloudy with a chance of showers after midnight. Not as cool with lows in the lower 70s. South winds 5 to 10 miles an hour with gusts up to 20 miles an hour. Chance of rain 50%. Wednesday, showers likely in the morning, then partly sunny with a chance of showers in the afternoon. Highs in the upper 80s. Chance of rain 70%. Wednesday night and Thursday, partly cloudy. Lows in the lower 60s. Highs in the lower 80s. Thursday night and Friday, mostly clear. Lows in the upper 50s. Highs in the mid 80s. Friday night, mostly clear. A chance of showers after midnight. Lows in the lower 60s. Chance of rain 40%. Saturday, mostly sunny. Highs in the mid 80s. Saturday night, partly cloudy until midnight, then becoming mostly cloudy. A chance of showers. Lows in the mid 60s. Chance of rain 30%. Sunday, mostly sunny with a chance of showers. Highs in the lower 80s. Chance of rain 40%. Again, the forecast for Galesburg and surrounding areas of central and northwest Illinois for the rest of tonight, mostly cloudy. Lows in the lower 60s. East winds around 5 miles an hour. At 1 a.m. in Galesburg, skies were mostly cloudy. The temperature was 67 degrees, the dew point was 58, and the relative humidity was 75%. The wind was east at 8 miles an hour. The pressure was 30.10 inches and steady. Elsewhere around the area, skies ranged from partly cloudy to mostly cloudy. It was 68 at Peoria, 63 at Moline, and 70 at Burlington. Quincy reported 71, Macomb reported 64, and Springfield reported 64. And once again at 1 a.m. in Galesburg, under mostly cloudy skies, the temperature was 67. Looking elsewhere around the Midwest at 1 a.m., Chicago was partly cloudy, and 68. Indianapolis was partly cloudy, and 68. St. Louis was mostly cloudy, and 74. Kansas City reported a thunderstorm, and 74. Des Moines was cloudy, and 70. Milwaukee was mostly cloudy, and 64. The time is currently 1:20 a.m. Central Daylight Time. 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Now for the official National Weather Service forecast for Galesburg and surrounding areas of central and northwest Illinois. West of tonight, mostly cloudy. Lows in the lower 60s. East winds around 5 miles an hour. Monday, sunny. Highs in the lower 80s. East winds 5 to 10 miles an hour.

Thursday, partly cloudy. Lows in the lower 60s. Highs in the lower 80s. Thursday night and Friday, mostly clear. Lows in the upper 50s. Highs in the mid 80s. Friday night, mostly clear. A chance of showers after midnight. Lows in the lower 60s. Chance of rain 40%. Saturday, mostly sunny. Highs in the mid 80s. Saturday night, partly cloudy until midnight, then becoming mostly cloudy. A chance of showers. Lows in the mid 60s. Chance of rain 30%. Sunday, mostly sunny with a chance of showers. Highs in the lower 80s. Chance of rain 40%. Again, the forecast for Galesburg and surrounding areas of central and northwest Illinois for the rest of tonight, mostly cloudy. Lows in the lower 60s. East winds around 5 miles an hour. At 1 a.m. in Galesburg, skies were mostly cloudy. The temperature was 67 degrees, the dew point was 58, and the relative humidity was 75%. The wind was east at 8 miles an hour. The pressure was 30.10 inches and steady. Elsewhere around the area, skies ranged from partly cloudy to mostly cloudy. It was 68 at Peoria, 63 at Moline, and 70 at Burlington. Quincy reported 71, Macomb reported 64, and Springfield reported 64. And once again at 1 a.m. in Galesburg, under mostly cloudy skies, the temperature was 67. Looking elsewhere around the Midwest at 1 a.m., Chicago was partly cloudy, and 68. Indianapolis was partly cloudy, and 68. St. Louis was mostly cloudy, and 74. Kansas City reported a thunderstorm, and 74. Des Moines was cloudy, and 70. Milwaukee was mostly cloudy, and 64. The time is currently 1:24 a.m. Central Daylight Time. 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Now for the official National Weather Service forecast for Galesburg and surrounding areas of central and northwest Illinois. West of tonight, mostly cloudy. Lows in the lower 60s. East winds around 5 miles an hour. Monday, sunny. Highs in the lower 80s. East winds 5 to 10 miles an hour. Monday night, mostly clear until midnight, then becoming partly cloudy. Lows in the lower 60s. Southeast winds 5 to 10 miles an hour. Tuesday, mostly sunny. Highs in the upper 80s. South winds 5 to 10 miles an hour with gusts up to 20 miles an hour. Tuesday night, partly cloudy until midnight, then mostly cloudy with a chance of showers after midnight. Not as cool with lows in the lower 70s. South winds 5 to 10 miles an hour with gusts up to 20 miles an hour. Chance of rain 50%. Wednesday, showers likely in the morning, then partly sunny with a chance of showers in the afternoon. Highs in the upper 80s. Chance of rain 70%. Wednesday night and Thursday, partly cloudy. Lows in the lower 60s. Highs in the lower 80s. Thursday night and Friday, mostly clear. Lows in the upper 50s. Highs in the mid 80s. Friday night, mostly clear. A chance of showers after midnight. Lows in the lower 60s. Chance of rain 40%. Saturday, mostly sunny. Highs in the mid 80s. Saturday night, partly cloudy until midnight, then becoming mostly cloudy. A chance of showers. Lows in the mid 60s. Chance of rain 30%. Sunday, mostly sunny with a chance of showers. Highs in the lower 80s. Chance of rain 40%. Again, the forecast for Galesburg and surrounding areas of central and northwest Illinois for the rest of tonight, mostly cloudy. Lows in the lower 60s. East winds around 5 miles an hour. At 1 a.m. in Galesburg, skies were partly cloudy. The temperature was 67 degrees, the dew point was 58, and the relative humidity was 75%. The wind was east at 8 miles an hour. The pressure was 30.10 inches and steady. Elsewhere around the area, skies ranged from partly cloudy to mostly cloudy. It was 68 at Peoria, 63 at Moline, and 70 at Burlington. Quincy reported

71, Macomb reported 64, and Springfield reported 64. And once again at 1 a.m. in Galesburg, under partly cloudy skies, the temperature was 67. Looking elsewhere around the Midwest at 1 a.m., Chicago was partly cloudy and 68. Indianapolis was partly cloudy and 68. St. Louis was mostly cloudy and 74. Kansas City reported a thunderstorm and 74. Des Moines was cloudy and 70. Milwaukee was mostly cloudy and 64. The time is currently 1:27 a.m. Central Daylight Time. 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Now for the official National Weather Service forecast for Galesburg and surrounding areas of central and northwest Illinois. West of tonight, mostly cloudy. Lows in the lower 60s. East winds around 5 miles an hour. Monday, sunny. Highs in the lower 80s. East winds 5 to 10 miles an hour. Monday night, mostly clear until midnight, then becoming partly cloudy. Lows in the lower 60s. Southeast winds 5 to 10 miles an hour. Tuesday, mostly sunny. Highs in the upper 80s. South winds 5 to 10 miles an hour with gusts up to 20 miles an hour. Tuesday night, partly cloudy until midnight, then mostly cloudy with a chance of showers after midnight. Not as cool, lows in the lower 70s. South winds 5 to 10 miles an hour with gusts up to 20 miles an hour. Chance of rain 50%. Wednesday, showers likely in the morning, then partly sunny with a chance of showers in the afternoon. Highs in the upper 80s. Chance of rain 70%. Wednesday night and Thursday, partly cloudy. Lows in the lower 60s. Highs in the lower 80s. Thursday night and Friday, mostly clear. Lows in the upper 50s. Highs in the mid 80s. Friday nights, mostly clear. A chance of showers after midnight. Lows in the lower 60s. Chance of rain 40%. Saturday, mostly sunny. Highs in the mid 80s. Saturday night, partly cloudy until midnight, then becoming mostly cloudy. A chance of showers. Lows in the mid 60s. Chance of rain 30%. Sunday, mostly sunny with a chance of showers. Highs in the lower 80s. Chance of rain 40%. Again, the forecast for Galesburg and surrounding areas of central and northwest Illinois for the rest of tonight, mostly cloudy. Lows in the lower 60s. East winds around 5 miles an hour. Now for the official National Weather Service forecast for Galesburg and surrounding areas of central and northwest Illinois. West of tonight, mostly cloudy. Lows in the lower 60s. East winds around 5 miles an hour. Monday, sunny. Highs in the lower 80s. East winds 5 to 10 miles an hour. Monday night, mostly clear until midnight, then becoming partly cloudy. Lows in the lower 60s. Southeast winds 5 to 10 miles an hour. Tuesday, mostly sunny. Highs in the upper 80s. South winds 5 to 10 miles an hour. Tuesday night, partly cloudy until midnight, then mostly cloudy with a chance of showers and thunderstorms after midnight. Not as cool as lows in the lower 70s. South winds 5 to 10 miles an hour with gusts up to 20 miles an hour. Chance of rain 50%. Wednesday, showers likely in the morning. Highs in the mid 80s. Chance of rain 70%. Wednesday night, mostly cloudy with a chance of showers until midnight, then partly cloudy after midnight. Cooler with lows in the lower 60s. Chance of rain 50%. Thursday through Friday, mostly clear. Highs in the lower 80s. Lows in the upper 50s. Friday night, mostly clear until midnight, then becoming partly cloudy. A chance of showers after midnight. Lows in the mid 60s. Chance of rain 40%. Saturday, mostly sunny. Highs in the mid 80s. Saturday night, mostly clear. A chance of showers after midnight. Lows in the lower 60s. Chance of rain 30%. Sunday, mostly sunny. A chance of showers in the afternoon. Highs in the lower 80s. Chance of rain 30%.

around 5 miles an hour. At 1 a.m. in Galesburg, skies were partly cloudy. The temperature was 67 degrees, the dew point was 58, and the relative humidity was 75%. The wind was east at 8 miles an hour. The pressure was 30.10 inches and steady. Elsewhere around the area, skies ranged from partly cloudy to mostly cloudy. It was 68 at Peoria, 63 at Moline, and 70 at Burlington. Quincy reported 71, Macomb reported 64, and Springfield reported 64. And once again at 1 a.m. in Galesburg, under partly cloudy skies, the temperature was 67. Looking elsewhere around the Midwest at 1 a.m., Chicago was partly cloudy, and 68. Indianapolis was partly cloudy, and 68. St. Louis was mostly cloudy, and 74. Kansas City reported a thunderstorm, and 74. Des Moines was cloudy. Indianapolis was partly cloudy, and 68. St. Louis was mostly cloudy, and 74. Kansas City reported a thunderstorm, and 74. Des Moines was cloudy, and 70. Milwaukee was mostly cloudy, and 64. The time is currently 1:33 a.m. Central Daylight Time. 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Now for the official National Weather Service forecast for Galesburg and surrounding areas of central and northwest Illinois. West of tonight, mostly cloudy. Lows in the lower 60s. East winds around 5 miles an hour. Monday, sunny. Highs in the lower 80s. East winds 5 to 10 miles an hour. Monday night, mostly clear until midnight, then becoming partly cloudy. Lows in the lower 60s. Southeast winds 5 to 10 miles an hour. Tuesday, mostly sunny. Highs in the upper 80s. South winds 5 to 10 miles an hour. Tuesday night, partly cloudy until midnight, then mostly cloudy with a chance of showers and thunderstorms after midnight. Not as cool as lows in the lower 70s. South winds 5 to 10 miles an hour with gusts up to 20 miles an hour. Chance of rain 50%. Wednesday, showers likely in the morning. Highs in the mid-80s. Chance of rain 70%. Wednesday night, mostly cloudy with a chance of showers until midnight, then partly cloudy after midnight. Cooler with lows in the lower 60s. Chance of rain 50%. Thursday through Friday, mostly clear. Highs in the lower 80s. Lows in the upper 50s. Friday night, mostly clear until midnight, then becoming partly cloudy. A chance of showers after midnight. Lows in the mid-60s. Chance of rain 40%. Saturday, mostly sunny. Highs in the mid-80s. Saturday night, mostly clear. A chance of showers after midnight. Lows in the lower 60s. Chance of rain 30%. Sunday, mostly sunny. A chance of showers in the afternoon. Highs in the lower 80s. Chance of rain 30%. Again, the forecast for Galesburg and surrounding areas of central and northwest Illinois for the rest of tonight, mostly cloudy. Lows in the lower 60s. East winds around 5 miles an hour. At 1 a.m. in Galesburg, skies were partly cloudy. The temperature was 67 degrees, the dew point was 58, and the relative humidity was 75%. The wind was east at 8 miles an hour. The pressure was 30.10 inches and steady. Elsewhere around the area, skies ranged from partly cloudy to mostly cloudy. It was 68 at Peoria, 63 at Moline, and 70 at Burlington. Quincy reported 71, Macomb reported 64, and Springfield reported 64. And once again at 1 a.m. in Galesburg, under partly cloudy skies, the temperature was 67. Looking elsewhere around the Midwest at 1 a.m., Chicago was partly cloudy, and 68. Indianapolis was partly cloudy, and 68. St. Louis was mostly cloudy, and 74. Kansas City reported a thunderstorm, and 74. Des Moines was cloudy, and 70. Milwaukee

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Now for the official National Weather Service forecast for Galesburg and surrounding areas of central and northwest Illinois. West of tonight, mostly cloudy. Lows in the lower 60s. East winds around 5 miles an hour. Monday, sunny. Highs in the lower 80s. East winds 5 to 10 miles an hour. Monday night, mostly clear until midnight, then becoming partly cloudy. Lows in the lower 60s. Southeast winds 5 to 10 miles an hour. Tuesday, mostly sunny. Highs in the upper 80s. South winds 5 to 10 miles an hour. Tuesday night, partly cloudy until midnight, then mostly cloudy with a chance of showers and thunderstorms after midnight. Not as cool with lows in the lower 70s. South winds 5 to 10 miles an hour with gusts up to 20 miles an hour. Chance of rain 50%. Wednesday, showers likely in the morning. Highs in the mid-80s. Chance of rain 70%. Wednesday night, mostly cloudy with a chance of showers until midnight, then partly cloudy after midnight. Cooler with lows in the lower 60s. Chance of rain 50%. Thursday through Friday, mostly clear. Highs in the lower 80s. Lows in the upper 50s. Friday night, mostly clear until midnight, then becoming partly cloudy. A chance of showers after midnight. Lows in the mid-60s. Chance of rain 40%. Saturday, mostly sunny. Highs in the mid-80s. Saturday night, mostly clear. A chance of showers after midnight. Lows in the lower 60s. Chance of rain 30%. Sunday, mostly sunny. A chance of showers in the afternoon. Highs in the lower 80s. Chance of rain 30%. Again, the forecast for Galesburg and surrounding areas of central and northwest Illinois for the rest of tonight, mostly cloudy. Lows in the lower 60s. East winds around 5 miles an hour. At 1 a.m. in Galesburg, skies were partly cloudy. The temperature was 67 degrees, the dew point was 58, and the relative humidity was 75%. The wind was east at 8 miles an hour. The pressure was 30.10 inches and steady. Elsewhere around the area, skies ranged from partly cloudy to mostly cloudy. It was 68 at Peoria, 63 at Moline, and 70 at Burlington. Quincy reported 71, Macomb reported 64, and Springfield reported 64. And once again at 1 a.m. in Galesburg, under partly cloudy skies, the temperature was 67. Looking elsewhere around the Midwest at 1 a.m., Chicago was partly cloudy, and 68. Indianapolis was partly cloudy, and 68. St. Louis was mostly cloudy, and 74. Kansas City reported a thunderstorm, and 74. Des Moines was cloudy, and 70. Milwaukee was mostly cloudy, and 64. The time is currently 1:40 a.m. Central Daylight Time. 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Now for the official National Weather Service forecast for Galesburg and surrounding areas of central and northwest Illinois. West of tonight, mostly cloudy. Lows in the lower 60s. East winds around 5 miles an hour. Monday, sunny. Highs in the lower 80s. East winds 5 to 10 miles an hour. Monday night, mostly clear until midnight, then becoming partly cloudy. Lows in the lower 60s. Southeast winds 5 to 10 miles an hour. Tuesday, mostly sunny. Highs in the upper 80s. South winds 5 to 10 miles an hour. Tuesday night, partly cloudy until midnight, then mostly cloudy with a chance of showers and thunderstorms after midnight. Not as cool with lows in the lower 70s. South winds 5 to 10 miles an hour with gusts up to 20 miles an hour. Chance of rain 50%. Wednesday, showers likely in the morning. Highs in the mid-80s. Chance of rain 70%. Wednesday night, mostly cloudy with a chance of showers until midnight, then partly cloudy after midnight. Cooler with lows in the low.

60s. Chance of rain 50%. Thursday through Friday, mostly clear. Highs in the lower 80s. Lows in the upper 50s. Friday night, mostly clear until midnight, then becoming partly cloudy. A chance of showers after midnight. Lows in the mid-60s. Chance of rain 40%. Saturday, mostly sunny. Highs in the mid-80s. Saturday night, mostly clear. A chance of showers after midnight. Lows in the lower 60s. Chance of rain 30%. Sunday, mostly sunny. A chance of showers in the afternoon. Highs in the lower 80s. Chance of rain 30%. Again, the forecast for Galesburg and the surrounding areas of central and northwest Illinois for the rest of tonight, mostly cloudy. Lows in the lower 60s. East winds around 5 miles an hour. At 1 a.m. in Galesburg, skies were partly cloudy. The temperature was 67 degrees, the dew point was 58, and the relative humidity was 75%. The wind was east at 8 miles an hour. The pressure was 30.10 inches and steady. Elsewhere around the area, skies ranged from partly cloudy to mostly cloudy. It was 68 at Peoria, 63 at Moline, and 70 at Burlington. Quincy reported 71, Macomb reported 64, and Springfield reported 64. And once again at 1 a.m. in Galesburg, under partly cloudy skies, the temperature was 67. Looking elsewhere around the Midwest at 1 a.m., Chicago was partly cloudy, and 68. Indianapolis was partly cloudy, and 68. St. Louis was mostly cloudy, and 74. Kansas City reported a thunderstorm, and 74. Des Moines was cloudy, and 70. Milwaukee was mostly cloudy, and 64. The time is currently 1:44 a.m. Central Daylight Time. 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Now for the official National Weather Service forecast for Galesburg and surrounding areas of central and northwest Illinois. West of tonight, mostly cloudy. Lows in the lower 60s. East winds around 5 miles an hour. Monday, sunny. Highs in the lower 80s. East winds 5 to 10 miles an hour. Monday night, mostly clear until midnight, then becoming partly cloudy. Lows in the lower 60s. Southeast winds 5 to 10 miles an hour. Tuesday, mostly sunny. Highs in the upper 80s. South winds 5 to 10 miles an hour. Tuesday night, partly cloudy until midnight, then mostly cloudy with a chance of showers and thunderstorms after midnight. Not as cool with lows in the lower 70s. South winds 5 to 10 miles an hour with gusts up to 20 miles an hour. Chance of rain 50%. Wednesday, showers likely in the morning. Highs in the mid-80s. Chance of rain 70%. Wednesday night, mostly cloudy with a chance of showers until midnight, then partly cloudy after midnight. Cooler with lows in the lower 60s. Chance of rain 50%. Thursday through Friday, mostly clear. Highs in the lower 80s. Lows in the upper 50s. Friday night, mostly clear until midnight, then becoming partly cloudy. A chance of showers after midnight. Lows in the mid-60s. Chance of rain 40%. Saturday, mostly sunny. Highs in the mid-80s. Saturday night, mostly clear. A chance of showers after midnight. Lows in the lower 60s. Chance of rain 30%. Sunday, mostly sunny. A chance of showers in the afternoon. Highs in the lower 80s. Chance of rain 30%. Again, the forecast for Galesburg and surrounding areas of central and northwest Illinois for the rest of tonight, mostly cloudy. Lows in the lower 60s. East winds around 5 miles an hour. At 1 a.m. in Galesburg, skies were partly cloudy. The temperature was 67 degrees, the dew point was 58, and the relative humidity was 75%. The wind was east at 8 miles an hour. The pressure was 30.10 inches and steady. Elsewhere around the area, skies ranged from partly cloudy to mostly cloudy. It was 68 at Peoria, 63 at Moline, and 70 at Burlington.

Quincy reported 71, Macomb reported 64, and Springfield reported 64. And once again at 1 a.m. in Galesburg, under partly cloudy skies, the temperature was 67. Looking elsewhere around the Midwest at 1 a.m., Chicago was partly cloudy, and 68. Indianapolis was partly cloudy, and 68. St. Louis was mostly cloudy, and 74. Kansas City reported a thunderstorm, and 74. Des Moines was cloudy, and 70. Milwaukee was mostly cloudy, and 64. The time is currently 1:47 a.m. Central Daylight Time. 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Now for the official National Weather Service forecast for Galesburg and surrounding areas of central and northwest Illinois. West of tonight, mostly cloudy. Lows in the lower 60s. East winds around 5 miles an hour. Monday, sunny. Highs in the lower 80s. East winds 5 to 10 miles an hour. Monday night, mostly clear until midnight, then becoming partly cloudy. Lows in the lower 60s. Southeast winds 5 to 10 miles an hour. Tuesday, mostly sunny. Highs in the upper 80s. South winds 5 to 10 miles an hour. Tuesday night, partly cloudy until midnight, then mostly cloudy with a chance of showers and thunderstorms after midnight. Not as cool with lows in the lower 70s. South winds 5 to 10 miles an hour with gusts up to 20 miles an hour. Chance of rain 50%. Wednesday, showers likely in the morning. Highs in the mid-80s. Chance of rain 70%. Wednesday night, mostly cloudy with a chance of showers until midnight, then partly cloudy after midnight. Cooler with lows in the lower 60s. Chance of rain 50%. Thursday through Friday, mostly clear. Highs in the lower 80s. Lows in the upper 50s. Friday night, mostly clear until midnight, then becoming partly cloudy. A chance of showers after midnight. Lows in the mid-60s. Chance of rain 40%. Saturday, mostly sunny. Highs in the mid-80s. Saturday night, mostly clear. A chance of showers after midnight. Lows in the lower 60s. Chance of rain 30%. Sunday, mostly sunny. A chance of showers in the afternoon. Highs in the lower 80s. Chance of rain 30%. Again, the forecast for Galesburg and surrounding areas of central and northwest Illinois for the rest of tonight, mostly cloudy. Lows in the lower 60s. East winds around 5 miles an hour. At 1 a.m. in Galesburg, skies were partly cloudy. The temperature was 67 degrees, the dew point was 58, and the relative humidity was 75%. The wind was east at 8 miles an hour. The pressure was 30.10 inches and steady. Elsewhere around the area, skies ranged from partly cloudy to mostly cloudy. It was 68 at Peoria, 63 at Moline, and 70 at Bloomington. Quincy reported 71, Macomb reported 64, and Springfield reported 64. And once again at 1 a.m. in Galesburg, under partly cloudy skies, the temperature was 67. Looking elsewhere around the Midwest at 1 a.m., Chicago was partly cloudy, and 68. Indianapolis was partly cloudy, and 68. St. Louis was mostly cloudy, and 74. Kansas City reported a thunderstorm, and 74. Des Moines was cloudy, and 70. Milwaukee was mostly cloudy, and 64. The time is currently 1:51 a.m. Central Daylight Time. 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Now for the official National Weather Service forecast for Galesburg and surrounding areas of central and northwest Illinois. West of tonight, mostly cloudy. Lows in the lower 60s. East winds around 5 miles an hour. Monday, sunny. Highs in the lower 80s. East winds 5 to 10 miles an hour. Monday night, mostly clear until midnight, then becoming partly cloudy. Lows in the lower 60s. Southeast winds 5 to 10 miles an hour. Tuesday, mostly sunny. Highs in the upper 80s. South winds 5 to 10 miles

hour. Tuesday night, partly cloudy until midnight, then mostly cloudy with a chance of showers and thunderstorms after midnight. Not as cool with lows in the lower 70s. South winds 5 to 10 miles an hour with gusts up to 20 miles an hour. Chance of rain 50%. Wednesday, showers likely in the morning. Highs in the mid-80s. Chance of rain 70%. Wednesday night, mostly cloudy with a chance of showers until midnight, then partly cloudy after midnight. Cooler with lows in the lower 60s. Chance of rain 50%. Thursday through Friday, mostly clear. Highs in the lower 80s. Lows in the upper 50s. Friday night, mostly clear until midnight, then becoming partly cloudy. A chance of showers after midnight. Lows in the mid-60s. Chance of rain 40%. Saturday, mostly sunny. Highs in the mid-80s. Saturday night, mostly clear. A chance of showers after midnight. Lows in the lower 60s. Chance of rain 30%. Sunday, mostly sunny. A chance of showers in the afternoon. Highs in the lower 80s. Chance of rain 30%. Again, the forecasts for Galesburg and surrounding areas of central and northwest Illinois for the rest of tonight, mostly cloudy. Lows in the lower 60s. East winds around 5 miles an hour. At 1 a.m. in Galesburg, skies were partly cloudy. The temperature was 67 degrees, the dew point was 58, and the relative humidity was 75%. The wind was east at 8 miles an hour. The pressure was 30.10 inches and steady. Elsewhere around the area, skies ranged from partly cloudy to mostly cloudy. It was 68 at Peoria, 63 at Moline, and 70 at Burlington. Quincy reported 71, Macomb reported 64, and Springfield reported 64. And once again at 1 a.m. in Galesburg, under partly cloudy skies, the temperature was 67. Looking elsewhere around the Midwest at 1 a.m., Chicago was partly cloudy, and 68. Indianapolis was partly cloudy, and 68. St. Louis was mostly cloudy, and 74. Kansas City reported a thunderstorm, and 74. Des Moines was cloudy, and 70. Milwaukee was mostly cloudy, and 64. The time is currently 1:54 a.m. Central Daylight Time. 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Now for the official National Weather Service forecast for Galesburg and surrounding areas of central and northwest Illinois. West of tonight, mostly cloudy. Lows in the lower 60s. East winds around 5 miles an hour. Monday, sunny. Highs in the lower 80s. East winds 5 to 10 miles an hour. Monday night, mostly clear until midnight, then becoming partly cloudy. Lows in the lower 60s. Southeast wind 5 to 10 miles an hour. Tuesday, mostly sunny. Highs in the upper 80s. South winds 5 to 10 miles an hour. Tuesday night, partly cloudy until midnight, then mostly cloudy with a chance of showers and thunderstorms after midnight. Not as cool with lows in the lower 70s. South winds 5 to 10 miles an hour with gusts up to 20 miles an hour. Chance of rain 50%. Wednesday, showers likely in the morning. Highs in the mid-80s. Chance of rain 70%. Wednesday night, mostly cloudy with a chance of showers until midnight, then partly cloudy after midnight. Cooler with lows in the lower 60s. Chance of rain 50%. Thursday through Friday, mostly clear. Highs in the lower 80s. Lows in the upper 50s. Friday night, mostly clear until midnight, then becoming partly cloudy. A chance of showers after midnight. Lows in the mid-60s. Chance of rain 40%. Saturday, mostly sunny. Highs in the mid-80s. Saturday night, mostly clear. A chance of showers after midnight. Lows in the lower 60s. Chance of rain 30%. Sunday, mostly sunny. A chance of showers in the afternoon. Highs in the lower 80s. Chance of rain 30%. Again, the forecast for Galesburg and surrounding areas of central and northwest Illinois for the rest of tonight, mostly cloudy.
75%. The wind was east at 8 miles an hour. The pressure was 30.10 inches and steady. Elsewhere around the area, skies ranged from partly cloudy to mostly cloudy. It was 68 at Peoria, 63 at Moline, and 70 at Burlington. Quincy reported 71, Macomb reported 64, and Springfield reported 64. And once again at 1 a.m. in Galesburg, under partly cloudy skies, the temperature was 67. Looking elsewhere around the Midwest at 1 a.m., Chicago was partly cloudy and 68. Indianapolis was partly cloudy and 68. St. Louis was mostly cloudy and 74. Kansas City reported a thunderstorm and 74. Des Moines was cloudy and 70. Milwaukee was mostly cloudy and 64. The time is currently 1:58 a.m. Central Daylight Time. 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Now for the official National Weather Service forecast for Galesburg and surrounding areas of central and northwest Illinois. West of tonight, mostly cloudy. Lows in the lower 60s. East winds around 5 miles an hour. Monday, sunny. Highs in the lower 80s. East winds 5 to 10 miles an hour. Monday night, mostly clear until midnight, then becoming partly cloudy. Lows in the lower 60s. Southeast winds 5 to 10 miles an hour. Tuesday, mostly sunny. Highs in the upper 80s. South winds 5 to 10 miles an hour. Tuesday night, partly cloudy until midnight, then mostly cloudy with a chance of showers and thunderstorms after midnight. Not as cool as lows in the lower 70s. South winds 5 to 10 miles an hour with gusts up to 20 miles an hour. Chance of rain 50%. Wednesday, showers likely in the morning. Highs in the mid-80s. Chance of rain 70%. Wednesday night, mostly cloudy with a chance of showers until midnight, then partly cloudy after midnight. Cooler with lows in the lower 60s. Chance of rain 50%. Thursday through Friday, mostly clear. Highs in the lower 80s. Lows in the upper 50s. Friday night, mostly clear until midnight, then becoming partly cloudy. A chance of showers after midnight. Lows in the mid-60s. Chance of rain 40%. Saturday, mostly sunny. Highs in the mid-80s. Saturday night, mostly clear. A chance of showers after midnight. Lows in the lower 60s. Chance of rain 30%. Sunday, mostly sunny. A chance of showers in the afternoon. Highs in the lower 80s. Chance of rain 30%. Again, the forecast for Galesburg and surrounding areas of central and northwest Illinois for the rest of tonight, mostly cloudy. Lows in the lower 60s. East winds around 5 miles an hour. The time is currently 2 a.m. Central Daylight Time. 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Now for the official National Weather Service forecast for Galesburg and surrounding areas of central and northwest Illinois. West of tonight, mostly cloudy. Lows in the lower 60s. East winds around 5 miles an hour. Monday, sunny. Highs in the lower 80s. East winds 5 to 10 miles an hour. Monday night, mostly clear until midnight, then becoming partly cloudy. Lows in the lower 60s. Southeast winds 5 to 10 miles an hour. Tuesday, mostly sunny. Highs in the upper 80s. South winds 5 to 10 miles an hour. Tuesday night, partly cloudy until midnight, then mostly cloudy with a chance of showers and thunderstorms after midnight. Not as cool with lows in the lower 70s. South winds 5 to 10 miles an hour with gusts up to 20 miles an hour. Chance of rain 50%. Wednesday, showers likely in the morning. Highs in the mid-80s. Chance of rain 70%. Wednesday night, mostly cloudy with a chance of showers until midnight, then partly cloudy after midnight.

lows in the lower 60s. Chance of rain 50%. Thursday through Friday, mostly clear. Highs in the lower 80s. Lows in the upper 50s. Friday night, mostly clear until midnight, then becoming partly cloudy. A chance of showers after midnight. Lows in the mid-60s. Chance of rain 40%. Saturday, mostly sunny. Highs in the mid-80s. Saturday night, mostly clear. A chance of showers after midnight. Lows in the lower 60s. Chance of rain 30%. Sunday, mostly sunny. A chance of showers in the afternoon. Highs in the lower 80s. Chance of rain 30%. Again, the forecast for Galesburg and surrounding areas of central and northwest Illinois for the rest of tonight, mostly cloudy. Lows in the lower 60s. East winds around 5 miles an hour. The time is currently 2:02 a.m. Central Daylight Time. 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Now for the official National Weather Service forecast for Galesburg and surrounding areas of central and northwest Illinois. West of tonight, mostly cloudy. Lows in the lower 60s. East winds around 5 miles an hour. Monday, sunny. Highs in the lower 80s. East winds 5 to 10 miles an hour. Monday night, mostly clear until midnight, then becoming partly cloudy. Lows in the lower 60s. Southeast winds 5 to 10 miles an hour. Tuesday, mostly sunny. Highs in the upper 80s. South winds 5 to 10 miles an hour. Tuesday night, partly cloudy until midnight, then mostly cloudy with a chance of showers and thunderstorms after midnight. Not as cool with lows in the lower 70s. South winds 5 to 10 miles an hour with gusts up to 20 miles an hour. Chance of rain 50%. Wednesday, showers likely in the morning. Highs in the mid-80s. Chance of rain 70%. Wednesday night, mostly cloudy with a chance of showers until midnight, then partly cloudy after midnight. Cooler with lows in the lower 60s. Chance of rain 50%. Thursday through Friday, mostly clear. Highs in the lower 80s. Lows in the upper 50s. Friday night, mostly clear until midnight, then becoming partly cloudy. A chance of showers after midnight. Lows in the mid-60s. Chance of rain 40%. Saturday, mostly sunny. Highs in the mid-80s. Saturday night, mostly clear. A chance of showers after midnight. Lows in the lower 60s. Chance of rain 30%. Sunday, mostly sunny. A chance of showers in the afternoon. Highs in the lower 80s. Chance of rain 30%. Again, the forecast for Galesburg and surrounding areas of central and northwest Illinois for the rest of tonight, mostly cloudy. Lows in the lower 60s. East winds around 5 miles an hour. The time is currently 2:05 a.m. Central Daylight Time. 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Now for the official National Weather Service forecast for Galesburg and surrounding areas of central and northwest Illinois. West of tonight, mostly cloudy. Lows in the lower 60s. East winds around 5 miles an hour. Monday, sunny. Highs in the lower 80s. East winds 5 to 10 miles an hour. Monday night, mostly clear until midnight, then becoming partly cloudy. Lows in the lower 60s. Southeast winds 5 to 10 miles an hour. Tuesday, mostly sunny. Highs in the upper 80s. South winds 5 to 10 miles an hour. Tuesday night, partly cloudy until midnight, then mostly cloudy with a chance of showers and thunderstorms after midnight. Not as cool with lows in the lower 70s. South winds 5 to 10 miles an hour with gusts up to 20 miles an hour. Chance of rain 50%. Wednesday, showers likely in the morning. Highs in the mid-80s. Chance of rain 70%. Wednesday night, mostly cloudy with a chance of showers until midnight, then partly cloudy after midnight. Cooler with lows in the lower 60s. Chance of rain 50%. Thursday through Friday, mostly clear.
Highs in the lower 80s. Lows in the upper 50s. Friday night, mostly clear until midnight, then becoming partly cloudy. A chance of showers after midnight. Lows in the mid-60s. Chance of rain 40%. Saturday, mostly sunny. Highs in the mid-80s. Saturday night, mostly clear. A chance of showers after midnight. Lows in the lower 60s. Chance of rain 30%. Sunday, mostly sunny. A chance of showers in the afternoon. Highs in the lower 80s. Chance of rain 30%. Again, the forecast for Galesburg and surrounding areas of central and northwest Illinois for the rest of tonight, mostly cloudy. Lows in the lower 60s. East winds around 5 miles an hour. At 2 a.m. in Galesburg, skies were partly cloudy. The temperature was 65 degrees, the dew point was 59, and the relative humidity was 82%. The wind was east at 6 miles an hour. The pressure was 30.13 inches and rising. Elsewhere around the area, skies ranged from partly cloudy to mostly cloudy. It was 67 at Peoria, 63 at Moline, and 68 at Burlington. Quincy reported 69, Macomb reported 62, and Springfield reported 62. And once again at 2 a.m. in Galesburg, under partly cloudy skies, the temperature was 65. Looking elsewhere around the Midwest at 2 a.m., Chicago was partly cloudy, and 66. Indianapolis was partly cloudy, and 67. St. Louis was mostly cloudy, and 72. Kansas City reported thunder, and 73. Des Moines was cloudy, and 70. Milwaukee was mostly cloudy, and 64. The time is currently 2:08 a.m. Central Daylight Time. 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Now for the official National Weather Service forecast for Galesburg and surrounding areas of central and northwest Illinois. West of tonight, mostly cloudy. Lows in the lower 60s. East winds around 5 miles an hour. Monday, sunny. Highs in the lower 80s. East winds 5 to 10 miles an hour. Monday night, mostly clear until midnight, then becoming partly cloudy. Lows in the lower 60s. Southeast winds 5 to 10 miles an hour. Tuesday, mostly sunny. Highs in the upper 80s. South winds 5 to 10 miles an hour. Tuesday night, partly cloudy until midnight, then mostly cloudy with a chance of showers and thunderstorms after midnight. Not as cool with lows in the lower 70s. South winds 5 to 10 miles an hour with gusts up to 20 miles an hour. Chance of rain 50%. Wednesday, showers likely in the morning. Highs in the mid-80s. Chance of rain 70%. Wednesday night, mostly cloudy with a chance of showers until midnight, then partly cloudy after midnight. Cooler with lows in the lower 60s. Chance of rain 50%. Thursday through Friday, mostly clear. Highs in the lower 80s. Lows in the upper 50s. Friday night, mostly clear until midnight, then becoming partly cloudy. A chance of showers after midnight. Lows in the mid-60s. Chance of rain 40%. Saturday, mostly sunny. Highs in the mid-80s. Saturday night, mostly clear. A chance of showers after midnight. Lows in the lower 60s. Chance of rain 30%. Sunday, mostly sunny. A chance of showers in the afternoon. Highs in the lower 80s. Chance of rain 30%. Again, the forecast for Galesburg and surrounding areas of central and northwest Illinois for the rest of tonight, mostly cloudy. Lows in the lower 60s. East winds around 5 miles an hour. At 2 a.m. in Galesburg, skies were partly cloudy. The temperature was 65 degrees, the dew point was 59, and the relative humidity was 82%. The wind was east at 6 miles an hour. The pressure was 30.13 inches and rising. Elsewhere around the area, skies ranged from partly cloudy to mostly cloudy. It was 67 at Peoria, 63 at Moline, and 68 at Burlington. Quincy reported 69, Macomb reported 62, and Springfield reported 62. And once again at 2 a.m.

Galesburg under partly cloudy skies. The temperature was 65. Looking elsewhere around the Midwest at 2 a.m., Chicago was partly cloudy and 66. Indianapolis was partly cloudy and 67. St. Louis was mostly cloudy and 72. Kansas City reported thunder and 73. Des Moines was cloudy and 70. Milwaukee was mostly cloudy and 64. The time is currently 2:12 a.m. Central Daylight Time. 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Now for the official National Weather Service forecast for Galesburg and surrounding areas of central and northwest Illinois. West of tonight, mostly cloudy. Lows in the lower 60s. East winds around 5 miles an hour. Monday, sunny. Highs in the lower 80s. East winds 5 to 10 miles an hour. Monday night, mostly clear until midnight, then becoming partly cloudy. Lows in the lower 60s. Southeast winds 5 to 10 miles an hour. Tuesday, mostly sunny. Highs in the upper 80s. South winds 5 to 10 miles an hour. Tuesday night, partly cloudy until midnight, then mostly cloudy with a chance of showers and thunderstorms after midnight. Not as cool with lows in the lower 70s. South winds 5 to 10 miles an hour with gusts up to 20 miles an hour. Chance of rain 50%. Wednesday, showers likely in the morning. Highs in the mid-80s. Chance of rain 70%. Wednesday night, mostly cloudy with a chance of showers until midnight, then partly cloudy after midnight. Cooler with lows in the lower 60s. Chance of rain 50%. Thursday through Friday, mostly clear. Highs in the lower 80s. Lows in the upper 50s. Friday night, mostly clear until midnight, then becoming partly cloudy. A chance of showers after midnight. Lows in the mid-60s. A chance of rain 40%. Saturday, mostly sunny. Highs in the mid-80s. Saturday night, mostly clear. A chance of showers after midnight. Lows in the lower 60s. Chance of rain 30%. Sunday, mostly sunny. A chance of showers in the afternoon. Highs in the lower 80s. Chance of rain 30%. Again, the forecast for Galesburg and surrounding areas of central and northwest Illinois for the rest of tonight, mostly cloudy. Lows in the lower 60s. East winds around 5 miles an hour. 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KZZ 66 is part of the All Hazards Network of NOAA Weather Radio. At 2 a.m. in Galesburg, skies were partly cloudy. The temperature was 55 degrees, the dew point was 59, and the relative humidity was 82%. The wind was east at 6 miles an hour. The pressure was 30.13 inches and rising. Elsewhere around the area, skies ranged from partly cloudy to mostly cloudy. It was 67 at Peoria, 63 at Moline, and 68 at Wilmington. Quincy reported 69, McCown reported 62, and Springfield reported 62. And once again at 2 a.m. in Galesburg, under partly cloudy skies, the temperature was 65. Looking elsewhere around the Midwest at 2 a.m., Chicago was partly cloudy and 66. Indianapolis was partly cloudy and 67. St. Louis was mostly cloudy and 72. Kansas City reported thunder and 73. Des Moines was cloudy and 70. Milwaukee was mostly cloudy and 64. The time is currently 2:16 a.m. Central Daylight Time. 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Now for the official National Weather Service forecast for Galesburg and surrounding areas of central and northwest Illinois. West of tonight, mostly cloudy. Lows in the lower 60s. East winds around 5 miles an hour. Monday, sunny. Highs in the lower 80s.

5 to 10 miles an hour. Monday night, mostly clear until midnight, then becoming partly cloudy. Lows in the lower 60s. Southeast winds 5 to 10 miles an hour. Tuesday, mostly sunny. Highs in the upper 80s. South winds 5 to 10 miles an hour. Tuesday night, partly cloudy until midnight, then mostly cloudy with a chance of showers and thunderstorms after midnight. Not as cool with lows in the lower 70s. South winds 5 to 10 miles an hour with gusts up to 20 miles an hour. Chance of rain 50%. Wednesday, showers likely in the morning. Highs in the mid 80s. Chance of rain 70%.

29. In a relative humidity,

Army. Ava 67 at Peoria, 63 at Moline, and 68 at Burlington. Quincy reported 69, Macomb reported 62, and Springfield reported 62. And once again at 2 a.m. in Galesburg, under mostly cloudy skies, the temperature was 65. Looking elsewhere around the Midwest at 2 a.m., Chicago was mostly cloudy, and 66. Indianapolis was partly cloudy, and 67. St. Louis was mostly cloudy, and 72. Kansas City reported thunder, and 73. Des Moines was cloudy, and 70. Milwaukee was mostly cloudy, and 64. The time is currently 2:33 a.m. Central Daylight Time. 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Now for the official National Weather Service forecast for Galesburg and surrounding areas of central and northwest Illinois. West of tonight, mostly cloudy. Lows in the lower 60s. East winds around 5 miles an hour. Monday, sunny. Highs in the lower 80s. East winds 5 to 10 miles an hour. Monday night, mostly clear until midnight, then becoming partly cloudy. Lows in the lower 60s. Southeast winds 5 to 10 miles an hour. Tuesday, mostly sunny. Highs in the upper 80s. South winds 5 to 10 miles an hour. Tuesday night, partly cloudy until midnight, then mostly cloudy with a chance of showers and thunderstorms after midnight. Not as cool with lows in the lower 70s. South winds 5 to 10 miles an hour with gusts up to 20 miles an hour. Chance of rain 50%. Wednesday, showers likely in the morning. Highs in the mid-80s. Chance of rain 70%. Wednesday night, mostly cloudy with a chance of showers until midnight, then partly cloudy after midnight. Cooler with lows in the lower 60s. Chance of rain 50%. Thursday through Friday, mostly clear. Highs in the lower 80s. Lows in the upper 50s. Friday night, mostly clear until midnight, then becoming partly cloudy. A chance of showers after midnight. Lows in the mid-60s. Chance of rain 40%. Saturday, mostly sunny. Highs in the mid-80s. Saturday night, mostly clear. A chance of showers after midnight. Lows in the lower 60s. Chance of rain 30%. Sunday, mostly sunny. A chance of showers in the afternoon. Highs in the lower 80s. Chance of rain 30%. Again, the forecast for Galesburg and surrounding areas of central and northwest Illinois for the rest of tonight, mostly cloudy. Lows in the lower 60s. East winds around 5 miles an hour. At 2 a.m. in Galesburg, skies were mostly cloudy. The temperature was 65 degrees, the dew point was 59, and the relative humidity was 82%. The wind was east at 6 miles an hour. The pressure was 30.13 inches and rising. Elsewhere around the area, skies ranged from partly cloudy to mostly cloudy. It was 67 at Peoria, 63 at Moline, and 68 at Burlington. Quincy reported 69, Macomb reported 62, and Springfield reported 62. And once again at 2 a.m. in Galesburg, under mostly cloudy skies, the temperature was 65. Looking elsewhere around the Midwest at 2 a.m., Chicago was mostly cloudy, and 66. Indianapolis was partly cloudy, and 67. St. Louis was mostly cloudy, and 72. Kansas City reported thunder, and 73. Des Moines was cloudy, and 70. Milwaukee was mostly cloudy, and 64. The time is currently 2:37 a.m. Central Daylight Time.

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Now for the official National Weather Service forecast for Galesburg and surrounding areas of central and northwest Illinois. West of tonight, mostly cloudy. Lows in the lower 60s. East winds around 5 miles an hour. Monday, sunny. Highs in the lower 80s. East winds 5 to 10 miles an hour. Monday night, mostly clear until midnight, then becoming partly cloudy. Lows in the lower 60s. Southeast winds 5 to 10 miles an hour. Tuesday, mostly sunny. Highs in the upper 80s. South winds 5 to 10 miles an hour. Tuesday night, partly cloudy until midnight, then mostly cloudy with a chance of showers and thunderstorms after midnight. Not as cool with lows in the lower 70s. South winds 5 to 10 miles an hour with gusts up to 20 miles an hour. Chance of rain 50%. Wednesday, showers likely in the morning. Highs in the mid-80s. Chance of rain 70%. Wednesday night, mostly cloudy with a chance of showers until midnight, then partly cloudy after midnight. Cooler with lows in the lower 60s. Chance of rain 50%. Thursday through Friday, mostly clear. Highs in the lower 80s. Lows in the upper 50s. Friday night, mostly clear until midnight, then becoming partly cloudy. A chance of showers after midnight. Lows in the mid-60s. Chance of rain 40%. Saturday, mostly sunny. Highs in the mid-80s. Saturday night, mostly clear. A chance of showers after midnight. Lows in the lower 60s. Chance of rain 30%. Sunday, mostly sunny. A chance of showers in the afternoon. Highs in the lower 80s. Chance of rain 30%. Again, the forecast for Galesburg and surrounding areas of central and northwest Illinois for the rest of tonight, mostly cloudy. Lows in the lower 60s. East winds around 5 miles an hour. At 2 a.m. in Galesburg, skies were mostly cloudy. The temperature was 65 degrees, the dew point was 59, and the relative humidity was 82%. The wind was east at 6 miles an hour. The pressure was 30.13 inches and rising. Elsewhere around the area, skies ranged from partly cloudy to mostly cloudy. It was 67 at Peoria, 63 at Moline, and 68 at Burlington. Quincy reported 69, Macomb reported 62, and Springfield reported 62. And once again at 2 a.m. in Galesburg, under mostly cloudy skies, the temperature was 65. Looking elsewhere around the Midwest at 2 a.m., Chicago was mostly cloudy, and 66. Indianapolis was partly cloudy, and 67. St. Louis was mostly cloudy, and 72. Kansas City reported thunder, and 73. Des Moines was cloudy, and 70. Milwaukee was mostly cloudy, and 64. The time is currently 2:41 a.m. Central Daylight Time. 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Now for the official National Weather Service forecast for Galesburg and surrounding areas of central and northwest Illinois. West of tonight, mostly cloudy. Lows in the lower 60s. East winds around 5 miles an hour. Monday, sunny. Highs in the lower 80s. East winds 5 to 10 miles an hour. Monday night, mostly clear until midnight, then becoming partly cloudy. Lows in the lower 60s. Southeast winds 5 to 10 miles an hour. Tuesday, mostly sunny. Highs in the upper 80s. South winds 5 to 10 miles an hour. Tuesday night, partly cloudy until midnight, then mostly cloudy with a chance of showers and thunderstorms after midnight. Not as cool with lows in the lower 70s. South winds 5 to 10 miles an hour with gusts up to 20 miles an hour. Chance of rain 50%. Wednesday, showers likely in the morning. Highs in the mid-80s. Chance of rain 70%. Wednesday night, mostly cloudy with a chance of showers until midnight, then partly cloudy after midnight. Cooler with lows in the lower 60s. Chance of rain 50%. Thursday through Friday, mostly clear. Highs in the lower 80s.

lows in the upper 50s. Friday night, mostly clear until midnight, then becoming partly cloudy. A chance of showers after midnight. Lows in the mid-60s. Chance of rain 40%. Saturday, mostly sunny. Highs in the mid-80s. Saturday night, mostly clear. A chance of showers after midnight. Lows in the lower 60s. Chance of rain 30%. Sunday, mostly sunny. A chance of showers in the afternoon. Highs in the lower 80s. Chance of rain 30%. Again, the forecast for Galesburg and surrounding areas of central and northwest Illinois for the rest of tonight, mostly cloudy. Lows in the lower 60s. East winds around 5 miles an hour. At 2 a.m. in Galesburg, skies were mostly cloudy. The temperature was 65 degrees, the dew point was 59, and the relative humidity was 82%. The wind was east at 6 miles an hour. The pressure was 30.13 inches and rising. Elsewhere around the area, skies ranged from partly cloudy to mostly cloudy. It was 67 at Peoria, 63 at Moline, and 68 at Burlington. Quincy reported 69, Macomb reported 62, and Springfield reported 62. And once again at 2 a.m. in Galesburg, under mostly cloudy skies, the temperature was 65. Looking elsewhere around the Midwest at 2 a.m., Chicago was mostly cloudy, and 66. Indianapolis was partly cloudy, and 67. St. Louis was mostly cloudy, and 72. Kansas City reported thunder, and 73. Des Moines was cloudy, and 70. Milwaukee was mostly cloudy, and 64. The time is currently 2:44 a.m. Central Daylight Time. 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Now for the official National Weather Service forecast for Galesburg and surrounding areas of central and northwest Illinois. West of tonight, mostly cloudy. Lows in the lower 60s. East winds around 5 miles an hour. Monday, sunny. Highs in the lower 80s. East winds 5 to 10 miles an hour. Monday night, mostly clear until midnight, then becoming partly cloudy. Lows in the lower 60s. Southeast winds 5 to 10 miles an hour. Tuesday, mostly sunny. Highs in the upper 80s. South winds 5 to 10 miles an hour. Tuesday night, partly cloudy until midnight, then mostly cloudy with a chance of showers and thunderstorms after midnight. Not as cool with lows in the lower 70s. South winds 5 to 10 miles an hour with gusts up to 20 miles an hour. Chance of rain 50%. Wednesday, showers likely in the morning. Highs in the mid-80s. Chance of rain 70%. Wednesday night, mostly cloudy with a chance of showers until midnight, then partly cloudy after midnight. Cooler with lows in the lower 60s. Chance of rain 50%. Thursday through Friday, mostly clear. Highs in the lower 80s. Lows in the upper 50s. Friday night, mostly clear until midnight, then becoming partly cloudy. A chance of showers after midnight. Lows in the mid-60s. Chance of rain 40%. Saturday, mostly sunny. Highs in the mid-80s. Saturday night, mostly clear. A chance of showers after midnight. Lows in the lower 60s. Chance of rain 30%. Sunday, mostly sunny. A chance of showers in the afternoon. Highs in the lower 80s. Chance of rain 30%. Again, the forecast for Galesburg and surrounding areas of central and northwest Illinois for the rest of tonight, mostly cloudy. Lows in the lower 60s. East winds around 5 miles an hour. At 2 a.m. in Galesburg, skies were mostly cloudy. The temperature was 65 degrees, the dew point was 59, and the relative humidity was 82%. The wind was east at 6 miles an hour. The pressure was 30.13 inches and rising. Elsewhere around the area, skies ranged from partly cloudy to mostly cloudy. It was 67 at Peoria, 63 at Moline, and 68 at Burlington. Quincy reported 69, Macomb reported 62, and Springfield reported 62. And once again at 2 a.m. in Galesburg, under most

The cloudy skies. The temperature was 65. Looking elsewhere around the Midwest at 2 a.m., Chicago was mostly cloudy and 66. Indianapolis was partly cloudy and 67. St. Louis was mostly cloudy and 72. Kansas City reported thunder and 73. Des Moines was cloudy and 70. Milwaukee was mostly cloudy and 64. The time is currently 2:48 a.m. Central Daylight Time. 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Now for the official National Weather Service forecast for Galesburg and surrounding areas of central and northwest Illinois. West of tonight, mostly cloudy. Lows in the lower 60s. East winds around 5 miles an hour. Monday, sunny. Highs in the lower 80s. East winds 5 to 10 miles an hour. Monday night, mostly clear until midnight, then becoming partly cloudy. Lows in the lower 60s. Southeast winds 5 to 10 miles an hour. Tuesday, mostly sunny. Highs in the upper 80s. South winds 5 to 10 miles an hour. Tuesday night, partly cloudy until midnight, then mostly cloudy with a chance of showers and thunderstorms after midnight. Not as cool with lows in the lower 70s. South winds 5 to 10 miles an hour with gusts up to 20 miles an hour. Chance of rain 50%. Wednesday, showers likely in the morning. Highs in the mid-80s. Chance of rain 70%. Wednesday night, mostly cloudy with a chance of showers until midnight, then partly cloudy after midnight. Cooler with lows in the lower 60s. Chance of rain 50%. Thursday through Friday, mostly clear. Highs in the lower 80s. Lows in the upper 50s. Friday night, mostly clear until midnight, then becoming partly cloudy. A chance of showers after midnight. Lows in the mid-60s. Chance of rain 40%. Saturday, mostly sunny. Highs in the mid-80s. Saturday night, mostly clear. A chance of showers after midnight. Lows in the lower 60s. Chance of rain 30%. Sunday, mostly sunny. A chance of showers in the afternoon. Highs in the lower 80s. Chance of rain 30%. Again, the forecast for Galesburg and surrounding areas of central and northwest Illinois for the rest of tonight, mostly cloudy. Lows in the lower 60s. East winds around 5 miles an hour. At 2 a.m. in Galesburg, skies were mostly cloudy. The temperature was 65 degrees, the dew point was 59, and the relative humidity was 82%. The wind was east at 6 miles an hour. The pressure was 30.13 inches and rising. Elsewhere around the area, skies ranged from partly cloudy to mostly cloudy. It was 67 at Peoria, 63 at Moline, and 68 at Burlington. Quincy reported 69, Macomb reported 62, and Springfield reported 62. And once again at 2 a.m. in Galesburg, under mostly cloudy skies, the temperature was 65. Looking elsewhere around the Midwest at 2 a.m., Chicago was mostly cloudy and 66. Indianapolis was partly cloudy and 67. St. Louis was mostly cloudy and 72. Kansas City reported thunder and 73. Des Moines was cloudy and 70. Milwaukee was mostly cloudy and 64. The time is currently 2:51 a.m. Central Daylight Time. 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Now for the official National Weather Service forecast for Galesburg and surrounding areas of central and northwest Illinois. West of tonight, mostly cloudy. Lows in the lower 60s. East winds around 5 miles an hour. Monday, sunny. Highs in the lower 80s. East winds 5 to 10 miles an hour. Monday night, mostly clear until midnight, then becoming partly cloudy. Lows in the lower 60s. Southeast winds 5 to 10 miles an hour. Tuesday, mostly sunny. Highs in the upper 80s. South winds 5 to 10 miles an hour. Tuesday night, partly cloudy until midnight, then mostly cloudy with a chance of showers and thunderstorms after midnight. Not as cool with

lows in the lower 70s. South winds 5 to 10 miles an hour with gusts up to 20 miles an hour. Chance of rain 50%. Wednesday, showers likely in the morning. Highs in the mid-80s. Chance of rain 70%. Wednesday night, mostly cloudy with a chance of showers until midnight, then partly cloudy after midnight. Cooler with lows in the lower 60s. Chance of rain 50%. Thursday through Friday, mostly clear. Highs in the lower 80s. Lows in the upper 50s. Friday night, mostly clear until midnight, then becoming partly cloudy. A chance of showers after midnight. Lows in the mid-60s. Chance of rain 40%. Saturday, mostly sunny. Highs in the mid-80s. Saturday night, mostly clear. A chance of showers after midnight. Lows in the lower 60s. Chance of rain 30%. Sunday, mostly sunny. A chance of showers in the afternoon. Highs in the lower 80s. Chance of rain 30%. Again, the forecast for Galesburg and surrounding areas of central and northwest Illinois for the rest of tonight, mostly cloudy. Lows in the lower 60s. East winds around 5 miles an hour. At 2 a.m. in Galesburg, skies were mostly cloudy. The temperature was 65 degrees, the dew point was 59, and the relative humidity was 82%. The wind was east at 6 miles an hour. The pressure was 30.13 inches and rising. Elsewhere around the area, skies ranged from partly cloudy to mostly cloudy. It was 67 at Peoria, 63 at Moline, and 68 at Burlington. Quincy reported 69, Macomb reported 62, and Springfield reported 62. And once again at 2 a.m. in Galesburg, under mostly cloudy skies, the temperature was 65. Looking elsewhere around the Midwest at 2 a.m., Chicago was mostly cloudy, and 66. Indianapolis was partly cloudy, and 67. St. Louis was mostly cloudy, and 72. Kansas City reported thunder, and 73. Des Moines was cloudy, and 70. Milwaukee was mostly cloudy, and 64. The time is currently 2:55 a.m. Central Daylight Time. 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Now for the official National Weather Service forecast for Galesburg and surrounding areas of central and northwest Illinois. West of tonight, mostly cloudy. Lows in the lower 60s. East winds around 5 miles an hour. Monday, sunny. Highs in the lower 80s. East winds 5 to 10 miles an hour. Monday night, mostly clear until midnight, then becoming partly cloudy. Lows in the lower 60s. Southeast winds 5 to 10 miles an hour. Tuesday, mostly sunny. Highs in the upper 80s. South winds 5 to 10 miles an hour. Tuesday night, partly cloudy until midnight, then mostly cloudy with a chance of showers and thunderstorms after midnight. Not as cool with lows in the lower 70s. South winds 5 to 10 miles an hour with gusts up to 20 miles an hour. Chance of rain 50%. Wednesday, showers likely in the morning. Highs in the mid-80s. Chance of rain 70%. Wednesday night, mostly cloudy with a chance of showers until midnight, then partly cloudy after midnight. Cooler with lows in the lower 60s. Chance of rain 50%. Thursday through Friday, mostly clear. Highs in the lower 80s. Lows in the upper 50s. Friday night, mostly clear until midnight, then becoming partly cloudy. A chance of showers after midnight. Lows in the mid-60s. Chance of rain 40%. Saturday, mostly sunny. Highs in the mid-80s. Saturday night, mostly clear. A chance of showers after midnight. Lows in the lower 60s. Chance of rain 30%. Sunday, mostly sunny. A chance of showers in the afternoon. Highs in the lower 80s. Chance of rain 30%. Again, the forecast for Galesburg and surrounding areas of central and northwest Illinois for the rest of tonight, mostly cloudy. Lows in the lower 60s. East winds around 5 miles an hour. At 2 a.m. in Galesburg, skies were mostly cloudy.
The temperature was 65 degrees, the dew point was 59, and the relative humidity was 82%. The wind was east at 6 miles an hour. The pressure was 30.13 inches and rising. Elsewhere around the area, skies ranged from partly cloudy to mostly cloudy. It was 67 at Peoria, 63 at Moline, and 68 at Burlington. Quincy reported 69, Macomb reported 62, and Springfield reported 62. And once again at 2 a.m. in Galesburg, under mostly cloudy skies, the temperature was 65. Looking elsewhere around the Midwest at 2 a.m., Chicago was mostly cloudy and 66. Indianapolis was partly cloudy and 67. St. Louis was mostly cloudy and 72. Kansas City reported thunder and 73. Des Moines was cloudy and 70. Milwaukee was mostly cloudy and 64. The time is currently 2:58 a.m. Central Daylight Time. 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Now for the official National Weather Service forecast for Galesburg and surrounding areas of central and northwest Illinois. West of tonight, mostly cloudy. Lows in the lower 60s. East winds around 5 miles an hour. Monday, sunny. Highs in the lower 80s. East winds 5 to 10 miles an hour. Monday night, mostly clear until midnight, then becoming partly cloudy. Lows in the lower 60s. Southeast winds 5 to 10 miles an hour. Tuesday, mostly sunny. Highs in the upper 80s. South winds 5 to 10 miles an hour. Tuesday night, partly cloudy until midnight, then mostly cloudy with a chance of showers and thunderstorms after midnight. Not as cool with lows in the lower 70s. South winds 5 to 10 miles an hour with gusts up to 20 miles an hour. Chance of rain 50%. Wednesday, showers likely in the morning. Highs in the mid-80s. Chance of rain 70%. Wednesday night, mostly cloudy with a chance of showers until midnight, then partly cloudy after midnight. Cooler with lows in the lower 60s. Chance of rain 50%. Thursday through Friday, mostly clear. Highs in the lower 80s. Lows in the upper 50s. Friday night, mostly clear until midnight, then becoming partly cloudy. A chance of showers after midnight. Lows in the mid-60s. Chance of rain 40%. Saturday, mostly sunny. Highs in the mid-80s. Saturday night, mostly clear. A chance of showers after midnight. Lows in the lower 60s. Chance of rain 30%. Sunday, mostly sunny. A chance of showers in the afternoon. Highs in the lower 80s. Chance of rain 30%. Again, the forecast for Galesburg and surrounding areas of central and northwest Illinois for the rest of tonight, mostly cloudy. Lows in the lower 60s. East winds around 5 miles an hour. The time is currently 3:01 a.m. Central Daylight Time. 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Now for the official National Weather Service forecast for Galesburg and surrounding areas of central and northwest Illinois. West of tonight, mostly cloudy. Lows in the lower 60s. East winds around 5 miles an hour. Monday, sunny. Highs in the lower 80s. East winds 5 to 10 miles an hour. Monday night, mostly clear until midnight, then becoming partly cloudy. Lows in the lower 60s. Southeast winds 5 to 10 miles an hour. Tuesday, mostly sunny. Highs in the upper 80s. South winds 5 to 10 miles an hour. Tuesday night, partly cloudy until midnight, then mostly cloudy with a chance of showers and thunderstorms after midnight. Not as cool with lows in the lower 70s. South winds 5 to 10 miles an hour with gusts up to 20 miles an hour. Chance of rain 50%. Wednesday, showers likely in the morning. Highs in the mid-80s. Chance of rain 70%. Wednesday night, mostly cloudy with a chance of showers until midnight, then partly cloudy after midnight. Cooler with lows in the lower 60s. Chance of rain 50%. Thursday through Friday, mostly clear. Highs in the low

upper 80s. Lows in the upper 50s. Friday night, mostly clear until midnight, then becoming partly cloudy. A chance of showers after midnight. Lows in the mid-60s. Chance of rain 40%. Saturday, mostly sunny. Highs in the mid-80s. Saturday night, mostly clear. A chance of showers after midnight. Lows in the lower 60s. Chance of rain 30%. Sunday, mostly sunny. A chance of showers in the afternoon. Highs in the lower 80s. Chance of rain 30%. Again, the forecast for Galesburg and surrounding areas of central and northwest Illinois for the rest of tonight, mostly cloudy. Lows in the lower 60s. East winds around 5 miles an hour. The time is currently 3:03 a.m. Central Daylight Time. 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Now for the official National Weather Service forecast for Galesburg and surrounding areas of central and northwest Illinois. Rest of tonight, mostly cloudy. Lows in the lower 60s. East winds around 5 miles an hour. Monday, sunny. Highs in the lower 80s. East winds 5 to 10 miles an hour. Monday night, mostly clear until midnight, then becoming partly cloudy. Lows in the lower 60s. Southeast winds 5 to 10 miles an hour. Tuesday, mostly sunny. Highs in the upper 80s. South winds 5 to 10 miles an hour. Tuesday night, partly cloudy until midnight, then mostly cloudy with a chance of showers and thunderstorms after midnight. Not as cool with lows in the lower 70s. South winds 5 to 10 miles an hour with gusts up to 20 miles an hour. Chance of rain 50%. Wednesday, showers likely in the morning. Highs in the mid-80s. Chance of rain 70%. Wednesday night, mostly cloudy with a chance of showers until midnight, then partly cloudy after midnight. Cooler with lows in the lower 60s. Chance of rain 50%. Thursday through Friday, mostly clear. Highs in the lower 80s. Lows in the upper 50s. Friday night, mostly clear until midnight, then becoming partly cloudy. A chance of showers after midnight. Lows in the mid-60s. Chance of rain 40%. Saturday, mostly sunny. Highs in the mid-80s. Saturday night, mostly clear. A chance of showers after midnight. Lows in the lower 60s. Chance of rain 30%. Sunday, mostly sunny. A chance of showers in the afternoon. Highs in the lower 80s. Chance of rain 30%. Again, the forecast for Galesburg and surrounding areas of central and northwest Illinois for the rest of tonight, mostly cloudy. Lows in the lower 60s. East winds around 5 miles an hour. The time is currently 3:05 a.m. Central Daylight Time. 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Now for the official National Weather Service forecast for Galesburg and surrounding areas of central and northwest Illinois. Rest of tonight, mostly cloudy. Lows in the lower 60s. East winds around 5 miles an hour. Monday, sunny. Highs in the lower 80s. East winds 5 to 10 miles an hour. Monday night, mostly clear until midnight, then becoming partly cloudy. Lows in the lower 60s. Southeast winds 5 to 10 miles an hour. Tuesday, mostly sunny. Highs in the upper 80s. South winds 5 to 10 miles an hour. Tuesday night, partly cloudy until midnight, then mostly cloudy with a chance of showers and thunderstorms after midnight. Not as cool with lows in the lower 70s. South winds 5 to 10 miles an hour with gusts up to 20 miles an hour. Chance of rain 50%. Wednesday, showers likely in the morning. Highs in the mid-80s. Chance of rain 70%. Wednesday night, mostly cloudy with a chance of showers until midnight, then partly cloudy after midnight. Cooler with lows in the lower 60s. Chance of rain 50%. Thursday through Friday, mostly clear. Highs in the lower 80s. Lows in the upper 50s. Friday night, mostly clear until midnight, then becoming partly cloudy.
A chance of showers after midnight. Lows in the mid-60s. Chance of rain 40%. Saturday, mostly sunny. Highs in the mid-80s. Saturday night, mostly clear. A chance of showers after midnight. Lows in the lower 60s. Chance of rain 30%. Sunday, mostly sunny. A chance of showers in the afternoon. Highs in the lower 80s. Chance of rain 30%. Again, the forecast for Galesburg and surrounding areas of central and northwest Illinois for the rest of tonight, mostly cloudy. Lows in the lower 60s. East winds around 5 miles an hour. At 3 a.m. in Galesburg, skies were mostly cloudy. The temperature was 64 degrees, the dew point was 60, and the relative humidity was 86%. The wind was east at 6 miles an hour. The pressure was 30.12 inches and falling. Elsewhere around the area, skies ranged from partly cloudy to mostly cloudy. It was 65 at Peoria, 63 at Moline, and 67 at Burlington. Quincy reported 68, Macomb reported 60, and Springfield reported 61. And once again at 3 a.m. in Galesburg, under mostly cloudy skies, the temperature was 64. Looking elsewhere around the Midwest at 3 a.m., Chicago was mostly cloudy, and 69. Indianapolis was partly cloudy, and 66. St. Louis was mostly cloudy, and 71. Kansas City reported a thunderstorm, and 74. Des Moines was cloudy, and 71. Milwaukee was mostly cloudy, and 64. The time is currently 3:09 a.m. Central Daylight Time. 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Now for the official National Weather Service forecast for Galesburg and surrounding areas of central and northwest Illinois. West of tonight, mostly cloudy. Lows in the lower 60s. East winds around 5 miles an hour. Monday, sunny. Highs in the lower 80s. East winds 5 to 10 miles an hour. Monday night, mostly clear until midnight, then becoming partly cloudy. Lows in the lower 60s. Southeast winds 5 to 10 miles an hour. Tuesday, mostly sunny. Highs in the upper 80s. South winds 5 to 10 miles an hour. Tuesday night, partly cloudy until midnight, then mostly cloudy with a chance of showers and thunderstorms after midnight. Not as cool with lows in the lower 70s. South winds 5 to 10 miles an hour with gusts up to 20 miles an hour. Chance of rain 50%. Wednesday, showers likely in the morning. Highs in the mid-80s. Chance of rain 70%. Wednesday night, mostly cloudy with a chance of showers until midnight, then partly cloudy after midnight. Cooler with lows in the lower 60s. Chance of rain 50%. Thursday through Friday, mostly clear. Highs in the lower 80s. Lows in the upper 50s. Friday night, mostly clear until midnight, then becoming partly cloudy. A chance of showers after midnight. Lows in the mid-60s. Chance of rain 40%. Saturday, mostly sunny. Highs in the mid-80s. Saturday night, mostly clear. A chance of showers after midnight. Lows in the lower 60s. Chance of rain 30%. Sunday, mostly sunny. A chance of showers in the afternoon. Highs in the lower 80s. Chance of rain 30%. Again, the forecast for Galesburg and surrounding areas of central and northwest Illinois for the rest of tonight, mostly cloudy. Lows in the lower 60s. East winds around 5 miles an hour. At 3 a.m. in Galesburg, skies were mostly cloudy. The temperature was 64 degrees, the dew point was 60, and the relative humidity was 86%. The wind was east at 6 miles an hour. The pressure was 30.12 inches and falling. Elsewhere around the area, skies ranged from partly cloudy to mostly cloudy. It was 65 at Peoria, 63 at Moline, and 67 at Burlington. Quincy reported 68, Macomb reported 60, and Springfield reported 61. And once again at 3 a.m. in Galesburg, under mostly cloudy skies, the temperature was 64. Looking elsewhere around the Midwest at 3 a.m.,

Chicago was mostly cloudy and 69. Indianapolis was partly cloudy and 66. St. Louis was mostly cloudy and 71. Kansas City reported a thunderstorm and 74. Des Moines was cloudy and 71. Milwaukee was mostly cloudy and 64. The time is currently 3:12 a.m. Central Daylight Time. 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Now for the official National Weather Service forecast for Galesburg and surrounding areas of central and northwest Illinois. West of tonight, mostly cloudy. Lows in the lower 60s. East winds around 5 miles an hour. Monday, sunny. Highs in the lower 80s. East winds 5 to 10 miles an hour. Monday night, mostly clear until midnight, then becoming partly cloudy. Lows in the lower 60s. Southeast winds 5 to 10 miles an hour. Tuesday, mostly sunny. Highs in the upper 80s. South winds 5 to 10 miles an hour. Tuesday night, partly cloudy until midnight, then mostly cloudy with a chance of showers and thunderstorms after midnight. Not as cool with lows in the lower 70s. South winds 5 to 10 miles an hour with gusts up to 20 miles an hour. Chance of rain 50%. Wednesday, showers likely in the morning. Highs in the mid-80s. Chance of rain 70%. Wednesday night, mostly cloudy with a chance of showers until midnight, then partly cloudy after midnight. Cooler with lows in the lower 60s. Chance of rain 50%. Thursday through Friday, mostly clear. Highs in the lower 80s. Lows in the upper 50s. Friday night, mostly clear until midnight, then becoming partly cloudy. A chance of showers after midnight. Lows in the mid-60s. Chance of rain 40%. Saturday, mostly sunny. Highs in the mid-80s. Saturday night, mostly clear. A chance of showers after midnight. Lows in the lower 60s. Chance of rain 30%. Sunday, mostly sunny. A chance of showers in the afternoon. Highs in the lower 80s. Chance of rain 30%. Again, the forecast for Galesburg and surrounding areas of central and northwest Illinois for the rest of tonight, mostly cloudy. Lows in the lower 60s. East winds around 5 miles an hour. 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KZZ 66 is part of the All Hazards Network of NOAA Weather Radio. At 3 a.m. in Galesburg, skies were mostly cloudy. The temperature was 64 degrees, the dew point was 60, and the relative humidity was 86%. The wind was east at 6 miles an hour. The pressure was 30.12 inches and falling. Elsewhere around the area, skies ranged from partly cloudy to mostly cloudy. It was 65 at Peoria, 63 at Moline, and 67 at Burlington. Quincy reported 68, Macomb reported 60, and Springfield reported 61. And once again at 3 a.m. in Galesburg, under mostly cloudy skies, the temperature was 64. Looking elsewhere around the Midwest at 3 a.m., Chicago was mostly cloudy and 69. Indianapolis was partly cloudy and 66. St. Louis was mostly cloudy and 71. Kansas City reported a thunderstorm and 74. Des Moines was cloudy and 71. Milwaukee was mostly cloudy and 64. The time is currently 3:16 a.m. Central Daylight Time. 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Now for the official National Weather Service forecast for Galesburg and surrounding areas of central and northwest Illinois. West of tonight, mostly cloudy. Lows in the lower 60s. East winds around 5 miles an hour. Monday, sunny. Highs in the lower 80s. East winds 5 to 10 miles an hour. Monday night, mostly clear until midnight, then becoming partly cloudy.

Lows in the lower 60s. Southeast winds 5 to 10 miles an hour. Tuesday, mostly sunny. Highs in the upper 80s. South winds 5 to 10 miles an hour. Tuesday night, partly cloudy until midnight, then mostly cloudy with a chance of showers and thunderstorms after midnight. Not as cool with lows in the lower 70s. South winds 5 to 10 miles an hour with gusts up to 20 miles an hour. Chance of rain 50%. Wednesday, showers likely in the morning. Highs in the mid-80s. Chance of rain 70%. Wednesday night, mostly cloudy with a chance of showers until midnight, then partly cloudy after midnight. Cooler with lows in the lower 60s. Chance of rain 50%. Thursday through Friday, mostly clear. Highs in the lower 80s. Lows in the upper 50s. Friday night, mostly clear until midnight, then becoming partly cloudy. A chance of showers after midnight. Lows in the mid-60s. Chance of rain 40%. Saturday, mostly sunny. Highs in the mid-80s. Saturday night, mostly clear. A chance of showers after midnight. Lows in the lower 60s. Chance of rain 30%. Sunday, mostly sunny. A chance of showers in the afternoon. Highs in the lower 80s. Chance of rain 30%. Again, the forecast for Galesburg and surrounding areas of central and northwest Illinois for the rest of tonight, mostly cloudy. Lows in the lower 60s. East winds around 5 miles an hour. At 3 a.m. in Galesburg, skies were mostly cloudy. The temperature was 64 degrees, the dew point was 60, and the relative humidity was 86%. The wind was east at 6 miles an hour. The pressure was 30.12 inches and falling. Elsewhere around the area, skies ranged from partly cloudy to mostly cloudy. It was 65 at Peoria, 63 at Moline, and 67 at Burlington. Quincy reported 68, Macomb reported 60, and Springfield reported 61. And once again at 3 a.m. in Galesburg, under mostly cloudy skies, the temperature was 64. Looking elsewhere around the Midwest at 3 a.m., Chicago was mostly cloudy, and 69. Indianapolis was partly cloudy, and 66. St. Louis was mostly cloudy, and 71. Kansas City reported a thunderstorm, and 74. Des Moines was cloudy, and 71. Milwaukee was mostly cloudy, and 64. The time is currently 3:20 a.m. Central Daylight Time. 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Now for the official National Weather Service forecast for Galesburg and surrounding areas of central and northwest Illinois. Rest of tonight, mostly cloudy. Lows in the lower 60s. East winds around 5 miles an hour. Monday, sunny. Highs in the lower 80s. East winds 5 to 10 miles an hour. Monday night, mostly clear until midnight, then becoming partly cloudy. Lows in the lower 60s. Southeast winds 5 to 10 miles an hour. Tuesday, mostly sunny. Highs in the upper 80s. South winds 5 to 10 miles an hour. Tuesday night, partly cloudy until midnight, then mostly cloudy with a chance of showers and thunderstorms after midnight. Not as cool with lows in the lower 70s. South winds 5 to 10 miles an hour with gusts up to 20 miles an hour. Chance of rain 50%. Wednesday, showers likely in the morning. Highs in the mid-80s. Chance of rain 70%. Wednesday night, mostly cloudy with a chance of showers until midnight, then partly cloudy after midnight. Cooler with lows in the lower 60s. Chance of rain 50%. Thursday through Friday, mostly clear. Highs in the lower 80s. Lows in the upper 50s. Friday night, mostly clear until midnight, then becoming partly cloudy. A chance of showers after midnight. Lows in the mid-60s. Chance of rain 40%. Saturday, mostly sunny. Highs in the mid-80s. Saturday night, mostly clear. A chance of showers after midnight. Lows in the lower 60s. Chance of rain 30%. Sunday, mostly sunny. A chance of showers in the afternoon.

reported 60, and Springfield reported 61. And once again at 3 a.m. in Galesburg, under mostly cloudy skies, the temperature was 64. Looking elsewhere around the Midwest at 3 a.m., Chicago was mostly cloudy and 69. Indianapolis was partly cloudy and 66. St. Louis was mostly cloudy and 71. Kansas City reported a thunderstorm and 74. Des Moines was cloudy and 71. Milwaukee was mostly cloudy and 64. The time is currently 3:23 a.m. Central Daylight Time. 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Now for the official National Weather Service forecast for Galesburg and surrounding areas of central and northwest Illinois. West of tonight, mostly cloudy. Lows in the lower 60s. East winds around 5 miles an hour. Monday, sunny. Highs in the lower 80s. East winds 5 to 10 miles an hour. Monday night, mostly clear until midnight, then becoming partly cloudy. Lows in the lower 60s. Southeast winds 5 to 10 miles an hour. Tuesday, mostly sunny. Highs in the upper 80s. South winds 5 to 10 miles an hour. Tuesday night, partly cloudy until midnight, then mostly cloudy with a chance of showers and thunderstorms after midnight. Not as cool with lows in the lower 70s. South winds 5 to 10 miles an hour with gusts up to 20 miles an hour. Chance of rain 50%. Wednesday, showers likely in the morning. Highs in the mid-80s. Chance of rain 70%. Wednesday night, mostly cloudy with a chance of showers until midnight, then partly cloudy after midnight. Cooler with lows in the lower 60s. Chance of rain 50%. Thursday through Friday, mostly clear. Highs in the lower 80s. Lows in the upper 50s. Friday night, mostly clear until midnight, then becoming partly cloudy. A chance of showers after midnight. Lows in the mid-60s. Chance of rain 40%. Saturday, mostly sunny. Highs in the mid-80s. Saturday night, mostly clear. A chance of showers after midnight. Lows in the lower 60s. Chance of rain 30%. Sunday, mostly sunny. A chance of showers in the afternoon. Highs in the lower 80s. Chance of rain 30%. Again, the forecast for Galesburg and surrounding areas of central and northwest Illinois for the rest of tonight, mostly cloudy. Lows in the lower 60s. East winds around 5 miles an hour. At 3 a.m. in Galesburg, skies were mostly cloudy. The temperature was 64 degrees, the dew point was 60, and the relative humidity was 86%. The wind was east at 6 miles an hour. The pressure was 30.12 inches and falling. Elsewhere around the area, skies ranged from partly cloudy to mostly cloudy. It was 65 at Peoria, 63 at Moline, and 67 at Burlington. Quincy reported 68, Macomb reported 60, and Springfield reported 61. And once again at 3 a.m. in Galesburg, under mostly cloudy skies, the temperature was 64. Looking elsewhere around the Midwest at 3 a.m., Chicago was partly cloudy and 69. Indianapolis was partly cloudy and 66. St. Louis was mostly cloudy and 71. Kansas City was mostly cloudy and 74. Des Moines was cloudy and 71. Milwaukee was mostly cloudy and 64. The time is currently 3:27 a.m. Central Daylight Time. 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Now for the official National Weather Service forecast for Galesburg and surrounding areas of central and northwest Illinois. West of tonight, mostly cloudy. Lows in the lower 60s. East winds around 5 miles an hour. Monday, sunny. Highs in the lower 80s. East winds 5 to 10 miles an hour. Monday night, mostly clear until midnight, then becoming partly cloudy. Lows in the lower 60s. Southeast winds 5 to 10 miles an hour. Tuesday, mostly sunny. Highs in the upper 80s. South winds 5 to 10 miles an hour. Tuesday night.

night, partly cloudy until midnight, then mostly cloudy with a chance of showers and thunderstorms after midnight. Not as cool with lows in the lower 70s. South winds 5 to 10 miles an hour with gusts up to 20 miles an hour. Chance of rain 50%. Wednesday, showers likely in the morning. Highs in the mid-80s. Chance of rain 70%. Wednesday night, mostly cloudy with a chance of showers until midnight, then partly cloudy after midnight. Cooler with lows in the lower 60s. Chance of rain 50%. Thursday through Friday, mostly clear. Highs in the lower 80s. Lows in the upper 50s. Friday night, mostly clear until midnight, then becoming partly cloudy. A chance of showers after midnight. Lows in the mid-60s. Chance of rain 40%. Saturday, mostly sunny. Highs in the mid-80s. Saturday night, mostly clear. A chance of showers after midnight. Lows in the lower 60s. Chance of rain 30%. Sunday, mostly sunny. A chance of showers in the afternoon. Highs in the lower 80s. Chance of rain 30%. Again, the forecast for Galesburg and surrounding areas of central and northwest Illinois for the rest of tonight, mostly cloudy. Lows in the lower 60s. East winds around 5 miles an hour. At 3 a.m. in Galesburg, skies were mostly cloudy. The temperature was 64 degrees, the dew point was 60, and the relative humidity was 86%. The wind was east at 6 miles an hour. The pressure was 30.12 inches and falling. Elsewhere around the area, skies ranged from partly cloudy to mostly cloudy. It was 65 at Peoria, 63 at Moline, and 67 at Burlington. Quincy reported 68, Macomb reported 60, and Springfield reported 61. And once again at 3 a.m. in Galesburg, under mostly cloudy skies, the temperature was 64. Looking elsewhere around the Midwest at 3 a.m., Chicago was partly cloudy, and 69. Indianapolis was partly cloudy, and 66. St. Louis was mostly cloudy, and 71. Kansas City was mostly cloudy, and 74. Des Moines was cloudy, and 71. Milwaukee was mostly cloudy, and 64. The time is currently 3:31 a.m. Central Daylight Time. 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Now for the official National Weather Service forecast for Galesburg and surrounding areas of central and northwest Illinois. West of tonight, mostly cloudy. Lows in the lower 60s. East winds around 5 miles an hour. Monday, sunny. Highs in the lower 80s. East winds 5 to 10 miles an hour. Monday night, mostly clear until midnight, then becoming partly cloudy. Lows in the lower 60s. Southeast winds 5 to 10 miles an hour. Tuesday, mostly sunny. Highs in the upper 80s. South winds 5 to 10 miles an hour. Tuesday night, partly cloudy until midnight, then mostly cloudy with a chance of showers and thunderstorms after midnight. Not as cool with lows in the lower 70s. South winds 5 to 10 miles an hour with gusts up to 20 miles an hour. Chance of rain 50%. Wednesday, showers likely in the morning. Highs in the mid-80s. Chance of rain 70%. Wednesday night, mostly cloudy with a chance of showers until midnight, then partly cloudy after midnight. Cooler with lows in the lower 60s. Chance of rain 50%. Thursday through Friday, mostly clear. Highs in the lower 80s. Lows in the upper 50s. Friday night, mostly clear until midnight, then becoming partly cloudy. A chance of showers after midnight. Lows in the mid-60s. Chance of rain 40%. Saturday, mostly sunny. Highs in the mid-80s. Saturday night, mostly clear. A chance of showers after midnight. Lows in the lower 60s. Chance of rain 30%. Sunday, mostly sunny. A chance of showers in the afternoon. Highs in the lower 80s. Chance of rain 30%. Again, the forecast for Galesburg and surrounding areas of central and northwest Illinois for the rest of tonight, mostly cloudy. Lows in the lower 60s.

degrees. Percent. Again, the forecast for Galesburg and surrounding areas of central and northwest Illinois for the rest of tonight, mostly cloudy. Lows in the lower 60s. East winds around 5 miles an hour. At 3 a.m. in Galesburg, skies were mostly cloudy. The temperature was 64 degrees, the dew point was 60, and the relative humidity was 86%. The wind was east at 6 miles an hour. The pressure was 30.12 inches and falling. Elsewhere around the area, skies ranged from partly cloudy to mostly cloudy. It was 65 at Peoria, 63 at Moline, and 67 at Burlington. Quincy reported 68, Macomb reported 60, and Springfield reported 61. And once again at 3 a.m. in Galesburg, under mostly cloudy skies, the temperature was 64. Looking elsewhere around the Midwest at 3 a.m., Chicago was partly cloudy, and 69. Indianapolis was partly cloudy, and 66. St. Louis was mostly cloudy, and 71. Kansas City was mostly cloudy, and 74. Des Moines was cloudy, and 71. Milwaukee was mostly cloudy, and 64. The time is currently 3:34 a.m. Central Daylight Time. 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Now for the official National Weather Service forecast for Galesburg and surrounding areas of central and northwest Illinois. Rest of tonight, mostly cloudy. Lows in the lower 60s. East winds around 5 miles an hour. Monday, sunny. Highs in the lower 80s. East winds 5 to 10 miles an hour. Monday night, mostly clear until midnight, then becoming partly cloudy. Lows in the lower 60s. Southeast winds 5 to 10 miles an hour. Tuesday, mostly sunny. Highs in the upper 80s. South winds 5 to 10 miles an hour. Tuesday night, partly cloudy until midnight, then mostly cloudy with a chance of showers and thunderstorms after midnight. Not as cool with lows in the lower 70s. South winds 5 to 10 miles an hour with gusts up to 20 miles an hour. Chance of rain 50%. Wednesday, showers likely in the morning. Highs in the mid-80s. Chance of rain 70%. Wednesday night, mostly cloudy with a chance of showers until midnight, then partly cloudy after midnight. Cooler with lows in the lower 60s. Chance of rain 50%. Thursday through Friday, mostly clear. Highs in the lower 80s. Lows in the upper 50s. Friday night, mostly clear until midnight, then becoming partly cloudy. A chance of showers after midnight. Lows in the mid-60s. Chance of rain 40%. Saturday, mostly sunny. Highs in the mid-80s. Saturday night, mostly clear. A chance of showers after midnight. Lows in the lower 60s. Chance of rain 30%. Sunday, mostly sunny. A chance of showers in the afternoon. Highs in the lower 80s. Chance of rain 30%. Again, the forecast for Galesburg and surrounding areas of central and northwest Illinois for the rest of tonight, mostly cloudy. Lows in the lower 60s. East winds around 5 miles an hour. At 3 a.m. in Galesburg, skies were mostly cloudy. The temperature was 64 degrees, the dew point was 60, and the relative humidity was 86%. The wind was east at 6 miles an hour. The pressure was 30.12 inches and falling. Elsewhere around the area, skies ranged from partly cloudy to mostly cloudy. It was 65 at Peoria, 63 at Moline, and 67 at Burlington. Quincy reported 68, Macomb reported 60, and Springfield reported 61. And once again at 3 a.m. in Galesburg, under mostly cloudy skies, the temperature was 64. Looking elsewhere around the Midwest at 3 a.m., Chicago was partly cloudy, and 69. Indianapolis was partly cloudy, and 66. St. Louis was mostly cloudy, and 71. Kansas City was mostly cloudy, and 74. Des Moines was cloudy, and 71. Milwaukee was mostly cloudy, and 64. The time is currently 3:38 a.m. Central Daylight Time. 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

All hazards, station KZZ 66 in Galesburg. Now for the official National Weather Service forecast for Galesburg and surrounding areas of central and northwest Illinois. Rest of tonight, mostly cloudy. Lows in the lower 60s. East winds around 5 miles an hour. Monday, sunny. Highs in the lower 80s. East winds 5 to 10 miles an hour. Monday night, mostly clear until midnight, then becoming partly cloudy. Lows in the lower 60s. Southeast winds 5 to 10 miles an hour. Tuesday, mostly sunny. Highs in the upper 80s. South winds 5 to 10 miles an hour. Tuesday night, partly cloudy until midnight, then mostly cloudy with a chance of showers and thunderstorms after midnight. Not as cool with lows in the lower 70s. South winds 5 to 10 miles an hour with gusts up to 20 miles an hour. Chance of rain 50%. Wednesday, showers likely in the morning. Highs in the mid-80s. Chance of rain 70%. Wednesday night, mostly cloudy with a chance of showers until midnight, then partly cloudy after midnight. Cooler with lows in the lower 60s. Chance of rain 50%. Thursday through Friday, mostly clear. Highs in the lower 80s. Lows in the upper 50s. Friday night, mostly clear until midnight, then becoming partly cloudy. A chance of showers after midnight. Lows in the mid-60s. Chance of rain 40%. Saturday, mostly sunny. Highs in the mid-80s. Saturday night, mostly clear. A chance of showers after midnight. Lows in the lower 60s. Chance of rain 30%. Sunday, mostly sunny. A chance of showers in the afternoon. Highs in the lower 80s. Chance of rain 30%. Again, the forecast for Galesburg and surrounding areas of central and northwest Illinois for the rest of tonight, mostly cloudy. Lows in the lower 60s. East winds around 5 miles an hour. Now for the official National Weather Service forecast for Galesburg and surrounding areas of central and northwest Illinois. Today, sunny. Highs in the lower 80s. East winds 5 to 10 miles an hour. Tonight, mostly clear until midnight, then becoming partly cloudy. Lows in the lower 60s. Southeast winds 5 to 10 miles an hour. Tuesday, mostly sunny. Highs in the upper 80s. South winds 5 to 10 miles an hour. Tuesday night, partly cloudy until midnight, then mostly cloudy with a chance of showers and thunderstorms after midnight. Not as cool with lows in the lower 70s. South winds 5 to 10 miles an hour with gusts up to 20 miles an hour. Chance of rain 50%. Wednesday, showers likely in the morning. Highs in the mid-80s. Southwest winds 5 to 10 miles an hour. Chance of rain 70%. Wednesday night, mostly cloudy with a chance of showers until midnight, then partly cloudy after midnight. Cooler with lows in the lower 60s. Chance of rain 50%. Thursday through Friday, mostly clear. Highs in the lower 80s. Lows in the upper 50s. Friday night, mostly clear until midnight, then becoming partly cloudy. A chance of showers after midnight. Lows in the mid-60s. Chance of rain 40%. Saturday, mostly sunny. Highs in the mid-80s. Saturday night, mostly clear. A chance of showers after midnight. Lows in the lower 60s. Chance of rain 30%. Sunday, mostly sunny. A chance of showers in the afternoon. Highs in the lower 80s. Chance of rain 30%. Again, the forecast for Galesburg and surrounding areas of central and northwest Illinois for today, sunny. Highs in the lower 80s. East winds 5 to 10 miles an hour. At 3 a.m. in Galesburg, skies were mostly cloudy. The temperature was 64 degrees, the dew point was 60, and the relative humidity was 86%. The wind was east at 6 miles an hour. The pressure was 30.12 inches and falling. Elsewhere around the area, skies ranged from partly cloudy to mostly cloudy. It was 65 at Peoria, 63 at Moline, and 67 at Burlington. Quincy reported 68, Macomb reported 60, and Springfield reported 61.

once again at 3 a.m. in Galesburg under mostly cloudy skies. The temperature was 64. Looking elsewhere around the Midwest at 3 a.m., Chicago was partly cloudy and 69. Indianapolis was partly cloudy and 66. St. Louis was mostly cloudy and 71. Kansas City was mostly cloudy and 74. Des Moines was cloudy and 71. Milwaukee was mostly cloudy and 64. The time is currently 3:43 a.m. Central Daylight Time. 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Now for the official National Weather Service forecast for Galesburg and surrounding areas of central and northwest Illinois. Today, sunny. Highs in the lower 80s. East winds 5 to 10 miles an hour. Tonight, mostly clear until midnight, then becoming partly cloudy. Lows in the lower 60s. Southeast winds 5 to 10 miles an hour. Tuesday, mostly sunny. Highs in the upper 80s. South winds 5 to 10 miles an hour. Tuesday night, partly cloudy until midnight, then mostly cloudy with a chance of showers and thunderstorms after midnight. Not as cool with lows in the lower 70s. South winds 5 to 10 miles an hour with gusts up to 20 miles an hour. Chance of rain 50%. Wednesday, showers likely in the morning. Highs in the mid-80s. Southwest winds 5 to 10 miles an hour. Chance of rain 70%. Wednesday night, mostly cloudy with a chance of showers until midnight, then partly cloudy after midnight. Cooler with lows in the lower 60s. Chance of rain 50%. Thursday through Friday, mostly clear. Highs in the lower 80s. Lows in the upper 50s. Friday night, mostly clear until midnight, then becoming partly cloudy. A chance of showers after midnight. Lows in the mid-60s. Chance of rain 40%. Saturday, mostly sunny. Highs in the mid-80s. Saturday night, mostly clear. A chance of showers after midnight. Lows in the lower 60s. Chance of rain 30%. Sunday, mostly sunny. A chance of showers in the afternoon. Highs in the lower 80s. Chance of rain 30%. Again, the forecast for Galesburg and surrounding areas of central and northwest Illinois for today, sunny. Highs in the lower 80s. East winds 5 to 10 miles an hour. At 3 a.m. in Galesburg, skies were mostly cloudy. The temperature was 64 degrees, the dew point was 60, and the relative humidity was 86%. The wind was east at 6 miles an hour. The pressure was 30.12 inches and falling. Elsewhere around the area, skies ranged from partly cloudy to mostly cloudy. It was 65 at Peoria, 63 at Moline, and 67 at Burlington. Quincy reported 68, Macomb reported 60, and Springfield reported 61. And once again at 3 a.m. in Galesburg, under mostly cloudy skies, the temperature was 64. Looking elsewhere around the Midwest at 3 a.m., Chicago was partly cloudy and 69. Indianapolis was partly cloudy and 66. St. Louis was mostly cloudy and 71. Kansas City was mostly cloudy and 74. Des Moines was cloudy and 71. Milwaukee was mostly cloudy and 64. The time is currently 3:47 a.m. Central Daylight Time. 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Now for the official National Weather Service forecast for Galesburg and surrounding areas of central and northwest Illinois. Today, sunny. Highs in the lower 80s. East winds 5 to 10 miles an hour. Tonight, mostly clear until midnight, then becoming partly cloudy. Lows in the lower 60s. Southeast winds 5 to 10 miles an hour. Tuesday, mostly sunny. Highs in the upper 80s. South winds 5 to 10 miles an hour. Tuesday night, partly cloudy until midnight, then mostly cloudy with a chance of showers and thunderstorms after midnight. Not as cool with lows in the lower 70s. South winds 5 to 10 miles an hour with gusts up to 20 miles an hour. Chance of rain 50%.

Wednesday, showers likely in the morning. Highs in the mid-80s. Southwest winds 5 to 10 miles an hour. Chance of rain 70%. Wednesday night, mostly cloudy with a chance of showers until midnight, then partly cloudy after midnight. Cooler with lows in the lower 60s. Chance of rain 50%. Thursday through Friday, mostly clear. Highs in the lower 80s. Lows in the upper 50s. Friday night, mostly clear until midnight, then becoming partly cloudy. A chance of showers after midnight. Lows in the mid-60s. Chance of rain 40%. Saturday, mostly sunny. Highs in the mid-80s. Saturday night, mostly clear. A chance of showers after midnight. Lows in the lower 60s. Chance of rain 30%. Sunday, mostly sunny. A chance of showers in the afternoon. Highs in the lower 80s. Chance of rain 30%. Again, the forecast for Galesburg and surrounding areas of central and northwest Illinois for today, sunny. Highs in the lower 80s. East winds 5 to 10 miles an hour. At 3 a.m. in Galesburg, skies were mostly cloudy. The temperature was 64 degrees, the dew point was 60, and the relative humidity was 86%. The wind was east at 6 miles an hour. The pressure was 30.12 inches and falling. Elsewhere around the area, skies ranged from partly cloudy to mostly cloudy. It was 65 at Peoria, 63 at Moline, and 67 at Burlington. Quincy reported 68, Macomb reported 60, and Springfield reported 61. And once again at 3 a.m. in Galesburg, under mostly cloudy skies, the temperature was 64. Looking elsewhere around the Midwest at 3 a.m., Chicago was partly cloudy, and 69. Indianapolis was partly cloudy, and 66. St. Louis was mostly cloudy, and 71. Kansas City was mostly cloudy, and 74. Des Moines was cloudy, and 71. Milwaukee was mostly cloudy, and 64. The time is currently 3:50 a.m. Central Daylight Time. 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Now for the official National Weather Service forecast for Galesburg and surrounding areas of central and northwest Illinois. Today, sunny. Highs in the lower 80s. East winds 5 to 10 miles an hour. Tonight, mostly clear until midnight, then becoming partly cloudy. Lows in the lower 60s. Southeast winds 5 to 10 miles an hour. Tuesday, mostly sunny. Highs in the upper 80s. South winds 5 to 10 miles an hour. Tuesday night, partly cloudy until midnight, then mostly cloudy with a chance of showers and thunderstorms after midnight. Not as cool with lows in the lower 70s. South winds 5 to 10 miles an hour with gusts up to 20 miles an hour. Chance of rain 50%. Wednesday, showers likely in the morning. Highs in the mid-80s. Southwest winds 5 to 10 miles an hour. Chance of rain 70%. Wednesday night, mostly cloudy with a chance of showers until midnight, then partly cloudy after midnight. Cooler with lows in the lower 60s. Chance of rain 50%. Thursday through Friday, mostly clear. Highs in the lower 80s. Lows in the upper 50s. Friday night, mostly clear until midnight, then becoming partly cloudy. A chance of showers after midnight. Lows in the mid-60s. Chance of rain 40%. Saturday, mostly sunny. Highs in the mid-80s. Saturday night, mostly clear. A chance of showers after midnight. Lows in the lower 60s. Chance of rain 30%. Sunday, mostly sunny. A chance of showers in the afternoon. Highs in the lower 80s. Chance of rain 30%. Again, the forecast for Galesburg and surrounding areas of central and northwest Illinois for today, sunny. Highs in the lower 80s. East winds 5 to 10 miles an hour. At 3 a.m. in Galesburg, skies were mostly cloudy. The temperature was 64 degrees, the dew point was 60, and the relative humidity was 86%. The wind was east at 6 miles an hour. The pressure was 30.12 inches.

falling. Elsewhere around the area, skies ranged from partly cloudy to mostly cloudy. It was 65 at Peoria, 63 at Moline, and 67 at Burlington. Quincy reported 68, Macomb reported 60, and Springfield reported 61. And once again at 3 a.m. in Galesburg, under mostly cloudy skies, the temperature was 64. Looking elsewhere around the Midwest at 3 a.m., Chicago was partly cloudy and 69. Indianapolis was partly cloudy and 66. St. Louis was mostly cloudy and 71. Kansas City was mostly cloudy and 74. Des Moines was cloudy and 71. Milwaukee was mostly cloudy and 64. The time is currently 3:54 a.m. Central Daylight Time. 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Now for the official National Weather Service forecast for Galesburg and surrounding areas of central and northwest Illinois. Today, sunny. Highs in the lower 80s. East winds 5 to 10 miles an hour. Tonight, mostly clear until midnight, then becoming partly cloudy. Lows in the lower 60s. Southeast winds 5 to 10 miles an hour. Tuesday, mostly sunny. Highs in the upper 80s. South winds 5 to 10 miles an hour. Tuesday night, partly cloudy until midnight, then mostly cloudy with a chance of showers and thunderstorms after midnight. Not as cool with lows in the lower 70s. South winds 5 to 10 miles an hour with gusts up to 20 miles an hour. Chance of rain 50%. Wednesday, showers likely in the morning. Highs in the mid-80s. Southwest winds 5 to 10 miles an hour. Chance of rain 70%. Wednesday night, mostly cloudy with a chance of showers until midnight, then partly cloudy after midnight. Cooler with lows in the lower 60s. Chance of rain 50%. Thursday through Friday, mostly clear. Highs in the lower 80s. Lows in the upper 50s. Friday night, mostly clear until midnight, then becoming partly cloudy. A chance of showers after midnight. Lows in the mid-60s. Chance of rain 40%. Saturday, mostly sunny. Highs in the mid-80s. Saturday night, mostly clear. A chance of showers after midnight. Lows in the lower 60s. Chance of rain 30%. Sunday, mostly sunny. A chance of showers in the afternoon. Highs in the lower 80s. Chance of rain 30%. Again, the forecast for Galesburg and surrounding areas of central and northwest Illinois for today, sunny. Highs in the lower 80s. East winds 5 to 10 miles an hour. At 3 a.m. in Galesburg, skies were mostly cloudy. The temperature was 64 degrees, the dew point was 60, and the relative humidity was 86%. The wind was east at 6 miles an hour. The pressure was 30.12 inches and falling. Elsewhere around the area, skies ranged from partly cloudy to mostly cloudy. It was 65 at Peoria, 63 at Moline, and 67 at Burlington. Quincy reported 68, Macomb reported 60, and Springfield reported 61. And once again at 3 a.m. in Galesburg, under mostly cloudy skies, the temperature was 64. Looking elsewhere around the Midwest at 3 a.m., Chicago was partly cloudy and 69. Indianapolis was partly cloudy and 66. St. Louis was mostly cloudy and 71. Kansas City was mostly cloudy and 74. Des Moines was cloudy and 71. Milwaukee was mostly cloudy and 64. The time is currently 3:57 a.m. Central Daylight Time. 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Now for the official National Weather Service forecast for Galesburg and surrounding areas of central and northwest Illinois. Today, sunny. Highs in the lower 80s. East winds 5 to 10 miles an hour. Tonight, mostly clear until midnight, then becoming partly cloudy. Lows in the lower 60s. Southeast winds 5 to 10 miles an hour. Tuesday, mostly sunny. Highs in the upper 80s. South winds 5 to 10 miles an hour. Tuesday night,
partly cloudy until midnight, then mostly cloudy with a chance of showers and thunderstorms after midnight. Not as cool with lows in the lower 70s. South winds 5 to 10 miles an hour with gusts up to 20 miles an hour. Chance of rain 50%. Wednesday, showers likely in the morning. Highs in the mid-80s. Southwest winds 5 to 10 miles an hour. Chance of rain 70%. Wednesday night, mostly cloudy with a chance of showers until midnight, then partly cloudy after midnight. Cooler with lows in the lower 60s. Chance of rain 50%. Thursday through Friday, mostly clear. Highs in the lower 80s. Lows in the upper 50s. Friday night, mostly clear until midnight, then becoming partly cloudy. A chance of showers after midnight. Lows in the mid-60s. Chance of rain 40%. Saturday, mostly sunny. Highs in the mid-80s. Saturday night, mostly clear. A chance of showers after midnight. Lows in the lower 60s. Chance of rain 30%. Sunday, mostly sunny. A chance of showers in the afternoon. Highs in the lower 80s. Chance of rain 30%. Again, the forecast for Galesburg and surrounding areas of central and northwest Illinois for today, sunny. Highs in the lower 80s. East winds 5 to 10 miles an hour. Now for the official National Weather Service forecast for Galesburg and surrounding areas of central and northwest Illinois. Today, sunny. Highs in the lower 80s. East winds 5 to 10 miles an hour. Tonight, mostly clear until midnight, then becoming partly cloudy. Lows in the lower 60s. Southeast winds 5 to 10 miles an hour. Tuesday, mostly sunny. Highs in the upper 80s. South winds 5 to 10 miles an hour. Tuesday night, partly cloudy until midnight, then mostly cloudy with a chance of showers and thunderstorms after midnight. Not as cool with lows in the lower 70s. South winds 5 to 10 miles an hour with gusts up to 20 miles an hour. Chance of rain 50%. Wednesday, showers likely in the morning. Highs in the mid-80s. Southwest winds 5 to 10 miles an hour. Chance of rain 70%. Wednesday night, mostly cloudy with a chance of showers until midnight, then partly cloudy after midnight. Cooler with lows in the lower 60s. Chance of rain 50%. Thursday through Friday, mostly clear. Highs in the lower 80s. Lows in the upper 50s. Friday night, mostly clear until midnight, then becoming partly cloudy. A chance of showers after midnight. Lows in the mid-60s. Chance of rain 40%. Saturday, mostly sunny. Highs in the mid-80s. Saturday night, mostly clear. A chance of showers after midnight. Lows in the lower 60s. Chance of rain 30%. Sunday, mostly sunny. A chance of showers in the afternoon. Highs in the lower 80s. Chance of rain 30%. Again, the forecast for Galesburg and surrounding areas of central and northwest Illinois for today, sunny. Highs in the lower 80s. East winds 5 to 10 miles an hour. The time is currently 4:01 a.m. Central Daylight Time. 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Now for the official National Weather Service forecast for Galesburg and surrounding areas of central and northwest Illinois. Today, sunny. Highs in the lower 80s. East winds 5 to 10 miles an hour. Tonight, mostly clear until midnight, then becoming partly cloudy. Lows in the lower 60s. Southeast winds 5 to 10 miles an hour. Tuesday, mostly sunny. Highs in the upper 80s. South winds 5 to 10 miles an hour. Tuesday night, partly cloudy until midnight, then mostly cloudy with a chance of showers and thunderstorms after midnight. Not as cool with lows in the lower 70s. South winds 5 to 10 miles an hour with gusts up to 20 miles an hour. Chance of rain 50%. Wednesday, showers likely in the morning. Highs in the mid-80s. Southwest winds 5 to 10 miles an hour. Chance of rain 70%. Wednesday night, mostly cloudy with a chance of showers until midnight.

then partly cloudy after midnight. Cooler with lows in the lower 60s. Chance of rain 50%. Thursday through Friday, mostly clear. Highs in the lower 80s. Lows in the upper 50s. Friday night, mostly clear until midnight, then becoming partly cloudy. A chance of showers after midnight. Lows in the mid-60s. Chance of rain 40%. Saturday, mostly sunny. Highs in the mid-80s. Saturday night, mostly clear. A chance of showers after midnight. Lows in the lower 60s. Chance of rain 30%. Sunday, mostly sunny. A chance of showers in the afternoon. Highs in the lower 80s. Chance of rain 30%. Again, the forecast for Galesburg and surrounding areas of central and northwest Illinois for today, sunny. Highs in the lower 80s. East winds 5 to 10 miles an hour. The time is currently 4:04 a.m. Central Daylight Time. 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Now for the official National Weather Service forecast for Galesburg and surrounding areas of central and northwest Illinois. Today, sunny. Highs in the lower 80s. East winds 5 to 10 miles an hour. Tonight, mostly clear until midnight, then becoming partly cloudy. Lows in the lower 60s. Southeast winds 5 to 10 miles an hour. Tuesday, mostly sunny. Highs in the upper 80s. South winds 5 to 10 miles an hour. Tuesday night, partly cloudy until midnight, then mostly cloudy with a chance of showers and thunderstorms after midnight. Not as cool with lows in the lower 70s. South winds 5 to 10 miles an hour with gusts up to 20 miles an hour. Chance of rain 50%. Wednesday, showers likely in the morning. Highs in the mid-80s. Southwest winds 5 to 10 miles an hour. Chance of rain 70%. Wednesday night, mostly cloudy with a chance of showers until midnight, then partly cloudy after midnight. Cooler with lows in the lower 60s. Chance of rain 50%. Thursday through Friday, mostly clear. Highs in the lower 80s. Lows in the upper 50s. Friday night, mostly clear until midnight, then becoming partly cloudy. A chance of showers after midnight. Lows in the mid-60s. Chance of rain 40%. Saturday, mostly sunny. Highs in the mid-80s. Saturday night, mostly clear. A chance of showers after midnight. Lows in the lower 60s. Chance of rain 30%. Sunday, mostly sunny. A chance of showers in the afternoon. Highs in the lower 80s. Chance of rain 30%. Again, the forecast for Galesburg and surrounding areas of central and northwest Illinois for today, sunny. Highs in the lower 80s. East winds 5 to 10 miles an hour. At 4 a.m. in Galesburg, skies were mostly cloudy. The temperature was 63 degrees, the dew point was 61, and the relative humidity was 91%. The wind was east at 6 miles an hour. The pressure was 30.13 inches and steady. Elsewhere around the area, skies ranged from partly cloudy to mostly cloudy. It was 64 at Peoria, 62 at Moline, and 66 at Burlington. Quincy reported 67, Macomb reported 62, and Springfield reported 59. And once again at 4 a.m. in Galesburg, under mostly cloudy skies, the temperature was 63. Looking elsewhere around the Midwest at 4 a.m., Chicago was partly cloudy, and 67. Indianapolis was partly cloudy, and 64. St. Louis was mostly cloudy, and 68. Kansas City was cloudy, and 74. Des Moines was cloudy, and 71. Milwaukee was mostly cloudy, and 64. The time is currently 4:07 a.m. Central Daylight Time. 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Now for the official National Weather Service forecast for Galesburg and surrounding areas of central and northwest Illinois. Today, sunny. Highs in the lower 80s. East winds 5 to 10 miles an hour. Tonight, mostly clear until midnight, then becoming partly cloudy.

Lows in the lower 60s. Southeast winds 5 to 10 miles an hour. Tuesday, mostly sunny. Highs in the upper 80s. South winds 5 to 10 miles an hour. Tuesday night, partly cloudy until midnight, then mostly cloudy with a chance of showers and thunderstorms after midnight. Not as cool with lows in the lower 70s. South winds 5 to 10 miles an hour with gusts up to 20 miles an hour. Chance of rain 50%. Wednesday, showers likely in the morning. Highs in the mid-80s. Southwest winds 5 to 10 miles an hour. Chance of rain 70%. Wednesday night, mostly cloudy with a chance of showers until midnight, then partly cloudy after midnight. Cooler with lows in the lower 60s. Chance of rain 50%. Thursday through Friday, mostly clear. Highs in the lower 80s. Lows in the upper 50s. Friday night, mostly clear until midnight, then becoming partly cloudy. A chance of showers after midnight. Lows in the mid-60s. Chance of rain 40%. Saturday, mostly sunny. Highs in the mid-80s. Saturday night, mostly clear. A chance of showers after midnight. Lows in the lower 60s. Chance of rain 30%. Sunday, mostly sunny. A chance of showers in the afternoon. Highs in the lower 80s. Chance of rain 30%. Again, the forecast for Galesburg and surrounding areas of central and northwest Illinois for today, sunny. Highs in the lower 80s. East winds 5 to 10 miles an hour. At 4 a.m. in Galesburg, skies were mostly cloudy. The temperature was 63 degrees, the dew point was 61, and the relative humidity was 91%. The wind was east at 6 miles an hour. The pressure was 30.13 inches and steady. Elsewhere around the area, skies ranged from partly cloudy to mostly cloudy. It was 64 at Peoria, 62 at Moline, and 66 at Burlington. Quincy reported 67, Macomb reported 62, and Springfield reported 59. And once again at 4 a.m. in Galesburg, under mostly cloudy skies, the temperature was 63. Looking elsewhere around the Midwest at 4 a.m., Chicago was partly cloudy, and 67. Indianapolis was partly cloudy, and 64. St. Louis was mostly cloudy, and 68. Kansas City was cloudy, and 74. Des Moines was cloudy, and 71. Milwaukee was mostly cloudy, and 64. The time is currently 4:11 a.m. Central Daylight Time. 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Now for the official National Weather Service forecast for Galesburg and surrounding areas of central and northwest Illinois. Today, sunny. Highs in the lower 80s. East winds 5 to 10 miles an hour. Tonight, mostly clear until midnight, then becoming partly cloudy. Lows in the lower 60s. Southeast winds 5 to 10 miles an hour. Tuesday, mostly sunny. Highs in the upper 80s. South winds 5 to 10 miles an hour. Tuesday night, partly cloudy until midnight, then mostly cloudy with a chance of showers and thunderstorms after midnight. Not as cool with lows in the lower 70s. South winds 5 to 10 miles an hour with gusts up to 20 miles an hour. Chance of rain 50%. Wednesday, showers likely in the morning. Highs in the mid-80s. Southwest winds 5 to 10 miles an hour. Chance of rain 70%. Wednesday night, mostly cloudy with a chance of showers until midnight, then partly cloudy after midnight. Cooler with lows in the lower 60s. Chance of rain 50%. Thursday through Friday, mostly clear. Highs in the lower 80s. Lows in the upper 50s. Friday night, mostly clear until midnight, then becoming partly cloudy. A chance of showers after midnight. Lows in the mid-60s. Chance of rain 40%. Saturday, mostly sunny. Highs in the mid-80s. Saturday night, mostly clear. A chance of showers after midnight. Lows in the lower 60s. Chance of rain 30%. Sunday, mostly sunny. A chance of showers in the afternoon. Highs in the lower 80s.
chance of rain 30%. Again, the forecast for Galesburg and surrounding areas of central and northwest Illinois for today, sunny. Highs in the lower 80s. East winds 5 to 10 miles an hour. At 4 a.m. in Galesburg, skies were mostly cloudy. The temperature was 63 degrees, the dew point was 61, and the relative humidity was 91%. The wind was east at 6 miles an hour. The pressure was 30.13 inches and steady. Elsewhere around the area, skies ranged from partly cloudy to mostly cloudy. It was 64 at Peoria, 62 at Moline, and 66 at Burlington. Quincy reported 67, Macomb reported 62, and Springfield reported 59. And once again at 4 a.m. in Galesburg, under mostly cloudy skies, the temperature was 63. 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Programming originates from NOAA's National Weather Service office in Lincoln. KZZ66 serves the following counties: Henry, Knox, Mercer, and Warren. KZZ66 is part of the All Hazards Network of NOAA Weather Radio. At 4 a.m. in Galesburg, skies were mostly cloudy. The temperature was 63 degrees, the dew point was 61, and the relative humidity was 91%. The wind was east at 6 miles an hour. The pressure was 30.13 inches and steady. Elsewhere around the area, skies ranged from partly cloudy to mostly cloudy. It was 64 at Peoria, 62 at Moline, and 66 at Burlington. Quincy reported 67, Macomb reported 62, and Springfield reported 59. And once again at 4 a.m. in Galesburg, under mostly cloudy skies, the temperature was 63. Looking elsewhere around the Midwest at 4 a.m., Chicago was partly cloudy, and 67. Indianapolis was partly cloudy, and 64. St. Louis was mostly cloudy, and 68. Kansas City was cloudy, and 74. Des Moines was cloudy, and 71. Milwaukee was mostly cloudy, and 64. The time is currently 4:15 a.m. Central Daylight Time. 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Now for the official National Weather Service forecast for Galesburg and surrounding areas of central and northwest Illinois. Today, sunny. Highs in the lower 80s. East winds 5 to 10 miles an hour. Tonight, mostly clear until midnight, then becoming partly cloudy. Lows in the lower 60s. Southeast winds 5 to 10 miles an hour. Tuesday, mostly sunny. Highs in the upper 80s. South winds 5 to 10 miles an hour. Tuesday night, partly cloudy until midnight, then mostly cloudy with a chance of showers and thunderstorms after midnight. Not as cool with lows in the lower 70s. South winds 5 to 10 miles an hour with gusts up to 20 miles an hour. Chance of rain 50%. Wednesday, showers likely in the morning. Highs in the mid-80s. Southwest winds 5 to 10 miles an hour. Chance of rain 70%. Wednesday night, mostly cloudy with a chance of showers until midnight, then partly cloudy after midnight. Cooler with lows in the lower 60s. Chance of rain 50%. Thursday through Friday, mostly clear. Highs in the lower 80s. Lows in the upper 50s. Friday night, mostly clear until midnight, then becoming partly cloudy. A chance of showers after midnight. Lows in the mid-60s. Chance of rain 40%. Saturday, mostly sunny. Highs in the mid-80s. Saturday night, mostly clear. A chance of showers after midnight. Lows in the lower 60s. Chance of rain 30%. Sunday, mostly sunny. A chance of showers in the afternoon. Highs in the lower 80s. Chance of rain 30%. Again, the forecast for Galesburg and surrounding areas of central and northwest Illinois for today, sunny. Highs in the lower 80s. East winds 5 to 10 miles an hour. At 4 a.m. in Galesburg, skies were mostly cloudy. The temperature was 63 degrees, the dew point was 61, and the relative humidity was 91%.

was east at 6 miles an hour. The pressure was 30.13 inches and steady. Elsewhere around the area, skies ranged from partly cloudy to mostly cloudy. It was 64 at Peoria, 62 at Moline, and 66 at Burlington. Quincy reported 67, Macomb reported 62, and Springfield reported 59. And once again at 4 a.m. in Galesburg, under mostly cloudy skies, the temperature was 63. Looking elsewhere around the Midwest at 4 a.m., Chicago was partly cloudy, and 67. Indianapolis was partly cloudy, and 64. St. Louis was mostly cloudy, and 68. Kansas City was cloudy, and 74. Des Moines was cloudy, and 71. Milwaukee was mostly cloudy, and 64. The time is currently 4:19 a.m. Central Daylight Time. 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Now for the official National Weather Service forecast for Galesburg and surrounding areas of central and northwest Illinois. Today, sunny. Highs in the lower 80s. East winds 5 to 10 miles an hour. Tonight, mostly clear until midnight, then becoming partly cloudy. Lows in the lower 60s. Southeast winds 5 to 10 miles an hour. Tuesday, mostly sunny. Highs in the upper 80s. South winds 5 to 10 miles an hour. Tuesday night, partly cloudy until midnight, then mostly cloudy with a chance of showers and thunderstorms after midnight. Not as cool with lows in the lower 70s. South winds 5 to 10 miles an hour with gusts up to 20 miles an hour. Chance of rain 50%. Wednesday, showers likely in the morning. Highs in the mid-80s. Southwest winds 5 to 10 miles an hour. Chance of rain 70%. Wednesday night, mostly cloudy with a chance of showers until midnight, then partly cloudy after midnight. Cooler with lows in the lower 60s. Chance of rain 50%. Thursday through Friday, mostly clear. Highs in the lower 80s. Lows in the upper 50s. Friday night, mostly clear until midnight, then becoming partly cloudy. A chance of showers after midnight. Lows in the mid-60s. Chance of rain 40%. Saturday, mostly sunny. Highs in the mid-80s. Saturday night, mostly clear. A chance of showers after midnight. Lows in the lower 60s. Chance of rain 30%. Sunday, mostly sunny. A chance of showers in the afternoon. Highs in the lower 80s. Chance of rain 30%. Again, the forecast for Galesburg and surrounding areas of central and northwest Illinois for today, sunny. Highs in the lower 80s. East winds 5 to 10 miles an hour. At 4 a.m. in Galesburg, skies were mostly cloudy. The temperature was 63 degrees, the dew point was 61, and the relative humidity was 91%. The wind was east at 6 miles an hour. The pressure was 30.13 inches and steady. Elsewhere around the area, skies ranged from partly cloudy to mostly cloudy. It was 64 at Peoria, 62 at Moline, and 66 at Burlington. Quincy reported 67, Macomb reported 62, and Springfield reported 59. And once again at 4 a.m. in Galesburg, under mostly cloudy skies, the temperature was 63. Looking elsewhere around the Midwest at 4 a.m., Chicago was partly cloudy, and 67. Indianapolis was partly cloudy, and 64. St. Louis was mostly cloudy, and 68. Kansas City was cloudy, and 74. Des Moines was cloudy, and 71. Milwaukee was mostly cloudy, and 64. The time is currently 4:22 a.m. Central Daylight Time. 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Now for the official National Weather Service forecast for Galesburg and surrounding areas of central and northwest Illinois. Today, sunny. Highs in the lower 80s. East winds 5 to 10 miles an hour. Tonight, mostly clear until midnight, then becoming partly cloudy. Lows in the lower 60s. Southeast winds 5 to 10 miles an hour. Tuesday, mostly sunny. Highs in the upper 80s.

Friday night, mostly clear until midnight, then becoming partly cloudy. A chance of showers after midnight. Lows in the mid-60s. Chance of rain 40%. Saturday, mostly sunny. Highs in the mid-80s. Saturday night, mostly clear. A chance of showers after midnight. Lows in the lower 60s. Chance of rain 30%. Sunday, mostly sunny. A chance of showers in the afternoon. Highs in the lower 80s. Chance of rain 30%. Again, the forecast for Galesburg and surrounding areas of central and northwest Illinois for today, sunny. Highs in the lower 80s. East winds 5 to 10 miles an hour. At 4 a.m. in Galesburg, skies were partly cloudy. The temperature was 63 degrees, the dew point was 61, and the relative humidity was 91%. The wind was east at 6 miles an hour. The pressure was 30.13 inches and steady. Elsewhere around the area, skies ranged from partly cloudy to mostly cloudy. It was 64 at Peoria, 62 at Moline, and 66 at Burlington. Quincy reported 67, Macomb reported 62, and Springfield reported 59. And once again at 4 a.m. in Galesburg, under partly cloudy skies, the temperature was 63. Looking elsewhere around the Midwest at 4 a.m., Chicago was partly cloudy, and 67. Indianapolis was partly cloudy, and 64. St. Louis was mostly cloudy, and 68. Kansas City was cloudy, and 74. Des Moines was cloudy, and 71. Milwaukee was mostly cloudy, and 64. The time is currently 4:25 a.m. Central Daylight Time. 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Now for the official National Weather Service forecast for Galesburg and surrounding areas of central and northwest Illinois. Today, sunny. Highs in the lower 80s. East winds 5 to 10 miles an hour. Tonight, mostly clear until midnight, then becoming partly cloudy. Lows in the lower 60s. Southeast winds 5 to 10 miles an hour. Tuesday, mostly sunny. Highs in the upper 80s. South winds 5 to 10 miles an hour. Tuesday night, partly cloudy until midnight, then mostly cloudy with a chance of showers and thunderstorms after midnight. Not as cool with lows in the lower 70s. South winds 5 to 10 miles an hour with gusts up to 20 miles an hour. Chance of rain 50%. Wednesday, showers likely in the morning. Highs in the mid-80s. Southwest winds 5 to 10 miles an hour. Chance of rain 70%. Wednesday night, mostly cloudy with a chance of showers until midnight, then partly cloudy after midnight. Cooler with lows in the lower 60s. Chance of rain 50%. Thursday through Friday, mostly clear. Highs in the lower 80s. Lows in the upper 50s. Friday night, mostly clear until midnight, then becoming partly cloudy. A chance of showers after midnight. Lows in the mid-60s. Chance of rain 40%. Saturday, mostly sunny. Highs in the mid-80s. Saturday night, mostly clear. A chance of showers after midnight. Lows in the lower 60s. Chance of rain 30%. Sunday, mostly sunny. A chance of showers in the afternoon. Highs in the lower 80s. Chance of rain 30%. Again, the forecast for Galesburg and surrounding areas of central and northwest Illinois for today, sunny. Highs in the lower 80s. East winds 5 to 10 miles an hour. At 4 a.m. in Galesburg, skies were partly cloudy. The temperature was 63 degrees, the dew point was 61, and the relative humidity was 91%. The wind was east at 6 miles an hour. The pressure was 30.13 inches and steady. Elsewhere around the area, skies ranged from partly cloudy to mostly cloudy. It was 64 at Peoria, 62 at Moline, and 66 at Burlington. Quincy reported 67, Macomb reported 62, and Springfield reported 59. And once again at 4 a.m. in Galesburg, under partly cloudy skies, the temperature was 63. Looking elsewhere around the Midwest at 4 a.m., Chicago was partly cloudy, and

67. Indianapolis was partly cloudy and 64. St. Louis was mostly cloudy and 68. Kansas City was cloudy and 74. Des Moines was cloudy and 71. Milwaukee was mostly cloudy and 64. The time is currently 4:29 a.m. Central Daylight Time. 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Now for the official National Weather Service forecast for Galesburg and surrounding areas of central and northwest Illinois. Today, sunny. Highs in the lower 80s. East winds 5 to 10 miles an hour. Tonight, mostly clear until midnight, then becoming partly cloudy. Lows in the lower 60s. Southeast winds 5 to 10 miles an hour. Tuesday, mostly sunny. Highs in the upper 80s. South winds 5 to 10 miles an hour. Tuesday night, partly cloudy until midnight, then mostly cloudy with a chance of showers and thunderstorms after midnight. Not as cool with lows in the lower 70s. South winds 5 to 10 miles an hour with gusts up to 20 miles an hour. Chance of rain 50%. Wednesday, showers likely in the morning. Highs in the mid-80s. Southwest winds 5 to 10 miles an hour. Chance of rain 70%. Wednesday night, mostly cloudy with a chance of showers until midnight, then partly cloudy after midnight. Cooler with lows in the lower 60s. Chance of rain 50%. Thursday through Friday, mostly clear. Highs in the lower 80s. Lows in the upper 50s. Friday night, mostly clear until midnight, then becoming partly cloudy. A chance of showers after midnight. Lows in the mid-60s. Chance of rain 40%. Saturday, mostly sunny. Highs in the mid-80s. Saturday night, mostly clear. A chance of showers after midnight. Lows in the lower 60s. Chance of rain 30%. Sunday, mostly sunny. A chance of showers in the afternoon. Highs in the lower 80s. Chance of rain 30%. Again, the forecast for Galesburg and surrounding areas of central and northwest Illinois for today, sunny. Highs in the lower 80s. East winds 5 to 10 miles an hour. At 4 a.m. in Galesburg, skies were partly cloudy. The temperature was 63 degrees, the dew point was 61, and the relative humidity was 91%. The wind was east at 6 miles an hour. The pressure was 30.13 inches and steady. Elsewhere around the area, skies ranged from partly cloudy to mostly cloudy. It was 64 at Peoria, 62 at Moline, and 66 at Burlington. Quincy reported 67, Macomb reported 62, and Springfield reported 59. And once again at 4 a.m. in Galesburg, under partly cloudy skies, the temperature was 63. Looking elsewhere around the Midwest at 4 a.m., Chicago was partly cloudy and 67. Indianapolis was partly cloudy and 64. St. Louis was mostly cloudy and 68. Kansas City was cloudy and 74. Des Moines was cloudy and 71. Milwaukee was mostly cloudy and 64. The time is currently 4:32 a.m. Central Daylight Time. 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Now for the official National Weather Service forecast for Galesburg and surrounding areas of central and northwest Illinois. Today, sunny. Highs in the lower 80s. East winds 5 to 10 miles an hour. Tonight, mostly clear until midnight, then becoming partly cloudy. Lows in the lower 60s. Southeast winds 5 to 10 miles in the lower 80s. East winds 5 to 10 miles an hour. Tonight, mostly clear until midnight, then becoming partly cloudy. Lows in the lower 60s. Southeast winds 5 to 10 miles an hour. Tuesday, mostly sunny. Highs in the upper 80s. South winds 5 to 10 miles an hour. Tuesday night, partly cloudy until midnight, then mostly cloudy with a chance of showers and thunderstorms after midnight. Not as cool with lows in the lower 70s. South winds 5 to 10 miles an hour with gusts up to 20 miles an hour. Chance of rain 50%.

Wednesday, showers likely in the morning. Highs in the mid-80s. Southwest winds 5 to 10 miles an hour. Chance of rain 70%. Wednesday night, mostly cloudy with a chance of showers until midnight, then partly cloudy after midnight. Cooler with lows in the lower 60s. Chance of rain 50%. Thursday through Friday, mostly clear. Highs in the lower 80s. Lows in the upper 50s. Friday night, mostly clear until midnight, then becoming partly cloudy. A chance of showers after midnight. Lows in the mid-60s. Chance of rain 40%. Saturday, mostly sunny. Highs in the mid-80s. Saturday night, mostly clear. A chance of showers after midnight. Lows in the lower 60s. Chance of rain 30%. Sunday, mostly sunny. A chance of showers in the afternoon. Highs in the lower 80s. Chance of rain 30%. Again, the forecast for Galesburg and surrounding areas of central and northwest Illinois for today, sunny. Highs in the lower 80s. East winds 5 to 10 miles an hour. At 4 a.m. in Galesburg, skies were partly cloudy. The temperature was 63 degrees, the dew point was 61, and the relative humidity was 91%. The wind was east at 6 miles an hour. The pressure was 30.13 inches and steady. Elsewhere around the area, skies ranged from partly cloudy to mostly cloudy. It was 64 at Peoria, 62 at Moline, and 66 at Burlington. Quincy reported 67, Macomb reported 62, and Springfield reported 59. And once again at 4 a.m. in Galesburg, under partly cloudy skies, the temperature was 63. Looking elsewhere around the Midwest at 4 a.m., Chicago was partly cloudy, and 67. Indianapolis was partly cloudy, and 64. St. Louis was mostly cloudy, and 68. Kansas City was cloudy, and 74. Des Moines was cloudy, and 71. Milwaukee was mostly cloudy, and 64. The time is currently 4:36 a.m. Central Daylight Time. 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Now for the official National Weather Service forecast for Galesburg and surrounding areas of central and northwest Illinois. Today, sunny. Highs in the lower 80s. East winds 5 to 10 miles an hour. Tonight, mostly clear until midnight, then becoming partly cloudy. Lows in the lower 60s. Southeast winds 5 to 10 miles an hour. Tuesday, mostly sunny. Highs in the upper 80s. South winds 5 to 10 miles an hour. Tuesday night, partly cloudy until midnight, then mostly cloudy with a chance of showers and thunderstorms after midnight. Not as cool with lows in the lower 70s. South winds 5 to 10 miles an hour with gusts up to 20 miles an hour. Chance of rain 50%. Wednesday, showers likely in the morning. Highs in the mid-80s. Southwest winds 5 to 10 miles an hour. Chance of rain 70%. Wednesday night, mostly cloudy with a chance of showers until midnight, then partly cloudy after midnight. Cooler with lows in the lower 60s. Chance of rain 50%. Thursday through Friday, mostly clear. Highs in the lower 80s. Lows in the upper 50s. Friday night, mostly clear until midnight, then becoming partly cloudy. A chance of showers after midnight. Lows in the mid-60s. Chance of rain 40%. Saturday, mostly sunny. Highs in the mid-80s. Saturday night, mostly clear. A chance of showers after midnight. Lows in the lower 60s. Chance of rain 30%. Sunday, mostly sunny. A chance of showers in the afternoon. Highs in the lower 80s. Chance of rain 30%. Again, the forecast for Galesburg and surrounding areas of central and northwest Illinois for today, sunny. Highs in the lower 80s. East winds 5 to 10 miles an hour. At 4 a.m. in Galesburg, skies were partly cloudy. The temperature was 63 degrees, the dew point was 61, and the relative humidity was 91%. The wind was east at 6 miles an hour. The pressure was 30.13 inches in

Eddie. Elsewhere around the area, skies ranged from partly cloudy to mostly cloudy. It was 64 at Peoria, 62 at Moline, and 66 at Burlington. Quincy reported 67, Macomb reported 62, and Springfield reported 59. And once again at 4 a.m. in Galesburg, under partly cloudy skies, the temperature was 63. Looking elsewhere around the Midwest at 4 a.m., Chicago was partly cloudy and 67. Indianapolis was partly cloudy and 64. St. Louis was mostly cloudy and 68. Kansas City was cloudy and 74. Des Moines was cloudy and 71. Milwaukee was mostly cloudy and 64. The time is currently 4:39 a.m. Central Daylight Time. 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Now for the official National Weather Service forecast for Galesburg and surrounding areas of central and northwest Illinois. Today, sunny. Highs in the lower 80s. East winds 5 to 10 miles an hour. Tonight, mostly clear until midnight, then becoming partly cloudy. Lows in the lower 60s. Southeast winds 5 to 10 miles an hour. Tuesday, mostly sunny. Highs in the upper 80s. South winds 5 to 10 miles an hour. Tuesday night, partly cloudy until midnight, then mostly cloudy with a chance of showers and thunderstorms after midnight. Not as cool with lows in the lower 70s. South winds 5 to 10 miles an hour with gusts up to 20 miles an hour. Chance of rain 50%. Wednesday, showers likely in the morning. Highs in the mid-80s. Southwest winds 5 to 10 miles an hour. Chance of rain 70%. Wednesday night, mostly cloudy with a chance of showers until midnight, then partly cloudy after midnight. Cooler with lows in the lower 60s. Chance of rain 50%. Thursday through Friday, mostly clear. Highs in the lower 80s. Lows in the upper 50s. Friday night, mostly clear until midnight, then becoming partly cloudy. A chance of showers after midnight. Lows in the mid-60s. Chance of rain 40%. Saturday, mostly sunny. Highs in the mid-80s. Saturday night, mostly clear. A chance of showers after midnight. Lows in the lower 60s. Chance of rain 30%. Sunday, mostly sunny. A chance of showers in the afternoon. Highs in the lower 80s. Chance of rain 30%. Again, the forecast for Galesburg and surrounding areas of central and northwest Illinois for today, sunny. Highs in the lower 80s. East winds 5 to 10 miles an hour. At 4 a.m. in Galesburg, skies were partly cloudy. The temperature was 63 degrees, the dew point was 61, and the relative humidity was 91%. The wind was east at 6 miles an hour. The pressure was 30.13 inches and steady. Elsewhere around the area, skies ranged from partly cloudy to mostly cloudy. It was 64 at Peoria, 62 at Moline, and 66 at Burlington. Quincy reported 67, Macomb reported 62, and Springfield reported 59. And once again at 4 a.m. in Galesburg, under partly cloudy skies, the temperature was 63. Looking elsewhere around the Midwest at 4 a.m., Chicago was partly cloudy and 67. Indianapolis was partly cloudy and 64. St. Louis was mostly cloudy and 68. Kansas City was cloudy and 74. Des Moines was cloudy and 71. Milwaukee was mostly cloudy and 64. The time is currently 4:43 a.m. Central Daylight Time. 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Now for the official National Weather Service forecast for Galesburg and surrounding areas of central and northwest Illinois. Today, sunny. Highs in the lower 80s. East winds 5 to 10 miles an hour. Tonight, mostly clear until midnight, then becoming partly cloudy. Lows in the lower 60s. Southeast winds 5 to 10 miles an hour. Tuesday, mostly sunny. Highs in the upper 80s. South winds 5 to 10 miles an hour. Tuesday night, partly

partly cloudy until midnight, then mostly cloudy with a chance of showers and thunderstorms after midnight. Not as cool with lows in the lower 70s. South winds 5 to 10 miles an hour with gusts up to 20 miles an hour. Chance of rain 50%. Wednesday, showers likely in the morning. Highs in the mid-80s. Southwest winds 5 to 10 miles an hour. Chance of rain 70%. Wednesday night, mostly cloudy with a chance of showers until midnight, then partly cloudy after midnight. Cooler with lows in the lower 60s. Chance of rain 50%. Thursday through Friday, mostly clear. Highs in the lower 80s. Lows in the upper 50s. Friday night, mostly clear until midnight, then becoming partly cloudy. A chance of showers after midnight. Lows in the mid-60s. Chance of rain 40%. Saturday, mostly sunny. Highs in the mid-80s. Saturday night, mostly clear. A chance of showers after midnight. Lows in the lower 60s. Chance of rain 30%. Sunday, mostly sunny. A chance of showers in the afternoon. Highs in the lower 80s. Chance of rain 30%. Again, the forecast for Galesburg and surrounding areas of central and northwest Illinois for today, sunny. Highs in the lower 80s. East winds 5 to 10 miles an hour. At 4 a.m. in Galesburg, skies were partly cloudy. The temperature was 63 degrees, the dew point was 61, and the relative humidity was 91%. The wind was east at 6 miles an hour. The pressure was 30.13 inches and steady. Elsewhere around the area, skies ranged from partly cloudy to mostly cloudy. It was 64 at Peoria, 62 at Moline, and 66 at Burlington. Quincy reported 67, Macomb reported 62, and Springfield reported 59. And once again at 4 a.m. in Galesburg, under partly cloudy skies, the temperature was 63. Looking elsewhere around the Midwest at 4 a.m., Chicago was partly cloudy, and 67. Indianapolis was partly cloudy, and 64. St. Louis was mostly cloudy, and 68. Kansas City was cloudy, and 74. Des Moines was cloudy, and 71. Milwaukee was mostly cloudy, and 64. The time is currently 4:46 a.m. Central Daylight Time. 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Now for the official National Weather Service forecast for Galesburg and surrounding areas of central and northwest Illinois. Today, sunny. Highs in the lower 80s. East winds 5 to 10 miles an hour. Tonight, mostly clear until midnight, then becoming partly cloudy. Lows in the lower 60s. Southeast winds 5 to 10 miles an hour. Tuesday, mostly sunny. Highs in the upper 80s. South winds 5 to 10 miles an hour. Tuesday night, partly cloudy until midnight, then mostly cloudy with a chance of showers and thunderstorms after midnight. Not as cool with lows in the lower 70s. South winds 5 to 10 miles an hour with gusts up to 20 miles an hour. Chance of rain 50%. Wednesday, showers likely in the morning. Highs in the mid-80s. Southwest winds 5 to 10 miles an hour. Chance of rain 70%. Wednesday night, mostly cloudy with a chance of showers until midnight, then partly cloudy after midnight. Cooler with lows in the lower 60s. Chance of rain 50%. Thursday through Friday, mostly clear. Highs in the lower 80s. Lows in the upper 50s. Friday night, mostly clear until midnight, then becoming partly cloudy. A chance of showers after midnight. Lows in the mid-60s. Chance of rain 40%. Saturday, mostly sunny. Highs in the mid-80s. Saturday night, mostly clear. A chance of showers after midnight. Lows in the lower 60s. Chance of rain 30%. Sunday, mostly sunny. A chance of showers in the afternoon. Highs in the lower 80s. Chance of rain 30%. Again, the forecast for Galesburg and surrounding areas of central and northwest Illinois for today, sunny. Highs in the lower 80s. East winds 5 to 10 miles an hour.

At 4 a.m. in Galesburg, skies were partly cloudy. The temperature was 63 degrees, the dew point was 61, and the relative humidity was 91%. The wind was east at 6 miles an hour. The pressure was 30.13 inches and steady. Elsewhere around the area, skies ranged from partly cloudy to mostly cloudy. It was 64 at Peoria, 62 at Moline, and 66 at Burlington. Quincy reported 67, Macomb reported 62, and Springfield reported 59. And once again at 4 a.m. in Galesburg, under partly cloudy skies, the temperature was 63. Looking elsewhere around the Midwest at 4 a.m., Chicago was partly cloudy, and 67. Indianapolis was partly cloudy, and 64. St. Louis was mostly cloudy, and 68. Kansas City was cloudy, and 74. Des Moines was cloudy, and 71. Milwaukee was mostly cloudy, and 64. The time is currently 4:49 a.m. Central Daylight Time. 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Now for the official National Weather Service forecast for Galesburg and surrounding areas of central and northwest Illinois. Today, sunny. Highs in the lower 80s. East winds 5 to 10 miles an hour. Tonight, mostly clear until midnight, then becoming partly cloudy. Lows in the lower 60s. Southeast winds 5 to 10 miles an hour. Tuesday, mostly sunny. Highs in the upper 80s. South winds 5 to 10 miles an hour. Tuesday night, partly cloudy until midnight, then mostly cloudy with a chance of showers and thunderstorms after midnight. Not as cool with lows in the lower 70s. South winds 5 to 10 miles an hour with gusts up to 20 miles an hour. Chance of rain 50%. Wednesday, showers likely in the morning. Highs in the mid-80s. Southwest winds 5 to 10 miles an hour. Chance of rain 70%. Wednesday night, mostly cloudy with a chance of showers until midnight, then partly cloudy after midnight. Cooler with lows in the lower 60s. Chance of rain 50%. Thursday through Friday, mostly clear. Highs in the lower 80s. Lows in the upper 50s. Friday night, mostly clear until midnight, then becoming partly cloudy. A chance of showers after midnight. Lows in the mid-60s. Chance of rain 40%. Saturday, mostly sunny. Highs in the mid-80s. Saturday night, mostly clear. A chance of showers after midnight. Lows in the lower 60s. Chance of rain 30%. Sunday, mostly sunny. A chance of showers in the afternoon. Highs in the lower 80s. Chance of rain 30%. Again, the forecast for Galesburg and surrounding areas of central and northwest Illinois for today, sunny. Highs in the lower 80s. East winds 5 to 10 miles an hour. At 4 a.m. in Galesburg, skies were partly cloudy. The temperature was 63 degrees, the dew point was 61, and the relative humidity was 91%. The wind was east at 6 miles an hour. The pressure was 30.13 inches and steady. Elsewhere around the area, skies ranged from partly cloudy to mostly cloudy. It was 64 at Peoria, 62 at Moline, and 66 at Burlington. Quincy reported 67, Macomb reported 62, and Springfield reported 59. And once again at 4 a.m. in Galesburg, under partly cloudy skies, the temperature was 63. Looking elsewhere around the Midwest at 4 a.m., Chicago was partly cloudy, and 67. Indianapolis was partly cloudy, and 64. St. Louis was mostly cloudy, and 68. Kansas City was cloudy, and 74. Des Moines was cloudy, and 71. Milwaukee was mostly cloudy, and 64. The time is currently 4:53 a.m. Central Daylight Time. 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Now for the official National Weather Service forecast for Galesburg and surrounding areas of central and northwest Illinois. Today, sunny. Highs in the lower 80s. East winds 5 to 10 miles an hour. Tonight, mostly clear until midnight.

then becoming partly cloudy. Lows in the lower 60s. Southeast winds 5 to 10 miles an hour. Tuesday, mostly sunny. Highs in the upper 80s. South winds 5 to 10 miles an hour. Tuesday night, partly cloudy until midnight, then mostly cloudy with a chance of showers and thunderstorms after midnight. Not as cool with lows in the lower 70s. South winds 5 to 10 miles an hour with gusts up to 20 miles an hour. Chance of rain 50%. Wednesday, showers likely in the morning. Highs in the mid-80s. Southwest winds 5 to 10 miles an hour. Chance of rain 70%. Wednesday night, mostly cloudy with a chance of showers until midnight, then partly cloudy after midnight. Cooler with lows in the lower 60s. Chance of rain 50%. Thursday through Friday, mostly clear. Highs in the lower 80s. Lows in the upper 50s. Friday night, mostly clear until midnight, then becoming partly cloudy. A chance of showers after midnight. Lows in the mid-60s. Chance of rain 40%. Saturday, mostly sunny. Highs in the mid-80s. Saturday night, mostly clear. A chance of showers after midnight. Lows in the lower 60s. Chance of rain 30%. Sunday, mostly sunny. A chance of showers in the afternoon. Highs in the lower 80s. Chance of rain 30%. Again, the forecast for Galesburg and surrounding areas of central and northwest Illinois for today, sunny. Highs in the lower 80s. East winds 5 to 10 miles an hour. At 4 a.m. in Galesburg, skies were partly cloudy. The temperature was 63 degrees, the dew point was 61, and the relative humidity was 91%. The wind was east at 6 miles an hour. The pressure was 30.13 inches and steady. Elsewhere around the area, skies ranged from partly cloudy to mostly cloudy. It was 64 at Peoria, 62 at Moline, and 66 at Burlington. Quincy reported 67, Macomb reported 62, and Springfield reported 59. And once again at 4 a.m. in Galesburg, under partly cloudy skies, the temperature was 63. Looking elsewhere around the Midwest at 4 a.m., Chicago was partly cloudy, and 67. Indianapolis was partly cloudy, and 64. St. Louis was mostly cloudy, and 68. Kansas City was cloudy, and 74. Des Moines was cloudy, and 71. Milwaukee was mostly cloudy, and 64. The time is currently 4:56 a.m. Central Daylight Time. 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Now for the official National Weather Service forecast for Galesburg and surrounding areas of central and northwest Illinois. Today, sunny. Highs in the lower 80s. East winds 5 to 10 miles an hour. Tonight, mostly clear until midnight, then becoming partly cloudy. Lows in the lower 60s. Southeast winds 5 to 10 miles an hour. Tuesday, mostly sunny. Highs in the upper 80s. South winds 5 to 10 miles an hour. Tuesday night, partly cloudy until midnight, then mostly cloudy with a chance of showers and thunderstorms after midnight. Not as cool with lows in the lower 70s. South winds 5 to 10 miles an hour with gusts up to 20 miles an hour. Chance of rain 50%. Wednesday, showers likely in the morning. Highs in the mid-80s. Southwest winds 5 to 10 miles an hour. Chance of rain 70%. Wednesday night, mostly cloudy with a chance of showers until midnight, then partly cloudy after midnight. Cooler with lows in the lower 60s. Chance of rain 50%. Thursday through Friday, mostly clear. Highs in the lower 80s. Lows in the upper 50s. Friday night, mostly clear until midnight, then becoming partly cloudy. A chance of showers after midnight. Lows in the mid-60s. Chance of rain 40%. Saturday, mostly sunny. Highs in the mid-80s. Saturday night, mostly clear. A chance of showers after midnight. Lows in the lower 60s. Chance of rain 30%. Sunday, mostly sunny. A chance of showers in the afternoon.
Highs in the lower 80s. Chance of rain 30%. Again, the forecast for Galesburg and surrounding areas of central and northwest Illinois for today, sunny. Highs in the lower 80s. East winds 5 to 10 miles an hour. At 4 a.m. in Galesburg, skies were partly cloudy. The temperature was 63 degrees, the dew point was 61, and the relative humidity was 91%. The wind was east at 6 miles an hour. The pressure was 30.13 inches and steady. Elsewhere around the area, skies ranged from partly cloudy to mostly cloudy. It was 64 at Peoria, 62 at Moline, and 66 at Burlington. Quincy reported 67, Macomb reported 62, and Springfield reported 59. And once again at 4 a.m. in Galesburg, under partly cloudy skies, the temperature was 63. Looking elsewhere around the Midwest at 4 a.m., Chicago was partly cloudy, and 67. Indianapolis was partly cloudy, and 64. St. Louis was mostly cloudy, and 68. Kansas City was cloudy, and 74. Des Moines was cloudy, and 71. Milwaukee was mostly cloudy, and 64. The Peoria, Illinois climate summary for yesterday, September 6, 2026. Yesterday's high temperature of 83 degrees occurred at 2:44 p.m. The normal high is 82. Yesterday's low temperature of 68 degrees occurred at 11:59 p.m. The normal low is 60. No precipitation fell yesterday, which leaves the monthly total at 0.00 inches. This is 0.78 inches below normal. The total precipitation for the year still stands at 30.84 inches, which is 4.07 inches above normal. There were no heating degree days yesterday, which is 1 below normal. This leaves the monthly total at 0, which is 1 below normal. The yearly total since July 1st is 0, which is 5 below normal. There were 11 cooling degree days yesterday, which is 5 above normal. This brings the monthly total to 109, which is 68 above normal. The yearly total since January 1st is 1,124, which is 86 above normal. The highest wind gust observed was 22 miles per hour from the northeast, which occurred at 12:06 a.m. Yesterday the average wind speed was 8 miles per hour. The normal high temperature for today is 81 degrees, and the normal low is 60. The record high for today is 101, which last occurred in 1899, and the record low is 43, which occurred in 1956. Sunrise today is at 6:32 a.m. and sunset is at 7:21 p.m. The time is currently 5:01 a.m. Central Daylight Time. 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Now for the official National Weather Service forecast for Galesburg and surrounding areas of central and northwest Illinois. Today, sunny. Highs in the lower 80s. East winds 5 to 10 miles an hour. Tonight, mostly clear until midnight, then becoming partly cloudy. Lows in the lower 60s. Southeast winds 5 to 10 miles an hour. Tuesday, mostly sunny. Highs in the upper 80s. South winds 5 to 10 miles an hour. Tuesday night, partly cloudy until midnight, then mostly cloudy with a chance of showers and thunderstorms after midnight. Not as cool with lows in the lower 70s. South winds 5 to 10 miles an hour with gusts up to 20 miles an hour. Chance of rain 50%. Wednesday, showers likely in the morning. Highs in the mid-80s. Southwest winds 5 to 10 miles an hour. Chance of rain 70%. Wednesday night, mostly cloudy with a chance of showers until midnight, then partly cloudy after midnight. Cooler with lows in the lower 60s. Chance of rain 50%. Thursday through Friday, mostly clear. Highs in the lower 80s. Lows in the upper 50s. Friday night, mostly clear until midnight, then becoming partly cloudy. A chance of showers after midnight. Lows in the mid-60s. Chance of rain 40%. Saturday, mostly sunny. Highs in the mid-80s. Saturday night, mostly clear. A chance of showers after midnight. Lows in the lower 60s. Chance of rain 30%.
Sunday, mostly sunny.

A chance of showers in the afternoon. Highs in the lower 80s. Chance of rain 30%. Again, the forecast for Galesburg and surrounding areas of central and northwest Illinois for today, sunny. Highs in the lower 80s. East winds 5 to 10 miles an hour. The time is currently 5:04 a.m. Central Daylight Time. 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Now for the official National Weather Service forecast for Galesburg and surrounding areas of central and northwest Illinois. Today, sunny. Highs in the lower 80s. East winds 5 to 10 miles an hour. Tonight, mostly clear until midnight, then becoming partly cloudy. Lows in the lower 60s. Southeast winds 5 to 10 miles an hour. Tuesday, mostly sunny. Highs in the upper 80s. South winds 5 to 10 miles an hour. Tuesday night, partly cloudy until midnight, then mostly cloudy with a chance of showers and thunderstorms after midnight. Not as cool with lows in the lower 70s. South winds 5 to 10 miles an hour with gusts up to 20 miles an hour. Chance of rain 50%. Wednesday, showers likely in the morning. Highs in the mid-80s. Southwest winds 5 to 10 miles an hour. Chance of rain 70%. Wednesday night, mostly cloudy with a chance of showers until midnight, then partly cloudy after midnight. Cooler with lows in the lower 60s. Chance of rain 50%. Thursday through Friday, mostly clear. Highs in the lower 80s. Lows in the upper 50s. Friday night, mostly clear until midnight, then becoming partly cloudy. A chance of showers after midnight. Lows in the mid-60s. Chance of rain 40%. Saturday, mostly sunny. Highs in the mid-80s. Saturday night, mostly clear. A chance of showers after midnight. Lows in the lower 60s. Chance of rain 30%. Sunday, mostly sunny. A chance of showers in the afternoon. Highs in the lower 80s. Chance of rain 30%. Again, the forecast for Galesburg and surrounding areas of central and northwest Illinois for today, sunny. Highs in the lower 80s. East winds 5 to 10 miles an hour. At 5 a.m. in Galesburg, skies were partly cloudy. The temperature was 63 degrees, the dew point was 61, and the relative humidity was 93%. The wind was east at 5 miles an hour. The pressure was 30.12 inches and falling. Elsewhere around the area, skies ranged from partly cloudy to mostly cloudy. It was 62 at Peoria, 61 at Moline, and 66 at Burlington. Quincy reported 67, Macomb reported 62, and Springfield reported 59. And once again at 5 a.m. in Galesburg, under partly cloudy skies, the temperature was 63. Looking elsewhere around the Midwest at 5 a.m., Chicago was clear, and 65. Indianapolis was partly cloudy, and 63. St. Louis was partly cloudy, and 67. Kansas City was cloudy, and 74. Des Moines was cloudy, and 71. Milwaukee was partly cloudy, and 63. And now a discussion of hazardous weather conditions for the following county, Knox, Illinois. This hazardous weather outlook is for central Illinois and west central Illinois. For today and tonight, no hazardous weather is expected at this time. For Tuesday through Sunday, scattered thunderstorms are expected Tuesday night through Wednesday night, then again Friday night. The severe weather risk appears low at this time. Spotter information statement, spotter activation is not anticipated through tonight. The time is currently 5:08 a.m. Central Daylight Time. 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Now for the official National Weather Service forecast for Galesburg and surrounding areas of central and northwest Illinois. Today, sunny. Highs in the lower 80s. East winds 5 to 10 miles an hour. Tonight, mostly clear until midnight, then becoming partly cloudy. Lows in the lower 60s. Southeast winds 5 to 10 miles an hour. Tuesday, mostly sunny. Highs in the upper 80s. South winds 5 to 10 miles an hour.

an hour. Tuesday night, partly cloudy until midnight, then mostly cloudy with a chance of showers and thunderstorms after midnight. Not as cool with lows in the lower 70s. South winds 5 to 10 miles an hour with gusts up to 20 miles an hour. Chance of rain 50%. Wednesday, showers likely in the morning. Highs in the mid-80s. Southwest winds 5 to 10 miles an hour. Chance of rain 70%. Wednesday night, mostly cloudy with a chance of showers until midnight, then partly cloudy after midnight. Cooler with lows in the lower 60s. Chance of rain 50%. Thursday through Friday, mostly clear. Highs in the lower 80s. Lows in the upper 50s. Friday night, mostly clear until midnight, then becoming partly cloudy. A chance of showers after midnight. Lows in the mid-60s. Chance of rain 40%. Saturday, mostly sunny. Highs in the mid-80s. Saturday night, mostly clear. A chance of showers after midnight. Lows in the lower 60s. Chance of rain 30%. Sunday, mostly sunny. A chance of showers in the afternoon. Highs in the lower 80s. Chance of rain 30%. Again, the forecast for Galesburg and surrounding areas of central and northwest Illinois for today, sunny. Highs in the lower 80s. East winds 5 to 10 miles an hour. At 5 a.m. in Galesburg, skies were partly cloudy. The temperature was 63 degrees, the dew point was 61, and the relative humidity was 93%. The wind was east at 5 miles an hour. The pressure was 30.12 inches and falling. Elsewhere around the area, skies ranged from partly cloudy to mostly cloudy. It was 62 at Peoria, 61 at Moline, and 66 at Burlington. Quincy reported 67, Macomb reported 62, and Springfield reported 59. And once again at 5 a.m. in Galesburg, under partly cloudy skies, the temperature was 63. Looking elsewhere around the Midwest at 5 a.m., Chicago was clear, and 65. Indianapolis was partly cloudy, and 63. St. Louis was partly cloudy, and 67. Kansas City was cloudy, and 74. Des Moines was cloudy, and 71. Milwaukee was partly cloudy, and 63. And now a discussion of hazardous weather conditions for the following county, Knox, Illinois. This hazardous weather outlook is for central Illinois and west central Illinois. For today and tonight, no hazardous weather is expected at this time. For Tuesday through Sunday, scattered thunderstorms are expected Tuesday night through Wednesday night, then again Friday night. The severe weather risk appears low at this time. Spotter information statement. Spotter activation is not anticipated through tonight. The time is currently 5:12 a.m. Central Daylight Time. 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Now for the official National Weather Service forecast for Galesburg and surrounding areas of central and northwest Illinois. Today, sunny. Highs in the lower 80s. East winds 5 to 10 miles an hour. Tonight, mostly clear until midnight, then becoming partly cloudy. Lows in the lower 60s. Southeast winds 5 to 10 miles an hour. Tuesday, mostly sunny. Highs in the upper 80s. South winds 5 to 10 miles an hour. Tuesday night, partly cloudy until midnight, then mostly cloudy with a chance of showers and thunderstorms after midnight. Not as cool with lows in the lower 70s. South winds 5 to 10 miles an hour with gusts up to 20 miles an hour. Chance of rain 50%. Wednesday, showers likely in the morning. Highs in the mid-80s. Southwest winds 5 to 10 miles an hour. Chance of rain 70%. Wednesday night, mostly cloudy with a chance of showers until midnight, then partly cloudy after midnight. Cooler with lows in the lower 60s. Chance of rain 50%. Thursday through Friday, mostly clear. Highs in the lower 80s. Lows in the upper 50s. Friday night, mostly clear until midnight, then becoming partly cloudy. A chance of showers after midnight. Lows in the mid-60s. Chance of rain 40%. Saturday, mostly sunny.
Highs in the mid-80s. Saturday night, mostly clear. A chance of showers after midnight. Lows in the lower 60s. Chance of rain 30%. Sunday, mostly sunny. A chance of showers in the afternoon. Highs in the lower 80s. Chance of rain 30%. Again, the forecast for Galesburg and surrounding areas of central and northwest Illinois for today, sunny. Highs in the lower 80s. East winds 5 to 10 miles an hour. 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Programming originates from NOAA's National Weather Service office in Lincoln. 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KZZ66 is part of the All Hazards Network of NOAA Weather Radio. At 5 a.m. in Galesburg, skies were partly cloudy. The temperature was 63 degrees, the dew point was 61, and the relative humidity was 93%. The wind was east at 5 miles an hour. The pressure was 30.12 inches and falling. Elsewhere around the area, skies ranged from partly cloudy to mostly cloudy. It was 62 at Peoria, 61 at Moline, and 66 at Burlington. Quincy reported 67, Macomb reported 62, and Springfield reported 59. And once again at 5 a.m. in Galesburg, under partly cloudy skies, the temperature was 63. The Peoria, Illinois climate summary for yesterday, September 6, 2026. Yesterday's high temperature of 83 degrees occurred at 2:44 p.m. The normal high is 82. Yesterday's low temperature of 68 degrees occurred at 11:59 p.m. The normal low is 60. No precipitation fell yesterday, which leaves the monthly total at 0.00 inches. This is 0.78 inches below normal. The total precipitation for the year still stands at 30.84 inches, which is 4.07 inches above normal. There were no heating degree days yesterday, which is one below normal. This leaves the monthly total at zero, which is one below normal. The yearly total since July 1st is zero, which is five below normal. There were 11 cooling degree days yesterday, which is five above normal. This brings the monthly total to 109, which is 68 above normal. The yearly total since January 1st is 1,124, which is 86 above normal. The highest wind gust observed was 22 miles per hour from the northeast, which occurred at 12:06 a.m. Yesterday the average wind speed was 8 miles per hour. The normal high temperature for today is 81 degrees, and the normal low is 60. The record high for today is 101, which last occurred in 1899, and the record low is 43, which occurred in 1956. Sunrise today is at 6:32 a.m. and sunset is at 7:21 p.m. Looking elsewhere around the Midwest at 5 a.m., Chicago was clear and 65. Indianapolis was partly cloudy and 63. St. Louis was partly cloudy and 67. Kansas City was cloudy and 74. Des Moines was cloudy and 71. Milwaukee was partly cloudy and 63. And now a discussion of hazardous weather conditions for the following county: Knox, Illinois. This hazardous weather outlook is for central Illinois and west central Illinois. For today and tonight, no hazardous weather is expected at this time. For Tuesday through Sunday, scattered thunderstorms are expected Tuesday night through Wednesday night, then again Friday night. The severe weather risk appears low at this time. Spotter information statement: spotter activation is not anticipated through tonight. The time is currently 5:18 a.m. Central Daylight Time. 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Now for the official National Weather Service forecast for Galesburg and surrounding areas of central and northwest Illinois. Today, sunny. Highs in the lower 80s. East winds 5 to 10 miles an hour. Tonight, mostly clear until midnight, then becoming partly cloudy. Lows in the lower 60s. Southeast winds 5 to 10 miles an hour. Tuesday, mostly sunny. Highs in the upper 80s. South winds 5

10 miles an hour. Tuesday night, partly cloudy until midnight, then mostly cloudy with a chance of showers and thunderstorms after midnight. Not as cool with lows in the lower 70s. South winds 5 to 10 miles an hour with gusts up to 20 miles an hour. Chance of rain 50%. Wednesday, showers likely in the morning. Highs in the mid-80s. Southwest winds 5 to 10 miles an hour. Chance of rain 70%. Wednesday night, mostly cloudy with a chance of showers until midnight, then partly cloudy after midnight. Cooler with lows in the lower 60s. Chance of rain 50%. Thursday through Friday, mostly clear. Highs in the lower 80s. Lows in the upper 50s. Friday night, mostly clear until midnight, then becoming partly cloudy. A chance of showers after midnight. Lows in the mid-60s. Chance of rain 40%. Saturday, mostly sunny. Highs in the mid-80s. Saturday night, mostly clear. A chance of showers after midnight. Lows in the lower 60s. Chance of rain 30%. Sunday, mostly sunny. A chance of showers in the afternoon. Highs in the lower 80s. Chance of rain 30%. Again, the forecast for Galesburg and surrounding areas of central and northwest Illinois for today, sunny. Highs in the lower 80s. East winds 5 to 10 miles an hour. At 5 a.m. in Galesburg, skies were partly cloudy. The temperature was 63 degrees, the dew point was 61, and the relative humidity was 93%. The wind was east at 5 miles an hour. The pressure was 30.12 inches and falling. Elsewhere around the area, skies ranged from partly cloudy to mostly cloudy. It was 62 at Peoria, 61 at Moline, and 66 at Burlington. Quincy reported 67, Macomb reported 62, and Springfield reported 59. And once again at 5 a.m. in Galesburg, under partly cloudy skies, the temperature was 63. Looking elsewhere around the Midwest at 5 a.m., Chicago was clear, and 65. Indianapolis was partly cloudy, and 63. St. Louis was partly cloudy, and 67. Kansas City was cloudy, and 74. Des Moines was cloudy, and 71. Milwaukee was partly cloudy, and 63. And now a discussion of hazardous weather conditions for the following county, Knox, Illinois. This hazardous weather outlook is for central Illinois and west central Illinois. For today and tonight, no hazardous weather is expected at this time. For Tuesday through Sunday, scattered thunderstorms are expected Tuesday night through Wednesday night, then again Friday night. The severe weather risk appears low at this time. Spotter information statement, spotter activation is not anticipated through tonight. The time is currently 5:22 a.m. Central Daylight Time. 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Now for the official National Weather Service forecast for Galesburg and surrounding areas of central and northwest Illinois. Today, sunny. Highs in the lower 80s. East winds 5 to 10 miles an hour. Tonight, mostly clear until midnight, then becoming partly cloudy. Lows in the lower 60s. Southeast winds 5 to 10 miles an hour. Tuesday, mostly sunny. Highs in the upper 80s. South winds 5 to 10 miles an hour. Tuesday night, partly cloudy until midnight, then mostly cloudy with a chance of showers and thunderstorms after midnight. Not as cool with lows in the lower 70s. South winds 5 to 10 miles an hour with gusts up to 20 miles an hour. Chance of rain 50%. Wednesday, showers likely in the morning. Highs in the mid-80s. Southwest winds 5 to 10 miles an hour. Chance of rain 70%. Wednesday night, mostly cloudy with a chance of showers until midnight, then partly cloudy after midnight. Cooler with lows in the lower 60s. Chance of rain 50%. Thursday through Friday, mostly clear. Highs in the lower 80s. Lows in the upper 50s. Friday night, mostly clear until midnight, then becoming partly cloudy. A chance of showers after midnight. Lows in the mid-60s. Chance of rain 40%. Saturday,

changed from partly cloudy to mostly cloudy. It was 62 at Peoria, 61 at Moline, and 66 at Burlington. Quincy reported 67, Macomb reported 62, and Springfield reported 59. And once again at 5 a.m. in Galesburg, under partly cloudy skies, the temperature was 63. At 5 a.m. in Galesburg, skies were partly cloudy. The temperature was 63 degrees, the dew point was 61, and the relative humidity was 93%. The wind was east at 5 miles an hour. The pressure was 30.12 inches and falling. Elsewhere around the area, at Springfield, it was clear, with a temperature of 59. It was partly cloudy, with a temperature of 62 at Peoria, 61 at Moline, 67 at Quincy, and 62 at Macomb. At Burlington, it was mostly cloudy, with a temperature of 66. And once again at 5 a.m. in Galesburg, under partly cloudy skies, the temperature was 63. Looking elsewhere around the Midwest at 5 a.m., Chicago was clear, and 65. Indianapolis was partly cloudy, and 63. St. Louis was partly cloudy, and 67. Kansas City was cloudy, and 74. Des Moines was cloudy, and 71. Milwaukee was partly cloudy, and 63. And now a discussion of hazardous weather conditions for the following county, Knox, Illinois. This hazardous weather outlook is for Central Illinois and West Central Illinois. For today and tonight, no hazardous weather is expected at this time. For Tuesday through Sunday, scattered thunderstorms are expected Tuesday night through Wednesday night, then again Friday night. The severe weather risk appears low at this time. Spotter information statement, spotter activation is not anticipated through tonight. The time is currently 5:26 a.m. Central Daylight Time. 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Now for the official National Weather Service forecast for Galesburg and surrounding areas of central and northwest Illinois. Today, sunny. Highs in the lower 80s. East winds 5 to 10 miles an hour. Tonight, mostly clear until midnight, then becoming partly cloudy. Lows in the lower 60s. Southeast winds 5 to 10 miles an hour. Tuesday, mostly sunny. Highs in the upper 80s. South winds 5 to 10 miles an hour. Tuesday night, partly cloudy until midnight, then mostly cloudy with a chance of showers and thunderstorms after midnight. Not as cool with lows in the lower 70s. South winds 5 to 10 miles an hour with gusts up to 20 miles an hour. Chance of rain 50%. Wednesday, showers likely in the morning. Highs in the mid-80s. Southwest winds 5 to 10 miles an hour. Chance of rain 70%. Wednesday night, mostly cloudy with a chance of showers until midnight, then partly cloudy after midnight. Cooler with lows in the lower 60s. Chance of rain 50%. Thursday through Friday, mostly clear. Highs in the lower 80s. Lows in the upper 50s. Friday night, mostly clear until midnight, then becoming partly cloudy. A chance of showers after midnight. Lows in the mid-60s. Chance of rain 40%. Saturday, mostly sunny. Highs in the mid-80s. Saturday night, mostly clear. A chance of showers after midnight. Lows in the lower 60s. Chance of rain 30%. Sunday, mostly sunny. A chance of showers in the afternoon. Highs in the lower 80s. Chance of rain 30%. Again, the forecast for Galesburg and surrounding areas of central and northwest Illinois for today, sunny. Highs in the lower 80s. East winds 5 to 10 miles an hour. At 5 a.m. in Galesburg, skies were partly cloudy. The temperature was 63 degrees, the dew point was 61, and the relative humidity was 93%. The wind was east at 5 miles an hour. The pressure was 30.12 inches and falling. Elsewhere around the area, at Springfield, it was clear, with a temperature of 59. It was partly cloudy, with a temperature of 62 at Peoria, 61 at Moline, 67 at Quincy, and 62 at Macomb. At Burlington, it was mostly cloudy, with a temperature of 66. And once again at 5 a.m.

Galesburg under partly cloudy skies. The temperature was 63. Looking elsewhere around the Midwest at 5 a.m., Chicago was clear and 65. Indianapolis was partly cloudy and 63. St. Louis was partly cloudy and 67. Kansas City was cloudy and 74. Des Moines was cloudy and 71. Milwaukee was partly cloudy and 63. The Peoria, Illinois climate summary for yesterday, September 6, 2026. Yesterday's high temperature of 83 degrees occurred at 2:44 p.m. The normal high is 82. Yesterday's low temperature of 68 degrees occurred at 11:59 p.m. The normal low is 60. No precipitation fell yesterday, which leaves the monthly total at 0.00 inches. This is 0.78 inches below normal. The total precipitation for the year still stands at 30.84 inches, which is 4.07 inches above normal. There were no heating degree days yesterday, which is 1 below normal. This leaves the monthly total at 0, which is 1 below normal. The yearly total since July 1st is 0, which is 5 below normal. There were 11 cooling degree days yesterday, which is 5 above normal. This brings the monthly total to 109, which is 68 above normal. The yearly total since January 1st is 1,124, which is 86 above normal. The highest wind gust observed was 22 miles per hour from the northeast, which occurred at 12:06 a.m. Yesterday the average wind speed was 8 miles per hour. The normal high temperature for today is 81 degrees, and the normal low is 60. The record high for today is 101, which last occurred in 1899, and the record low is 43, which occurred in 1956. Sunrise today is at 6:32 a.m. and sunset is at 7:21 p.m. And now a discussion of hazardous weather conditions for the following county, Knox, Illinois. This hazardous weather outlook is for central Illinois and west central Illinois. For today and tonight, no hazardous weather is expected at this time. For Tuesday through Sunday, scattered thunderstorms are expected Tuesday night through Wednesday night, then again Friday night. The severe weather risk appears low at this time. Spotter information statement. Spotter activation is not anticipated through tonight. The time is currently 5:32 a.m. Central Daylight Time. 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Now for the official National Weather Service forecast for Galesburg and surrounding areas of central and northwest Illinois. Today, sunny. Highs in the lower 80s. East winds 5 to 10 miles an hour. Tonight, mostly clear until midnight, then becoming partly cloudy. Lows in the lower 60s. Southeast winds 5 to 10 miles an hour. Tuesday, mostly sunny. Highs in the upper 80s. South winds 5 to 10 miles an hour. Tuesday night, partly cloudy until midnight, then mostly cloudy with a chance of showers and thunderstorms after midnight. Not as cool with lows in the lower 70s. South with cloudy with a chance of showers and thunderstorms after midnight. Not as cool with lows in the lower 70s. South winds 5 to 10 miles an hour with gusts up to 20 miles an hour. Chance of rain 50%. Wednesday, showers likely in the morning. Highs in the mid-80s. Southwest winds 5 to 10 miles an hour. Chance of rain 70%. Wednesday night, mostly cloudy with a chance of showers until midnight, then partly cloudy after midnight. Cooler with lows in the lower 60s. Chance of rain 50%. Thursday through Friday, mostly clear. Highs in the lower 80s. Lows in the upper 50s. Friday night, mostly clear until midnight, then becoming partly cloudy. A chance of showers after midnight. Lows in the mid 60s. Chance of rain 40%. Saturday, mostly sunny. Highs in the mid-80s. Saturday night, mostly clear. A chance of showers after midnight. Lows in the lower 60s. Chance of rain 30%. Sunday, mostly sunny. A chance of showers in the afternoon. Highs in the lower 80s. Chance of rain 30%. Again, the forecast for Galesburg and surrounding areas of central and northwest Illinois for

Today, sunny. Highs in the lower 80s. East winds 5 to 10 miles an hour. At 5 a.m. in Galesburg, skies were partly cloudy. The temperature was 63 degrees, the dew point was 61, and the relative humidity was 93%. The wind was east at 5 miles an hour. The pressure was 30.12 inches and falling. Elsewhere around the area, at Springfield, it was clear, with a temperature of 59. It was partly cloudy, with a temperature of 62 at Peoria, 61 at Moline, 67 at Quincy, and 62 at Macomb. At Burlington, it was mostly cloudy, with a temperature of 66. And once again at 5 a.m. in Galesburg, under partly cloudy skies, the temperature was 63. Looking elsewhere around the Midwest at 5 a.m., Chicago was clear, and 65. Indianapolis was partly cloudy, and 63. St. Louis was partly cloudy, and 67. Kansas City was cloudy, and 74. Des Moines was cloudy, and 71. Milwaukee was partly cloudy, and 63. And now a discussion of hazardous weather conditions for the following county, Knox, Illinois. This hazardous weather outlook is for Central Illinois and West Central Illinois. For today and tonight, no hazardous weather is expected at this time. For Tuesday through Sunday, scattered thunderstorms are expected Tuesday night through Wednesday night, then again Friday night. The severe weather risk appears low at this time. Spotter information statement, spotter activation is not anticipated through tonight. The time is currently 5:36 a.m. Central Daylight Time. 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Now for the official National Weather Service forecast for Galesburg and surrounding areas of central and northwest Illinois. Today, sunny. Highs in the lower 80s. East winds 5 to 10 miles an hour. Tonight, mostly clear until midnight, then becoming partly cloudy. Lows in the lower 60s. Southeast winds 5 to 10 miles an hour. Tuesday, mostly sunny. Highs in the upper 80s. South winds 5 to 10 miles an hour. Tuesday night, partly cloudy until midnight, then mostly cloudy with a chance of showers and thunderstorms after midnight. Not as cool with lows in the lower 70s. South winds 5 to 10 miles an hour with gusts up to 20 miles an hour. Chance of rain 50%. Wednesday, showers likely in the morning. Highs in the mid-80s. Southwest winds 5 to 10 miles an hour. Chance of rain 70%. Wednesday night, mostly cloudy with a chance of showers until midnight, then partly cloudy after midnight. Cooler with lows in the lower 60s. Chance of rain 50%. Thursday through Friday, mostly clear. Highs in the lower 80s. Lows in the upper 50s. Friday night, mostly clear until midnight, then becoming partly cloudy. A chance of showers after midnight. Lows in the mid-60s. Chance of rain 40%. Saturday, mostly sunny. Highs in the mid-80s. Saturday night, mostly clear. A chance of showers after midnight. Lows in the lower 60s. Chance of rain 30%. Sunday, mostly sunny. A chance of showers in the afternoon. Highs in the lower 80s. Chance of rain 30%. Again, the forecast for Galesburg and surrounding areas of central and northwest Illinois for today, sunny. Highs in the lower 80s. East winds 5 to 10 miles an hour. At 5 a.m. in Galesburg, skies were partly cloudy. The temperature was 63 degrees, the dew point was 61, and the relative humidity was 93%. The wind was east at 5 miles an hour. The pressure was 30.12 inches and falling. Elsewhere around the area, at Springfield, it was clear, with a temperature of 59. It was partly cloudy, with a temperature of 62 at Peoria, 61 at Moline, 67 at Quincy, and 62 at Macomb. At Burlington, it was mostly cloudy, with a temperature of 66. And once again at 5 a.m. in Galesburg, under partly cloudy skies, the temperature was 63. Looking elsewhere around the Midwest at 5 a.m., Chicago was clear, and 65. Indianapolis was partly cloudy, and 63.

St. Louis was partly cloudy and 67. Kansas City was cloudy and 74. Des Moines was cloudy and 71. Milwaukee was partly cloudy and 63. And now a discussion of hazardous weather conditions for the following county, Knox, Illinois. This hazardous weather outlook is for Central Illinois and West Central Illinois. For today and tonight, no hazardous weather is expected at this time. For Tuesday through Sunday, scattered thunderstorms are expected Tuesday night through Wednesday night, then again Friday night. The severe weather risk appears low at this time. Spotter information statement, spotter activation is not anticipated through tonight. The time is currently 5:40 a.m. Central Daylight Time. 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Now for the official National Weather Service forecast for Galesburg and surrounding areas of central and northwest Illinois. Today, sunny. Highs in the lower 80s. East winds 5 to 10 miles an hour. Tonight, mostly clear until midnight, then becoming partly cloudy. Lows in the lower 60s. Southeast winds 5 to 10 miles an hour. Tuesday, mostly sunny. Highs in the upper 80s. South winds 5 to 10 miles an hour. Tuesday night, partly cloudy until midnight, then mostly cloudy with a chance of showers and thunderstorms after midnight. Not as cool with lows in the lower 70s. South winds 5 to 10 miles an hour with gusts up to 20 miles an hour. Chance of rain 50%. Wednesday, showers likely in the morning. Highs in the mid-80s. Southwest winds 5 to 10 miles an hour. Chance of rain 70%. Wednesday night, mostly cloudy with a chance of showers until midnight, then partly cloudy after midnight. Cooler with lows in the lower 60s. Chance of rain 50%. Thursday through Friday, mostly clear. Highs in the lower 80s. Lows in the upper 50s. Friday night, mostly clear until midnight, then becoming partly cloudy. A chance of showers after midnight. Lows in the mid-60s. Chance of rain 40%. Saturday, mostly sunny. Highs in the mid-80s. Saturday night, mostly clear. A chance of showers after midnight. Lows in the lower 60s. Chance of rain 30%. Sunday, mostly sunny. A chance of showers in the afternoon. Highs in the lower 80s. Chance of rain 30%. Again, the forecast for Galesburg and surrounding areas of central and northwest Illinois for today, sunny. Highs in the lower 80s. East winds 5 to 10 miles an hour. At 5 a.m. in Galesburg, skies were partly cloudy. The temperature was 63 degrees, the dew point was 61, and the relative humidity was 93%. The wind was east at 5 miles an hour. The pressure was 30.12 inches and falling. Elsewhere around the area, at Springfield, it was clear, with a temperature of 59. It was partly cloudy, with a temperature of 62 at Peoria, 61 at Moline, 67 at Quincy, and 62 at Macomb. At Burlington, it was mostly cloudy, with a temperature of 66. And once again at 5 a.m. in Galesburg, under partly cloudy skies, the temperature was 63. Looking elsewhere around the Midwest at 5 a.m., Chicago was clear, and 65. Indianapolis was partly cloudy, and 63. St. Louis was partly cloudy, and 67. Kansas City was cloudy, and 74. Des Moines was cloudy, and 71. Milwaukee was partly cloudy, and 63. And now a discussion of hazardous weather conditions for the following county, Knox, Illinois. This hazardous weather outlook is for Central Illinois and West Central Illinois. For today and tonight, no hazardous weather is expected at this time. For Tuesday through Sunday, scattered thunderstorms are expected Tuesday night through Wednesday night, then again Friday night. The severe weather risk appears low at this time. Spotter information statement, spotter activation is not anticipated through tonight. The time is currently 5:44 a.m. Central Daylight Time. 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Now for the official National Weather

the service forecast for Galesburg and surrounding areas of central and northwest Illinois. Today, sunny. Highs in the lower 80s. East winds 5 to 10 miles an hour. Tonight, mostly clear until midnight, then becoming partly cloudy. Lows in the lower 60s. Southeast winds 5 to 10 miles an hour. Tuesday, mostly sunny. Highs in the upper 80s. South winds 5 to 10 miles an hour. Tuesday night, partly cloudy until midnight, then mostly cloudy with a chance of showers and thunderstorms after midnight. Not as cool with lows in the lower 70s. South winds 5 to 10 miles an hour with gusts up to 20 miles an hour. Chance of rain 50%. Wednesday, showers likely in the morning. Highs in the mid 80s. Southwest winds 5 to 10 miles an hour. Chance of rain 70%. Wednesday night, mostly cloudy with a chance of showers until midnight, then partly cloudy after midnight. Cooler with lows in the lower 60s. Chance of rain 50%. Thursday through Friday, mostly clear. Highs in the lower 80s. Lows in the upper 50s. Friday night, mostly clear until midnight, then becoming partly cloudy. A chance of showers after midnight. Lows in the mid-60s. Chance of rain 40%. Saturday, mostly sunny. Highs in the mid-80s. Saturday night, mostly clear. A chance of showers after midnight. Lows in the lower 60s. Chance of rain 30%. Sunday, mostly sunny. A chance of showers in the afternoon. Highs in the lower 80s. Chance of rain 30%. Again, the forecast for Galesburg and surrounding areas of central and northwest Illinois for today, sunny. Highs in the lower 80s. East winds 5 to 10 miles an hour. The Peoria, Illinois climate summary for yesterday, September 6, 2026. Yesterday's high temperature of 83 degrees occurred at 2:44 p.m. The normal high is 82. Yesterday's low temperature of 68 degrees occurred at 11:59 p.m. The normal low is 60. No precipitation fell yesterday, which leaves the monthly total at 0.00 inches. This is 0.78 inches below normal. The total precipitation for the year still stands at 30.84 inches, which is 4.07 inches above normal. There were no heating degree days yesterday, which is 1 below normal. This leaves the monthly total at 0, which is 1 below normal. The yearly total since July 1st is 0, which is 5 below normal. There were 11 cooling degree days yesterday, which is 5 above normal. This brings the monthly total to 109, which is 68 above normal. The yearly total since January 1st is 1,124, which is 86 above normal. The highest wind gust observed was 22 miles per hour from the northeast, which occurred at 12:06 a.m. Yesterday the average wind speed was 8 miles per hour. The normal high temperature for today is 81 degrees, and the normal low is 60. The record high for today is 101, which last occurred in 1899, and the record low is 43, which occurred in 1956. Sunrise today is at 6:32 a.m. and sunset is at 7:21 p.m. At 5 a.m. in Galesburg, skies were partly cloudy. The temperature was 63 degrees, the dew point was 61, and the relative humidity was 93%. The wind was east at 5 miles an hour. The pressure was 30.12 inches and falling. Elsewhere around the area, at Springfield, it was clear, with a temperature of 59. It was partly cloudy, with a temperature of 62 at Peoria, 61 at Moline, 67 at Quincy, and 62 at Macomb. At Burlington, it was mostly cloudy, with a temperature of 66. And once again at 5 a.m. in Galesburg, under partly cloudy skies, the temperature was 63. Looking elsewhere around the Midwest at 5 a.m., Chicago was clear, and 65. Indianapolis was partly cloudy, and 63. St. Louis was partly cloudy, and 67. Kansas City was cloudy, and 74. Des Moines was cloudy, and 71. Milwaukee was partly cloudy, and 63. And now a discussion of hazardous weather conditions for the following county, Knox, Illinois. This hazardous weather outlook

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For today and tonight, no hazardous weather is expected at this time. For Tuesday through Sunday, scattered thunderstorms are expected Tuesday night through Wednesday night, then again Friday night. The severe weather risk appears low at this time. Spotter information statement. Spotter activation is not anticipated through tonight. The time is currently 5:50 a.m. Central Daylight Time. 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Now for the official National Weather Service forecast for Galesburg and surrounding areas of central and northwest Illinois. Today, sunny. Highs in the lower 80s. East winds 5 to 10 miles an hour. Tonight, mostly clear until midnight, then becoming partly cloudy. Lows in the lower 60s. Southeast winds 5 to 10 miles an hour. Tuesday, mostly sunny. Highs in the upper 80s. South winds 5 to 10 miles an hour. Tuesday night, partly cloudy until midnight, then mostly cloudy with a chance of showers and thunderstorms after midnight. Not as cool with lows in the lower 70s. South winds 5 to 10 miles an hour with gusts up to 20 miles an hour. Chance of rain 50%. Wednesday, showers likely in the morning. Highs in the mid-80s. Southwest winds 5 to 10 miles an hour. Chance of rain 70%. Wednesday night, mostly cloudy with a chance of showers until midnight, then partly cloudy after midnight. Cooler with lows in the lower 60s. Chance of rain 50%. Thursday through Friday, mostly clear. Highs in the lower 80s. Lows in the upper 50s. Friday night, mostly clear until midnight, then becoming partly cloudy. A chance of showers after midnight. Lows in the mid-60s. Chance of rain 40%. Saturday, mostly sunny. Highs in the mid-80s. Saturday night, mostly clear. A chance of showers after midnight. Lows in the lower 60s. Chance of rain 30%. Sunday, mostly sunny. A chance of showers in the afternoon. Highs in the lower 80s. Chance of rain 30%. Again, the forecast for Galesburg and surrounding areas of central and northwest Illinois for today, sunny. Highs in the lower 80s. East winds 5 to 10 miles an hour. At 5 a.m. in Galesburg, skies were partly cloudy. The temperature was 63 degrees, the dew point was 61, and the relative humidity was 93%. The wind was east at 5 miles an hour. The pressure was 30.12 inches and falling. Elsewhere around the area, at Springfield, it was clear, with a temperature of 59. It was partly cloudy, with a temperature of 62 at Peoria, 61 at Moline, 67 at Quincy, and 62 at Macomb. At Burlington, it was mostly cloudy, with a temperature of 66. And once again at 5 a.m. in Galesburg, under partly cloudy skies, the temperature was 63. Looking elsewhere around the Midwest at 5 a.m., Chicago was clear, and 65. Indianapolis was partly cloudy, and 63. St. Louis was partly cloudy, and 67. Kansas City was cloudy, and 74. Des Moines was cloudy, and 71. Milwaukee was partly cloudy, and 63. And now a discussion of hazardous weather conditions for the following county, Knox, Illinois. This hazardous weather outlook is for Central Illinois and West Central Illinois. For today and tonight, no hazardous weather is expected at this time. For Tuesday through Sunday, scattered thunderstorms are expected Tuesday night through Wednesday night, then again Friday night. The severe weather risk appears low at this time. Spotter information statement. Spotter activation is not anticipated through tonight. The time is currently 5:54 a.m. Central Daylight Time. 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Now for the official National Weather Service forecast for Galesburg and surrounding areas of central and northwest Illinois. Today, sunny. Highs in the lower 80s. East winds 5 to 10 miles an hour. Tonight, mostly clear until midnight, then becoming partly cloudy. Lows in the lower 60s. Southeast winds 5 to 10 miles an hour.

Tuesday, mostly sunny. Highs in the upper 80s. South winds 5 to 10 miles an hour. Tuesday night, partly cloudy until midnight, then mostly cloudy with a chance of showers and thunderstorms after midnight. Not as cool with lows in the lower 70s. South winds 5 to 10 miles an hour with gusts up to 20 miles an hour. Chance of rain 50%. Wednesday, showers likely in the morning. Highs in the mid-80s. Southwest winds 5 to 10 miles an hour. Chance of rain 70%. Wednesday night, mostly cloudy with a chance of showers until midnight, then partly cloudy after midnight. Cooler with lows in the lower 60s. Chance of rain 50%. Thursday through Friday, mostly clear. Highs in the lower 80s. Lows in the upper 50s. Friday night, mostly clear until midnight, then becoming partly cloudy. A chance of showers after midnight. Lows in the mid-60s. Chance of rain 40%. Saturday, mostly sunny. Highs in the mid-80s. Saturday night, mostly clear. A chance of showers after midnight. Lows in the lower 60s. Chance of rain 30%. Sunday, mostly sunny. A chance of showers in the afternoon. Highs in the lower 80s. Chance of rain 30%. Again, the forecast for Galesburg and surrounding areas of central and northwest Illinois for today, sunny. Highs in the lower 80s. East winds 5 to 10 miles an hour. At 5 a.m. in Galesburg, skies were partly cloudy. The temperature was 63 degrees, the dew point was 61, and the relative humidity was 93%. The wind was east at 5 miles an hour. The pressure was 30.12 inches and falling. Elsewhere around the area, at Springfield, it was clear, with a temperature of 59. It was partly cloudy, with a temperature of 62 at Peoria, 61 at Moline, 67 at Quincy, and 62 at Macomb. At Burlington, it was mostly cloudy, with a temperature of 66. And once again at 5 a.m. in Galesburg, under partly cloudy skies, the temperature was 63. Looking elsewhere around the Midwest at 5 a.m., Chicago was clear, and 65. Indianapolis was partly cloudy, and 63. St. Louis was partly cloudy, and 67. Kansas City was cloudy, and 74. Des Moines was cloudy, and 71. Milwaukee was partly cloudy, and 63. And now a discussion of hazardous weather conditions for the following county, Knox, Illinois. This hazardous weather outlook is for central Illinois and west central Illinois. For today and tonight, no hazardous weather is expected at this time. For Tuesday through Sunday, scattered thunderstorms are expected Tuesday night through Wednesday night, then again Friday night. The severe weather risk appears low at this time. Spotter information statement, spotter activation is not anticipated through tonight. The time is currently 5:58 a.m. Central Daylight Time. 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Now for the official National Weather Service forecast for Galesburg and surrounding areas of central and northwest Illinois. Today, sunny. Highs in the lower 80s. East winds 5 to 10 miles an hour. Tonight, mostly clear until midnight, then becoming partly cloudy. Lows in the lower 60s. Southeast winds 5 to 10 miles an hour. Tuesday, mostly sunny. Highs in the upper 80s. South winds 5 to 10 miles an hour. Tuesday night, partly cloudy until midnight, then mostly cloudy with a chance of showers and thunderstorms after midnight. Not as cool with lows in the lower 70s. South winds 5 to 10 miles an hour with gusts up to 20 miles an hour. Chance of rain 50%. Wednesday, showers likely in the morning. Highs in the mid-80s. Southwest winds 5 to 10 miles an hour. Chance of rain 70%. Wednesday night, mostly cloudy with a chance of showers until midnight, then partly cloudy after midnight. Cooler with lows in the lower 60s. Chance of rain 50%. Thursday through Friday, mostly clear. Highs in the lower 80s. Lows in the upper 50s. Friday night, mostly clear until midnight, then becoming partly cloudy.

A chance of showers after midnight. Lows in the mid-60s. Chance of rain 40%. Saturday, mostly sunny. Highs in the mid-80s. Saturday night, mostly clear. A chance of showers after midnight. Lows in the lower 60s. Chance of rain 30%. Sunday, mostly sunny. A chance of showers in the afternoon. Highs in the lower 80s. Chance of rain 30%. Again, the forecast for Galesburg and surrounding areas of central and northwest Illinois for today, sunny. Highs in the lower 80s. East winds 5 to 10 miles an hour. The Peoria, Illinois climate summary for yesterday, September 6, 2026. Yesterday's high temperature of 83 degrees occurred at 2:44 p.m. The normal high is 82. Yesterday's low temperature of 68 degrees occurred at 11:59 p.m. The normal low is 60. No precipitation fell yesterday, which leaves the monthly total at 0.00 inches. This is 0.78 inches below normal. The total precipitation for the year still stands at 30.84 inches, which is 4.07 inches above normal. There were no heating degree days yesterday, which is 1 below normal. This leaves the monthly total at 0, which is 1 below normal. The yearly total since July 1st is 0, which is 5 below normal. There were 11 cooling degree days yesterday, which is 5 above normal. This brings the monthly total to 109, which is 68 above normal. The yearly total since January 1st is 1,124, which is 86 above normal. The highest wind gust observed was 22 miles per hour from the northeast, which occurred at 12:06 a.m. Yesterday the average wind speed was 8 miles per hour. The normal high temperature for today is 81 degrees, and the normal low is 60. The record high for today is 101, which last occurred in 1899, and the record low is 43, which occurred in 1956. Sunrise today is at 6:32 a.m. and sunset is at 7:21 p.m. And now a discussion of hazardous weather conditions for the following county, Knox, Illinois. This hazardous weather outlook is for central Illinois and west central Illinois. For today and tonight, no hazardous weather is expected at this time. For Tuesday through Sunday, scattered thunderstorms are expected Tuesday night through Wednesday night, then again Friday night. The severe weather risk appears low at this time. Spotter information statement, spotter activation is not anticipated through tonight. The time is currently 6:02 a.m. Central Daylight Time. 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Now for the official National Weather Service forecast for Galesburg and surrounding areas of central and northwest Illinois. Today, sunny. Highs in the lower 80s. East winds 5 to 10 miles an hour. Tonight, mostly clear until midnight, then becoming partly cloudy. Lows in the lower 60s. Southeast winds 5 to 10 miles an hour. Tuesday, mostly sunny. Highs in the upper 80s. South winds 5 to 10 miles an hour. Tuesday night, partly cloudy until midnight, then mostly cloudy with a chance of showers and thunderstorms after midnight. Not as cool with lows in the lower 70s. South winds 5 to 10 miles an hour with gusts up to 20 miles an hour. Chance of rain 50%. Wednesday, showers likely in the morning. Highs in the mid-80s. Southwest winds 5 to 10 miles an hour. Chance of rain 70%. Wednesday night, mostly cloudy with a chance of showers until midnight, then partly cloudy after midnight. Cooler with lows in the lower 60s. Chance of rain 50%. Thursday through Friday, mostly clear. Highs in the lower 80s. Lows in the upper 50s. Friday night, mostly clear until midnight, then becoming partly cloudy. A chance of showers after midnight. Lows in the mid-60s. Chance of rain 40%. Saturday, mostly sunny. Highs in the mid-80s. Saturday night, mostly clear. A chance of showers after midnight. Lows in the lower 60s. Chance of rain 30%. Sunday, mostly sunny. A chance of showers in the afternoon. Highs in the lower 80s. Chance of rain 30%.

set. Again, the forecast for Galesburg and surrounding areas of central and northwest Illinois for today, sunny. Highs in the lower 80s. East winds 5 to 10 miles an hour. And now a discussion of hazardous weather conditions for the following county, Knox, Illinois. This hazardous weather outlook is for central Illinois and west central Illinois. For today and tonight, no hazardous weather is expected at this time. For Tuesday through Sunday, scattered thunderstorms are expected Tuesday night through Wednesday night, then again Friday night. The severe weather risk appears low at this time. Spotter information statement, spotter activation is not anticipated through tonight. The time is currently 6:05 a.m. Central Daylight Time. 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Now for the official National Weather Service forecast for Galesburg and surrounding areas of central and northwest Illinois. Today, sunny. Highs in the lower 80s. East winds 5 to 10 miles an hour. Tonight, mostly clear until midnight, then becoming partly cloudy. Lows in the lower 60s. Southeast winds 5 to 10 miles an hour. Tuesday, mostly sunny. Highs in the upper 80s. South winds 5 to 10 miles an hour. Tuesday night, partly cloudy until midnight, then mostly cloudy with a chance of showers and thunderstorms after midnight. Not as cool with lows in the lower 70s. South winds 5 to 10 miles an hour with gusts up to 20 miles an hour. Chance of rain 50%. Wednesday, showers likely in the morning. Highs in the mid-80s. Southwest winds 5 to 10 miles an hour. Chance of rain 70%. Wednesday night, mostly cloudy with a chance of showers until midnight, then partly cloudy after midnight. Cooler with lows in the lower 60s. Chance of rain 50%. Thursday through Friday, mostly clear. Highs in the lower 80s. Lows in the upper 50s. Friday night, mostly clear until midnight, then becoming partly cloudy. A chance of showers after midnight. Lows in the mid-60s. Chance of rain 40%. Saturday, mostly sunny. Highs in the mid-80s. Saturday night, mostly clear. A chance of showers after midnight. Lows in the lower 60s. Chance of rain 30%. Sunday, mostly sunny. A chance of showers in the afternoon. Highs in the lower 80s. Chance of rain 30%. Again, the forecast for Galesburg and surrounding areas of central and northwest Illinois for today, sunny. Highs in the lower 80s. East winds 5 to 10 miles an hour. At 6 a.m. in Galesburg, skies were partly cloudy. The temperature was 61 degrees, the dew point was 60, and the relative humidity was 97%. The wind was calm. The pressure was 30.14 inches and rising. Elsewhere around the area, at Springfield, it was clear, with a temperature of 59. It was partly cloudy, with a temperature of 62 at Peoria, 60 at Moline, 66 at Quincy, and 62 at Macomb. At Burlington, it was mostly cloudy, with a temperature of 65. And once again at 6 a.m. in Galesburg, under partly cloudy skies, the temperature was 61. Looking elsewhere around the Midwest at 6 a.m., Chicago was partly cloudy, and 65. Indianapolis was partly cloudy, and 62. St. Louis was partly cloudy, and 66. Kansas City was mostly cloudy, and 74. Des Moines was cloudy, and 71. Milwaukee was partly cloudy, and 62. And now a discussion of hazardous weather conditions for the following county, Knox, Illinois. This hazardous weather outlook is for central Illinois and west central Illinois. For today and tonight, no hazardous weather is expected at this time. For Tuesday through Sunday, scattered thunderstorms are expected Tuesday night through Wednesday night, then again Friday night. The severe weather risk appears low at this time. Spotter information statement, spotter activation is not anticipated through tonight. The time is currently 6:09 a.m. Central Daylight Time. 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

for Galesburg and surrounding areas of central and northwest Illinois. Today, sunny. Highs in the lower 80s. East wind 5 to 10 miles an hour. Tonight, mostly clear until midnight, then becoming partly cloudy. Lows in the lower 60s. Southeast wind 5 to 10 miles an hour. Tuesday, mostly sunny. Highs in the upper 80s. South winds 5 to 10 miles an hour. Tuesday night, partly cloudy until midnight, then mostly cloudy with a chance of showers and thunderstorms after midnight. Not as cool with lows in the lower 70s. South winds 5 to 10 miles an hour with gusts up to 20 miles an hour. Chance of rain 50%. Wednesday, showers likely in the morning. Highs in the mid 80s. Southwest winds 5 to 10 miles an hour. Chance of rain 70%. Wednesday night, mostly cloudy with a chance of showers until midnight, then partly cloudy after midnight. Cooler with lows in the lower 60s. Chance of rain 50%. Thursday through Friday, mostly clear. Highs in the lower 80s. Lows in the upper 50s. Friday night, mostly clear until midnight, then becoming partly cloudy. A chance of showers after midnight. Lows in the mid-60s. Chance of rain 40%. Saturday, mostly sunny. Highs in the mid-80s. Saturday night, mostly clear. A chance of showers after midnight. Lows in the lower 60s. Chance of rain 30%. Sunday, mostly sunny. A chance of showers in the afternoon. Highs in the lower 80s. Chance of rain 30%. Again, the forecast for Galesburg and surrounding areas of central and northwest Illinois for today, sunny. Highs in the lower 80s. East winds 5 to 10 miles an hour. At 6 a.m. in Galesburg, skies were partly cloudy. The temperature was 61 degrees, the dew point was 60, and the relative humidity was 97%. The wind was calm. The pressure was 30.14 inches and rising. Elsewhere around the area, at Springfield, it was clear, with a temperature of 59. It was partly cloudy, with a temperature of 62 at Peoria, 60 at Moline, 66 at Quincy, and 62 at Macomb. At Burlington, it was mostly cloudy, with a temperature of 65. And once again at 6 a.m. in Galesburg, under partly cloudy skies, the temperature was 61. Looking elsewhere around the Midwest at 6 a.m., Chicago was partly cloudy, and 65. Indianapolis was partly cloudy, and 62. St. Louis was partly cloudy, and 66. Kansas City was mostly cloudy, and 74. Des Moines was cloudy, and 71. Milwaukee was partly cloudy, and 62. And now a discussion of hazardous weather conditions for the following county, Knox, Illinois. This hazardous weather outlook is for central Illinois and west central Illinois. For today and tonight, no hazardous weather is expected at this time. For Tuesday through Sunday, scattered thunderstorms are expected Tuesday night through Wednesday night, then again Friday night. The severe weather risk appears low at this time. Spotter information statement, spotter activation is not anticipated through tonight. The time is currently 6:13 a.m. Central Daylight Time. 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Now for the official National Weather Service forecast for Galesburg and surrounding areas of central and northwest Illinois. Today, sunny. Highs in the lower 80s. East winds 5 to 10 miles an hour. Tonight, mostly clear until midnight, then becoming partly cloudy. Lows in the lower 60s. Southeast winds 5 to 10 miles an hour. Tuesday, mostly sunny. Highs in the upper 80s. South winds 5 to 10 miles an hour. Tuesday night, partly cloudy until midnight, then mostly cloudy with a chance of showers and thunderstorms after midnight. Not as cool with lows in the lower 70s. South winds 5 to 10 miles an hour with gusts up to 20 miles an hour. Chance of rain 50%. Wednesday, showers likely in the morning. Highs in the mid-80s. Southwest winds 5 to 10 miles an hour. Chance of rain 70%. Wednesday night, mostly cloudy with a

chance of showers until midnight, then partly cloudy after midnight. Cooler with lows in the lower 60s. Chance of rain 50%. Thursday through Friday, mostly clear. Highs in the lower 80s. Lows in the upper 50s. Friday night, mostly clear until midnight, then becoming partly cloudy. A chance of showers after midnight. Lows in the mid-60s. Chance of rain 40%. Saturday, mostly sunny. Highs in the mid-80s. Saturday night, mostly clear. A chance of showers after midnight. Lows in the lower 60s. Chance of rain 30%. Sunday, mostly sunny. A chance of showers in the afternoon. Highs in the lower 80s. Chance of rain 30%. Again, the forecast for Galesburg and surrounding areas of central and northwest Illinois for today, sunny. Highs in the lower 80s. East winds 5 to 10 miles an hour. 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Programming originates from NOAA's National Weather Service office in Lincoln. KZZ66 serves the following counties: Henry, Knox, Mercer, and Warren. KZZ66 is part of the All Hazards Network of NOAA Weather Radio. The Peoria, Illinois climate summary for yesterday, September 6, 2026. Yesterday's high temperature of 83 degrees occurred at 2:44 p.m. The normal high is 82. Yesterday's low temperature of 68 degrees occurred at 11:59 p.m. The normal low is 60. No precipitation fell yesterday, which leaves the monthly total at 0.00 inches. This is 0.78 inches below normal. The total precipitation for the year still stands at 30.84 inches, which is 4.07 inches above normal. There were no heating degree days yesterday, which is one below normal. This leaves the monthly total at zero, which is one below normal. The yearly total since July 1st is zero, which is five below normal. There were 11 cooling degree days yesterday, which is five above normal. This brings the monthly total to 109, which is 68 above normal. The yearly total since January 1st is 1,124, which is 86 above normal. The highest wind gust observed was 22 miles per hour from the northeast, which occurred at 12:06 a.m. Yesterday, the average wind speed was 8 miles per hour. The normal high temperature for today is 81 degrees, and the normal low is 60. The record high for today is 101, which last occurred in 1899, and the record low is 43, which occurred in 1956. Sunrise today is at 6:32 a.m. and sunset is at 7:21 p.m. At 6 a.m. in Galesburg, skies were partly cloudy. The temperature was 61 degrees, the dew point was 60, and the relative humidity was 97%. The wind was calm. The pressure was 30.14 inches and rising. Elsewhere around the area, at Springfield, it was clear, with a temperature of 59. It was partly cloudy, with a temperature of 62 at Peoria, 60 at Moline, 66 at Quincy, and 62 at Macomb. At Burlington, it was mostly cloudy, with a temperature of 65. And once again at 6 a.m. in Galesburg, under partly cloudy skies, the temperature was 61. Looking elsewhere around the Midwest at 6 a.m., Chicago was partly cloudy, and 65. Indianapolis was partly cloudy, and 62. St. Louis was partly cloudy, and 66. Kansas City was mostly cloudy, and 74. Des Moines was cloudy, and 71. Milwaukee was partly cloudy, and 62. And now a discussion of hazardous weather conditions for the following county, Knox, Illinois. This hazardous weather outlook is for central Illinois and west central Illinois. For today and tonight, no hazardous weather is expected at this time. For Tuesday through Sunday, scattered thunderstorms are expected Tuesday night through Wednesday night, then again Friday night. The severe weather risk appears low at this time. Spotter information statement. Spotter activation is not anticipated through tonight. The time is currently 6:19 a.m. Central Daylight Time. 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

26 in Galesburg. Now for the official National Weather Service forecast for Galesburg and surrounding areas of central and northwest Illinois. Today, sunny. Highs in the lower 80s. East winds 5 to 10 miles an hour. Tonight, mostly clear until midnight, then becoming partly cloudy. Lows in the lower 60s. Southeast winds 5 to 10 miles an hour. Tuesday, mostly sunny. Highs in the upper 80s. South winds 5 to 10 miles an hour. Tuesday night, partly cloudy until midnight, then mostly cloudy with a chance of showers and thunderstorms after midnight. Not as cool with lows in the lower 70s. South winds 5 to 10 miles an hour with gusts up to 20 miles an hour. Chance of rain 50%. Wednesday, showers likely in the morning. Highs in the mid-80s. Southwest winds 5 to 10 miles an hour. Chance of rain 70%. Wednesday night, mostly cloudy with a chance of showers until midnight, then partly cloudy after midnight. Cooler with lows in the lower 60s. Chance of rain 50%. Thursday through Friday, mostly clear. Highs in the lower 80s. Lows in the upper 50s. Friday night, mostly clear until midnight, then becoming partly cloudy. A chance of showers after midnight. Lows in the mid-60s. Chance of rain 40%. Saturday, mostly sunny. Highs in the mid-80s. Saturday night, mostly clear. A chance of showers after midnight. Lows in the lower 60s. Chance of rain 30%. Sunday, mostly sunny. A chance of showers in the afternoon. Highs in the lower 80s. Chance of rain 30%. Again, the forecast for Galesburg and surrounding areas of central and northwest Illinois for today, sunny. Highs in the lower 80s. East winds 5 to 10 miles an hour. At 6 a.m. in Galesburg, skies were partly cloudy. The temperature was 61 degrees, the dew point was 60, and the relative humidity was 97%. The wind was calm. The pressure was 30.14 inches and rising. Elsewhere around the area, at Springfield, it was clear, with a temperature of 59. It was partly cloudy, with a temperature of 62 at Peoria, 60 at Moline, 66 at Quincy, and 62 at Macomb. At Burlington, it was mostly cloudy, with a temperature of 65. And once again at 6 a.m. in Galesburg, under partly cloudy skies, the temperature was 61. Looking elsewhere around the Midwest at 6 a.m., Chicago was partly cloudy, and 65. Indianapolis was partly cloudy, and 62. St. Louis was partly cloudy, and 66. Kansas City was mostly cloudy, and 74. Des Moines was cloudy, and 71. Milwaukee was partly cloudy, and 62. And now a discussion of hazardous weather conditions for the following county, Knox, Illinois. This hazardous weather outlook is for central Illinois and west central Illinois. For today and tonight, no hazardous weather is expected at this time. For Tuesday through Sunday, scattered thunderstorms are expected Tuesday night through Wednesday night, then again Friday night. The severe weather risk appears low at this time. Spotter information statement, spotter activation is not anticipated through tonight. The time is currently 6:23 a.m. Central Daylight Time. 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Now for the official National Weather Service forecast for Galesburg and surrounding areas of central and northwest Illinois. Today, sunny. Highs in the lower 80s. East winds 5 to 10 miles an hour. Tonight, mostly clear until midnight, then becoming partly cloudy. Lows in the lower 60s. Southeast winds 5 to 10 miles an hour. Tuesday, mostly sunny. Highs in the upper 80s. South winds 5 to 10 miles an hour. Tuesday night, partly cloudy until midnight, then mostly cloudy with a chance of showers and thunderstorms after midnight. Not as cool with lows in the lower 70s. South winds 5 to 10 miles an hour with gusts up to 20 miles an hour. Chance of rain 50%. Wednesday, showers likely in the morning. Highs in the mid-80s. Southwest winds 5 to 10 miles an hour.

lows in the lower 60s. Chance of rain 30%. Sunday, mostly sunny. A chance of showers in the afternoon. Highs in the lower 80s. Chance of rain 30%. Again, the forecast for Galesburg and surrounding areas of central and northwest Illinois for today, sunny. Highs in the lower 80s. East winds 5 to 10 miles an hour. At 6 a.m. in Galesburg, skies were partly cloudy. The temperature was 61 degrees, the dew point was 60, and the relative humidity was 97%. The wind was calm. The pressure was 30.14 inches and rising. Elsewhere around the area, it was clear, with a temperature of 62 at Peoria and 59 at Springfield. It was partly cloudy, with a temperature of 60 at Moline, 66 at Quincy, and 62 at Macomb. At Burlington, it was mostly cloudy, with a temperature of 65. And once again at 6 a.m. in Galesburg, under partly cloudy skies, the temperature was 61. Looking elsewhere around the Midwest at 6 a.m., Chicago was partly cloudy, and 65. Indianapolis was partly cloudy, and 62. St. Louis was partly cloudy, and 66. Kansas City was mostly cloudy, and 74. Des Moines was cloudy, and 71. Milwaukee was partly cloudy, and 62. And now a discussion of hazardous weather conditions for the following county, Knox, Illinois. This hazardous weather outlook is for central Illinois and west central Illinois. For today and tonight, no hazardous weather is expected at this time. For Tuesday through Sunday, scattered thunderstorms are expected Tuesday night through Wednesday night, then again Friday night. The severe weather risk appears low at this time. Spotter information statement, spotter activation is not anticipated through tonight. The time is currently 6:27 a.m. Central Daylight Time. 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Now for the official National Weather Service forecast for Galesburg and surrounding areas of central and northwest Illinois. Today, sunny. Highs in the lower 80s. East winds 5 to 10 miles an hour. Tonight, mostly clear until midnight, then becoming partly cloudy. Lows in the lower 60s. Southeast winds 5 to 10 miles an hour. Tuesday, mostly sunny. Highs in the upper 80s. South winds 5 to 10 miles an hour. Tuesday night, partly cloudy until midnight, then mostly cloudy with a chance of showers and thunderstorms after midnight. Not as cool with lows in the lower 70s. South winds 5 to 10 miles an hour with gusts up to 20 miles an hour. Chance of rain 50%. Wednesday, showers likely in the morning. Highs in the mid-80s. Southwest winds 5 to 10 miles an hour. Chance of rain 70%. Wednesday night, mostly cloudy with a chance of showers until midnight, then partly cloudy after midnight. Cooler with lows in the lower 60s. Chance of rain 50%. Thursday through Friday, mostly clear. Highs in the lower 80s. Lows in the upper 50s. Friday night, mostly clear until midnight, then becoming partly cloudy. A chance of showers after midnight. Lows in the mid-60s. Chance of rain 40%. Saturday, mostly sunny. Highs in the mid-80s. Saturday night, mostly clear. A chance of showers after midnight. Lows in the lower 60s. Chance of rain 30%. Sunday, mostly sunny. A chance of showers in the afternoon. Highs in the lower 80s. Chance of rain 30%. Again, the forecast for Galesburg and surrounding areas of central and northwest Illinois for today, sunny. Highs in the lower 80s. East winds 5 to 10 miles an hour. At 6 a.m. in Galesburg, skies were partly cloudy. The temperature was 61 degrees, the dew point was 60, and the relative humidity was 97%. The wind was calm. The pressure was 30.14 inches and rising. Elsewhere around the area, it was clear, with a temperature of 62 at Peoria and 59 at Springfield. It was partly cloudy, with a temperature of 60 at Moline, 66 at Quincy, and 62 at Macomb. At Burlington, it was mostly cloudy, with a temperature

temperature of 65. And once again at 6 a.m. in Galesburg, under partly cloudy skies, the temperature was 61. The Peoria, Illinois climate summary for yesterday, September 6, 2026. Yesterday's high temperature of 83 degrees occurred at 2:44 p.m. The normal high is 82. Yesterday's low temperature of 68 degrees occurred at 11:59 p.m. The normal low is 60. No precipitation fell yesterday, which leaves the monthly total at 0.00 inches. This is 0.78 inches below normal. The total precipitation for the year still stands at 30.84 inches, which is 4.07 inches above normal. There were no heating degree days yesterday, which is one below normal. This leaves the monthly total at zero, which is one below normal. The yearly total since July 1st is zero, which is five below normal. There were 11 cooling degree days yesterday, which is five above normal. This brings the monthly total to 109, which is 68 above normal. The yearly total since January 1st is 1,124, which is 86 above normal. The highest wind gust observed was 22 miles per hour from the northeast, which occurred at 12:06 a.m. Yesterday, the average wind speed was 8 miles per hour. The normal high temperature for today is 81 degrees, and the normal low is 60. The record high for today is 101, which last occurred in 1899, and the record low is 43, which occurred in 1956. Sunrise today is at 6:32 a.m. and sunset is at 7:21 p.m. Looking elsewhere around the Midwest at 6 a.m., Chicago was partly cloudy and 65. Indianapolis was partly cloudy and 62. St. Louis was partly cloudy and 66. Kansas City was mostly cloudy and 74. Des Moines was cloudy and 71. Milwaukee was partly cloudy and 62. And now a discussion of hazardous weather conditions for the following county, Knox, Illinois. This hazardous weather outlook is for central Illinois and west central Illinois. For today and tonight, no hazardous weather is expected at this time. For Tuesday through Sunday, scattered thunderstorms are expected Tuesday night through Wednesday night, then again Friday night. The severe weather risk appears low at this time. Spotter information statement, spotter activation is not anticipated through tonight. The time is currently 6:33 a.m. Central Daylight Time. 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Now for the official National Weather Service forecast for Galesburg and surrounding areas of central and northwest Illinois. Today, sunny. Highs in the lower 80s. East winds 5 to 10 miles an hour. Tonight, mostly clear until midnight, then becoming partly cloudy. Lows in the lower 60s. Southeast winds 5 to 10 miles an hour. Tuesday, mostly sunny. Highs in the upper 80s. South winds 5 to 10 miles an hour. Tuesday night, partly cloudy until midnight, then mostly cloudy with a chance of showers and thunderstorms after midnight. Not as cool with lows in the lower 70s. South winds 5 to 10 miles an hour with gusts up to 20 miles an hour. Chance of rain 50%. Wednesday, showers likely in the morning. Highs in the mid-80s. Southwest winds 5 to 10 miles an hour. Chance of rain 70%. Wednesday night, mostly cloudy with a chance of showers until midnight, then partly cloudy after midnight. Cooler with lows in the lower 60s. Chance of rain 50%. Thursday through Friday, mostly clear. Highs in the lower 80s. Lows in the upper 50s. Friday night, mostly clear until midnight, then becoming partly cloudy. A chance of showers after midnight. Lows in the mid-60s. Chance of rain 40%. Saturday, mostly sunny. Highs in the mid-80s. Saturday night, mostly clear. A chance of showers after midnight. Lows in the lower 60s. Chance of rain 30%. Sunday, mostly sunny. A chance of showers in the afternoon. Highs in the lower 80s.

chance of rain 30%. Again, the forecast for Galesburg and surrounding areas of central and northwest Illinois for today, sunny. Highs in the lower 80s. East winds 5 to 10 miles an hour. At 6 a.m. in Galesburg, skies were partly cloudy. The temperature was 61 degrees, the dew point was 60, and the relative humidity was 97%. The wind was calm. The pressure was 30.14 inches and rising. Elsewhere around the area, it was clear, with a temperature of 62 at Peoria and 59 at Springfield. It was partly cloudy, with a temperature of 60 at Moline, 66 at Quincy, and 62 at Macomb. At Burlington, it was mostly cloudy, with a temperature of 65. And once again at 6 a.m. in Galesburg, under partly cloudy skies, the temperature was 61. Looking elsewhere around the Midwest at 6 a.m., Chicago was partly cloudy and 65. Indianapolis was partly cloudy and 62. St. Louis was partly cloudy and 66. Kansas City was mostly cloudy and 74. Des Moines was cloudy and 71. Milwaukee was partly cloudy and 62. And now a discussion of hazardous weather conditions for the following county, Knox, Illinois. This hazardous weather outlook is for central Illinois and west central Illinois. For today and tonight, no hazardous weather is expected at this time. For Tuesday through Sunday, scattered thunderstorms are expected Tuesday night through Wednesday night, then again Friday night. The severe weather risk appears low at this time. Spotter information statement. Spotter activation is not anticipated through tonight. The time is currently 6:37 a.m. Central Daylight Time. 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Now for the official National Weather Service forecast for Galesburg and surrounding areas of central and northwest Illinois. Today, sunny. Highs in the lower 80s. East winds 5 to 10 miles an hour. Tonight, mostly clear until midnight, then becoming partly cloudy. Lows in the lower 60s. Southeast winds 5 to 10 miles an hour. Tuesday, mostly sunny. Highs in the upper 80s. South winds 5 to 10 miles an hour. Tuesday night, partly cloudy until midnight, then mostly cloudy with a chance of showers and thunderstorms after midnight. Not as cool with lows in the lower 70s. South winds 5 to 10 miles an hour with gusts up to 20 miles an hour. Chance of rain 50%. Wednesday, showers likely in the morning. Highs in the mid-80s. Southwest winds 5 to 10 miles an hour. Chance of rain 70%. Wednesday night, mostly cloudy with a chance of showers until midnight, then partly cloudy after midnight. Cooler with lows in the lower 60s. Chance of rain 50%. Thursday through Friday, mostly clear. Highs in the lower 80s. Lows in the upper 50s. Friday night, mostly clear until midnight, then becoming partly cloudy. A chance of showers after midnight. Lows in the mid-60s. Chance of rain 40%. Saturday, mostly sunny. Highs in the mid-80s. Saturday night, mostly clear. A chance of showers after midnight. Lows in the lower 60s. Chance of rain 30%. Sunday, mostly sunny. A chance of showers in the afternoon. Highs in the lower 80s. Chance of rain 30%. Again, the forecast for Galesburg and surrounding areas of central and northwest Illinois for today, sunny. Highs in the lower 80s. East winds 5 to 10 miles an hour. Now for the official National Weather Service forecast for Galesburg and surrounding areas of central and northwest Illinois. Today, sunny. Highs in the lower 80s. East winds 5 to 10 miles an hour. Tonight, mostly clear until midnight, then becoming partly cloudy. Lows in the lower 60s. Southeast winds 5 to 10 miles an hour. Tuesday, mostly sunny. Highs in the upper 80s. South winds 5 to 10 miles an hour. Tuesday night, partly cloudy until midnight, then mostly cloudy with a chance of showers and thunderstorms after midnight. Not as cool with lows in the lower 70s. South winds 5 to 10 miles an hour with gusts

up to 20 miles an hour. Chance of rain 50%. Wednesday, showers likely in the morning. Highs in the mid-80s. Southwest winds 5 to 10 miles an hour. Chance of rain 70%. Wednesday night, mostly cloudy with a chance of showers until midnight, then partly cloudy after midnight. Cooler with lows in the lower 60s. Chance of rain 50%. Thursday through Friday, mostly clear. Highs in the lower 80s. Lows in the upper 50s. Friday night, mostly clear until midnight, then becoming partly cloudy. A chance of showers after midnight. Lows in the mid-60s. Chance of rain 40%. Saturday, mostly sunny. Highs in the mid-80s. Saturday night, mostly clear. A chance of showers after midnight. Lows in the lower 60s. Chance of rain 30%. Sunday, mostly sunny. A chance of showers in the afternoon. Highs in the lower 80s. Chance of rain 30%. Again, the forecast for Galesburg and surrounding areas of central and northwest Illinois for today, sunny. Highs in the lower 80s. East winds 5 to 10 miles an hour. At 6 a.m. in Galesburg, skies were partly cloudy. The temperature was 61 degrees, the dew point was 60, and the relative humidity was 97%. The wind was calm. The pressure was 30.14 inches and rising. Elsewhere around the area, it was clear, with a temperature of 62 at Peoria and 59 at Springfield. It was partly cloudy, with a temperature of 60 at Moline, 66 at Quincy, and 62 at Macomb. At Burlington, it was mostly cloudy, with a temperature of 65. And once again at 6 a.m. in Galesburg, under partly cloudy skies, the temperature was 61. Looking elsewhere around the Midwest at 6 a.m., Chicago was partly cloudy, and 65. Indianapolis was partly cloudy, and 62. St. Louis was partly cloudy, and 66. Kansas City was mostly cloudy, and 74. Des Moines was cloudy, and 71. Milwaukee was partly cloudy, and 62. And now a discussion of hazardous weather conditions for the following county, Knox, Illinois. This hazardous weather outlook is for central Illinois and west central Illinois. For today and tonight, no hazardous weather is expected at this time. For Tuesday through Sunday, scattered thunderstorms are expected Tuesday night through Wednesday night, then again Friday night. The severe weather risk appears low at this time. Spotter information statement, spotter activation is not anticipated through tonight. The time is currently 6:43 a.m. Central Daylight Time. 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Now for the official National Weather Service forecast for Galesburg and surrounding areas of central and northwest Illinois. Today, sunny. Highs in the lower 80s. East winds 5 to 10 miles an hour. Tonight, mostly clear until midnight, then becoming partly cloudy. Lows in the lower 60s. Southeast winds 5 to 10 miles an hour. Tuesday, mostly sunny. Highs in the upper 80s. South winds 5 to 10 miles an hour. Tuesday night, partly cloudy until midnight, then mostly cloudy with a chance of showers and thunderstorms after midnight. Not as cool with lows in the lower 70s. South winds 5 to 10 miles an hour with gusts up to 20 miles an hour. Chance of rain 50%. Wednesday, showers likely in the morning. Highs in the mid-80s. Southwest winds 5 to 10 miles an hour. Chance of rain 70%. Wednesday night, mostly cloudy with a chance of showers until midnight, then partly cloudy after midnight. Cooler with lows in the lower 60s. Chance of rain 50%. Thursday through Friday, mostly clear. Highs in the lower 80s. Lows in the upper 50s. Friday night, mostly clear until midnight, then becoming partly cloudy. A chance of showers after midnight. Lows in the mid-60s. Chance of rain 40%. Saturday, mostly sunny. Highs in the mid-80s. Saturday night, mostly clear. A chance of showers after midnight. Lows in the lower 60s. Chance of rain 30%.

Sunday, mostly sunny. A chance of showers in the afternoon. Highs in the lower 80s. Chance of rain 30%. Again, the forecast for Galesburg and surrounding areas of central and northwest Illinois for today, sunny. Highs in the lower 80s. East winds 5 to 10 miles an hour. The Peoria, Illinois climate summary for yesterday, September 6, 2026. Yesterday's high temperature of 83 degrees occurred at 2:44 p.m. The normal high is 82. Yesterday's low temperature of 68 degrees occurred at 11:59 p.m. The normal low is 60. No precipitation fell yesterday, which leaves the monthly total at 0.00 inches. This is 0.78 inches below normal. The total precipitation for the year still stands at 30.84 inches, which is 4.07 inches above normal. There were no heating degree days yesterday, which is 1 below normal. This leaves the monthly total at 0, which is 1 below normal. The yearly total since July 1st is 0, which is 5 below normal. There were 11 cooling degree days yesterday, which is 5 above normal. This brings the monthly total to 109, which is 68 above normal. The yearly total since January 1st is 1,124, which is 86 above normal. The highest wind gust observed was 22 miles per hour from the northeast, which occurred at 12:06 a.m. Yesterday the average wind speed was 8 miles per hour. The normal high temperature for today is 81 degrees, and the normal low is 60. The record high for today is 101, which last occurred in 1899, and the record low is 43, which occurred in 1956. Sunrise today is at 6:32 a.m. and sunset is at 7:21 p.m. At 6 a.m. in Galesburg, skies were partly cloudy. The temperature was 61 degrees, the dew point was 60, and the relative humidity was 97%. The wind was calm. The pressure was 30.14 inches and rising. Elsewhere around the area, it was clear, with a temperature of 62 at Peoria and 59 at Springfield. It was partly cloudy, with a temperature of 60 at Moline, 66 at Quincy, and 62 at Macomb. At Burlington, it was mostly cloudy, with a temperature of 65. And once again at 6 a.m. in Galesburg, under partly cloudy skies, the temperature was 61. Looking elsewhere around the Midwest at 6 a.m., Chicago was partly cloudy, and 65. Indianapolis was partly cloudy, and 62. St. Louis was partly cloudy, and 66. Kansas City was mostly cloudy, and 74. Des Moines was cloudy, and 71. Milwaukee was partly cloudy, and 62. And now a discussion of hazardous weather conditions for the following county, Knox, Illinois. This hazardous weather outlook is for central Illinois and west central Illinois. For today and tonight, no hazardous weather is expected at this time. For Tuesday through Sunday, scattered thunderstorms are expected Tuesday night through Wednesday night, then again Friday night. The severe weather risk appears low at this time. Spotter information statement, spotter activation is not anticipated through tonight. The time is currently 6:48 a.m. Central Daylight Time. 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Now for the official National Weather Service forecast for Galesburg and surrounding areas of central and northwest Illinois. Today, sunny. Highs in the lower 80s. East winds 5 to 10 miles an hour. Tonight, mostly clear until midnight, then becoming partly cloudy. Lows in the lower 60s. Southeast winds 5 to 10 miles an hour. Tuesday, mostly sunny. Highs in the upper 80s. South winds 5 to 10 miles an hour. Tuesday night, partly cloudy until midnight, then mostly cloudy with a chance of showers and thunderstorms after midnight. Not as cool with lows in the lower 70s. South winds 5 to 10 miles an hour with gusts up to 20 miles an hour. Chance of rain 50%. Wednesday, showers likely in the morning. Highs in the mid-80s. Southwest winds 5 to 10 miles an hour. Chance of rain 70%. Wednesday night, mostly cloudy with a chance of showers until midnight, then partly cloudy after midnight. Cooler with lows

in the lower 60s. Chance of rain 50%. Thursday through Friday, mostly clear. Highs in the lower 80s. Lows in the upper 50s. Friday night, mostly clear until midnight, then becoming partly cloudy. A chance of showers after midnight. Lows in the mid-60s. Chance of rain 40%. Saturday, mostly sunny. Highs in the mid-80s. Saturday night, mostly clear. A chance of showers after midnight. Lows in the lower 60s. Chance of rain 30%. Sunday, mostly sunny. A chance of showers in the afternoon. Highs in the lower 80s. Chance of rain 30%. Again, the forecast for Galesburg and surrounding areas of central and northwest Illinois for today, sunny. Highs in the lower 80s. East winds 5 to 10 miles an hour. At 6 a.m. in Galesburg, skies were partly cloudy. The temperature was 61 degrees, the dew point was 60, and the relative humidity was 97%. The wind was calm. The pressure was 30.14 inches and rising. Elsewhere around the area, it was clear, with a temperature of 62 at Peoria and 59 at Springfield. It was partly cloudy, with a temperature of 60 at Moline, 66 at Quincy, and 62 at Macomb. At Burlington, it was mostly cloudy, with a temperature of 65. And once again at 6 a.m. in Galesburg, under partly cloudy skies, the temperature was 61. Looking elsewhere around the Midwest at 6 a.m., Chicago was partly cloudy, and 65. Indianapolis was partly cloudy, and 62. St. Louis was partly cloudy, and 66. Kansas City was mostly cloudy, and 74. Des Moines was cloudy, and 71. Milwaukee was partly cloudy, and 62. And now a discussion of hazardous weather conditions for the following county, Knox, Illinois. This hazardous weather outlook is for central Illinois and west central Illinois. For today and tonight, no hazardous weather is expected at this time. For Tuesday through Sunday, scattered thunderstorms are expected Tuesday night through Wednesday night, then again Friday night. The severe weather risk appears low at this time. Spotter information statement, spotter activation is not anticipated through tonight. The time is currently 6:52 a.m. Central Daylight Time. 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Now for the official National Weather Service forecast for Galesburg and surrounding areas of central and northwest Illinois. Today, sunny. Highs in the lower 80s. East winds 5 to 10 miles an hour. Tonight, mostly clear until midnight, then becoming partly cloudy. Lows in the lower 60s. Southeast winds 5 to 10 miles an hour. Tuesday, mostly sunny. Highs in the upper 80s. South winds 5 to 10 miles an hour. Tuesday night, partly cloudy until midnight, then mostly cloudy with a chance of showers and thunderstorms after midnight. Not as cool with lows in the lower 70s. South winds 5 to 10 miles an hour with gusts up to 20 miles an hour. Chance of rain 50%. Wednesday, showers likely in the morning. Highs in the mid-80s. Southwest winds 5 to 10 miles an hour. Chance of rain 70%. Wednesday night, mostly cloudy with a chance of showers until midnight, then partly cloudy after midnight. Cooler with lows in the lower 60s. Chance of rain 50%. Thursday through Friday, mostly clear. Highs in the lower 80s. Lows in the upper 50s. Friday night, mostly clear until midnight, then becoming partly cloudy. A chance of showers after midnight. Lows in the mid-60s. Chance of rain 40%. Saturday, mostly sunny. Highs in the mid-80s. Saturday night, mostly clear. A chance of showers after midnight. Lows in the lower 60s. Chance of rain 30%. Sunday, mostly sunny. A chance of showers in the afternoon. Highs in the lower 80s. Chance of rain 30%. Again, the forecast for Galesburg and surrounding areas of central and northwest Illinois for today, sunny. Highs in the lower 80s. East winds 5 to 10 miles an hour. At 6 a.m.

AM in Galesburg, skies were partly cloudy. The temperature was 61 degrees, the dew point was 60, and the relative humidity was 97%. The wind was calm. The pressure was 30.14 inches and rising. Elsewhere around the area, it was clear, with a temperature of 62 at Peoria and 59 at Springfield. It was partly cloudy, with a temperature of 60 at Moline, 66 at Quincy, and 62 at Macomb. At Burlington, it was mostly cloudy, with a temperature of 65. And once again at 6 a.m. in Galesburg, under partly cloudy skies, the temperature was 61. Looking elsewhere around the Midwest at 6 a.m., Chicago was partly cloudy, and 65. Indianapolis was partly cloudy, and 62. St. Louis was partly cloudy, and 66. Kansas City was mostly cloudy, and 74. Des Moines was cloudy, and 71. Milwaukee was partly cloudy, and 62. And now a discussion of hazardous weather conditions for the following county, Knox, Illinois. This hazardous weather outlook is for Central Illinois and West Central Illinois. For today and tonight, no hazardous weather is expected at this time. For Tuesday through Sunday, scattered thunderstorms are expected Tuesday night through Wednesday night, then again Friday night. The severe weather risk appears low at this time. Spotter information statement. Spotter activation is not anticipated through tonight. The time is currently 6:56 a.m. Central Daylight Time. 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Now for the official National Weather Service forecast for Galesburg and surrounding areas of central and northwest Illinois. Today, sunny. Highs in the lower 80s. East winds 5 to 10 miles an hour. Tonight, mostly clear until midnight, then becoming partly cloudy. Lows in the lower 60s. Southeast winds 5 to 10 miles an hour. Tuesday, mostly sunny. Highs in the upper 80s. South winds 5 to 10 miles an hour. Tuesday night, partly cloudy until midnight, then mostly cloudy with a chance of showers and thunderstorms after midnight. Not as cool with lows in the lower 70s. South winds 5 to 10 miles an hour with gusts up to 20 miles an hour. Chance of rain 50%. Wednesday, showers likely in the morning. Highs in the mid-80s. Southwest winds 5 to 10 miles an hour. Chance of rain 70%. Wednesday night, mostly cloudy with a chance of showers until midnight, then partly cloudy after midnight. Cooler with lows in the lower 60s. Chance of rain 50%. Thursday through Friday, mostly clear. Highs in the lower 80s. Lows in the upper 50s. Friday night, mostly clear until midnight, then becoming partly cloudy. A chance of showers after midnight. Lows in the mid-60s. Chance of rain 40%. Saturday, mostly sunny. Highs in the mid-80s. Saturday night, mostly clear. A chance of showers after midnight. Lows in the lower 60s. Chance of rain 30%. Sunday, mostly sunny. A chance of showers in the afternoon. Highs in the lower 80s. Chance of rain 30%. Again, the forecast for Galesburg and surrounding areas of central and northwest Illinois for today, sunny. Highs in the lower 80s. East winds 5 to 10 miles an hour. At 6 a.m. in Galesburg, skies were partly cloudy. The temperature was 61 degrees, the dew point was 60, and the relative humidity was 97%. The wind was calm. The pressure was 30.14 inches and rising. Elsewhere around the area, it was clear, with a temperature of 62 at Peoria and 59 at Springfield. It was partly cloudy, with a temperature of 60 at Moline, 66 at Quincy, and 62 at Macomb. At Burlington, it was mostly cloudy, with a temperature of 65. And once again at 6 a.m. in Galesburg, under partly cloudy skies, the temperature was 61. Looking elsewhere around the Midwest at 6 a.m., Chicago was partly cloudy, and 65. Indianapolis was partly cloudy, and 62. St. Louis was partly cloudy, and 66. Kansas City was mostly cloudy, and 74. Des Moines was cloudy,

11:59 p.m. The normal low is 60. No precipitation fell yesterday, which leaves the monthly total at 0.00 inches. This is 0.78 inches below normal. The total precipitation for the year still stands at 30.84 inches, which is 4.07 inches above normal. There were no heating degree days yesterday, which is 1 below normal. This leaves the monthly total at 0, which is 1 below normal. The yearly total since July 1st is 0, which is 5 below normal. There were 11 cooling degree days yesterday, which is 5 above normal. This brings the monthly total to 109, which is 68 above normal. The yearly total since January 1st is 1,124, which is 86 above normal. The highest wind gust observed was 22 miles per hour from the northeast, which occurred at 12:06 a.m. Yesterday the average wind speed was 8 miles per hour. The normal high temperature for today is 81 degrees, and the normal low is 60. The record high for today is 101, which last occurred in 1899, and the record low is 43, which occurred in 1956. Sunrise today is at 6:32 a.m. and sunset is at 7:21 p.m. And now a discussion of hazardous weather conditions for the following county, Knox, Illinois. This hazardous weather outlook is for Central Illinois and West Central Illinois. For today and tonight, no hazardous weather is expected at this time. For Tuesday through Sunday, scattered thunderstorms are expected Tuesday night through Wednesday night, then again Friday night. The severe weather risk appears low at this time. Spotter information statement. Spotter activation is not anticipated through tonight. The time is currently 7:02 a.m. Central Daylight Time. 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Now for the official National Weather Service forecast for Galesburg and surrounding areas of central and northwest Illinois. Today, sunny. Highs in the lower 80s. East winds 5 to 10 miles an hour. Tonight, mostly clear until midnight, then becoming partly cloudy. Lows in the lower 60s. Southeast winds 5 to 10 miles an hour. Tuesday, mostly sunny. Highs in the upper 80s. South winds 5 to 10 miles an hour. Tuesday night, partly cloudy until midnight, then mostly cloudy with a chance of showers and thunderstorms after midnight. Not as cool with lows in the lower 70s. South winds 5 to 10 miles an hour with gusts up to 20 miles an hour. Chance of rain 50%. Wednesday, showers likely in the morning. Highs in the mid-80s. Southwest winds 5 to 10 miles an hour. Chance of rain 70%. Wednesday night, mostly cloudy with a chance of showers until midnight, then partly cloudy after midnight. Cooler with lows in the lower 60s. Chance of rain 50%. Thursday through Friday, mostly clear. Highs in the lower 80s. Lows in the upper 50s. Friday night, mostly clear until midnight, then becoming partly cloudy. A chance of showers after midnight. Lows in the mid-60s. Chance of rain 40%. Saturday, mostly sunny. Highs in the mid-80s. Saturday night, mostly clear. A chance of showers after midnight. Lows in the lower 60s. Chance of rain 30%. Sunday, mostly sunny. A chance of showers in the afternoon. Highs in the lower 80s. Chance of rain 30%. Again, the forecast for Galesburg and surrounding areas of central and northwest Illinois for today, sunny. Highs in the lower 80s. East winds 5 to 10 miles an hour. And now a discussion of hazardous weather conditions for the following county, Knox, Illinois. This hazardous weather outlook is for Central Illinois and West Central Illinois. For today and tonight, no hazardous weather is expected at this time. For Tuesday through Sunday, scattered thunderstorms are expected Tuesday night through Wednesday night, then again Friday night. The severe weather risk appears low at this time. Spotter information statement. Spotter activation is not anticipated through tonight. The time is currently 7:05 a.m. Central Daylight Time. 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Now for the official national weather.

Weather Service forecast for Galesburg and surrounding areas of central and northwest Illinois. Today, sunny. Highs in the lower 80s. East winds 5 to 10 miles an hour. Tonight, mostly clear until midnight, then becoming partly cloudy. Lows in the lower 60s. Southeast winds 5 to 10 miles an hour. Tuesday, mostly sunny. Highs in the upper 80s. South winds 5 to 10 miles an hour. Tuesday night, partly cloudy until midnight, then mostly cloudy with a chance of showers and thunderstorms after midnight. Not as cool with lows in the lower 70s. South winds 5 to 10 miles an hour with gusts up to 20 miles an hour. Chance of rain 50%. Wednesday, showers likely in the morning. Highs in the mid-80s. Southwest winds 5 to 10 miles an hour. Chance of rain 70%. Wednesday night, mostly cloudy with a chance of showers until midnight, then partly cloudy after midnight. Cooler with lows in the lower 60s. Chance of rain 50%. Thursday through Friday, mostly clear. Highs in the lower 80s. Lows in the upper 50s. Friday night, mostly clear until midnight, then becoming partly cloudy. A chance of showers after midnight. Lows in the mid-60s. Chance of rain 40%. Saturday, mostly sunny. Highs in the mid-80s. Saturday night, mostly clear. A chance of showers after midnight. Lows in the lower 60s. Chance of rain 30%. Sunday, mostly sunny. A chance of showers in the afternoon. Highs in the lower 80s. Chance of rain 30%. Again, the forecast for Galesburg and surrounding areas of central and northwest Illinois for today, sunny. Highs in the lower 80s. East winds 5 to 10 miles an hour. At 7 a.m. in Galesburg, skies were partly cloudy. The temperature was 60 degrees, the dew point was 60, and the relative humidity was 100%. The wind was east at 3 miles an hour. The pressure was 30.15 inches and rising. Elsewhere around the area, it was clear, with a temperature of 63 at Peoria, and 60 at Springfield. It was partly cloudy, with a temperature of 59 at Moline, 65 at Quincy, and 62 at Macomb. At Burlington, it was mostly cloudy, with a temperature of 65. And once again at 7 a.m. in Galesburg, under partly cloudy skies, the temperature was 60. Looking elsewhere around the Midwest at 7 a.m., Chicago was partly cloudy, and 65. Indianapolis was mostly cloudy, and 62. St. Louis was partly cloudy, and 66. Kansas City was mostly cloudy, and 73. Des Moines was cloudy, and 70. Milwaukee was mostly cloudy, and 62. And now a discussion of hazardous weather conditions for the following county, Knox, Illinois. This hazardous weather outlook is for central Illinois and west central Illinois. For today and tonight, no hazardous weather is expected at this time. For Tuesday through Sunday, scattered thunderstorms are expected Tuesday night through Wednesday night, then again Friday night. The severe weather risk appears low at this time. Spotter information statement. Spotter activation is not anticipated through tonight. The time is currently 7:09 a.m. Central Daylight Time. 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Now for the official National Weather Service forecast for Galesburg and surrounding areas of central and northwest Illinois. Today, sunny. Highs in the lower 80s. East winds 5 to 10 miles an hour. Tonight, mostly clear until midnight, then becoming partly cloudy. Lows in the lower 60s. Southeast winds 5 to 10 miles an hour. Tuesday, mostly sunny. Highs in the upper 80s. South winds 5 to 10 miles an hour. Tuesday night, partly cloudy until midnight, then mostly cloudy with a chance of showers and thunderstorms after midnight. Not as cool with lows in the lower 70s. South winds 5 to 10 miles an hour with gusts up to 20 miles an hour. Chance of rain 50%. Wednesday, showers likely in the morning. Highs in the mid-80s. Southwest winds 5 to 10 miles an hour. Chance of rain 70%. Wednesday night.

mostly cloudy with a chance of showers until midnight, then partly cloudy after midnight. Cooler with lows in the lower 60s. Chance of rain 50%. Thursday through Friday, mostly clear. Highs in the lower 80s. Lows in the upper 50s. Friday night, mostly clear until midnight, then becoming partly cloudy. A chance of showers after midnight. Lows in the mid-60s. Chance of rain 40%. Saturday, mostly sunny. Highs in the mid-80s. Saturday night, mostly clear. A chance of showers after midnight. Lows in the lower 60s. Chance of rain 30%. Sunday, mostly sunny. A chance of showers in the afternoon. Highs in the lower 80s. Chance of rain 30%. Again, the forecast for Galesburg and surrounding areas of central and northwest Illinois for today, sunny. Highs in the lower 80s. East winds 5 to 10 miles an hour. At 7 a.m. in Galesburg, skies were partly cloudy. The temperature was 60 degrees, the dew point was 60, and the relative humidity was 100%. The wind was east at 3 miles an hour. The pressure was 30.15 inches and rising. Elsewhere around the area, it was clear, with a temperature of 63 at Peoria and 60 at Springfield. It was partly cloudy, with a temperature of 59 at Moline, 65 at Quincy, and 62 at Macomb. At Burlington, it was mostly cloudy, with a temperature of 65. And once again at 7 a.m. in Galesburg, under partly cloudy skies, the temperature was 60. Looking elsewhere around the Midwest at 7 a.m., Chicago was partly cloudy and 65. Indianapolis was mostly cloudy and 62. St. Louis was partly cloudy and 66. Kansas City was mostly cloudy and 73. Des Moines was cloudy and 70. Milwaukee was mostly cloudy and 62. And now a discussion of hazardous weather conditions for the following county, Knox, Illinois. This hazardous weather outlook is for central Illinois and west central Illinois. For today and tonight, no hazardous weather is expected at this time. For Tuesday through Sunday, scattered thunderstorms are expected Tuesday night through Wednesday night, then again Friday night. The severe weather risk appears low at this time. Spotter information statement, spotter activation is not anticipated through tonight. The time is currently 7:13 a.m. Central Daylight Time. 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Now for the official National Weather Service forecast for Galesburg and surrounding areas of central and northwest Illinois. Today, sunny. Highs in the lower 80s. East winds 5 to 10 miles an hour. Tonight, mostly clear until midnight, then becoming partly cloudy. Lows in the lower 60s. Southeast winds 5 to 10 miles an hour. Tuesday, mostly sunny. Highs in the upper 80s. South winds 5 to 10 miles an hour. Tuesday night, partly cloudy until midnight, then mostly cloudy with a chance of showers and thunderstorms after midnight. Not as cool with lows in the lower 70s. South winds 5 to 10 miles an hour with gusts up to 20 miles an hour. Chance of rain 50%. Wednesday, showers likely in the morning. Highs in the mid-80s. Southwest winds 5 to 10 miles an hour. Chance of rain 70%. Wednesday night, mostly cloudy with a chance of showers until midnight, then partly cloudy after midnight. Cooler with lows in the lower 60s. Chance of rain 50%. Thursday through Friday, mostly clear. Highs in the lower 80s. Lows in the upper 50s. Friday night, mostly clear until midnight, then becoming partly cloudy. A chance of showers after midnight. Lows in the mid-60s. Chance of rain 40%. Saturday, mostly sunny. Highs in the mid-80s. Saturday night, mostly clear. A chance of showers after midnight. Lows in the lower 60s. Chance of rain 30%. Sunday, mostly sunny. A chance of showers in the afternoon. Highs in the lower 80s. Chance of rain 30%. Again, the forecast for Galesburg and surrounding areas of central and northwest Illinois for today, sunny.

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East wind 5 to 10 miles an hour. 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Programming originates from NOAA's National Weather Service office in Lincoln. KZZ66 serves the following counties: Henry, Knox, Mercer, and Warren. KZZ66 is part of the All Hazards Network of NOAA Weather Radio. The Peoria, Illinois climate summary for yesterday, September 6, 2026. Yesterday's high temperature of 83 degrees occurred at 2:44 p.m. The normal high is 82. Yesterday's low temperature of 68 degrees occurred at 11:59 p.m. The normal low is 60. No precipitation fell yesterday, which leaves the monthly total at 0.00 inches. This is 0.78 inches below normal. The total precipitation for the year still stands at 30.84 inches, which is 4.07 inches above normal. There were no heating degree days yesterday, which is 1 below normal. This leaves the monthly total at 0, which is 1 below normal. The yearly total since July 1st is 0, which is 5 below normal. There were 11 cooling degree days yesterday, which is 5 above normal. This brings the monthly total to 109, which is 68 above normal. The yearly total since January 1st is 1,124, which is 86 above normal. The highest wind gust observed was 22 miles per hour from the northeast, which occurred at 12:06 a.m. Yesterday the average wind speed was 8 miles per hour. The normal high temperature for today is 81 degrees, and the normal low is 60. The record high for today is 101, which last occurred in 1899, and the record low is 43, which occurred in 1956. Sunrise today is at 6:32 a.m. and sunset is at 7:21 p.m. At 7 a.m. in Galesburg, skies were partly cloudy. The temperature was 60 degrees, the dew point was 60, and the relative humidity was 100%. The wind was east at 3 miles an hour. The pressure was 30.15 inches and rising. Elsewhere around the area, it was clear, with a temperature of 63 at Peoria and 60 at Springfield. It was partly cloudy, with a temperature of 59 at Moline, 65 at Quincy, and 62 at Macomb. At Burlington, it was mostly cloudy, with a temperature of 65. And once again at 7 a.m. in Galesburg, under partly cloudy skies, the temperature was 60. Looking elsewhere around the Midwest at 7 a.m., Chicago was partly cloudy, and 65. Indianapolis was mostly cloudy, and 62. St. Louis was partly cloudy, and 66. Kansas City was mostly cloudy, and 73. Des Moines was cloudy, and 70. Milwaukee was mostly cloudy, and 62. And now a discussion of hazardous weather conditions for the following county: Knox, Illinois. This hazardous weather outlook is for Central Illinois and West Central Illinois. For today and tonight, no hazardous weather is expected at this time. For Tuesday through Sunday, scattered thunderstorms are expected Tuesday night through Wednesday night, then again Friday night. The severe weather risk appears low at this time. Spotter information statement: spotter activation is not anticipated through tonight. The time is currently 7:19 a.m. Central Daylight Time. 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Now for the official National Weather Service forecast for Galesburg and surrounding areas of central and northwest Illinois. Today, sunny. Highs in the lower 80s. East wind 5 to 10 miles an hour. Tonight, mostly clear until midnight, then becoming partly cloudy. Lows in the lower 60s. Southeast wind 5 to 10 miles an hour. Tuesday, mostly sunny. Highs in the upper 80s. South winds 5 to 10 miles an hour. Tuesday night, partly cloudy until midnight, then mostly cloudy with a chance of showers and thunderstorms after midnight. Not as cool with lows in the lower 70s. South winds 5 to 10 miles an hour with gusts up to 20 miles an hour. Chance of rain 50%. Wednesday, showers likely in the morning. Highs in the mid 80s.
Southwest winds 5 to 10 miles an hour. Chance of rain 70%. Wednesday night, mostly cloudy with a chance of showers until midnight, then partly cloudy after midnight. Cooler with lows in the lower 60s. Chance of rain 50%. Thursday through Friday, mostly clear. Highs in the lower 80s. Lows in the upper 50s. Friday night, mostly clear until midnight, then becoming partly cloudy. A chance of showers after midnight. Lows in the mid-60s. Chance of rain 40%. Saturday, mostly sunny. Highs in the mid-80s. Saturday night, mostly clear. A chance of showers after midnight. Lows in the lower 60s. Chance of rain 30%. Sunday, mostly sunny. A chance of showers in the afternoon. Highs in the lower 80s. Chance of rain 30%. Again, the forecast for Galesburg and surrounding areas of central and northwest Illinois for today, sunny. Highs in the lower 80s. East winds 5 to 10 miles an hour. At 7 a.m. in Galesburg, skies were partly cloudy. The temperature was 60 degrees, the dew point was 60, and the relative humidity was 100%. The wind was east at 3 miles an hour. The pressure was 30.15 inches and rising. Elsewhere around the area, it was clear, with a temperature of 63 at Peoria and 60 at Springfield. It was partly cloudy, with a temperature of 59 at Moline, 65 at Quincy, and 62 at Macomb. At Burlington, it was mostly cloudy, with a temperature of 65. And once again at 7 a.m. in Galesburg, under partly cloudy skies, the temperature was 60. Looking elsewhere around the Midwest at 7 a.m., Chicago was partly cloudy, and 65. Indianapolis was mostly cloudy, and 62. St. Louis was partly cloudy, and 66. Kansas City was mostly cloudy, and 73. Des Moines was cloudy, and 70. Milwaukee was mostly cloudy, and 62. And now a discussion of hazardous weather conditions for the following county, Knox, Illinois. This hazardous weather outlook is for Central Illinois and West Central Illinois. For today and tonight, no hazardous weather is expected at this time. For Tuesday through Sunday, scattered thunderstorms are expected Tuesday night through Wednesday night, then again Friday night. The severe weather risk appears low at this time. Spotter information statement, spotter activation is not anticipated through tonight. 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Now for the official National Weather Service forecast for Galesburg and surrounding areas of central and northwest Illinois. Today, sunny. Highs in the lower 80s. East winds 5 to 10 miles an hour. Tonight, mostly clear until midnight, then becoming partly cloudy. Lows in the lower 60s. Southeast winds 5 to 10 miles an hour. Tuesday, mostly sunny. Highs in the upper 80s. South winds 5 to 10 miles an hour. Tuesday night, partly cloudy until midnight, then mostly cloudy with a chance of showers and thunderstorms after midnight. Not as cool with lows in the lower 70s. South winds 5 to 10 miles an hour with gusts up to 20 miles an hour. Chance of rain 50%. Wednesday, showers likely in the morning. Highs in the mid-80s. Southwest winds 5 to 10 miles an hour. Chance of rain 70%. Wednesday night, mostly cloudy with a chance of showers until midnight, then partly cloudy after midnight. Cooler with lows in the lower 60s. Chance of rain 50%. Thursday through Friday, mostly clear. Highs in the lower 80s. Lows in the upper 50s. Friday night, mostly clear until midnight, then becoming partly cloudy. A chance of showers after midnight. Lows in the mid-60s. Chance of rain 40%. Saturday, mostly sunny. Highs in the mid-80s. Saturday night, mostly clear. A chance of showers after midnight. Lows in the lower 60s. Chance of rain 30%. Sunday, mostly sunny. A chance of showers in the afternoon. Highs in the lower 80s. Chance of rain 30%.
Again,

5 inches and rising. Elsewhere around the area, skies ranged from clear to partly cloudy. It was 63 at Peoria, 59 at Moline, and 65 at Burlington. Quincy reported 65, Macomb reported 62, and Springfield reported 60. And once again at 7 a.m. in Galesburg, under partly cloudy skies, the temperature was 60. Looking elsewhere around the Midwest at 7 a.m., Chicago was partly cloudy and 65. Indianapolis was mostly cloudy and 62. St. Louis was partly cloudy and 66. Kansas City was mostly cloudy and 73. Des Moines was cloudy and 70. Milwaukee was mostly cloudy and 62. And now a discussion of hazardous weather conditions for the following county, Knox, Illinois. This hazardous weather outlook is for Central Illinois and West Central Illinois. For today and tonight, no hazardous weather is expected at this time. For Tuesday through Sunday, scattered thunderstorms are expected Tuesday night through Wednesday night, then again Friday night. The severe weather risk appears low at this time. Spotter information statement, spotter activation is not anticipated through tonight. The time is currently 7:27 a.m. Central Daylight Time. 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Now for the official National Weather Service forecast for Galesburg and surrounding areas of central and northwest Illinois. Today, sunny. Highs in the lower 80s. East winds 5 to 10 miles an hour. Tonight, mostly clear until midnight, then becoming partly cloudy. Lows in the lower 60s. Southeast winds 5 to 10 miles an hour. Tuesday, mostly sunny. Highs in the upper 80s. South winds 5 to 10 miles an hour. Tuesday night, partly cloudy until midnight, then mostly cloudy with a chance of showers and thunderstorms after midnight. Not as cool with lows in the lower 70s. South winds 5 to 10 miles an hour with gusts up to 20 miles an hour. Chance of rain 50%. Wednesday, showers likely in the morning. Highs in the mid-80s. Southwest winds 5 to 10 miles an hour. Chance of rain 70%. Wednesday night, mostly cloudy with a chance of showers until midnight, then partly cloudy after midnight. Cooler with lows in the lower 60s. Chance of rain 50%. Thursday through Friday, mostly clear. Highs in the lower 80s. Lows in the upper 50s. Friday night, mostly clear until midnight, then becoming partly cloudy. A chance of showers after midnight. Lows in the mid-60s. Chance of rain 40%. Saturday, mostly sunny. Highs in the mid-80s. Saturday night, mostly clear. A chance of showers after midnight. Lows in the lower 60s. Chance of rain 30%. Sunday, mostly sunny. A chance of showers in the afternoon. Highs in the lower 80s. Chance of rain 30%. Again, the forecast for Galesburg and surrounding areas of central and northwest Illinois for today, sunny. Highs in the lower 80s. East winds 5 to 10 miles an hour. At 7 a.m. in Galesburg, skies were partly cloudy. The temperature was 60 degrees, the dew point was 60, and the relative humidity was 100%. The wind was east at 3 miles an hour. The pressure was 30.15 inches and rising. Elsewhere around the area, skies ranged from clear to partly cloudy. It was 63 at Peoria, 59 at Moline, and 65 at Burlington. Quincy reported 65, Macomb reported 62, and Springfield reported 60. And once again at 7 a.m. in Galesburg, under partly cloudy skies, the temperature was 60. The Peoria, Illinois climate summary for yesterday, September 6, 2026. Yesterday's high temperature of 83 degrees occurred at 2:44 p.m. The normal high is 82. Yesterday's low temperature of 68 degrees occurred at 11:59 p.m. The normal low is 60. No precipitation fell yesterday, which leaves the monthly total at 0.00 inches. This is 0.78 inches below normal. The total precipitation for the year still stands at 30.84 inches, which is 4.07 inches above normal.
There were

heating degree days yesterday, which is one below normal. This leaves the monthly total at zero, which is one below normal. The yearly total since July 1st is zero, which is five below normal. There were 11 cooling degree days yesterday, which is five above normal. This brings the monthly total to 109, which is 68 above normal. The yearly total since January 1st is 1,124, which is 86 above normal. The highest wind gust observed was 22 miles per hour from the northeast, which occurred at 12:06 a.m. Yesterday, the average wind speed was 8 miles per hour. The normal high temperature for today is 81 degrees, and the normal low is 60. The record high for today is 101, which last occurred in 1899, and the record low is 43, which occurred in 1956. Sunrise today is at 6:32 a.m. and sunset is at 7:21 p.m. Looking elsewhere around the Midwest at 7 a.m., Chicago was partly cloudy and 65. Indianapolis was mostly cloudy and 62. St. Louis was partly cloudy and 66. Kansas City was mostly cloudy and 73. Des Moines was cloudy and 70. Milwaukee was mostly cloudy and 62. And now a discussion of hazardous weather conditions for the following county, Knox, Illinois. This hazardous weather outlook is for Central Illinois and West Central Illinois. For today and tonight, no hazardous weather is expected at this time. For Tuesday through Sunday, scattered thunderstorms are expected Tuesday night through Wednesday night, then again Friday night. The severe weather risk appears low at this time. Spotter information statement, spotter activation is not anticipated through tonight. The time is currently 7:32 a.m. Central Daylight Time. 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Now for the official National Weather Service forecast for Galesburg and surrounding areas of central and northwest Illinois. Today, sunny. Highs in the lower 80s. East winds of central and northwest Illinois. Today, sunny. Highs in the lower 80s. East winds 5 to 10 miles an hour. Tonight, mostly clear until midnight, then becoming partly cloudy. Lows in the lower 60s. Southeast winds 5 to 10 miles an hour. Tuesday, mostly sunny. Highs in the upper 80s. South winds 5 to 10 miles an hour. Tuesday night, partly cloudy until midnight, then mostly cloudy with a chance of showers and thunderstorms after midnight. Not as cool with lows in the lower 70s. South winds 5 to 10 miles an hour with gusts up to 20 miles an hour. Chance of rain 50%. Wednesday, showers likely in the morning. Highs in the mid-80s. Southwest winds 5 to 10 miles an hour. Chance of rain 70%. Wednesday night, mostly cloudy with a chance of showers until midnight, then partly cloudy after midnight. Cooler with lows in the lower 60s. Chance of rain 50%. Thursday through Friday, mostly clear. Highs in the lower 80s. Lows in the upper 50s. Friday night, mostly clear until midnight, then becoming partly cloudy. A chance of showers after midnight. Lows in the mid-60s. Chance of rain 40%. Saturday, mostly sunny. Highs in the mid-80s. Saturday night, mostly clear. A chance of showers after midnight. Lows in the lower 60s. Chance of rain 30%. Sunday, mostly sunny. A chance of showers in the afternoon. Highs in the lower 80s. Chance of rain 30%. Again, the forecast for Galesburg and surrounding areas of central and northwest Illinois for today, sunny. Highs in the lower 80s. East winds 5 to 10 miles an hour. At 7 a.m. in Galesburg, skies were partly cloudy. The temperature was 60 degrees, the dew point was 60, and the relative humidity was 100%. The wind was east at 3 miles an hour. The pressure was 30.15 inches and rising. Elsewhere around the area, skies ranged from clear to partly cloudy. It was 63 at Peoria, 59 at Moline, and 65 at Burlington. Quincy reported 65, Macomb reported 62, and Springfield reported 60. And once again at 7 a.m.

in Galesburg, under partly cloudy skies, the temperature was 60. Looking elsewhere around the Midwest at 7 a.m., Chicago was partly cloudy and 65. Indianapolis was mostly cloudy and 62. St. Louis was partly cloudy and 66. Kansas City was mostly cloudy and 73. Des Moines was cloudy and 70. Milwaukee was mostly cloudy and 62. And now a discussion of hazardous weather conditions for the following county, Knox, Illinois. This hazardous weather outlook is for Central Illinois and West Central Illinois. For today and tonight, no hazardous weather is expected at this time. For Tuesday through Sunday, scattered thunderstorms are expected Tuesday night through Wednesday night, then again Friday night. The severe weather risk appears low at this time. Spotter information statement. Spotter activation is not anticipated through tonight. The time is currently 7:36 a.m. Central Daylight Time. 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Now for the official National Weather Service forecast for Galesburg and surrounding areas of central and northwest Illinois. Today, sunny. Highs in the lower 80s. East winds 5 to 10 miles an hour. Tonight, mostly clear until midnight, then becoming partly cloudy. Lows in the lower 60s. Southeast winds 5 to 10 miles an hour. Tuesday, mostly sunny. Highs in the upper 80s. South winds 5 to 10 miles an hour. Tuesday night, partly cloudy until midnight, then mostly cloudy with a chance of showers and thunderstorms after midnight. Not as cool with lows in the lower 70s. South winds 5 to 10 miles an hour with gusts up to 20 miles an hour. Chance of rain 50%. Wednesday, showers likely in the morning. Highs in the mid-80s. Southwest winds 5 to 10 miles an hour. Chance of rain 70%. Wednesday night, mostly cloudy with a chance of showers until midnight, then partly cloudy after midnight. Cooler with lows in the lower 60s. Chance of rain 50%. Thursday through Friday, mostly clear. Highs in the lower 80s. Lows in the upper 50s. Friday night, mostly clear until midnight, then becoming partly cloudy. A chance of showers after midnight. Lows in the mid-60s. Chance of rain 40%. Saturday, mostly sunny. Highs in the mid-80s. Saturday night, mostly clear. A chance of showers after midnight. Lows in the lower 60s. Chance of rain 30%. Sunday, mostly sunny. A chance of showers in the afternoon. Highs in the lower 80s. Chance of rain 30%. Again, the forecast for Galesburg and surrounding areas of central and northwest Illinois for today, sunny. Highs in the lower 80s. East winds 5 to 10 miles an hour. Now for the official National Weather Service forecast for Galesburg and surrounding areas of central and northwest Illinois. Rest of today, sunny. Highs in the lower 80s. East winds 5 to 10 miles an hour. Tonight, mostly clear until midnight, then becoming partly cloudy. Lows in the lower 60s. Southeast winds 5 to 10 miles an hour. Tuesday, mostly sunny. Highs in the upper 80s. South winds 5 to 10 miles an hour. Tuesday night, partly cloudy until midnight, then mostly cloudy with a chance of showers and thunderstorms after midnight. Not as cool with lows in the lower 70s. South winds 5 to 10 miles an hour with gusts up to 20 miles an hour. Chance of rain 50%. Wednesday, showers likely in the morning. Highs in the mid-80s. Southwest winds 5 to 10 miles an hour. Chance of rain 70%. Wednesday night, mostly cloudy with a chance of showers until midnight, then partly cloudy after midnight. Cooler with lows in the lower 60s. Chance of rain 50%. Thursday through Friday, mostly clear. Highs in the lower 80s. Lows in the upper 50s. Friday night, mostly clear until midnight, then becoming partly cloudy. A chance of showers after midnight. Lows in the mid-60s. Chance of rain 40%. Saturday, mostly sunny. Highs in the mid-80s. Saturday night, mostly

mostly clear. A chance of showers after midnight. Lows in the lower 60s. Chance of rain 30%. Sunday, mostly sunny. A chance of showers in the afternoon. Highs in the lower 80s. Chance of rain 30%. Again, the forecast for Galesburg and surrounding areas of central and northwest Illinois for the rest of today, sunny. Highs in the lower 80s. East winds 5 to 10 miles an hour. At 7 a.m. in Galesburg, skies were partly cloudy. The temperature was 60 degrees, the dew point was 60, and the relative humidity was 100%. The wind was east at 3 miles an hour. The pressure was 30.15 inches and rising. Elsewhere around the area, skies ranged from clear to partly cloudy. It was 63 at Peoria, 59 at Moline, and 65 at Burlington. Quincy reported 65, Macomb reported 62, and Springfield reported 60. And once again at 7 a.m. in Galesburg, under partly cloudy skies, the temperature was 60. Looking elsewhere around the Midwest at 7 a.m., Chicago was partly cloudy and 65. Indianapolis was mostly cloudy and 62. St. Louis was partly cloudy and 66. Kansas City was mostly cloudy and 73. Des Moines was cloudy and 70. Milwaukee was mostly cloudy and 62. And now a discussion of hazardous weather conditions for the following county, Knox, Illinois. This hazardous weather outlook is for central Illinois and west central Illinois. For today and tonight, no hazardous weather is expected at this time. For Tuesday through Sunday, scattered thunderstorms are expected Tuesday night through Wednesday night, then again Friday night. The severe weather risk appears low at this time. Spotter information statement, spotter activation is not anticipated through tonight. The time is currently 7:43 a.m. Central Daylight Time. 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Now for the official National Weather Service forecast for Galesburg and surrounding areas of central and northwest Illinois. West of today, sunny. Highs in the lower 80s. East winds 5 to 10 miles an hour. Tonight, mostly clear until midnight, then becoming partly cloudy. Lows in the lower 60s. Southeast winds 5 to 10 miles an hour. Tuesday, mostly sunny. Highs in the upper 80s. South winds 5 to 10 miles an hour. Tuesday night, partly cloudy until midnight, then mostly cloudy with a chance of showers and thunderstorms after midnight. Not as cool with lows in the lower 70s. South winds 5 to 10 miles an hour with gusts up to 20 miles an hour. Chance of rain 50%. Wednesday, showers likely in the morning. Highs in the mid-80s. Southwest winds 5 to 10 miles an hour. Chance of rain 70%. Wednesday night, mostly cloudy with a chance of showers until midnight, then partly cloudy after midnight. Cooler with lows in the lower 60s. Chance of rain 50%. Thursday through Friday, mostly clear. Highs in the lower 80s. Lows in the upper 50s. Friday night, mostly clear until midnight, then becoming partly cloudy. A chance of showers after midnight. Lows in the mid-60s. Chance of rain 40%. Saturday, mostly sunny. Highs in the mid-80s. Saturday night, mostly clear. A chance of showers after midnight. Lows in the lower 60s. Chance of rain 30%. Sunday, mostly sunny. A chance of showers in the afternoon. Highs in the lower 80s. Chance of rain 30%. Again, the forecast for Galesburg and surrounding areas of central and northwest Illinois for the rest of today, sunny. Highs in the lower 80s. East winds 5 to 10 miles an hour. The Peoria, Illinois climate summary for yesterday, September 6, 2026. Yesterday's high temperature of 83 degrees occurred at 2:44 p.m. The normal high is 82. Yesterday's low temperature of 68 degrees occurred at 11:59 p.m. The normal low is 60. No precipitation fell yesterday, which leaves the monthly total at 0.00 inches. This is 0.78 inches below normal. The total precipitation

projection for the year still stands at 30.84 inches, which is 4.07 inches above normal. There were no heating degree days yesterday, which is one below normal. This leaves the monthly total at zero, which is one below normal. The yearly total since July 1st is zero, which is five below normal. There were 11 cooling degree days yesterday, which is five above normal. This brings the monthly total to 109, which is 68 above normal. The yearly total since January 1st is 1,124, which is 86 above normal. The highest wind gust observed was 22 miles per hour from the northeast, which occurred at 12:06 a.m. Yesterday, the average wind speed was 8 miles per hour. The normal high temperature for today is 81 degrees, and the normal low is 60. The record high for today is 101, which last occurred in 1899, and the record low is 43, which occurred in 1956. Sunrise today is at 6:32 a.m. and sunset is at 7:21 p.m. At 7 a.m. in Galesburg, skies were partly cloudy. The temperature was 60 degrees, the dew point was 60, and the relative humidity was 100%. The wind was east at 3 miles an hour. The pressure was 30.15 inches and rising. Elsewhere around the area, skies ranged from clear to partly cloudy. It was 63 at Peoria, 59 at Moline, and 65 at Burlington. Quincy reported 65, Macomb reported 62, and Springfield reported 60. And once again at 7 a.m. in Galesburg, under partly cloudy skies, the temperature was 60. Looking elsewhere around the Midwest at 7 a.m., Chicago was partly cloudy, and 65. Indianapolis was mostly cloudy, and 62. St. Louis was partly cloudy, and 66. Kansas City was mostly cloudy, and 73. Des Moines was cloudy, and 70. Milwaukee was mostly cloudy, and 62. And now a discussion of hazardous weather conditions for the following county, Knox, Illinois. This hazardous weather outlook is for Central Illinois and West Central Illinois. For today and tonight, no hazardous weather is expected at this time. For Tuesday through Sunday, scattered thunderstorms are expected Tuesday night through Wednesday night, then again Friday night. The severe weather risk appears low at this time. Spotter information statement, spotter activation is not anticipated through tonight. The time is currently 7:48 a.m. Central Daylight Time. 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Now for the official National Weather Service forecast for Galesburg and surrounding areas of central and northwest Illinois. West of today, sunny. Highs in the lower 80s. East winds 5 to 10 miles an hour. Tonight, mostly clear until midnight, then becoming partly cloudy. Lows in the lower 60s. Southeast winds 5 to 10 miles an hour. Tuesday, mostly sunny. Highs in the upper 80s. South winds 5 to 10 miles an hour. Tuesday night, partly cloudy until midnight, then mostly cloudy with a chance of showers and thunderstorms after midnight. Not as cool with lows in the lower 70s. South winds 5 to 10 miles an hour with gusts up to 20 miles an hour. Chance of rain 50%. Wednesday, showers likely in the morning. Highs in the mid-80s. Southwest winds 5 to 10 miles an hour. Chance of rain 70%. Wednesday night, mostly cloudy with a chance of showers until midnight, then partly cloudy after midnight. Cooler with lows in the lower 60s. Chance of rain 50%. Thursday through Friday, mostly clear. Highs in the lower 80s. Lows in the upper 50s. Friday night, mostly clear until midnight, then becoming partly cloudy. A chance of showers after midnight. Lows in the mid-60s. Chance of rain 40%. Saturday, mostly sunny. Highs in the mid-80s. Saturday night, mostly clear. A chance of showers after midnight. Lows in the lower 60s. Chance of rain 30%. Sunday, mostly sunny. A chance of showers in the afternoon. Highs in the lower 80s. Chance of rain 30%. Again, the forecast for Galesburg and surrounding areas of central and northwest Illinois for the rest of today, sunny,

yesterday, which leaves the monthly total at 0.00 inches. This is 0.78 inches below normal. The total precipitation for the year still stands at 30.84 inches, which is 4.07 inches above normal. There were no heating degree days yesterday, which is 1 below normal. This leaves the monthly total at 0, which is 1 below normal. The yearly total since July 1st is 0, which is 5 below normal. There were 11 cooling degree days yesterday, which is 5 above normal. This brings the monthly total to 109, which is 68 above normal. The yearly total since January 1st is 1,124, which is 86 above normal. The highest wind gust observed was 22 miles per hour from the northeast, which occurred at 12:06 a.m. Yesterday the average wind speed was 8 miles per hour. The normal high temperature for today is 81 degrees, and the normal low is 60. The record high for today is 101, which last occurred in 1899, and the record low is 43, which occurred in 1956. Sunrise today is at 6:32 a.m. and sunset is at 7:21 p.m. The time is currently 8:02 a.m. Central Daylight Time. 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Now for the official National Weather Service forecast for Galesburg and surrounding areas of central and northwest Illinois. West of today, sunny. Highs in the lower 80s. East winds 5 to 10 miles an hour. Tonight, mostly clear until midnight, then becoming partly cloudy. Lows in the lower 60s. Southeast winds 5 to 10 miles an hour. Tuesday, mostly sunny. Highs in the upper 80s. South winds 5 to 10 miles an hour. Tuesday night, partly cloudy until midnight, then mostly cloudy with a chance of showers and thunderstorms after midnight. Not as cool with lows in the lower 70s. South winds 5 to 10 miles an hour with gusts up to 20 miles an hour. Chance of rain 50%. Wednesday, showers likely in the morning. Highs in the mid-80s. Southwest winds 5 to 10 miles an hour. Chance of rain 70%. Wednesday night, mostly cloudy with a chance of showers until midnight, then partly cloudy after midnight. Cooler with lows in the lower 60s. Chance of rain 50%. Thursday through Friday, mostly clear. Highs in the lower 80s. Lows in the upper 50s. Friday night, mostly clear until midnight, then becoming partly cloudy. A chance of showers after midnight. Lows in the mid-60s. Chance of rain 40%. Saturday, mostly sunny. Highs in the mid-80s. Saturday night, mostly clear. A chance of showers after midnight. Lows in the lower 60s. Chance of rain 30%. Sunday, mostly sunny. A chance of showers in the afternoon. Highs in the lower 80s. Chance of rain 30%. Again, the forecast for Galesburg and surrounding areas of central and northwest Illinois for the rest of today, sunny. Highs in the lower 80s. East winds 5 to 10 miles an hour. And now a discussion of hazardous weather conditions for the following county, Knox, Illinois. This hazardous weather outlook is for central Illinois and west central Illinois. For today and tonight, no hazardous weather is expected at this time. For Tuesday through Sunday, scattered thunderstorms are expected Tuesday night through Wednesday night, then again Friday night. The severe weather risk appears low at this time. Spotter information statement, spotter activation is not anticipated through tonight. The time is currently 8:05 a.m. Central Daylight Time. 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Now for the official National Weather Service forecast for Galesburg and surrounding areas of central and northwest Illinois. West of today, sunny. Highs in the lower 80s. East winds 5 to 10 miles an hour. Tonight, mostly clear until midnight, then becoming partly cloudy. Lows in the lower 60s. Southeast winds 5 to 10 miles an hour. Tuesday, mostly sunny. Highs in the upper 80s. South winds 5 to 10 miles an hour. Tuesday night, partly cloudy until midnight, then mostly cloudy with a chance of showers and thunderstorms.

after midnight. Not as cool with lows in the lower 70s. South winds 5 to 10 miles an hour with gusts up to 20 miles an hour. Chance of rain 50%. Wednesday, showers likely in the morning. Highs in the mid-80s. Southwest winds 5 to 10 miles an hour. Chance of rain 70%. Wednesday night, mostly cloudy with a chance of showers until midnight, then partly cloudy after midnight. Cooler with lows in the lower 60s. Chance of rain 50%. Thursday through Friday, mostly clear. Highs in the lower 80s. Lows in the upper 50s. Friday night, mostly clear until midnight, then becoming partly cloudy. A chance of showers after midnight. Lows in the mid-60s. Chance of rain 40%. Saturday, mostly sunny. Highs in the mid-80s. Saturday night, mostly clear. A chance of showers after midnight. Lows in the lower 60s. Chance of rain 30%. Sunday, mostly sunny. A chance of showers in the afternoon. Highs in the lower 80s. Chance of rain 30%. Again, the forecast for Galesburg and surrounding areas of central and northwest Illinois for the rest of today, sunny. Highs in the lower 80s. East winds 5 to 10 miles an hour. At 8 a.m. in Galesburg, skies were mostly sunny. The temperature was 64 degrees, the dew point was 62, and the relative humidity was 93%. The wind was east at 5 miles an hour. The pressure was 30.16 inches and steady. Elsewhere around the area, skies ranged from sunny to mostly sunny, and temperatures were in the mid to upper 60s. And once again at 8 a.m. in Galesburg, under mostly sunny skies, the temperature was 64. Looking elsewhere around the Midwest at 8 a.m., Chicago was mostly sunny, and 69. Indianapolis was mostly sunny, and 66. St. Louis was partly sunny, and 69. Kansas City was partly sunny, and 73. Des Moines was cloudy, and 70. Milwaukee was mostly sunny, and 68. And now a discussion of hazardous weather conditions for the following county, Knox, Illinois. This hazardous weather outlook is for central Illinois and west central Illinois. For today and tonight, no hazardous weather is expected at this time. For Tuesday through Sunday, scattered thunderstorms are expected Tuesday night through Wednesday night, then again Friday night. The severe weather risk appears low at this time. Spotter information statement, spotter activation is not anticipated through tonight. The time is currently 8:08 a.m. Central Daylight Time. 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Now for the official National Weather Service forecast for Galesburg and surrounding areas of central and northwest Illinois. Rest of today, sunny. Highs in the lower 80s. East winds 5 to 10 miles an hour. Tonight, mostly clear until midnight, then becoming partly cloudy. Lows in the lower 60s. Southeast winds 5 to 10 miles an hour. Tuesday, mostly sunny. Highs in the upper 80s. South winds 5 to 10 miles an hour. Tuesday night, partly cloudy until midnight, then mostly cloudy with a chance of showers and thunderstorms after midnight. Not as cool with lows in the lower 70s. South winds 5 to 10 miles an hour with gusts up to 20 miles an hour. Chance of rain 50%. Wednesday, showers likely in the morning. Highs in the mid-80s. Southwest winds 5 to 10 miles an hour. Chance of rain 70%. Wednesday night, mostly cloudy with a chance of showers until midnight, then partly cloudy after midnight. Cooler with lows in the lower 60s. Chance of rain 50%. Thursday through Friday, mostly clear. Highs in the lower 80s. Lows in the upper 50s. Friday night, mostly clear until midnight, then becoming partly cloudy. A chance of showers after midnight. Lows in the mid-60s. Chance of rain 40%. Saturday, mostly sunny. Highs in the mid-80s. Saturday night, mostly clear. A chance of showers after midnight. Lows in the lower 60s. Chance of rain 30%. Sunday, mostly sunny. A chance of showers in the afternoon.

Highs in the lower 80s. Chance of rain 30%. Again, the forecast for Galesburg and surrounding areas of central and northwest Illinois for the rest of today, sunny. Highs in the lower 80s. East winds 5 to 10 miles an hour. At 8 a.m. in Galesburg, skies were mostly sunny. The temperature was 64 degrees, the dew point was 62, and the relative humidity was 93%. The wind was east at 5 miles an hour. The pressure was 30.16 inches and steady. Elsewhere around the area, skies ranged from sunny to mostly sunny, and temperatures were in the mid to upper 60s. And once again at 8 a.m. in Galesburg, under mostly sunny skies, the temperature was 64. Looking elsewhere around the Midwest at 8 a.m., Chicago was mostly sunny, and 69. Indianapolis was mostly sunny, and 66. St. Louis was partly sunny, and 69. Kansas City was partly sunny, and 73. Des Moines was cloudy, and 70. Milwaukee was mostly sunny, and 68. And now a discussion of hazardous weather conditions for the following county, Knox, Illinois. This hazardous weather outlook is for central Illinois and west central Illinois. For today and tonight, no hazardous weather is expected at this time. For Tuesday through Sunday, scattered thunderstorms are expected Tuesday night through Wednesday night, then again Friday night. The severe weather risk appears low at this time. Spotter information statement, spotter activation is not anticipated through tonight. The time is currently 8:12 a.m. Central Daylight Time. 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Now for the official National Weather Service forecast for Galesburg and surrounding areas of central and northwest Illinois. West of today, sunny. Highs in the lower 80s. East winds 5 to 10 miles an hour. Tonight, mostly clear until midnight, then becoming partly cloudy. Lows in the lower 60s. Southeast winds 5 to 10 miles an hour. Tuesday, mostly sunny. Highs in the upper 80s. South winds 5 to 10 miles an hour. Tuesday night, partly cloudy until midnight, then mostly cloudy with a chance of showers and thunderstorms after midnight. Not as cool with lows in the lower 70s. South winds 5 to 10 miles an hour with gusts up to 20 miles an hour. Chance of rain 50%. Wednesday, showers likely in the morning. Highs in the mid-80s. Southwest winds 5 to 10 miles an hour. Chance of rain 70%. Wednesday night, mostly cloudy with a chance of showers until midnight, then partly cloudy after midnight. Cooler with lows in the lower 60s. Chance of rain 50%. Thursday through Friday, mostly clear. Highs in the lower 80s. Lows in the upper 50s. Friday night, mostly clear until midnight, then becoming partly cloudy. A chance of showers after midnight. Lows in the mid-60s. Chance of rain 40%. Saturday, mostly sunny. Highs in the mid-80s. Saturday night, mostly clear. A chance of showers after midnight. Lows in the lower 60s. Chance of rain 30%. Sunday, mostly sunny. A chance of showers in the afternoon. Highs in the lower 80s. Chance of rain 30%. Again, the forecast for Galesburg and surrounding areas of central and northwest Illinois for the rest of today, sunny. Highs in the lower 80s. East winds 5 to 10 miles an hour. 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Programming originates from NOAA's National Weather Service office in Lincoln. KZZ 66 serves the following counties: Henry, Knox, Mercer, and Warren. KZZ 66 is part of the All Hazards Network of NOAA Weather Radio. The Peoria, Illinois climate summary for yesterday, September 6, 2026. Yesterday's high temperature of 83 degrees occurred at 2:44 p.m. The normal high is 82. Yesterday's low temperature of 68 degrees occurred at 11:59 p.m. The normal low is 60. No precipitation fell yesterday, which leaves the monthly total at 0.00 inches.
This is 0.78 inches below normal. The total precipitation for the year still stands at 30.84 inches, which is 4.07 inches above normal. There were no heating degree days yesterday, which is 1 below normal. This leaves the monthly total at 0, which is 1 below normal. The yearly total since July 1st is 0, which is 5 below normal. There were 11 cooling degree days yesterday, which is 5 above normal. This brings the monthly total to 109, which is 68 above normal. The yearly total since January 1st is 1,124, which is 86 above normal. The highest wind gust observed was 22 miles per hour from the northeast, which occurred at 12:06 a.m. Yesterday the average wind speed was 8 miles per hour. The normal high temperature for today is 81 degrees, and the normal low is 60. The record high for today is 101, which last occurred in 1899, and the record low is 43, which occurred in 1956. Sunrise today is at 6:32 a.m. and sunset is at 7:21 p.m. At 8 a.m. in Galesburg, skies were mostly sunny. The temperature was 64 degrees, the dew point was 62, and the relative humidity was 93%. The wind was east at 5 miles an hour. The pressure was 30.16 inches and steady. Elsewhere around the area, skies ranged from sunny to mostly sunny, and temperatures were in the mid to upper 60s. And once again at 8 a.m. in Galesburg, under mostly sunny skies, the temperature was 64. Looking elsewhere around the Midwest at 8 a.m., Chicago was mostly sunny, and 69. Indianapolis was mostly sunny, and 66. St. Louis was partly sunny, and 69. Kansas City was partly sunny, and 73. Des Moines was cloudy, and 70. Milwaukee was mostly sunny, and 68. And now a discussion of hazardous weather conditions for the following county, Knox, Illinois. This hazardous weather outlook is for central Illinois and west central Illinois. For today and tonight, no hazardous weather is expected at this time. For Tuesday through Sunday, scattered thunderstorms are expected Tuesday night through Wednesday night, then again Friday night. The severe weather risk appears low at this time. Spotter information statement. Spotter activation is not anticipated through tonight. The time is currently 8:18 a.m. Central Daylight Time. 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Now for the official National Weather Service forecast for Galesburg and surrounding areas of central and northwest Illinois. West of today, sunny. Highs in the lower 80s. East winds 5 to 10 miles an hour. Tonight, mostly clear until midnight, then becoming partly cloudy. Lows in the lower 60s. Southeast winds 5 to 10 miles an hour. Tuesday, mostly sunny. Highs in the upper 80s. South winds 5 to 10 miles an hour. Tuesday night, partly cloudy until midnight, then mostly cloudy with a chance of showers and thunderstorms after midnight. Not as cool with lows in the lower 70s. South winds 5 to 10 miles an hour with gusts up to 20 miles an hour. Chance of rain 50%. Wednesday, showers likely in the morning. Highs in the mid-80s. Southwest winds 5 to 10 miles an hour. Chance of rain 70%. Wednesday night, mostly cloudy with a chance of showers until midnight, then partly cloudy after midnight. Cooler with lows in the lower 60s. Chance of rain 50%. Thursday through Friday, mostly clear. Highs in the lower 80s. Lows in the upper 50s. Friday night, mostly clear until midnight, then becoming partly cloudy. A chance of showers after midnight. Lows in the mid-60s. Chance of rain 40%. Saturday, mostly sunny. Highs in the mid-80s. Saturday night, mostly clear. A chance of showers after midnight. Lows in the lower 60s. Chance of rain 30%. Sunday, mostly sunny. A chance of showers in the afternoon. Highs in the lower 80s. Chance of rain 30%. Again, the forecast for Galesburg and surrounding areas of central and northwest Illinois for the rest of today, sunny. Highs in the lower 80s. East winds 5 to 10 miles an hour.

At 8 a.m. in Galesburg, skies were mostly sunny. The temperature was 64 degrees, the dew point was 62, and the relative humidity was 93%. The wind was east at 5 miles an hour. The pressure was 30.16 inches and steady. Elsewhere around the area, skies ranged from sunny to mostly sunny, and temperatures were in the mid to upper 60s. And once again at 8 a.m. in Galesburg, under mostly sunny skies, the temperature was 64. Looking elsewhere around the Midwest at 8 a.m., Chicago was mostly sunny and 69. Indianapolis was mostly sunny and 66. St. Louis was partly sunny and 69. Kansas City was partly sunny and 73. Des Moines was cloudy and 70. Milwaukee was mostly sunny and 68. And now a discussion of hazardous weather conditions for the following county, Knox, Illinois. This hazardous weather outlook is for Central Illinois and West Central Illinois. For today and tonight, no hazardous weather is expected at this time. For Tuesday through Sunday, scattered thunderstorms are expected Tuesday night through Wednesday night, then again Friday night. The severe weather risk appears low at this time. Spotter information statement, spotter activation is not anticipated through tonight. The time is currently 8:22 a.m. Central Daylight Time. 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Now for the official National Weather Service forecast for Galesburg and surrounding areas of central and northwest Illinois. West of today, sunny. Highs in the lower 80s. East winds 5 to 10 miles an hour. Tonight, mostly clear until midnight, then becoming partly cloudy. Lows in the lower 60s. Southeast winds 5 to 10 miles an hour. Tuesday, mostly sunny. Highs in the upper 80s. South winds 5 to 10 miles an hour. Tuesday night, partly cloudy until midnight, then mostly cloudy with a chance of showers and thunderstorms after midnight. Not as cool with lows in the lower 70s. South winds 5 to 10 miles an hour with gusts up to 20 miles an hour. Chance of rain 50%. Wednesday, showers likely in the morning. Highs in the mid-80s. Southwest winds 5 to 10 miles an hour. Chance of rain 70%. Wednesday night, mostly cloudy with a chance of showers until midnight, then partly cloudy after midnight. Cooler with lows in the lower 60s. Chance of rain 50%. Thursday through Friday, mostly clear. Highs in the lower 80s. Lows in the upper 50s. Friday night, mostly clear until midnight, then becoming partly cloudy. A chance of showers after midnight. Lows in the mid-60s. Chance of rain 40%. Saturday, mostly sunny. Highs in the mid-80s. Saturday night, mostly clear. A chance of showers after midnight. Lows in the lower 60s. Chance of rain 30%. Sunday, mostly sunny. A chance of showers in the afternoon. Highs in the lower 80s. Chance of rain 30%. Again, the forecast for Galesburg and surrounding areas of central and northwest Illinois for the rest of today, sunny. Highs in the lower 80s. East winds 5 to 10 miles an hour. At 8 a.m. in Galesburg, skies were mostly sunny. The temperature was 64 degrees, the dew point was 62, and the relative humidity was 93%. The wind was east at 5 miles an hour. The pressure was 30.16 inches and steady. Elsewhere around the area, skies ranged from sunny to mostly sunny, and temperatures were in the mid to upper 60s. And once again at 8 a.m. in Galesburg, under mostly sunny skies, the temperature was 64. At 8 a.m. in Galesburg, skies were mostly sunny. The temperature was 64 degrees, the dew point was 62, and the relative humidity was 93%. The wind was east at 5 miles an hour. The pressure was 30.16 inches and steady. Elsewhere around the area, skies ranged from sunny to mostly sunny, and temperatures were in the mid to upper 60s. And once again at 8 a.m. in Galesburg, under mostly sunny skies, the temperature was 64. Looking elsewhere around the Midwest at 8 a.m., Chicago was mostly sunny and 69. Indianapolis was mostly sunny and

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Now for the official National Weather Service forecast for Galesburg and surrounding areas of central and northwest Illinois. Rest of today, sunny. Highs in the lower 80s. East winds 5 to 10 miles an hour. Tonight, mostly clear until midnight, then becoming partly cloudy. Lows in the lower 60s. Southeast winds 5 to 10 miles an hour. Tuesday, mostly sunny. Highs in the upper 80s. South winds 5 to 10 miles an hour. Tuesday night, partly cloudy until midnight, then mostly cloudy with a chance of showers and thunderstorms after midnight. Not as cool with lows in the lower 70s. South winds 5 to 10 miles an hour with gusts up to 20 miles an hour. Chance of rain 50%. Wednesday, showers likely in the morning. Highs in the mid-80s. Southwest winds 5 to 10 miles an hour. Chance of rain 70%. Wednesday night, mostly cloudy with a chance of showers until midnight, then partly cloudy after midnight. Cooler with lows in the lower 60s. Chance of rain 50%. Thursday through Friday, mostly clear. Highs in the lower 80s. Lows in the upper 50s. Friday night, mostly clear until midnight, then becoming partly cloudy. A chance of showers after midnight. Lows in the mid-60s. Chance of rain 40%. Saturday, mostly sunny. Highs in the mid-80s. Saturday night, mostly clear. A chance of showers after midnight. Lows in the lower 60s. Chance of rain 30%. Sunday, mostly sunny. A chance of showers in the afternoon. Highs in the lower 80s. Chance of rain 30%. Again, the forecast for Galesburg and surrounding areas of central and northwest Illinois for the rest of today, sunny. Highs in the lower 80s. East winds 5 to 10 miles an hour. At 8 a.m. in Galesburg, skies were mostly sunny. The temperature was 64 degrees, the dew point was 62, and the relative humidity was 93%. The wind was east at 5 miles an hour. The pressure was 30.16 inches and steady. Elsewhere around the area, skies ranged from sunny to mostly sunny, and temperatures were in the mid to upper 60s. And once again at 8 a.m. in Galesburg, under mostly sunny skies, the temperature was 64. Looking elsewhere around the Midwest at 8 a.m., Chicago was mostly sunny, and 69. Indianapolis was mostly sunny, and 66. St. Louis was partly sunny, and 69. Kansas City was partly sunny, and 73. Des Moines was cloudy, and 70. Milwaukee was mostly sunny, and 68. And now a discussion of hazardous weather conditions for the following county, Knox, Illinois. This hazardous weather outlook is for central Illinois and west central Illinois. For today and tonight, no hazardous weather is expected at this time. For Tuesday through Sunday, scattered thunderstorms are expected Tuesday night through Wednesday night, then again Friday night. The severe weather risk appears low at this time. Spotter information statement. Spotter activation is not anticipated through tonight. The Peoria, Illinois climate summary for yesterday, September 6, 2026. Yesterday's high temperature of 83 degrees occurred at 2:44 p.m. The normal high is 82. Yesterday's low temperature of 68 degrees occurred at 11:59 p.m. The normal low is 60. No precipitation fell yesterday, which leaves the monthly total at 0.00 inches. This is 0.78 inches below normal. The total precipitation for the year still stands at 30.84 inches, which is 4.07 inches above normal. There were no heating degree days yesterday, which is 1 below normal. This leaves the monthly total at 0, which is 1 below normal. The yearly total since July 1st is 0, which is 5 below normal. There were 11 cooling degree days yesterday, which is 5 above normal. This brings the monthly total to 109, which is 68 above normal. The yearly total since January 1st is 1,124, which is 86 above normal. The highest wind gust observed was 22 miles per hour from the northeast, which occurred at 12:06

a.m. Yesterday, the average wind speed was 8 miles per hour. The normal high temperature for today is 81 degrees, and the normal low is 60. The record high for today is 101, which last occurred in 1899, and the record low is 43, which occurred in 1956. Sunrise today is at 6:32 a.m. and sunset is at 7:21 p.m. The time is currently 8:32 a.m. Central Daylight Time. 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Now for the official National Weather Service forecast for Galesburg and surrounding areas of central and northwest Illinois. West of today, sunny. Highs in the lower 80s. East winds 5 to 10 miles an hour. Tonight, mostly clear until midnight, then becoming partly cloudy. Lows in the lower 60s. Southeast wind 5 to 10 miles an hour. Tuesday, mostly sunny. Highs in the upper 80s. South winds 5 to 10 miles an hour. Tuesday night, partly cloudy until midnight, then mostly cloudy with a chance of showers and thunderstorms after midnight. Not as cool with lows in the lower 70s. South winds 5 to 10 miles an hour with gusts up to 20 miles an hour. Chance of rain 50%. Wednesday, showers likely in the morning. Highs in the mid-80s. Southwest winds 5 to 10 miles an hour. Chance of rain 70%. Wednesday night, mostly cloudy, showers likely in the morning. Highs in the mid-80s. Southwest winds 5 to 10 miles an hour. Chance of rain 70%. Wednesday night, mostly cloudy with a chance of showers until midnight, then partly cloudy after midnight. Cooler with lows in the lower 60s. Chance of rain 50%. Thursday through Friday, mostly clear. Highs in the lower 80s. Lows in the upper 50s. Friday night, mostly clear until midnight, then becoming partly cloudy. A chance of showers after midnight. Lows in the mid-60s. Chance of rain 40%. Saturday, mostly sunny. Highs in the mid-80s. Saturday night, mostly clear. A chance of showers after midnight. Lows in the lower 60s. Chance of rain 30%. Sunday, mostly sunny. A chance of showers in the afternoon. Highs in the lower 80s. Chance of rain 30%. Again, the forecast for Galesburg and surrounding areas of central and northwest Illinois for the rest of today, sunny. Highs in the lower 80s. East winds 5 to 10 miles an hour. At 8 a.m. in Galesburg, skies were mostly sunny. The temperature was 64 degrees, the dew point was 62, and the relative humidity was 93%. The wind was east at 5 miles an hour. The pressure was 30.16 inches and steady. Elsewhere around the area, skies ranged from sunny to mostly sunny, and temperatures were in the mid to upper 60s. And once again at 8 a.m. in Galesburg, under mostly sunny skies, the temperature was 64. Looking elsewhere around the Midwest at 8 a.m., Chicago was mostly sunny, and 69. Indianapolis was mostly sunny, and 66. St. Louis was partly sunny, and 69. Kansas City was partly sunny, and 73. Des Moines was cloudy, and 70. Milwaukee was mostly sunny, and 68. And now a discussion of hazardous weather conditions for the following county, Knox, Illinois. This hazardous weather outlook is for central Illinois and west central Illinois. For today and tonight, no hazardous weather is expected at this time. For Tuesday through Sunday, scattered thunderstorms are expected Tuesday night through Wednesday night, then again Friday night. The severe weather risk appears low at this time. Spotter information statement, spotter activation is not anticipated through tonight. The time is currently 8:35 a.m. Central Daylight Time. 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Now for the official National Weather Service forecast for Galesburg and surrounding areas of central and northwest Illinois. West of today, sunny. Highs in the lower 80s. East winds 5 to 10 miles an hour. Tonight, mostly clear until midnight, then becoming partly cloudy. Lows in the lower 60s.

winds 5 to 10 miles an hour. Tuesday, mostly sunny. Highs in the upper 80s. South winds 5 to 10 miles an hour. Tuesday night, partly cloudy until midnight, then mostly cloudy with a chance of showers and thunderstorms after midnight. Not as cool with lows in the lower 70s. South winds 5 to 10 miles an hour with gusts up to 20 miles an hour. Chance of rain 50%. Wednesday, showers likely in the morning. Highs in the mid-80s. Southwest winds 5 to 10 miles an hour. Chance of rain 70%. Wednesday night, mostly cloudy with a chance of showers until midnight, then partly cloudy after midnight. Cooler with lows in the lower 60s. Chance of rain 50%. Thursday through Friday, mostly clear. Highs in the lower 80s. Lows in the upper 50s. Friday night, mostly clear until midnight, then becoming partly cloudy. A chance of showers after midnight. Lows in the mid-60s. Chance of rain 40%. Saturday, mostly sunny. Highs in the mid-80s. Saturday night, mostly clear. A chance of showers after midnight. Lows in the lower 60s. Chance of rain 30%. Sunday, mostly sunny. A chance of showers in the afternoon. Highs in the lower 80s. Chance of rain 30%. Again, the forecast for Galesburg and surrounding areas of central and northwest Illinois for the rest of today, sunny. Highs in the lower 80s. East winds 5 to 10 miles an hour. At 8 a.m. in Galesburg, skies were mostly sunny. The temperature was 64 degrees, the dew point was 62, and the relative humidity was 93%. The wind was east at 5 miles an hour. The pressure was 30.16 inches and steady. Elsewhere around the area, skies ranged from sunny to mostly sunny, and temperatures were in the mid to upper 60s. And once again at 8 a.m. in Galesburg, under mostly sunny skies, the temperature was 64. Looking elsewhere around the Midwest at 8 a.m., Chicago was mostly sunny, and 69. Indianapolis was mostly sunny, and 66. St. Louis was partly sunny, and 69. Kansas City was partly sunny, and 73. Des Moines was cloudy, and 70. Milwaukee was mostly sunny, and 68. And now a discussion of hazardous weather conditions for the following county, Knox, Illinois. This hazardous weather outlook is for central Illinois and west central Illinois. For today and tonight, no hazardous weather is expected at this time. For Tuesday through Sunday, scattered thunderstorms are expected Tuesday night through Wednesday night, then again Friday night. The severe weather risk appears low at this time. Spotter information statement, spotter activation is not anticipated through tonight. The time is currently 8:39 a.m. Central Daylight Time. 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Now for the official National Weather Service forecast for Galesburg and surrounding areas of central and northwest Illinois. Rest of today, sunny. Highs in the lower 80s. East winds 5 to 10 miles an hour. Tonight, mostly clear until midnight, then becoming partly cloudy. Lows in the lower 60s. Southeast winds 5 to 10 miles an hour. Tuesday, mostly sunny. Highs in the upper 80s. South winds 5 to 10 miles an hour. Tuesday night, partly cloudy until midnight, then mostly cloudy with a chance of showers and thunderstorms after midnight. Not as cool with lows in the lower 70s. South winds 5 to 10 miles an hour with gusts up to 20 miles an hour. Chance of rain 50%. Wednesday, showers likely in the morning. Highs in the mid-80s. Southwest winds 5 to 10 miles an hour. Chance of rain 70%. Wednesday night, mostly cloudy with a chance of showers until midnight, then partly cloudy after midnight. Cooler with lows in the lower 60s. Chance of rain 50%. Thursday through Friday, mostly clear. Highs in the lower 80s. Lows in the upper 50s. Friday night, mostly clear until midnight, then becoming partly cloudy. A chance of showers after midnight. Lows in the mid-60s. Chance of rain 40%. Saturday, mostly sunny.

highs in the mid-80s. Saturday night, mostly clear. A chance of showers after midnight. Lows in the lower 60s. Chance of rain 30%. Sunday, mostly sunny. A chance of showers in the afternoon. Highs in the lower 80s. Chance of rain 30%. Again, the forecast for Galesburg and surrounding areas of central and northwest Illinois for the rest of today, sunny. Highs in the lower 80s. East winds 5 to 10 miles an hour. At 8 a.m. in Galesburg, skies were mostly sunny. The temperature was 64 degrees, the dew point was 62, and the relative humidity was 93%. The wind was east at 5 miles an hour. The pressure was 30.16 inches and steady. Elsewhere around the area, skies ranged from sunny to mostly sunny, and temperatures were in the mid to upper 60s. And once again at 8 a.m. in Galesburg, under mostly sunny skies, the temperature was 64. Looking elsewhere around the Midwest at 8 a.m., Chicago was mostly sunny and 69. Indianapolis was mostly sunny and 66. St. Louis was partly sunny and 69. Kansas City was partly sunny and 73. Des Moines was cloudy and 70. Milwaukee was mostly sunny and 68. And now a discussion of hazardous weather conditions for the following county, Knox, Illinois. This hazardous weather outlook is for central Illinois and west central Illinois. For today and tonight, no hazardous weather is expected at this time. For Tuesday through Sunday, scattered thunderstorms are expected Tuesday night through Wednesday night, then again Friday night. The severe weather risk appears low at this time. Spotter information statement. Spotter activation is not anticipated through tonight. The time is currently 8:43 a.m. Central Daylight Time. 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Now for the official National Weather Service forecast for Galesburg and surrounding areas of central and northwest Illinois. Rest of today, sunny. Highs in the lower 80s. East winds 5 to 10 miles an hour. Tonight, mostly clear until midnight, then becoming partly cloudy. Lows in the lower 60s. Southeast winds 5 to 10 miles an hour. Tuesday, mostly sunny. Highs in the upper 80s. South winds 5 to 10 miles an hour. Tuesday night, partly cloudy until midnight, then mostly cloudy with a chance of showers and thunderstorms after midnight. Not as cool with lows in the lower 70s. South winds 5 to 10 miles an hour with gusts up to 20 miles an hour. Chance of rain 50%. Wednesday, showers likely in the morning. Highs in the mid-80s. Southwest winds 5 to 10 miles an hour. Chance of rain 70%. Wednesday night, mostly cloudy with a chance of showers until midnight, then partly cloudy after midnight. Cooler with lows in the lower 60s. Chance of rain 50%. Thursday through Friday, mostly clear. Highs in the lower 80s. Lows in the upper 50s. Friday night, mostly clear until midnight, then becoming partly cloudy. A chance of showers after midnight. Lows in the mid-60s. Chance of rain 40%. Saturday, mostly sunny. Highs in the mid-80s. Saturday night, mostly clear. A chance of showers after midnight. Lows in the lower 60s. Chance of rain 30%. Sunday, mostly sunny. A chance of showers in the afternoon. Highs in the lower 80s. Chance of rain 30%. Again, the forecast for Galesburg and surrounding areas of central and northwest Illinois for the rest of today, sunny. Highs in the lower 80s. East winds 5 to 10 miles an hour. The Peoria, Illinois climate summary for yesterday, September 6, 2026. Yesterday's high temperature of 83 degrees occurred at 2:44 p.m. The normal high is 82. Yesterday's low temperature of 68 degrees occurred at 11:59 p.m. The normal low is 60. No precipitation fell yesterday, which leaves the monthly total at 0.00 inches. This is 0.78 inches below normal. The total precipitation for the year still stands at 30.84 inches, which is 4.07 inches above normal.

there were no heating degree days yesterday, which is one below normal. This leaves the monthly total at zero, which is one below normal. The yearly total since July 1st is zero, which is five below normal. There were 11 cooling degree days yesterday, which is five above normal. This brings the monthly total to 109, which is 68 above normal. The yearly total since January 1st is 1,124, which is 86 above normal. The highest wind gust observed was 22 miles per hour from the northeast, which occurred at 12:06 a.m. Yesterday, the average wind speed was 8 miles per hour. The normal high temperature for today is 81 degrees, and the normal low is 60. The record high for today is 101, which last occurred in 1899, and the record low is 43, which occurred in 1956. Sunrise today is at 6:32 a.m. and sunset is at 7:21 p.m. At 8 a.m. in Galesburg, skies were mostly sunny. The temperature was 64 degrees, the dew point was 62, and the relative humidity was 93%. The wind was east at 5 miles an hour. The pressure was 30.16 inches and steady. Elsewhere around the area, skies ranged from sunny to mostly sunny, and temperatures were in the mid to upper 60s. And once again at 8 a.m. in Galesburg, under mostly sunny skies, the temperature was 64. Looking elsewhere around the Midwest at 8 a.m., Chicago was mostly sunny, and 69. Indianapolis was mostly sunny, and 66. St. Louis was partly sunny, and 69. Kansas City was partly sunny, and 73. Des Moines was cloudy, and 70. Milwaukee was mostly sunny, and 68. And now a discussion of hazardous weather conditions for the following county, Knox, Illinois. This hazardous weather outlook is for central Illinois and west central Illinois. For today and tonight, no hazardous weather is expected at this time. For Tuesday through Sunday, scattered thunderstorms are expected Tuesday night through Wednesday night, then again Friday night. The severe weather risk appears low at this time. Spotter information statement. Spotter activation is not anticipated through tonight. The time is currently 8:48 a.m. Central Daylight Time. 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Now for the official National Weather Service forecast for Galesburg and surrounding areas of central and northwest Illinois. West of today, sunny. Highs in the lower 80s. East winds 5 to 10 miles an hour. Tonight, mostly clear until midnight, then becoming partly cloudy. Lows in the lower 60s. Southeast winds 5 to 10 miles an hour. Tuesday, mostly sunny. Highs in the upper 80s. South winds 5 to 10 miles an hour. Tuesday night, partly cloudy until midnight, then mostly cloudy with a chance of showers and thunderstorms after midnight. Not as cool with lows in the lower 70s. South winds 5 to 10 miles an hour with gusts up to 20 miles an hour. Chance of rain 50%. Wednesday, showers likely in the morning. Highs in the mid-80s. Southwest wind 5 to 10 miles an hour. Chance of rain 70%. Wednesday night, mostly cloudy with a chance of showers until midnight, then partly cloudy after midnight. Cooler with lows in the lower 60s. Chance of rain 50%. Thursday through Friday, mostly clear. Highs in the lower 80s. Lows in the upper 50s. Friday night, mostly clear until midnight, then becoming partly cloudy. A chance of showers after midnight. Lows in the mid-60s. Chance of rain 40%. Saturday, mostly sunny. Highs in the mid-80s. Saturday night, mostly clear. A chance of showers after midnight. Lows in the lower 60s. Chance of rain 30%. Sunday, mostly sunny. A chance of showers in the afternoon. Highs in the lower 80s. Chance of rain 30%. Again, the forecast for Galesburg and surrounding areas of central and northwest Illinois for the rest of today, sunny. Highs in the lower 80s. East winds 5 to 10 miles an hour. At 8 a.m. in Galesburg, skies were mostly sunny. The temperature was 64 degrees, the dew point was 62, and the relative humidity was 93%.

The wind was east at 5 miles an hour. The pressure was 30.16 inches and steady. Elsewhere around the area, skies ranged from sunny to mostly sunny, and temperatures were in the mid to upper 60s. And once again at 8 a.m. in Galesburg, under mostly sunny skies, the temperature was 64. Looking elsewhere around the Midwest at 8 a.m., Chicago was mostly sunny, and 69. Indianapolis was mostly sunny, and 66. St. Louis was partly sunny, and 69. Kansas City was partly sunny, and 73. Des Moines was cloudy, and 70. Milwaukee was mostly sunny, and 68. And now a discussion of hazardous weather conditions for the following county, Knox, Illinois. This hazardous weather outlook is for Central Illinois and West Central Illinois. For today and tonight, no hazardous weather is expected at this time. For Tuesday through Sunday, scattered thunderstorms are expected Tuesday night through Wednesday night, then again Friday night. The severe weather risk appears low at this time. Spotter information statement. Spotter activation is not anticipated through tonight. The time is currently 8:52 a.m. Central Daylight Time. 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Now for the official National Weather Service forecast for Galesburg and surrounding areas of central and northwest Illinois. West of today, sunny. Highs in the lower 80s. East winds 5 to 10 miles an hour. Tonight, mostly clear until midnight, then becoming partly cloudy. Lows in the lower 60s. Southeast winds 5 to 10 miles an hour. Tuesday, mostly sunny. Highs in the upper 80s. South winds 5 to 10 miles an hour. Tuesday night, partly cloudy until midnight, then mostly cloudy with a chance of showers and thunderstorms after midnight. Not as cool with lows in the lower 70s. South winds 5 to 10 miles an hour with gusts up to 20 miles an hour. Chance of rain 50%. Wednesday, showers likely in the morning. Highs in the mid-80s. Southwest winds 5 to 10 miles an hour. Chance of rain 70%. Wednesday night, mostly cloudy with a chance of showers until midnight, then partly cloudy after midnight. Cooler with lows in the lower 60s. Chance of rain 50%. Thursday through Friday, mostly clear. Highs in the lower 80s. Lows in the upper 50s. Friday night, mostly clear until midnight, then becoming partly cloudy. A chance of showers after midnight. Lows in the mid-60s. Chance of rain 40%. Saturday, mostly sunny. Highs in the mid-80s. Saturday night, mostly clear. A chance of showers after midnight. Lows in the lower 60s. Chance of rain 30%. Sunday, mostly sunny. A chance of showers in the afternoon. Highs in the lower 80s. Chance of rain 30%. Again, the forecast for Galesburg and surrounding areas of central and northwest Illinois for the rest of today, sunny. Highs in the lower 80s. East winds 5 to 10 miles an hour. At 8 a.m. in Galesburg, skies were mostly sunny. The temperature was 64 degrees, the dew point was 62, and the relative humidity was 93%. The wind was east at 5 miles an hour. The pressure was 30.16 inches and steady. Elsewhere around the area, skies ranged from sunny to mostly sunny, and temperatures were in the mid to upper 60s. And once again at 8 a.m. in Galesburg, under mostly sunny skies, the temperature was 64. Looking elsewhere around the Midwest at 8 a.m., Chicago was mostly sunny, and 69. Indianapolis was mostly sunny, and 66. St. Louis was partly sunny, and 69. Kansas City was partly sunny, and 73. Des Moines was cloudy, and 70. Milwaukee was mostly sunny, and 68. And now a discussion of hazardous weather conditions for the following county, Knox, Illinois. This hazardous weather outlook is for Central Illinois and West Central Illinois. For today and tonight, no hazardous weather is expected at this time. For Tuesday through Sunday, scattered thunderstorms are expected Tuesday night through Wednesday night, then again Friday night. The severe weather risk appears low at this time.
Spotter information statement. Spotter activation is not anticipated through tonight. The time is currently 8:56 a.m. Central Daylight Time. 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Now for the official National Weather Service forecast for Galesburg and surrounding areas of central and northwest Illinois. West of today, sunny. Highs in the lower 80s. East winds 5 to 10 miles an hour. Tonight, mostly clear until midnight, then becoming partly cloudy. Lows in the lower 60s. Southeast winds 5 to 10 miles an hour. Tuesday, mostly sunny. Highs in the upper 80s. South winds 5 to 10 miles an hour. Tuesday night, partly cloudy until midnight, then mostly cloudy with a chance of showers and thunderstorms after midnight. Not as cool with lows in the lower 70s. South winds 5 to 10 miles an hour with gusts up to 20 miles an hour. Chance of rain 50%. Wednesday, showers likely in the mornings. Highs in the mid-80s. Southwest wind 5 to 10 miles an hour. Chance of rain 70%. Wednesday night, mostly cloudy with a chance of showers until midnight, then partly cloudy after midnight. Cooler with lows in the lower 60s. Chance of rain 50%. Thursday through Friday, mostly clear. Highs in the lower 80s. Lows in the upper 50s. Friday night, mostly clear until midnight, then becoming partly cloudy. A chance of showers after midnight. Lows in the mid-60s. Chance of rain 40%. Saturday, mostly sunny. Highs in the mid-80s. Saturday night, mostly clear. A chance of showers after midnight. Lows in the lower 60s. Chance of rain 30%. Sunday, mostly sunny. A chance of showers in the afternoon. Highs in the lower 80s. Chance of rain 30%. Again, the forecast for Galesburg and surrounding areas of central and northwest Illinois for the rest of today, sunny. Highs in the lower 80s. East winds 5 to 10 miles an hour. At 8 a.m. in Galesburg, skies were mostly sunny. The temperature was 64 degrees, the dew point was 62, and the relative humidity was 93%. The wind was east at 5 miles an hour. The pressure was 30.16 inches and steady. Elsewhere around the area, skies ranged from sunny to mostly sunny, and temperatures were in the mid to upper 60s. And once again at 8 a.m. in Galesburg, under mostly sunny skies, the temperature was 64. Looking elsewhere around the Midwest at 8 a.m., Chicago was mostly sunny, and 69. Indianapolis was mostly sunny, and 66. St. Louis was partly sunny, and 69. Kansas City was partly sunny, and 73. Des Moines was cloudy, and 70. Milwaukee was mostly sunny, and 68. And now a discussion of hazardous weather conditions for the following county, Knox, Illinois. This hazardous weather outlook is for central Illinois and west central Illinois. For today and tonight, no hazardous weather is expected at this time. For Tuesday through Sunday, scattered thunderstorms are expected Tuesday night through Wednesday night, then again Friday night. The severe weather risk appears low at this time. Spotter information statement. Spotter activation is not anticipated through tonight. The time is currently 9 a.m. Central Daylight Time. 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Now for the official National Weather Service forecast for Galesburg and surrounding areas of central and northwest Illinois. West of today, sunny. Highs in the lower 80s. East winds 5 to 10 miles an hour. Tonight, mostly clear until midnight, then becoming partly cloudy. Lows in the lower 60s. Southeast winds 5 to 10 miles an hour. Tuesday, mostly sunny. Highs in the upper 80s. South winds 5 to 10 miles an hour. Tuesday night, partly cloudy until midnight, then mostly cloudy with a chance of showers and thunderstorms after midnight. Not as cool with lows in the lower 70s. South winds 5 to 10 miles an hour with gusts up to 20 miles an hour. Chance of rain 50%. Wednesday, showers likely in the mornings.
Highs in the mid-80s. Southwest.

winds 5 to 10 miles an hour. Chance of rain 70%. Wednesday night, mostly cloudy with a chance of showers until midnight, then partly cloudy after midnight. Cooler with lows in the lower 60s. Chance of rain 50%. Thursday through Friday, mostly clear. Highs in the lower 80s. Lows in the upper 50s. Friday night, mostly clear until midnight, then becoming partly cloudy. A chance of showers after midnight. Lows in the mid-60s. Chance of rain 40%. Saturday, mostly sunny. Highs in the mid-80s. Saturday night, mostly clear. A chance of showers after midnight. Lows in the lower 60s. Chance of rain 30%. Sunday, mostly sunny. A chance of showers in the afternoon. Highs in the lower 80s. Chance of rain 30%. Again, the forecasts for Galesburg and surrounding areas of central and northwest Illinois for the rest of today, sunny. Highs in the lower 80s. East winds 5 to 10 miles an hour. And now a discussion of hazardous weather conditions for the following county, Knox, Illinois. This hazardous weather outlook is for central Illinois and west central Illinois. For today and tonight, no hazardous weather is expected at this time. For Tuesday through Sunday, scattered thunderstorms are expected Tuesday night through Wednesday night, then again Friday night. The severe weather risk appears low at this time. Spotter information statement, spotter activation is not anticipated through tonight. The time is currently 9:03 a.m. Central Daylight Time. 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Now for the official National Weather Service forecast for Galesburg and surrounding areas of central and northwest Illinois. Rest of today, sunny. Highs in the lower 80s. East winds 5 to 10 miles an hour. Tonight, mostly clear until midnight, then becoming partly cloudy. Lows in the lower 60s. Southeast winds 5 to 10 miles an hour. Tuesday, mostly sunny. Highs in the upper 80s. South winds 5 to 10 miles an hour. Tuesday night, partly cloudy until midnight, then mostly cloudy with a chance of showers and thunderstorms after midnight. Not as cool with lows in the lower 70s. South winds 5 to 10 miles an hour with gusts up to 20 miles an hour. Chance of rain 50%. Wednesday, showers likely in the morning. Highs in the mid-80s. Southwest winds 5 to 10 miles an hour. Chance of rain 70%. Wednesday night, mostly cloudy with a chance of showers until midnight, then partly cloudy after midnight. Cooler with lows in the lower 60s. Chance of rain 50%. Thursday through Friday, mostly clear. Highs in the lower 80s. Lows in the upper 50s. Friday night, mostly clear until midnight, then becoming partly cloudy. A chance of showers after midnight. Lows in the mid-60s. Chance of rain 40%. Saturday, mostly sunny. Highs in the mid-80s. Saturday night, mostly clear. A chance of showers after midnight. Lows in the lower 60s. Chance of rain 30%. Sunday, mostly sunny. A chance of showers in the afternoon. Highs in the lower 80s. Chance of rain 30%. Again, the forecast for Galesburg and surrounding areas of central and northwest Illinois for the rest of today, sunny. Highs in the lower 80s. East winds 5 to 10 miles an hour. The time is currently 9:05 a.m. Central Daylight Time. 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Now for the official National Weather Service forecast for Galesburg and surrounding areas of central and northwest Illinois. Rest of today, sunny. Highs in the lower 80s. East winds 5 to 10 miles an hour. Tonight, mostly clear until midnight, then becoming partly cloudy. Lows in the lower 60s. Southeast winds 5 to 10 miles an hour. Tuesday, mostly sunny. Highs in the upper 80s. South winds 5 to 10 miles an hour. Tuesday night, partly cloudy until midnight, then mostly cloudy with a chance of showers and thunderstorms after midnight. Not as cool with lows in the lower 70s.

south, winds 5 to 10 miles an hour with gusts up to 20 miles an hour. Chance of rain 50%. Wednesday, showers likely in the morning. Highs in the mid-80s. Southwest winds 5 to 10 miles an hour. Chance of rain 70%. Wednesday night, mostly cloudy with a chance of showers until midnight, then partly cloudy after midnight. Cooler with lows in the lower 60s. Chance of rain 50%. Thursday through Friday, mostly clear. Highs in the lower 80s. Lows in the upper 50s. Friday night, mostly clear until midnight, then becoming partly cloudy. A chance of showers after midnight. Lows in the mid-60s. Chance of rain 40%. Saturday, mostly sunny. Highs in the mid-80s. Saturday night, mostly clear. A chance of showers after midnight. Lows in the lower 60s. Chance of rain 30%. Sunday, mostly sunny. A chance of showers in the afternoon. Highs in the lower 80s. Chance of rain 30%. Again, the forecast for Galesburg and surrounding areas of central and northwest Illinois for the rest of today, sunny. Highs in the lower 80s. East winds 5 to 10 miles an hour. At 9 a.m. in Galesburg, skies were mostly sunny. The temperature was 67 degrees, the dew point was 61, and the relative humidity was 80%. The wind was southeast at 5 miles an hour. The pressure was 30.16 inches and steady. Elsewhere around the area, skies ranged from sunny to mostly sunny, and temperatures were around 70 degrees. And once again at 9 a.m. in Galesburg, under mostly sunny skies, the temperature was 67. Looking elsewhere around the Midwest at 9 a.m., Chicago was mostly sunny, and 72. Indianapolis was mostly sunny, and 70. St. Louis was mostly sunny, and 72. Kansas City was mostly sunny, and 75. Des Moines was cloudy, and 70. Milwaukee was mostly sunny, and 72. The time is currently 9:08 a.m. Central Daylight Time. 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Now for the official National Weather Service forecast for Galesburg and surrounding areas of central and northwest Illinois. Rest of today, sunny. Highs in the lower 80s. East winds 5 to 10 miles an hour. Tonight, mostly clear until midnight, then becoming partly cloudy. Lows in the lower 60s. Southeast winds 5 to 10 miles an hour. Tuesday, mostly sunny. Highs in the upper 80s. South winds 5 to 10 miles an hour. Tuesday night, partly cloudy until midnight, then mostly cloudy with a chance of showers and thunderstorms after midnight. Not as cool with lows in the lower 70s. South winds 5 to 10 miles an hour with gusts up to 20 miles an hour. Chance of rain 50%. Wednesday, showers likely in the morning. Highs in the mid-80s. Southwest winds 5 to 10 miles an hour. Chance of rain 70%. Wednesday night, mostly cloudy with a chance of showers until midnight, then partly cloudy after midnight. Cooler with lows in the lower 60s. Chance of rain 50%. Thursday through Friday, mostly clear. Highs in the lower 80s. Lows in the upper 50s. Friday night, mostly clear until midnight, then becoming partly cloudy. A chance of showers after midnight. Lows in the mid-60s. Chance of rain 40%. Saturday, mostly sunny. Highs in the mid-80s. Saturday night, mostly clear. A chance of showers after midnight. Lows in the lower 60s. Chance of rain 30%. Sunday, mostly sunny. A chance of showers in the afternoon. Highs in the lower 80s. Chance of rain 30%. Again, the forecast for Galesburg and surrounding areas of central and northwest Illinois for the rest of today, sunny. Highs in the lower 80s. East winds 5 to 10 miles an hour. At 9 a.m. in Galesburg, skies were mostly sunny. The temperature was 67 degrees, the dew point was 61, and the relative humidity was 80%. The wind was southeast at 5 miles an hour. The pressure was 30.16 inches and steady.
Elsewhere around the area, skies ranged from sunny to mostly sunny, and temperatures were around 70 degrees. And once again at 9 a.m. in Galesburg, under mostly sunny skies, the temperature was 67. Looking elsewhere around the Midwest at 9 a.m., Chicago was mostly sunny, and 72. Indianapolis was mostly sunny, and 70. St. Louis was mostly sunny, and 72. Kansas City was mostly sunny, and 75. Des Moines was cloudy, and 70. Milwaukee was mostly sunny, and 72. The time is currently 9:12 a.m. Central Daylight Time. 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Now for the official National Weather Service forecast for Galesburg and surrounding areas of central and northwest Illinois. Rest of today, sunny. Highs in the lower 80s. East winds 5 to 10 miles an hour. Tonight, mostly clear until midnight, then becoming partly cloudy. Lows in the lower 60s. Southeast winds 5 to 10 miles an hour. Tuesday, mostly sunny. Highs in the upper 80s. South winds 5 to 10 miles an hour. Tuesday night, partly cloudy until midnight, then mostly cloudy with a chance of showers and thunderstorms after midnight. Not as cool with lows in the lower 70s. South winds 5 to 10 miles an hour with gusts up to 20 miles an hour. Chance of rain 50%. Wednesday, showers likely in the morning. Highs in the mid-80s. Southwest winds 5 to 10 miles an hour. Chance of rain 70%. Wednesday night, mostly cloudy with a chance of showers until midnight, then partly cloudy after midnight. Cooler with lows in the lower 60s. Chance of rain 50%. Thursday through Friday, mostly clear. Highs in the lower 80s. Lows in the upper 50s. Friday night, mostly clear until midnight, then becoming partly cloudy. A chance of showers after midnight. Lows in the mid-60s. Chance of rain 40%. Saturday, mostly sunny. Highs in the mid-80s. Saturday night, mostly clear. A chance of showers after midnight. Lows in the lower 60s. Chance of rain 30%. Sunday, mostly sunny. A chance of showers in the afternoon. Highs in the lower 80s. Chance of rain 30%. Again, the forecast for Galesburg and surrounding areas of central and northwest Illinois for the rest of today, sunny. Highs in the lower 80s. East winds 5 to 10 miles an hour. 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Programming originates from NOAA's National Weather Service office in Lincoln. 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KZZ66 is part of the All Hazards Network of NOAA Weather Radio. At 9 a.m. in Galesburg, skies were mostly sunny. The temperature was 67 degrees, the dew point was 61, and the relative humidity was 80%. The wind was southeast at 5 miles an hour. The pressure was 30.16 inches and steady. Elsewhere around the area, skies ranged from sunny to mostly sunny, and temperatures were around 70 degrees. And once again at 9 a.m. in Galesburg, under mostly sunny skies, the temperature was 67. Looking elsewhere around the Midwest at 9 a.m., Chicago was mostly sunny, and 72. Indianapolis was mostly sunny, and 70. St. Louis was mostly sunny, and 72. Kansas City was mostly sunny, and 75. Des Moines was cloudy, and 70. Milwaukee was mostly sunny, and 72. The time is currently 9:15 a.m. Central Daylight Time. 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Now for the official National Weather Service forecast for Galesburg and surrounding areas of central and northwest Illinois. Rest of today, sunny. Highs in the lower 80s. East winds 5 to 10 miles an hour. Tonight, mostly clear until midnight, then becoming partly cloudy. Lows in the lower 60s. Southeast winds 5 to 10 miles an hour. Tuesday, mostly sunny.
Highs in the upper 80s. South winds 5 to 10 miles an hour. Tuesday night, partly cloudy until midnight, then mostly cloudy with a chance of showers and thunderstorms after midnight. Not as cool with lows in the lower 70s. South winds 5 to 10 miles an hour with gusts up to 20 miles an hour. Chance of rain 50%. Wednesday, showers likely in the morning. Highs in the mid 80s. Southwest winds 5 to 10 miles an hour. Chance of rain 70%. Wednesday night, mostly cloudy with a chance of showers until midnight, then partly cloudy after midnight. Cooler with lows in the lower 60s. Chance of rain 50%. Thursday through Friday, mostly clear. Highs in the lower 80s. Lows in the upper 50s. Friday night, mostly clear until midnight, then becoming partly cloudy. A chance of showers after midnight. Lows in the mid-60s. Chance of rain 40%. Saturday, mostly sunny. Highs in the mid-80s. Saturday night, mostly clear. A chance of showers after midnight. Lows in the lower 60s. Chance of rain 30%. Sunday, mostly sunny. A chance of showers in the afternoon. Highs in the lower 80s. Chance of rain 30%. Again, the forecast for Galesburg and surrounding areas of central and northwest Illinois for the rest of today, sunny. Highs in the lower 80s. East winds 5 to 10 miles an hour. At 9 a.m. in Galesburg, skies were mostly sunny. The temperature was 67 degrees, the dew point was 61, and the relative humidity was 80%. The wind was southeast at 5 miles an hour. The pressure was 30.16 inches and steady. Elsewhere around the area, skies ranged from sunny to mostly sunny, and temperatures were around 70 degrees. And once again at 9 a.m. in Galesburg, under mostly sunny skies, the temperature was 67. Looking elsewhere around the Midwest at 9 a.m., Chicago was mostly sunny, and 72. Indianapolis was mostly sunny, and 70. St. Louis was mostly sunny, and 72. Kansas City was mostly sunny, and 75. Des Moines was cloudy, and 70. Milwaukee was mostly sunny, and 72. The time is currently 9:19 a.m. Central Daylight Time. 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Now for the official National Weather Service forecast for Galesburg and surrounding areas of central and northwest Illinois. Rest of today, sunny. Highs in the lower 80s. East winds 5 to 10 miles an hour. Tonight, mostly clear until midnight, then becoming partly cloudy. Lows in the lower 60s. Southeast winds 5 to 10 miles an hour. Tuesday, mostly sunny. Highs in the upper 80s. South winds 5 to 10 miles an hour. Tuesday night, partly cloudy until midnight, then mostly cloudy with a chance of showers and thunderstorms after midnight. Not as cool with lows in the lower 70s. South winds 5 to 10 miles an hour with gusts up to 20 miles an hour. Chance of rain 50%. Wednesday, showers likely in the morning. Highs in the mid-80s. Southwest winds 5 to 10 miles an hour. Chance of rain 70%. Wednesday night, mostly cloudy with a chance of showers until midnight, then partly cloudy after midnight. Cooler with lows in the lower 60s. Chance of rain 50%. Thursday through Friday, mostly clear. Highs in the lower 80s. Lows in the upper 50s. Friday night, mostly clear until midnight, then becoming partly cloudy. A chance of showers after midnight. Lows in the mid-60s. Chance of rain 40%. Saturday, mostly sunny. Highs in the mid-80s. Saturday night, mostly clear. A chance of showers after midnight. Lows in the lower 60s. Chance of rain 30%. Sunday, mostly sunny. A chance of showers in the afternoon. Highs in the lower 80s. Chance of rain 30%. Again, the forecast for Galesburg and surrounding areas of central and northwest Illinois for the rest of today, sunny. Highs in the lower 80s. East winds 5 to 10 miles an hour. At 9 a.m. in Galesburg,
skies were mostly sunny.

The temperature was 67 degrees, the dew point was 61, and the relative humidity was 80%. The wind was southeast at 5 miles an hour. The pressure was 30.16 inches and steady. Elsewhere around the area, skies ranged from sunny to mostly sunny, and temperatures were around 70 degrees. And once again at 9 a.m. in Galesburg, under mostly sunny skies, the temperature was 67. Looking elsewhere around the Midwest at 9 a.m., Chicago was mostly sunny and 72. Indianapolis was mostly sunny and 70. St. Louis was mostly sunny and 72. Kansas City was mostly sunny and 75. Des Moines was cloudy and 70. Milwaukee was mostly sunny and 72. The time is currently 9:22 a.m. Central Daylight Time. 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Now for the official National Weather Service forecast for Galesburg and surrounding areas of central and northwest Illinois. Rest of today, sunny. Highs in the lower 80s. East winds 5 to 10 miles an hour. Tonight, mostly clear until midnight, then becoming partly cloudy. Lows in the lower 60s. Southeast winds 5 to 10 miles an hour. Tuesday, mostly sunny. Highs in the upper 80s. South winds 5 to 10 miles an hour. Tuesday night, partly cloudy until midnight, then mostly cloudy with a chance of showers and thunderstorms after midnight. Not as cool with lows in the lower 70s. South winds 5 to 10 miles an hour with gusts up to 20 miles an hour. Chance of rain 50%. Wednesday, showers likely in the morning. Highs in the mid-80s. Southwest winds 5 to 10 miles an hour. Chance of rain 70%. Wednesday night, mostly cloudy with a chance of showers until midnight, then partly cloudy after midnight. Cooler with lows in the lower 60s. Chance of rain 50%. Thursday through Friday, mostly clear. Highs in the lower 80s. Lows in the upper 50s. Friday night, mostly clear until midnight, then becoming partly cloudy. A chance of showers after midnight. Lows in the mid-60s. Chance of rain 40%. Saturday, mostly sunny. Highs in the mid-80s. Saturday night, mostly clear. A chance of showers after midnight. Lows in the lower 60s. Chance of rain 30%. Sunday, mostly sunny. A chance of showers in the afternoon. Highs in the lower 80s. Chance of rain 30%. Again, the forecast for Galesburg and surrounding areas of central and northwest Illinois for the rest of today, sunny. Highs in the lower 80s. East winds 5 to 10 miles an hour. At 9 a.m. in Galesburg, skies were mostly sunny. The temperature was 67 degrees, the dew point was 61, and the relative humidity was 80%. The wind was southeast at 5 miles an hour. The pressure was 30.16 inches and steady. Elsewhere around the area, skies ranged from sunny to mostly sunny, and temperatures were around 70 degrees. And once again at 9 a.m. in Galesburg, under mostly sunny skies, the temperature was 67. At 9 a.m. in Galesburg, skies were mostly sunny. The temperature was 67 degrees, the dew point was 61, and the relative humidity was 80%. The wind was southeast at 5 miles an hour. The pressure was 30.16 inches and steady. Elsewhere around the area, skies ranged from sunny to mostly sunny, and temperatures were around 70 degrees. And once again at 9 a.m. in Galesburg, under mostly sunny skies, the temperature was 67. Looking elsewhere around the Midwest at 9 a.m., Chicago was mostly sunny and 72. Indianapolis was mostly sunny and 70. St. Louis was mostly sunny and 72. Kansas City was mostly sunny and 75. Des Moines was cloudy and 70. Milwaukee was mostly sunny and 72. The time is currently 9:26 a.m. Central Daylight Time. 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Now for the official National Weather Service forecast for Galesburg and surrounding areas of central and northwest Illinois. Rest of today, sunny.

chance of rain 70%. Wednesday night, mostly cloudy with a chance of showers until midnight, then partly cloudy after midnight. Cooler with lows in the lower 60s. Chance of rain 50%. Thursday through Friday, mostly clear. Highs in the lower 80s. Lows in the upper 50s. Friday night, mostly clear until midnight, then becoming partly cloudy. A chance of showers after midnight. Lows in the mid-60s. Chance of rain 40%. Saturday, mostly sunny. Highs in the mid-80s. Saturday night, mostly clear. A chance of showers after midnight. Lows in the lower 60s. Chance of rain 30%. Sunday, mostly sunny. A chance of showers in the afternoon. Highs in the lower 80s. Chance of rain 30%. Again, the forecast for Galesburg and surrounding areas of central and northwest Illinois for the rest of today, sunny. Highs in the lower 80s. East winds 5 to 10 miles an hour. At 9 a.m. in Galesburg, skies were mostly sunny. The temperature was 67 degrees, the dew point was 61, and the relative humidity was 80%. The wind was southeast at 5 miles an hour. The pressure was 30.16 inches and steady. Elsewhere around the area, skies ranged from sunny to mostly sunny, and temperatures were around 70 degrees. And once again at 9 a.m. in Galesburg, under mostly sunny skies, the temperature was 67. Looking elsewhere around the Midwest at 9 a.m., Chicago was mostly sunny, and 72. Indianapolis was mostly sunny, and 70. St. Louis was mostly sunny, and 72. Kansas City was mostly sunny, and 75. Des Moines was cloudy, and 70. Milwaukee was mostly sunny, and 72. The time is currently 9:29 a.m. Central Daylight Time. 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Now for the official National Weather Service forecast for Galesburg and surrounding areas of central and northwest Illinois. Rest of today, sunny. Highs in the lower 80s. East winds 5 to 10 miles an hour. Tonight, mostly clear until midnight, then becoming partly cloudy. Lows in the lower 60s. Southeast winds 5 to 10 miles an hour. Tuesday, mostly sunny. Highs in the upper 80s. South winds 5 to 10 miles an hour. Tuesday night, partly cloudy until midnight, then mostly cloudy with a chance of showers and thunderstorms after midnight. Not as cool with lows in the lower 70s. South winds 5 to 10 miles an hour with gusts up to 20 miles an hour. Chance of rain 50%. Wednesday, showers likely in the morning. Highs in the mid-80s. Southwest winds 5 to 10 miles an hour. Chance of rain 70%. Wednesday night, mostly cloudy with a chance of showers until midnight, then partly cloudy after midnight. Cooler with lows in the lower 60s. Chance of rain 50%. Thursday through Friday, mostly clear. Highs in the lower 80s. Lows in the upper 50s. Friday night, mostly clear until midnight, then becoming partly cloudy. A chance of showers after midnight. Lows in the mid-60s. Chance of rain 40%. Saturday, mostly sunny. Highs in the mid-80s. Saturday night, mostly clear. A chance of showers after midnight. Lows in the lower 60s. Chance of rain 30%. Sunday, mostly sunny. A chance of showers in the afternoon. Highs in the lower 80s. Chance of rain 30%. Again, the forecast for Galesburg and surrounding areas of central and northwest Illinois for the rest of today, sunny. Highs in the lower 80s. East winds 5 to 10 miles an hour. At 9 a.m. in Galesburg, skies were mostly sunny. The temperature was 67 degrees, the dew point was 61, and the relative humidity was 80%. The wind was southeast at 5 miles an hour. The pressure was 30.16 inches and steady. Elsewhere around the area, skies ranged from sunny to mostly sunny, and temperatures were around 70 degrees. And once again at 9 a.m. in Galesburg, under mostly sunny skies, the temperature was 67. Looking elsewhere around the Midwest at 9 a.m.

Chicago was mostly sunny and 72. Indianapolis was mostly sunny and 70. St. Louis was mostly sunny and 72. Kansas City was mostly sunny and 75. Des Moines was cloudy and 70. Milwaukee was mostly sunny and 72. The time is currently 9:32 a.m. Central Daylight Time. 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Now for the official National Weather Service forecast for Galesburg and surrounding areas of central and northwest Illinois. West of today, sunny. Highs in the lower 80s. East winds 5 to 10 miles an hour. Tonight, mostly clear until midnight, then becoming partly cloudy. Lows in the lower 60s. Southeast winds 5 to 10 miles an hour. Tuesday, mostly sunny. Highs in the upper 80s. South winds 5 to... Lows in the lower 60s. Southeast winds 5 to 10 miles an hour. Tuesday, mostly sunny. Highs in the upper 80s. South winds 5 to 10 miles an hour. Tuesday night, partly cloudy until midnight, then mostly cloudy with a chance of showers and thunderstorms after midnight. Not as cool with lows in the lower 70s. South winds 5 to 10 miles an hour with gusts up to 20 miles an hour. Chance of rain 50%. Wednesday, showers likely in the morning. Highs in the mid-80s. Southwest winds 5 to 10 miles an hour. Chance of rain 70%. Wednesday night, mostly cloudy with a chance of showers until midnight, then partly cloudy after midnight. Cooler with lows in the lower 60s. Chance of rain 50%. Thursday through Friday, mostly clear. Highs in the lower 80s. Lows in the upper 50s. Friday night, mostly clear until midnight, then becoming partly cloudy. A chance of showers after midnight. Lows in the mid-60s. Chance of rain 40%. Saturday, mostly sunny. Highs in the mid-80s. Saturday night, mostly clear. A chance of showers after midnight. Lows in the lower 60s. Chance of rain 30%. Sunday, mostly sunny. A chance of showers in the afternoon. Highs in the lower 80s. Chance of rain 30%. Again, the forecast for Galesburg and surrounding areas of central and northwest Illinois for the rest of today, sunny. Highs in the lower 80s. East winds 5 to 10 miles an hour. At 9 a.m. in Galesburg, skies were mostly sunny. The temperature was 67 degrees, the dew point was 61, and the relative humidity was 80%. The wind was southeast at 5 miles an hour. The pressure was 30.16 inches and steady. Elsewhere around the area, skies ranged from sunny to mostly sunny, and temperatures were around 70 degrees. And once again at 9 a.m. in Galesburg, under mostly sunny skies, the temperature was 67. Looking elsewhere around the Midwest at 9 a.m., Chicago was mostly sunny and 72. Indianapolis was mostly sunny and 70. St. Louis was mostly sunny and 72. Kansas City was mostly sunny and 75. Des Moines was cloudy and 70. Milwaukee was mostly sunny and 72. The time is currently 9:35 a.m. Central Daylight Time. 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Now for the official National Weather Service forecast for Galesburg and surrounding areas of central and northwest Illinois. West of today, sunny. Highs in the lower 80s. East winds 5 to 10 miles an hour. Tonight, mostly clear until midnight, then becoming partly cloudy. Lows in the lower 60s. Southeast winds 5 to 10 miles an hour. Tuesday, mostly sunny. Highs in the upper 80s. South winds 5 to 10 miles an hour. Tuesday night, partly cloudy until midnight, then mostly cloudy with a chance of showers and thunderstorms after midnight. Not as cool with lows in the lower 70s. South winds 5 to 10 miles an hour with gusts up to 20 miles an hour. Chance of rain 50%. Wednesday, showers likely in the morning. Highs in the mid-80s. Southwest winds 5 to 10 miles an hour. Chance of rain.

70%. Wednesday night, mostly cloudy with a chance of showers until midnight, then partly cloudy after midnight. Cooler with lows in the lower 60s. Chance of rain 50%. Thursday through Friday, mostly clear. Highs in the lower 80s. Lows in the upper 50s. Friday night, mostly clear until midnight, then becoming partly cloudy. A chance of showers after midnight. Lows in the mid-60s. Chance of rain 40%. Saturday, mostly sunny. Highs in the mid-80s. Saturday night, mostly clear. A chance of showers after midnight. Lows in the lower 60s. Chance of rain 30%. Sunday, mostly sunny. A chance of showers in the afternoon. Highs in the lower 80s. Chance of rain 30%. Again, the forecast for Galesburg and surrounding areas of central and northwest Illinois for the rest of today, sunny. Highs in the lower 80s. East winds 5 to 10 miles an hour. At 9 a.m. in Galesburg, skies were mostly sunny. The temperature was 67 degrees, the dew point was 61, and the relative humidity was 80%. The wind was southeast at 5 miles an hour. The pressure was 30.16 inches and steady. Elsewhere around the area, skies ranged from sunny to mostly sunny, and temperatures were around 70 degrees. And once again at 9 a.m. in Galesburg, under mostly sunny skies, the temperature was 67. Looking elsewhere around the Midwest at 9 a.m., Chicago was mostly sunny and 72. Indianapolis was mostly sunny and 70. St. Louis was mostly sunny and 72. Kansas City was mostly sunny and 75. Des Moines was cloudy and 70. Milwaukee was mostly sunny and 72. The time is currently 9:39 a.m. Central Daylight Time. 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Now for the official National Weather Service forecast for Galesburg and surrounding areas of central and northwest Illinois. West of today, sunny. Highs in the lower 80s. Southeast winds 5 to 10 miles an hour. Tonight, mostly clear until midnight, then becoming partly cloudy. Lows in the lower 60s. Southeast winds 5 to 10 miles an hour. Tuesday, mostly sunny. Highs in the upper 80s. South winds 5 to 10 miles an hour. Tuesday night, partly cloudy until midnight, then mostly cloudy with a chance of showers and thunderstorms after midnight. Not as cool with lows in the lower 70s. South winds 5 to 10 miles an hour with gusts up to 20 miles an hour. Chance of rain 50%. Wednesday, showers likely in the morning. Highs in the mid-80s. Southwest winds 5 to 10 miles an hour. Chance of rain 70%. Wednesday night, mostly cloudy with a chance of showers until midnight, then partly cloudy after midnight. Cooler with lows in the lower 60s. Chance of rain 50%. Thursday through Friday, mostly clear. Highs in the lower 80s. Lows in the upper 50s. Friday night, mostly clear until midnight, then becoming partly cloudy. A chance of showers after midnight. Lows in the mid-60s. Chance of rain 40%. Saturday, mostly sunny. Highs in the mid-80s. Saturday night, mostly clear. A chance of showers after midnight. Lows in the lower 60s. Chance of rain 30%. Sunday, mostly sunny. A chance of showers in the afternoon. Highs in the lower 80s. Chance of rain 30%. Again, the forecast for Galesburg and surrounding areas of central and northwest Illinois for the rest of today, sunny. Highs in the lower 80s. Southeast winds 5 to 10 miles an hour. At 9 a.m. in Galesburg, skies were mostly sunny. The temperature was 67 degrees, the dew point was 61, and the relative humidity was 80%. The wind was southeast at 5 miles an hour. The pressure was 30.16 inches and steady. Elsewhere around the area, skies ranged from sunny to mostly sunny, and temperatures were around 70 degrees. And once again at 9 a.m. in Galesburg, under mostly sunny skies, the temperature was 67. Looking elsewhere around the Midwest at 9 a.m.

mostly cloudy with a chance of showers until midnight, then partly cloudy after midnight. Cooler with lows in the lower 60s. Chance of rain 50%. Thursday through Friday, mostly clear. Highs in the lower 80s. Lows in the upper 50s. Friday night, mostly clear until midnight, then becoming partly cloudy. A chance of showers after midnight. Lows in the mid-60s. Chance of rain 40%. Saturday, mostly sunny. Highs in the mid-80s. Saturday night, mostly clear. A chance of showers after midnight. Lows in the lower 60s. Chance of rain 30%. Sunday, mostly sunny. A chance of showers in the afternoon. Highs in the lower 80s. Chance of rain 30%. Again, the forecast for Galesburg and surrounding areas of central and northwest Illinois for the rest of today, sunny. Highs in the lower 80s. Southeast winds 5 to 10 miles an hour. At 10 a.m. in Galesburg, skies were mostly sunny. The temperature was 71 degrees, the dew point was 61, and the relative humidity was 69%. The wind was southeast at 7 miles an hour. The pressure was 30.16 inches and steady. Elsewhere around the area, skies ranged from sunny to mostly sunny, and temperatures were in the lower to mid-70s. And once again at 10 a.m. in Galesburg, under mostly sunny skies, the temperature was 71. Looking elsewhere around the Midwest at 10 a.m., Chicago was mostly sunny, and 75. Indianapolis was mostly sunny, and 75. St. Louis was mostly sunny, and 75. Kansas City was mostly sunny, and 77. Des Moines had light rain, and 69. Milwaukee was mostly sunny, and 73. The time is currently 10:09 a.m. Central Daylight Time. 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Now for the official National Weather Service forecast for Galesburg and surrounding areas of central and northwest Illinois. Rest of today, sunny. Highs in the lower 80s. Southeast winds 5 to 10 miles an hour. Tonight, mostly clear until midnight, then becoming partly cloudy. Lows in the lower 60s. Southeast winds 5 to 10 miles an hour. Tuesday, mostly sunny. Highs in the upper 80s. South winds 5 to 10 miles an hour. Tuesday night, partly cloudy until midnight, then mostly cloudy with a chance of showers and thunderstorms after midnight. Not as cool with lows in the lower 70s. South winds 5 to 10 miles an hour with gusts up to 20 miles an hour. Chance of rain 50%. Wednesday, showers likely in the morning. Highs in the mid-80s. Southwest winds 5 to 10 miles an hour. Chance of rain 70%. Wednesday night, mostly cloudy with a chance of showers until midnight, then partly cloudy after midnight. Cooler with lows in the lower 60s. Chance of rain 50%. Thursday through Friday, mostly clear. Highs in the lower 80s. Lows in the upper 50s. Friday night, mostly clear until midnight, then becoming partly cloudy. A chance of showers after midnight. Lows in the mid-60s. Chance of rain 40%. Saturday, mostly sunny. Highs in the mid-80s. Saturday night, mostly clear. A chance of showers after midnight. Lows in the lower 60s. Chance of rain 30%. Sunday, mostly sunny. A chance of showers in the afternoon. Highs in the lower 80s. Chance of rain 30%. Again, the forecast for Galesburg and surrounding areas of central and northwest Illinois for the rest of today, sunny. Highs in the lower 80s. Southeast winds 5 to 10 miles an hour. At 10 a.m. in Galesburg, skies were mostly sunny. The temperature was 71 degrees, the dew point was 61, and the relative humidity was 69%. The wind was southeast at 7 miles an hour. The pressure was 30.16 inches and steady. Elsewhere around the area, skies ranged from sunny to mostly sunny, and temperatures were in the lower to mid-70s. And once again at 10 a.m. in Galesburg, under mostly sunny skies, the temperature was 71. Looking elsewhere around the Midwest at 10 a.m., Chicago was mostly sunny,

and 75. Indianapolis was mostly sunny and 75. St. Louis was mostly sunny and 75. Kansas City was mostly sunny and 77. Des Moines had light rain and 69. Milwaukee was mostly sunny and 73. The time is currently 10:12 a.m. Central Daylight Time. 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Now for the official National Weather Service forecast for Galesburg and surrounding areas of central and northwest Illinois. Rest of today, sunny. Highs in the lower 80s. Southeast winds 5 to 10 miles an hour. Tonight, mostly clear until midnight, then becoming partly cloudy. Lows in the lower 60s. Southeast winds 5 to 10 miles an hour. Tuesday, mostly sunny. Highs in the upper 80s. South winds 5 to 10 miles an hour. Tuesday night, partly cloudy until midnight, then mostly cloudy with a chance of showers and thunderstorms after midnight. Not as cool with lows in the lower 70s. South winds 5 to 10 miles an hour with gusts up to 20 miles an hour. Chance of rain 50%. Wednesday, showers likely in the morning. Highs in the mid-80s. Southwest winds 5 to 10 miles an hour. Chance of rain 70%. Wednesday night, mostly cloudy with a chance of showers until midnight, then partly cloudy after midnight. Cooler with lows in the lower 60s. Chance of rain 50%. Thursday through Friday, mostly clear. Highs in the lower 80s. Lows in the upper 50s. Friday night, mostly clear until midnight, then becoming partly cloudy. A chance of showers after midnight. Lows in the mid-60s. Chance of rain 40%. Saturday, mostly sunny. Highs in the mid-80s. Saturday night, mostly clear. A chance of showers after midnight. Lows in the lower 60s. Chance of rain 30%. Sunday, mostly sunny. A chance of showers in the afternoon. Highs in the lower 80s. Chance of rain 30%. Again, the forecast for Galesburg and surrounding areas of central and northwest Illinois for the rest of today, sunny. Highs in the lower 80s. Southeast winds 5 to 10 miles an hour. 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Programming originates from NOAA's National Weather Service office in Lincoln. 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KZZ 66 is part of the All Hazards network of NOAA Weather Radio. At 10 a.m. in Galesburg, skies were mostly sunny. The temperature was 71 degrees, the dew point was 61, and the relative humidity was 69%. The wind was southeast at 7 miles an hour. The pressure was 30.16 inches and steady. Elsewhere around the area, skies ranged from sunny to mostly sunny, and temperatures were in the lower to mid-70s. And once again at 10 a.m. in Galesburg, under mostly sunny skies, the temperature was 71. Looking elsewhere around the Midwest at 10 a.m., Chicago was mostly sunny and 75. Indianapolis was mostly sunny and 75. St. Louis was mostly sunny and 75. Kansas City was mostly sunny and 77. Des Moines had light rain and 69. Milwaukee was mostly sunny and 73. The time is currently 10:16 a.m. Central Daylight Time. 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Now for the official National Weather Service forecast for Galesburg and surrounding areas of central and northwest Illinois. Rest of today, sunny. Highs in the lower 80s. Southeast winds 5 to 10 miles an hour. Tonight, mostly clear until midnight, then becoming partly cloudy. Lows in the lower 60s. Southeast winds 5 to 10 miles an hour. Tuesday, mostly sunny. Highs in the upper 80s. South winds 5 to 10 miles an hour. Tuesday night, partly cloudy until midnight, then mostly cloudy with a chance of showers and thunderstorms after midnight. Not as cool with lows in the lower 70s.

South winds 5 to 10 miles an hour with gusts up to 20 miles an hour. Chance of rain 50%. Wednesday, showers likely in the morning. Highs in the mid-80s. Southwest winds 5 to 10 miles an hour. Chance of rain 70%. Wednesday night, mostly cloudy with a chance of showers until midnight, then partly cloudy after midnight. Cooler with lows in the lower 60s. Chance of rain 50%. Thursday through Friday, mostly clear. Highs in the lower 80s. Lows in the upper 50s. Friday night, mostly clear until midnight, then becoming partly cloudy. A chance of showers after midnight. Lows in the mid-60s. Chance of rain 40%. Saturday, mostly sunny. Highs in the mid-80s. Saturday night, mostly clear. A chance of showers after midnight. Lows in the lower 60s. Chance of rain 30%. Sunday, mostly sunny. A chance of showers in the afternoon. Highs in the lower 80s. Chance of rain 30%. Again, the forecast for Galesburg and surrounding areas of central and northwest Illinois for the rest of today, sunny. Highs in the lower 80s. Southeast winds 5 to 10 miles an hour. At 10 a.m. in Galesburg, skies were mostly sunny. The temperature was 71 degrees, the dew point was 61, and the relative humidity was 69%. The wind was southeast at 7 miles an hour. The pressure was 30.16 inches and steady. Elsewhere around the area, skies ranged from sunny to mostly sunny, and temperatures were in the lower to mid-70s. And once again at 10 a.m. in Galesburg, under mostly sunny skies, the temperature was 71. Looking elsewhere around the Midwest at 10 a.m., Chicago was mostly sunny, and 75. Indianapolis was mostly sunny, and 75. St. Louis was mostly sunny, and 75. Kansas City was mostly sunny, and 77. Des Moines had light rain, and 69. Milwaukee was mostly sunny, and 73. The time is currently 10:19 a.m. Central Daylight Time. 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Now for the official National Weather Service forecast for Galesburg and surrounding areas of central and northwest Illinois. Rest of today, sunny. Highs in the lower 80s. Southeast winds 5 to 10 miles an hour. Tonight, mostly clear until midnight, then becoming partly cloudy. Lows in the lower 60s. Southeast winds 5 to 10 miles an hour. Tuesday, mostly sunny. Highs in the upper 80s. South winds 5 to 10 miles an hour. Tuesday night, partly cloudy until midnight, then mostly cloudy with a chance of showers and thunderstorms after midnight. Not as cool with lows in the lower 70s. South winds 5 to 10 miles an hour with gusts up to 20 miles an hour. Chance of rain 50%. Wednesday, showers likely in the morning. Highs in the mid-80s. Southwest winds 5 to 10 miles an hour. Chance of rain 70%. Wednesday night, mostly cloudy with a chance of showers until midnight, then partly cloudy after midnight. Cooler with lows in the lower 60s. Chance of rain 50%. Thursday through Friday, mostly clear. Highs in the lower 80s. Lows in the upper 50s. Friday night, mostly clear until midnight, then becoming partly cloudy. A chance of showers after midnight. Lows in the mid-60s. Chance of rain 40%. Saturday, mostly sunny. Highs in the mid-80s. Saturday night, mostly clear. A chance of showers after midnight. Lows in the lower 60s. Chance of rain 30%. Sunday, mostly sunny. A chance of showers in the afternoon. Highs in the lower 80s. Chance of rain 30%. Again, the forecast for Galesburg and surrounding areas of central and northwest Illinois for the rest of today, sunny. Highs in the lower 80s. Southeast winds 5 to 10 miles an hour. At 10 a.m. in Galesburg, skies were mostly sunny. The temperature was 71 degrees, the dew point was 61, and the relative humidity was 69%. The wind was southeast at 7 miles an hour. The pressure was 30.16 inches and steady.

Elsewhere around the area, skies ranged from sunny to mostly sunny, and temperatures were in the lower to mid-70s. And once again at 10 a.m. in Galesburg, under mostly sunny skies, the temperature was 71. Looking elsewhere around the Midwest at 10 a.m., Chicago was mostly sunny, and 75. Indianapolis was mostly sunny, and 75. St. Louis was mostly sunny, and 75. Kansas City was mostly sunny, and 77. Des Moines had light rain, and 69. Milwaukee was mostly sunny, and 73. The time is currently 10:22 a.m. Central Daylight Time. 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Now for the official National Weather Service forecast for Galesburg and the surrounding areas of central and northwest Illinois. West of today, sunny. Highs in the lower 80s. Southeast winds 5 to 10 miles an hour. Tonight, mostly clear until midnight, then becoming partly cloudy. Lows in the lower 60s. Southeast winds 5 to 10 miles an hour. Tuesday, mostly sunny. Highs in the upper 80s. South winds 5 to 10 miles an hour. Tuesday night, partly cloudy until midnight, then mostly cloudy with a chance of showers and thunderstorms after midnight. Not as cool with lows in the lower 70s. South winds 5 to 10 miles an hour with gusts up to 20 miles an hour. Chance of rain 50%. Wednesday, showers likely in the morning. Highs in the mid-80s. Southwest winds 5 to 10 miles an hour. Chance of rain 70%. Wednesday night, mostly cloudy with a chance of showers until midnight, then partly cloudy after midnight. Cooler with lows in the lower 60s. Chance of rain 50%. Thursday through Friday, mostly clear. Highs in the lower 80s. Lows in the upper 50s. Friday night, mostly clear until midnight, then becoming partly cloudy. A chance of showers after midnight. Lows in the mid-60s. Chance of rain 40%. Saturday, mostly sunny. Highs in the mid-80s. Saturday night, mostly clear. A chance of showers after midnight. Lows in the lower 60s. Chance of rain 30%. Sunday, mostly sunny. A chance of showers in the afternoon. Highs in the lower 80s. Chance of rain 30%. Again, the forecast for Galesburg and surrounding areas of central and northwest Illinois for the rest of today, sunny. Highs in the lower 80s. Southeast winds 5 to 10 miles an hour. At 10 a.m. in Galesburg, skies were mostly sunny. The temperature was 71 degrees, the dew point was 61, and the relative humidity was 69%. The wind was southeast at 7 miles an hour. The pressure was 30.16 inches and steady. Elsewhere around the area, temperatures were in the lower to mid-70s. It was sunny at Peoria, Moline, and Springfield. At Macomb, it was mostly sunny. It was partly sunny at Burlington and Quincy. And once again at 10 a.m. in Galesburg, under mostly sunny skies, the temperature was 71. Looking elsewhere around the Midwest at 10 a.m., Chicago was mostly sunny, and 75. Indianapolis was mostly sunny, and 75. St. Louis was mostly sunny, and 75. Kansas City was mostly sunny, and 77. Des Moines had light rain, and 69. Milwaukee was mostly sunny, and 73. The time is currently 10:26 a.m. Central Daylight Time. 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Now for the official National Weather Service forecast for Galesburg and surrounding areas of central and northwest Illinois. West of today, sunny. Highs in the lower 80s. Southeast winds 5 to 10 miles an hour. Tonight, mostly clear until midnight, then becoming partly cloudy. Lows in the lower 60s. Southeast winds 5 to 10 miles an hour. Tuesday, mostly sunny. Highs in the upper 80s. South winds 5 to 10 miles an hour. Tuesday night, partly cloudy until midnight, then mostly cloudy with a chance of showers and thunderstorms after midnight. Not as cool with lows in the lower 70s. South winds 5 to 10 miles

Highs in the mid-80s. Saturday night, mostly clear. A chance of showers after midnight. Lows in the lower 60s. Chance of rain 30%. Sunday, mostly sunny. A chance of showers in the afternoon. Highs in the lower 80s. Chance of rain 30%. Again, the forecast for Galesburg and surrounding areas of central and northwest Illinois for the rest of today, sunny. Highs in the lower 80s. Southeast winds 5 to 10 miles an hour. At 10 a.m. in Galesburg, skies were mostly sunny. The temperature was 71 degrees, the dew point was 61, and the relative humidity was 69%. The wind was southeast at 7 miles an hour. The pressure was 30.16 inches and steady. Elsewhere around the area, temperatures were in the lower to mid-70s. It was sunny at Peoria, Moline, and Springfield. At Macomb, it was mostly sunny. It was partly sunny at Burlington and Quincy. And once again at 10 a.m. in Galesburg, under mostly sunny skies, the temperature was 71. Looking elsewhere around the Midwest at 10 a.m., Chicago was mostly sunny and 75. Indianapolis was mostly sunny and 75. St. Louis was mostly sunny and 75. Kansas City was mostly sunny and 77. Des Moines had light rain and 69. Milwaukee was mostly sunny and 73. The time is currently 10:29 a.m. Central Daylight Time. 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Now for the official National Weather Service forecast for Galesburg and surrounding areas of central and northwest Illinois. West of today, sunny. Highs in the lower 80s. Southeast winds 5 to 10 miles an hour. Tonight, mostly clear until midnight, then becoming partly cloudy. Lows in the lower 60s. Southeast winds 5 to 10 miles an hour. Tuesday, mostly sunny. Highs in the upper 80s. South winds 5 to 10 miles an hour. Tuesday night, partly cloudy until midnight, then mostly cloudy with a chance of showers and thunderstorms after midnight. Not as cool with lows in the lower 70s. South winds 5 to 10 miles an hour with gusts up to 20 miles an hour. Chance of rain 50%. Wednesday, showers likely in the morning. Highs in the mid-80s. Southwest winds 5 to 10 miles an hour. Chance of rain 70%. Wednesday night, mostly cloudy with a chance of showers until midnight, then partly cloudy after midnight. Cooler with lows in the lower 60s. Chance of rain 50%. Thursday through Friday, mostly clear. Highs in the lower 80s. Lows in the upper 50s. Friday night, mostly clear until midnight, then becoming partly cloudy. A chance of showers after midnight. Lows in the mid-60s. Chance of rain 40%. Saturday, mostly sunny. Highs in the mid-80s. Saturday night, mostly clear. A chance of showers after midnight. Lows in the lower 60s. Chance of rain 30%. Sunday, mostly sunny. A chance of showers in the afternoon. Highs in the lower 80s. Chance of rain 30%. Again, the forecast for Galesburg and surrounding areas of central and northwest Illinois for the rest of today, sunny. Highs in the lower 80s. Southeast winds 5 to 10 miles an hour. At 10 a.m. in Galesburg, skies were mostly sunny. The temperature was 71 degrees, the dew point was 61, and the relative humidity was 69%. The wind was southeast at 7 miles an hour. The pressure was 30.16 inches and steady. Elsewhere around the area, temperatures were in the lower to mid-70s. It was sunny at Peoria, Moline, and Springfield. At Macomb, it was mostly sunny. It was partly sunny at Burlington and Quincy. And once again at 10 a.m. in Galesburg, under mostly sunny skies, the temperature was 71. Looking elsewhere around the Midwest at 10 a.m., Chicago was mostly sunny and 75. Indianapolis was mostly sunny and 75. St. Louis was mostly sunny and 75. Kansas City was mostly sunny and 77. Des Moines had light rain and 69. Milwaukee was mostly sunny and 70.

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Now for the official National Weather Service forecast for Galesburg and surrounding areas of central and northwest Illinois. Rest of today, sunny. Highs in the lower 80s. Southeast winds. Weather service forecast for Galesburg and surrounding areas of central and northwest Illinois. Rest of today, sunny. Highs in the lower 80s. Southeast winds 5 to 10 miles an hour. Tonight, mostly clear until midnight, then becoming partly cloudy. Lows in the lower 60s. Southeast winds 5 to 10 miles an hour. Tuesday, mostly sunny. Highs in the upper 80s. South winds 5 to 10 miles an hour. Tuesday night, partly cloudy until midnight, then mostly cloudy with a chance of showers and thunderstorms after midnight. Not as cool with lows in the lower 70s. South winds 5 to 10 miles an hour with gusts up to 20 miles an hour. Chance of rain 50%. Wednesday, showers likely in the morning. Highs in the mid 80s. Southwest winds 5 to 10 miles an hour. Chance of rain 70%. Wednesday night, mostly cloudy with a chance of showers until midnight, then partly cloudy after midnight. Cooler with lows in the lower 60s. Chance of rain 50%. Thursday through Friday, mostly clear. Highs in the lower 80s. Lows in the upper 50s. Friday night, mostly clear until midnight, then becoming partly cloudy. A chance of showers after midnight. Lows in the mid-60s. Chance of rain 40%. Saturday, mostly sunny. Highs in the mid-80s. Saturday night, mostly clear. A chance of showers after midnight. Lows in the lower 60s. Chance of rain 30%. Sunday, mostly sunny. A chance of showers in the afternoon. Highs in the lower 80s. Chance of rain 30%. Again, the forecast for Galesburg and surrounding areas of central and northwest Illinois for the rest of today, sunny. Highs in the lower 80s. Southeast winds 5 to 10 miles an hour. At 10 a.m. in Galesburg, skies were mostly sunny. The temperature was 71 degrees, the dew point was 61, and the relative humidity was 69%. The wind was southeast at 7 miles an hour. The pressure was 30.16 inches and steady. Elsewhere around the area, temperatures were in the lower to mid-70s. It was sunny at Peoria, Moline, and Springfield. At Macomb, it was mostly sunny. It was partly sunny at Burlington and Quincy. And once again at 10 a.m. in Galesburg, under mostly sunny skies, the temperature was 71. Looking elsewhere around the Midwest at 10 a.m., Chicago was mostly sunny, and 75. Indianapolis was mostly sunny, and 75. St. Louis was mostly sunny, and 75. Kansas City was mostly sunny, and 77. Des Moines had light rain, and 69. Milwaukee was mostly sunny, and 73. The time is currently 10:36 a.m. Central Daylight Time. 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Now for the official National Weather Service forecast for Galesburg and surrounding areas of central and northwest Illinois. Rest of today, sunny. Highs in the lower 80s. Southeast winds 5 to 10 miles an hour. Tonight, mostly clear until midnight, then becoming partly cloudy. Lows in the lower 60s. Southeast winds 5 to 10 miles an hour. Tuesday, mostly sunny. Highs in the upper 80s. South winds 5 to 10 miles an hour. Tuesday night, partly cloudy until midnight, then mostly cloudy with a chance of showers and thunderstorms after midnight. Not as cool with lows in the lower 70s. South winds 5 to 10 miles an hour with gusts up to 20 miles an hour. Chance of rain 50%. Wednesday, showers likely in the morning. Highs in the mid-80s. Southwest winds 5 to 10 miles an hour. Chance of rain 70%. Wednesday night, mostly cloudy with a chance of showers until midnight, then partly cloudy after midnight. Cooler with lows in the lower 60s.

chance of rain 50%. Thursday through Friday, mostly clear. Highs in the lower 80s. Lows in the upper 50s. Friday night, mostly clear until midnight, then becoming partly cloudy. A chance of showers after midnight. Lows in the mid-60s. Chance of rain 40%. Saturday, mostly sunny. Highs in the mid-80s. Saturday night, mostly clear. A chance of showers after midnight. Lows in the lower 60s. Chance of rain 30%. Sunday, mostly sunny. A chance of showers in the afternoon. Highs in the lower 80s. Chance of rain 30%. Again, the forecast for Galesburg and surrounding areas of central and northwest Illinois for the rest of today, sunny. Highs in the lower 80s. Southeast winds 5 to 10 miles an hour. At 10 a.m. in Galesburg, skies were mostly sunny. The temperature was 71 degrees, the dew point was 61, and the relative humidity was 69%. The wind was southeast at 7 miles an hour. The pressure was 30.16 inches and steady. Elsewhere around the area, temperatures were in the lower to mid-70s. It was sunny at Peoria, Moline, and Springfield. At Macomb, it was mostly sunny. It was partly sunny at Burlington and Quincy. And once again at 10 a.m. in Galesburg, under mostly sunny skies, the temperature was 71. Looking elsewhere around the Midwest at 10 a.m., Chicago was mostly sunny and 75. Indianapolis was mostly sunny and 75. St. Louis was mostly sunny and 75. Kansas City was mostly sunny and 77. Des Moines had light rain and 69. Milwaukee was mostly sunny and 73. The time is currently 10:39 a.m. Central Daylight Time. 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Now for the official National Weather Service forecast for Galesburg and surrounding areas of central and northwest Illinois. West of today, sunny. Highs in the lower 80s. Southeast winds 5 to 10 miles an hour. Tonight, mostly clear until midnight, then becoming partly cloudy. Lows in the lower 60s. Southeast winds 5 to 10 miles an hour. Tuesday, mostly sunny. Highs in the upper 80s. South winds 5 to 10 miles an hour. Tuesday night, partly cloudy until midnight, then mostly cloudy with a chance of showers and thunderstorms after midnight. Not as cool with lows in the lower 70s. South winds 5 to 10 miles an hour with gusts up to 20 miles an hour. Chance of rain 50%. Wednesday, showers likely in the morning. Highs in the mid-80s. Southwest winds 5 to 10 miles an hour. Chance of rain 70%. Wednesday night, mostly cloudy with a chance of showers until midnight, then partly cloudy after midnight. Cooler with lows in the lower 60s. Chance of rain 50%. Thursday through Friday, mostly clear. Highs in the lower 80s. Lows in the upper 50s. Friday night, mostly clear until midnight, then becoming partly cloudy. A chance of showers after midnight. Lows in the mid-60s. Chance of rain 40%. Saturday, mostly sunny. Highs in the mid-80s. Saturday night, mostly clear. A chance of showers after midnight. Lows in the lower 60s. Chance of rain 30%. Sunday, mostly sunny. A chance of showers in the afternoon. Highs in the lower 80s. Chance of rain 30%. Again, the forecast for Galesburg and surrounding areas of central and northwest Illinois for the rest of today, sunny. Highs in the lower 80s. Southeast winds 5 to 10 miles an hour. At 10 a.m. in Galesburg, skies were mostly sunny. The temperature was 71 degrees, the dew point was 61, and the relative humidity was 69%. The wind was southeast at 7 miles an hour. The pressure was 30.16 inches and steady. Elsewhere around the area, temperatures were in the lower to mid-70s. It was sunny at Peoria, Moline, and Springfield. At Macomb, it was mostly sunny. It was partly sunny at Burlington and Quincy. And once again at 10 a.m. in Galesburg, under mostly sunny skies, the temperature

Peoria, Moline, and Springfield. At Macomb, it was mostly sunny. It was partly sunny at Burlington and Quincy. And once again at 10 a.m. in Galesburg, under mostly sunny skies, the temperature was 71. Looking elsewhere around the Midwest at 10 a.m., Chicago was mostly sunny and 75. Indianapolis was mostly sunny and 75. St. Louis was mostly sunny and 75. Kansas City was mostly sunny and 77. Des Moines had light rain and 69. Milwaukee was mostly sunny and 73. The time is currently 10:53 a.m. Central Daylight Time. 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Now for the official National Weather Service forecast for Galesburg and surrounding areas of central and northwest Illinois. West of today, sunny. Highs in the lower 80s. Southeast winds 5 to 10 miles an hour. Tonight, mostly clear until midnight, then becoming partly cloudy. Lows in the lower 60s. Southeast winds 5 to 10 miles an hour. Tuesday, mostly sunny. Highs in the upper 80s. South winds 5 to 10 miles an hour. Tuesday night, partly cloudy until midnight, then mostly cloudy with a chance of showers and thunderstorms after midnight. Not as cool with lows in the lower 70s. South winds 5 to 10 miles an hour with gusts up to 20 miles an hour. Chance of rain 50%. Wednesday, showers likely in the morning. Highs in the mid-80s. Southwest winds 5 to 10 miles an hour. Chance of rain 70%. Wednesday night, mostly cloudy with a chance of showers until midnight, then partly cloudy after midnight. Cooler with lows in the lower 60s. Chance of rain 50%. Thursday through Friday, mostly clear. Highs in the lower 80s. Lows in the upper 50s. Friday night, mostly clear until midnight, then becoming partly cloudy. A chance of showers after midnight. Lows in the mid-60s. Chance of rain 40%. Saturday, mostly sunny. Highs in the mid-80s. Saturday night, mostly clear. A chance of showers after midnight. Lows in the lower 60s. Chance of rain 30%. Sunday, mostly sunny. A chance of showers in the afternoon. Highs in the lower 80s. Chance of rain 30%. Again, the forecast for Galesburg and surrounding areas of central and northwest Illinois for the rest of today, sunny. Highs in the lower 80s. Southeast winds 5 to 10 miles an hour. At 10 a.m. in Galesburg, skies were mostly sunny. The temperature was 71 degrees, the dew point was 61, and the relative humidity was 69%. The wind was southeast at 7 miles an hour. The pressure was 30.16 inches and steady. Elsewhere around the area, temperatures were in the lower to mid-70s. It was sunny at Peoria, Moline, and Springfield. At Macomb, it was mostly sunny. It was partly sunny at Burlington and Quincy. And once again at 10 a.m. in Galesburg, under mostly sunny skies, the temperature was 71. Looking elsewhere around the Midwest at 10 a.m., Chicago was mostly sunny and 75. Indianapolis was mostly sunny and 75. St. Louis was mostly sunny and 75. Kansas City was mostly sunny and 77. Des Moines had light rain and 69. Milwaukee was mostly sunny and 73. The time is currently 10:56 a.m. Central Daylight Time. 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Now for the official National Weather Service forecast for Galesburg and surrounding areas of central and northwest Illinois. West of today, sunny. Highs in the lower 80s. Southeast winds 5 to 10 miles an hour. Tonight, mostly clear until midnight, then becoming partly cloudy. Lows in the lower 60s. Southeast winds 5 to 10 miles an hour. Tuesday, mostly sunny. Highs in the upper 80s. South winds 5 to 10 miles an hour. Tuesday night, partly cloudy until midnight, then mostly cloudy with a chance of showers and thunderstorms after midnight. Not as cool with lows in the lower 70s.
south winds 5 to 10 miles an hour with gusts up to 20 miles an hour. Chance of rain 50%. Wednesday, showers likely in the morning. Highs in the mid-80s. Southwest winds 5 to 10 miles an hour. Chance of rain 70%. Wednesday night, mostly cloudy with a chance of showers until midnight, then partly cloudy after midnight. Cooler with lows in the lower 60s. Chance of rain 50%. Thursday through Friday, mostly clear. Highs in the lower 80s. Lows in the upper 50s. Friday night, mostly clear until midnight, then becoming partly cloudy. A chance of showers after midnight. Lows in the mid-60s. Chance of rain 40%. Saturday, mostly sunny. Highs in the mid-80s. Saturday night, mostly clear. A chance of showers after midnight. Lows in the lower 60s. Chance of rain 30%. Sunday, mostly sunny. A chance of showers in the afternoon. Highs in the lower 80s. Chance of rain 30%. Again, the forecast for Galesburg and surrounding areas of central and northwest Illinois for the rest of today, sunny. Highs in the lower 80s. Southeast winds 5 to 10 miles an hour. At 10 a.m. in Galesburg, skies were mostly sunny. The temperature was 71 degrees, the dew point was 61, and the relative humidity was 69%. The wind was southeast at 7 miles an hour. The pressure was 30.16 inches and steady. Elsewhere around the area, temperatures were in the lower to mid-70s. It was sunny at Peoria, Moline, and Springfield. At Macomb, it was mostly sunny. It was partly sunny at Burlington and Quincy. And once again at 10 a.m. in Galesburg, under mostly sunny skies, the temperature was 71. Looking elsewhere around the Midwest at 10 a.m., Chicago was mostly sunny and 75. Indianapolis was mostly sunny and 75. St. Louis was mostly sunny and 75. Kansas City was mostly sunny and 77. Des Moines had light rain and 69. Milwaukee was mostly sunny and 73. The time is currently 11 a.m. Central Daylight Time. 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Now for the official National Weather Service forecast for Galesburg and surrounding areas of central and northwest Illinois. Rest of today, sunny. Highs in the lower 80s. Southeast winds 5 to 10 miles an hour. Tonight, mostly clear until midnight, then becoming partly cloudy. Lows in the lower 60s. Southeast winds 5 to 10 miles an hour. Tuesday, mostly sunny. Highs in the upper 80s. South winds 5 to 10 miles an hour. Tuesday night, partly cloudy until midnight, then mostly cloudy with a chance of showers and thunderstorms after midnight. Not as cool with lows in the lower 70s. South winds 5 to 10 miles an hour with gusts up to 20 miles an hour. Chance of rain 50%. Wednesday, showers likely in the morning. Highs in the mid-80s. Southwest winds 5 to 10 miles an hour. Chance of rain 70%. Wednesday night, mostly cloudy with a chance of showers until midnight, then partly cloudy after midnight. Cooler with lows in the lower 60s. Chance of rain 50%. Thursday through Friday, mostly clear. Highs in the lower 80s. Lows in the upper 50s. Friday night, mostly clear until midnight, then becoming partly cloudy. A chance of showers after midnight. Lows in the mid-60s. Chance of rain 40%. Saturday, mostly sunny. Highs in the mid-80s. Saturday night, mostly clear. A chance of showers after midnight. Lows in the lower 60s. Chance of rain 30%. Sunday, mostly sunny. A chance of showers in the afternoon. Highs in the lower 80s. Chance of rain 30%. Again, the forecast for Galesburg and surrounding areas of central and northwest Illinois for the rest of today, sunny. Highs in the lower 80s. Southeast winds 5 to 10 miles an hour. The time is currently 11:02 a.m. Central Daylight Time. 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

home, it was mostly sunny. It was partly sunny at Burlington and Quincy, and once again at 11 a.m. in Galesburg, under mostly sunny skies, the temperature was 74. Looking elsewhere around the Midwest at 11 a.m., Chicago was mostly sunny and 77. Indianapolis was mostly sunny and 78. St. Louis was mostly sunny and 80. Kansas City was mostly sunny and 81. Des Moines had light rain and 68. Milwaukee was mostly sunny and 75. The time is currently 11:08 a.m. Central Daylight Time. 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Now for the official National Weather Service forecast for Galesburg and surrounding areas of central and northwest Illinois. Rest of today, sunny. Highs in the lower 80s. Southeast winds 5 to 10 miles an hour. Tonight, mostly clear until midnight, then becoming partly cloudy. Lows in the lower 60s. Southeast winds 5 to 10 miles an hour. Tuesday, mostly sunny. Highs in the upper 80s. South winds 5 to 10 miles an hour. Tuesday night, partly cloudy until midnight, then mostly cloudy with a chance of showers and thunderstorms after midnight. Not as cool with lows in the lower 70s. South winds 5 to 10 miles an hour with gusts up to 20 miles an hour. Chance of rain 50%. Wednesday, showers likely in the morning. Highs in the mid-80s. Southwest winds 5 to 10 miles an hour. Chance of rain 70%. Wednesday night, mostly cloudy with a chance of showers until midnight, then partly cloudy after midnight. Cooler with lows in the lower 60s. Chance of rain 50%. Thursday through Friday, mostly clear. Highs in the lower 80s. Lows in the upper 50s. Friday night, mostly clear until midnight, then becoming partly cloudy. A chance of showers after midnight. Lows in the mid-60s. Chance of rain 40%. Saturday, mostly sunny. Highs in the mid-80s. Saturday night, mostly clear. A chance of showers after midnight. Lows in the lower 60s. Chance of rain 30%. Sunday, mostly sunny. A chance of showers in the afternoon. Highs in the lower 80s. Chance of rain 30%. Again, the forecast for Galesburg and surrounding areas of central and northwest Illinois for the rest of today, sunny. Highs in the lower 80s. Southeast winds 5 to 10 miles an hour. At 11 a.m. in Galesburg, skies were mostly sunny. The temperature was 74 degrees, the dew point was 61, and the relative humidity was 63%. The wind was southeast at 6 miles an hour. The pressure was 30.16 inches and steady. Elsewhere around the area, temperatures were in the mid to upper 70s. It was sunny at Peoria, Moline, and Springfield. At Macomb, it was mostly sunny. It was partly sunny at Burlington and Quincy. And once again at 11 a.m. in Galesburg, under mostly sunny skies, the temperature was 74. Looking elsewhere around the Midwest at 11 a.m., Chicago was mostly sunny and 77. Indianapolis was mostly sunny and 78. St. Louis was mostly sunny and 80. Kansas City was mostly sunny and 81. Des Moines had light rain and 68. Milwaukee was mostly sunny and 75. The time is currently 11:11 a.m. Central Daylight Time. 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Now for the official National Weather Service forecast for Galesburg and surrounding areas of central and northwest Illinois. Rest of today, sunny. Highs in the lower 80s. Southeast winds 5 to 10 miles an hour. Tonight, mostly clear until midnight, then becoming partly cloudy. Lows in the lower 60s. Southeast winds 5 to 10 miles an hour. Tuesday, mostly sunny. Highs in the upper 80s. South winds 5 to 10 miles an hour. Tuesday night, partly cloudy until midnight, then mostly cloudy with a chance of showers and thunderstorms after midnight. Not as cool with lows in the lower 70s. South winds 5 to 10 miles an hour with

up to 20 miles an hour. Chance of rain 50%. Wednesday, showers likely in the morning. Highs in the mid-80s. Southwest winds 5 to 10 miles an hour. Chance of rain 70%. Wednesday night, mostly cloudy with a chance of showers until midnight, then partly cloudy after midnight. Cooler with lows in the lower 60s. Chance of rain 50%. Thursday through Friday, mostly clear. Highs in the lower 80s. Lows in the upper 50s. Friday night, mostly clear until midnight, then becoming partly cloudy. A chance of showers after midnight. Lows in the mid-60s. Chance of rain 40%. Saturday, mostly sunny. Highs in the mid-80s. Saturday night, mostly clear. A chance of showers after midnight. Lows in the lower 60s. Chance of rain 30%. Sunday, mostly sunny. A chance of showers in the afternoon. Highs in the lower 80s. Chance of rain 30%. Again, the forecast for Galesburg and surrounding areas of central and northwest Illinois for the rest of today, sunny. Highs in the lower 80s. Southeast winds 5 to 10 miles an hour. 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Programming originates from NOAA's National Weather Service office in Lincoln. KZZ66 serves the following counties: Henry, Knox, Mercer, and Warren. 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At 11 a.m. in Galesburg, skies were mostly sunny. The temperature was 74 degrees, the dew point was 61, and the relative humidity was 63%. The wind was southeast at 6 miles an hour. The pressure was 30.16 inches and steady. Elsewhere around the area, temperatures were in the mid to upper 70s. It was sunny at Peoria, Moline, and Springfield. At Macomb, it was mostly sunny. It was partly sunny at Burlington and Quincy. And once again at 11 a.m. in Galesburg, under mostly sunny skies, the temperature was 74. Looking elsewhere around the Midwest at 11 a.m., Chicago was mostly sunny and 77. Indianapolis was mostly sunny and 78. St. Louis was mostly sunny and 80. Kansas City was mostly sunny and 81. Des Moines had light rain and 68. Milwaukee was mostly sunny and 75. The time is currently 11:15 a.m. Central Daylight Time. 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Now for the official National Weather Service forecast for Galesburg and surrounding areas of central and northwest Illinois. Rest of today, sunny. Highs in the lower 80s. Southeast winds 5 to 10 miles an hour. Tonight, mostly clear until midnight, then becoming partly cloudy. Lows in the lower 60s. Southeast winds 5 to 10 miles an hour. Tuesday, mostly sunny. Highs in the upper 80s. South winds 5 to 10 miles an hour. Tuesday night, partly cloudy until midnight, then mostly cloudy with a chance of showers and thunderstorms after midnight. Not as cool with lows in the lower 70s. South winds 5 to 10 miles an hour with gusts up to 20 miles an hour. Chance of rain 50%. Wednesday, showers likely in the morning. Highs in the mid-80s. Southwest winds 5 to 10 miles an hour. Chance of rain 70%. Wednesday night, mostly cloudy with a chance of showers until midnight, then partly cloudy after midnight. Cooler with lows in the lower 60s. Chance of rain 50%. Thursday through Friday, mostly clear. Highs in the lower 80s. Lows in the upper 50s. Friday night, mostly clear until midnight, then becoming partly cloudy. A chance of showers after midnight. Lows in the mid-60s. Chance of rain 40%. Saturday, mostly sunny. Highs in the mid-80s. Saturday night, mostly clear. A chance of showers after midnight. Lows in the lower 60s. Chance of rain 30%. Sunday, mostly sunny. A chance of showers in the afternoon. Highs in the lower 80s.

degrees. Chance of rain 30%. Again, the forecast for Galesburg and surrounding areas of central and northwest Illinois for the rest of today, sunny. Highs in the lower 80s. Southeast winds 5 to 10 miles an hour. At 11 a.m. in Galesburg, skies were mostly sunny. The temperature was 74 degrees, the dew point was 61, and the relative humidity was 63%. The wind was southeast at 6 miles an hour. The pressure was 30.16 inches and steady. Elsewhere around the area, temperatures were in the mid to upper 70s. It was sunny at Peoria, Moline, and Springfield. At Macomb, it was mostly sunny. It was partly sunny at Burlington and Quincy. And once again at 11 a.m. in Galesburg, under mostly sunny skies, the temperature was 74. Looking elsewhere around the Midwest at 11 a.m., Chicago was mostly sunny and 77. Indianapolis was mostly sunny and 78. St. Louis was mostly sunny and 80. Kansas City was mostly sunny and 81. Des Moines had light rain and 68. Milwaukee was mostly sunny and 75. The time is currently 11:19 a.m. Central Daylight Time. 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Now for the official National Weather Service forecast for Galesburg and surrounding areas of central and northwest Illinois. Rest of today, sunny. Highs in the lower 80s. Southeast winds 5 to 10 miles an hour. Tonight, mostly clear until midnight, then becoming partly cloudy. Lows in the lower 60s. Southeast winds 5 to 10 miles an hour. Tuesday, mostly sunny. Highs in the upper 80s. South winds 5 to 10 miles an hour. Tuesday night, partly cloudy until midnight, then mostly cloudy with a chance of showers and thunderstorms after midnight. Not as cool with lows in the lower 70s. South winds 5 to 10 miles an hour with gusts up to 20 miles an hour. Chance of rain 50%. Wednesday, showers likely in the morning. Highs in the mid-80s. Southwest winds 5 to 10 miles an hour. Chance of rain 70%. Wednesday night, mostly cloudy with a chance of showers until midnight, then partly cloudy after midnight. Cooler with lows in the lower 60s. Chance of rain 50%. Thursday through Friday, mostly clear. Highs in the lower 80s. Lows in the upper 50s. Friday night, mostly clear until midnight, then becoming partly cloudy. A chance of showers after midnight. Lows in the mid-60s. Chance of rain 40%. Saturday, mostly sunny. Highs in the mid-80s. Saturday night, mostly clear. A chance of showers after midnight. Lows in the lower 60s. Chance of rain 30%. Sunday, mostly sunny. A chance of showers in the afternoon. Highs in the lower 80s. Chance of rain 30%. Again, the forecast for Galesburg and surrounding areas of central and northwest Illinois for the rest of today, sunny. Highs in the lower 80s. Southeast winds 5 to 10 miles an hour. At 11 a.m. in Galesburg, skies were mostly sunny. The temperature was 74 degrees, the dew point was 61, and the relative humidity was 63%. The wind was southeast at 6 miles an hour. The pressure was 30.16 inches and steady. Elsewhere around the area, temperatures were in the mid to upper 70s. It was sunny at Peoria, Moline, and Springfield. At Macomb, it was mostly sunny. It was partly sunny at Burlington and Quincy. And once again at 11 a.m. in Galesburg, under mostly sunny skies, the temperature was 74. Looking elsewhere around the Midwest at 11 a.m., Chicago was mostly sunny and 77. Indianapolis was mostly sunny and 78. St. Louis was mostly sunny and 80. Kansas City was mostly sunny and 81. Des Moines had light rain and 68. Milwaukee was mostly sunny and 75. The time is currently 11:22 a.m. Central Daylight Time. 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

forecast for Galesburg and surrounding areas of central and northwest Illinois. Rest of today, sunny. Highs in the lower 80s. Southeast winds 5 to 10 miles an hour. Tonight, mostly clear until midnight, then becoming partly cloudy. Lows in the lower 60s. Southeast winds 5 to 10 miles an hour. Tuesday, mostly sunny. Highs in the upper 80s. South winds 5 to 10 miles an hour. Tuesday night, partly cloudy until midnight, then mostly cloudy with a chance of showers and thunderstorms after midnight. Not as cool with lows in the lower 70s. South winds 5 to 10 miles an hour with gusts up to 20 miles an hour. Chance of rain 50%. Wednesday, showers likely in the morning. Highs in the mid-80s. Southwest winds 5 to 10 miles an hour. Chance of rain 70%. Wednesday night, mostly cloudy with a chance of showers until midnight, then partly cloudy after midnight. Cooler with lows in the lower 60s. Chance of rain 50%. Thursday through Friday, mostly clear. Highs in the lower 80s. Lows in the upper 50s. Friday night, mostly clear until midnight, then becoming partly cloudy. A chance of showers after midnight. Lows in the mid-60s. Chance of rain 40%. Saturday, mostly sunny. Highs in the mid-80s. Saturday night, mostly clear. A chance of showers after midnight. Lows in the lower 60s. Chance of rain 30%. Sunday, mostly sunny. A chance of showers in the afternoon. Highs in the lower 80s. Chance of rain 30%. Again, the forecast for Galesburg and surrounding areas of central and northwest Illinois for the rest of today, sunny. Highs in the lower 80s. Southeast winds 5 to 10 miles an hour. At 11 a.m. in Galesburg, skies were mostly sunny. The temperature was 74 degrees, the dew point was 61, and the relative humidity was 63%. The wind was southeast at 6 miles an hour. The pressure was 30.16 inches and steady. Elsewhere around the area, temperatures were in the mid to upper 70s. It was sunny at Peoria, Moline, and Springfield. At Macomb, it was mostly sunny. It was partly sunny at Burlington and Quincy. And once again at 11 a.m. in Galesburg, under mostly sunny skies, the temperature was 74. At 11 a.m. in Galesburg, skies were mostly sunny. The temperature was 74 degrees, the dew point was 61, and the relative humidity was 63%. The wind was southeast at 6 miles an hour. The pressure was 30.16 inches and steady. Elsewhere around the area, temperatures were in the mid to upper 70s. It was sunny at Peoria and Springfield. It was mostly sunny at Moline and Burlington. It was partly sunny at Quincy and Macomb. And once again at 11 a.m. in Galesburg, under mostly sunny skies, the temperature was 74. Looking elsewhere around the Midwest at 11 a.m., Chicago was mostly sunny and 77. Indianapolis was mostly sunny and 78. St. Louis was mostly sunny and 80. Kansas City was mostly sunny and 81. Des Moines had light rain and 68. Milwaukee was mostly sunny and 75. The time is currently 11:26 a.m. Central Daylight Time. 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Now for the official National Weather Service forecast for Galesburg and surrounding areas of central and northwest Illinois. Rest of today, sunny. Highs in the lower 80s. Southeast winds 5 to 10 miles an hour. Tonight, mostly clear until midnight, then becoming partly cloudy. Lows in the lower 60s. Southeast winds 5 to 10 miles an hour. Tuesday, mostly sunny. Highs in the upper 80s. South winds 5 to 10 miles an hour. Tuesday night, partly cloudy until midnight, then mostly cloudy with a chance of showers and thunderstorms after midnight. Not as cool with lows in the lower 70s. South winds 5 to 10 miles an hour with gusts up to 20 miles an hour. Chance of rain 50%. Wednesday, showers likely in the morning. Highs in the mid-80s. South winds

mostly sunny. A chance of showers in the afternoon. Highs in the lower 80s. Chance of rain 30%. Again, the forecast for Galesburg and surrounding areas of central and northwest Illinois for the rest of today, sunny. Highs in the lower 80s. Southeast winds 5 to 10 miles an hour. At 11 a.m. in Galesburg, skies were mostly sunny. The temperature was 74 degrees, the dew point was 61, and the relative humidity was 63%. The wind was southeast at 6 miles an hour. The pressure was 30.16 inches and steady. Elsewhere around the area, temperatures were in the mid to upper 70s. It was sunny at Peoria and Springfield. It was mostly sunny at Moline and Burlington. It was partly sunny at Quincy and Macomb. And once again at 11 a.m. in Galesburg, under mostly sunny skies, the temperature was 74. Looking elsewhere around the Midwest at 11 a.m., Chicago was mostly sunny and 77. Indianapolis was mostly sunny and 78. St. Louis was mostly sunny and 80. Kansas City was mostly sunny and 81. Des Moines had light rain and 68. Milwaukee was mostly sunny and 75. The time is currently 11:29 a.m. Central Daylight Time. 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Now for the official National Weather Service forecast for Galesburg and surrounding areas of central and northwest Illinois. Rest of today, sunny. Highs in the lower 80s. Southeast winds 5 to 10 miles an hour. Tonight, mostly clear until midnight, then becoming partly cloudy. Lows in the lower 60s. Southeast winds 5 to 10 miles an hour. Tuesday, mostly sunny. Highs in the upper 80s. South winds 5 to 10 miles an hour. Tuesday night, partly cloudy until midnight, then mostly cloudy with a chance of showers and thunderstorms after midnight. Not as cool with lows in the lower 70s. South winds 5 to 10 miles an hour with gusts up to 20 miles an hour. Chance of rain 50%. Wednesday, showers likely in the morning. Highs in the mid-80s. Southwest winds 5 to 10 miles an hour. Chance of rain 70%. Wednesday night, mostly cloudy with a chance of showers until midnight, then partly cloudy after midnight. Cooler with lows in the lower 60s. Chance of rain 50%. Thursday through Friday, mostly clear. Highs in the lower 80s. Lows in the upper 50s. Friday night, mostly clear until midnight, then becoming partly cloudy. A chance of showers after midnight. Lows in the mid-60s. Chance of rain 40%. Saturday, mostly sunny. Highs in the mid-80s. Saturday night, mostly clear. A chance of showers after midnight. Lows in the lower 60s. Chance of rain 30%. Sunday, mostly sunny. A chance of showers in the afternoon. Highs in the lower 80s. Chance of rain 30%. Again, the forecast for Galesburg and surrounding areas of central and northwest Illinois for the rest of today, sunny. Highs in the lower 80s. Southeast winds 5 to 10 miles an hour. At 11 a.m. in Galesburg, skies were mostly sunny. The temperature was 74 degrees, the dew point was 61, and the relative humidity was 63%. The wind was southeast at 6 miles an hour. The pressure was 30.16 inches and steady. Elsewhere around the area, temperatures were in the mid to upper 70s. It was sunny at Peoria and Springfield. It was mostly sunny at Moline and Burlington. It was partly sunny at Quincy and Macomb. And once again at 11 a.m. in Galesburg, under mostly sunny skies, the temperature was 74. Looking elsewhere around the Midwest at 11 a.m., Chicago was mostly sunny and 77. Indianapolis was mostly sunny and 78. St. Louis was mostly sunny and 80. Kansas City was mostly sunny and 81. Des Moines had light rain, and 60. Indianapolis was mostly sunny and 78. St. Louis was mostly sunny and 80. Kansas City was mostly sunny and 81. Des Moines had light rain and 68. Milwaukee was mostly

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The time is currently 11:33 a.m. Central Daylight Time. 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Now for the official National Weather Service forecast for Galesburg and surrounding areas of central and northwest Illinois. Rest of today, sunny. Highs in the lower 80s. Southeast winds 5 to 10 miles an hour. Tonight, mostly clear until midnight, then becoming partly cloudy. Lows in the lower 60s. Southeast winds 5 to 10 miles an hour. Tuesday, mostly sunny. Highs in the upper 80s. South winds 5 to 10 miles an hour. Tuesday night, partly cloudy until midnight, then mostly cloudy with a chance of showers and thunderstorms after midnight. Not as cool with lows in the lower 70s. South winds 5 to 10 miles an hour with gusts up to 20 miles an hour. Chance of rain 50%. Wednesday, showers likely in the morning. Highs in the mid-80s. Southwest winds 5 to 10 miles an hour. Chance of rain 70%. Wednesday night, mostly cloudy with a chance of showers until midnight, then partly cloudy after midnight. Cooler with lows in the lower 60s. Chance of rain 50%. Thursday through Friday, mostly clear. Highs in the lower 80s. Lows in the upper 50s. Friday night, mostly clear until midnight, then becoming partly cloudy. A chance of showers after midnight. Lows in the mid-60s. Chance of rain 40%. Saturday, mostly sunny. Highs in the mid-80s. Saturday night, mostly clear. A chance of showers after midnight. Lows in the lower 60s. Chance of rain 30%. Sunday, mostly sunny. A chance of showers in the afternoon. Highs in the lower 80s. Chance of rain 30%. Again, the forecast for Galesburg and surrounding areas of central and northwest Illinois for the rest of today, sunny. Highs in the lower 80s. Southeast winds 5 to 10 miles an hour. At 11 a.m. in Galesburg, skies were mostly sunny. The temperature was 74 degrees, the dew point was 61, and the relative humidity was 63%. The wind was southeast at 6 miles an hour. The pressure was 30.16 inches and steady. Elsewhere around the area, temperatures were in the mid to upper 70s. It was sunny at Peoria and Springfield. It was mostly sunny at Moline and Burlington. It was partly sunny at Quincy and Macomb. And once again at 11 a.m. in Galesburg, under mostly sunny skies, the temperature was 74. Looking elsewhere around the Midwest at 11 a.m., Chicago was mostly sunny and 77. Indianapolis was mostly sunny and 78. St. Louis was mostly sunny and 80. Kansas City was mostly sunny and 81. Des Moines had light rain and 68. Milwaukee was mostly sunny and 75. The time is currently 11:36 a.m. Central Daylight Time. 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Now for the official National Weather Service forecast for Galesburg and surrounding areas of central and northwest Illinois. Rest of today, sunny. Highs in the lower 80s. Southeast winds 5 to 10 miles an hour. Tonight, mostly clear until midnight, then becoming partly cloudy. Lows in the lower 60s. Southeast winds 5 to 10 miles an hour. Tuesday, mostly sunny. Highs in the upper 80s. South winds 5 to 10 miles an hour. Tuesday night, partly cloudy until midnight, then mostly cloudy with a chance of showers and thunderstorms after midnight. Not as cool with lows in the lower 70s. South winds 5 to 10 miles an hour with gusts up to 20 miles an hour. Chance of rain 50%. Wednesday, showers likely in the morning. Highs in the mid-80s. Southwest winds 5 to 10 miles an hour. Chance of rain 70%. Wednesday night, mostly cloudy with a chance of showers until midnight, then partly cloudy after midnight. Cooler with lows in the lower 60s. Chance of rain 50%. Thursday through Friday, mostly clear. Highs in the lower 80s.
lows in the upper 50s. Friday night, mostly clear until midnight, then becoming partly cloudy. A chance of showers after midnight. Lows in the mid-60s. Chance of rain 40%. Saturday, mostly sunny. Highs in the mid-80s. Saturday night, mostly clear. A chance of showers after midnight. Lows in the lower 60s. Chance of rain 30%. Sunday, mostly sunny. A chance of showers in the afternoon. Highs in the lower 80s. Chance of rain 30%. Again, the forecast for Galesburg and surrounding areas of central and northwest Illinois for the rest of today, sunny. Highs in the lower 80s. Southeast winds 5 to 10 miles an hour. At 11 a.m. in Galesburg, skies were mostly sunny. The temperature was 74 degrees, the dew point was 61, and the relative humidity was 63%. The wind was southeast at 6 miles an hour. The pressure was 30.16 inches and steady. Elsewhere around the area, temperatures were in the mid to upper 70s. It was sunny at Peoria and Springfield. It was mostly sunny at Moline and Burlington. It was partly sunny at Quincy and Macomb. And once again at 11 a.m. in Galesburg, under mostly sunny skies, the temperature was 74. Looking elsewhere around the Midwest at 11 a.m., Chicago was mostly sunny and 77. Indianapolis was mostly sunny and 78. St. Louis was mostly sunny and 80. Kansas City was mostly sunny and 81. Des Moines had light rain and 68. Milwaukee was mostly sunny and 75. The time is currently 11:40 a.m. Central Daylight Time. 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Now for the official National Weather Service forecast for Galesburg and surrounding areas of central and northwest Illinois. West of today, sunny. Highs in the lower 80s. Southeast winds 5 to 10 miles an hour. Tonight, mostly clear until midnight, then becoming partly cloudy. Lows in the lower 60s. Southeast winds 5 to 10 miles an hour. Tuesday, mostly sunny. Highs in the upper 80s. South winds 5 to 10 miles an hour. Tuesday night, partly cloudy until midnight, then mostly cloudy with a chance of showers and thunderstorms after midnight. Not as cool with lows in the lower 70s. South winds 5 to 10 miles an hour with gusts up to 20 miles an hour. Chance of rain 50%. Wednesday, showers likely in the morning. Highs in the mid-80s. Southwest winds 5 to 10 miles an hour. Chance of rain 70%. Wednesday night, mostly cloudy with a chance of showers until midnight, then partly cloudy after midnight. Cooler with lows in the lower 60s. Chance of rain 50%. Thursday through Friday, mostly clear. Highs in the lower 80s. Lows in the upper 50s. Friday night, mostly clear until midnight, then becoming partly cloudy. A chance of showers after midnight. Lows in the mid-60s. Chance of rain 40%. Saturday, mostly sunny. Highs in the mid-80s. Saturday night, mostly clear. A chance of showers after midnight. Lows in the lower 60s. Chance of rain 30%. Sunday, mostly sunny. A chance of showers in the afternoon. Highs in the lower 80s. Chance of rain 30%. Again, the forecast for Galesburg and surrounding areas of central and northwest Illinois for the rest of today, sunny. Highs in the lower 80s. Southeast winds 5 to 10 miles an hour. At 11 a.m. in Galesburg, skies were mostly sunny. The temperature was 74 degrees. The dew point was 61, and the relative humidity was 63%. The wind was southeast at 6 miles an hour. The pressure was 30.16 inches and steady. Elsewhere around the area, temperatures were in the mid to upper 70s. It was sunny at Peoria and Springfield. It was mostly sunny at Moline and Burlington. It was partly sunny at Quincy and Macomb. And once again at 11 a.m. in Galesburg, under mostly sunny skies, the temperature was 74.
Looking elsewhere around the Midwest at 11 a.m., Chicago was mostly sunny.

and 77. Indianapolis was mostly sunny and 78. St. Louis was mostly sunny and 80. Kansas City was mostly sunny and 81. Des Moines had light rain and 68. Milwaukee was mostly sunny and 75. The time is currently 11:43 a.m. Central Daylight Time. 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Now for the official National Weather Service forecast for Galesburg and surrounding areas of central and northwest Illinois. Rest of today, sunny. Highs in the lower 80s. Southeast winds 5 to 10 miles an hour. Tonight, mostly clear until midnight, then becoming partly cloudy. Lows in the lower 60s. Southeast winds 5 to 10 miles an hour. Tuesday, mostly sunny. Highs in the upper 80s. South winds 5 to 10 miles an hour. Tuesday night, partly cloudy until midnight, then mostly cloudy with a chance of showers and thunderstorms after midnight. Not as cool with lows in the lower 70s. South winds 5 to 10 miles an hour with gusts up to 20 miles an hour. Chance of rain 50%. Wednesday, showers likely in the morning. Highs in the mid-80s. Southwest winds 5 to 10 miles an hour. Chance of rain 70%. Wednesday night, mostly cloudy with a chance of showers until midnight, then partly cloudy after midnight. Cooler with lows in the lower 60s. Chance of rain 50%. Thursday through Friday, mostly clear. Highs in the lower 80s. Lows in the upper 50s. Friday night, mostly clear until midnight, then becoming partly cloudy. A chance of showers after midnight. Lows in the mid-60s. Chance of rain 40%. Saturday, mostly sunny. Highs in the mid-80s. Saturday night, mostly clear. A chance of showers after midnight. Lows in the lower 60s. Chance of rain 30%. Sunday, mostly sunny. A chance of showers in the afternoon. Highs in the lower 80s. Chance of rain 30%. Again, the forecast for Galesburg and surrounding areas of central and northwest Illinois for the rest of today, sunny. Highs in the lower 80s. Southeast winds 5 to 10 miles an hour. At 11 a.m. in Galesburg, skies were mostly sunny. The temperature was 74 degrees, the dew point was 61, and the relative humidity was 63%. The wind was southeast at 6 miles an hour. The pressure was 30.16 inches and steady. Elsewhere around the area, temperatures were in the mid to upper 70s. It was sunny at Peoria and Springfield. It was mostly sunny at Moline and Burlington. It was partly sunny at Quincy and Macomb. And once again at 11 a.m. in Galesburg, under mostly sunny skies, the temperature was 74. Looking elsewhere around the Midwest at 11 a.m., Chicago was mostly sunny and 77. Indianapolis was mostly sunny and 78. St. Louis was mostly sunny and 80. Kansas City was mostly sunny and 81. Des Moines had light rain and 68. Milwaukee was mostly sunny and 75. The time is currently 11:47 a.m. Central Daylight Time. 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Now for the official National Weather Service forecast for Galesburg and surrounding areas of central and northwest Illinois. Rest of today, sunny. Highs in the lower 80s. Southeast winds 5 to 10 miles an hour. Tonight, mostly clear until midnight, then becoming partly cloudy. Lows in the lower 60s. Southeast winds 5 to 10 miles an hour. Tuesday, mostly sunny. Highs in the upper 80s. South winds 5 to 10 miles an hour. Tuesday night, partly cloudy until midnight, then mostly cloudy with a chance of showers and thunderstorms after midnight. Not as cool with lows in the lower 70s. South winds 5 to 10 miles an hour with gusts up to 20 miles an hour. Chance of rain 50%. Wednesday, showers likely in the morning. Highs in the mid-80s. Southwest winds 5 to 10 miles an hour. Chance of rain 70%.
Wednesday night, mostly cloudy with a chance of showers until midnight, then partly cloudy after midnight. Cooler with lows in the lower 60s. Chance of rain 50%. Thursday through Friday, mostly clear. Highs in the lower 80s. Lows in the upper 50s. Friday night, mostly clear until midnight, then becoming partly cloudy. A chance of showers after midnight. Lows in the mid-60s. Chance of rain 40%. Saturday, mostly sunny. Highs in the mid-80s. Saturday night, mostly clear. A chance of showers after midnight. Lows in the lower 60s. Chance of rain 30%. Sunday, mostly sunny. A chance of showers in the afternoon. Highs in the lower 80s. Chance of rain 30%. Again, the forecast for Galesburg and surrounding areas of central and northwest Illinois for the rest of today, sunny. Highs in the lower 80s. Southeast winds 5 to 10 miles an hour. At 11 a.m. in Galesburg, skies were mostly sunny. The temperature was 74 degrees, the dew point was 61, and the relative humidity was 63%. The wind was southeast at 6 miles an hour. The pressure was 30.16 inches and steady. Elsewhere around the area, temperatures were in the mid to upper 70s. It was sunny at Peoria and Springfield. It was mostly sunny at Moline and Burlington. It was partly sunny at Quincy and Macomb. And once again at 11 a.m. in Galesburg, under mostly sunny skies, the temperature was 74. Looking elsewhere around the Midwest at 11 a.m., Chicago was mostly sunny and 77. Indianapolis was mostly sunny and 78. St. Louis was mostly sunny and 80. Kansas City was mostly sunny and 81. Des Moines had light rain and 68. Milwaukee was mostly sunny and 75. The time is currently 11:50 a.m. Central Daylight Time. 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Now for the official National Weather Service forecast for Galesburg and surrounding areas of central and northwest Illinois. Rest of today, sunny. Highs in the lower 80s. Southeast winds 5 to 10 miles an hour. Tonight, mostly clear until midnight, then becoming partly cloudy. Lows in the lower 60s. Southeast winds 5 to 10 miles an hour. Tuesday, mostly sunny. Highs in the upper 80s. South winds 5 to 10 miles an hour. Tuesday night, partly cloudy until midnight, then mostly cloudy with a chance of showers and thunderstorms after midnight. Not as cool with lows in the lower 70s. South winds 5 to 10 miles an hour with gusts up to 20 miles an hour. Chance of rain 50%. Wednesday, showers likely in the morning. Highs in the mid-80s. Southwest winds 5 to 10 miles an hour. Chance of rain 70%. Wednesday night, mostly cloudy with a chance of showers until midnight, then partly cloudy after midnight. Cooler with lows in the lower 60s. Chance of rain 50%. Thursday through Friday, mostly clear. Highs in the lower 80s. Lows in the upper 50s. Friday night, mostly clear until midnight, then becoming partly cloudy. A chance of showers after midnight. Lows in the mid-60s. Chance of rain 40%. Saturday, mostly sunny. Highs in the mid-80s. Saturday night, mostly clear. A chance of showers after midnight. Lows in the lower 60s. Chance of rain 30%. Sunday, mostly sunny. A chance of showers in the afternoon. Highs in the lower 80s. Chance of rain 30%. Again, the forecast for Galesburg and surrounding areas of central and northwest Illinois for the rest of today, sunny. Highs in the lower 80s. Southeast winds 5 to 10 miles an hour. At 11 a.m. in Galesburg, skies were mostly sunny. The temperature was 74 degrees, the dew point was 61, and the relative humidity was 63%. The wind was southeast at 6 miles an hour. The pressure was 30.16 inches and steady. Elsewhere around the area, temperatures were in the mid to upper 70s. It was sunny at Peoria and Springfield.
It was mostly sunny at Moline and Burbank.

Washington. It was partly sunny at Quincy and Macomb, and once again at 11 a.m. in Galesburg, under mostly sunny skies, the temperature was 74. Looking elsewhere around the Midwest at 11 a.m., Chicago was mostly sunny and 77. Indianapolis was mostly sunny and 78. St. Louis was mostly sunny and 80. Kansas City was mostly sunny and 81. Des Moines had light rain and 68. Milwaukee was mostly sunny and 75. The time is currently 11:53 a.m. Central Daylight Time. 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Now for the official National Weather Service forecast for Galesburg and surrounding areas of central and northwest Illinois. Rest of today, sunny. Highs in the lower 80s. Southeast winds 5 to 10 miles an hour. Tonight, mostly clear until midnight, then becoming partly cloudy. Lows in the lower 60s. Southeast winds 5 to 10 miles an hour. Tuesday, mostly sunny. Highs in the upper 80s. South winds 5 to 10 miles an hour. Tuesday night, partly cloudy until midnight, then mostly cloudy with a chance of showers and thunderstorms after midnight. Not as cool with lows in the lower 70s. South winds 5 to 10 miles an hour with gusts up to 20 miles an hour. Chance of rain 50%. Wednesday, showers likely in the morning. Highs in the mid-80s. Southwest winds 5 to 10 miles an hour. Chance of rain 70%. Wednesday night, mostly cloudy with a chance of showers until midnight, then partly cloudy after midnight. Cooler with lows in the lower 60s. Chance of rain 50%. Thursday through Friday, mostly clear. Highs in the lower 80s. Lows in the upper 50s. Friday night, mostly clear until midnight, then becoming partly cloudy. A chance of showers after midnight. Lows in the mid-60s. Chance of rain 40%. Saturday, mostly sunny. Highs in the mid-80s. Saturday night, mostly clear. A chance of showers after midnight. Lows in the lower 60s. Chance of rain 30%. Sunday, mostly sunny. A chance of showers in the afternoon. Highs in the lower 80s. Chance of rain 30%. Again, the forecast for Galesburg and surrounding areas of central and northwest Illinois for the rest of today, sunny. Highs in the lower 80s. Southeast winds 5 to 10 miles an hour. At 11 a.m. in Galesburg, skies were mostly sunny. The temperature was 74 degrees. The dew point was 61, and the relative humidity was 63%. The wind was southeast at 6 miles an hour. The pressure was 30.16 inches and steady. Elsewhere around the area, temperatures were in the mid to upper 70s. It was sunny at Peoria and Springfield. It was mostly sunny at Moline and Burlington. It was partly sunny at Quincy and Macomb. And once again at 11 a.m. in Galesburg, under mostly sunny skies, the temperature was 74. Looking elsewhere around the Midwest at 11 a.m., Chicago was mostly sunny and 77. Indianapolis was mostly sunny and 78. St. Louis was mostly sunny and 80. Kansas City was mostly sunny and 81. Des Moines had light rain and 68. Milwaukee was mostly sunny and 75. The time is currently 11:57 a.m. Central Daylight Time. 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Now for the official National Weather Service forecast for Galesburg and surrounding areas of central and northwest Illinois. Rest of today, sunny. Highs in the lower 80s. Southeast winds 5 to 10 miles an hour. Tonight, mostly clear until midnight, then becoming partly cloudy. Lows in the lower 60s. Southeast winds 5 to 10 miles an hour. Tuesday, mostly sunny. Highs in the upper 80s. South winds 5 to 10 miles an hour. Tuesday night, partly cloudy until midnight, then mostly cloudy with a chance of showers and thunderstorms after midnight. Not as cool with lows in the lower 70s.
South winds 5 to 10 miles an hour with gusts up to 20 miles an hour. Chance of rain 50%. Wednesday, showers likely in the morning. Highs in the mid-80s. Southwest winds 5 to 10 miles an hour. Chance of rain 70%. Wednesday night, mostly cloudy with a chance of showers until midnight, then partly cloudy after midnight. Cooler with lows in the lower 60s. Chance of rain 50%. Thursday through Friday, mostly clear. Highs in the lower 80s. Lows in the upper 50s. Friday night, mostly clear until midnight, then becoming partly cloudy. A chance of showers after midnight. Lows in the mid-60s. Chance of rain 40%. Saturday, mostly sunny. Highs in the mid-80s. Saturday night, mostly clear. A chance of showers after midnight. Lows in the lower 60s. Chance of rain 30%. Sunday, mostly sunny. A chance of showers in the afternoon. Highs in the lower 80s. Chance of rain 30%. Again, the forecast for Galesburg and surrounding areas of central and northwest Illinois for the rest of today, sunny. Highs in the lower 80s. Southeast winds 5 to 10 miles an hour. At 11 a.m. in Galesburg, skies were mostly sunny. The temperature was 74 degrees, the dew point was 61, and the relative humidity was 63%. The wind was southeast at 6 miles an hour. The pressure was 30.16 inches and steady. Elsewhere around the area, temperatures were in the mid to upper 70s. It was sunny at Peoria and Springfield. It was mostly sunny at Moline and Burlington. It was partly sunny at Quincy and Macomb. And once again at 11 a.m. in Galesburg, under mostly sunny skies, the temperature was 74. The time is currently 12 p.m. Central Daylight Time. 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Now for the official National Weather Service forecast for Galesburg and surrounding areas of central and northwest Illinois. West of today, sunny. Highs in the lower 80s. Southeast winds 5 to 10 miles an hour. Tonight, mostly clear until midnight, then becoming partly cloudy. Lows in the lower 60s. Southeast winds 5 to 10 miles an hour. Tuesday, mostly sunny. Highs in the upper 80s. South winds 5 to 10 miles an hour. Tuesday night, partly cloudy until midnight, then mostly cloudy with a chance of showers and thunderstorms after midnight. Not as cool with lows in the lower 70s. South winds 5 to 10 miles an hour with gusts up to 20 miles an hour. Chance of rain 50%. Wednesday, showers likely in the morning. Highs in the mid-80s. Southwest winds 5 to 10 miles an hour. Chance of rain 70%. Wednesday night, mostly cloudy with a chance of showers until midnight, then partly cloudy after midnight. Cooler with lows in the lower 60s. Chance of rain 50%. Thursday through Friday, mostly clear. Highs in the lower 80s. Lows in the upper 50s. Friday night, mostly clear until midnight, then becoming partly cloudy. A chance of showers after midnight. Lows in the mid-60s. Chance of rain 40%. Saturday, mostly sunny. Highs in the mid-80s. Saturday night, mostly clear. A chance of showers after midnight. Lows in the lower 60s. Chance of rain 30%. Sunday, mostly sunny. A chance of showers in the afternoon. Highs in the lower 80s. Chance of rain 30%. Again, the forecast for Galesburg and surrounding areas of central and northwest Illinois for the rest of today, sunny. Highs in the lower 80s. Southeast winds 5 to 10 miles an hour. The time is currently 12:02 p.m. Central Daylight Time. 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Now for the official National Weather Service forecast for Galesburg and surrounding areas of central and northwest Illinois. West of today, sunny. Highs in the lower 80s. Southeast winds 5 to 10 miles an hour. Tonight, mostly clear until midnight, then becoming partly cloudy.
lows in the lower 60s. Southeast winds 5 to 10 miles

an hour. Tuesday, mostly sunny. Highs in the upper 80s. South winds 5 to 10 miles an hour. Tuesday night, partly cloudy until midnight, then mostly cloudy with a chance of showers and thunderstorms after midnight. Not as cool with lows in the lower 70s. South winds 5 to 10 miles an hour with gusts up to 20 miles an hour. Chance of rain 50%. Wednesday, showers likely in the morning. Highs in the mid-80s. Southwest winds 5 to 10 miles an hour. Chance of rain 70%. Wednesday night, mostly cloudy with a chance of showers until midnight, then partly cloudy after midnight. Cooler with lows in the lower 60s. Chance of rain 50%. Thursday through Friday, mostly clear. Highs in the lower 80s. Lows in the upper 50s. Friday night, mostly clear until midnight, then becoming partly cloudy. A chance of showers after midnight. Lows in the mid-60s. Chance of rain 40%. Saturday, mostly sunny. Highs in the mid-80s. Saturday night, mostly clear. A chance of showers after midnight. Lows in the lower 60s. Chance of rain 30%. Sunday, mostly sunny. A chance of showers in the afternoon. Highs in the lower 80s. Chance of rain 30%. Again, the forecast for Galesburg and surrounding areas of central and northwest Illinois for the rest of today, sunny. Highs in the lower 80s. Southeast winds 5 to 10 miles an hour. The time is currently 12:05 p.m. Central Daylight Time. 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Now for the official National Weather Service forecast for Galesburg and surrounding areas of central and northwest Illinois. Rest of today, sunny. Highs in the lower 80s. Southeast winds 5 to 10 miles an hour. Tonight, mostly clear until midnight, then becoming partly cloudy. Lows in the lower 60s. Southeast winds 5 to 10 miles an hour. Tuesday, mostly sunny. Highs in the upper 80s. South winds 5 to 10 miles an hour. Tuesday night, partly cloudy until midnight, then mostly cloudy with a chance of showers and thunderstorms after midnight. Not as cool with lows in the lower 70s. South winds 5 to 10 miles an hour with gusts up to 20 miles an hour. Chance of rain 50%. Wednesday, showers likely in the morning. Highs in the mid-80s. Southwest winds 5 to 10 miles an hour. Chance of rain 70%. Wednesday night, mostly cloudy with a chance of showers until midnight, then partly cloudy after midnight. Cooler with lows in the lower 60s. Chance of rain 50%. Thursday through Friday, mostly clear. Highs in the lower 80s. Lows in the upper 50s. Friday night, mostly clear until midnight, then becoming partly cloudy. A chance of showers after midnight. Lows in the mid-60s. Chance of rain 40%. Saturday, mostly sunny. Highs in the mid-80s. Saturday night, mostly clear. A chance of showers after midnight. Lows in the lower 60s. Chance of rain 30%. Sunday, mostly sunny. A chance of showers in the afternoon. Highs in the lower 80s. Chance of rain 30%. Again, the forecast for Galesburg and surrounding areas of central and northwest Illinois for the rest of today, sunny. Highs in the lower 80s. Southeast winds 5 to 10 miles an hour. At noon in Galesburg, skies were mostly sunny. The temperature was 77 degrees, the dew point was 59, and the relative humidity was 52%. The wind was southeast at 7 miles an hour. The pressure was 30.17 inches and steady. Elsewhere around the area, temperatures were around 80 degrees. It was sunny at Peoria and Springfield. It was mostly sunny at Moline and Burlington. It was partly sunny at Quincy and Macomb. And once again at noon in Galesburg, under mostly sunny skies, the temperature was 77. Looking elsewhere around the Midwest at noon, Chicago was mostly sunny and 79. Indianapolis was mostly sunny and 80. The report from St. Louis was not available. Kansas City was mostly

sunny and 81. Des Moines was cloudy and 68. Milwaukee was partly sunny and 75. The time is currently 12:08 p.m. Central Daylight Time. 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Now for the official National Weather Service forecast for Galesburg and surrounding areas of central and northwest Illinois. West of today, sunny. Highs in the lower 80s. Southeast winds 5 to 10 miles an hour. Tonight, mostly clear until midnight, then becoming partly cloudy. Lows in the lower 60s. Southeast winds 5 to 10 miles an hour. Tuesday, mostly sunny. Highs in the upper 80s. South winds 5 to 10 miles an hour. Tuesday night, partly cloudy until midnight, then mostly cloudy with a chance of showers and thunderstorms after midnight. Not as cool with lows in the lower 70s. South winds 5 to 10 miles an hour with gusts up to 20 miles an hour. Chance of rain 50%. Wednesday, showers likely in the morning. Highs in the mid-80s. Southwest winds 5 to 10 miles an hour. Chance of rain 70%. Wednesday night, mostly cloudy with a chance of showers until midnight, then partly cloudy after midnight. Cooler with lows in the lower 60s. Chance of rain 50%. Thursday through Friday, mostly clear. Highs in the lower 80s. Lows in the upper 50s. Friday night, mostly clear until midnight, then becoming partly cloudy. A chance of showers after midnight. Lows in the mid-60s. Chance of rain 40%. Saturday, mostly sunny. Highs in the mid-80s. Saturday night, mostly clear. A chance of showers after midnight. Lows in the lower 60s. Chance of rain 30%. Sunday, mostly sunny. A chance of showers in the afternoon. Highs in the lower 80s. Chance of rain 30%. Again, the forecast for Galesburg and surrounding areas of central and northwest Illinois for the rest of today, sunny. Highs in the lower 80s. Southeast winds 5 to 10 miles an hour. At noon in Galesburg, skies were mostly sunny. The temperature was 77 degrees, the dew point was 59, and the relative humidity was 52%. The wind was southeast at 7 miles an hour. The pressure was 30.17 inches and steady. Elsewhere around the area, temperatures were around 80 degrees. It was sunny at Peoria and Springfield. It was mostly sunny at Moline and Burlington. It was partly sunny at Quincy and Macomb. And once again at noon in Galesburg, under mostly sunny skies, the temperature was 77. Looking elsewhere around the Midwest at noon, Chicago was mostly sunny and 79. Indianapolis was mostly sunny and 80. The report from St. Louis was not available. Kansas City was mostly sunny and 81. Des Moines was cloudy and 68. Milwaukee was partly sunny and 75. The time is currently 12:11 p.m. Central Daylight Time. 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Now for the official National Weather Service forecast for Galesburg and surrounding areas of central and northwest Illinois. West of today, sunny. Highs in the lower 80s. Southeast winds 5 to 10 miles an hour. Tonight, mostly clear until midnight, then becoming partly cloudy. Lows in the lower 60s. Southeast winds 5 to 10 miles an hour. Tuesday, mostly sunny. Highs in the upper 80s. South winds 5 to 10 miles an hour. Tuesday night, partly cloudy until midnight, then mostly cloudy with a chance of showers and thunderstorms after midnight. Not as cool with lows in the lower 70s. South winds 5 to 10 miles an hour with gusts up to 20 miles an hour. Chance of rain 50%. Wednesday, showers likely in the morning. Highs in the mid-80s. Southwest winds 5 to 10 miles an hour. Chance of rain 70%. Wednesday night, mostly cloudy with a chance of showers until midnight, then partly cloudy after midnight. Cooler with lows in the lower 60s. Chance of rain 50%. Thursday through Friday, mostly clear.
highs in the lower 80s, lows in the upper 50s. Friday night, mostly clear until midnight, then becoming partly cloudy. A chance of showers after midnight. Lows in the mid-60s. Chance of rain 40%. Saturday, mostly sunny. Highs in the mid-80s. Saturday night, mostly clear. A chance of showers after midnight. Lows in the lower 60s. Chance of rain 30%. Sunday, mostly sunny. A chance of showers in the afternoon. Highs in the lower 80s. Chance of rain 30%. Again, the forecast for Galesburg and surrounding areas of central and northwest Illinois for the rest of today, sunny. Highs in the lower 80s. Southeast winds 5 to 10 miles an hour. 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KZZ66 serves the following counties: Henry, Knox, Mercer, and Warren. 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At noon in Galesburg, skies were mostly sunny. The temperature was 77 degrees, the dew point was 59, and the relative humidity was 52%. The wind was southeast at 7 miles an hour. The pressure was 30.17 inches and steady. Elsewhere around the area, temperatures were around 80 degrees. It was sunny at Peoria and Springfield. It was mostly sunny at Moline and Burlington. It was partly sunny at Quincy and Macomb. And once again at noon in Galesburg, under mostly sunny skies, the temperature was 77. At noon in Galesburg, skies were mostly sunny. The temperature was 77 degrees, the dew point was 59, and the relative humidity was 52%. The wind was southeast at 7 miles an hour. The pressure was 30.17 inches and steady. Elsewhere around the area, temperatures were around 80 degrees. It was sunny at Peoria and Springfield. It was mostly sunny at Moline and Burlington. It was partly sunny at Quincy and Macomb. And once again at noon in Galesburg, under mostly sunny skies, the temperature was 77. Looking elsewhere around the Midwest at noon, Chicago was mostly sunny and 79. Indianapolis was mostly sunny and 80. St. Louis was mostly sunny and 80. Kansas City was mostly sunny and 81. Des Moines was cloudy and 68. Milwaukee was partly sunny and 75. The time is currently 12:16 p.m. Central Daylight Time. 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Now for the official National Weather Service forecast for Galesburg and surrounding areas of central and northwest Illinois. Rest of today, sunny. Highs in the lower 80s. Southeast winds 5 to 10 miles an hour. Tonight, mostly clear until midnight, then becoming partly cloudy. Lows in the lower 60s. Southeast winds 5 to 10 miles an hour. Tuesday, mostly sunny. Highs in the upper 80s. South winds 5 to 10 miles an hour. Tuesday night, partly cloudy until midnight, then mostly cloudy with a chance of showers and thunderstorms after midnight. Not as cool with lows in the lower 70s. South winds 5 to 10 miles an hour with gusts up to 20 miles an hour. Chance of rain 50%. Wednesday, showers likely in the morning. Highs in the mid-80s. Southwest winds 5 to 10 miles an hour. Chance of rain 70%. Wednesday night, mostly cloudy with a chance of showers until midnight, then partly cloudy after midnight. Cooler with lows in the lower 60s. Chance of rain 50%. Thursday through Friday, mostly clear. Highs in the lower 80s. Lows in the upper 50s. Friday night, mostly clear until midnight, then becoming partly cloudy. A chance of showers after midnight. Lows in the mid-60s. Chance of rain 40%. Saturday, mostly sunny. Highs in the mid-80s. Saturday night, mostly clear. A chance of showers after midnight. Lows in the lower 60s. Chance of rain.

30%. Sunday, mostly sunny. A chance of showers in the afternoon. Highs in the lower 80s. Chance of rain 30%. Again, the forecast for Galesburg and surrounding areas of central and northwest Illinois for the rest of today, sunny. Highs in the lower 80s. Southeast winds 5 to 10 miles an hour. At noon in Galesburg, skies were mostly sunny. The temperature was 77 degrees, the dew point was 59, and the relative humidity was 52%. The wind was southeast at 7 miles an hour. The pressure was 30.17 inches and steady. Elsewhere around the area, temperatures were around 80 degrees. It was sunny at Peoria and Springfield. It was mostly sunny at Moline and Burlington. It was partly sunny at Quincy and Macomb. And once again at noon in Galesburg, under mostly sunny skies, the temperature was 77. Looking elsewhere around the Midwest at noon, Chicago was mostly sunny and 79. Indianapolis was mostly sunny and 80. St. Louis was mostly sunny and 80. Kansas City was mostly sunny and 81. Des Moines was cloudy and 68. Milwaukee was partly sunny and 75. The time is currently 12:19 p.m. Central Daylight Time. 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Now for the official National Weather Service forecast for Galesburg and surrounding areas of central and northwest Illinois. Rest of today, sunny. Highs in the lower 80s. Southeast winds 5 to 10 miles an hour. Tonight, mostly clear until midnight, then becoming partly cloudy. Lows in the lower 60s. Southeast winds 5 to 10 miles an hour. Tuesday, mostly sunny. Highs in the upper 80s. South winds 5 to 10 miles an hour. Tuesday night, partly cloudy until midnight, then mostly cloudy with a chance of showers and thunderstorms after midnight. Not as cool with lows in the lower 70s. South winds 5 to 10 miles an hour with gusts up to 20 miles an hour. Chance of rain 50%. Wednesday, showers likely in the morning. Highs in the mid-80s. Southwest winds 5 to 10 miles an hour. Chance of rain 70%. Wednesday night, mostly cloudy with a chance of showers until midnight, then partly cloudy after midnight. Cooler with lows in the lower 60s. Chance of rain 50%. Thursday through Friday, mostly clear. Highs in the lower 80s. Lows in the upper 50s. Friday night, mostly clear until midnight, then becoming partly cloudy. A chance of showers after midnight. Lows in the mid-60s. Chance of rain 40%. Saturday, mostly sunny. Highs in the mid-80s. Saturday night, mostly clear. A chance of showers after midnight. Lows in the lower 60s. Chance of rain 30%. Sunday, mostly sunny. A chance of showers in the afternoon. Highs in the lower 80s. Chance of rain 30%. Again, the forecast for Galesburg and surrounding areas of central and northwest Illinois for the rest of today, sunny. Highs in the lower 80s. Southeast winds 5 to 10 miles an hour. At noon in Galesburg, skies were mostly sunny. The temperature was 77 degrees, the dew point was 59, and the relative humidity was 52%. The wind was southeast at 7 miles an hour. The pressure was 30.17 inches and steady. Elsewhere around the area, temperatures were around 80 degrees. It was sunny at Peoria and Springfield. It was mostly sunny at Moline and Burlington. It was partly sunny at Quincy and Macomb. And once again at noon in Galesburg, under mostly sunny skies, the temperature was 77. Looking elsewhere around the Midwest at noon, Chicago was mostly sunny and 79. Indianapolis was mostly sunny and 80. St. Louis was mostly sunny and 80. Kansas City was mostly sunny and 81. Des Moines was cloudy and 68. Milwaukee was partly sunny and 75. The time is currently 12:23 p.m. Central Daylight Time. 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

Galesburg. Now for the official National Weather Service forecast for Galesburg and surrounding areas of central and northwest Illinois. Rest of today, sunny. Highs in the lower 80s. Southeast winds 5 to 10 miles an hour. Tonight, mostly clear until midnight, then becoming partly cloudy. Lows in the lower 60s. Southeast winds 5 to 10 miles an hour. Tuesday, mostly sunny. Highs in the upper 80s. South winds 5 to 10 miles an hour. Tuesday night, partly cloudy until midnight, then mostly cloudy with a chance of showers and thunderstorms after midnight. Not as cool with lows in the lower 70s. South winds 5 to 10 miles an hour with gusts up to 20 miles an hour. Chance of rain 50%. Wednesday, showers likely in the morning. Highs in the mid-80s. Southwest winds 5 to 10 miles an hour. Chance of rain 70%. Wednesday night, mostly cloudy with a chance of showers until midnight, then partly cloudy after midnight. Cooler with lows in the lower 60s. Chance of rain 50%. Thursday through Friday, mostly clear. Highs in the lower 80s. Lows in the upper 50s. Friday night, mostly clear until midnight, then becoming partly cloudy. A chance of showers after midnight. Lows in the mid-60s. Chance of rain 40%. Saturday, mostly sunny. Highs in the mid-80s. Saturday night, mostly clear. A chance of showers after midnight. Lows in the lower 60s. Chance of rain 30%. Sunday, mostly sunny. A chance of showers in the afternoon. Highs in the lower 80s. Chance of rain 30%. Again, the forecast for Galesburg and surrounding areas of central and northwest Illinois for the rest of today, sunny. Highs in the lower 80s. Southeast winds 5 to 10 miles an hour. At noon in Galesburg, skies were sunny. The temperature was 77 degrees, the dew point was 59, and the relative humidity was 52%. The wind was southeast at 7 miles an hour. The pressure was 30.17 inches and steady. Elsewhere around the area, skies ranged from sunny to mostly sunny, and temperatures were around 80 degrees. And once again at noon in Galesburg, under sunny skies, the temperature was 77. Looking elsewhere around the Midwest at noon, Chicago was mostly sunny, and 79. Indianapolis was mostly sunny, and 80. St. Louis was mostly sunny, and 80. Kansas City was mostly sunny, and 81. Des Moines was cloudy, and 68. Milwaukee was partly sunny, and 75. The time is currently 12:26 p.m. Central Daylight Time. 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Now for the official National Weather Service forecast for Galesburg and surrounding areas of central and northwest Illinois. Rest of today, sunny. Highs in the lower 80s. Southeast winds 5 to 10 miles an hour. Tonight, mostly clear until midnight, then becoming partly cloudy. Lows in the lower 60s. Southeast winds 5 to 10 miles an hour. Tuesday, mostly sunny. Highs in the upper 80s. South winds 5 to 10 miles an hour. Tuesday night, partly cloudy until midnight, then mostly cloudy with a chance of showers and thunderstorms after midnight. Not as cool with lows in the lower 70s. South winds 5 to 10 miles an hour with gusts up to 20 miles an hour. Chance of rain 50%. Wednesday, showers likely in the morning. Highs in the mid-80s. Southwest winds 5 to 10 miles an hour. Chance of rain 70%. Wednesday night, mostly cloudy with a chance of showers until midnight, then partly cloudy after midnight. Cooler with lows in the lower 60s. Chance of rain 50%. Thursday through Friday, mostly clear. Highs in the lower 80s. Lows in the upper 50s. Friday night, mostly clear until midnight, then becoming partly cloudy. A chance of showers after midnight. Lows in the mid-60s. Chance of rain 40%. Saturday, mostly sunny. Highs in the mid-80s. Saturday night, mostly clear. A chance of showers after midnight.

afternoon in Galesburg, under sunny skies, the temperature was 77. Looking elsewhere around the Midwest at noon, Chicago was mostly sunny, and 79. Indianapolis was mostly sunny, and 80. St. Louis was mostly sunny, and 80. Kansas City was mostly sunny, and 81. Des Moines was cloudy, and 68. Milwaukee was partly sunny, and 75. The time is currently 12:29 p.m. Central Daylight Time. 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Now for the official National Weather Service forecast for Galesburg and surrounding areas of central and northwest Illinois. Rest of today, sunny. Highs in the lower 80s. Southeast winds 5 to 10 miles an hour. Tonight, mostly clear until midnight, then becoming partly cloudy. Lows in the lower 60s. Southeast winds 5 to 10 miles an hour. Tuesday, mostly sunny. Highs in the upper 80s. South winds 5 to 10 miles an hour. Tuesday night, partly cloudy until midnight, then mostly cloudy with a chance of showers and thunderstorms after midnight. Not as cool with lows in the lower 70s. South winds 5 to 10 miles an hour with gusts up to 20 miles an hour. Chance of rain 50%. Wednesday, showers likely in the morning. Highs in the mid-80s. Southwest winds 5 to 10 miles an hour. Chance of rain 70%. Wednesday night, mostly cloudy with a chance of showers until midnight, then partly cloudy after midnight. Cooler with lows in the lower 60s. Chance of rain 50%. Thursday through Friday, mostly clear. Highs in the lower 80s. Lows in the upper 50s. Friday night, mostly clear until midnight, then becoming partly cloudy. A chance of showers after midnight. Lows in the mid-60s. Chance of rain 40%. Saturday, mostly sunny. Highs in the mid-80s. Saturday night, mostly clear. A chance of showers after midnight. Lows in the lower 60s. Chance of rain 30%. Sunday, mostly sunny. A chance of showers in the afternoon. Highs in the lower 80s. Chance of rain 30%. Again, the forecast for Galesburg and surrounding areas of central and northwest Illinois for the rest of today, sunny. Highs in the lower 80s. Southeast winds 5 to 10 miles an hour. At noon in Galesburg, skies were sunny. The temperature was 77 degrees, the dew point was 59, and the relative humidity was 52%. The wind was southeast at 7 miles an hour. The pressure was 30.17 inches and steady. Elsewhere around the area, skies ranged from sunny to mostly sunny, and temperatures were around 80 degrees. And once again at noon in Galesburg, under sunny skies, the temperature was 77. Looking elsewhere around the Midwest at noon, Chicago was mostly sunny, and 79. Indianapolis was mostly sunny, and 80. St. Louis was mostly sunny, and 80. Kansas City was mostly sunny, and 81. Des Moines was cloudy, and 68. Milwaukee was partly sunny, and 75. The time is currently 12:32 p.m. Central Daylight Time. 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Now for the official National Weather Service forecast for Galesburg and surrounding areas of central and northwest Illinois. Rest of today, sunny, for Galesburg and surrounding areas of central and northwest Illinois. Rest of today, sunny. Highs in the lower 80s. Southeast winds 5 to 10 miles an hour. Tonight, mostly clear until midnight, then becoming partly cloudy. Lows in the lower 60s. Southeast winds 5 to 10 miles an hour. Tuesday, mostly sunny. Highs in the upper 80s. South winds 5 to 10 miles an hour. Tuesday night, partly cloudy until midnight, then mostly cloudy with a chance of showers and thunderstorms after midnight. Not as cool with lows in the lower 70s. South winds 5 to 10 miles an hour with gusts up to 20 miles an hour. Chance of rain 50%. Wednesday, showers likely in the morning. Highs in the mid-80s. Southwest winds 5 to 10.

miles an hour. Chance of rain 70%. Wednesday night, mostly cloudy with a chance of showers until midnight, then partly cloudy after midnight. Cooler with lows in the lower 60s. Chance of rain 50%. Thursday through Friday, mostly clear. Highs in the lower 80s. Lows in the upper 50s. Friday night, mostly clear until midnight, then becoming partly cloudy. A chance of showers after midnight. Lows in the mid-60s. Chance of rain 40%. Saturday, mostly sunny. Highs in the mid-80s. Saturday night, mostly clear. A chance of showers after midnight. Lows in the lower 60s. Chance of rain 30%. Sunday, mostly sunny. A chance of showers in the afternoon. Highs in the lower 80s. Chance of rain 30%. Again, the forecast for Galesburg and surrounding areas of central and northwest Illinois for the rest of today, sunny. Highs in the lower 80s. Southeast winds 5 to 10 miles an hour. At noon in Galesburg, skies were sunny. The temperature was 77 degrees, the dew point was 59, and the relative humidity was 52%. The wind was southeast at 7 miles an hour. The pressure was 30.17 inches and steady. Elsewhere around the area, skies ranged from sunny to mostly sunny, and temperatures were around 80 degrees. And once again at noon in Galesburg, under sunny skies, the temperature was 77. Looking elsewhere around the Midwest at noon, Chicago was mostly sunny, and 79. Indianapolis was mostly sunny, and 80. St. Louis was mostly sunny, and 80. Kansas City was mostly sunny, and 81. Des Moines was cloudy, and 68. Milwaukee was partly sunny, and 75. The time is currently 12:36 p.m. Central Daylight Time. 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Now for the official National Weather Service forecast for Galesburg and surrounding areas of central and northwest Illinois. Rest of today, sunny. Highs in the lower 80s. Southeast winds 5 to 10 miles an hour. Tonight, mostly clear until midnight, then becoming partly cloudy. Lows in the lower 60s. Southeast winds 5 to 10 miles an hour. Tuesday, mostly sunny. Highs in the upper 80s. South winds 5 to 10 miles an hour. Tuesday night, partly cloudy until midnight, then mostly cloudy with a chance of showers and thunderstorms after midnight. Not as cool with lows in the lower 70s. South winds 5 to 10 miles an hour with gusts up to 20 miles an hour. Chance of rain 50%. Wednesday, showers likely in the morning. Highs in the mid-80s. Southwest winds 5 to 10 miles an hour. Chance of rain 70%. Wednesday night, mostly cloudy with a chance of showers until midnight, then partly cloudy after midnight. Cooler with lows in the lower 60s. Chance of rain 50%. Thursday through Friday, mostly clear. Highs in the lower 80s. Lows in the upper 50s. Friday night, mostly clear until midnight, then becoming partly cloudy. A chance of showers after midnight. Lows in the mid-60s. Chance of rain 40%. Saturday, mostly sunny. Highs in the mid-80s. Saturday night, mostly clear. A chance of showers after midnight. Lows in the lower 60s. Chance of rain 30%. Sunday, mostly sunny. A chance of showers in the afternoon. Highs in the lower 80s. Chance of rain 30%. Again, the forecast for Galesburg and surrounding areas of central and northwest Illinois for the rest of today, sunny. Highs in the lower 80s. Southeast winds 5 to 10 miles an hour. At noon in Galesburg, skies were sunny. The temperature was 77 degrees, the dew point was 59, and the relative humidity was 52%. The wind was southeast at 7 miles an hour. The pressure was 30.17 inches and steady. Elsewhere around the area, skies ranged from sunny to mostly sunny, and temperatures were around 80 degrees. And once again at noon in Galesburg, under sunny skies, the temperature was 77.
Looking elsewhere around the Midwest at noon, Chicago was mostly sunny and 79. Indianapolis was mostly sunny and 80. St. Louis was mostly sunny and 80. Kansas City was mostly sunny and 81. Des Moines was cloudy and 68. Milwaukee was partly sunny and 75. The time is currently 12:39 p.m. Central Daylight Time. 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Now for the official National Weather Service forecast for Galesburg and surrounding areas of central and northwest Illinois. West of today, sunny. Near steady temperature around 80. East winds 5 to 10 miles an hour. Tonight, mostly clear until midnight, then becoming partly cloudy. Lows in the lower 60s. Southeast winds 5 to 10 miles an hour. Tuesday, mostly sunny. Highs in the upper 80s. South winds 5 to 10 miles an hour. Tuesday night, partly cloudy until midnight, then mostly cloudy with a chance of showers and thunderstorms after midnight. Not as cool with lows in the lower 70s. South winds 5 to 10 miles an hour with gusts up to 20 miles an hour. Chance of rain 50%. Wednesday, showers likely in the morning. Highs in the mid-80s. Southwest winds 5 to 10 miles an hour. Chance of rain 70%. Wednesday night, mostly cloudy with a chance of showers until midnight, then partly cloudy after midnight. Cooler with lows in the lower 60s. Chance of rain 50%. Thursday through Friday, mostly clear. Highs in the lower 80s. Lows in the upper 50s. Friday night, mostly clear until midnight, then becoming partly cloudy. A chance of showers after midnight. Lows in the mid-60s. Chance of rain 40%. Saturday, mostly sunny. Highs in the mid-80s. Saturday night, mostly clear. A chance of showers after midnight. Lows in the lower 60s. Chance of rain 30%. Sunday, mostly sunny. A chance of showers in the afternoon. Highs in the lower 80s. Chance of rain 30%. Again, the forecast for Galesburg and surrounding areas of central and northwest Illinois for the rest of today, sunny. Near steady temperature around 80. East winds 5 to 10 miles an hour. At noon in Galesburg, skies were sunny. The temperature was 77 degrees, the dew point was 59, and the relative humidity was 52%. The wind was southeast at 7 miles an hour. The pressure was 30.17 inches and steady. Elsewhere around the area, skies ranged from sunny to mostly sunny, and temperatures were around 80 degrees. And once again at noon in Galesburg, under sunny skies, the temperature was 77. Looking elsewhere around the Midwest at noon, Chicago was mostly sunny and 79. Indianapolis was mostly sunny and 80. St. Louis was mostly sunny and 80. Kansas City was mostly sunny and 81. Des Moines was cloudy and 68. Milwaukee was partly sunny and 75. The time is currently 12:42 p.m. Central Daylight Time. 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Now for the official National Weather Service forecast for Galesburg and surrounding areas of central and northwest Illinois. West of today, sunny. Near steady temperature around 80. East winds 5 to 10 miles an hour. Tonight, mostly clear until midnight, then becoming partly cloudy. Lows in the lower 60s. Southeast winds 5 to 10 miles an hour. Tuesday, mostly sunny. Highs in the upper 80s. South winds 5 to 10 miles an hour. Tuesday night, partly cloudy until midnight, then mostly cloudy with a chance of showers and thunderstorms after midnight. Not as cool with lows in the lower 70s. South winds 5 to 10 miles an hour with gusts up to 20 miles an hour. Chance of rain 50%. Wednesday, showers likely in the morning. Highs in the mid-80s. Southwest winds 5 to 10 miles an hour. Chance of rain 70%. Wednesday night, mostly cloudy with a chance of showers until midnight, then partly cloudy after midnight.
cooler with lows in the lower 60s. Chance of

Rain 50%. Thursday through Friday, mostly clear. Highs in the lower 80s. Lows in the upper 50s. Friday night, mostly clear until midnight, then becoming partly cloudy. A chance of showers after midnight. Lows in the mid-60s. Chance of rain 40%. Saturday, mostly sunny. Highs in the mid-80s. Saturday night, mostly clear. A chance of showers after midnight. Lows in the lower 60s. Chance of rain 30%. Sunday, mostly sunny. A chance of showers in the afternoon. Highs in the lower 80s. Chance of rain 30%. Again, the forecast for Galesburg and surrounding areas of central and northwest Illinois for the rest of today, sunny. Near steady temperature around 80. East winds 5 to 10 miles an hour. At noon in Galesburg, skies were sunny. The temperature was 77 degrees, the dew point was 59, and the relative humidity was 52%. The wind was southeast at 7 miles an hour. The pressure was 30.17 inches and steady. Elsewhere around the area, skies ranged from sunny to mostly sunny, and temperatures were around 80 degrees. And once again at noon in Galesburg, under sunny skies, the temperature was 77. Looking elsewhere around the Midwest at noon, Chicago was mostly sunny, and 79. Indianapolis was mostly sunny, and 80. St. Louis was mostly sunny, and 80. Kansas City was mostly sunny, and 81. Des Moines was cloudy, and 68. Milwaukee was partly sunny, and 75. The time is currently 12:46 p.m. Central Daylight Time. 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Now for the official National Weather Service forecast for Galesburg and surrounding areas of central and northwest Illinois. Rest of today, sunny. Near steady temperature around 80. East winds 5 to 10 miles an hour. Tonight, mostly clear until midnight, then becoming partly cloudy. Lows in the lower 60s. Southeast winds 5 to 10 miles an hour. Tuesday, mostly sunny. Highs in the upper 80s. South winds 5 to 10 miles an hour. Tuesday night, partly cloudy until midnight, then mostly cloudy with a chance of showers and thunderstorms after midnight. Not as cool with lows in the lower 70s. South winds 5 to 10 miles an hour with gusts up to 20 miles an hour. Chance of rain 50%. Wednesday, showers likely in the morning. Highs in the mid-80s. Southwest winds 5 to 10 miles an hour. Chance of rain 70%. Wednesday night, mostly cloudy with a chance of showers until midnight, then partly cloudy after midnight. Cooler with lows in the lower 60s. Chance of rain 50%. Thursday through Friday, mostly clear. Highs in the lower 80s. Lows in the upper 50s. Friday night, mostly clear until midnight, then becoming partly cloudy. A chance of showers after midnight. Lows in the mid-60s. Chance of rain 40%. Saturday, mostly sunny. Highs in the mid-80s. Saturday night, mostly clear. A chance of showers after midnight. Lows in the lower 60s. Chance of rain 30%. Sunday, mostly sunny. A chance of showers in the afternoon. Highs in the lower 80s. Chance of rain 30%. Again, the forecast for Galesburg and surrounding areas of central and northwest Illinois for the rest of today, sunny. Near steady temperature around 80. East winds 5 to 10 miles an hour. At noon in Galesburg, skies were sunny. The temperature was 77 degrees, the dew point was 59, and the relative humidity was 52%. The wind was southeast at 7 miles an hour. The pressure was 30.17 inches and steady. Elsewhere around the area, skies ranged from sunny to mostly sunny, and temperatures were around 80 degrees. And once again at noon in Galesburg, under sunny skies, the temperature was 77. Looking elsewhere around the Midwest at noon, Chicago was mostly sunny, and 79. Indianapolis was mostly sunny, and 80. St. Louis was mostly sunny, and 80. Kansas City was mostly sunny,
and 81. Des Moines was cloudy and 68. Milwaukee was partly sunny and 75. The time is currently 12:49 p.m. Central Daylight Time. 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Now for the official National Weather Service forecast for Galesburg and surrounding areas of central and northwest Illinois. West of today, sunny. Near steady temperature around 80. East winds 5 to 10 miles an hour. Tonight, mostly clear until midnight, then becoming partly cloudy. Lows in the lower 60s. Southeast winds 5 to 10 miles an hour. Tuesday, mostly sunny. Highs in the upper 80s. South winds 5 to 10 miles an hour. Tuesday night, partly cloudy until midnight, then mostly cloudy with a chance of showers and thunderstorms after midnight. Not as cool with lows in the lower 70s. South winds 5 to 10 miles an hour with gusts up to 20 miles an hour. Chance of rain 50%. Wednesday, showers likely in the morning. Highs in the mid-80s. Southwest winds 5 to 10 miles an hour. Chance of rain 70%. Wednesday night, mostly cloudy with a chance of showers until midnight, then partly cloudy after midnight. Cooler with lows in the lower 60s. Chance of rain 50%. Thursday through Friday, mostly clear. Highs in the lower 80s. Lows in the upper 50s. Friday night, mostly clear until midnight, then becoming partly cloudy. A chance of showers after midnight. Lows in the mid-60s. Chance of rain 40%. Saturday, mostly sunny. Highs in the mid-80s. Saturday night, mostly clear. A chance of showers after midnight. Lows in the lower 60s. Chance of rain 30%. Sunday, mostly sunny. A chance of showers in the afternoon. Highs in the lower 80s. Chance of rain 30%. Again, the forecast for Galesburg and surrounding areas of central and northwest Illinois for the rest of today, sunny. Near steady temperature around 80. East winds 5 to 10 miles an hour. At noon in Galesburg, skies were sunny. The temperature was 77 degrees, the dew point was 59, and the relative humidity was 52%. The wind was southeast at 7 miles an hour. The pressure was 30.17 inches and steady. Elsewhere around the area, skies ranged from sunny to mostly sunny, and temperatures were around 80 degrees. And once again at noon in Galesburg, under sunny skies, the temperature was 77. Looking elsewhere around the Midwest at noon, Chicago was mostly sunny, and 79. Indianapolis was mostly sunny, and 80. St. Louis was mostly sunny, and 80. Kansas City was mostly sunny, and 81. Des Moines was cloudy, and 68. Milwaukee was partly sunny, and 75. The time is currently 12:52 p.m. Central Daylight Time. 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Now for the official National Weather Service forecast for Galesburg and surrounding areas of central and northwest Illinois. West of today, sunny. Near steady temperature around 80. East winds 5 to 10 miles an hour. Tonight, mostly clear until midnight, then becoming partly cloudy. Lows in the lower 60s. Southeast winds 5 to 10 miles an hour. Tuesday, mostly sunny. Highs in the upper 80s. South winds 5 to 10 miles an hour. Tuesday night, partly cloudy until midnight, then mostly cloudy with a chance of showers and thunderstorms after midnight. Not as cool with lows in the lower 70s. South winds 5 to 10 miles an hour with gusts up to 20 miles an hour. Chance of rain 50%. Wednesday, showers likely in the morning. Highs in the mid-80s. Southwest winds 5 to 10 miles an hour. Chance of rain 70%. Wednesday night, mostly cloudy with a chance of showers until midnight, then partly cloudy after midnight. Cooler with lows in the lower 60s. Chance of rain 50%. Thursday through Friday, mostly clear. Highs in the lower 80s. Lows in the upper 50s. Friday night, mostly clear until midnight,
then becoming partly

cloudy. A chance of showers after midnight. Lows in the mid-60s. Chance of rain 40%. Saturday, mostly sunny. Highs in the mid-80s. Saturday night, mostly clear. A chance of showers after midnight. Lows in the lower 60s. Chance of rain 30%. Sunday, mostly sunny. A chance of showers in the afternoon. Highs in the lower 80s. Chance of rain 30%. Again, the forecast for Galesburg and surrounding areas of central and northwest Illinois for the rest of today, sunny. Near steady temperature around 80. East winds 5 to 10 miles an hour. Now for the official National Weather Service forecast for Galesburg and surrounding areas of central and northwest Illinois. Rest of today, sunny. Near steady temperature around 80. Southeast winds 5 to 10 miles an hour. Tonight, partly cloudy. Lows in the lower 60s. Southeast winds 5 to 10 miles an hour. Tuesday, mostly sunny. Highs in the upper 80s. South winds 5 to 10 miles an hour. Tuesday night, mostly clear until midnight, then mostly cloudy with a chance of showers after midnight. Lows in the lower 70s. South winds 5 to 10 miles an hour with gusts up to 20 miles an hour. Chance of rain 50%. Wednesday, showers with a chance of thunderstorms in the morning, then mostly cloudy in the afternoon. Humid with highs in the mid-80s. West winds 5 to 10 miles an hour. Chance of rain 80%. Wednesday night, mostly cloudy with a chance of showers until midnight, then partly cloudy after midnight. Lows in the lower 60s. Chance of rain 40%. Thursday, sunny. Highs in the lower 80s. Thursday night, clear. Lows in the upper 50s. Friday, sunny. Highs in the mid-80s. Friday night, partly cloudy with a chance of showers. Lows in the mid-60s. Chance of rain 40%. Saturday, mostly sunny. Highs in the mid-80s. Saturday night, mostly clear until midnight, then becoming partly cloudy. Lows in the lower 60s. Sunday, mostly sunny. Highs in the lower 80s. Again, the forecast for Galesburg and surrounding areas of central and northwest Illinois for the rest of today, sunny. Near steady temperature around 80. Southeast winds 5 to 10 miles an hour. At noon in Galesburg, skies were sunny. The temperature was 77 degrees, the dew point was 59, and the relative humidity was 52%. The wind was southeast at 7 miles an hour. The pressure was 30.17 inches and steady. Elsewhere around the area, skies ranged from sunny to mostly sunny, and temperatures were around 80 degrees. And once again at noon in Galesburg, under sunny skies, the temperature was 77. Looking elsewhere around the Midwest at noon, Chicago was mostly sunny, and 79. Indianapolis was mostly sunny, and 80. St. Louis was mostly sunny, and 80. Kansas City was mostly sunny, and 81. Des Moines was cloudy, and 68. Milwaukee was partly sunny, and 75. The time is currently 12:57 p.m. Central Daylight Time. 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Now for the official National Weather Service forecast for Galesburg and surrounding areas of central and northwest Illinois. Rest of today, sunny. Near steady temperature around 80. Southeast winds 5 to 10 miles an hour. Tonight, partly cloudy. Lows in the lower 60s. Southeast winds 5 to 10 miles an hour. Tuesday, mostly sunny. Highs in the upper 80s. South winds 5 to 10 miles an hour. Tuesday night, mostly clear until midnight, then mostly cloudy with a chance of showers after midnight. Lows in the lower 70s. South winds 5 to 10 miles an hour with gusts up to 20 miles an hour. Chance of rain 50%. Wednesday, showers with a chance of thunderstorms in the morning, then mostly cloudy in the afternoon. Humid with highs in the mid-80s. West winds 5 to 10 miles an hour. Chance of rain 80%. Wednesday night, mostly cloudy with a chance of showers until midnight, then partly cloudy after midnight.
Lows in the lower 60s. Chance of rain 40%. Thursday, sunny. Highs in the lower 80s. Thursday night, clear. Lows in the upper 50s. Friday, sunny. Highs in the mid 80s. Friday night, partly cloudy with a chance of showers. Lows in the mid 60s. Chance of rain 40%. Saturday, mostly sunny. Highs in the mid 80s. Saturday night, mostly clear until midnight, then becoming partly cloudy. Lows in the lower 60s. Sunday, mostly sunny. Highs in the lower 80s. Again, the forecast for Galesburg and surrounding areas of central and northwest Illinois for the rest of today, sunny. Near steady temperature around 80. Southeast winds 5 to 10 miles an hour. The time is currently 1 p.m. Central Daylight Time. 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Now for the official National Weather Service forecast for Galesburg and surrounding areas of central and northwest Illinois. Rest of today, sunny. Near steady temperature around 80. Southeast winds 5 to 10 miles an hour. Tonight, partly cloudy. Lows in the lower 60s. Southeast winds 5 to 10 miles an hour. Tuesday, mostly sunny. Highs in the upper 80s. South winds 5 to 10 miles an hour. Tuesday night, mostly clear until midnight, then mostly cloudy with a chance of showers after midnight. Lows in the lower 70s. South winds 5 to 10 miles an hour with gusts up to 20 miles an hour. Chance of rain 50%. Wednesday, showers with a chance of thunderstorms in the morning, then mostly cloudy in the afternoon. Humid with highs in the mid-80s. West winds 5 to 10 miles an hour. Chance of rain 80%. Wednesday night, mostly cloudy with a chance of showers until midnight, then partly cloudy after midnight. Lows in the lower 60s. Chance of rain 40%. Thursday, sunny. Highs in the lower 80s. Thursday night, clear. Lows in the upper 50s. Friday, sunny. Highs in the mid-80s. Friday night, partly cloudy with a chance of showers. Lows in the mid-60s. Chance of rain 40%. Saturday, mostly sunny. Highs in the mid-80s. Saturday night, mostly clear until midnight, then becoming partly cloudy. Lows in the lower 60s. Sunday, mostly sunny. Highs in the lower 80s. Again, the forecast for Galesburg and surrounding areas of central and northwest Illinois for the rest of today, sunny. Near steady temperature around 80. Southeast winds 5 to 10 miles an hour. The time is currently 1:02 p.m. Central Daylight Time. 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Now for the official National Weather Service forecast for Galesburg and surrounding areas of central and northwest Illinois. Rest of today, sunny. Near steady temperature around 80. Southeast winds 5 to 10 miles an hour. Tonight, partly cloudy. Lows in the lower 60s. Southeast winds 5 to 10 miles an hour. Tuesday, mostly sunny. Highs in the upper 80s. South winds 5 to 10 miles an hour. Tuesday night, mostly clear until midnight, then mostly cloudy with a chance of showers after midnight. Lows in the lower 70s. South winds 5 to 10 miles an hour with gusts up to 20 miles an hour. Chance of rain 50%. Wednesday, showers with a chance of thunderstorms in the morning, then mostly cloudy in the afternoon. Humid with highs in the mid-80s. West winds 5 to 10 miles an hour. Chance of rain 80%. Wednesday night, mostly cloudy with a chance of showers until midnight, then partly cloudy after midnight. Lows in the lower 60s. Chance of rain 40%. Thursday, sunny. Highs in the lower 80s. Thursday night, clear. Lows in the upper 50s. Friday, sunny. Highs in the mid-80s. Friday night, partly cloudy with a chance of showers. Lows in the mid-60s. Chance of rain 40%. Saturday, mostly sunny. Highs in the mid-80s. Saturday night, mostly

clear until midnight, then becoming partly cloudy. Lows in the lower 60s. Sunday, mostly sunny. Highs in the lower 80s. Again, the forecast for Galesburg and surrounding areas of central and northwest Illinois for the rest of today, sunny. Near steady temperature around 80. Southeast winds 5 to 10 miles an hour. The time is currently 1:04 p.m. Central Daylight Time. 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Now for the official National Weather Service forecast for Galesburg and surrounding areas of central and northwest Illinois. Rest of today, sunny. Near steady temperature around 80. Southeast winds 5 to 10 miles an hour. Tonight, partly cloudy. Lows in the lower 60s. Southeast winds 5 to 10 miles an hour. Tuesday, mostly sunny. Highs in the upper 80s. South winds 5 to 10 miles an hour. Tuesday night, mostly clear until midnight, then mostly cloudy with a chance of showers after midnight. Lows in the lower 70s. South winds 5 to 10 miles an hour with gusts up to 20 miles an hour. Chance of rain 50%. Wednesday, showers with a chance of thunderstorms in the morning, then mostly cloudy in the afternoon. Humid with highs in the mid-80s. West winds 5 to 10 miles an hour. Chance of rain 80%. Wednesday night, mostly cloudy with a chance of showers until midnight, then partly cloudy after midnight. Lows in the lower 60s. Chance of rain 40%. Thursday, sunny. Highs in the lower 80s. Thursday night, clear. Lows in the upper 50s. Friday, sunny. Highs in the mid-80s. Friday night, partly cloudy with a chance of showers. Lows in the mid-60s. Chance of rain 40%. Saturday, mostly sunny. Highs in the mid-80s. Saturday night, mostly clear until midnight, then becoming partly cloudy. Lows in the lower 60s. Sunday, mostly sunny. Highs in the lower 80s. Again, the forecast for Galesburg and surrounding areas of central and northwest Illinois for the rest of today, sunny. Near steady temperature around 80. Southeast winds 5 to 10 miles an hour. At 1 p.m. in Galesburg, skies were sunny. The temperature was 79 degrees, the dew point was 59, and the relative humidity was 50%. The wind was east at 8 miles an hour. The pressure was 30.15 inches and falling. Elsewhere around the area, skies ranged from sunny to mostly sunny, and temperatures were around 80 degrees. And once again at 1 p.m. in Galesburg, under sunny skies, the temperature was 79. Looking elsewhere around the Midwest at 1 p.m., Chicago was mostly sunny, and 79. Indianapolis was mostly sunny, and 81. St. Louis was mostly sunny, and 83. Kansas City was mostly sunny, and 85. Des Moines was cloudy, and 70. Milwaukee was mostly sunny, and 75. The time is currently 1:07 p.m. Central Daylight Time. 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Now for the official National Weather Service forecast for Galesburg and surrounding areas of central and northwest Illinois. Rest of today, sunny. Near steady temperature around 80. Southeast winds 5 to 10 miles an hour. Tonight, partly cloudy. Lows in the lower 60s. Southeast winds 5 to 10 miles an hour. Tuesday, mostly sunny. Highs in the upper 80s. South winds 5 to 10 miles an hour. Tuesday night, mostly clear until midnight, then mostly cloudy with a chance of showers after midnight. Lows in the lower 70s. South winds 5 to 10 miles an hour with gusts up to 20 miles an hour. Chance of rain 50%. Wednesday, showers with a chance of thunderstorms in the morning, then mostly cloudy in the afternoon. Humid with highs in the mid-80s. West winds 5 to 10 miles an hour. Chance of rain 80%. Wednesday night, mostly cloudy with a chance of showers until midnight, then partly cloudy after midnight. Lows in the lower 60s. Chance of rain 40%. Thursday, sunny. Highs in the lower 80s.

Thursday night, clear. Lows in the upper 50s. Friday, sunny. Highs in the mid-80s. Friday night, partly cloudy with a chance of showers. Lows in the mid-60s. Chance of rain 40%. Saturday, mostly sunny. Highs in the mid-80s. Saturday night, mostly clear until midnight, then becoming partly cloudy. Lows in the lower 60s. Sunday, mostly sunny. Highs in the lower 80s. Again, the forecast for Galesburg and surrounding areas of central and northwest Illinois for the rest of today, sunny. Near steady temperature around 80. Southeast winds 5 to 10 miles an hour. At 1 p.m. in Galesburg, skies were sunny. The temperature was 79 degrees, the dew point was 59, and the relative humidity was 50%. The wind was east at 8 miles an hour. The pressure was 30.15 inches and falling. Elsewhere around the area, skies ranged from sunny to mostly sunny, and temperatures were around 80 degrees. And once again at 1 p.m. in Galesburg, under sunny skies, the temperature was 79. Looking elsewhere around the Midwest at 1 p.m., Chicago was mostly sunny, and 79. Indianapolis was mostly sunny, and 81. St. Louis was mostly sunny, and 83. Kansas City was mostly sunny, and 85. Des Moines was cloudy, and 70. Milwaukee was mostly sunny, and 75. The time is currently 1:10 p.m. Central Daylight Time. 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Now for the official National Weather Service forecast for Galesburg and surrounding areas of central and northwest Illinois. Rest of today, sunny. Near steady temperature around 80. Southeast winds 5 to 10 miles an hour. Tonight, partly cloudy. Lows in the lower 60s. Southeast winds 5 to 10 miles an hour. Tuesday, mostly sunny. Highs in the upper 80s. South winds 5 to 10 miles an hour. Tuesday night, mostly clear until midnight, then mostly cloudy with a chance of showers after midnight. Lows in the lower 70s. South winds 5 to 10 miles an hour with gusts up to 20 miles an hour. Chance of rain 50%. Wednesday, showers with a chance of thunderstorms in the morning, then mostly cloudy in the afternoon. Humid with highs in the mid-80s. West winds 5 to 10 miles an hour. Chance of rain 80%. Wednesday night, mostly cloudy with a chance of showers until midnight, then partly cloudy after midnight. Lows in the lower 60s. Chance of rain 40%. Thursday, sunny. Highs in the lower 80s. Thursday night, clear. Lows in the upper 50s. Friday, sunny. Highs in the mid-80s. Friday night, partly cloudy with a chance of showers. Lows in the mid-60s. Chance of rain 40%. Saturday, mostly sunny. Highs in the mid-80s. Saturday night, mostly clear until midnight, then becoming partly cloudy. Lows in the lower 60s. Sunday, mostly sunny. Highs in the lower 80s. Again, the forecast for Galesburg and surrounding areas of central and northwest Illinois for the rest of today, sunny. Near steady temperature around 80. Southeast winds 5 to 10 miles an hour. At 1 p.m. in Galesburg, skies were sunny. The temperature was 79 degrees, the dew point was 59, and the relative humidity was 50%. The wind was east at 8 miles an hour. The pressure was 30.15 inches and falling. Elsewhere around the area, skies ranged from sunny to mostly sunny, and temperatures were around 80 degrees. And once again at 1 p.m. in Galesburg, under sunny skies, the temperature was 79. Looking elsewhere around the Midwest at 1 p.m., Chicago was mostly sunny, and 79. Indianapolis was mostly sunny, and 81. St. Louis was mostly sunny, and 83. Kansas City was mostly sunny, and 85. Des Moines was cloudy, and 70. Milwaukee was mostly sunny, and 75. The time is currently 1:13 p.m. Central Daylight Time. 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
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Now for the official National Weather Service forecast for Galesburg and surrounding areas of central and northwest Illinois. West of today, sunny. Near steady temperature around 80. Southeast winds 5 to 10 miles an hour. Tonight, partly cloudy. Lows in the lower 60s. Southeast winds 5 to 10 miles an hour. Tuesday, mostly sunny. Highs in the upper 80s. South winds 5 to 10 miles an hour. Tuesday night, mostly clear until midnight, then mostly cloudy with a chance of showers after midnight. Lows in the lower 70s. South winds 5 to 10 miles an hour with gusts up to 20 miles an hour. Chance of rain 50%. Wednesday, showers with a chance of thunderstorms in the morning, then mostly cloudy in the afternoon. Humid with highs in the mid-80s. West winds 5 to 10 miles an hour. Chance of rain 80%. Wednesday night, mostly cloudy with a chance of showers until midnight, then partly cloudy after midnight. Lows in the lower 60s. Chance of rain 40%. Thursday, sunny. Highs in the lower 80s. Thursday night, clear. Lows in the upper 50s. Friday, sunny. Highs in the mid-80s. Friday night, partly cloudy with a chance of showers. Lows in the mid-60s. Chance of rain 40%. Saturday, mostly sunny. Highs in the mid-80s. Saturday night, mostly clear until midnight, then becoming partly cloudy. Lows in the lower 60s. Sunday, mostly sunny. Highs in the lower 80s. Again, the forecast for Galesburg and surrounding areas of central and northwest Illinois for the rest of today, sunny. Near steady temperature around 80. Southeast winds 5 to 10 miles an hour. At 1 p.m. in Galesburg, skies were sunny. The temperature was 79 degrees, the dew point was 59, and the relative humidity was 50%. The wind was east at 8 miles an hour. The pressure was 30.15 inches and falling. Elsewhere around the area, skies ranged from sunny to mostly sunny, and temperatures were around 80 degrees. And once again at 1 p.m. in Galesburg, under sunny skies, the temperature was 79. Looking elsewhere around the Midwest at 1 p.m., Chicago was mostly sunny, and 79. Indianapolis was mostly sunny, and 81. St. Louis was mostly sunny, and 83. Kansas City was mostly sunny, and 85. Des Moines was cloudy, and 70. Milwaukee was mostly sunny, and 75. The time is currently 1:17 p.m. Central Daylight Time. 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Now for the official National Weather Service forecast for Galesburg and surrounding areas of central and northwest Illinois. West of today, sunny. Near steady temperature around 80. Southeast winds 5 to 10 miles an hour. Tonight, partly cloudy. Lows in the lower 60s. Southeast winds 5 to 10 miles an hour. Tuesday, mostly sunny. Highs in the upper 80s. South winds 5 to 10 miles an hour. Tuesday night, mostly clear until midnight, then mostly cloudy with a chance of showers after midnight. Lows in the lower 70s. South winds 5 to 10 miles an hour with gusts up to 20 miles an hour. Chance of rain 50%. Wednesday, showers with a chance of thunderstorms in the morning, then mostly cloudy in the afternoon. Humid with highs in the mid-80s. West winds 5 to 10 miles an hour. Chance of rain 80%. Wednesday night, mostly cloudy with a chance of showers until midnight, then partly cloudy after midnight. Lows in the lower 60s. Chance of rain 40%. Thursday, sunny. Highs in the lower 80s. Thursday night, clear. Lows in the upper 50s. Friday,
sunny.

Highs in the mid-80s. Friday night, partly cloudy with a chance of showers. Lows in the mid-60s. Chance of rain 40%. Saturday, mostly sunny. Highs in the mid-80s. Saturday night, mostly clear until midnight, then becoming partly cloudy. Lows in the lower 60s. Sunday, mostly sunny. Highs in the lower 80s. Again, the forecast for Galesburg and surrounding areas of central and northwest Illinois for the rest of today, sunny. Near steady temperature around 80. Southeast winds 5 to 10 miles an hour. At 1 p.m. in Galesburg, skies were sunny. The temperature was 79 degrees, the dew point was 59, and the relative humidity was 50%. The wind was east at 8 miles an hour. The pressure was 30.15 inches and falling. Elsewhere around the area, skies ranged from sunny to mostly sunny, and temperatures were around 80 degrees. And once again at 1 p.m. in Galesburg, under sunny skies, the temperature was 79. Looking elsewhere around the Midwest at 1 p.m., Chicago was mostly sunny, and 79. Indianapolis was mostly sunny, and 81. St. Louis was mostly sunny, and 83. Kansas City was mostly sunny, and 85. Des Moines was cloudy, and 70. Milwaukee was mostly sunny, and 75. The time is currently 1:20 p.m. Central Daylight Time. 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Now for the official National Weather Service forecast for Galesburg and surrounding areas of central and northwest Illinois. Rest of today, sunny. Near steady temperature around 80. Southeast winds 5 to 10 miles an hour. Tonight, partly cloudy. Lows in the lower 60s. Southeast winds 5 to 10 miles an hour. Tuesday, mostly sunny. Highs in the upper 80s. South winds 5 to 10 miles an hour. Tuesday night, mostly clear until midnight, then mostly cloudy with a chance of showers after midnight. Lows in the lower 70s. South winds 5 to 10 miles an hour with gusts up to 20 miles an hour. Chance of rain 50%. Wednesday, showers with a chance of thunderstorms in the morning, then mostly cloudy in the afternoon. Humid with highs in the mid-80s. West winds 5 to 10 miles an hour. Chance of rain 80%. Wednesday night, mostly cloudy with a chance of showers until midnight, then partly cloudy after midnight. Lows in the lower 60s. Chance of rain 40%. Thursday, sunny. Highs in the lower 80s. Thursday night, clear. Lows in the upper 50s. Friday, sunny. Highs in the mid-80s. Friday night, partly cloudy with a chance of showers. Lows in the mid-60s. Chance of rain 40%. Saturday, mostly sunny. Highs in the mid-80s. Saturday night, mostly clear until midnight, then becoming partly cloudy. Lows in the lower 60s. Sunday, mostly sunny. Highs in the lower 80s. Again, the forecast for Galesburg and surrounding areas of central and northwest Illinois for the rest of today, sunny. Near steady temperature around 80. Southeast winds 5 to 10 miles an hour. At 1 p.m. in Galesburg, skies were sunny. The temperature was 79 degrees, the dew point was 59, and the relative humidity was 50%. The wind was east at 8 miles an hour. The pressure was 30.15 inches and falling. Elsewhere around the area, skies ranged from sunny to mostly sunny, and temperatures were around 80 degrees. And once again at 1 p.m. in Galesburg, under sunny skies, the temperature was 79. Looking elsewhere around the Midwest at 1 p.m., Chicago was mostly sunny, and 79. Indianapolis was mostly sunny, and 81. St. Louis was mostly sunny, and 83. Kansas City was mostly sunny, and 85. Des Moines was cloudy, and 70. Milwaukee was mostly sunny, and 75. The time is currently 1:23 p.m. Central Daylight Time. 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Now for the official National Weather Service forecast for Galesburg and surrounding areas.

of central and northwest Illinois. West of today, sunny. Near steady temperature around 80. Southeast winds 5 to 10 miles an hour. Tonight, partly cloudy. Lows in the lower 60s. Southeast winds 5 to 10 miles an hour. Tuesday, mostly sunny. Highs in the upper 80s. South winds 5 to 10 miles an hour. Tuesday night, mostly clear until midnight, then mostly cloudy with a chance of showers after midnight. Lows in the lower 70s. South winds 5 to 10 miles an hour with gusts up to 20 miles an hour. Chance of rain 50%. Wednesday, showers with a chance of thunderstorms in the morning, then mostly cloudy in the afternoon. Humid with highs in the mid-80s. West winds 5 to 10 miles an hour. Chance of rain 80%. Wednesday night, mostly cloudy with a chance of showers until midnight, then partly cloudy after midnight. Lows in the lower 60s. Chance of rain 40%. Thursday, sunny. Highs in the lower 80s. Thursday night, clear. Lows in the upper 50s. Friday, sunny. Highs in the mid 80s. Friday night, partly cloudy with a chance of showers. Lows in the mid 60s. Chance of rain 40%. Saturday, mostly sunny. Highs in the mid 80s. Saturday night, mostly clear until midnight, then becoming partly cloudy. Lows in the lower 60s. Sunday, mostly sunny. Highs in the lower 80s. Again, the forecast for Galesburg and surrounding areas of central and northwest Illinois for the rest of today, sunny. Near steady temperature around 80. Southeast winds 5 to 10 miles an hour. At 1 p.m. in Galesburg, skies were mostly sunny. The temperature was 79 degrees, the dew point was 59, and the relative humidity was 50%. The wind was east at 8 miles an hour. The pressure was 30.15 inches and falling. Elsewhere around the area, skies ranged from sunny to mostly sunny, and temperatures were around 80 degrees. And once again at 1 p.m. in Galesburg, under mostly sunny skies, the temperature was 79. Looking elsewhere around the Midwest at 1 p.m., Chicago was mostly sunny, and 79. Indianapolis was mostly sunny, and 81. St. Louis was mostly sunny, and 83. Kansas City was mostly sunny, and 85. Des Moines was cloudy, and 70. Milwaukee was mostly sunny, and 75. The time is currently 1:27 p.m. Central Daylight Time. 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Now for the official National Weather Service forecast for Galesburg and surrounding areas of central and northwest Illinois. West of today, sunny. Near steady temperature around 80. Southeast winds 5 to 10 miles an hour. Tonight, partly cloudy. Lows in the lower 60s. Southeast winds 5 to 10 miles an hour. Tuesday, mostly sunny. Highs in the upper 80s. South winds 5 to 10 miles an hour. Tuesday night, mostly clear until midnight, then mostly cloudy with a chance of showers after midnight. Lows in the lower 70s. South winds 5 to 10 miles an hour with gusts up to 20 miles an hour. Chance of rain 50%. Wednesday, showers with a chance of thunderstorms in the morning, then mostly cloudy in the afternoon. Humid with highs in the mid-80s. West winds 5 to 10 miles an hour. Chance of rain 80%. Wednesday night, mostly cloudy with a chance of showers until midnight, then partly cloudy after midnight. Lows in the lower 60s. Chance of rain 40%. Thursday, sunny. Highs in the lower 80s. Thursday night, clear. Lows in the upper 50s. Friday, sunny. Highs in the mid-80s. Friday night, partly cloudy with a chance of showers. Lows in the mid-60s. Chance of rain 40%. Saturday, mostly sunny. Highs in the mid-80s. Saturday night, mostly clear until midnight, then becoming partly cloudy. Lows in the lower 60s. Sunday, mostly sunny. Highs in the lower 80s. Again, the forecast for Galesburg and surrounding areas of central and northwest Illinois for the rest of today, sunny.

lower 70s. South winds 5 to 10 miles an hour with gusts up to 20 miles an hour. Chance of rain 50%. Wednesday, showers with a chance of thunderstorms in the morning, then mostly cloudy in the afternoon. Humid with highs in the mid-80s. West winds 5 to 10 miles an hour. Chance of rain 80%. Wednesday night, mostly cloudy with a chance of showers until midnight, then partly cloudy after midnight. Lows in the lower 60s. Chance of rain 40%. Thursday, sunny. Highs in the lower 80s. Thursday night, clear. Lows in the upper 50s. Friday, sunny. Highs in the mid-80s. Friday night, mostly clear until midnight, then becoming partly cloudy. A chance of showers. Lows in the mid-60s. Chance of rain 40%. Saturday, mostly sunny. Highs in the mid-80s. Saturday night, mostly clear until midnight, then becoming partly cloudy. Lows in the lower 60s. Sunday, mostly sunny. Highs in the lower 80s. Again, the forecast for Galesburg and surrounding areas of central and northwest Illinois for the rest of today, sunny. Near steady temperature around 80. East winds 5 to 10 miles an hour. At 1 p.m. in Galesburg, skies were mostly sunny. The temperature was 79 degrees, the dew point was 59, and the relative humidity was 50%. The wind was east at 8 miles an hour. The pressure was 30.15 inches and falling. Elsewhere around the area, skies ranged from sunny to mostly sunny, and temperatures were around 80 degrees. And once again at 1 p.m. in Galesburg, under mostly sunny skies, the temperature was 79. Looking elsewhere around the Midwest at 1 p.m., Chicago was mostly sunny, and 79. Indianapolis was mostly sunny, and 81. St. Louis was mostly sunny, and 83. Kansas City was mostly sunny, and 85. Des Moines was cloudy, and 70. Milwaukee was mostly sunny, and 75. The time is currently 1:32 p.m. Central Daylight Time. 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Now for the official National Weather Service forecast for Galesburg and surrounding areas of central and northwest Illinois. West of today, sunny. Near steady temperature around 80. East winds 5 to 10 miles an hour. Tonight, partly cloudy. Lows in the lower 60s. Southeast winds 5 to 10 miles an hour. Tuesday, mostly sunny. Highs in the upper 80s. South winds 5 to 10 miles an hour. Tuesday night, mostly clear until midnight, then mostly cloudy with a chance of showers after midnight. Lows in the lower 70s. South winds 5 to 10 miles an hour with gusts up to 20 miles an hour. Chance of rain 50%. Wednesday, showers with a chance of thunderstorms in the morning, then mostly cloudy in the afternoon. Humid with highs in the mid 20 miles an hour. Chance of rain 50%. Wednesday, showers with a chance of thunderstorms in the morning, then mostly cloudy in the afternoon. Humid with highs in the mid 80s. West winds 5 to 10 miles an hour. Chance of rain 80%. Wednesday night, mostly cloudy with a chance of showers until midnight, then partly cloudy after midnight. Lows in the lower 60s. Chance of rain 40%. Thursday, sunny. Highs in the lower 80s. Thursday night, clear. Lows in the upper 50s. Friday, sunny. Highs in the mid-80s. Friday night, mostly clear until midnight, then becoming partly cloudy. A chance of showers. Lows in the mid-60s. Chance of rain 40%. Saturday, mostly sunny. Highs in the mid-80s. Saturday night, mostly clear until midnight, then becoming partly cloudy. Lows in the lower 60s. Sunday, mostly sunny. Highs in the lower 80s. Again, the forecast for Galesburg and surrounding areas of central and northwest Illinois for the rest of today, sunny. Near steady temperature around 80. East winds 5 to 10 miles an hour. At 1 p.m. in Galesburg, skies were mostly sunny. The temperature was 79 degrees, the dew point was 59, and the relative humidity

He was 50%. The wind was east at 8 miles an hour. The pressure was 30.15 inches and falling. Elsewhere around the area, skies ranged from sunny to mostly sunny, and temperatures were around 80 degrees. And once again at 1 p.m. in Galesburg, under mostly sunny skies, the temperature was 79. Looking elsewhere around the Midwest at 1 p.m., Chicago was mostly sunny, and 79. Indianapolis was mostly sunny, and 81. St. Louis was mostly sunny, and 83. Kansas City was mostly sunny, and 85. Des Moines was cloudy, and 70. Milwaukee was mostly sunny, and 75. The time is currently 1:35 p.m. Central Daylight Time. 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Now for the official National Weather Service forecast for Galesburg and surrounding areas of central and northwest Illinois. West of today, sunny. Near steady temperature around 80. East winds 5 to 10 miles an hour. Tonight, partly cloudy. Lows in the lower 60s. Southeast winds 5 to 10 miles an hour. Tuesday, mostly sunny. Highs in the upper 80s. South winds 5 to 10 miles an hour. Tuesday night, mostly clear until midnight, then mostly cloudy with a chance of showers after midnight. Lows in the lower 70s. South winds 5 to 10 miles an hour with gusts up to 20 miles an hour. Chance of rain 50%. Wednesday, showers with a chance of thunderstorms in the morning, then mostly cloudy in the afternoon. Humid with highs in the mid-80s. West winds 5 to 10 miles an hour. Chance of rain 80%. Wednesday night, mostly cloudy with a chance of showers until midnight, then partly cloudy after midnight. Lows in the lower 60s. Chance of rain 40%. Thursday, sunny. Highs in the lower 80s. Thursday night, clear. Lows in the upper 50s. Friday, sunny. Highs in the mid-80s. Friday night, mostly clear until midnight, then becoming partly cloudy. A chance of showers. Lows in the mid-60s. Chance of rain 40%. Saturday, mostly sunny. Highs in the mid-80s. Saturday night, mostly clear until midnight, then becoming partly cloudy. Lows in the lower 60s. Sunday, mostly sunny. Highs in the lower 80s. Again, the forecast for Galesburg and surrounding areas of central and northwest Illinois for the rest of today, sunny. Near steady temperature around 80. East winds 5 to 10 miles an hour. At 1 p.m. in Galesburg, skies were mostly sunny. The temperature was 79 degrees, the dew point was 59, and the relative humidity was 50%. The wind was east at 8 miles an hour. The pressure was 30.15 inches and falling. Elsewhere around the area, skies ranged from sunny to mostly sunny, and temperatures were around 80 degrees. And once again at 1 p.m. in Galesburg, under mostly sunny skies, the temperature was 79. Looking elsewhere around the Midwest at 1 p.m., Chicago was mostly sunny, and 79. Indianapolis was mostly sunny, and 81. St. Louis was mostly sunny, and 83. Kansas City was mostly sunny, and 85. Des Moines was cloudy, and 70. Milwaukee was mostly sunny, and 75. The time is currently 1:38 p.m. Central Daylight Time. 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Now for the official National Weather Service forecast for Galesburg and surrounding areas of central and northwest Illinois. West of today, sunny. Near steady temperature around 80. East winds 5 to 10 miles an hour. Tonight, partly cloudy. Lows in the lower 60s. Southeast winds 5 to 10 miles an hour. Tuesday, mostly sunny. Highs in the upper 80s. South winds 5 to 10 miles an hour. Tuesday night, mostly clear until midnight, then mostly cloudy with a chance of showers after midnight. Lows in the lower 70s. South winds 5 to 10 miles an hour with gusts up to 20 miles an hour. Chance of rain 50%. Wednesday, showers with a chance of thunderstorms in the morning.
then mostly cloudy in the afternoon. Humid with highs in the mid-80s. West winds 5 to 10 miles an hour. Chance of rain 80%. Wednesday night, mostly cloudy with a chance of showers until midnight, then partly cloudy after midnight. Lows in the lower 60s. Chance of rain 40%. Thursday, sunny. Highs in the lower 80s. Thursday night, clear. Lows in the upper 50s. Friday, sunny. Highs in the mid-80s. Friday night, mostly clear until midnight, then becoming partly cloudy. A chance of showers. Lows in the mid-60s. Chance of rain 40%. Saturday, mostly sunny. Highs in the mid-80s. Saturday night, mostly clear until midnight, then becoming partly cloudy. Lows in the lower 60s. Sunday, mostly sunny. Highs in the lower 80s. Again, the forecast for Galesburg and surrounding areas of central and northwest Illinois for the rest of today, sunny. Near steady temperature around 80. East winds 5 to 10 miles an hour. At 1 p.m. in Galesburg, skies were mostly sunny. The temperature was 79 degrees, the dew point was 59, and the relative humidity was 50%. The wind was east at 8 miles an hour. The pressure was 30.15 inches and falling. Elsewhere around the area, skies ranged from sunny to mostly sunny, and temperatures were around 80 degrees. And once again at 1 p.m. in Galesburg, under mostly sunny skies, the temperature was 79. Looking elsewhere around the Midwest at 1 p.m., Chicago was mostly sunny, and 79. Indianapolis was mostly sunny, and 81. St. Louis was mostly sunny, and 83. Kansas City was mostly sunny, and 85. Des Moines was cloudy, and 70. Milwaukee was mostly sunny, and 75. The time is currently 1:41 p.m. Central Daylight Time. 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Now for the official National Weather Service forecast for Galesburg and surrounding areas of central and northwest Illinois. Rest of today, sunny. Near steady temperature around 80. East winds 5 to 10 miles an hour. Tonight, partly cloudy. Lows in the lower 60s. Southeast winds 5 to 10 miles an hour. Tuesday, mostly sunny. Highs in the upper 80s. South winds 5 to 10 miles an hour. Tuesday night, mostly clear until midnight, then mostly cloudy with a chance of showers after midnight. Lows in the lower 70s. South winds 5 to 10 miles an hour with gusts up to 20 miles an hour. Chance of rain 50%. Wednesday, showers with a chance of thunderstorms in the morning, then mostly cloudy in the afternoon. Humid with highs in the mid-80s. West winds 5 to 10 miles an hour. Chance of rain 80%. Wednesday night, mostly cloudy with a chance of showers until midnight, then partly cloudy after midnight. Lows in the lower 60s. Chance of rain 40%. Thursday, sunny. Highs in the lower 80s. Thursday night, clear. Lows in the upper 50s. Friday, sunny. Highs in the mid-80s. Friday night, mostly clear until midnight, then becoming partly cloudy. A chance of showers. Lows in the mid-60s. Chance of rain 40%. Saturday, mostly sunny. Highs in the mid-80s. Saturday night, mostly clear until midnight, then becoming partly cloudy. Lows in the lower 60s. Sunday, mostly sunny. Highs in the lower 80s. Again, the forecast for Galesburg and surrounding areas of central and northwest Illinois for the rest of today, sunny. Near steady temperature around 80. East winds 5 to 10 miles an hour. At 1 p.m. in Galesburg, skies were mostly sunny. The temperature was 79 degrees, the dew point was 59, and the relative humidity was 50%. The wind was east at 8 miles an hour. The pressure was 30.15 inches and falling. Elsewhere around the area, skies ranged from sunny to mostly sunny, and temperatures were around 80 degrees. And once again at 1 p.m. in Galesburg, under mostly sunny skies, the temperature was 79. Looking elsewhere around the Midwest,

Today, sunny. Near steady temperature around 80. East winds 5 to 10 miles an hour. At 1 p.m. in Galesburg, skies were mostly sunny. The temperature was 79 degrees, the dew point was 59, and the relative humidity was 50%. The wind was east at 8 miles an hour. The pressure was 30.15 inches and falling. Elsewhere around the area, skies ranged from sunny to mostly sunny, and temperatures were around 80 degrees. And once again at 1 p.m. in Galesburg, under mostly sunny skies, the temperature was 79. Looking elsewhere around the Midwest at 1 p.m., Chicago was mostly sunny, and 79. Indianapolis was mostly sunny, and 81. St. Louis was mostly sunny, and 83. Kansas City was mostly sunny, and 85. Des Moines was cloudy, and 70. Milwaukee was mostly sunny, and 75. And now a discussion of hazardous weather conditions for the following county, Knox, Illinois. This hazardous weather outlook is for Central Illinois and West Central Illinois. For this afternoon and tonight, no hazardous weather is expected at this time. For Tuesday through Sunday, scattered thunderstorms are expected late Tuesday night through Wednesday night, then again Friday night. The severe weather risk appears low at this time. Spotter information statement, spotter activation is not anticipated through tonight. The time is currently 1:56 p.m. Central Daylight Time. 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Now for the official National Weather Service forecast for Galesburg and surrounding areas of central and northwest Illinois. West of today, sunny. Near steady temperature around 80. East winds 5 to 10 miles an hour. Tonight, partly cloudy. Lows in the lower 60s. Southeast winds 5 to 10 miles an hour. Tuesday, mostly sunny. Highs in the upper 80s. South winds 5 to 10 miles an hour. Tuesday night, mostly clear until midnight, then mostly cloudy with a chance of showers after midnight. Lows in the lower 70s. South winds 5 to 10 miles an hour with gusts up to 20 miles an hour. Chance of rain 50%. Wednesday, showers with a chance of thunderstorms in the morning, then mostly cloudy in the afternoon. Humid with highs in the mid-80s. West winds 5 to 10 miles an hour. Chance of rain 80%. Wednesday night, mostly cloudy with a chance of showers until midnight, then partly cloudy after midnight. Lows in the lower 60s. Chance of rain 40%. Thursday, sunny. Highs in the lower 80s. Thursday night, clear. Lows in the upper 50s. Friday, sunny. Highs in the mid-80s. Friday night, mostly clear until midnight, then becoming partly cloudy. A chance of showers. Lows in the mid-60s. Chance of rain 40%. Saturday, mostly sunny. Highs in the mid-80s. Saturday night, mostly clear until midnight, then becoming partly cloudy. Lows in the lower 60s. Sunday, mostly sunny. Highs in the lower 80s. Again, the forecast for Galesburg and surrounding areas of central and northwest Illinois for the rest of today, sunny. Near steady temperature around 80. East winds 5 to 10 miles an hour. At 1 p.m. in Galesburg, skies were mostly sunny. The temperature was 79 degrees, the dew point was 59, and the relative humidity was 50%. The wind was east at 8 miles an hour. The pressure was 30.15 inches and falling. Elsewhere around the area, skies ranged from sunny to mostly sunny, and temperatures were around 80 degrees. And once again at 1 p.m. in Galesburg, under mostly sunny skies, the temperature was 79. Looking elsewhere around the Midwest at 1 p.m., Chicago was mostly sunny, and 79. Indianapolis was mostly sunny, and 81. St. Louis was mostly sunny, and 83. Kansas City was mostly sunny, and 85. Des Moines was cloudy, and 70. Milwaukee was mostly sunny, and 75. And now a discussion of hazardous weather conditions for the following county, Knox, Illinois. This hazardous weather outlook is for Central Illinois and West Central Illinois. For this afternoon and tonight, no

Hazardous weather is expected at this time. For Tuesday through Sunday, scattered thunderstorms are expected late Tuesday night through Wednesday night, then again Friday night. The severe weather risk appears low at this time. Spotter information statement. Spotter activation is not anticipated through tonight. The time is currently 2 p.m. Central Daylight Time. 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Now for the official National Weather Service forecast for Galesburg and surrounding areas of central and northwest Illinois. Rest of today, sunny. Near steady temperature around 80. East winds 5 to 10 miles an hour. Tonight, partly cloudy. Lows in the lower 60s. Southeast winds 5 to 10 miles an hour. Tuesday, mostly sunny. Highs in the upper 80s. South winds 5 to 10 miles an hour. Tuesday night, mostly clear until midnight, then mostly cloudy with a chance of showers after midnight. Lows in the lower 70s. South winds 5 to 10 miles an hour with gusts up to 20 miles an hour. Chance of rain 50%. Wednesday, showers with a chance of thunderstorms in the morning, then mostly cloudy in the afternoon. Humid with highs in the mid-80s. West winds 5 to 10 miles an hour. Chance of rain 80%. Wednesday night, mostly cloudy with a chance of showers until midnight, then partly cloudy after midnight. Lows in the lower 60s. Chance of rain 40%. Thursday, sunny. Highs in the lower 80s. Thursday night, clear. Lows in the upper 50s. Friday, sunny. Highs in the mid-80s. Friday night, mostly clear until midnight, then becoming partly cloudy. A chance of showers. Lows in the mid-60s. Chance of rain 40%. Saturday, mostly sunny. Highs in the mid-80s. Saturday night, mostly clear until midnight, then becoming partly cloudy. Lows in the lower 60s. Sunday, mostly sunny. Highs in the lower 80s. Again, the forecast for Galesburg and surrounding areas of central and northwest Illinois for the rest of today, sunny. Near steady temperature around 80. East winds 5 to 10 miles an hour. And now a discussion of hazardous weather conditions for the following county, Knox, Illinois. This hazardous weather outlook is for central Illinois and west central Illinois. For this afternoon and tonight, no hazardous weather is expected at this time. For Tuesday through Sunday, scattered thunderstorms are expected late Tuesday night through Wednesday night, then again Friday night. The severe weather risk appears low at this time. Spotter information statement. Spotter activation is not anticipated through tonight. The time is currently 2:02 p.m. Central Daylight Time. 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Now for the official National Weather Service forecast for Galesburg and surrounding areas of central and northwest Illinois. Rest of today, sunny. Near steady temperature around 80. East winds 5 to 10 miles an hour. Tonight, partly cloudy. Lows in the lower 60s. Southeast winds 5 to 10 miles an hour. Tuesday, mostly sunny. Highs in the upper 80s. South winds 5 to 10 miles an hour. Tuesday night, mostly clear until midnight, then mostly cloudy with a chance of showers after midnight. Lows in the lower 70s. South winds 5 to 10 miles an hour with gusts up to 20 miles an hour. Chance of rain 50%. Wednesday, showers with a chance of thunderstorms in the morning, then mostly cloudy in the afternoon. Humid with highs in the mid-80s. West winds 5 to 10 miles an hour. Chance of rain 80%. Wednesday night, mostly cloudy with a chance of showers until midnight, then partly cloudy after midnight. Lows in the lower 60s. Chance of rain 40%. Thursday, sunny. Highs in the lower 80s. Thursday night, clear. Lows in the upper 50s. Friday, sunny. Highs in the mid-80s. Friday night, mostly clear until midnight, then becoming partly cloudy. A chance of showers. Lows in the mid-60s. Chance of rain 40%. Saturday, mostly sunny. Highs in the mid-80s.
Saturday night, mostly clear until midnight, then becoming partly cloudy. Lows in the lower 60s. Sunday, mostly sunny. Highs in the lower 80s. Again, the forecast for Galesburg and surrounding areas of central and northwest Illinois for the rest of today, sunny. Near steady temperature around 80. East winds 5 to 10 miles an hour. And now a discussion of hazardous weather conditions for the following county, Knox, Illinois. This hazardous weather outlook is for central Illinois and west central Illinois. For this afternoon and tonight, no hazardous weather is expected at this time. For Tuesday through Sunday, scattered thunderstorms are expected late Tuesday night through Wednesday night, then again Friday night. The severe weather risk appears low at this time. Spotter information statement. Spotter activation is not anticipated through tonight. The time is currently 2:05 p.m. Central Daylight Time. 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Now for the official National Weather Service forecast for Galesburg and surrounding areas of central and northwest Illinois. Rest of today, sunny. Near steady temperature around 80. East winds 5 to 10 miles an hour. Tonight, partly cloudy. Lows in the lower 60s. Southeast winds 5 to 10 miles an hour. Tuesday, mostly sunny. Highs in the upper 80s. South winds 5 to 10 miles an hour. Tuesday night, mostly clear until midnight, then mostly cloudy with a chance of showers after midnight. Lows in the lower 70s. South winds 5 to 10 miles an hour with gusts up to 20 miles an hour. Chance of rain 50%. Wednesday, showers with a chance of thunderstorms in the morning, then mostly cloudy in the afternoon. Humid with highs in the mid-80s. West winds 5 to 10 miles an hour. Chance of rain 80%. Wednesday night, mostly cloudy with a chance of showers until midnight, then partly cloudy after midnight. Lows in the lower 60s. Chance of rain 40%. Thursday, sunny. Highs in the lower 80s. Thursday night, clear. Lows in the upper 50s. Friday, sunny. Highs in the mid-80s. Friday night, mostly clear until midnight, then becoming partly cloudy. A chance of showers. Lows in the mid-60s. Chance of rain 40%. Saturday, mostly sunny. Highs in the mid-80s. Saturday night, mostly clear until midnight, then becoming partly cloudy. Lows in the lower 60s. Sunday, mostly sunny. Highs in the lower 80s. Again, the forecast for Galesburg and surrounding areas of central and northwest Illinois for the rest of today, sunny. Near steady temperature around 80. East winds 5 to 10 miles an hour. At 2 p.m. in Galesburg, skies were mostly sunny. The temperature was 79 degrees, the dew point was 58, and the relative humidity was 47%. The heat index was 80. The wind was east at 9 miles an hour. The pressure was 30.14 inches and falling. Elsewhere around the area, skies ranged from sunny to mostly sunny, and the temperatures were in the lower 80s. And once again at 2 p.m. in Galesburg, under mostly sunny skies, the temperature was 79, and the heat index was 80. Looking elsewhere around the Midwest at 2 p.m., Chicago was mostly sunny, and 80. Indianapolis was mostly sunny, and 82. St. Louis was mostly sunny, and 84. Kansas City was mostly sunny, and 88. Des Moines was partly sunny, and 75. Milwaukee was mostly sunny, and 75. And now a discussion of hazardous weather conditions for the following county, Knox, Illinois. This hazardous weather outlook is for central Illinois and west central Illinois. For this afternoon and tonight, no hazardous weather is expected at this time. For Tuesday through Sunday, scattered thunderstorms are expected late Tuesday night through Wednesday night, then again Friday night. The severe weather risk appears low at this time. Spotter information statement. Spotter activation is not anticipated through tonight. The time is currently 2:09 p.m. Central Daylight Time. 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Now for the official national weather.

weather service forecast for Galesburg and surrounding areas of central and northwest Illinois. Rest of today, sunny. Near steady temperature around 80. East winds 5 to 10 miles an hour. Tonight, partly cloudy. Lows in the lower 60s. Southeast winds 5 to 10 miles an hour. Tuesday, mostly sunny. Highs in the upper 80s. South winds 5 to 10 miles an hour. Tuesday night, mostly clear until midnight, then mostly cloudy with a chance of showers after midnight. Lows in the lower 70s. South winds 5 to 10 miles an hour with gusts up to 20 miles an hour. Chance of rain 50%. Wednesday, showers with a chance of thunderstorms in the morning, then mostly cloudy in the afternoon. Humid with highs in the mid-80s. West winds 5 to 10 miles an hour. Chance of rain 80%. Wednesday night, mostly cloudy with a chance of showers until midnight, then partly cloudy after midnight. Lows in the lower 60s. Chance of rain 40%. Thursday, sunny. Highs in the lower 80s. Thursday night, clear. Lows in the upper 50s. Friday, sunny. Highs in the mid-80s. Friday night, mostly clear until midnight, then becoming partly cloudy. A chance of showers. Lows in the mid-60s. Chance of rain 40%. Saturday, mostly sunny. Highs in the mid-80s. Saturday night, mostly clear until midnight, then becoming partly cloudy. Lows in the lower 60s. Sunday, mostly sunny. Highs in the lower 80s. Again, the forecast for Galesburg and surrounding areas of central and northwest Illinois for the rest of today, sunny. Near steady temperature around 80. East winds 5 to 10 miles an hour. At 2 p.m. in Galesburg, skies were mostly sunny. The temperature was 79 degrees, the dew point was 58, and the relative humidity was 47%. The heat index was 80. The wind was east at 9 miles an hour. The pressure was 30.14 inches and falling. Elsewhere around the area, skies ranged from sunny to mostly sunny, and the temperatures were in the lower 80s. And once again at 2 p.m. in Galesburg, under mostly sunny skies, the temperature was 79, and the heat index was 80. Looking elsewhere around the Midwest at 2 p.m., Chicago was mostly sunny, and 80. Indianapolis was mostly sunny, and 82. St. Louis was mostly sunny, and 84. Kansas City was mostly sunny, and 88. Des Moines was partly sunny, and 75. Milwaukee was mostly sunny, and 75. And now a discussion of hazardous weather conditions for the following county, Knox, Illinois. This hazardous weather outlook is for central Illinois and west central Illinois. For this afternoon and tonight, no hazardous weather is expected at this time. For Tuesday through Sunday, scattered thunderstorms are expected late Tuesday night through Wednesday night, then again Friday night. The severe weather risk appears low at this time. Spotter information statement, spotter activation is not anticipated through tonight. The time is currently 2:13 p.m. Central Daylight Time. 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Now for the official National Weather Service forecast for Galesburg and surrounding areas of central and northwest Illinois. Rest of today, sunny. Near steady temperature around 80. East winds 5 to 10 miles an hour. Tonight, partly cloudy. Lows in the lower 60s. Southeast winds 5 to 10 miles an hour. Tuesday, mostly sunny. Highs in the upper 80s. South winds 5 to 10 miles an hour. Tuesday night, mostly clear until midnight, then mostly cloudy with a chance of showers after midnight. Lows in the lower 70s. South winds 5 to 10 miles an hour with gusts up to 20 miles an hour. Chance of rain 50%. Wednesday, showers with a chance of thunderstorms in the morning, then mostly cloudy in the afternoon. Humid with highs in the mid-80s. West winds 5 to 10 miles an hour. Chance of rain 80%. Wednesday night, mostly cloudy with a chance of showers until midnight, then partly cloudy after midnight. Lows in the lower 60s. Chance of rain 40%. Thursday, sunny.

Highs in the lower 80s. Thursday night, clear. Lows in the upper 50s. Friday, sunny. Highs in the mid 80s. Friday night, mostly clear until midnight, then becoming partly cloudy. A chance of showers. Lows in the mid 60s. Chance of rain 40%. Saturday, mostly sunny. Highs in the mid 80s. Saturday night, mostly clear until midnight, then becoming partly cloudy. Lows in the lower 60s. Sunday, mostly sunny. Highs in the lower 80s. Again, the forecast for Galesburg and surrounding areas of central and northwest Illinois for the rest of today, sunny. Near steady temperature around 80. East winds 5 to 10 miles an hour. 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Programming originates from NOAA's National Weather Service office in Lincoln. KZZ66 serves the following counties: Henry, Knox, Mercer, and Warren. KZZ66 is part of the All Hazards Network of NOAA Weather Radio. At 2 p.m. in Galesburg, skies were mostly sunny. The temperature was 79 degrees, the dew point was 58, and the relative humidity was 47%. The heat index was 80. The wind was east at 9 miles an hour. The pressure was 30.14 inches and falling. Elsewhere around the area, skies ranged from sunny to mostly sunny, and the temperatures were in the lower 80s. And once again at 2 p.m. in Galesburg, under mostly sunny skies, the temperature was 79 and the heat index was 80. Looking elsewhere around the Midwest at 2 p.m., Chicago was mostly sunny and 80. Indianapolis was mostly sunny and 82. St. Louis was mostly sunny and 84. Kansas City was mostly sunny and 88. Des Moines was partly sunny and 75. Milwaukee was mostly sunny and 75. And now a discussion of hazardous weather conditions for the following county, Knox, Illinois. This hazardous weather outlook is for central Illinois and west central Illinois. For this afternoon and tonight, no hazardous weather is expected at this time. For Tuesday through Sunday, scattered thunderstorms are expected late Tuesday night through Wednesday night, then again Friday night. The severe weather risk appears low at this time. Spotter information statement. Spotter activation is not anticipated through tonight. The time is currently 2:17 p.m. Central Daylight Time. 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Now for the official National Weather Service forecast for Galesburg and surrounding areas of central and northwest Illinois. Rest of today, sunny. Near steady temperature around 80. East winds 5 to 10 miles an hour. Tonight, partly cloudy. Lows in the lower 60s. Southeast winds 5 to 10 miles an hour. Tuesday, mostly sunny. Highs in the upper 80s. South winds 5 to 10 miles an hour. Tuesday night, mostly clear until midnight, then mostly cloudy with a chance of showers after midnight. Lows in the lower 70s. South winds 5 to 10 miles an hour with gusts up to 20 miles an hour. Chance of rain 50%. Wednesday, showers with a chance of thunderstorms in the morning, then mostly cloudy in the afternoon. Humid with highs in the mid-80s. West winds 5 to 10 miles an hour. Chance of rain 80%. Wednesday night, mostly cloudy with a chance of showers until midnight, then partly cloudy after midnight. Lows in the lower 60s. Chance of rain 40%. Thursday, sunny. Highs in the lower 80s. Thursday night, clear. Lows in the upper 50s. Friday, sunny. Highs in the mid 80s. Friday night, mostly clear until midnight, then becoming partly cloudy. A chance of showers. Lows in the mid 60s. Chance of rain 40%. Saturday, mostly sunny. Highs in the mid 80s. Saturday night, mostly clear until midnight, then becoming partly cloudy. Lows in the lower 60s. Sunday, mostly sunny. Highs in the lower 80s. Again, the forecast for Galesburg and surrounding areas of central and northwest Illinois for

rest of today, sunny. Near steady temperature around 80. East winds 5 to 10 miles an hour. At 2 p.m. in Galesburg, skies were mostly sunny. The temperature was 79 degrees, the dew point was 58, and the relative humidity was 47%. The heat index was 80. The wind was east at 9 miles an hour. The pressure was 30.14 inches and falling. Elsewhere around the area, skies ranged from sunny to mostly sunny, and the temperatures were in the lower 80s. And once again at 2 p.m. in Galesburg, under mostly sunny skies, the temperature was 79, and the heat index was 80. Looking elsewhere around the Midwest at 2 p.m., Chicago was mostly sunny, and 80. Indianapolis was mostly sunny, and 82. St. Louis was mostly sunny, and 84. Kansas City was mostly sunny, and 88. Des Moines was partly sunny, and 75. Milwaukee was mostly sunny, and 75. And now a discussion of hazardous weather conditions for the following county, Knox, Illinois. This hazardous weather outlook is for Central Illinois and West Central Illinois. For this afternoon and tonight, no hazardous weather is expected at this time. For Tuesday through Sunday, scattered thunderstorms are expected late Tuesday night through Wednesday night, then again Friday night. The severe weather risk appears low at this time. Spotter information statement, spotter activation is not anticipated through tonight. The time is currently 2:21 p.m. Central Daylight Time. 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Now for the official National Weather Service forecast for Galesburg and surrounding areas of central and northwest Illinois. Rest of today, sunny. Near steady temperature around 80. East winds 5 to 10 miles an hour. Tonight, partly cloudy. Lows in the lower 60s. Southeast winds 5 to 10 miles an hour. Tuesday, mostly sunny. Highs in the upper 80s. South winds 5 to 10 miles an hour. Tuesday night, mostly clear until midnight, then mostly cloudy with a chance of showers after midnight. Lows in the lower 70s. South winds 5 to 10 miles an hour with gusts up to 20 miles an hour. Chance of rain 50%. Wednesday, showers with a chance of thunderstorms in the morning, then mostly cloudy in the afternoon. Humid with highs in the mid-80s. West winds 5 to 10 miles an hour. Chance of rain 80%. Wednesday night, mostly cloudy with a chance of showers until midnight, then partly cloudy after midnight. Lows in the lower 60s. Chance of rain 40%. Thursday, sunny. Highs in the lower 80s. Thursday night, clear. Lows in the upper 50s. Friday, sunny. Highs in the mid-80s. Friday night, mostly clear until midnight, then becoming partly cloudy. A chance of showers. Lows in the mid-60s. Chance of rain 40%. Saturday, mostly sunny. Highs in the mid-80s. Saturday night, mostly clear until midnight, then becoming partly cloudy. Lows in the lower 60s. Sunday, mostly sunny. Highs in the lower 80s. Again, the forecast for Galesburg and surrounding areas of central and northwest Illinois for the rest of today, sunny. Near steady temperature around 80. East winds 5 to 10 miles an hour. At 2 p.m. in Galesburg, skies were mostly sunny. The temperature was 79 degrees, the dew point was 58, and the relative humidity was 47%. The heat index was 80. The wind was east at 9 miles an hour. The pressure was 30.14 inches and falling. Elsewhere around the area, skies ranged from sunny to mostly sunny, and the temperatures were in the lower 80s. And once again at 2 p.m. in Galesburg, under mostly sunny skies, the temperature was 79, and the heat index was 80. Looking elsewhere around the Midwest at 2 p.m., Chicago was mostly sunny, and 80. Indianapolis was mostly sunny, and 82. St. Louis was mostly sunny, and 84. Kansas City was mostly sunny, and 88. Des Moines was partly sunny, and 75. Milwaukee was mostly sunny, and 75. And now a discussion of hazardous weather conditions for the following county.

Illinois. This hazardous weather outlook is for Central Illinois and West Central Illinois. For this afternoon and tonight, no hazardous weather is expected at this time. For Tuesday through Sunday, scattered thunderstorms are expected late Tuesday night through Wednesday night, then again Friday night. The severe weather risk appears low at this time. Spotter information statement. Spotter activation is not anticipated through tonight. The time is currently 2:25 p.m. Central Daylight Time. 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Now for the official National Weather Service forecast for Galesburg and surrounding areas of central and northwest Illinois. West of today, sunny. Near steady temperature around 80. East winds 5 to 10 miles an hour. Tonight, partly cloudy. Lows in the lower 60s. Southeast winds 5 to 10 miles an hour. Tuesday, mostly sunny. Highs in the upper 80s. South winds 5 to 10 miles an hour. Tuesday night, mostly clear until midnight, then mostly cloudy with a chance of showers after midnight. Lows in the lower 70s. South winds 5 to 10 miles an hour with gusts up to 20 miles an hour. Chance of rain 50%. Wednesday, showers with a chance of thunderstorms in the morning, then mostly cloudy in the afternoon. Humid with highs in the mid-80s. West winds 5 to 10 miles an hour. Chance of rain 80%. Wednesday night, mostly cloudy with a chance of showers until midnight, then partly cloudy after midnight. Lows in the lower 60s. Chance of rain 40%. Thursday, sunny. Highs in the lower 80s. Thursday night, clear. Lows in the upper 50s. Friday, sunny. Highs in the mid-80s. Friday night, mostly clear until midnight, then becoming partly cloudy. A chance of showers. Lows in the mid-60s. Chance of rain 40%. Saturday, mostly sunny. Highs in the mid-80s. Saturday night, mostly clear until midnight, then becoming partly cloudy. Lows in the lower 60s. Sunday, mostly sunny. Highs in the lower 80s. Again, the forecast for Galesburg and surrounding areas of central and northwest Illinois for the rest of today, sunny. Near steady temperature around 80. East winds 5 to 10 miles an hour. At 2 p.m. in Galesburg, skies were mostly sunny. The temperature was 79 degrees, the dew point was 58, and the relative humidity was 47%. The heat index was 80. The wind was east at 9 miles an hour. The pressure was 30.14 inches and falling. Elsewhere around the area, skies ranged from sunny to mostly sunny, and the temperatures were in the lower 80s. And once again at 2 p.m. in Galesburg, under mostly sunny skies, the temperature was 79, and the heat index was 80. Looking elsewhere around the Midwest at 2 p.m., Chicago was mostly sunny, and 80. Indianapolis was mostly sunny, and 82. St. Louis was mostly sunny, and 84. Kansas City was mostly sunny, and 88. Des Moines was partly sunny, and 75. Milwaukee was mostly sunny, and 75. And now a discussion of hazardous weather conditions for the following county, Knox, Illinois. This hazardous weather outlook is for Central Illinois and West Central Illinois. For this afternoon and tonight, no hazardous weather is expected at this time. For Tuesday through Sunday, scattered thunderstorms are expected late Tuesday night through Wednesday night, then again Friday night. The severe weather risk appears low at this time. Spotter information statement. Spotter activation is not anticipated through tonight. The time is currently 2:28 p.m. Central Daylight Time. 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Now for the official National Weather Service forecast for Galesburg and surrounding areas of central and northwest Illinois. West of today, sunny. Near steady temperature around 80. East winds 5 to 10 miles an hour. Tonight, partly cloudy. Lows in the lower 60s. Southeast winds 5 to 10 miles an hour. Tuesday, mostly sunny. Highs in the upper 80s. South winds 5 to 10 miles an hour. Tuesday night,

highs in the mid-80s. Friday night, mostly clear until midnight, then becoming partly cloudy. A chance of showers. Lows in the mid-60s. Chance of rain 40%. Saturday, mostly sunny. Highs in the mid-80s. Saturday night, mostly clear until midnight, then becoming partly cloudy. Lows in the lower 60s. Sunday, mostly sunny. Highs in the lower 80s. Again, the forecast for Galesburg and surrounding areas of central and northwest Illinois for the rest of today, sunny. Near steady temperature around 80. East winds 5 to 10 miles an hour. At 2 p.m. in Galesburg, skies were mostly sunny. The temperature was 79 degrees, the dew point was 58, and the relative humidity was 47%. The heat index was 80. The wind was east at 9 miles an hour. The pressure was 30.14 inches and falling. Elsewhere around the area, skies ranged from sunny to mostly sunny, and the temperatures were in the lower 80s. And once again at 2 p.m. in Galesburg, under mostly sunny skies, the temperature was 79, and the heat index was 80. Looking elsewhere around the Midwest at 2 p.m., Chicago was mostly sunny, and 80. Indianapolis was mostly sunny, and 82. St. Louis was mostly sunny, and 84. Kansas City was mostly sunny, and 88. Des Moines was partly sunny, and 75. Milwaukee was mostly sunny, and 75. And now a discussion of hazardous weather conditions for the following county, Knox, Illinois. This hazardous weather outlook is for central Illinois and west central Illinois. For this afternoon and tonight, no hazardous weather is expected at this time. For Tuesday through Sunday, scattered thunderstorms are expected late Tuesday night through Wednesday night, then again Friday night. The severe weather risk appears low at this time. Spotter information statement, spotter activation is not anticipated through tonight. The time is currently 2:32 p.m. Central Daylight Time. 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Now for the official National Weather Service forecast for Galesburg and surrounding areas of central and northwest Illinois. Rest of today, sunny. Near steady temperature around 80. East winds 5 to 10 miles an hour. Tonight, partly cloudy. Lows in the lower 60s. South, near steady temperature around 80. East winds 5 to 10 miles an hour. Tonight, partly cloudy. Lows in the lower 60s. Southeast winds 5 to 10 miles an hour. Tuesday, mostly sunny. Highs in the upper 80s. South winds 5 to 10 miles an hour. Tuesday night, mostly clear until midnight, then mostly cloudy with a chance of showers after midnight. Lows in the lower 70s. South winds 5 to 10 miles an hour with gusts up to 20 miles an hour. Chance of rain 50%. Wednesday, showers with a chance of thunderstorms in the morning, then mostly cloudy in the afternoon. Humid with highs in the mid-80s. West winds 5 to 10 miles an hour. Chance of rain 80%. Wednesday night, mostly cloudy with a chance of showers until midnight, then partly cloudy after midnight. Lows in the lower 60s. Chance of rain 40%. Thursday, sunny. Highs in the lower 80s. Thursday night, clear. Lows in the upper 50s. Friday, sunny. Highs in the mid-80s. Friday night, mostly clear until midnight, then becoming partly cloudy. A chance of showers. Lows in the mid-60s. Chance of rain 40%. Saturday, mostly sunny. Highs in the mid-80s. Saturday night, mostly clear until midnight, then becoming partly cloudy. Lows in the lower 60s. Sunday, mostly sunny. Highs in the lower 80s. Again, the forecast for Galesburg and surrounding areas of central and northwest Illinois for the rest of today, sunny. Near steady temperature around 80. East winds 5 to 10 miles an hour. At 2 p.m. in Galesburg, skies were mostly sunny. The temperature was 79 degrees, the dew point was 58, and the relative humidity was 47%. The heat index was 80. The wind was east at 9 miles an hour. The pressure was 30.

1.14 inches and falling. Elsewhere around the area, skies ranged from sunny to mostly sunny, and the temperatures were in the lower 80s. And once again at 2 p.m. in Galesburg, under mostly sunny skies, the temperature was 79 and the heat index was 80. Looking elsewhere around the Midwest at 2 p.m., Chicago was mostly sunny and 80. Indianapolis was mostly sunny and 82. St. Louis was mostly sunny and 84. Kansas City was mostly sunny and 88. Des Moines was partly sunny and 75. Milwaukee was mostly sunny and 75. And now a discussion of hazardous weather conditions for the following county, Knox, Illinois. This hazardous weather outlook is for Central Illinois and West Central Illinois. For this afternoon and tonight, no hazardous weather is expected at this time. For Tuesday through Sunday, scattered thunderstorms are expected late Tuesday night through Wednesday night, then again Friday night. The severe weather risk appears low at this time. Spotter information statement, spotter activation is not anticipated through tonight. The time is currently 2:36 p.m. Central Daylight Time. 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Now for the official National Weather Service forecast for Galesburg and surrounding areas of central and northwest Illinois. West of today, sunny. Near steady temperature around 80. East winds 5 to 10 miles an hour. Tonight, partly cloudy. Lows in the lower 60s. Southeast winds 5 to 10 miles an hour. Tuesday, mostly sunny. Highs in the upper 80s. South winds 5 to 10 miles an hour. Tuesday night, mostly clear until midnight, then mostly cloudy with a chance of showers after midnight. Lows in the lower 70s. South winds 5 to 10 miles an hour with gusts up to 20 miles an hour. Chance of rain 50%. Wednesday, showers with a chance of thunderstorms in the morning, then mostly cloudy in the afternoon. Humid with highs in the mid-80s. West winds 5 to 10 miles an hour. Chance of rain 80%. Wednesday night, mostly cloudy with a chance of showers until midnight, then partly cloudy after midnight. Lows in the lower 60s. Chance of rain 40%. Thursday, sunny. Highs in the lower 80s. Thursday night, clear. Lows in the upper 50s. Friday, sunny. Highs in the mid-80s. Friday night, mostly clear until midnight, then becoming partly cloudy. A chance of showers. Lows in the mid-60s. Chance of rain 40%. Saturday, mostly sunny. Highs in the mid-80s. Saturday night, mostly clear until midnight, then becoming partly cloudy. Lows in the lower 60s. Sunday, mostly sunny. Highs in the lower 80s. Again, the forecast for Galesburg and surrounding areas of central and northwest Illinois for the rest of today, sunny. Near steady temperature around 80. East winds 5 to 10 miles an hour. At 2 p.m. in Galesburg, skies were mostly sunny. The temperature was 79 degrees, the dew point was 58, and the relative humidity was 47%. The heat index was 80. The wind was east at 9 miles an hour. The pressure was 30.14 inches and falling. Elsewhere around the area, skies ranged from sunny to mostly sunny, and the temperatures were in the lower 80s. And once again at 2 p.m. in Galesburg, under mostly sunny skies, the temperature was 79 and the heat index was 80. Looking elsewhere around the Midwest at 2 p.m., Chicago was mostly sunny and 80. Indianapolis was mostly sunny and 82. St. Louis was mostly sunny and 84. Kansas City was mostly sunny and 88. Des Moines was partly sunny and 75. Milwaukee was mostly sunny and 75. And now a discussion of hazardous weather conditions for the following county, Knox, Illinois. This hazardous weather outlook is for Central Illinois and West Central Illinois. For this afternoon and tonight, no hazardous weather is expected at this time. For Tuesday through Sunday, scattered thunderstorms are expected late Tuesday night through Wednesday night, then again Friday night. The severe weather risk appears low at this time. Spotter information statement,
Spotter activation is not anticipated through tonight. The time is currently 2:40 p.m. Central Daylight Time. 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Now for the official National Weather Service forecast for Galesburg and surrounding areas of central and northwest Illinois. West of today, sunny. Near steady temperature around 80. East winds 5 to 10 miles an hour. Tonight, partly cloudy. Lows in the lower 60s. Southeast winds 5 to 10 miles an hour. Tuesday, mostly sunny. Highs in the upper 80s. South winds 5 to 10 miles an hour. Tuesday night, mostly clear until midnight, then mostly cloudy with a chance of showers after midnight. Lows in the lower 70s. South winds 5 to 10 miles an hour with gusts up to 20 miles an hour. Chance of rain 50%. Wednesday, showers with a chance of thunderstorms in the morning, then mostly cloudy in the afternoon. Humid with highs in the mid-80s. West winds 5 to 10 miles an hour. Chance of rain 80%. Wednesday night, mostly cloudy with a chance of showers until midnight, then partly cloudy after midnight. Lows in the lower 60s. Chance of rain 40%. Thursday, sunny. Highs in the lower 80s. Thursday night, clear. Lows in the upper 50s. Friday, sunny. Highs in the mid-80s. Friday night, mostly clear until midnight, then becoming partly cloudy. A chance of showers. Lows in the mid-60s. Chance of rain 40%. Saturday, mostly sunny. Highs in the mid-80s. Saturday night, mostly clear until midnight, then becoming partly cloudy. Lows in the lower 60s. Sunday, mostly sunny. Highs in the lower 80s. Again, the forecast for Galesburg and surrounding areas of central and northwest Illinois for the rest of today, sunny. Near steady temperature around 80. East winds 5 to 10 miles an hour. At 2 p.m. in Galesburg, skies were mostly sunny. The temperature was 79 degrees, the dew point was 58, and the relative humidity was 47%. The heat index was 80. The wind was east at 9 miles an hour. The pressure was 30.14 inches and falling. Elsewhere around the area, skies ranged from sunny to mostly sunny, and the temperatures were in the lower 80s. And once again at 2 p.m. in Galesburg, under mostly sunny skies, the temperature was 79, and the heat index was 80. Looking elsewhere around the Midwest at 2 p.m., Chicago was mostly sunny, and 80. Indianapolis was mostly sunny, and 82. St. Louis was mostly sunny, and 84. Kansas City was mostly sunny, and 88. Des Moines was partly sunny, and 75. Milwaukee was mostly sunny, and 75. And now a discussion of hazardous weather conditions for the following county, Knox, Illinois. This hazardous weather outlook is for central Illinois and west central Illinois. For this afternoon and tonight, no hazardous weather is expected at this time. For Tuesday through Sunday, scattered thunderstorms are expected late Tuesday night through Wednesday night, then again Friday night. The severe weather risk appears low at this time. Spotter information statement, spotter activation is not anticipated through tonight. The time is currently 2:44 p.m. Central Daylight Time. 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Now for the official National Weather Service forecast for Galesburg and surrounding areas of central and northwest Illinois. West of today, sunny. Near steady temperature around 80. East winds 5 to 10 miles an hour. Tonight, partly cloudy. Lows in the lower 60s. Southeast winds 5 to 10 miles an hour. Tuesday, mostly sunny. Highs in the upper 80s. South winds 5 to 10 miles an hour. Tuesday night, mostly clear until midnight, then mostly cloudy with a chance of showers after midnight. Lows in the lower 70s. South winds 5 to 10 miles an hour with gusts up to 20 miles an hour. Chance of rain 50%. Wednesday, showers with a chance of thunderstorms in the morning, then mostly cloudy in the afternoon. Humid with highs in the mid-80s.
west winds 5 to 10 miles an hour.

Wednesday through Sunday. Scattered thunderstorms are expected late Tuesday night through Wednesday night, then again Friday night. The severe weather risk appears low at this time. Spotter information statement. Spotter activation is not anticipated through tonight. The time is currently 2:55 p.m. Central Daylight Time. 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Now for the official National Weather Service forecast for Galesburg and surrounding areas of central and northwest Illinois. West of today, sunny. Near steady temperature around 80. East winds 5 to 10 miles an hour. Tonight, partly cloudy. Lows in the lower 60s. Southeast winds 5 to 10 miles an hour. Tuesday, mostly sunny. Highs in the upper 80s. South winds 5 to 10 miles an hour. Tuesday night, mostly clear until midnight, then mostly cloudy with a chance of showers after midnight. Lows in the lower 70s. South winds 5 to 10 miles an hour with gusts up to 20 miles an hour. Chance of rain 50%. Wednesday, showers with a chance of thunderstorms in the morning, then mostly cloudy in the afternoon. Humid with highs in the mid-80s. West winds 5 to 10 miles an hour. Chance of rain 80%. Wednesday night, mostly cloudy with a chance of showers until midnight, then partly cloudy after midnight. Lows in the lower 60s. Chance of rain 40%. Thursday, sunny. Highs in the lower 80s. Thursday night, clear. Lows in the upper 50s. Friday, sunny. Highs in the mid-80s. Friday night, mostly clear until midnight, then becoming partly cloudy. A chance of showers. Lows in the mid-60s. Chance of rain 40%. Saturday, mostly sunny. Highs in the mid-80s. Saturday night, mostly clear until midnight, then becoming partly cloudy. Lows in the lower 60s. Sunday, mostly sunny. Highs in the lower 80s. Again, the forecast for Galesburg and surrounding areas of central and northwest Illinois for the rest of today, sunny. Near steady temperature around 80. East winds 5 to 10 miles an hour. At 2 p.m. in Galesburg, skies were mostly sunny. The temperature was 79 degrees, the dew point was 58, and the relative humidity was 47%. The heat index was 80. The wind was east at 9 miles an hour. The pressure was 30.14 inches and falling. Elsewhere around the area, skies ranged from sunny to mostly sunny, and the temperatures were in the lower 80s. And once again at 2 p.m. in Galesburg, under mostly sunny skies, the temperature was 79, and the heat index was 80. Looking elsewhere around the Midwest at 2 p.m., Chicago was mostly sunny, and 80. Indianapolis was mostly sunny, and 82. St. Louis was mostly sunny, and 84. Kansas City was mostly sunny, and 88. Des Moines was partly sunny, and 75. Milwaukee was mostly sunny, and 75. And now a discussion of hazardous weather conditions for the following county, Knox, Illinois. This hazardous weather outlook is for central Illinois and west central Illinois. For this afternoon and tonight, no hazardous weather is expected at this time. For Tuesday through Sunday, scattered thunderstorms are expected late Tuesday night through Wednesday night, then again Friday night. The severe weather risk appears low at this time. Spotter information statement. Spotter activation is not anticipated through tonight. The time is currently 2:59 p.m. Central Daylight Time. 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Now for the official National Weather Service forecast for Galesburg and surrounding areas of central and northwest Illinois. West of today, sunny. Near steady temperature around 80. East winds 5 to 10 miles an hour. Tonight, partly cloudy. Lows in the lower 60s. Southeast winds 5 to 10 miles an hour. Tuesday, mostly sunny. Highs in the upper 80s. South winds 5 to 10 miles an hour. Tuesday night, mostly clear until midnight, then mostly cloudy with a chance of showers after midnight. Lows in the lower 70s. South winds 5 to 10 miles an hour with gusts up to 20 miles an hour.

chance of rain 50%. Wednesday, showers with a chance of thunderstorms in the morning, then mostly cloudy in the afternoon. Humid with highs in the mid-80s. West winds 5 to 10 miles an hour. Chance of rain 80%. Wednesday night, mostly cloudy with a chance of showers until midnight, then partly cloudy after midnight. Lows in the lower 60s. Chance of rain 40%. Thursday, sunny. Highs in the lower 80s. Thursday night, clear. Lows in the upper 50s. Friday, sunny. Highs in the mid-80s. Friday night, mostly clear until midnight, then becoming partly cloudy. A chance of showers. Lows in the mid-60s. Chance of rain 40%. Saturday, mostly sunny. Highs in the mid-80s. Saturday night, mostly clear until midnight, then becoming partly cloudy. Lows in the lower 60s. Sunday, mostly sunny. Highs in the lower 80s. Again, the forecast for Galesburg and surrounding areas of central and northwest Illinois for the rest of today, sunny. Near steady temperature around 80. East winds 5 to 10 miles an hour. And now a discussion of hazardous weather conditions for the following county, Knox, Illinois. This hazardous weather outlook is for central Illinois and west central Illinois. For this afternoon and tonight, no hazardous weather is expected at this time. For Tuesday through Sunday, scattered thunderstorms are expected late Tuesday night through Wednesday night, then again Friday night. The severe weather risk appears low at this time. Spotter information statement, spotter activation is not anticipated through tonight. The time is currently 3:02 p.m. Central Daylight Time. 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Now for the official National Weather Service forecast for Galesburg and surrounding areas of central and northwest Illinois. Rest of today, sunny. Near steady temperature around 80. East winds 5 to 10 miles an hour. Tonight, partly cloudy. Lows in the lower 60s. Southeast winds 5 to 10 miles an hour. Tuesday, mostly sunny. Highs in the upper 80s. South winds 5 to 10 miles an hour. Tuesday night, mostly clear until midnight, then mostly cloudy with a chance of showers after midnight. Lows in the lower 70s. South winds 5 to 10 miles an hour with gusts up to 20 miles an hour. Chance of rain 50%. Wednesday, showers with a chance of thunderstorms in the morning, then mostly cloudy in the afternoon. Humid with highs in the mid-80s. West winds 5 to 10 miles an hour. Chance of rain 80%. Wednesday night, mostly cloudy with a chance of showers until midnight, then partly cloudy after midnight. Lows in the lower 60s. Chance of rain 40%. Thursday, sunny. Highs in the lower 80s. Thursday night, clear. Lows in the upper 50s. Friday, sunny. Highs in the mid-80s. Friday night, mostly clear until midnight, then becoming partly cloudy. A chance of showers. Lows in the mid-60s. Chance of rain 40%. Saturday, mostly sunny. Highs in the mid-80s. Saturday night, mostly clear until midnight, then becoming partly cloudy. Lows in the lower 60s. Sunday, mostly sunny. Highs in the lower 80s. Again, the forecast for Galesburg and surrounding areas of central and northwest Illinois for the rest of today, sunny. Near steady temperature around 80. East winds 5 to 10 miles an hour. And now a discussion of hazardous weather conditions for the following county, Knox, Illinois. This hazardous weather outlook is for central Illinois and west central Illinois. For this afternoon and tonight, no hazardous weather is expected at this time. For Tuesday through Sunday, scattered thunderstorms are expected late Tuesday night through Wednesday night, then again Friday night. The severe weather risk appears low at this time. Spotter information statement, spotter activation is not anticipated through tonight. The time is currently 3:05 p.m. Central Daylight Time. 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
Now for the official National Weather Service forecast for Galesburg and surrounding areas of central and northwest Illinois. Rest of today, sunny. Near steady temperature around 80. East winds 5 to 10 miles an hour. Tonight, partly cloudy. Lows in the lower 60s. Southeast winds 5 to 10 miles an hour. Tuesday, mostly sunny. Highs in the upper 80s. South winds 5 to 10 miles an hour. Tuesday night, mostly clear until midnight, then mostly cloudy with a chance of showers after midnight. Lows in the lower 70s. South winds 5 to 10 miles an hour with gusts up to 20 miles an hour. Chance of rain 50%. Wednesday, showers with a chance of thunderstorms in the morning, then mostly cloudy in the afternoon. Humid with highs in the mid-80s. West winds 5 to 10 miles an hour. Chance of rain 80%. Wednesday night, mostly cloudy with a chance of showers until midnight, then partly cloudy after midnight. Lows in the lower 60s. Chance of rain 40%. Thursday, sunny. Highs in the lower 80s. Thursday night, clear. Lows in the upper 50s. Friday, sunny. Highs in the mid-80s. Friday night, mostly clear until midnight, then becoming partly cloudy. A chance of showers. Lows in the mid-60s. Chance of rain 40%. Saturday, mostly sunny. Highs in the mid-80s. Saturday night, mostly clear until midnight, then becoming partly cloudy. Lows in the lower 60s. Sunday, mostly sunny. Highs in the lower 80s. Again, the forecast for Galesburg and surrounding areas of central and northwest Illinois for the rest of today, sunny. Near steady temperature around 80. East winds 5 to 10 miles an hour. At 3 p.m. in Galesburg, skies were mostly sunny. The temperature was 81 degrees, the dew point was 59, and the relative humidity was 46%. The heat index was 81. The wind was east at 7 miles an hour. The pressure was 30.13 inches and falling. Elsewhere around the area, skies ranged from sunny to mostly sunny, and temperatures were in the lower to mid-80s. And once again at 3 p.m. in Galesburg, under mostly sunny skies, the temperature was 81, and the heat index was 81. Looking elsewhere around the Midwest at 3 p.m., Chicago was mostly sunny, and 79. Indianapolis was mostly sunny, and 83. St. Louis was mostly sunny, and 85. Kansas City was mostly sunny, and 90. Des Moines was partly sunny, and 77. Milwaukee was mostly sunny, and 74. And now a discussion of hazardous weather conditions for the following county, Knox, Illinois. This hazardous weather outlook is for central Illinois and west central Illinois. For this afternoon and tonight, no hazardous weather is expected at this time. For Tuesday through Sunday, scattered thunderstorms are expected late Tuesday night through Wednesday night, then again Friday night. The severe weather risk appears low at this time. Spotter information statement. Spotter activation is not anticipated through tonight. The time is currently 3:08 p.m. Central Daylight Time. 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Now for the official National Weather Service forecast for Galesburg and surrounding areas of central and northwest Illinois. Rest of today, sunny. Near steady temperature around 80. East winds 5 to 10 miles an hour. Tonight, partly cloudy. Lows in the lower 60s. Southeast winds 5 to 10 miles an hour. Tuesday, mostly sunny. Highs in the upper 80s. South winds 5 to 10 miles an hour. Tuesday night, mostly clear until midnight, then mostly cloudy with a chance of showers after midnight. Lows in the lower 70s. South winds 5 to 10 miles an hour with gusts up to 20 miles an hour. Chance of rain 50%. Wednesday, showers with a chance of thunderstorms in the morning, then mostly cloudy in the afternoon. Humid with highs in the mid-80s. West winds 5 to 10 miles an hour. Chance of rain 80%. Wednesday night, mostly cloudy with a chance of showers until midnight, then partly cloudy after midnight. Lows in the lower 60s. Chance of rain 40%.
Thursday, sunny. Highs in the lower 80s.

Thursday night, clear. Lows in the upper 50s. Friday, sunny. Highs in the mid-80s. Friday night, mostly clear until midnight, then becoming partly cloudy. A chance of showers. Lows in the mid-60s. Chance of rain 40%. Saturday, mostly sunny. Highs in the mid-80s. Saturday night, mostly clear until midnight, then becoming partly cloudy. Lows in the lower 60s. Sunday, mostly sunny. Highs in the lower 80s. Again, the forecast for Galesburg and surrounding areas of central and northwest Illinois for the rest of today, sunny. Near steady temperature around 80. East winds 5 to 10 miles an hour. At 3 p.m. in Galesburg, skies were mostly sunny. The temperature was 81 degrees, the dew point was 59, and the relative humidity was 46%. The heat index was 81. The wind was east at 7 miles an hour. The pressure was 30.13 inches and falling. Elsewhere around the area, skies ranged from sunny to mostly sunny, and temperatures were in the lower to mid-80s. And once again at 3 p.m. in Galesburg, under mostly sunny skies, the temperature was 81, and the heat index was 81. Looking elsewhere around the Midwest at 3 p.m., Chicago was mostly sunny, and 79. Indianapolis was mostly sunny, and 83. St. Louis was mostly sunny, and 85. Kansas City was mostly sunny, and 90. Des Moines was partly sunny, and 77. Milwaukee was mostly sunny, and 74. And now a discussion of hazardous weather conditions for the following county, Knox, Illinois. This hazardous weather outlook is for central Illinois and west central Illinois. For this afternoon and tonight, no hazardous weather is expected at this time. For Tuesday through Sunday, scattered thunderstorms are expected late Tuesday night through Wednesday night, then again Friday night. The severe weather risk appears low at this time. Spotter information statement. Spotter activation is not anticipated through tonight. The time is currently 3:12 p.m. Central Daylight Time. 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Now for the official National Weather Service forecast for Galesburg and surrounding areas of central and northwest Illinois. Rest of today, sunny. Near steady temperature around 80. East winds 5 to 10 miles an hour. Tonight, partly cloudy. Lows in the lower 60s. Southeast winds 5 to 10 miles an hour. Tuesday, mostly sunny. Highs in the upper 80s. South winds 5 to 10 miles an hour. Tuesday night, mostly clear until midnight, then mostly cloudy with a chance of showers after midnight. Lows in the lower 70s. South winds 5 to 10 miles an hour with gusts up to 20 miles an hour. Chance of rain 50%. Wednesday, showers with a chance of thunderstorms in the morning, then mostly cloudy in the afternoon. Humid with highs in the mid-80s. West winds 5 to 10 miles an hour. Chance of rain 80%. Wednesday night, mostly cloudy with a chance of showers until midnight, then partly cloudy after midnight. Lows in the lower 60s. Chance of rain 40%. Thursday, sunny. Highs in the lower 80s. Thursday night, clear. Lows in the upper 50s. Friday, sunny. Highs in the mid-80s. Friday night, mostly clear until midnight, then becoming partly cloudy. A chance of showers. Lows in the mid-60s. Chance of rain 40%. Saturday, mostly sunny. Highs in the mid-80s. Saturday night, mostly clear until midnight, then becoming partly cloudy. Lows in the lower 60s. Sunday, mostly sunny. Highs in the lower 80s. Again, the forecast for Galesburg and surrounding areas of central and northwest Illinois for the rest of today, sunny. Near steady temperature around 80. East winds 5 to 10 miles an hour. 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Programming originates from NOAA's National Weather Service office in Lincoln. 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
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KZZ66 is part of the All Hazards Network of NOAA Weather Radio. At 3 p.m. in Galesburg, skies were mostly sunny. The temperature was 81 degrees, the dew point was 59, and the relative humidity was 46%. The heat index was 81. The wind was east at 7 miles an hour. The pressure was 30.13 inches and falling. Elsewhere around the area, skies ranged from sunny to mostly sunny, and temperatures were in the lower to mid-80s. And once again at 3 p.m. in Galesburg, under mostly sunny skies, the temperature was 81, and the heat index was 81. Looking elsewhere around the Midwest at 3 p.m., Chicago was mostly sunny, and 79. Indianapolis was mostly sunny, and 83. St. Louis was mostly sunny, and 85. Kansas City was mostly sunny, and 90. Des Moines was partly sunny, and 77. Milwaukee was mostly sunny, and 74. And now a discussion of hazardous weather conditions for the following county, Knox, Illinois. This hazardous weather outlook is for Central Illinois and West Central Illinois. For this afternoon and tonight, no hazardous weather is expected at this time. For Tuesday through Sunday, scattered thunderstorms are expected late Tuesday night through Wednesday night, then again Friday night. The severe weather risk appears low at this time. Spotter information statement, spotter activation is not anticipated through tonight. The time is currently 3:16 p.m. Central Daylight Time. 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Now for the official National Weather Service forecast for Galesburg and surrounding areas of central and northwest Illinois. West of today, sunny. Near steady temperature around 80. East winds 5 to 10 miles an hour. Tonight, partly cloudy. Lows in the lower 60s. Southeast winds 5 to 10 miles an hour. Tuesday, mostly sunny. Highs in the upper 80s. South winds 5 to 10 miles an hour. Tuesday night, mostly clear until midnight, then mostly cloudy with a chance of showers after midnight. Lows in the lower 70s. South winds 5 to 10 miles an hour with gusts up to 20 miles an hour. Chance of rain 50%. Wednesday, showers with a chance of thunderstorms in the morning, then mostly cloudy in the afternoon. Humid with highs in the mid-80s. West winds 5 to 10 miles an hour. Chance of rain 80%. Wednesday night, mostly cloudy with a chance of showers until midnight, then partly cloudy after midnight. Lows in the lower 60s. Chance of rain 40%. Thursday, sunny. Highs in the lower 80s. Thursday night, clear. Lows in the upper 50s. Friday, sunny. Highs in the mid-80s. Friday night, mostly clear until midnight, then becoming partly cloudy. A chance of showers. Lows in the mid-60s. Chance of rain 40%. Saturday, mostly sunny. Highs in the mid-80s. Saturday night, mostly clear until midnight, then becoming partly cloudy. Lows in the lower 60s. Sunday, mostly sunny. Highs in the lower 80s. Again, the forecast for Galesburg and surrounding areas of central and northwest Illinois for the rest of today, sunny. Near steady temperature around 80. East winds 5 to 10 miles an hour. At 3 p.m. in Galesburg, skies were mostly sunny. The temperature was 81 degrees, the dew point was 59, and the relative humidity was 46%. The heat index was 81. The wind was east at 7 miles an hour. The pressure was 30.13 inches and falling. Elsewhere around the area, skies ranged from sunny to mostly sunny, and temperatures were in the lower to mid-80s. And once again at 3 p.m. in Galesburg, under mostly sunny skies, the temperature was 81, and the heat index was 81. Looking elsewhere around the Midwest at 3 p.m., Chicago was mostly sunny, and 79. Indianapolis was mostly sunny, and 83. St. Louis was mostly sunny, and 85. Kansas City was mostly sunny, and 90. Des Moines was partly sunny, and 77. Milwaukee was mostly sunny, and 74. And now a discussion of hazardous weather conditions for the following counties.

Knox, Illinois. This hazardous weather outlook is for central Illinois and west central Illinois. For this afternoon and tonight, no hazardous weather is expected at this time. For Tuesday through Sunday, scattered thunderstorms are expected late Tuesday night through Wednesday night, then again Friday night. The severe weather risk appears low at this time. Spotter information statement. Spotter activation is not anticipated through tonight. The time is currently 3:20 p.m. Central Daylight Time. 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Now for the official National Weather Service forecast for Galesburg and surrounding areas of central and northwest Illinois. West of today, sunny. Near steady temperature around 80. East winds 5 to 10 miles an hour. Tonight, partly cloudy. Lows in the lower 60s. Southeast winds 5 to 10 miles an hour. Tuesday, mostly sunny. Highs in the upper 80s. South winds 5 to 10 miles an hour. Tuesday night, mostly clear until midnight, then mostly cloudy with a chance of showers after midnight. Lows in the lower 70s. South winds 5 to 10 miles an hour with gusts up to 20 miles an hour. Chance of rain 50%. Wednesday, showers with a chance of thunderstorms in the morning, then mostly cloudy in the afternoon. Humid with highs in the mid-80s. West winds 5 to 10 miles an hour. Chance of rain 80%. Wednesday night, mostly cloudy with a chance of showers until midnight, then partly cloudy after midnight. Lows in the lower 60s. Chance of rain 40%. Thursday, sunny. Highs in the lower 80s. Thursday night, clear. Lows in the upper 50s. Friday, sunny. Highs in the mid-80s. Friday night, mostly clear until midnight, then becoming partly cloudy. A chance of showers. Lows in the mid-60s. Chance of rain 40%. Saturday, mostly sunny. Highs in the mid-80s. Saturday night, mostly clear until midnight, then becoming partly cloudy. Lows in the lower 60s. Sunday, mostly sunny. Highs in the lower 80s. Again, the forecast for Galesburg and surrounding areas of central and northwest Illinois for the rest of today, sunny. Near steady temperature around 80. East winds 5 to 10 miles an hour. At 3 p.m. in Galesburg, skies were mostly sunny. The temperature was 81 degrees, the dew point was 59, and the relative humidity was 46%. The heat index was 81. The wind was east at 7 miles an hour. The pressure was 30.13 inches and falling. Elsewhere around the area, skies ranged from sunny to mostly sunny, and temperatures were in the lower to mid-80s. And once again at 3 p.m. in Galesburg, under mostly sunny skies, the temperature was 81, and the heat index was 81. Looking elsewhere around the Midwest at 3 p.m., Chicago was mostly sunny, and 79. Indianapolis was mostly sunny, and 83. St. Louis was mostly sunny, and 85. Kansas City was mostly sunny, and 90. Des Moines was partly sunny, and 77. Milwaukee was mostly sunny, and 74. And now a discussion of hazardous weather conditions for the following county, Knox, Illinois. This hazardous weather outlook is for central Illinois and west central Illinois. For this afternoon and tonight, no hazardous weather is expected at this time. For Tuesday through Sunday, scattered thunderstorms are expected late Tuesday night through Wednesday night, then again Friday night. The severe weather risk appears low at this time. Spotter information statement. Spotter activation is not anticipated through tonight. The time is currently 3:24 p.m. Central Daylight Time. 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Now for the official National Weather Service forecast for Galesburg and surrounding areas of central and northwest Illinois. West of today, sunny. Near steady temperature around 80. East winds 5 to 10 miles an hour. Tonight, partly cloudy. Lows in the lower 60s. Southeast winds 5 to 10 miles an hour. Tuesday, mostly sunny. Highs in the upper 80s. South winds 5 to 10 miles an hour.

Tuesday night, mostly clear until midnight, then mostly cloudy with a chance of showers after midnight. Lows in the lower 70s. South winds 5 to 10 miles an hour with gusts up to 20 miles an hour. Chance of rain 50%. Wednesday, showers with a chance of thunderstorms in the morning, then mostly cloudy in the afternoon. Humid with highs in the mid-80s. West winds 5 to 10 miles an hour. Chance of rain 80%. Wednesday night, mostly cloudy with a chance of showers until midnight, then partly cloudy after midnight. Lows in the lower 60s. Chance of rain 40%. Thursday, sunny. Highs in the lower 80s. Thursday night, clear. Lows in the upper 50s. Friday, sunny. Highs in the mid-80s. Friday night, mostly clear until midnight, then becoming partly cloudy. A chance of showers. Lows in the mid-60s. Chance of rain 40%. Saturday, mostly sunny. Highs in the mid-80s. Saturday night, mostly clear until midnight, then becoming partly cloudy. Lows in the lower 60s. Sunday, mostly sunny. Highs in the lower 80s. Again, the forecast for Galesburg and surrounding areas of central and northwest Illinois for the rest of today, sunny. Near steady temperature around 80. East winds 5 to 10 miles an hour. At 3 p.m. in Galesburg, skies were mostly sunny. The temperature was 81 degrees, the dew point was 59, and the relative humidity was 46%. The heat index was 81. The wind was east at 7 miles an hour. The pressure was 30.13 inches and falling. Elsewhere around the area, skies ranged from sunny to mostly sunny, and temperatures were in the lower to mid-80s. And once again at 3 p.m. in Galesburg, under mostly sunny skies, the temperature was 81, and the heat index was 81. Looking elsewhere around the Midwest at 3 p.m., Chicago was mostly sunny, and 79. Indianapolis was mostly sunny, and 83. St. Louis was mostly sunny, and 85. Kansas City was mostly sunny, and 90. Des Moines was partly sunny, and 77. Milwaukee was mostly sunny, and 74. And now a discussion of hazardous weather conditions for the following county, Knox, Illinois. This hazardous weather outlook is for central Illinois and west central Illinois. For this afternoon and tonight, no hazardous weather is expected at this time. For Tuesday through Sunday, scattered thunderstorms are expected late Tuesday night through Wednesday night, then again Friday night. The severe weather risk appears low at this time. Spotter information statement. Spotter activation is not anticipated through tonight. The time is currently 3:28 p.m. Central Daylight Time. 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Now for the official National Weather Service forecast for Galesburg and surrounding areas of central and northwest Illinois. Rest of today, sunny. Near steady temperature around 80. East winds 5 to 10 miles an hour. Tonight, partly cloudy. Lows in the lower 60s. Southeast winds 5 to 10 miles an hour. Tuesday, mostly sunny. Highs in the upper 80s. South winds 5 to 10 miles an hour. Tuesday night, mostly clear until midnight, then mostly cloudy with a chance of showers after midnight. Lows in the lower 70s. South winds 5 to 10 miles an hour with gusts up to 20 miles an hour. Chance of rain 50%. Wednesday, showers with a chance of thunderstorms in the morning, then mostly cloudy in the afternoon. Humid with highs in the mid-80s. West winds 5 to 10 miles an hour. Chance of rain 80%. Wednesday night, mostly cloudy with a chance of showers until midnight, then partly cloudy after midnight. Lows in the lower 60s. Chance of rain 40%. Thursday, sunny. Highs in the lower 80s. Thursday night, clear. Lows in the upper 50s. Friday, sunny. Highs in the mid-80s. Friday night, mostly clear until midnight, then becoming partly cloudy. A chance of showers. Lows in the mid-60s. Chance of rain 40%. Saturday, mostly sunny. Highs in the mid-80s. Saturday night, mostly

lower to mid-80s. And once again at 3 p.m. in Galesburg, under mostly sunny skies, the temperature was 81 and the heat index was 81. Looking elsewhere around the Midwest at 3 p.m., Chicago was mostly sunny and 79. Indianapolis was mostly sunny and 83. St. Louis was mostly sunny and 85. Kansas City was mostly sunny and 90. Des Moines was partly sunny and 77. Milwaukee was mostly sunny and 74. And now a discussion of hazardous weather conditions for the following county, Knox, Illinois. This hazardous weather outlook is for central Illinois and west central Illinois. For this afternoon and tonight, no hazardous weather is expected at this time. For Tuesday through Sunday, scattered thunderstorms are expected late Tuesday night through Wednesday night, then again Friday night. The severe weather risk appears low at this time. Spotter information statement, spotter activation is not anticipated through tonight. The time is currently 3:32 p.m. Central Daylight Time. 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Now for the official National Weather Service forecast for Galesburg and surrounding areas of central and northwest Illinois. West of today, sunny. Near steady temperature around 80. East winds 5 to 10 miles an hour. Tonight, partly cloudy. Lows in the lower 60s. Southeast winds 5 to 10 miles an hour. Tuesday, mostly sunny. Highs in the upper 80s. South winds 5 to 10 miles an hour. Tuesday night, mostly clear until midnight, then mostly cloudy with a chance of showers after midnight. Lows in the lower 70s. South winds 5 to 10 miles an hour with gusts up to 20 miles an hour. Chance of rain 50%. Wednesday, showers with a chance of thunderstorms in the morning, then mostly cloudy in the afternoon, gusts up to 20 miles an hour. Chance of rain 50%. Wednesday, showers with a chance of thunderstorms in the morning, then mostly cloudy in the afternoon. Humid with highs in the mid-80s. West winds 5 to 10 miles an hour. Chance of rain 80%. Wednesday night, mostly cloudy with a chance of showers until midnight, then partly cloudy after midnight. Lows in the lower 60s. Chance of rain 40%. Thursday, sunny. Highs in the lower 80s. Thursday night, clear. Lows in the upper 50s. Friday, sunny. Highs in the mid 80s. Friday night, mostly clear until midnight, then becoming partly cloudy. A chance of showers. Lows in the mid 60s. Chance of rain 40%. Saturday, mostly sunny. Highs in the mid-80s. Saturday night, mostly clear until midnight, then becoming partly cloudy. Lows in the lower 60s. Sunday, mostly sunny. Highs in the lower 80s. Again, the forecast for Galesburg and surrounding areas of central and northwest Illinois for the rest of today, sunny. Near steady temperature around 80. East winds 5 to 10 miles an hour. At 3 p.m. in Galesburg, skies were mostly sunny. The temperature was 81 degrees, the dew point was 59, and the relative humidity was 46%. The heat index was 81. The wind was east at 7 miles an hour. The pressure was 30.13 inches and falling. Elsewhere around the area, skies ranged from sunny to mostly sunny, and temperatures were in the lower to mid-80s. And once again at 3 p.m. in Galesburg, under mostly sunny skies, the temperature was 81 and the heat index was 81. Looking elsewhere around the Midwest at 3 p.m., Chicago was mostly sunny and 79. Indianapolis was mostly sunny and 83. St. Louis was mostly sunny and 85. Kansas City was mostly sunny and 90. Des Moines was partly sunny and 77. Milwaukee was mostly sunny and 74. And now a discussion of hazardous weather conditions for the following county, Knox, Illinois. This hazardous weather outlook is for central Illinois and west central Illinois. For this afternoon and tonight, no hazardous weather is expected at this time. For Tuesday through Sunday, scattered thunderstorms are expected late Tuesday night through Wednesday night, then again Friday night. The severe weather risk appears low at this time.

Spotter information statement. Spotter activation is not anticipated through tonight. The time is currently 3:36 p.m. Central Daylight Time. 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Now for the official National Weather Service forecast for Galesburg and surrounding areas of central and northwest Illinois. West of today, sunny. Near steady temperature around 80. East winds 5 to 10 miles an hour. Tonight, partly cloudy. Lows in the lower 60s. Southeast winds 5 to 10 miles an hour. Tuesday, mostly sunny. Highs in the upper 80s. South winds 5 to 10 miles an hour. Tuesday night, mostly clear until midnight, then mostly cloudy with a chance of showers after midnight. Lows in the lower 70s. South winds 5 to 10 miles an hour with gusts up to 20 miles an hour. Chance of rain 50%. Wednesday, showers with a chance of thunderstorms in the morning, then mostly cloudy in the afternoon. Humid with highs in the mid-80s. West winds 5 to 10 miles an hour. Chance of rain 80%. Wednesday night, mostly cloudy with a chance of showers until midnight, then partly cloudy after midnight. Lows in the lower 60s. Chance of rain 40%. Thursday, sunny. Highs in the lower 80s. Thursday night, clear. Lows in the upper 50s. Friday, sunny. Highs in the mid-80s. Friday night, mostly clear until midnight, then becoming partly cloudy. A chance of showers. Lows in the mid-60s. Chance of rain 40%. Saturday, mostly sunny. Highs in the mid-80s. Saturday night, mostly clear until midnight, then becoming partly cloudy. Lows in the lower 60s. Sunday, mostly sunny. Highs in the lower 80s. Again, the forecast for Galesburg and surrounding areas of central and northwest Illinois for the rest of today, sunny. Near steady temperature around 80. East winds 5 to 10 miles an hour. At 3 p.m. in Galesburg, skies were mostly sunny. The temperature was 81 degrees, the dew point was 59, and the relative humidity was 46%. The heat index was 81. The wind was east at 7 miles an hour. The pressure was 30.13 inches and falling. Elsewhere around the area, skies ranged from sunny to mostly sunny, and temperatures were in the lower to mid-80s. And once again at 3 p.m. in Galesburg, under mostly sunny skies, the temperature was 81, and the heat index was 81. Looking elsewhere around the Midwest at 3 p.m., Chicago was mostly sunny, and 79. Indianapolis was mostly sunny, and 83. St. Louis was mostly sunny, and 85. Kansas City was mostly sunny, and 90. Des Moines was partly sunny, and 77. Milwaukee was mostly sunny, and 74. And now a discussion of hazardous weather conditions for the following county, Knox, Illinois. This hazardous weather outlook is for Central Illinois and West Central Illinois. For this afternoon and tonight, no hazardous weather is expected at this time. For Tuesday through Sunday, scattered thunderstorms are expected late Tuesday night through Wednesday night, then again Friday night. The severe weather risk appears low at this time. Spotter information statement. Spotter activation is not anticipated through tonight. The time is currently 3:39 p.m. Central Daylight Time. 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Now for the official National Weather Service forecast for Galesburg and surrounding areas of central and northwest Illinois. Tonight, partly cloudy. Lows in the lower 60s. Southeast winds 5 to 10 miles an hour. Tuesday, mostly sunny. Highs in the upper 80s. South winds 5 to 10 miles an hour. Tuesday night, mostly clear until midnight, then mostly cloudy with a chance of showers with a slight chance of thunderstorms after midnight. Lows in the lower 70s. South winds 5 to 10 miles an hour with gusts up to 20 miles an hour. Chance of rain 50%. Wednesday, showers with a chance of thunderstorms in the morning, then mostly cloudy in the afternoon. Humid with highs in the mid-80s. West winds 5 to 10 miles an hour.
chance of rain 80%. Wednesday night, mostly cloudy with a chance of showers until midnight, then partly cloudy after midnight. Lows in the lower 60s. Northwest winds around 5 miles an hour. Chance of rain 40%. Thursday, sunny. Highs in the lower 80s. Thursday night, clear. Lows in the upper 50s. Friday, sunny. Highs in the mid 80s. Friday night, mostly clear until midnight, then becoming partly cloudy. A chance of showers. Lows in the mid 60s. Chance of rain 40%. Saturday, mostly sunny. Highs in the mid 80s. Saturday night, mostly clear until midnight, then becoming partly cloudy. Lows in the lower 60s. Sunday, mostly sunny. Highs in the lower 80s. Sunday night, mostly clear until midnight, then becoming partly cloudy. A chance of showers after midnight. Lows in the lower 60s. Chance of rain 30%. Monday, mostly sunny with a chance of showers. Highs in the lower 80s. Chance of rain 40%. Again, the forecast for Galesburg and surrounding areas of central and northwest Illinois for tonight, partly cloudy. Lows in the lower 60s. Southeast winds 5 to 10 miles an hour. At 3 p.m. in Galesburg, skies were mostly sunny. The temperature was 81 degrees, the dew point was 59, and the relative humidity was 46%. The heat index was 81. The wind was east at 7 miles an hour. The pressure was 30.13 inches and falling. Elsewhere around the area, skies ranged from sunny to mostly sunny, and temperatures were in the lower to mid-80s. And once again at 3 p.m. in Galesburg, under mostly sunny skies, the temperature was 81, and the heat index was 81. Looking elsewhere around the Midwest at 3 p.m., Chicago was mostly sunny, and 79. Indianapolis was mostly sunny, and 83. St. Louis was mostly sunny, and 85. Kansas City was mostly sunny, and 90. Des Moines was partly sunny, and 77. Milwaukee was mostly sunny, and 74. And now a discussion of hazardous weather conditions for the following county, Knox, Illinois. This hazardous weather outlook is for central Illinois and west central Illinois. For this afternoon and tonight, no hazardous weather is expected at this time. For Tuesday through Sunday, scattered thunderstorms are expected late Tuesday night through Wednesday night, then again Friday night. The severe weather risk appears low at this time. Spotter information statement, spotter activation is not anticipated through tonight. The time is currently 3.

cloudy. Lows in the lower 60s. Southeast winds 5 to 10 miles an hour. Tuesday, mostly sunny. Highs in the upper 80s. South winds 5 to 10 miles an hour. Tuesday night, mostly clear until midnight, then mostly cloudy with a chance of showers with a slight chance of thunderstorms after midnight. Lows in the lower 70s. South winds 5 to 10 miles an hour with gusts up to 20 miles an hour. Chance of rain 50%. Wednesday, showers with a chance of thunderstorms in the morning, then mostly cloudy in the afternoon. Humid with highs in the mid-80s. West winds 5 to 10 miles an hour. Chance of rain 80%. Wednesday night, mostly cloudy with a chance of showers until midnight, then partly cloudy after midnight. Lows in the lower 60s. Northwest winds around 5 miles an hour. Chance of rain 40%. Thursday, sunny. Highs in the lower 80s. Thursday night, clear. Lows in the upper 50s. Friday, sunny. Highs in the mid-80s. Friday night, mostly clear until midnight, then becoming partly cloudy. A chance of showers. Lows in the mid-60s. Chance of rain 40%. Saturday, mostly sunny. Highs in the mid-80s. Saturday night, mostly clear until midnight, then becoming partly cloudy. Lows in the lower 60s. Sunday, mostly sunny. Highs in the lower 80s. Sunday night, mostly clear until midnight, then becoming partly cloudy. A chance of showers after midnight. Lows in the lower 60s. Chance of rain 30%. Monday, mostly sunny with a chance of showers. Highs in the lower 80s. Chance of rain 40%. Again, the forecast for Galesburg and surrounding areas of central and northwest Illinois for tonight, partly cloudy. Lows in the lower 60s. Southeast winds 5 to 10 miles an hour. At 3 p.m. in Galesburg, skies were mostly sunny. The temperature was 81 degrees, the dew point was 59, and the relative humidity was 46%. The heat index was 81. The wind was east at 7 miles an hour. The pressure was 30.13 inches and falling. Elsewhere around the area, skies ranged from sunny to mostly sunny, and temperatures were in the lower to mid-80s. And once again at 3 p.m. in Galesburg, under mostly sunny skies, the temperature was 81, and the heat index was 81. Looking elsewhere around the Midwest at 3 p.m., Chicago was mostly sunny, and 79. Indianapolis was mostly sunny, and 83. St. Louis was mostly sunny, and 85. Kansas City was mostly sunny, and 90. Des Moines was partly sunny, and 77. Milwaukee was mostly sunny, and 74. And now a discussion of hazardous weather conditions for the following county, Knox, Illinois. This hazardous weather outlook is for central Illinois and west central Illinois. For this afternoon and tonight, no hazardous weather is expected at this time. For Tuesday through Sunday, scattered thunderstorms are expected late Tuesday night through Wednesday night, then again Friday night. The severe weather risk appears low at this time. Spotter information statement. Spotter activation is not anticipated through tonight. The time is currently 3:48 p.m. Central Daylight Time. 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Now for the official National Weather Service forecast for Galesburg and surrounding areas of central and northwest Illinois. Tonight, partly cloudy. Lows in the lower 60s. Southeast winds 5 to 10 miles an hour. Tuesday, mostly sunny. Highs in the upper 80s. South winds 5 to 10 miles an hour. Tuesday night, mostly clear until midnight, then mostly cloudy with a chance of showers with a slight chance of thunderstorms after midnight. Lows in the lower 70s. South winds 5 to 10 miles an hour with gusts up to 20 miles an hour. Chance of rain 50%. Wednesday, showers with a chance of thunderstorms in the morning, then mostly cloudy in the afternoon. Humid with highs in the mid-80s. West winds 5 to 10 miles an hour. Chance of rain 80%. Wednesday night, mostly cloudy with a chance of showers until midnight, then partly cloudy after midnight. Lows in the lower 60s.

Northwest winds around 5 miles an hour. Chance of rain 40%. Thursday, sunny. Highs in the lower 80s. Thursday night, clear. Lows in the upper 50s. Friday, sunny. Highs in the mid 80s. Friday night, mostly clear until midnight, then becoming partly cloudy. A chance of showers. Lows in the mid 60s. Chance of rain 40%. Saturday, mostly sunny. Highs in the mid 80s. Saturday night, mostly clear until midnight, then becoming partly cloudy. Lows in the lower 60s. Sunday, mostly sunny. Highs in the lower 80s. Sunday night, mostly clear until midnight, then becoming partly cloudy. A chance of showers after midnight. Lows in the lower 60s. Chance of rain 30%. Monday, mostly sunny with a chance of showers. Highs in the lower 80s. Chance of rain 40%. Again, the forecast for Galesburg and surrounding areas of central and northwest Illinois for tonight, partly cloudy. Lows in the lower 60s. Southeast winds 5 to 10 miles an hour. At 3 p.m. in Galesburg, skies were mostly sunny. The temperature was 81 degrees, the dew point was 59, and the relative humidity was 46%. The heat index was 81. The wind was east at 7 miles an hour. The pressure was 30.13 inches and falling. Elsewhere around the area, skies ranged from sunny to mostly sunny, and temperatures were in the lower to mid-80s. And once again at 3 p.m. in Galesburg, under mostly sunny skies, the temperature was 81, and the heat index was 81. Looking elsewhere around the Midwest at 3 p.m., Chicago was mostly sunny, and 79. Indianapolis was mostly sunny, and 83. St. Louis was mostly sunny, and 85. Kansas City was mostly sunny, and 90. Des Moines was partly sunny, and 77. Milwaukee was mostly sunny, and 74. And now a discussion of hazardous weather conditions for the following county, Knox, Illinois. This hazardous weather outlook is for central Illinois and west central Illinois. For this afternoon and tonight, no hazardous weather is expected at this time. For Tuesday through Sunday, scattered thunderstorms are expected late Tuesday night through Wednesday night, then again Friday night. The severe weather risk appears low at this time. Spotter information statement, spotter activation is not anticipated through tonight. The time is currently 3:52 p.m. Central Daylight Time. 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Now for the official National Weather Service forecast for Galesburg and surrounding areas of central and northwest Illinois. Tonight, partly cloudy. Lows in the lower 60s. Southeast winds 5 to 10 miles an hour. Tuesday, mostly sunny. Highs in the upper 80s. South winds 5 to 10 miles an hour. Tuesday night, mostly clear until midnight, then mostly cloudy with a chance of showers with a slight chance of thunderstorms after midnight. Lows in the lower 70s. South winds 5 to 10 miles an hour with gusts up to 20 miles an hour. Chance of rain 50%. Wednesday, showers with a chance of thunderstorms in the morning, then mostly cloudy in the afternoon. Humid with highs in the mid-80s. West winds 5 to 10 miles an hour. Chance of rain 80%. Wednesday night, mostly cloudy with a chance of showers until midnight, then partly cloudy after midnight. Lows in the lower 60s. Northwest winds around 5 miles an hour. Chance of rain 40%. Thursday, sunny. Highs in the lower 80s. Thursday night, clear. Lows in the upper 50s. Friday, sunny. Highs in the mid 80s. Friday night, mostly clear until midnight, then becoming partly cloudy. A chance of showers. Lows in the mid 60s. Chance of rain 40%. Saturday, mostly sunny. Highs in the mid 80s. Saturday night, mostly clear until midnight, then becoming partly cloudy. Lows in the lower 60s. Sunday, mostly sunny. Highs in the lower 80s. Sunday night, mostly clear until midnight, then becoming partly cloudy. A chance of showers after midnight.

in the lower 60s. Chance of rain 30%. Monday, mostly sunny with a chance of showers. Highs in the lower 80s. Chance of rain 40%. Again, the forecast for Galesburg and surrounding areas of central and northwest Illinois for tonight, partly cloudy. Lows in the lower 60s. Southeast winds 5 to 10 miles an hour. At 3 p.m. in Galesburg, skies were mostly sunny. The temperature was 81 degrees, the dew point was 59, and the relative humidity was 46%. The heat index was 81. The wind was east at 7 miles an hour. The pressure was 30.13 inches and falling. Elsewhere around the area, skies ranged from sunny to mostly sunny, and temperatures were in the lower to mid-80s. And once again at 3 p.m. in Galesburg, under mostly sunny skies, the temperature was 81, and the heat index was 81. Looking elsewhere around the Midwest at 3 p.m., Chicago was mostly sunny, and 79. Indianapolis was mostly sunny, and 83. St. Louis was mostly sunny, and 85. Kansas City was mostly sunny, and 90. Des Moines was partly sunny, and 77. Milwaukee was mostly sunny, and 74. And now a discussion of hazardous weather conditions for the following county, Knox, Illinois. This hazardous weather outlook is for central Illinois and west central Illinois. For this afternoon and tonight, no hazardous weather is expected at this time. For Tuesday through Sunday, scattered thunderstorms are expected late Tuesday night through Wednesday night, then again Friday night. The severe weather risk appears low at this time. Spotter information statement. Spotter activation is not anticipated through tonight. The time is currently 3:56 p.m. Central Daylight Time. 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Now for the official National Weather Service forecast for Galesburg and surrounding areas of central and northwest Illinois. Tonight, partly cloudy. Lows in the lower 60s. Southeast winds 5 to 10 miles an hour. Tuesday, mostly sunny. Highs in the upper 80s. South winds 5 to 10 miles an hour. Tuesday night, mostly clear until midnight, then mostly cloudy with a chance of showers with a slight chance of thunderstorms after midnight. Lows in the lower 70s. South winds 5 to 10 miles an hour with gusts up to 20 miles an hour. Chance of rain 50%. Wednesday, showers with a chance of thunderstorms in the morning, then mostly cloudy in the afternoon. Humid with highs in the mid-80s. West winds 5 to 10 miles an hour. Chance of rain 80%. Wednesday night, mostly cloudy with a chance of showers until midnight, then partly cloudy after midnight. Lows in the lower 60s. Northwest winds around 5 miles an hour. Chance of rain 40%. Thursday, sunny. Highs in the lower 80s. Thursday night, clear. Lows in the upper 50s. Friday, sunny. Highs in the mid-80s. Friday night, mostly clear until midnight, then becoming partly cloudy. A chance of showers. Lows in the mid-60s. Chance of rain 40%. Saturday, mostly sunny. Highs in the mid-80s. Saturday night, mostly clear until midnight, then becoming partly cloudy. Lows in the lower 60s. Sunday, mostly sunny. Highs in the lower 80s. Sunday night, mostly clear until midnight, then becoming partly cloudy. A chance of showers after midnight. Lows in the lower 60s. Chance of rain 30%. Monday, mostly sunny with a chance of showers. Highs in the lower 80s. Chance of rain 40%. Again, the forecast for Galesburg and surrounding areas of central and northwest Illinois for tonight, partly cloudy. Lows in the lower 60s. Southeast winds 5 to 10 miles an hour. At 3 p.m. in Galesburg, skies were mostly sunny. The temperature was 81 degrees, the dew point was 59, and the relative humidity was 46%. The heat index was 81. The wind was east at 7 miles an hour. The pressure was 30.13 inches and falling. Elsewhere around the area, skies ranged from sunny to mostly sunny, and temperatures were in the lower to mid-80s. And once again at 3 p.m.

In Galesburg, under mostly sunny skies, the temperature was 81 and the heat index was 81. Looking elsewhere around the Midwest at 3 p.m., Chicago was mostly sunny and 79. Indianapolis was mostly sunny and 83. St. Louis was mostly sunny and 85. Kansas City was mostly sunny and 90. Des Moines was partly sunny and 77. Milwaukee was mostly sunny and 74. And now a discussion of hazardous weather conditions for the following county, Knox, Illinois. This hazardous weather outlook is for central Illinois and west central Illinois. For this afternoon and tonight, no hazardous weather is expected at this time. For Tuesday through Sunday, scattered thunderstorms are expected late Tuesday night through Wednesday night, then again Friday night. The severe weather risk appears low at this time. Spotter information statement, spotter activation is not anticipated through tonight. The time is currently 4 p.m. Central Daylight Time. 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Now for the official National Weather Service forecast for Galesburg and surrounding areas of central and northwest Illinois. Tonight, partly cloudy. Lows in the lower 60s. Southeast winds 5 to 10 miles an hour. Tuesday, mostly sunny. Highs in the upper 80s. South winds 5 to 10 miles an hour. Tuesday night, mostly clear until midnight, then mostly cloudy with a chance of showers with a slight chance of thunderstorms after midnight. Lows in the lower 70s. South winds 5 to 10 miles an hour with gusts up to 20 miles an hour. Chance of rain 50%. Wednesday, showers with a chance of thunderstorms in the morning, then mostly cloudy in the afternoon. Humid with highs in the mid-80s. West winds 5 to 10 miles an hour. Chance of rain 80%. Wednesday night, mostly cloudy with a chance of showers until midnight, then partly cloudy after midnight. Lows in the lower 60s. Northwest winds around 5 miles an hour. Chance of rain 40%. Thursday, sunny. Highs in the lower 80s. Thursday night, clear. Lows in the upper 50s. Friday, sunny. Highs in the mid-80s. Friday night, mostly clear until midnight, then becoming partly cloudy. A chance of showers. Lows in the mid-60s. Chance of rain 40%. Saturday, mostly sunny. Highs in the mid-80s. Saturday night, mostly clear until midnight, then becoming partly cloudy. Lows in the lower 60s. Sunday, mostly sunny. Highs in the lower 80s. Sunday night, mostly clear until midnight, then becoming partly cloudy. A chance of showers after midnight. Lows in the lower 60s. Chance of rain 30%. Monday, mostly sunny with a chance of showers. Highs in the lower 80s. Chance of rain 40%. Again, the forecast for Galesburg and surrounding areas of central and northwest Illinois for tonight, partly cloudy. Lows in the lower 60s. Southeast winds 5 to 10 miles an hour. And now a discussion of hazardous weather conditions for the following county, Knox, Illinois. This hazardous weather outlook is for central Illinois and west central Illinois. For this afternoon and tonight, no hazardous weather is expected at this time. For Tuesday through Sunday, scattered thunderstorms are expected late Tuesday night through Wednesday night, then again Friday night. The severe weather risk appears low at this time. Spotter information statement, spotter activation is not anticipated through tonight. The time is currently 4:03 p.m. Central Daylight Time. 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Now for the official National Weather Service forecast for Galesburg and surrounding areas of central and northwest Illinois. Tonight, partly cloudy. Lows in the lower 60s. Southeast winds 5 to 10 miles an hour. Tuesday, mostly sunny. Highs in the upper 80s. South winds 5 to 10 miles an hour. Tuesday night, mostly clear until midnight, then mostly cloudy with a chance of showers with a slight chance of thunderstorms after midnight. Lows in the lower 70s. South winds 5 to 10 miles an hour with gusts up to 20 miles an hour.

chance of rain 50%. Wednesday, showers with a chance of thunderstorms in the morning, then mostly cloudy in the afternoon. Humid with highs in the mid-80s. West winds 5 to 10 miles an hour. Chance of rain 80%. Wednesday night, mostly cloudy with a chance of showers until midnight, then partly cloudy after midnight. Lows in the lower 60s. Northwest winds around 5 miles an hour. Chance of rain 40%. Thursday, sunny. Highs in the lower 80s. Thursday night, clear. Lows in the upper 50s. Friday, sunny. Highs in the mid-80s. Friday night, mostly clear until midnight, then becoming partly cloudy. A chance of showers. Lows in the mid-60s. Chance of rain 40%. Saturday, mostly sunny. Highs in the mid-80s. Saturday night, mostly clear until midnight, then becoming partly cloudy. Lows in the lower 60s. Sunday, mostly sunny. Highs in the lower 80s. Sunday night, mostly clear until midnight, then becoming partly cloudy. A chance of showers after midnight. Lows in the lower 60s. Chance of rain 30%. Monday, mostly sunny with a chance of showers. Highs in the lower 80s. Chance of rain 40%. Again, the forecast for Galesburg and surrounding areas of central and northwest Illinois for tonight, partly cloudy. Lows in the lower 60s. Southeast winds 5 to 10 miles an hour. And now a discussion of hazardous weather conditions for the following county, Knox, Illinois. This hazardous weather outlook is for central Illinois and west central Illinois. For this afternoon and tonight, no hazardous weather is expected at this time. For Tuesday through Sunday, scattered thunderstorms are expected late Tuesday night through Wednesday night, then again Friday night. The severe weather risk appears low at this time. Spotter information statement, spotter activation is not anticipated through tonight. The time is currently 4:06 p.m. Central Daylight Time. 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Now for the official National Weather Service forecast for Galesburg and surrounding areas of central and northwest Illinois. Tonight, partly cloudy. Lows in the lower 60s. Southeast winds 5 to 10 miles an hour. Tuesday, mostly sunny. Highs in the upper 80s. South winds 5 to 10 miles an hour. Tuesday night, mostly clear until midnight, then mostly cloudy with a chance of showers with a slight chance of thunderstorms after midnight. Lows in the lower 70s. South winds 5 to 10 miles an hour with gusts up to 20 miles an hour. Chance of rain 50%. Wednesday, showers with a chance of thunderstorms in the morning, then mostly cloudy in the afternoon. Humid with highs in the mid-80s. West winds 5 to 10 miles an hour. Chance of rain 80%. Wednesday night, mostly cloudy with a chance of showers until midnight, then partly cloudy after midnight. Lows in the lower 60s. Northwest winds around 5 miles an hour. Chance of rain 40%. Thursday, sunny. Highs in the lower 80s. Thursday night, clear. Lows in the upper 50s. Friday, sunny. Highs in the mid-80s. Friday night, mostly clear until midnight, then becoming partly cloudy. A chance of showers. Lows in the mid-60s. Chance of rain 40%. Saturday, mostly sunny. Highs in the mid-80s. Saturday night, mostly clear until midnight, then becoming partly cloudy. Lows in the lower 60s. Sunday, mostly sunny. Highs in the lower 80s. Sunday night, mostly clear until midnight, then becoming partly cloudy. A chance of showers after midnight. Lows in the lower 60s. Chance of rain 30%. Monday, mostly sunny with a chance of showers. Highs in the lower 80s. Chance of rain 40%. Again, the forecast for Galesburg and surrounding areas of central and northwest Illinois for tonight, partly cloudy. Lows in the lower 60s. Southeast winds 5 to 10 miles an hour. At 4 p.m. in Galesburg, skies were mostly sunny. The temperature was 81 degrees, the dew point was 60, and the relative humidity was 48%.

The heat index was 81. The wind was east at 6 miles an hour. The pressure was 30.11 inches and falling. Elsewhere around the area, skies ranged from sunny to mostly sunny, and temperatures were in the lower to mid-80s. And once again at 4 p.m. in Galesburg, under mostly sunny skies, the temperature was 81 and the heat index was 81. Looking elsewhere around the Midwest at 4 p.m., Chicago was mostly sunny and 79. Indianapolis was mostly sunny and 83. St. Louis was mostly sunny and 86. Kansas City was sunny and 90. Des Moines was partly sunny and 78. Milwaukee was partly sunny and 74. And now a discussion of hazardous weather conditions for the following county, Knox, Illinois. This hazardous weather outlook is for Central Illinois and West Central Illinois. For this afternoon and tonight, no hazardous weather is expected at this time. For Tuesday through Sunday, scattered thunderstorms are expected late Tuesday night through Wednesday night, then again Friday night. The severe weather risk appears low at this time. Spotter information statement, spotter activation is not anticipated through tonight. The time is currently 4:10 p.m. Central Daylight Time. 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Now for the official National Weather Service forecast for Galesburg and surrounding areas of central and northwest Illinois. Tonight, partly cloudy. Lows in the lower 60s. Southeast winds 5 to 10 miles an hour. Tuesday, mostly sunny. Highs in the upper 80s. South winds 5 to 10 miles an hour. Tuesday night, mostly clear until midnight, then mostly cloudy with a chance of showers with a slight chance of thunderstorms after midnight. Lows in the lower 70s. South winds 5 to 10 miles an hour with gusts up to 20 miles an hour. Chance of rain 50%. Wednesday, showers with a chance of thunderstorms in the morning, then mostly cloudy in the afternoon. Humid with highs in the mid-80s. West winds 5 to 10 miles an hour. Chance of rain 80%. Wednesday night, mostly cloudy with a chance of showers until midnight, then partly cloudy after midnight. Lows in the lower 60s. Northwest winds around 5 miles an hour. Chance of rain 40%. Thursday, sunny. Highs in the lower 80s. Thursday night, clear. Lows in the upper 50s. Friday, sunny. Highs in the mid-80s. Friday night, mostly clear until midnight, then becoming partly cloudy. A chance of showers. Lows in the mid-60s. Chance of rain 40%. Saturday, mostly sunny. Highs in the mid-80s. Saturday night, mostly clear until midnight, then becoming partly cloudy. Lows in the lower 60s. Sunday, mostly sunny. Highs in the lower 80s. Sunday night, mostly clear until midnight, then becoming partly cloudy. A chance of showers after midnight. Lows in the lower 60s. Chance of rain 30%. Monday, mostly sunny with a chance of showers. Highs in the lower 80s. Chance of rain 40%. Again, the forecast for Galesburg and surrounding areas of central and northwest Illinois for tonight, partly cloudy. Lows in the lower 60s. Southeast winds 5 to 10 miles an hour. At 4 p.m. in Galesburg, skies were mostly sunny. The temperature was 81 degrees, the dew point was 60, and the relative humidity was 48%. The heat index was 81. The wind was east at 6 miles an hour. The pressure was 30.11 inches and falling. Elsewhere around the area, skies ranged from sunny to mostly sunny, and temperatures were in the lower to mid-80s. And once again at 4 p.m. in Galesburg, under mostly sunny skies, the temperature was 81, and the heat index was 81. Looking elsewhere around the Midwest at 4 p.m., Chicago was mostly sunny, and 79. Indianapolis was mostly sunny, and 83. St. Louis was mostly sunny, and 86. Kansas City was sunny, and 90. Des Moines was partly sunny, and 78. Milwaukee was partly sunny, and 74. 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

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And now a discussion of hazardous weather conditions for the following county: Knox, Illinois. This hazardous weather outlook is for Central Illinois and West Central Illinois. For this afternoon and tonight, no hazardous weather is expected at this time. For Tuesday through Sunday, scattered thunderstorms are expected late Tuesday night through Wednesday night, then again Friday night. The severe weather risk appears low at this time. Spotter information statement: spotter activation is not anticipated through tonight. The time is currently 4:15 p.m. Central Daylight Time. 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Now for the official National Weather Service forecast for Galesburg and surrounding areas of central and northwest Illinois. Tonight, partly cloudy. Lows in the lower 60s. Southeast winds 5 to 10 miles an hour. Tuesday, mostly sunny. Highs in the upper 80s. South winds 5 to 10 miles an hour. Tuesday night, mostly clear until midnight, then mostly cloudy with a chance of showers with a slight chance of thunderstorms after midnight. Lows in the lower 70s. South winds 5 to 10 miles an hour with gusts up to 20 miles an hour. Chance of rain 50%. Wednesday, showers with a chance of thunderstorms in the morning, then mostly cloudy in the afternoon. Humid with highs in the mid-80s. West winds 5 to 10 miles an hour. Chance of rain 80%. Wednesday night, mostly cloudy with a chance of showers until midnight, then partly cloudy after midnight. Lows in the lower 60s. Northwest winds around 5 miles an hour. Chance of rain 40%. Thursday, sunny. Highs in the lower 80s. Thursday night, clear. Lows in the upper 50s. Friday, sunny. Highs in the mid-80s. Friday night, mostly clear until midnight, then becoming partly cloudy. A chance of showers. Lows in the mid-60s. Chance of rain 40%. Saturday, mostly sunny. Highs in the mid-80s. Saturday night, mostly clear until midnight, then becoming partly cloudy. Lows in the lower 60s. Sunday, mostly sunny. Highs in the lower 80s. Sunday night, mostly clear until midnight, then becoming partly cloudy. A chance of showers after midnight. Lows in the lower 60s. Chance of rain 30%. Monday, mostly sunny with a chance of showers. Highs in the lower 80s. Chance of rain 40%. Again, the forecast for Galesburg and surrounding areas of central and northwest Illinois for tonight: partly cloudy. Lows in the lower 60s. Southeast winds 5 to 10 miles an hour. At 4 p.m. in Galesburg, skies were mostly sunny. The temperature was 81 degrees, the dew point was 60, and the relative humidity was 48%. The heat index was 81. The wind was east at 6 miles an hour. The pressure was 30.11 inches and falling. Elsewhere around the area, skies ranged from sunny to mostly sunny, and temperatures were in the lower to mid-80s. And once again at 4 p.m. in Galesburg, under mostly sunny skies, the temperature was 81, and the heat index was 81. Looking elsewhere around the Midwest at 4 p.m., Chicago was mostly sunny, and 79. Indianapolis was mostly sunny, and 83. St. Louis was mostly sunny, and 86. Kansas City was sunny, and 90. Des Moines was partly sunny, and 78. Milwaukee was partly sunny, and 74. And now a discussion of hazardous weather conditions for the following county: Knox, Illinois. This hazardous weather outlook is for Central Illinois and West Central Illinois. For this afternoon and tonight, no hazardous weather is expected at this time. For Tuesday through Sunday, scattered thunderstorms are expected late Tuesday night through Wednesday night, then again Friday night. The severe weather risk appears low at this time. Spotter information statement: spotter activation is not anticipated through tonight.

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Now for the official National Weather Service forecast for Galesburg and surrounding areas of central and northwest Illinois. Tonight, partly cloudy. Lows in the lower 60s. Southeast winds 5 to 10 miles an hour. Tuesday, mostly sunny. Highs in the upper 80s. South winds 5 to 10 miles an hour. Tuesday night, mostly clear until midnight, then mostly cloudy with a chance of showers with a slight chance of thunderstorms after midnight. Lows in the lower 70s. South winds 5 to 10 miles an hour with gusts up to 20 miles an hour. Chance of rain 50%. Wednesday, showers with a chance of thunderstorms in the morning, then mostly cloudy in the afternoon. Humid with highs in the mid-80s. West winds 5 to 10 miles an hour. Chance of rain 80%. Wednesday night, mostly cloudy with a chance of showers until midnight, then partly cloudy after midnight. Lows in the lower 60s. Northwest winds around 5 miles an hour. Chance of rain 40%. Thursday, sunny. Highs in the lower 80s. Thursday night, clear. Lows in the upper 50s. Friday, sunny. Highs in the mid-80s. Friday night, mostly clear until midnight, then becoming partly cloudy. A chance of showers. Lows in the mid-60s. Chance of rain 40%. Saturday, mostly sunny. Highs in the mid-80s. Saturday night, mostly clear until midnight, then becoming partly cloudy. Lows in the lower 60s. Sunday, mostly sunny. Highs in the lower 80s. Sunday night, mostly clear until midnight, then becoming partly cloudy. A chance of showers after midnight. Lows in the lower 60s. Chance of rain 30%. Monday, mostly sunny with a chance of showers. Highs in the lower 80s. Chance of rain 40%. Again, the forecast for Galesburg and surrounding areas of central and northwest Illinois for tonight, partly cloudy. Lows in the lower 60s. Southeast winds 5 to 10 miles an hour. At 4 p.m. in Galesburg, skies were mostly sunny. The temperature was 81 degrees, the dew point was 60, and the relative humidity was 48%. The heat index was 81. The wind was east at 6 miles an hour. The pressure was 30.11 inches and falling. Elsewhere around the area, skies ranged from sunny to mostly sunny, and temperatures were in the lower to mid-80s. And once again at 4 p.m. in Galesburg, under mostly sunny skies, the temperature was 81, and the heat index was 81. Looking elsewhere around the Midwest at 4 p.m., Chicago was mostly sunny, and 79. Indianapolis was mostly sunny, and 83. St. Louis was mostly sunny, and 86. Kansas City was sunny, and 90. Des Moines was partly sunny, and 78. Milwaukee was partly sunny, and 74. And now a discussion of hazardous weather conditions for the following county, Knox, Illinois. This hazardous weather outlook is for central Illinois and west central Illinois. For this afternoon and tonight, no hazardous weather is expected at this time. For Tuesday through Sunday, scattered thunderstorms are expected late Tuesday night through Wednesday night, then again Friday night. The severe weather risk appears low at this time. Spotter information statement. Spotter activation is not anticipated through tonight. The time is currently 4:23 p.m. Central Daylight Time. 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Now for the official National Weather Service forecast for Galesburg and surrounding areas of central and northwest Illinois. Tonight, partly cloudy. Lows in the lower 60s. Southeast winds 5 to 10 miles an hour. Tuesday, mostly sunny. Highs in the upper 80s. South winds 5 to 10 miles an hour. Tuesday night, mostly clear until midnight, then mostly cloudy with a chance of showers with a slight chance of thunderstorms after midnight. Lows in the lower 70s. South winds 5 to 10 miles an hour with gusts up to 20 miles an hour. Chance of rain 50%. Wednesday, showers with a chance of thunderstorms.

storms in the morning, then mostly cloudy in the afternoon. Humid with highs in the mid-80s. West winds 5 to 10 miles an hour. Chance of rain 80%. Wednesday night, mostly cloudy with a chance of showers until midnight, then partly cloudy after midnight. Lows in the lower 60s. Northwest winds around 5 miles an hour. Chance of rain 40%. Thursday, sunny. Highs in the lower 80s. Thursday night, clear. Lows in the upper 50s. Friday, sunny. Highs in the mid-80s. Friday night, mostly clear until midnight, then becoming partly cloudy. A chance of showers. Lows in the mid-60s. Chance of rain 40%. Saturday, mostly sunny. Highs in the mid-80s. Saturday night, mostly clear until midnight, then becoming partly cloudy. Lows in the lower 60s. Sunday, mostly sunny. Highs in the lower 80s. Sunday night, mostly clear until midnight, then becoming partly cloudy. A chance of showers after midnight. Lows in the lower 60s. Chance of rain 30%. Monday, mostly sunny with a chance of showers. Highs in the lower 80s. Chance of rain 40%. Again, the forecast for Galesburg and surrounding areas of central and northwest Illinois for tonight, partly cloudy. Lows in the lower 60s. Southeast winds 5 to 10 miles an hour. At 4 p.m. in Galesburg, skies were sunny. The temperature was 81 degrees, the dew point was 60, and the relative humidity was 48%. The heat index was 81. The wind was east at 6 miles an hour. The pressure was 30.11 inches and falling. Elsewhere around the area, skies ranged from sunny to mostly sunny, and temperatures were in the lower to mid-80s. And once again at 4 p.m. in Galesburg, under sunny skies, the temperature was 81, and the heat index was 81. Looking elsewhere around the Midwest at 4 p.m., Chicago was mostly sunny, and 79. Indianapolis was mostly sunny, and 83. St. Louis was mostly sunny, and 86. Kansas City was sunny, and 90. Des Moines was partly sunny, and 78. Milwaukee was partly sunny, and 74. And now a discussion of hazardous weather conditions for the following county, Knox, Illinois. This hazardous weather outlook is for central Illinois and west central Illinois. For this afternoon and tonight, no hazardous weather is expected at this time. For Tuesday through Sunday, scattered thunderstorms are expected late Tuesday night through Wednesday night, then again Friday night. The severe weather risk appears low at this time. Spotter information statement. Spotter activation is not anticipated through tonight. The time is currently 4:27 p.m. Central Daylight Time. 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Now for the official National Weather Service forecast for Galesburg and surrounding areas of central and northwest Illinois. Tonight, partly cloudy. Lows in the lower 60s. Southeast winds 5 to 10 miles an hour. Tuesday, mostly sunny. Highs in the upper 80s. South winds 5 to 10 miles an hour. Tuesday night, mostly clear until midnight, then mostly cloudy with a chance of showers with a slight chance of thunderstorms after midnight. Lows in the lower 70s. South winds 5 to 10 miles an hour with gusts up to 20 miles an hour. Chance of rain 50%. Wednesday, showers with a chance of thunderstorms in the morning, then mostly cloudy in the afternoon. Humid with highs in the mid-80s. West winds 5 to 10 miles an hour. Chance of rain 80%. Wednesday night, mostly cloudy with a chance of showers until midnight, then partly cloudy after midnight. Lows in the lower 60s. Northwest winds around 5 miles an hour. Chance of rain 40%. Thursday, sunny. Highs in the lower 80s. Thursday night, clear. Lows in the upper 50s. Friday, sunny. Highs in the mid-80s. Friday night, mostly clear until midnight, then becoming partly cloudy. A chance of showers. Lows in the mid-60s. Chance of rain 40%. Saturday, mostly sunny. Highs in the mid-80s. Saturday night, mostly

clear until midnight, then becoming partly cloudy. Lows in the lower 60s. Sunday, mostly sunny. Highs in the lower 80s. Sunday night, mostly clear until midnight, then becoming partly cloudy. A chance of showers after midnight. Lows in the lower 60s. Chance of rain 30%. Monday, mostly sunny with a chance of showers. Highs in the lower 80s. Chance of rain 40%. Again, the forecast for Galesburg and surrounding areas of central and northwest Illinois for tonight, partly cloudy. Lows in the lower 60s. Southeast winds 5 to 10 miles an hour. At 4 p.m. in Galesburg, skies were sunny. The temperature was 81 degrees, the dew point was 60, and the relative humidity was 48%. The heat index was 81. The wind was east at 6 miles an hour. The pressure was 30.11 inches and falling. Elsewhere around the area, skies ranged from sunny to mostly sunny, and temperatures were in the lower to mid-80s. And once again at 4 p.m. in Galesburg, under sunny skies, the temperature was 81, and the heat index was 81. Looking elsewhere around the Midwest at 4 p.m., Chicago was mostly sunny, and 79. Indianapolis was mostly sunny, and 83. St. Louis

Illinois. Tonight, partly cloudy. Lows in the lower 60s. Southeast winds 5 to 10 miles an hour. Tuesday, mostly sunny. Highs in the upper 80s. South winds 5 to 10 miles an hour. Tuesday night, mostly clear until midnight, then mostly cloudy with a chance of showers with a slight chance of thunderstorms after midnight. Lows in the lower 70s. South winds 5 to 10 miles an hour with gusts up to 20 miles an hour. Chance of rain 50%. Wednesday, showers with a chance of thunderstorms in the morning, then mostly cloudy in the afternoon. Humid with highs in the mid-80s. West winds 5 to 10 miles an hour. Chance of rain 80%. Wednesday night, mostly cloudy with a chance of showers until midnight, then partly cloudy after midnight. Lows in the lower 60s. Northwest winds around 5 miles an hour. Chance of rain 40%. Thursday, sunny. Highs in the lower 80s. Thursday night, clear. Lows in the upper 50s. Friday, sunny. Highs in the mid-80s. Friday night, mostly clear until midnight, then becoming partly cloudy. A chance of showers. Lows in the mid-60s. Chance of rain 40%. Partly clear until midnight, then becoming partly cloudy. A chance of showers. Lows in the mid-60s. Chance of rain 40%. Saturday, mostly sunny. Highs in the mid-80s. Saturday night, mostly clear until midnight, then becoming partly cloudy. Lows in the lower 60s. Sunday, mostly sunny. Highs in the lower 80s. Sunday night, mostly clear until midnight, then becoming partly cloudy. A chance of showers after midnight. Lows in the lower 60s. Chance of rain 30%. Monday, mostly sunny with a chance of showers. Highs in the lower 80s. Chance of rain 40%. Again, the forecast for Galesburg and surrounding areas of central and northwest Illinois for tonight, partly cloudy. Lows in the lower 60s. Southeast winds 5 to 10 miles an hour. At 4 p.m. in Galesburg, skies were sunny. The temperature was 81 degrees, the dew point was 60, and the relative humidity was 48%. The heat index was 81. The wind was east at 6 miles an hour. The pressure was 30.11 inches and falling. Elsewhere around the area, skies ranged from sunny to mostly sunny, and temperatures were in the lower to mid-80s. And once again at 4 p.m. in Galesburg, under sunny skies, the temperature was 81, and the heat index was 81. Looking elsewhere around the Midwest at 4 p.m., Chicago was mostly sunny, and 79. Indianapolis was mostly sunny, and 83. St. Louis was mostly sunny, and 86. Kansas City was sunny, and 90. Des Moines was partly sunny, and 78. Milwaukee was partly sunny, and 74. And now a discussion of hazardous weather conditions for the following county, Knox, Illinois. This hazardous weather outlook is for central Illinois and west central Illinois. For this afternoon and tonight, no hazardous weather is expected at this time. For Tuesday through Sunday, scattered thunderstorms are expected late Tuesday night through Wednesday night, then again Friday night. The severe weather risk appears low at this time. Spotter information statement, spotter activation is not anticipated through tonight. The time is currently 4:35 p.m. Central Daylight Time. 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Now for the official National Weather Service forecast for Galesburg and surrounding areas of central and northwest Illinois. Tonight, partly cloudy. Lows in the lower 60s. Southeast winds 5 to 10 miles an hour. Tuesday, mostly sunny. Highs in the upper 80s. South winds 5 to 10 miles an hour. Tuesday night, mostly clear until midnight, then mostly cloudy with a chance of showers with a slight chance of thunderstorms after midnight. Lows in the lower 70s. South winds 5 to 10 miles an hour with gusts up to 20 miles an hour. Chance of rain 50%. Wednesday, showers with a chance of thunderstorms in the morning, then mostly cloudy in the afternoon. Humid with highs in the mid-80s. West winds 5 to 10 miles an hour.

chance of rain 80%. Wednesday night, mostly cloudy with a chance of showers until midnight, then partly cloudy after midnight. Lows in the lower 60s. Northwest winds around 5 miles an hour. Chance of rain 40%. Thursday, sunny. Highs in the lower 80s. Thursday night, clear. Lows in the upper 50s. Friday, sunny. Highs in the mid-80s. Friday night, mostly clear until midnight, then becoming partly cloudy. A chance of showers. Lows in the mid-60s. Chance of rain 40%. Saturday, mostly sunny. Highs in the mid-80s. Saturday night, mostly clear until midnight, then becoming partly cloudy. Lows in the lower 60s. Sunday, mostly sunny. Highs in the lower 80s. Sunday night, mostly clear until midnight, then becoming partly cloudy. A chance of showers after midnight. Lows in the lower 60s. Chance of rain 30%. Monday, mostly sunny with a chance of showers. Highs in the lower 80s. Chance of rain 40%. Again, the forecast for Galesburg and surrounding areas of central and northwest Illinois for tonight, partly cloudy. Lows in the lower 60s. Southeast winds 5 to 10 miles an hour. At 4 p.m. in Galesburg, skies were sunny. The temperature was 81 degrees, the dew point was 60, and the relative humidity was 48%. The heat index was 81. The wind was east at 6 miles an hour. The pressure was 30.11 inches and falling. Elsewhere around the area, skies ranged from sunny to mostly sunny, and temperatures were in the lower to mid-80s. And once again at 4 p.m. in Galesburg, under sunny skies, the temperature was 81, and the heat index was 81. Looking elsewhere around the Midwest at 4 p.m., Chicago was mostly sunny, and 79. Indianapolis was mostly sunny, and 83. St. Louis was mostly sunny, and 86. Kansas City was sunny, and 90. Des Moines was partly sunny, and 78. Milwaukee was partly sunny, and 74. And now a discussion of hazardous weather conditions for the following county, Knox, Illinois. This hazardous weather outlook is for central Illinois and west central Illinois. For this afternoon and tonight, no hazardous weather is expected at this time. For Tuesday through Sunday, scattered thunderstorms are expected late Tuesday night through Wednesday night, then again Friday night. The severe weather risk appears low at this time. Spotter information statement, spotter activation is not anticipated through tonight. The time is currently 4:39 p.m. Central Daylight Time. 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Now for the official National Weather Service forecast for Galesburg and surrounding areas of central and northwest Illinois. Tonight, partly cloudy. Lows in the lower 60s. Southeast winds 5 to 10 miles an hour. Tuesday, mostly sunny. Highs in the upper 80s. South winds 5 to 10 miles an hour. Tuesday night, mostly clear until midnight. Then mostly cloudy with a chance of showers with a slight chance of thunderstorms after midnight. Lows in the lower 70s. South winds 5 to 10 miles an hour with gusts up to 20 miles an hour. Chance of rain 50%. Wednesday, showers with a chance of thunderstorms in the morning, then mostly cloudy in the afternoon. Humid with highs in the mid-80s. West winds 5 to 10 miles an hour. Chance of rain 80%. Wednesday night, mostly cloudy with a chance of showers until midnight, then partly cloudy after midnight. Lows in the lower 60s. Northwest winds around 5 miles an hour. Chance of rain 40%. Thursday, sunny. Highs in the lower 80s. Thursday night, clear. Lows in the upper 50s. Friday, sunny. Highs in the mid-80s. Friday night, mostly clear until midnight, then becoming partly cloudy. A chance of showers. Lows in the mid-60s. Chance of rain 40%. Saturday, mostly sunny. Highs in the mid-80s. Saturday night, mostly clear until midnight, then becoming partly cloudy. Lows in the lower 60s. Sunday, mostly sunny.
highs in the lower 80s. Sunday night, mostly clear until midnight, then becoming partly cloudy. A chance of showers after midnight. Lows in the lower 60s. Chance of rain 30%. Monday, mostly sunny with a chance of showers. Highs in the lower 80s. Chance of rain 40%. Again, the forecast for Galesburg and surrounding areas of central and northwest Illinois for tonight, partly cloudy. Lows in the lower 60s. Southeast winds 5 to 10 miles an hour. At 4 p.m. in Galesburg, skies were sunny. The temperature was 81 degrees, the dew point was 60, and the relative humidity was 48%. The heat index was 81. The wind was east at 6 miles an hour. The pressure was 30.11 inches and falling. Elsewhere around the area, skies ranged from sunny to mostly sunny, and temperatures were in the lower to mid-80s. And once again at 4 p.m. in Galesburg, under sunny skies, the temperature was 81, and the heat index was 81. Looking elsewhere around the Midwest at 4 p.m., Chicago was mostly sunny, and 79. Indianapolis was mostly sunny, and 83. St. Louis was mostly sunny, and 86. Kansas City was sunny, and 90. Des Moines was partly sunny, and 78. Milwaukee was partly sunny, and 74. And now a discussion of hazardous weather conditions for the following county, Knox, Illinois. This hazardous weather outlook is for central Illinois and west central Illinois. For this afternoon and tonight, no hazardous weather is expected at this time. For Tuesday through Sunday, scattered thunderstorms are expected late Tuesday night through Wednesday night, then again Friday night. The severe weather risk appears low at this time. Spotter information statement, spotter activation is not anticipated through tonight. The time is currently 4:43 p.m. Central Daylight Time. 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Now for the official National Weather Service forecast for Galesburg and surrounding areas of central and northwest Illinois. Tonight, partly cloudy. Lows in the lower 60s. Southeast winds 5 to 10 miles an hour. Tuesday, mostly sunny. Highs in the upper 80s. South winds 5 to 10 miles an hour. Tuesday night, mostly clear until midnight, then mostly cloudy with a chance of showers with a slight chance of thunderstorms after midnight. Lows in the lower 70s. South winds 5 to 10 miles an hour with gusts up to 20 miles an hour. Chance of rain 50%. Wednesday, showers with a chance of thunderstorms in the morning, then mostly cloudy in the afternoon. Humid with highs in the mid-80s. West winds 5 to 10 miles an hour. Chance of rain 80%. Wednesday night, mostly cloudy with a chance of showers until midnight, then partly cloudy after midnight. Lows in the lower 60s. Northwest winds around 5 miles an hour. Chance of rain 40%. Thursday, sunny. Highs in the lower 80s. Thursday night, clear. Lows in the upper 50s. Friday, sunny. Highs in the mid-80s. Friday night, mostly clear until midnight, then becoming partly cloudy. A chance of showers. Lows in the mid-60s. Chance of rain 40%. Saturday, mostly sunny. Highs in the mid-80s. Saturday night, mostly clear until midnight, then becoming partly cloudy. Lows in the lower 60s. Sunday, mostly sunny. Highs in the lower 80s. Sunday night, mostly clear until midnight, then becoming partly cloudy. A chance of showers after midnight. Lows in the lower 60s. Chance of rain 30%. Monday, mostly sunny with a chance of showers. Highs in the lower 80s. Chance of rain 40%. Again, the forecast for Galesburg and surrounding areas of central and northwest Illinois for tonight, partly cloudy. Lows in the lower 60s. Southeast winds 5 to 10 miles an hour. At 4 p.m. in Galesburg, skies were sunny. The temperature was 81 degrees, the dew point was 60, and the relative humidity was 48%. The heat index was 81. The wind was east at 6 miles an hour. The pressure was 30.11 inches and falling.
elsewhere around the area,

Highs ranged from sunny to mostly sunny, and temperatures were in the lower to mid-80s. And once again at 4 p.m. in Galesburg, under sunny skies, the temperature was 81, and the heat index was 81. Looking elsewhere around the Midwest at 4 p.m., Chicago was mostly sunny, and 79. Indianapolis was mostly sunny, and 83. St. Louis was mostly sunny, and 86. Kansas City was sunny, and 90. Des Moines was partly sunny, and 78. Milwaukee was partly sunny, and 74. And now a discussion of hazardous weather conditions for the following county, Knox, Illinois. This hazardous weather outlook is for Central Illinois and West Central Illinois. For this afternoon and tonight, no hazardous weather is expected at this time. For Tuesday through Sunday, scattered thunderstorms are expected late Tuesday night through Wednesday night, then again Friday night. The severe weather risk appears low at this time. Spotter information statement, spotter activation is not anticipated through tonight. The time is currently 4:47 p.m. Central Daylight Time. 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Now for the official National Weather Service forecast for Galesburg and surrounding areas of central and northwest Illinois. Tonight, partly cloudy. Lows in the lower 60s. Southeast winds 5 to 10 miles an hour. Tuesday, mostly sunny. Highs in the upper 80s. South winds 5 to 10 miles an hour. Tuesday night, mostly clear until midnight, then mostly cloudy with a chance of showers with a slight chance of thunderstorms after midnight. Lows in the lower 70s. South winds 5 to 10 miles an hour with gusts up to 20 miles an hour. Chance of rain 50%. Wednesday, showers with a chance of thunderstorms in the morning, then mostly cloudy in the afternoon. Humid with highs in the mid-80s. West winds 5 to 10 miles an hour. Chance of rain 80%. Wednesday night, mostly cloudy with a chance of showers until midnight, then partly cloudy after midnight. Lows in the lower 60s. Northwest winds around 5 miles an hour. Chance of rain 40%. Thursday, sunny. Highs in the lower 80s. Thursday night, clear. Lows in the upper 50s. Friday, sunny. Highs in the mid-80s. Friday night, mostly clear until midnight, then becoming partly cloudy. A chance of showers. Lows in the mid-60s. Chance of rain 40%. Saturday, mostly sunny. Highs in the mid-80s. Saturday night, mostly clear until midnight, then becoming partly cloudy. Lows in the lower 60s. Sunday, mostly sunny. Highs in the lower 80s. Sunday night, mostly clear until midnight, then becoming partly cloudy. A chance of showers after midnight. Lows in the lower 60s. Chance of rain 30%. Monday, mostly sunny with a chance of showers. Highs in the lower 80s. Chance of rain 40%. Again, the forecast for Galesburg and surrounding areas of central and northwest Illinois for tonight, partly cloudy. Lows in the lower 60s. Southeast winds 5 to 10 miles an hour. At 4 p.m. in Galesburg, skies were sunny. The temperature was 81 degrees, the dew point was 60, and the relative humidity was 48%. The heat index was 81. The wind was east at 6 miles an hour. The pressure was 30.11 inches and falling. Elsewhere around the area, skies ranged from sunny to mostly sunny, and temperatures were in the lower to mid-80s. And once again at 4 p.m. in Galesburg, under sunny skies, the temperature was 81, and the heat index was 81. Looking elsewhere around the Midwest at 4 p.m., Chicago was mostly sunny, and 79. Indianapolis was mostly sunny, and 83. St. Louis was mostly sunny, and 86. Kansas City was sunny, and 90. Des Moines was partly sunny, and 78. Milwaukee was partly sunny, and 74. And now a discussion of hazardous weather conditions for the following county, Knox, Illinois. This hazardous weather outlook is for Central Illinois and West Central Illinois. For this afternoon and tonight, no hazardous weather is expected at this time. For Tuesday through Sunday, scattered thunderstorms

are expected late Tuesday night through Wednesday night, then again Friday night. The severe weather risk appears low at this time. Spotter information statement. Spotter activation is not anticipated through tonight. The time is currently 4:51 p.m. Central Daylight Time. 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Now for the official National Weather Service forecast for Galesburg and surrounding areas of central and northwest Illinois. Tonight, partly cloudy. Lows in the lower 60s. Southeast winds 5 to 10 miles an hour. Tuesday, mostly sunny. Highs in the upper 80s. South winds 5 to 10 miles an hour. Tuesday night, mostly clear until midnight, then mostly cloudy with a chance of showers with a slight chance of thunderstorms after midnight. Lows in the lower 70s. South winds 5 to 10 miles an hour with gusts up to 20 miles an hour. Chance of rain 50%. Wednesday, showers with a chance of thunderstorms in the morning, then mostly cloudy in the afternoon. Humid with highs in the mid-80s. West winds 5 to 10 miles an hour. Chance of rain 80%. Wednesday night, mostly cloudy with a chance of showers until midnight, then partly cloudy after midnight. Lows in the lower 60s. Northwest winds around 5 miles an hour. Chance of rain 40%. Thursday, sunny. Highs in the lower 80s. Thursday night, clear. Lows in the upper 50s. Friday, sunny. Highs in the mid-80s. Friday night, mostly clear until midnight, then becoming partly cloudy. A chance of showers. Lows in the mid-60s. Chance of rain 40%. Saturday, mostly sunny. Highs in the mid-80s. Saturday night, mostly clear until midnight, then becoming partly cloudy. Lows in the lower 60s. Sunday, mostly sunny. Highs in the lower 80s. Sunday night, mostly clear until midnight, then becoming partly cloudy. A chance of showers after midnight. Lows in the lower 60s. Chance of rain 30%. Monday, mostly sunny with a chance of showers. Highs in the lower 80s. Chance of rain 40%. Again, the forecast for Galesburg and surrounding areas of central and northwest Illinois for tonight, partly cloudy. Lows in the lower 60s. Southeast winds 5 to 10 miles an hour. At 4 p.m. in Galesburg, skies were sunny. The temperature was 81 degrees, the dew point was 60, and the relative humidity was 48%. The heat index was 81. The wind was east at 6 miles an hour. The pressure was 30.11 inches and falling. Elsewhere around the area, skies ranged from sunny to mostly sunny, and temperatures were in the lower to mid-80s. And once again at 4 p.m. in Galesburg, under sunny skies, the temperature was 81, and the heat index was 81. Looking elsewhere around the Midwest at 4 p.m., Chicago was mostly sunny, and 79. Indianapolis was mostly sunny, and 83. St. Louis was mostly sunny, and 86. Kansas City was sunny, and 90. Des Moines was partly sunny, and 78. Milwaukee was partly sunny, and 74. And now a discussion of hazardous weather conditions for the following county, Knox, Illinois. This hazardous weather outlook is for central Illinois and west central Illinois. For this afternoon and tonight, no hazardous weather is expected at this time. For Tuesday through Sunday, scattered thunderstorms are expected late Tuesday night through Wednesday night, then again Friday night. The severe weather risk appears low at this time. Spotter information statement. Spotter activation is not anticipated through tonight. The time is currently 4:56 p.m. Central Daylight Time. 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Now for the official National Weather Service forecast for Galesburg and surrounding areas of central and northwest Illinois. Tonight, partly cloudy. Lows in the lower 60s. Southeast winds 5 to 10 miles an hour. Tuesday, mostly sunny. Highs in the upper 80s. South winds 5 to 10 miles an hour. Tuesday night, mostly clear until midnight, then mostly cloudy with a chance of showers with a slight chance of thunderstorms.

after midnight. Lows in the lower 70s. South winds 5 to 10 miles an hour with gusts up to 20 miles an hour. Chance of rain 50%. Wednesday, showers with a chance of thunderstorms in the morning, then mostly cloudy in the afternoon. Humid with highs in the mid-80s. West winds 5 to 10 miles an hour. Chance of rain 80%. Wednesday night, mostly cloudy with a chance of showers until midnight, then partly cloudy after midnight. Lows in the lower 60s. Northwest winds around 5 miles an hour. Chance of rain 40%. Thursday, sunny. Highs in the lower 80s. Thursday night, clear. Lows in the upper 50s. Friday, sunny. Highs in the mid-80s. Friday night, mostly clear until midnight, then becoming partly cloudy. A chance of showers. Lows in the mid-60s. Chance of rain 40%. Saturday, mostly sunny. Highs in the mid-80s. Saturday night, mostly clear until midnight, then becoming partly cloudy. Lows in the lower 60s. Sunday, mostly sunny. Highs in the lower 80s. Sunday night, mostly clear until midnight, then becoming partly cloudy. A chance of showers after midnight. Lows in the lower 60s. Chance of rain 30%. Monday, mostly sunny with a chance of showers. Highs in the lower 80s. Chance of rain 40%. Again, the forecast for Galesburg and surrounding areas of central and northwest Illinois for tonight, partly cloudy. Lows in the lower 60s. Southeast winds 5 to 10 miles an hour. At 4 p.m. in Galesburg, skies were sunny. The temperature was 81 degrees, the dew point was 60, and the relative humidity was 48%. The heat index was 81. The wind was east at 6 miles an hour. The pressure was 30.11 inches and falling. Elsewhere around the area, skies ranged from sunny to mostly sunny, and temperatures were in the lower to mid-80s. And once again at 4 p.m. in Galesburg, under sunny skies, the temperature was 81, and the heat index was 81. Looking elsewhere around the Midwest at 4 p.m., Chicago was mostly sunny, and 79. Indianapolis was mostly sunny, and 83. St. Louis was mostly sunny, and 86. Kansas City was sunny, and 90. Des Moines was partly sunny, and 78. Milwaukee was partly sunny, and 74. And now a discussion of hazardous weather conditions for the following county, Knox, Illinois. This hazardous weather outlook is for central Illinois and west central Illinois. For this afternoon and tonight, no hazardous weather is expected at this time. For Tuesday through Sunday, scattered thunderstorms are expected late Tuesday night through Wednesday night, then again Friday night. The severe weather risk appears low at this time. Spotter information statement, spotter activation is not anticipated through tonight. The time is currently 5 p.m. Central Daylight Time. 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Now for the official National Weather Service forecast for Galesburg and surrounding areas of central and northwest Illinois. Tonight, partly cloudy. Lows in the lower 60s. Southeast winds 5 to 10 miles an hour. Tuesday, mostly sunny. Highs in the upper 80s. South winds 5 to 10 miles an hour. Tuesday night, mostly clear until midnight, then mostly cloudy with a chance of showers with a slight chance of thunderstorms after midnight. Lows in the lower 70s. South winds 5 to 10 miles an hour with gusts up to 20 miles an hour. Chance of rain 50%. Wednesday, showers with a chance of thunderstorms in the morning, then mostly cloudy in the afternoon. Humid with highs in the mid-80s. West winds 5 to 10 miles an hour. Chance of rain 80%. Wednesday night, mostly cloudy with a chance of showers until midnight, then partly cloudy after midnight. Lows in the lower 60s. Northwest winds around 5 miles an hour. Chance of rain 40%. Thursday, sunny. Highs in the lower 80s. Thursday night, clear. Lows in the upper 50s. Friday, sunny. Highs in the mid-80s. Friday night, mostly clear until midnight, then becoming partly cloudy.

A chance of showers. Lows in the mid-60s. Chance of rain 40%. Saturday, mostly sunny. Highs in the mid-80s. Saturday night, mostly clear until midnight, then becoming partly cloudy. Lows in the lower 60s. Sunday, mostly sunny. Highs in the lower 80s. Sunday night, mostly clear until midnight, then becoming partly cloudy. A chance of showers after midnight. Lows in the lower 60s. Chance of rain 30%. Monday, mostly sunny with a chance of showers. Highs in the lower 80s. Chance of rain 40%. Again, the forecast for Galesburg and surrounding areas of central and northwest Illinois for tonight, partly cloudy. Lows in the lower 60s. Southeast winds 5 to 10 miles an hour. The Peoria, Illinois climate summary for this evening, as of 4 p.m., September 7, 2026. Today's high temperature was 82 degrees. The normal high is 81. The record high is 101 degrees, which was last set in 1939. Today's low temperature was 62 degrees. The normal low is 60. The record low is 43 degrees, which was set in 1956. No precipitation fell today, which leaves the monthly total at 0.00 inches. The total precipitation for the year still stands at 30.84 inches. Sunset tonight is at 7:21 p.m. Sunrise tomorrow is at 6:33 a.m. And now a discussion of hazardous weather conditions for the following county, Knox, Illinois. This hazardous weather outlook is for central Illinois and west central Illinois. For this afternoon and tonight, no hazardous weather is expected at this time. For Tuesday through Sunday, scattered thunderstorms are expected late Tuesday night through Wednesday night, then again Friday night. The severe weather risk appears low at this time. Spotter information statement. Spotter activation is not anticipated through tonight. The time is currently 5:03 p.m. Central Daylight Time. 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Now for the official National Weather Service forecast for Galesburg and surrounding areas of central and northwest Illinois. Tonight, partly cloudy. Lows in the lower 60s. Southeast winds 5 to 10 miles an hour. Tuesday, mostly sunny. Highs in the upper 80s. South winds 5 to 10 miles an hour. Tuesday night, mostly clear until midnight, then mostly cloudy with a chance of showers with a slight chance of thunderstorms after midnight. Lows in the lower 70s. South winds 5 to 10 miles an hour with gusts up to 20 miles an hour. Chance of rain 50%. Wednesday, showers with a chance of thunderstorms in the morning, then mostly cloudy in the afternoon. Humid with highs in the mid-80s. West winds 5 to 10 miles an hour. Chance of rain 80%. Wednesday night, mostly cloudy with a chance of showers until midnight, then partly cloudy after midnight. Lows in the lower 60s. Northwest winds around 5 miles an hour. Chance of rain 40%. Thursday, sunny. Highs in the lower 80s. Thursday night, clear. Lows in the upper 50s. Friday, sunny. Highs in the mid-80s. Friday night, mostly clear until midnight, then becoming partly cloudy. A chance of showers. Lows in the mid-60s. Chance of rain 40%. Saturday, mostly sunny. Highs in the mid-80s. Saturday night, mostly clear until midnight, then becoming partly cloudy. Lows in the lower 60s. Sunday, mostly sunny. Highs in the lower 80s. Sunday night, mostly clear until midnight, then becoming partly cloudy. A chance of showers after midnight. Lows in the lower 60s. Chance of rain 30%. Monday, mostly sunny with a chance of showers. Highs in the lower 80s. Chance of rain 40%. Again, the forecast for Galesburg and surrounding areas of central and northwest Illinois for tonight, partly cloudy. Lows in the lower 60s. Southeast winds 5 to 10 miles an hour. At 5 p.m. in Galesburg, skies were sunny. The temperature was 78 degrees, the dew point was 60, and the relative humidity was 53%. The wind was southeast.
at 6 miles an hour. The pressure was 30.10 inches and steady. Elsewhere around the area, skies ranged from sunny to mostly sunny, and temperatures were in the lower to mid-80s. And once again at 5 p.m. in Galesburg, under sunny skies, the temperature was 78. Looking elsewhere around the Midwest at 5 p.m., Chicago was partly sunny, and 78. Indianapolis was mostly sunny, and 83. St. Louis was mostly sunny, and 86. Kansas City was partly sunny, and 90. Des Moines was partly sunny, and 78. Milwaukee was partly sunny, and 72. And now a discussion of hazardous weather conditions for the following county, Knox, Illinois. This hazardous weather outlook is for central Illinois and west central Illinois. For this afternoon and tonight, no hazardous weather is expected at this time. For Tuesday through Sunday, scattered thunderstorms are expected late Tuesday night through Wednesday night, then again Friday night. The severe weather risk appears low at this time. Spotter information statement, spotter activation is not anticipated through tonight. The time is currently 5:07 p.m. Central Daylight Time. 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Now for the official National Weather Service forecast for Galesburg and surrounding areas of central and northwest Illinois. Tonight, partly cloudy. Lows in the lower 60s. Southeast winds 5 to 10 miles an hour. Tuesday, mostly sunny. Highs in the upper 80s. South winds 5 to 10 miles an hour. Tuesday night, mostly clear until midnight, then mostly cloudy with a chance of showers with a slight chance of thunderstorms after midnight. Lows in the lower 70s. South winds 5 to 10 miles an hour with gusts up to 20 miles an hour. Chance of rain 50%. Wednesday, showers with a chance of thunderstorms in the morning, then mostly cloudy in the afternoon. Humid with highs in the mid-80s. West winds 5 to 10 miles an hour. Chance of rain 80%. Wednesday night, mostly cloudy with a chance of showers until midnight, then partly cloudy after midnight. Lows in the lower 60s. Northwest winds around 5 miles an hour. Chance of rain 40%. Thursday, sunny. Highs in the lower 80s. Thursday night, clear. Lows in the upper 50s. Friday, sunny. Highs in the mid-80s. Friday night, mostly clear until midnight, then becoming partly cloudy. A chance of showers. Lows in the mid-60s. Chance of rain 40%. Saturday, mostly sunny. Highs in the mid-80s. Saturday night, mostly clear until midnight, then becoming partly cloudy. Lows in the lower 60s. Sunday, mostly sunny. Highs in the lower 80s. Sunday night, mostly clear until midnight, then becoming partly cloudy. A chance of showers after midnight. Lows in the lower 60s. Chance of rain 30%. Monday, mostly sunny with a chance of showers. Highs in the lower 80s. Chance of rain 40%. Again, the forecast for Galesburg and surrounding areas of central and northwest Illinois for tonight, partly cloudy. Lows in the lower 60s. Southeast winds 5 to 10 miles an hour. At 5 p.m. in Galesburg, skies were sunny. The temperature was 78 degrees, the dew point was 60, and the relative humidity was 53%. The wind was southeast at 6 miles an hour. The pressure was 30.10 inches and steady. Elsewhere around the area, skies ranged from sunny to mostly sunny, and temperatures were in the lower to mid-80s. And once again at 5 p.m. in Galesburg, under sunny skies, the temperature was 78. Looking elsewhere around the Midwest at 5 p.m., Chicago was partly sunny, and 78. Indianapolis was mostly sunny, and 83. St. Louis was mostly sunny, and 86. Kansas City was partly sunny, and 90. Des Moines was partly sunny, and 78. Milwaukee was partly sunny, and 72. And now a discussion of hazardous weather conditions for the following county, Knox, Illinois. This hazardous weather outlook is for central Illinois and west central Illinois. For this afternoon and tonight, no hazardous weather is expected at this time.

For Tuesday through Sunday, scattered thunderstorms are expected late Tuesday night through Wednesday night, then again Friday night. The severe weather risk appears low at this time. Spotter information statement. Spotter activation is not anticipated through tonight. The time is currently 5:12 p.m. Central Daylight Time. 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Now for the official National Weather Service forecast for Galesburg and surrounding areas of central and northwest Illinois. Tonight, partly cloudy. Lows in the lower 60s. Southeast winds 5 to 10 miles an hour. Tuesday, mostly sunny. Highs in the upper 80s. South winds 5 to 10 miles an hour. Tuesday night, mostly clear until midnight, then mostly cloudy with a chance of showers with a slight chance of thunderstorms after midnight. Lows in the lower 70s. South winds 5 to 10 miles an hour with gusts up to 20 miles an hour. Chance of rain 50%. Wednesday, showers with a chance of thunderstorms in the morning, then mostly cloudy in the afternoon. Humid with highs in the mid-80s. West winds 5 to 10 miles an hour. Chance of rain 80%. Wednesday night, mostly cloudy with a chance of showers until midnight, then partly cloudy after midnight. Lows in the lower 60s. Northwest winds around 5 miles an hour. Chance of rain 40%. Thursday, sunny. Highs in the lower 80s. Thursday night, clear. Lows in the upper 50s. Friday, sunny. Highs in the mid-80s. Friday night, mostly clear until midnight, then becoming partly cloudy. A chance of showers. Lows in the mid-60s. Chance of rain 40%. Saturday, mostly sunny. Highs in the mid-80s. Saturday night, mostly clear until midnight, then becoming partly cloudy. Lows in the lower 60s. Sunday, mostly sunny. Highs in the lower 80s. Sunday night, mostly clear until midnight, then becoming partly cloudy. A chance of showers after midnight. Lows in the lower 60s. Chance of rain 30%. Monday, mostly sunny with a chance of showers. Highs in the lower 80s. Chance of rain 40%. Again, the forecast for Galesburg and surrounding areas of central and northwest Illinois for tonight, partly cloudy. Lows in the lower 60s. Southeast winds 5 to 10 miles an hour. 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Programming originates from NOAA's National Weather Service office in Lincoln. 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KZZ66 is part of the All Hazards Network of NOAA Weather Radio. The Peoria, Illinois climate summary for this evening, as of 4 p.m., September 7, 2026. Today's high temperature was 82 degrees. The normal high is 81. The record high is 101 degrees, which was last set in 1939. Today's low temperature was 62 degrees. The normal low is 60. The record low is 43 degrees, which was set in 1956. No precipitation fell today, which leaves the monthly total at 0.00 inches. The total precipitation for the year still stands at 30.84 inches. Sunset tonight is at 7:21 p.m. Sunrise tomorrow is at 6:33 a.m. And now a discussion of hazardous weather conditions for the following county, Knox, Illinois. This hazardous weather outlook is for central Illinois and west central Illinois. For this afternoon and tonight, no hazardous weather is expected at this time. For Tuesday through Sunday, scattered thunderstorms are expected late Tuesday night through Wednesday night, then again Friday night. The severe weather risk appears low at this time. Spotter information statement. Spotter activation is not anticipated through tonight. The time is currently 5:16 p.m. Central Daylight Time. 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Now for the official National Weather Service forecast for Galesburg and surrounding areas of central and northwest Illinois. Tonight, partly cloudy. Lows in the low

60s. Southeast wind 5 to 10 miles an hour. Tuesday, mostly sunny. Highs in the upper 80s. South winds 5 to 10 miles an hour. Tuesday night, mostly clear until midnight, then mostly cloudy with a chance of showers with a slight chance of thunderstorms after midnight. Lows in the lower 70s. South winds 5 to 10 miles an hour with gusts up to 20 miles an hour. Chance of rain 50%. Wednesday, showers with a chance of thunderstorms in the morning, then mostly cloudy in the afternoon. Humid with highs in the mid-80s. West winds 5 to 10 miles an hour. Chance of rain 80%. Wednesday night, mostly cloudy with a chance of showers until midnight, then partly cloudy after midnight. Lows in the lower 60s. Northwest winds around 5 miles an hour. Chance of rain 40%. Thursday, sunny. Highs in the lower 80s. Thursday night, clear. Lows in the upper 50s. Friday, sunny. Highs in the mid-80s. Friday night, mostly clear until midnight, then becoming partly cloudy. A chance of showers. Lows in the mid-60s. Chance of rain 40%. Saturday, mostly sunny. Highs in the mid-80s. Saturday night, mostly clear until midnight, then becoming partly cloudy. Lows in the lower 60s. Sunday, mostly sunny. Highs in the lower 80s. Sunday night, mostly clear until midnight, then becoming partly cloudy. A chance of showers after midnight. Lows in the lower 60s. Chance of rain 30%. Monday, mostly sunny with a chance of showers. Highs in the lower 80s. Chance of rain 40%. Again, the forecast for Galesburg and surrounding areas of central and northwest Illinois for tonight, partly cloudy. Lows in the lower 60s. Southeast winds 5 to 10 miles an hour. At 5 p.m. in Galesburg, skies were sunny. The temperature was 78 degrees, the dew point was 60, and the relative humidity was 53%. The wind was southeast at 6 miles an hour. The pressure was 30.10 inches and steady. Elsewhere around the area, skies ranged from sunny to mostly sunny, and temperatures were in the lower to mid-80s. And once again at 5 p.m. in Galesburg, under sunny skies, the temperature was 78. Looking elsewhere around the Midwest at 5 p.m., Chicago was partly sunny, and 78. Indianapolis was mostly sunny, and 83. St. Louis was mostly sunny, and 86. Kansas City was partly sunny, and 90. Des Moines was partly sunny, and 78. Milwaukee was partly sunny, and 72. And now a discussion of hazardous weather conditions for the following county, Knox, Illinois. This hazardous weather outlook is for central Illinois and west central Illinois. For this afternoon and tonight, no hazardous weather is expected at this time. For Tuesday through Sunday, scattered thunderstorms are expected late Tuesday night through Wednesday night, then again Friday night. The severe weather risk appears low at this time. Spotter information statement, spotter activation is not anticipated through tonight. The time is currently 5:20 p.m. Central Daylight Time. 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Now for the official National Weather Service forecast for Galesburg and surrounding areas of central and northwest Illinois. Tonight, partly cloudy. Lows in the lower 60s. Southeast winds 5 to 10 miles an hour. Tuesday, mostly sunny. Highs in the upper 80s. South winds 5 to 10 miles an hour. Tuesday night, mostly clear until midnight, then mostly cloudy with a chance of showers with a slight chance of thunderstorms after midnight. Lows in the lower 70s. South winds 5 to 10 miles an hour with gusts up to 20 miles an hour. Chance of rain 50%. Wednesday, showers with a chance of thunderstorms in the morning, then mostly cloudy in the afternoon. Humid with highs in the mid-80s. West winds 5 to 10 miles an hour. Chance of rain 80%. Wednesday night, mostly cloudy with a chance of showers until midnight, then partly cloudy after midnight. Lows in the lower 60s. Northwest winds around 5 miles an hour. Chance of rain 40%. Thursday,

sunny. Highs in the lower 80s. Thursday night, clear. Lows in the upper 50s. Friday, sunny. Highs in the mid 80s. Friday night, mostly clear until midnight, then becoming partly cloudy. A chance of showers. Lows in the mid 60s. Chance of rain 40%. Saturday, mostly sunny. Highs in the mid 80s. Saturday night, mostly clear until midnight, then becoming partly cloudy. Lows in the lower 60s. Sunday, mostly sunny. Highs in the lower 80s. Sunday night, mostly clear until midnight, then becoming partly cloudy. A chance of showers after midnight. Lows in the lower 60s. Chance of rain 30%. Monday, mostly sunny with a chance of showers. Highs in the lower 80s. Chance of rain 40%. Again, the forecast for Galesburg and surrounding areas of central and northwest Illinois for tonight, partly cloudy. Lows in the lower 60s. Southeast winds 5 to 10 miles an hour. At 5 p.m. in Galesburg, skies were sunny. The temperature was 78 degrees, the dew point was 60, and the relative humidity was 53%. The wind was southeast at 6 miles an hour. The pressure was 30.10 inches and steady. Elsewhere around the area, skies ranged from sunny to mostly sunny, and temperatures were in the lower to mid-80s. And once again at 5 p.m. in Galesburg, under sunny skies, the temperature was 78. Looking elsewhere around the Midwest at 5 p.m., Chicago was partly sunny, and 78. Indianapolis was mostly sunny, and 83. St. Louis was mostly sunny, and 86. Kansas City was partly sunny, and 90. Des Moines was partly sunny, and 78. Milwaukee was partly sunny, and 72. And now a discussion of hazardous weather conditions for the following county, Knox, Illinois. This hazardous weather outlook is for central Illinois and west central Illinois. For this afternoon and tonight, no hazardous weather is expected at this time. For Tuesday through Sunday, scattered thunderstorms are expected late Tuesday night through Wednesday night, then again Friday night. The severe weather risk appears low at this time. Spotter information statement. Spotter activation is not anticipated through tonight. The time is currently 5:24 p.m. Central Daylight Time. 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Now for the official National Weather Service forecast for Galesburg and surrounding areas of central and northwest Illinois. Tonight, partly cloudy. Lows in the lower 60s. Southeast winds 5 to 10 miles an hour. Tuesday, mostly sunny. Highs in the upper 80s. South winds 5 to 10 miles an hour. Tuesday night, mostly clear until midnight, then mostly cloudy with a chance of showers with a slight chance of thunderstorms after midnight. Lows in the lower 70s. South winds 5 to 10 miles an hour with gusts up to 20 miles an hour. Chance of rain 50%. Wednesday, showers with a chance of thunderstorms in the morning, then mostly cloudy in the afternoon. Humid with highs in the mid-80s. West winds 5 to 10 miles an hour. Chance of rain 80%. Wednesday night, mostly cloudy with a chance of showers until midnight, then partly cloudy after midnight. Lows in the lower 60s. Northwest winds around 5 miles an hour. Chance of rain 40%. Thursday, sunny. Highs in the lower 80s. Thursday night, clear. Lows in the upper 50s. Friday, sunny. Highs in the mid-80s. Friday night, mostly clear until midnight, then becoming partly cloudy. A chance of showers. Lows in the mid-60s. Chance of rain 40%. Saturday, mostly sunny. Highs in the mid-80s. Saturday night, mostly clear until midnight, then becoming partly cloudy. Lows in the lower 60s. Sunday, mostly sunny. Highs in the lower 80s. Sunday night, mostly clear until midnight, then becoming partly cloudy. A chance of showers after midnight. Lows in the lower 60s. Chance of rain 30%. Monday, mostly sunny with a chance of showers. Highs in the lower 80s. Chance of rain 40%.

set. Again, the forecast for Galesburg and surrounding areas of central and northwest Illinois for tonight, partly cloudy. Lows in the lower 60s. Southeast winds 5 to 10 miles an hour. At 5 p.m. in Galesburg, skies were mostly sunny. The temperature was 78 degrees, the dew point was 60, and the relative humidity was 53%. The wind was southeast at 6 miles an hour. The pressure was 30.10 inches and steady. Elsewhere around the area, skies ranged from sunny to mostly sunny, and temperatures were in the lower to mid-80s. And once again at 5 p.m. in Galesburg, under mostly sunny skies, the temperature was 78. Looking elsewhere around the Midwest at 5 p.m., Chicago was partly sunny, and 78. Indianapolis was mostly sunny, and 83. St. Louis was mostly sunny, and 86. Kansas City was partly sunny, and 90. Des Moines was partly sunny, and 78. Milwaukee was partly sunny, and 72. And now a discussion of hazardous weather conditions for the following county, Knox, Illinois. This hazardous weather outlook is for central Illinois and west central Illinois. For this afternoon and tonight, no hazardous weather is expected at this time. For Tuesday through Sunday, scattered thunderstorms are expected late Tuesday night through Wednesday night, then again Friday night. The severe weather risk appears low at this time. Spotter information statement, spotter activation is not anticipated through tonight. The time is currently 5:28 p.m. Central Daylight Time. 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Now for the official National Weather Service forecast for Galesburg and surrounding areas of central and northwest Illinois. Tonight, partly cloudy. Lows in the lower 60s. Southeast winds 5 to 10 miles an hour. Tuesday, mostly sunny. Highs in the upper 80s. South winds 5 to 10 miles an hour. Tuesday night, mostly clear until midnight, then mostly cloudy with a chance of showers with a slight chance of thunderstorms after midnight. Lows in the lower 70s. South winds 5 to 10 miles an hour with gusts up to 20 miles an hour. Chance of rain 50%. Wednesday, showers with a chance of thunderstorms in the morning, then mostly cloudy in the afternoon. Humid with highs in the mid-80s. West winds 5 to 10 miles an hour. Chance of rain 80%. Wednesday night, mostly cloudy with a chance of showers until midnight, then partly cloudy after midnight. Lows in the lower 60s. Northwest winds around 5 miles an hour. Chance of rain 40%. Thursday, sunny. Highs in the lower 80s. Thursday night, clear. Lows in the upper 50s. Friday, sunny. Highs in the mid-80s. Friday night, mostly clear until midnight, then becoming partly cloudy. A chance of showers. Lows in the mid-60s. Chance of rain 40%. Saturday, mostly sunny. Highs in the mid-80s. Saturday night, mostly clear until midnight, then becoming partly cloudy. Lows in the lower 60s. Sunday, mostly sunny. Highs in the lower 80s. Sunday night, mostly clear until midnight, then becoming partly cloudy. A chance of showers after midnight. Lows in the lower 60s. Chance of rain 30%. Monday, mostly sunny with a chance of showers. Highs in the lower 80s. Chance of rain 40%. Again, the forecast for Galesburg and surrounding areas of central and northwest Illinois for tonight, partly cloudy. Lows in the lower 60s. Southeast winds 5 to 10 miles an hour. The Peoria, Illinois climate summary for this evening, as of 4 p.m., September 7, 2026. Today's high temperature was 82 degrees. The normal high is 81. The record high is 101 degrees, which was last set in 1939. Today's low temperature was 62 degrees. The normal low is 60. The record low is 43 degrees, which was set in 1956. No precipitation fell today, which leaves the monthly total at 0.00 inches. The total precipitation for the year still stands at 30.84 inches. Sunset tonight is at 7:21 p.m. Sunrise tomorrow is at

was partly sunny in 78. Indianapolis was mostly sunny in 83. St. Louis was mostly sunny in 86. Kansas City was partly sunny in 90. Des Moines was partly sunny in 78. Milwaukee was partly sunny in 72. And now a discussion of hazardous weather conditions for the following county, Knox, Illinois. This hazardous weather outlook is for Central Illinois and West Central Illinois. For this afternoon and tonight, no hazardous weather is expected at this time. For Tuesday through Sunday, scattered thunderstorms are expected late Tuesday night through Wednesday night, then again Friday night. The severe weather risk appears low at this time. Spotter information statement. Spotter activation is not anticipated through tonight. The time is currently 5:33 p.m. Central Daylight Time. Currently 5:33 p.m. Central Daylight Time. 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Now for the official National Weather Service forecast for Galesburg and surrounding areas of central and northwest Illinois. Tonight, partly cloudy. Lows in the lower 60s. Southeast winds 5 to 10 miles an hour. Tuesday, mostly sunny. Highs in the upper 80s. South winds 5 to 10 miles an hour. Tuesday night, mostly clear until midnight, then mostly cloudy with a chance of showers with a slight chance of thunderstorms after midnight. Lows in the lower 70s. South winds 5 to 10 miles an hour with gusts up to 20 miles an hour. Chance of rain 50%. Wednesday, showers with a chance of thunderstorms in the morning, then mostly cloudy in the afternoon. Humid with highs in the mid-80s. West winds 5 to 10 miles an hour. Chance of rain 80%. Wednesday night, mostly cloudy with a chance of showers until midnight, then partly cloudy after midnight. Lows in the lower 60s. Northwest winds around 5 miles an hour. Chance of rain 40%. Thursday, sunny. Highs in the lower 80s. Thursday night, clear. Lows in the upper 50s. Friday, sunny. Highs in the mid-80s. Friday night, mostly clear until midnight, then becoming partly cloudy. A chance of showers. Lows in the mid-60s. Chance of rain 40%. Saturday, mostly sunny. Highs in the mid-80s. Saturday night, mostly clear until midnight, then becoming partly cloudy. Lows in the lower 60s. Sunday, mostly sunny. Highs in the lower 80s. Sunday night, mostly clear until midnight, then becoming partly cloudy. A chance of showers after midnight. Lows in the lower 60s. Chance of rain 30%. Monday, mostly sunny with a chance of showers. Highs in the lower 80s. Chance of rain 40%. Again, the forecast for Galesburg and surrounding areas of central and northwest Illinois for tonight, partly cloudy. Lows in the lower 60s. Southeast winds 5 to 10 miles an hour. At 5 p.m. in Galesburg, skies were mostly sunny. The temperature was 78 degrees, the dew point was 60, and the relative humidity was 53%. The wind was southeast at 6 miles an hour. The pressure was 30.10 inches and steady. Elsewhere around the area, skies ranged from sunny to mostly sunny, and temperatures were in the lower to mid-80s. And once again at 5 p.m. in Galesburg, under mostly sunny skies, the temperature was 78. Looking elsewhere around the Midwest at 5 p.m., Chicago was partly sunny, and 78. Indianapolis was mostly sunny, and 83. St. Louis was mostly sunny, and 86. Kansas City was partly sunny, and 90. Des Moines was partly sunny, and 78. Milwaukee was partly sunny, and 72. And now a discussion of hazardous weather conditions for the following county, Knox, Illinois. This hazardous weather outlook is for Central Illinois and West Central Illinois. For this afternoon and tonight, no hazardous weather is expected at this time. For Tuesday through Sunday, scattered thunderstorms are expected late Tuesday night through Wednesday night, then again Friday night. The severe weather risk appears low at this time. Spotter information statement. Spotter activation is not anticipated through tonight. The time is currently

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Now for the official National Weather Service forecast for Galesburg and surrounding areas of central and northwest Illinois. Tonight, partly cloudy. Lows in the lower 60s. Southeast winds 5 to 10 miles an hour. Tuesday, mostly sunny. Highs in the upper 80s. South winds 5 to 10 miles an hour. Tuesday night, mostly clear until midnight, then mostly cloudy with a chance of showers with a slight chance of thunderstorms after midnight. Lows in the lower 70s. South winds 5 to 10 miles an hour with gusts up to 20 miles an hour. Chance of rain 50%. Wednesday, showers with a chance of thunderstorms in the morning, then mostly cloudy in the afternoon. Humid with highs in the mid-80s. West winds 5 to 10 miles an hour. Chance of rain 80%. Wednesday night, mostly cloudy with a chance of showers until midnight, then partly cloudy after midnight. Lows in the lower 60s. Northwest winds around 5 miles an hour. Chance of rain 40%. Thursday, sunny. Highs in the lower 80s. Thursday night, clear. Lows in the upper 50s. Friday, sunny. Highs in the mid-80s. Friday night, mostly clear until midnight, then becoming partly cloudy. A chance of showers. Lows in the mid-60s. Chance of rain 40%. Saturday, mostly sunny. Highs in the mid-80s. Saturday night, mostly clear until midnight, then becoming partly cloudy. Lows in the lower 60s. Sunday, mostly sunny. Highs in the lower 80s. Sunday night, mostly clear until midnight, then becoming partly cloudy. A chance of showers after midnight. Lows in the lower 60s. Chance of rain 30%. Monday, mostly sunny with a chance of showers. Highs in the lower 80s. Chance of rain 40%. Again, the forecast for Galesburg and surrounding areas of central and northwest Illinois for tonight, partly cloudy. Lows in the lower 60s. Southeast winds 5 to 10 miles an hour. At 5 p.m. in Galesburg, skies were mostly sunny. The temperature was 78 degrees, the dew point was 60, and the relative humidity was 53%. The wind was southeast at 6 miles an hour. The pressure was 30.10 inches and steady. Elsewhere around the area, skies ranged from sunny to mostly sunny, and temperatures were in the lower to mid-80s. And once again at 5 p.m. in Galesburg, under mostly sunny skies, the temperature was 78. Looking elsewhere around the Midwest at 5 p.m., Chicago was partly sunny, and 78. Indianapolis was mostly sunny, and 83. St. Louis was mostly sunny, and 86. Kansas City was partly sunny, and 90. Des Moines was partly sunny, and 78. Milwaukee was partly sunny, and 72. And now a discussion of hazardous weather conditions for the following county, Knox, Illinois. This hazardous weather outlook is for central Illinois and west central Illinois. For this afternoon and tonight, no hazardous weather is expected at this time. For Tuesday through Sunday, scattered thunderstorms are expected late Tuesday night through Wednesday night, then again Friday night. The severe weather risk appears low at this time. Spotter information statement. Spotter activation is not anticipated through tonight. The time is currently 5:41 p.m. Central Daylight Time. 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Now for the official National Weather Service forecast for Galesburg and surrounding areas of central and northwest Illinois. Tonight, partly cloudy. Lows in the lower 60s. Southeast winds 5 to 10 miles an hour. Tuesday, mostly sunny. Highs in the upper 80s. South winds 5 to 10 miles an hour. Tuesday night, mostly clear until midnight, then mostly cloudy with a chance of showers with a slight chance of thunderstorms after midnight. Lows in the lower 70s. South winds 5 to 10 miles an hour with gusts up to 20 miles an hour. Chance of rain 50%. Wednesday, showers with a chance of thunderstorms in the morning, then mostly cloudy in the afternoon.

humid with highs in the mid-80s. West winds 5 to 10 miles an hour. Chance of rain 80%. Wednesday night, mostly cloudy with a chance of showers until midnight, then partly cloudy after midnight. Lows in the lower 60s. Northwest winds around 5 miles an hour. Chance of rain 40%. Thursday, sunny. Highs in the lower 80s. Thursday night, clear. Lows in the upper 50s. Friday, sunny. Highs in the mid 80s. Friday night, mostly clear until midnight, then becoming partly cloudy. A chance of showers. Lows in the mid 60s. Chance of rain 40%. Saturday, mostly sunny. Highs in the mid 80s. Saturday night, mostly clear until midnight, then becoming partly cloudy. Lows in the lower 60s. Sunday, mostly sunny. Highs in the lower 80s. Sunday night, mostly clear until midnight, then becoming partly cloudy. A chance of showers after midnight. Lows in the lower 60s. Chance of rain 30%. Monday, mostly sunny with a chance of showers. Highs in the lower 80s. Chance of rain 40%. Again, the forecast for Galesburg and surrounding areas of central and northwest Illinois for tonight, partly cloudy. Lows in the lower 60s. Southeast winds 5 to 10 miles an hour. At 5 p.m. in Galesburg, skies were mostly sunny. The temperature was 78 degrees, the dew point was 60, and the relative humidity was 53%. The wind was southeast at 6 miles an hour. The pressure was 30.10 inches and steady. Elsewhere around the area, skies ranged from sunny to mostly sunny, and temperatures were in the lower to mid-80s. And once again at 5 p.m. in Galesburg, under mostly sunny skies, the temperature was 78. Looking elsewhere around the Midwest at 5 p.m., Chicago was partly sunny, and 78. Indianapolis was mostly sunny, and 83. St. Louis was mostly sunny, and 86. Kansas City was partly sunny, and 90. Des Moines was partly sunny, and 78. Milwaukee was partly sunny, and 72. And now a discussion of hazardous weather conditions for the following county, Knox, Illinois. This hazardous weather outlook is for central Illinois and west central Illinois. For this afternoon and tonight, no hazardous weather is expected at this time. For Tuesday through Sunday, scattered thunderstorms are expected late Tuesday night through Wednesday night, then again Friday night. The severe weather risk appears low at this time. Spotter information statement. Spotter activation is not anticipated through tonight. The Peoria, Illinois climate summary for this evening, as of 4 p.m., September 7, 2026. Today's high temperature was 82 degrees. The normal high is 81. The record high is 101 degrees, which was last set in 1939. Today's low temperature was 62 degrees. The normal low is 60. The record low is 43 degrees, which was set in 1956. No precipitation fell today, which leaves the monthly total at 0.00 inches. The total precipitation for the year still stands at 30.84 inches. Sunset tonight is at 7:21 p.m. Sunrise tomorrow is at 6:33 a.m. The time is currently 5:46 p.m. Central Daylight Time. 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Now for the official National Weather Service forecast for Galesburg and surrounding areas of central and northwest Illinois. Tonight, partly cloudy. Lows in the lower 60s. Southeast winds 5 to 10 miles an hour. Tuesday, mostly sunny. Highs in the upper 80s. South winds 5 to 10 miles an hour. Tuesday night, mostly clear until midnight, then mostly cloudy with a chance of showers with a slight chance of thunderstorms after midnight. Lows in the lower 70s. South winds 5 to 10 miles an hour with gusts up to 20 miles an hour. Chance of rain 50%. Wednesday, showers with a chance of thunderstorms in the morning, then mostly cloudy in the afternoon. Humid with highs in the mid-80s. West winds 5 to 10 miles an hour. Chance of rain 80%. Wednesday night, mostly cloudy with a chance of showers until midnight, then

Partly cloudy after midnight. Lows in the lower 60s. Northwest winds around 5 miles an hour. Chance of rain 40%. Thursday, sunny. Highs in the lower 80s. Thursday night, clear. Lows in the upper 50s. Friday, sunny. Highs in the mid 80s. Friday night, mostly clear until midnight, then becoming partly cloudy. A chance of showers. Lows in the mid 60s. Chance of rain 40%. Saturday, mostly sunny. Highs in the mid 80s. Saturday night, mostly clear until midnight, then becoming partly cloudy. Lows in the lower 60s. Sunday, mostly sunny. Highs in the lower 80s. Sunday night, mostly clear until midnight, then becoming partly cloudy. A chance of showers after midnight. Lows in the lower 60s. Chance of rain 30%. Monday, mostly sunny with a chance of showers. Highs in the lower 80s. Chance of rain 40%. Again, the forecast for Galesburg and surrounding areas of central and northwest Illinois for tonight, partly cloudy. Lows in the lower 60s. Southeast winds 5 to 10 miles an hour. At 5 p.m. in Galesburg, skies were mostly sunny. The temperature was 78 degrees, the dew point was 60, and the relative humidity was 53%. The wind was southeast at 6 miles an hour. The pressure was 30.10 inches and steady. Elsewhere around the area, skies ranged from sunny to mostly sunny, and temperatures were in the lower to mid 80s. And once again at 5 p.m. in Galesburg, under mostly sunny skies, the temperature was 78. Looking elsewhere around the Midwest at 5 p.m., Chicago was partly sunny, and 78. Indianapolis was mostly sunny, and 83. St. Louis was mostly sunny, and 86. Kansas City was partly sunny, and 90. Des Moines was partly sunny, and 78. Milwaukee was partly sunny, and 72. The time is currently 5:49 p.m. Central Daylight Time. 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Now for the official National Weather Service forecast for Galesburg and surrounding areas of central and northwest Illinois. Tonight, partly cloudy. Lows in the lower 60s. Southeast winds 5 to 10 miles an hour. Tuesday, mostly sunny. Highs in the upper 80s. South winds 5 to 10 miles an hour. Tuesday night, mostly clear until midnight, then mostly cloudy with a chance of showers with a slight chance of thunderstorms after midnight. Lows in the lower 70s. South winds 5 to 10 miles an hour with gusts up to 20 miles an hour. Chance of rain 50%. Wednesday, showers with a chance of thunderstorms in the morning, then mostly cloudy in the afternoon. Humid with highs in the mid-80s. West winds 5 to 10 miles an hour. Chance of rain 80%. Wednesday night, mostly cloudy with a chance of showers until midnight, then partly cloudy after midnight. Lows in the lower 60s. Northwest winds around 5 miles an hour. Chance of rain 40%. Thursday, sunny. Highs in the lower 80s. Thursday night, clear. Lows in the upper 50s. Friday, sunny. Highs in the mid-80s. Friday night, mostly clear until midnight, then becoming partly cloudy. A chance of showers. Lows in the mid-60s. Chance of rain 40%. Saturday, mostly sunny. Highs in the mid-80s. Saturday night, mostly clear until midnight, then becoming partly cloudy. Lows in the lower 60s. Sunday, mostly sunny. Highs in the lower 80s. Sunday night, mostly clear until midnight, then becoming partly cloudy. A chance of showers after midnight. Lows in the lower 60s. Chance of rain 30%. Monday, mostly sunny with a chance of showers. Highs in the lower 80s. Chance of rain 40%. Again, the forecast for Galesburg and surrounding areas of central and northwest Illinois for tonight, partly cloudy. Lows in the lower 60s. Southeast winds 5 to 10 miles an hour. At 5 p.m. in Galesburg, skies were mostly sunny. The temperature was 78 degrees.

Dew point was 60, and the relative humidity was 53%. The wind was southeast at 6 miles an hour. The pressure was 30.10 inches and steady. Elsewhere around the area, skies ranged from sunny to mostly sunny, and temperatures were in the lower to mid-80s. And once again at 5 p.m. in Galesburg, under mostly sunny skies, the temperature was 78. Looking elsewhere around the Midwest at 5 p.m., Chicago was partly sunny, and 78. Indianapolis was mostly sunny, and 83. St. Louis was mostly sunny, and 86. Kansas City was partly sunny, and 90. Des Moines was partly sunny, and 78. Milwaukee was partly sunny, and 72. The time is currently 5:53 p.m. Central Daylight Time. 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Now for the official National Weather Service forecast for Galesburg and surrounding areas of central and northwest Illinois. Tonight, partly cloudy. Lows in the lower 60s. Southeast winds 5 to 10 miles an hour. Tuesday, mostly sunny. Highs in the upper 80s. South winds 5 to 10 miles an hour. Tuesday night, mostly clear until midnight, then mostly cloudy with a chance of showers with a slight chance of thunderstorms after midnight. Lows in the lower 70s. South winds 5 to 10 miles an hour with gusts up to 20 miles an hour. Chance of rain 50%. Wednesday, showers with a chance of thunderstorms in the morning, then mostly cloudy in the afternoon. Humid with highs in the mid-80s. West winds 5 to 10 miles an hour. Chance of rain 80%. Wednesday night, mostly cloudy with a chance of showers until midnight, then partly cloudy after midnight. Lows in the lower 60s. Northwest winds around 5 miles an hour. Chance of rain 40%. Thursday, sunny. Highs in the lower 80s. Thursday night, clear. Lows in the upper 50s. Friday, sunny. Highs in the mid-80s. Friday night, mostly clear until midnight, then becoming partly cloudy. A chance of showers. Lows in the mid-60s. Chance of rain 40%. Saturday, mostly sunny. Highs in the mid-80s. Saturday night, mostly clear until midnight, then becoming partly cloudy. Lows in the lower 60s. Sunday, mostly sunny. Highs in the lower 80s. Sunday night, mostly clear until midnight, then becoming partly cloudy. A chance of showers after midnight. Lows in the lower 60s. Chance of rain 30%. Monday, mostly sunny with a chance of showers. Highs in the lower 80s. Chance of rain 40%. Again, the forecast for Galesburg and surrounding areas of central and northwest Illinois for tonight, partly cloudy. Lows in the lower 60s. Southeast winds 5 to 10 miles an hour. Now for the official National Weather Service forecast for Galesburg and surrounding areas of central and northwest Illinois. Tonight, partly cloudy. Lows in the lower 60s. Southeast winds 5 to 10 miles an hour. Tuesday, mostly sunny. Highs in the upper 80s. South winds 5 to 10 miles an hour. Tuesday night, mostly clear until midnight, then mostly cloudy with a chance of showers with a slight chance of thunderstorms after midnight. Lows in the lower 70s. South winds 5 to 10 miles an hour with gusts up to 20 miles an hour. Chance of rain 50%. Wednesday, showers with a chance of thunderstorms in the morning, then mostly cloudy in the afternoon. Humid with highs in the mid-80s. West winds 5 to 10 miles an hour. Chance of rain 80%. Wednesday night, mostly cloudy with a chance of showers until midnight, then partly cloudy after midnight. Lows in the lower 60s. Northwest winds around 5 miles an hour. Chance of rain 40%. Thursday, sunny. Highs in the lower 80s. Thursday night, clear. Lows in the upper 50s. Friday, sunny. Highs in the mid-80s. Friday night, mostly clear until midnight, then becoming partly cloudy. A chance of showers. Lows in the mid-60s. Chance of rain 40%. Saturday, mostly sunny. Highs in the mid-80s.

Saturday night, mostly clear until midnight, then becoming partly cloudy. Lows in the lower 60s. Sunday, mostly sunny. Highs in the lower 80s. Sunday night, mostly clear until midnight, then becoming partly cloudy. A chance of showers after midnight. Lows in the lower 60s. Chance of rain 30%. Monday, mostly sunny with a chance of showers. Highs in the lower 80s. Chance of rain 40%. Again, the forecast for Galesburg and surrounding areas of central and northwest Illinois for tonight, partly cloudy. Lows in the lower 60s. Southeast winds 5 to 10 miles an hour. At 5 p.m. in Galesburg, skies were mostly sunny. The temperature was 78 degrees, the dew point was 60, and the relative humidity was 53%. The wind was southeast at 6 miles an hour. The pressure was 30.10 inches and steady. Elsewhere around the area, skies ranged from sunny to mostly sunny, and temperatures were in the lower to mid-80s. And once again at 5 p.m. in Galesburg, under mostly sunny skies, the temperature was 78. Looking elsewhere around the Midwest at 5 p.m., Chicago was partly sunny, and 78. Indianapolis was mostly sunny, and 83. St. Louis was mostly sunny, and 86. Kansas City was partly sunny, and 90. Des Moines was partly sunny, and 78. Milwaukee was partly sunny, and 72. The time is currently 5:59 p.m. Central Daylight Time. 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Now for the official National Weather Service forecast for Galesburg and surrounding areas of central and northwest Illinois. Tonight, partly cloudy. Lows in the lower 60s. Southeast winds 5 to 10 miles an hour. Tuesday, mostly sunny. Highs in the upper 80s. South winds 5 to 10 miles an hour. Tuesday night, mostly clear until midnight, then mostly cloudy with a chance of showers with a slight chance of thunderstorms after midnight. Lows in the lower 70s. South winds 5 to 10 miles an hour with gusts up to 20 miles an hour. Chance of rain 50%. Wednesday, showers with a chance of thunderstorms in the morning, then mostly cloudy in the afternoon. Humid with highs in the mid-80s. West winds 5 to 10 miles an hour. Chance of rain 80%. Wednesday night, mostly cloudy with a chance of showers until midnight, then partly cloudy after midnight. Lows in the lower 60s. Northwest winds around 5 miles an hour. Chance of rain 40%. Thursday, sunny. Highs in the lower 80s. Thursday night, clear. Lows in the upper 50s. Friday, sunny. Highs in the mid-80s. Friday night, mostly clear until midnight, then becoming partly cloudy. A chance of showers. Lows in the mid-60s. Chance of rain 40%. Saturday, mostly sunny. Highs in the mid-80s. Saturday night, mostly clear until midnight, then becoming partly cloudy. Lows in the lower 60s. Sunday, mostly sunny. Highs in the lower 80s. Sunday night, mostly clear until midnight, then becoming partly cloudy. A chance of showers after midnight. Lows in the lower 60s. Chance of rain 30%. Monday, mostly sunny with a chance of showers. Highs in the lower 80s. Chance of rain 40%. Again, the forecast for Galesburg and surrounding areas of central and northwest Illinois for tonight, partly cloudy. Lows in the lower 60s. Southeast winds 5 to 10 miles an hour. The Peoria, Illinois climate summary for this evening, as of 4 p.m., September 7, 2026. Today's high temperature was 82 degrees. The normal high is 81. The record high is 101 degrees, which was last set in 1939. Today's low temperature was 62 degrees. The normal low is 60. The record low is 43 degrees, which was set in 1956. No precipitation fell today, which leaves the monthly total at 0.00 inches. The total precipitation for the year still stands at 30.84 inches. Sunset tonight is at 7:21 p.m. Sunrise tomorrow is at 6:33 a.m.

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Now for the official National Weather Service forecast for Galesburg and surrounding areas of central and northwest Illinois. Tonight, partly cloudy. Lows in the lower 60s. Southeast winds 5 to 10 miles an hour. Tuesday, mostly sunny. Highs in the upper 80s. South winds 5 to 10 miles an hour. Tuesday night, mostly clear until midnight, then mostly cloudy with a chance of showers with a slight chance of thunderstorms after midnight. Lows in the lower 70s. South winds 5 to 10 miles an hour with gusts up to 20 miles an hour. Chance of rain 50%. Wednesday, showers with a chance of thunderstorms in the morning, then mostly cloudy in the afternoon. Humid with highs in the mid-80s. West winds 5 to 10 miles an hour. Chance of rain 80%. Wednesday night, mostly cloudy with a chance of showers until midnight, then partly cloudy after midnight. Lows in the lower 60s. Northwest winds around 5 miles an hour. Chance of rain 40%. Thursday, sunny. Highs in the lower 80s. Thursday night, clear. Lows in the upper 50s. Friday, sunny. Highs in the mid-80s. Friday night, mostly clear until midnight, then becoming partly cloudy. A chance of showers. Lows in the mid-60s. Chance of rain 40%. Saturday, mostly sunny. Highs in the mid-80s. Saturday night, mostly clear until midnight, then becoming partly cloudy. Lows in the lower 60s. Sunday, mostly sunny. Highs in the lower 80s. Sunday night, mostly clear until midnight, then becoming partly cloudy. A chance of showers after midnight. Lows in the lower 60s. Chance of rain 30%. Monday, mostly sunny with a chance of showers. Highs in the lower 80s. Chance of rain 40%. Again, the forecast for Galesburg and surrounding areas of central and northwest Illinois for tonight, partly cloudy. Lows in the lower 60s. Southeast winds 5 to 10 miles an hour. The time is currently 6:04 p.m. Central Daylight Time. 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Now for the official National Weather Service forecast for Galesburg and surrounding areas of central and northwest Illinois. Tonight, partly cloudy. Lows in the lower 60s. Southeast winds 5 to 10 miles an hour. Tuesday, mostly sunny. Highs in the upper 80s. South winds 5 to 10 miles an hour. Tuesday night, mostly clear until midnight, then mostly cloudy with a chance of showers with a slight chance of thunderstorms after midnight. Lows in the lower 70s. South winds 5 to 10 miles an hour with gusts up to 20 miles an hour. Chance of rain 50%. Wednesday, showers with a chance of thunderstorms in the morning, then mostly cloudy in the afternoon. Humid with highs in the mid-80s. West winds 5 to 10 miles an hour. Chance of rain 80%. Wednesday night, mostly cloudy with a chance of showers until midnight, then partly cloudy after midnight. Lows in the lower 60s. Northwest winds around 5 miles an hour. Chance of rain 40%. Thursday, sunny. Highs in the lower 80s. Thursday night, clear. Lows in the upper 50s. Friday, sunny. Highs in the mid-80s. Friday night, mostly clear until midnight, then becoming partly cloudy. A chance of showers. Lows in the mid-60s. Chance of rain 40%. Saturday, mostly sunny. Highs in the mid-80s. Saturday night, mostly clear until midnight, then becoming partly cloudy. Lows in the lower 60s. Sunday, mostly sunny. Highs in the lower 80s. Sunday night, mostly clear until midnight, then becoming partly cloudy. A chance of showers after midnight. Lows in the lower 60s. Chance of rain 30%. Monday, mostly sunny with a chance of showers. Highs in the lower 80s. Chance of rain 40%. Again, the forecast for Galesburg and surrounding areas of central and northwest.
Illinois for tonight, partly cloudy. Lows in the lower 60s. Southeast winds 5 to 10 miles an hour. At 6 p.m. in Galesburg, skies were mostly sunny. The temperature was 78 degrees, the dew point was 59, and the relative humidity was 52%. The wind was east at 5 miles an hour. The pressure was 30.10 inches and rising. Elsewhere around the area, skies ranged from sunny to mostly sunny. It was 81 at Peoria, 79 at Moline, and 79 at Burlington. Quincy reported 84, Macomb reported 76, and Springfield reported 83. And once again at 6 p.m. in Galesburg, under mostly sunny skies, the temperature was 78. Looking elsewhere around the Midwest at 6 p.m., Chicago was partly sunny, and 76. Indianapolis was mostly sunny, and 81. St. Louis was partly sunny, and 86. Kansas City was partly sunny, and 90. Des Moines was partly sunny, and 79. Milwaukee was partly sunny, and 71. The time is currently 6:08 p.m. Central Daylight Time. 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Now for the official National Weather Service forecast for Galesburg and surrounding areas of central and northwest Illinois. Tonight, partly cloudy. Lows in the lower 60s. Southeast winds 5 to 10 miles an hour. Tuesday, mostly sunny. Highs in the upper 80s. South winds 5 to 10 miles an hour. Tuesday night, mostly clear until midnight, then mostly cloudy with a chance of showers with a slight chance of thunderstorms after midnight. Lows in the lower 70s. South winds 5 to 10 miles an hour with gusts up to 20 miles an hour. Chance of rain 50%. Wednesday, showers with a chance of thunderstorms in the morning, then mostly cloudy in the afternoon. Humid with highs in the mid-80s. West winds 5 to 10 miles an hour. Chance of rain 80%. Wednesday night, mostly cloudy with a chance of showers until midnight, then partly cloudy after midnight. Lows in the lower 60s. Northwest winds around 5 miles an hour. Chance of rain 40%. Thursday, sunny. Highs in the lower 80s. Thursday night, clear. Lows in the upper 50s. Friday, sunny. Highs in the mid-80s. Friday night, mostly clear until midnight, then becoming partly cloudy. A chance of showers. Lows in the mid-60s. Chance of rain 40%. Saturday, mostly sunny. Highs in the mid-80s. Saturday night, mostly clear until midnight, then becoming partly cloudy. Lows in the lower 60s. Sunday, mostly sunny. Highs in the lower 80s. Sunday night, mostly clear until midnight, then becoming partly cloudy. A chance of showers after midnight. Lows in the lower 60s. Chance of rain 30%. Monday, mostly sunny with a chance of showers. Highs in the lower 80s. Chance of rain 40%. Again, the forecast for Galesburg and surrounding areas of central and northwest Illinois for tonight, partly cloudy. Lows in the lower 60s. Southeast winds 5 to 10 miles an hour. At 6 p.m. in Galesburg, skies were mostly sunny. The temperature was 78 degrees, the dew point was 59, and the relative humidity was 52%. The wind was east at 5 miles an hour. The pressure was 30.10 inches and rising. Elsewhere around the area, skies ranged from sunny to mostly sunny. It was 81 at Peoria, 79 at Moline, and 79 at Burlington. Quincy reported 84, Macomb reported 76, and Springfield reported 83. And once again at 6 p.m. in Galesburg, under mostly sunny skies, the temperature was 78. Looking elsewhere around the Midwest at 6 p.m., Chicago was partly sunny, and 76. Indianapolis was mostly sunny, and 81. St. Louis was partly sunny, and 86. Kansas City was partly sunny, and 90. Des Moines was partly sunny, and 79. Milwaukee was partly sunny, and 71. The time is currently 6:12 p.m. Central Daylight Time. 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

KZZ66 in Galesburg. Now for the official National Weather Service forecast for Galesburg and surrounding areas of central and northwest Illinois. Tonight, partly cloudy. Lows in the lower 60s. Southeast winds 5 to 10 miles an hour. Tuesday, mostly sunny. Highs in the upper 80s. South winds 5 to 10 miles an hour. Tuesday night, mostly clear until midnight, then mostly cloudy with a chance of showers with a slight chance of thunderstorms after midnight. Lows in the lower 70s. South winds 5 to 10 miles an hour with gusts up to 20 miles an hour. Chance of rain 50%. Wednesday, showers with a chance of thunderstorms in the morning, then mostly cloudy in the afternoon. Humid with highs in the mid-80s. West winds 5 to 10 miles an hour. Chance of rain 80%. Wednesday night, mostly cloudy with a chance of showers until midnight, then partly cloudy after midnight. Lows in the lower 60s. Northwest winds around 5 miles an hour. Chance of rain 40%. Thursday, sunny. Highs in the lower 80s. Thursday night, clear. Lows in the upper 50s. Friday, sunny. Highs in the mid-80s. Friday night, mostly clear until midnight, then becoming partly cloudy. A chance of showers. Lows in the mid-60s. Chance of rain 40%. Saturday, mostly sunny. Highs in the mid-80s. Saturday night, mostly clear until midnight, then becoming partly cloudy. Lows in the lower 60s. Sunday, mostly sunny. Highs in the lower 80s. Sunday night, mostly clear until midnight, then becoming partly cloudy. A chance of showers after midnight. Lows in the lower 60s. Chance of rain 30%. Monday, mostly sunny with a chance of showers. Highs in the lower 80s. Chance of rain 40%. Again, the forecast for Galesburg and surrounding areas of central and northwest Illinois for tonight, partly cloudy. Lows in the lower 60s. Southeast winds 5 to 10 miles an hour. 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Programming originates from NOAA's National Weather Service office in Lincoln. 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The Peoria, Illinois climate summary for this evening, as of 4 p.m., September 7, 2026. Today's high temperature was 82 degrees. The normal high is 81. The record high is 101 degrees, which was last set in 1939. Today's low temperature was 62 degrees. The normal low is 60. The record low is 43 degrees, which was set in 1956. No precipitation fell today, which leaves the monthly total at 0.00 inches. The total precipitation for the year still stands at 30.84 inches. Sunset tonight is at 7:21 p.m. Sunrise tomorrow is at 6:33 a.m. The time is currently 6:15 p.m. Central Daylight Time. 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Now for the official National Weather Service forecast for Galesburg and surrounding areas of central and northwest Illinois. Tonight, partly cloudy. Lows in the lower 60s. Southeast winds 5 to 10 miles an hour. Tuesday, mostly sunny. Highs in the upper 80s. South winds 5 to 10 miles an hour. Tuesday night, mostly clear until midnight, then mostly cloudy with a chance of showers with a slight chance of thunderstorms after midnight. Lows in the lower 70s. South winds 5 to 10 miles an hour with gusts up to 20 miles an hour. Chance of rain 50%. Wednesday, showers with a chance of thunderstorms in the morning, then mostly cloudy in the afternoon. Humid with highs in the mid-80s. West winds 5 to 10 miles an hour. Chance of rain 80%. Wednesday night, mostly cloudy with a chance of showers until midnight, then partly cloudy after midnight. Lows in the lower 60s. Northwest winds around 5 miles an hour. Chance of rain 40%. Thursday.

sunny. Highs in the lower 80s. Thursday night, clear. Lows in the upper 50s. Friday, sunny. Highs in the mid 80s. Friday night, mostly clear until midnight, then becoming partly cloudy. A chance of showers. Lows in the mid 60s. Chance of rain 40%. Saturday, mostly sunny. Highs in the mid 80s. Saturday night, mostly clear until midnight, then becoming partly cloudy. Lows in the lower 60s. Sunday, mostly sunny. Highs in the lower 80s. Sunday night, mostly clear until midnight, then becoming partly cloudy. A chance of showers after midnight. Lows in the lower 60s. Chance of rain 30%. Monday, mostly sunny with a chance of showers. Highs in the lower 80s. Chance of rain 40%. Again, the forecast for Galesburg and surrounding areas of central and northwest Illinois for tonight, partly cloudy. Lows in the lower 60s. Southeast winds 5 to 10 miles an hour. At 6 p.m. in Galesburg, skies were mostly sunny. The temperature was 78 degrees, the dew point was 59, and the relative humidity was 52%. The wind was east at 5 miles an hour. The pressure was 30.10 inches and rising. Elsewhere around the area, skies ranged from sunny to mostly sunny. It was 81 at Peoria, 79 at Moline, and 79 at Burlington. Quincy reported 84, Macomb reported 76, and Springfield reported 83. And once again at 6 p.m. in Galesburg, under mostly sunny skies, the temperature was 78. Looking elsewhere around the Midwest at 6 p.m., Chicago was partly sunny, and 76. Indianapolis was mostly sunny, and 81. St. Louis was partly sunny, and 86. Kansas City was partly sunny, and 90. Des Moines was partly sunny, and 79. Milwaukee was partly sunny, and 71. The time is currently 6:19 p.m. Central Daylight Time. 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Now for the official National Weather Service forecast for Galesburg and surrounding areas of central and northwest Illinois. Tonight, partly cloudy. Lows in the lower 60s. Southeast winds 5 to 10 miles an hour. Tuesday, mostly sunny. Highs in the upper 80s. South winds 5 to 10 miles an hour. Tuesday night, mostly clear until midnight, then mostly cloudy with a chance of showers with a slight chance of thunderstorms after midnight. Lows in the lower 70s. South winds 5 to 10 miles an hour with gusts up to 20 miles an hour. Chance of rain 50%. Wednesday, showers with a chance of thunderstorms in the morning, then mostly cloudy in the afternoon. Humid with highs in the mid-80s. West winds 5 to 10 miles an hour. Chance of rain 80%. Wednesday night, mostly cloudy with a chance of showers until midnight, then partly cloudy after midnight. Lows in the lower 60s. Northwest winds around 5 miles an hour. Chance of rain 40%. Thursday, sunny. Highs in the lower 80s. Thursday night, clear. Lows in the upper 50s. Friday, sunny. Highs in the mid-80s. Friday night, mostly clear until midnight, then becoming partly cloudy. A chance of showers. Lows in the mid-60s. Chance of rain 40%. Saturday, mostly sunny. Highs in the mid-80s. Saturday night, mostly clear until midnight, then becoming partly cloudy. Lows in the lower 60s. Sunday, mostly sunny. Highs in the lower 80s. Sunday night, mostly clear until midnight, then becoming partly cloudy. A chance of showers after midnight. Lows in the lower 60s. Chance of rain 30%. Monday, mostly sunny with a chance of showers. Highs in the lower 80s. Chance of rain 40%. Again, the forecast for Galesburg and surrounding areas of central and northwest Illinois for tonight, partly cloudy. Lows in the lower 60s. Southeast winds 5 to 10 miles an hour. At 6 p.m. in Galesburg, skies were mostly sunny.
the temperature was 78 degrees, the dew point was 59, and the relative humidity was 52%. The wind was east at 5 miles an hour. The pressure was 30.10 inches and rising. Elsewhere around the area, skies ranged from sunny to mostly sunny. It was 81 at Peoria, 79 at Moline, and 79 at Burlington. Quincy reported 84, Macomb reported 76, and Springfield reported 83. And once again at 6 p.m. in Galesburg, under mostly sunny skies, the temperature was 78. Looking elsewhere around the Midwest at 6 p.m., Chicago was partly sunny, and 76. Indianapolis was mostly sunny, and 81. St. Louis was partly sunny, and 86. Kansas City was partly sunny, and 90. Des Moines was partly sunny, and 79. Milwaukee was partly sunny, and 71. The time is currently 6:23 p.m. Central Daylight Time. 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Now for the official National Weather Service forecast for Galesburg and surrounding areas of central and northwest Illinois. Tonight, partly cloudy. Lows in the lower 60s. Southeast winds 5 to 10 miles an hour. Tuesday, mostly sunny. Highs in the upper 80s. South winds 5 to 10 miles an hour. Tuesday night, mostly clear until midnight, then mostly cloudy with a chance of showers with a slight chance of thunderstorms after midnight. Lows in the lower 70s. South winds 5 to 10 miles an hour with gusts up to 20 miles an hour. Chance of rain 50%. Wednesday, showers with a chance of thunderstorms in the morning, then mostly cloudy in the afternoon. Humid with highs in the mid-80s. West winds 5 to 10 miles an hour. Chance of rain 80%. Wednesday night, mostly cloudy with a chance of showers until midnight, then partly cloudy after midnight. Lows in the lower 60s. Northwest winds around 5 miles an hour. Chance of rain 40%. Thursday, sunny. Highs in the lower 80s. Thursday night, clear. Lows in the upper 50s. Friday, sunny. Highs in the mid-80s. Friday night, mostly clear until midnight, then becoming partly cloudy. A chance of showers. Lows in the mid-60s. Chance of rain 40%. Saturday, mostly sunny. Highs in the mid-80s. Saturday night, mostly clear until midnight, then becoming partly cloudy. Lows in the lower 60s. Sunday, mostly sunny. Highs in the lower 80s. Sunday night, mostly clear until midnight, then becoming partly cloudy. A chance of showers after midnight. Lows in the lower 60s. Chance of rain 30%. Monday, mostly sunny with a chance of showers. Highs in the lower 80s. Chance of rain 40%. Again, the forecast for Galesburg and surrounding areas of central and northwest Illinois for tonight, partly cloudy. Lows in the lower 60s. Southeast winds 5 to 10 miles an hour. At 6 p.m. in Galesburg, skies were sunny. The temperature was 78 degrees, the dew point was 59, and the relative humidity was 52%. The wind was east at 5 miles an hour. The pressure was 30.10 inches and rising. Elsewhere around the area, skies ranged from sunny to mostly sunny. It was 81 at Peoria, 79 at Moline, and 79 at Burlington. Quincy reported 84, Macomb reported 77, and Springfield reported 83. And once again at 6 p.m. in Galesburg, under sunny skies, the temperature was 78. Looking elsewhere around the Midwest at 6 p.m., Chicago was partly sunny, and 76. Indianapolis was mostly sunny, and 81. St. Louis was partly sunny, and 86. Kansas City was partly sunny, and 90. Des Moines was partly sunny, and 79. Milwaukee was partly sunny, and 71. The time is currently 6:26 p.m. Central Daylight Time. 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Now for the official National Weather Service forecast for Galesburg and surrounding areas of central and northwest Illinois. Tonight, partly cloudy.
lows in the lower 60s. Southeast winds 5 to 10 miles an hour.

Tuesday, mostly sunny. Highs in the upper 80s. South winds 5 to 10 miles an hour. Tuesday night, mostly clear until midnight, then mostly cloudy with a chance of showers with a slight chance of thunderstorms after midnight. Lows in the lower 70s. South winds 5 to 10 miles an hour with gusts up to 20 miles an hour. Chance of rain 50%. Wednesday, showers with a chance of thunderstorms in the morning, then mostly cloudy in the afternoon. Humid with highs in the mid-80s. West winds 5 to 10 miles an hour. Chance of rain 80%. Wednesday night, mostly cloudy with a chance of showers until midnight, then partly cloudy after midnight. Lows in the lower 60s. Northwest winds around 5 miles an hour. Chance of rain 40%. Thursday, sunny. Highs in the lower 80s. Thursday night, clear. Lows in the upper 50s. Friday, sunny. Highs in the mid-80s. Friday night, mostly clear until midnight, then becoming partly cloudy. A chance of showers. Lows in the mid-60s. Chance of rain 40%. Saturday, mostly sunny. Highs in the mid-80s. Saturday night, mostly clear until midnight, then becoming partly cloudy. Lows in the lower 60s. Sunday, mostly sunny. Highs in the lower 80s. Sunday night, mostly clear until midnight, then becoming partly cloudy. A chance of showers after midnight. Lows in the lower 60s. Chance of rain 30%. Monday, mostly sunny with a chance of showers. Highs in the lower 80s. Chance of rain 40%. Again, the forecast for Galesburg and surrounding areas of central and northwest Illinois for tonight, partly cloudy. Lows in the lower 60s. Southeast winds 5 to 10 miles an hour. At 6 p.m. in Galesburg, skies were sunny. The temperature was 78 degrees, the dew point was 59, and the relative humidity was 52%. The wind was east at 5 miles an hour. The pressure was 30.10 inches and rising. Elsewhere around the area, skies ranged from sunny to mostly sunny. It was 81 at Peoria, 79 at Moline, and 79 at Burlington. Quincy reported 84, Macomb reported 77, and Springfield reported 83. And once again at 6 p.m. in Galesburg, under sunny skies, the temperature was 78. The Peoria, Illinois climate summary for this evening, as of 4 p.m., September 7, 2026. Today's high temperature was 82 degrees. The normal high is 81. The record high is 101 degrees, which was last set in 1939. Today's low temperature was 62 degrees. The normal low is 60. The record low is 43 degrees, which was set in 1956. No precipitation fell today, which leaves the monthly total at 0.00 inches. The total precipitation for the year still stands at 30.84 inches. Sunset tonight is at 7:21 p.m. Sunrise tomorrow is at 6:33 a.m. Looking elsewhere around the Midwest at 6 p.m., Chicago was partly sunny, and 76. Indianapolis was mostly sunny, and 81. St. Louis was partly sunny, and 86. Kansas City was partly sunny, and 90. Des Moines was partly sunny, and 79. Milwaukee was partly sunny, and 71. The time is currently 6:31 p.m. Central Daylight Time. 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Now for the official National Weather Service forecast for Galesburg and surrounding areas of central and northwest Illinois. Tonight, partly cloudy. Lows in the lower 60s. Southeast winds 5 to 10 miles an hour. Tuesday, mostly sunny. Highs in the upper 80s. South winds 5 to 10 miles an hour. Tuesday night, mostly clear until midnight, then mostly cloudy with a chance of showers with a slight chance of thunderstorms after midnight. Lows in the lower 70s. South winds 5 to 10 miles an hour with gusts up to 20 miles an hour. Chance of rain 50%. Wednesday, showers with a chance of thunderstorms in the morning, then mostly cloudy in the afternoon. Humid with highs in the mid-80s. West winds 5 to 10 miles an hour.

mostly sunny. Highs in the mid-80s. Saturday night, mostly clear until midnight, then becoming partly cloudy. Lows in the lower 60s. Sunday, mostly sunny. Highs in the lower 80s. Sunday night, becoming partly cloudy. Lows in the lower 60s. Sunday, mostly sunny. Highs in the lower 80s. Sunday night, mostly clear until midnight, then becoming partly cloudy. A chance of showers after midnight. Lows in the lower 60s. Chance of rain 30%. Monday, mostly sunny with a chance of showers. Highs in the lower 80s. Chance of rain 40%. Again, the forecast for Galesburg and surrounding areas of central and northwest Illinois for tonight, partly cloudy. Lows in the lower 60s. Southeast winds 5 to 10 miles an hour. At 6 p.m. in Galesburg, skies were sunny. The temperature was 78 degrees, the dew point was 59, and the relative humidity was 52%. The wind was east at 5 miles an hour. The pressure was 30.10 inches and rising. Elsewhere around the area, skies ranged from sunny to mostly sunny. It was 81 at Peoria, 79 at Moline, and 79 at Burlington. Quincy reported 84, Macomb reported 77, and Springfield reported 83. And once again at 6 p.m. in Galesburg, under sunny skies, the temperature was 78. Looking elsewhere around the Midwest at 6 p.m., Chicago was partly sunny, and 76. Indianapolis was mostly sunny, and 81. St. Louis was partly sunny, and 86. Kansas City was partly sunny, and 90. Des Moines was partly sunny, and 79. Milwaukee was partly sunny, and 71. The time is currently 6:34 p.m. Central Daylight Time. 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Now for the official National Weather Service forecast for Galesburg and surrounding areas of central and northwest Illinois. Tonight, partly cloudy. Lows in the lower 60s. Southeast winds 5 to 10 miles an hour. Tuesday, mostly sunny. Highs in the upper 80s. South winds 5 to 10 miles an hour. Tuesday night, mostly clear until midnight, then mostly cloudy with a chance of showers with a slight chance of thunderstorms after midnight. Lows in the lower 70s. South winds 5 to 10 miles an hour with gusts up to 20 miles an hour. Chance of rain 50%. Wednesday, showers with a chance of thunderstorms in the morning, then mostly cloudy in the afternoon. Humid with highs in the mid-80s. West winds 5 to 10 miles an hour. Chance of rain 80%. Wednesday night, mostly cloudy with a chance of showers until midnight, then partly cloudy after midnight. Lows in the lower 60s. Northwest winds around 5 miles an hour. Chance of rain 40%. Thursday, sunny. Highs in the lower 80s. Thursday night, clear. Lows in the upper 50s. Friday, sunny. Highs in the mid-80s. Friday night, mostly clear until midnight, then becoming partly cloudy. A chance of showers. Lows in the mid-60s. Chance of rain 40%. Saturday, mostly sunny. Highs in the mid-80s. Saturday night, mostly clear until midnight, then becoming partly cloudy. Lows in the lower 60s. Sunday, mostly sunny. Highs in the lower 80s. Sunday night, mostly clear until midnight, then becoming partly cloudy. A chance of showers after midnight. Lows in the lower 60s. Chance of rain 30%. Monday, mostly sunny with a chance of showers. Highs in the lower 80s. Chance of rain 40%. Again, the forecast for Galesburg and surrounding areas of central and northwest Illinois for tonight, partly cloudy. Lows in the lower 60s. Southeast winds 5 to 10 miles an hour. At 6 p.m. in Galesburg, skies were sunny. The temperature was 78 degrees, the dew point was 59, and the relative humidity was 52%. The wind was east at 5 miles an hour. The pressure was 30.10 inches and rising. Elsewhere around the area, skies ranged from sunny to mostly sunny. It was 81 at Peoria, 79 at

Lean, and 79 at Burlington. Quincy reported 84, Macomb reported 77, and Springfield reported 83. And once again at 6 p.m. in Galesburg, under sunny skies, the temperature was 78. Looking elsewhere around the Midwest at 6 p.m., Chicago was partly sunny, and 76. Indianapolis was mostly sunny, and 81. St. Louis was partly sunny, and 86. Kansas City was partly sunny, and 90. Des Moines was partly sunny, and 79. Milwaukee was partly sunny, and 71. The time is currently 6:38 p.m. Central Daylight Time. 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Now for the official National Weather Service forecast for Galesburg and surrounding areas of central and northwest Illinois. West of tonight, partly cloudy. Lows in the lower 60s. Southeast winds 5 to 10 miles an hour. Tuesday, mostly sunny. Highs in the upper 80s. South winds 5 to 10 miles an hour. Tuesday night, mostly clear until midnight, then mostly cloudy with a chance of showers with a slight chance of thunderstorms after midnight. Lows in the lower 70s. South winds 5 to 10 miles an hour with gusts up to 20 miles an hour. Chance of rain 50%. Wednesday, showers with a chance of thunderstorms in the morning, then mostly cloudy in the afternoon. Humid with highs in the mid-80s. West winds 5 to 10 miles an hour. Chance of rain 80%. Wednesday night, mostly cloudy with a chance of showers until midnight, then partly cloudy after midnight. Lows in the lower 60s. Northwest winds around 5 miles an hour. Chance of rain 40%. Thursday, sunny. Highs in the lower 80s. Thursday night, clear. Lows in the upper 50s. Friday, sunny. Highs in the mid-80s. Friday night, mostly clear until midnight, then becoming partly cloudy. A chance of showers. Lows in the mid-60s. Chance of rain 40%. Saturday, mostly sunny. Highs in the mid-80s. Saturday night, mostly clear until midnight, then becoming partly cloudy. Lows in the lower 60s. Sunday, mostly sunny. Highs in the lower 80s. Sunday night, mostly clear until midnight, then becoming partly cloudy. A chance of showers after midnight. Lows in the lower 60s. Chance of rain 30%. Monday, mostly sunny with a chance of showers. Highs in the lower 80s. Chance of rain 40%. Again, the forecast for Galesburg and surrounding areas of central and northwest Illinois for the rest of tonight, partly cloudy. Lows in the lower 60s. Southeast winds 5 to 10 miles an hour. At 6 p.m. in Galesburg, skies were sunny. The temperature was 78 degrees, the dew point was 59, and the relative humidity was 52%. The wind was east at 5 miles an hour. The pressure was 30.10 inches and rising. Elsewhere around the area, skies ranged from sunny to mostly sunny. It was 81 at Peoria, 79 at Moline, and 79 at Burlington. Quincy reported 84, Macomb reported 77, and Springfield reported 83. And once again at 6 p.m. in Galesburg, under sunny skies, the temperature was 78. Looking elsewhere around the Midwest at 6 p.m., Chicago was partly sunny, and 76. Indianapolis was mostly sunny, and 81. St. Louis was partly sunny, and 86. Kansas City was partly sunny, and 90. Des Moines was partly sunny, and 79. Milwaukee was partly sunny, and 71. The time is currently 6:42 p.m. Central Daylight Time. 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Now for the official National Weather Service forecast for Galesburg and surrounding areas of central and northwest Illinois. West of tonight, partly cloudy. Lows in the lower 60s. Southeast winds 5 to 10 miles an hour. Tuesday, mostly sunny. Highs in the upper 80s. South winds 5 to 10 miles an hour. Tuesday night, mostly clear until midnight, then mostly cloudy with a chance of showers with a slight chance of thunderstorms after

after midnight. Lows in the lower 70s. South winds 5 to 10 miles an hour with gusts up to 20 miles an hour. Chance of rain 50%. Wednesday, showers with a chance of thunderstorms in the morning, then mostly cloudy in the afternoon. Humid with highs in the mid-80s. West winds 5 to 10 miles an hour. Chance of rain 80%. Wednesday night, mostly cloudy with a chance of showers until midnight, then partly cloudy after midnight. Lows in the lower 60s. Northwest winds around 5 miles an hour. Chance of rain 40%. Thursday, sunny. Highs in the lower 80s. Thursday night, clear. Lows in the upper 50s. Friday, sunny. Highs in the mid-80s. Friday night, mostly clear until midnight, then becoming partly cloudy. A chance of showers. Lows in the mid-60s. Chance of rain 40%. Saturday, mostly sunny. Highs in the mid-80s. Saturday night, mostly clear until midnight, then becoming partly cloudy. Lows in the lower 60s. Sunday, mostly sunny. Highs in the lower 80s. Sunday night, mostly clear until midnight, then becoming partly cloudy. A chance of showers after midnight. Lows in the lower 60s. Chance of rain 30%. Monday, mostly sunny with a chance of showers. Highs in the lower 80s. Chance of rain 40%. Again, the forecast for Galesburg and surrounding areas of central and northwest Illinois for the rest of tonight, partly cloudy. Lows in the lower 60s. Southeast winds 5 to 10 miles an hour. At 6 p.m. in Galesburg, skies were sunny. The temperature was 78 degrees, the dew point was 59, and the relative humidity was 52%. The wind was east at 5 miles an hour. The pressure was 30.10 inches and rising. Elsewhere around the area, skies ranged from sunny to mostly sunny. It was 81 at Peoria, 79 at Moline, and 79 at Burlington. Quincy reported 84, Macomb reported 77, and Springfield reported 83. And once again at 6 p.m. in Galesburg, under sunny skies, the temperature was 78. The Peoria, Illinois climate summary for this evening, as of 4 p.m., September 7, 2026. Today's high temperature was 82 degrees. The normal high is 81. The record high is 101 degrees, which was last set in 1939. Today's low temperature was 62 degrees. The normal low is 60. The record low is 43 degrees, which was set in 1956. No precipitation fell today, which leaves the monthly total at 0.00 inches. The total precipitation for the year still stands at 30.84 inches. Sunset tonight is at 7:21 p.m. Sunrise tomorrow is at 6:33 a.m. Looking elsewhere around the Midwest at 6 p.m., Chicago was partly sunny, and 76. Indianapolis was mostly sunny, and 81. St. Louis was partly sunny, and 86. Kansas City was partly sunny, and 90. Des Moines was partly sunny, and 79. Milwaukee was partly sunny, and 71. The time is currently 6:46 p.m. Central Daylight Time. 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Now for the official National Weather Service forecast for Galesburg and surrounding areas of central and northwest Illinois. West of tonight, partly cloudy. Lows in the lower 60s. Southeast winds 5 to 10 miles an hour. Tuesday, mostly sunny. Highs in the upper 80s. South winds 5 to 10 miles an hour. Tuesday night, mostly clear until midnight, then mostly cloudy with a chance of showers with a slight chance of thunderstorms after midnight. Lows in the lower 70s. South winds 5 to 10 miles an hour with gusts up to 20 miles an hour. Chance of rain 50%. Wednesday, showers with a chance of thunderstorms in the morning, then mostly cloudy in the afternoon. Humid with highs in the mid-80s. West winds 5 to 10 miles an hour. Chance of rain 80%. Wednesday night, mostly cloudy with a chance of showers until midnight, then partly cloudy after midnight. Lows in the lower 60s. Northwest winds around 5 miles an hour.

chance of rain 40%. Thursday, sunny. Highs in the lower 80s. Thursday night, clear. Lows in the upper 50s. Friday, sunny. Highs in the mid-80s. Friday night, mostly clear until midnight, then becoming partly cloudy. A chance of showers. Lows in the mid-60s. Chance of rain 40%. Saturday, mostly sunny. Highs in the mid-80s. Saturday night, mostly clear until midnight, then becoming partly cloudy. Lows in the lower 60s. Sunday, mostly sunny. Highs in the lower 80s. Sunday night, mostly clear until midnight, then becoming partly cloudy. A chance of showers after midnight. Lows in the lower 60s. Chance of rain 30%. Monday, mostly sunny with a chance of showers. Highs in the lower 80s. Chance of rain 40%. Again, the forecast for Galesburg and surrounding areas of central and northwest Illinois for the rest of tonight, partly cloudy. Lows in the lower 60s. Southeast winds 5 to 10 miles an hour. At 6 p.m. in Galesburg, skies were sunny. The temperature was 78 degrees, the dew point was 59, and the relative humidity was 52%. The wind was east at 5 miles an hour. The pressure was 30.10 inches and rising. Elsewhere around the area, skies ranged from sunny to mostly sunny. It was 81 at Peoria, 79 at Moline, and 79 at Burlington. Quincy reported 84, Macomb reported 77, and Springfield reported 83. And once again at 6 p.m. in Galesburg, under sunny skies, the temperature was 78. Looking elsewhere around the Midwest at 6 p.m., Chicago was partly sunny, and 76. Indianapolis was mostly sunny, and 81. St. Louis was partly sunny, and 86. Kansas City was partly sunny, and 90. Des Moines was partly sunny, and 79. Milwaukee was partly sunny, and 71. The time is currently 6:50 p.m. Central Daylight Time. 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Now for the official National Weather Service forecast for Galesburg and surrounding areas of central and northwest Illinois. West of tonight, partly cloudy. Lows in the lower 60s. Southeast winds 5 to 10 miles an hour. Tuesday, mostly sunny. Highs in the upper 80s. South winds 5 to 10 miles an hour. Tuesday night, mostly clear until midnight, then mostly cloudy with a chance of showers with a slight chance of thunderstorms after midnight. Lows in the lower 70s. South winds 5 to 10 miles an hour with gusts up to 20 miles an hour. Chance of rain 50%. Wednesday, showers with a chance of thunderstorms in the morning, then mostly cloudy in the afternoon. Humid with highs in the mid-80s. West winds 5 to 10 miles an hour. Chance of rain 80%. Wednesday night, mostly cloudy with a chance of showers until midnight, then partly cloudy after midnight. Lows in the lower 60s. Northwest winds around 5 miles an hour. Chance of rain 40%. Thursday, sunny. Highs in the lower 80s. Thursday night, clear. Lows in the upper 50s. Friday, sunny. Highs in the mid-80s. Friday night, mostly clear until midnight, then becoming partly cloudy. A chance of showers. Lows in the mid-60s. Chance of rain 40%. Saturday, mostly sunny. Highs in the mid-80s. Saturday night, mostly clear until midnight, then becoming partly cloudy. Lows in the lower 60s. Sunday, mostly sunny. Highs in the lower 80s. Sunday night, mostly clear until midnight, then becoming partly cloudy. A chance of showers after midnight. Lows in the lower 60s. Chance of rain 30%. Monday, mostly sunny with a chance of showers. Highs in the lower 80s. Chance of rain 40%. Again, the forecast for Galesburg and surrounding areas of central and northwest Illinois for the rest of tonight, partly cloudy. Lows in the lower 60s. Southeast winds 5 to 10 miles an hour. At 6 p.m. in Galesburg, skies were sunny. The temperature was 78

8 degrees, the dew point was 59, and the relative humidity was 52%. The wind was east at 5 miles an hour. The pressure was 30.10 inches and rising. Elsewhere around the area, skies ranged from sunny to mostly sunny. It was 81 at Peoria, 79 at Moline, and 79 at Burlington. Quincy reported 84, Macomb reported 77, and Springfield reported 83. And once again at 6 p.m. in Galesburg, under sunny skies, the temperature was 78. Looking elsewhere around the Midwest at 6 p.m., Chicago was partly sunny, and 76. Indianapolis was mostly sunny, and 81. St. Louis was partly sunny, and 86. Kansas City was partly sunny, and 90. Des Moines was partly sunny, and 79. Milwaukee was partly sunny, and 71. The time is currently 6:53 p.m. Central Daylight Time. 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Now for the official National Weather Service forecast for Galesburg and surrounding areas of central and northwest Illinois. West of tonight, partly cloudy. Lows in the lower 60s. Southeast winds 5 to 10 miles an hour. Tuesday, mostly sunny. Highs in the upper 80s. South winds 5 to 10 miles an hour. Tuesday night, mostly clear until midnight, then mostly cloudy with a chance of showers with a slight chance of thunderstorms after midnight. Lows in the lower 70s. South winds 5 to 10 miles an hour with gusts up to 20 miles an hour. Chance of rain 50%. Wednesday, showers with a chance of thunderstorms in the morning, then mostly cloudy in the afternoon. Humid with highs in the mid-80s. West winds 5 to 10 miles an hour. Chance of rain 80%. Wednesday night, mostly cloudy with a chance of showers until midnight, then partly cloudy after midnight. Lows in the lower 60s. Northwest winds around 5 miles an hour. Chance of rain 40%. Thursday, sunny. Highs in the lower 80s. Thursday night, clear. Lows in the upper 50s. Friday, sunny. Highs in the mid-80s. Friday night, mostly clear until midnight, then becoming partly cloudy. A chance of showers. Lows in the mid-60s. Chance of rain 40%. Saturday, mostly sunny. Highs in the mid-80s. Saturday night, mostly clear until midnight, then becoming partly cloudy. Lows in the lower 60s. Sunday, mostly sunny. Highs in the lower 80s. Sunday night, mostly clear until midnight, then becoming partly cloudy. A chance of showers after midnight. Lows in the lower 60s. Chance of rain 30%. Monday, mostly sunny with a chance of showers. Highs in the lower 80s. Chance of rain 40%. Again, the forecast for Galesburg and surrounding areas of central and northwest Illinois for the rest of tonight, partly cloudy. Lows in the lower 60s. Southeast winds 5 to 10 miles an hour. At 6 p.m. in Galesburg, skies were sunny. The temperature was 78 degrees, the dew point was 59, and the relative humidity was 52%. The wind was east at 5 miles an hour. The pressure was 30.10 inches and rising. Elsewhere around the area, skies ranged from sunny to mostly sunny. It was 81 at Peoria, 79 at Moline, and 79 at Burlington. Quincy reported 84, Macomb reported 77, and Springfield reported 83. And once again at 6 p.m. in Galesburg, under sunny skies, the temperature was 78. Looking elsewhere around the Midwest at 6 p.m., Chicago was partly sunny, and 76. Indianapolis was mostly sunny, and 81. St. Louis was partly sunny, and 86. Kansas City was partly sunny, and 90. Des Moines was partly sunny, and 79. Milwaukee was partly sunny, and 71. The time is currently 6:57 p.m. Central Daylight Time. 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Now for the official National Weather Service forecast for Galesburg and surrounding areas of central and northwest Illinois. West of tonight, partly cloudy. Lows

in the lower 60s. Southeast winds 5 to 10 miles an hour. Tuesday, mostly sunny. Highs in the upper 80s. South winds 5 to 10 miles an hour. Tuesday night, mostly clear until midnight, then mostly cloudy with a chance of showers with a slight chance of thunderstorms after midnight. Lows in the lower 70s. South winds 5 to 10 miles an hour with gusts up to 20 miles an hour. Chance of rain 50%. Wednesday, showers with a chance of thunderstorms in the morning, then mostly cloudy in the afternoon. Humid with highs in the mid-80s. West winds 5 to 10 miles an hour. Chance of rain 80%. Wednesday night, mostly cloudy with a chance of showers until midnight, then partly cloudy after midnight. Lows in the lower 60s. Northwest winds around 5 miles an hour. Chance of rain 40%. Thursday, sunny. Highs in the lower 80s. Thursday night, clear. Lows in the upper 50s. Friday, sunny. Highs in the mid-80s. Friday night, mostly clear until midnight, then becoming partly cloudy. A chance of showers. Lows in the mid-60s. Chance of rain 40%. Saturday, mostly sunny. Highs in the mid-80s. Saturday night, mostly clear until midnight, then becoming partly cloudy. Lows in the lower 60s. Sunday, mostly sunny. Highs in the lower 80s. Sunday night, mostly clear until midnight, then becoming partly cloudy. A chance of showers after midnight. Lows in the lower 60s. Chance of rain 30%. Monday, mostly sunny with a chance of showers. Highs in the lower 80s. Chance of rain 40%. Again, the forecast for Galesburg and surrounding areas of central and northwest Illinois for the rest of tonight, partly cloudy. Lows in the lower 60s. Southeast winds 5 to 10 miles an hour. The Peoria, Illinois climate summary for this evening, as of 4 p.m., September 7, 2026. Today's high temperature was 82 degrees. The normal high is 81. The record high is 101 degrees, which was last set in 1939. Today's low temperature was 62 degrees. The normal low is 60. The record low is 43 degrees, which was set in 1956. No precipitation fell today, which leaves the monthly total at 0.00 inches. The total precipitation for the year still stands at 30.84 inches. Sunset tonight is at 7:21 p.m. Sunrise tomorrow is at 6:33 a.m. The time is currently 7 p.m. Central Daylight Time. 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Now for the official National Weather Service forecast for Galesburg and surrounding areas of central and northwest Illinois. Rest of tonight, partly cloudy. Lows in the lower 60s. Southeast winds 5 to 10 miles an hour. Tuesday, mostly sunny. Highs in the upper 80s. South winds 5 to 10 miles an hour. Tuesday night, mostly clear until midnight, then mostly cloudy with a chance of showers with a slight chance of thunderstorms after midnight. Lows in the lower 70s. South winds 5 to 10 miles an hour with gusts up to 20 miles an hour. Chance of rain 50%. Wednesday, showers with a chance of thunderstorms in the morning, then mostly cloudy in the afternoon. Humid with highs in the mid-80s. West winds 5 to 10 miles an hour. Chance of rain 80%. Wednesday night, mostly cloudy with a chance of showers until midnight, then partly cloudy after midnight. Lows in the lower 60s. Northwest winds around 5 miles an hour. Chance of rain 40%. Thursday, sunny. Highs in the lower 80s. Thursday night, clear. Lows in the upper 50s. Friday, sunny. Highs in the mid-80s. Friday night, mostly clear until midnight, then becoming partly cloudy. A chance of showers. Lows in the mid-60s. Chance of rain 40%. Saturday, mostly sunny. Highs in the mid-80s. Saturday night, mostly clear until midnight, then becoming partly cloudy. Lows in the lower 60s. Sunday, mostly sunny. Highs in the lower 80s. Sunday night, mostly clear until midnight.